daybreak. Lows in the lower 60s. South winds 5 to 10 miles an hour. Chance of rain 30%. For Sunday, mostly sunny. Warmer with highs in the mid-80s. South winds 5 to 10 miles an hour with gusts up to 20 miles an hour. Sunday night, clear. Lows in the upper 60s. South winds 5 to 10 miles an hour with gusts up to 20 miles an hour. For Monday, mostly sunny through early afternoon, then showers likely with a chance of thunderstorms late in the afternoon. Highs in the upper 80s. South winds 10 to 15 miles an hour with gusts up to 30 miles an hour. Chance of rain 60%. Once again, the forecast for tonight. Partly cloudy through the late overnight, then mostly cloudy with scattered showers with a chance of thunderstorms toward daybreak. Lows in the lower 60s. South winds 5 to 10 miles an hour. Chance of rain 30%. Taking a look at the 3 through 7 day forecast for Indianapolis and central Indiana. Monday night. Partly cloudy. A chance of showers and thunderstorms through the late overnight. Lows in the upper 60s. South winds 10 to 15 miles an hour with gusts up to 25 miles an hour. Chance of rain 30%. For Tuesday, a slight chance of showers through early afternoon, then showers likely with a chance of thunderstorms late in the afternoon. Highs in the upper 80s. Chance of rain 70%. Tuesday night, showers with a chance of thunderstorms through the late overnight, then showers likely with a slight chance of thunderstorms toward daybreak. Lows in the mid-60s. Chance of rain 80%. For Wednesday, mostly cloudy. A chance of showers with a slight chance of thunderstorms through early afternoon. Not as warm with highs in the mid-70s. Chance of rain 30%. Wednesday night, partly cloudy through the late overnight, then becoming mostly cloudy. A 20% chance of showers. Much cooler with lows around 50. For Thursday and Thursday night, partly cloudy. Highs in the upper 60s. Lows in the lower 50s. Friday and Friday night, partly cloudy with a 20% chance of showers. Highs in the lower 70s. Lows in the mid-50s. For Saturday, partly cloudy. A slight chance of showers through early afternoon, then a chance of showers late in the afternoon. Highs in the upper 70s. Chance of rain 30%. The 8 to 14 day outlook for Sunday, May 24th through Saturday, May 30th, calls for temperatures to be above normal and precipitation to be near normal. Normal highs for the period are around 75 degrees and normal lows are around 55. The normal precipitation total for the 7 days is around 1.10 inches. The ultraviolet index for Indianapolis on Sunday will be 9. The Environmental Protection Agency categorizes an index of 9 as very high exposure to ultraviolet radiation. At 7 p.m. at Indianapolis, it was cloudy. The temperature was 73 degrees, the dew point 67, and the relative humidity 81%. The wind was south at 14 miles an hour. The barometric pressure was 29.93 inches and steady. Around central Indiana, it was partly sunny, with a temperature of 76 at Anderson and 77 at Muncie. It was cloudy, with a temperature of 73 at Zionsville, 75 at Eagle Creek Air Park, and 73 at Shelbyville. Elsewhere across Indiana, at Bloomington, rain was falling, with a temperature of 69. At Evansville, it was partly sunny, with a temperature of 77. It was cloudy, with a temperature of 78 at South Bend, 75 at Fort Wayne, 75 at Lafayette, and 74 at Terre Haute. Just outside Indiana, skies ranged from partly sunny to cloudy. It was 81 at Chicago, 72 at Champaign, and 71 at Dayton. St. Louis reported 75, Cincinnati reported 72, and Louisville reported 70. Once again, at Indianapolis, it was 73 degrees with cloudy skies. The Indianapolis climate summary is of 7 p.m., May 16, 2026. So far today, the high temperature has been 75 degrees. The normal high is 73.
So far today, the low temperature has been 58 degrees. The normal low is 54. 0.22 inches of precipitation has fallen, which brings the monthly total to 3.27 inches. This is 0.76 inches above the normal amount of 2.51 inches for May. The total precipitation for the year now stands at 17.26 inches, which is 1.17 inches above normal. No snow has fallen, which brings the monthly total to 0.0 inches. The total snowfall since July 1st still stands at 29.9 inches. The record high for tomorrow is 90, which occurred in 1962, and the record low is 36, which occurred in 1973. Sunset tonight is at 8:54 p.m. Sunrise tomorrow is at 6:29 a.m. This is NOAA All Hazards Radio KEC 74 in Indianapolis. Severe Thunderstorm Watch number 208 remains in effect until 11 p.m. Eastern Daylight Time for the following county: Decatur, Indiana. Remember, a severe thunderstorm watch means the conditions are favorable for the development of severe weather, including large hail and damaging winds, in and close to the watch area. While severe weather may not be imminent, persons should remain alert for rapidly changing weather conditions and listen for later statements and possible warnings. 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And now a look at your forecast for Indianapolis and central Indiana. Tonight, partly cloudy through the late overnight, then mostly cloudy with scattered showers with a chance of thunderstorms toward daybreak. Lows in the lower 60s. South winds 5 to 10 miles an hour. Chance of rain 30%. For Sunday, mostly sunny. Warmer with highs in the mid-80s. South winds 5 to 10 miles an hour with gusts up to 20 miles an hour. Sunday night, clear. Lows in the upper 60s. South winds 5 to 10 miles an hour with gusts up to 20 miles an hour. For Monday, mostly sunny through early afternoon, then showers likely with a chance of thunderstorms late in the afternoon. Highs in the upper 80s. South winds 10 to 15 miles an hour with gusts up to 30 miles an hour. Chance of rain 60%. Once again, the forecast for tonight. Partly cloudy through the late overnight, then mostly cloudy with scattered showers with a chance of thunderstorms toward daybreak. Lows in the lower 60s. South winds 5 to 10 miles an hour. Chance of rain 30%. Taking a look at the 3 through 7 day forecast for Indianapolis and central Indiana. Monday night, partly cloudy. A chance of showers and thunderstorms through the late overnight. Lows in the upper 60s. South winds 10 to 15 miles an hour with gusts up to 25 miles an hour. Chance of rain 30%. For Tuesday, a slight chance of showers through early afternoon, then showers likely with a chance of thunderstorms late in the afternoon. Highs in the upper 80s. Chance of rain 70%. Tuesday night, showers with a chance of thunderstorms through the late overnight, then showers likely with a slight chance of thunderstorms toward daybreak. Lows in the mid-60s. Chance of rain 80%. For Wednesday, mostly cloudy. A chance of showers with a slight chance of thunderstorms through early afternoon. Not as warm with highs in the mid-70s. Chance of rain 30%. Wednesday night, partly cloudy through the late overnight, then becoming mostly cloudy. A 20% chance of showers. Much cooler with lows around 50. For Thursday and Thursday night, partly cloudy. Highs in the upper 60s. Lows in the lower 50s. Friday and Friday night, partly cloudy with a 20% chance of showers. Highs in the lower 70s. Lows in the mid-50s. For Saturday, partly cloudy. A slight chance of showers through early afternoon, then a chance of showers late in the afternoon. Highs in the upper 70s. Chance of rain 30%. The 8 to 14 day outlook for Sunday, May 24th through Saturday, May 30th, calls for temperatures to be above normal and precipitation to be near normal.
Normal highs for the period are around 75 degrees, and normal lows are around 55. The normal precipitation

precipitation total for the 7 days is around 1.10 inches. The ultraviolet index for Indianapolis on Sunday will be 9. The Environmental Protection Agency categorizes an index of 9 as very high exposure to ultraviolet radiation. At 8 p.m. at Indianapolis, it was cloudy. The temperature was 72 degrees, the dew point 66, and the relative humidity 81%. The wind was southwest at 12 miles an hour. The barometric pressure was 29.93 inches and steady. Around central Indiana, it was mostly cloudy, with a temperature of 72 at Anderson and 75 at Muncie. It was cloudy, with a temperature of 72 at Zionsville, 73 at Eagle Creek Airpark, and 71 at Shelbyville. Elsewhere across Indiana, rain was falling, with a temperature of 70 at Terre Haute and 67 at Bloomington. It was mostly cloudy, with a temperature of 75 at South Bend, 73 at Lafayette, and 76 at Evansville. At Fort Wayne, it was cloudy, with a temperature of 72. Just outside Indiana, at St. Louis, it was partly cloudy, with a temperature of 77. It was mostly cloudy, with a temperature of 80 at Chicago, 72 at Champaign, 69 at Dayton, and 72 at Cincinnati. At Louisville, it was cloudy, with a temperature of 69. Once again, at Indianapolis, it was 72 degrees with cloudy skies. The Indianapolis climate summary is of 7 p.m., May 16, 2026. So far today, the high temperature has been 75 degrees. The normal high is 73. So far today, the low temperature has been 58 degrees. The normal low is 54. 0.22 inches of precipitation has fallen, which brings the monthly total to 3.27 inches. This is 0.76 inches above the normal amount of 2.51 inches for May. The total precipitation for the year now stands at 17.26 inches, which is 1.17 inches above normal. No snow has fallen, which brings the monthly total to 0.0 inches. The total snowfall since July 1st still stands at 29.9 inches. The record high for tomorrow is 90, which occurred in 1962, and the record low is 36, which occurred in 1973. Sunset tonight is at 8:54 p.m. Sunrise tomorrow is at 6:29 a.m. This is NOAA All Hazards Radio KEC 74 in Indianapolis. Severe thunderstorm watch number 208 remains in effect until 11 p.m. Eastern Daylight Time for the following county: Decatur, Indiana. Remember, a severe thunderstorm watch means the conditions are favorable for the development of severe weather, including large hail and damaging winds, in and close to the watch area. While severe weather may not be imminent, persons should remain alert for rapidly changing weather conditions and listen for later statements and possible warnings. 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And now a look at your forecast for Indianapolis and central Indiana. Tonight, partly cloudy through the late overnight, then mostly cloudy with scattered showers with a chance of thunderstorms toward daybreak. Lows in the lower 60s. South winds 5 to 10 miles an hour. Chance of rain 30%. For Sunday, mostly sunny. Warmer with highs in the mid-80s. South winds 5 to 10 miles an hour with gusts up to 20 miles an hour. Sunday night, clear. Lows in the upper 60s. South winds 5 to 10 miles an hour with gusts up to 20 miles an hour. For Monday, mostly sunny through early afternoon, then showers likely with a chance of thunderstorms late in the afternoon. Highs in the upper 80s. South winds 10 to 15 miles an hour with gusts up to 30 miles an hour. Chance of rain 60%. Once again, the forecast for tonight. Partly cloudy through the late overnight, then mostly cloudy with scattered showers with a chance of thunderstorms toward daybreak. Lows in the lower 60s. South winds 5 to 10 miles an hour. Chance of rain 30%. Now here is the hazardous weather outlook for central Indiana. For the period tonight, isolated to scattered thunderstorms are possible after midnight. And now the extended outlook for the period Sunday through

Friday. Well above normal temperatures in the 80s combined with higher humidity will lead to heat indices from 85 to 89 degrees Sunday and Monday afternoons. Additional thunderstorms are expected at times late Monday through Tuesday night. There is a marginal risk for severe storms late Monday and a slight risk for severe storms Tuesday and Tuesday night. Spotter information statement. Spotter activation is not anticipated through tonight, but may be needed late Monday or Tuesday. Taking a look at the 3-7 day forecast for Indianapolis and central Indiana. Monday night. Partly cloudy. A chance of showers and thunderstorms through the late overnight. Lows in the upper 60s. South winds 10 to 15 miles an hour with gusts up to 25 miles an hour. Chance of rain 30%. For Tuesday. A slight chance of showers through early afternoon, then showers likely with a chance of thunderstorms late in the afternoon. Highs in the upper 80s. Chance of rain 70%. Tuesday night. Showers with a chance of thunderstorms through the late overnight, then showers likely with a slight chance of thunderstorms toward daybreak. Lows in the mid-60s. Chance of rain 80%. For Wednesday, mostly cloudy. A chance of showers with a slight chance of thunderstorms through early afternoon. Not as warm with highs in the mid-70s. Chance of rain 30%. Wednesday night. Partly cloudy through the late overnight, then becoming mostly cloudy. A 20% chance of showers. Much cooler with lows around 50. For Thursday and Thursday night. Partly cloudy. Highs in the upper 60s. Lows in the lower 50s. Friday and Friday night. Partly cloudy with a 20% chance of showers. Highs in the lower 70s. Lows in the mid 50s. For Saturday. Partly cloudy. A slight chance of showers through early afternoon, then a chance of showers late in the afternoon. Highs in the upper 70s. Chance of rain 30%. The 8 to 14 day outlook for Sunday, May 24th through Saturday, May 30th, calls for temperatures to be above normal and precipitation to be near normal. Normal highs for the period are around 75 degrees, and normal lows are around 55. The normal precipitation total for the 7 days is around 1.10 inches. The ultraviolet index for Indianapolis on Sunday will be 9. The Environmental Protection Agency categorizes an index of 9 as very high exposure to ultraviolet radiation. At 8 p.m. at Indianapolis, it was cloudy. The temperature was 72 degrees, the dew point 66, and the relative humidity 81%. The wind was southwest at 12 miles an hour. The barometric pressure was 29.93 inches and steady. Around central Indiana, it was mostly cloudy, with a temperature of 72 at Anderson and 75 at Muncie. It was cloudy, with a temperature of 72 at Zionsville, 73 at Eagle Creek Airpark, and 71 at Shelbyville. Elsewhere across Indiana, rain was falling, with a temperature of 70 at Terre Haute and 67 at Bloomington. It was mostly cloudy, with a temperature of 75 at South Bend, 73 at Lafayette, and 76 at Evansville. At Fort Wayne, it was cloudy, with a temperature of 72. Just outside Indiana, at St. Louis, it was partly cloudy, with a temperature of 77. It was mostly cloudy, with a temperature of 80 at Chicago, 72 at Champaign, 69 at Dayton, and 72 at Cincinnati. At Louisville, it was cloudy, with a temperature of 69. Once again, at Indianapolis, it was 72 degrees with cloudy skies. The Indianapolis climate summary is of 7 p.m., May 16, 2026. So far today, the high temperature has been 75 degrees. The normal high is 73. So far today, the low temperature has been 58 degrees. The normal low is 54. 0.22 inches of precipitation has fallen, which brings the monthly total to 3.27 inches. This is 0.76 inches above the normal amount of 2.51 inches for May. The total precipitation for the year now stands at 17.26 inches, which is 1.17 inches above normal. No snow has fallen, which brings the monthly total to 0.0 inches. The total snowfall since July 1st still stands at 29.5.

and close to the watch area. While severe weather may not be imminent, persons should remain alert for rapidly changing weather conditions and listen for later statements and possible warnings. Stay tuned to NOAA Weather Radio, commercial radio and television outlets, or internet sources for the latest severe weather information. And now a look at your forecast for Indianapolis and central Indiana. Tonight, partly cloudy through the late overnight, then mostly cloudy with scattered showers with a chance of thunderstorms toward daybreak. Lows in the lower 60s. South winds 5 to 10 miles an hour. Chance of rain 30%. For Sunday, mostly sunny. Warmer with highs in the mid-80s. South winds 5 to 10 miles an hour with gusts up to 20 miles an hour. Sunday night, clear. Lows in the upper 60s. South winds 5 to 10 miles an hour with gusts up to 20 miles an hour. For Monday, mostly sunny through early afternoon, then showers likely with a chance of thunderstorms late in the afternoon. Highs in the upper 80s. South winds 10 to 15 miles an hour with gusts up to 30 miles an hour. Chance of rain 60%. Once again, the forecast for tonight. Partly cloudy through the late overnight, then mostly cloudy with scattered showers with a chance of thunderstorms toward daybreak. Lows in the lower 60s. South winds 5 to 10 miles an hour. Chance of rain 30%. Taking a look at the 3 through 7 day forecast for Indianapolis and central Indiana. Monday night. Partly cloudy. A chance of showers and thunderstorms through the late overnight. Lows in the upper 60s. South winds 10 to 15 miles an hour with gusts up to 25 miles an hour. Chance of rain 30%. For Tuesday, a slight chance of showers through early afternoon, then showers likely with a chance of thunderstorms late in the afternoon. Highs in the upper 80s. Chance of rain 70%. Tuesday night, showers with a chance of thunderstorms through the late overnight, then showers likely with a slight chance of thunderstorms toward daybreak. Lows in the mid-60s. Chance of rain 80%. For Wednesday, mostly cloudy. A chance of showers with a slight chance of thunderstorms through early afternoon. Not as warm with highs in the mid-70s. Chance of rain 30%. Wednesday night, partly cloudy through the late overnight, then becoming mostly cloudy. A 20% chance of showers. Much cooler with lows around 50. For Thursday and Thursday night, partly cloudy. Highs in the upper 60s. Lows in the lower 50s. Friday and Friday night, partly cloudy with a 20% chance of showers. Highs in the lower 70s. Lows in the mid-50s. For Saturday, partly cloudy. A slight chance of showers through early afternoon, then a chance of showers late in the afternoon. Highs in the upper 70s. Chance of rain 30%. The 8 to 14 day outlook for Sunday, May 24th through Saturday, May 30th, calls for temperatures to be above normal and precipitation to be near normal. Normal highs for the period are around 75 degrees and normal lows are around 55. The normal precipitation total for the 7 days is around 1.10 inches. The ultraviolet index for Indianapolis on Sunday will be 9. The Environmental Protection Agency categorizes an index of 9 as very high exposure to ultraviolet radiation. At 8 p.m. at Indianapolis, it was cloudy. The temperature was 72 degrees, the dew point 66, and the relative humidity 81%. The wind was southwest at 12 miles an hour. The barometric pressure was 29.93 inches and steady. Around central Indiana, it was mostly cloudy, with a temperature of 72 at Anderson and 75 at Muncie. It was cloudy, with a temperature of 72 at Zionsville, 73 at Eagle Creek Airpark, and 71 at Shelbyville. Elsewhere across Indiana, rain was falling, with a temperature of 70 at Terre Haute and 67 at Bloomington. It was mostly cloudy, with a temperature of 75 at South Bend, 73 at Lafayette, and 76 at Evansville. At Fort Wayne, it was cloudy, with a temperature of 72. Just outside Indiana, at St. Louis, it was partly cloudy, with a temperature

temperature of 77. It was mostly cloudy, with a temperature of 80 at Chicago, 72 at Champaign, 69 at Dayton, and 72 at Cincinnati. At Louisville, it was cloudy, with a temperature of 69. Once again, at Indianapolis, it was 72 degrees with cloudy skies. The Indianapolis climate summary is of 7 p.m., May 16, 2026. So far today, the high temperature has been 75 degrees. The normal high is 73. So far today, the low temperature has been 58 degrees. The normal low is 54. 0.22 inches of precipitation has fallen, which brings the monthly total to 3.27 inches. This is 0.76 inches above the normal amount of 2.51 inches for May. The total precipitation for the year now stands at 17.26 inches, which is 1.17 inches above normal. No snow has fallen, which brings the monthly total to 0.0 inches. The total snowfall since July 1st still stands at 29.9 inches. The record high for tomorrow is 90, which occurred in 1962, and the record low is 36, which occurred in 1973. Sunset tonight is at 8:54 p.m. Sunrise tomorrow is at 6:29 a.m. This is NOAA All Hazards Radio KEC-74 in Indianapolis. Severe Thunderstorm Watch number 208 remains in effect until 11 p.m. Eastern Daylight Time for the following county, Decatur, Indiana. Remember, a severe thunderstorm watch means the conditions are favorable for the development of severe weather, including large hail and damaging winds, in and close to the watch area. While severe weather may not be imminent, persons should remain alert for rapidly changing weather conditions and listen for later statements and possible warnings. 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And now a look at your forecast for Indianapolis and central Indiana. Tonight, partly cloudy through the late overnight, then mostly cloudy with scattered showers with a chance of thunderstorms toward daybreak. Lows in the lower 60s. South winds 5 to 10 miles an hour. Chance of rain 30%. For Sunday, mostly sunny. Warmer with highs in the mid-80s. South winds 5 to 10 miles an hour with gusts up to 20 miles an hour. Sunday night, clear. Lows in the upper 60s. South winds 5 to 10 miles an hour with gusts up to 20 miles an hour. For Monday, mostly sunny through early afternoon, then showers likely with a chance of thunderstorms late in the afternoon. Highs in the upper 80s. South winds 10 to 15 miles an hour with gusts up to 30 miles an hour. Chance of rain 60%. Once again, the forecast for tonight. Partly cloudy through the late overnight, then mostly cloudy with scattered showers with a chance of thunderstorms toward daybreak. Lows in the lower 60s. South winds 5 to 10 miles an hour. Chance of rain 30%. Taking a look at the 3 through 7 day forecast for Indianapolis and central Indiana. Monday night, partly cloudy. A chance of showers and thunderstorms through the late overnight. Lows in the upper 60s. South winds 10 to 15 miles an hour with gusts up to 25 miles an hour. Chance of rain 30%. For Tuesday, a slight chance of showers through early afternoon, then showers likely with a chance of thunderstorms late in the afternoon. Highs in the upper 80s. Chance of rain 70%. Tuesday night, showers with a chance of thunderstorms through the late overnight, then showers likely with a slight chance of thunderstorms toward daybreak. Lows in the mid-60s. Chance of rain 80%. For Wednesday, mostly cloudy. A chance of showers with a slight chance of thunderstorms through early afternoon. Not as warm with highs in the mid-70s. Chance of rain 30%. Wednesday night. Partly cloudy through the late overnight, then becoming mostly cloudy. A 20% chance of showers. Much cooler with lows around 50. For Thursday and Thursday night. Partly cloudy. Highs in the upper 60s. Lows in the lower 50s. Friday and Friday night, partly cloudy with a 20% chance of showers.

Highs in the lower 70s. Lows in the mid-50s. For Saturday, partly cloudy. A slight chance of showers through early afternoon, then a chance of showers late in the afternoon. Highs in the upper 70s. Chance of rain 30%. The 8 to 14 day outlook for Sunday, May 24th through Saturday, May 30th, calls for temperatures to be above normal and precipitation to be near normal. Normal highs for the period are around 75 degrees, and normal lows are around 55. The normal precipitation total for the 7 days is around 1.10 inches. The ultraviolet index for Indianapolis on Sunday will be 9. The Environmental Protection Agency categorizes an index of 9 as very high exposure to ultraviolet radiation. At 8 p.m. at Indianapolis, it was cloudy. The temperature was 72 degrees, the dew point 66, and the relative humidity 81%. The wind was southwest at 12 miles an hour. The barometric pressure was 29.93 inches and steady. Around central Indiana, it was mostly cloudy, with a temperature of 72 at Anderson and 75 at Muncie. It was cloudy, with a temperature of 72 at Zionsville, 73 at Eagle Creek Airpark, and 71 at Shelbyville. Elsewhere across Indiana, rain was falling, with a temperature of 70 at Terre Haute and 67 at Bloomington. It was mostly cloudy, with a temperature of 75 at South Bend, 73 at Lafayette, and 76 at Evansville. At Fort Wayne, it was cloudy, with a temperature of 72. Just outside Indiana, at St. Louis, it was partly cloudy, with a and 76 at Evansville. At Fort Wayne, it was cloudy, with a temperature of 72. Just outside Indiana, at St. Louis, it was partly cloudy, with a temperature of 77. It was mostly cloudy, with a temperature of 80 at Chicago, 72 at Champaign, 69 at Dayton, and 72 at Cincinnati. At Louisville, it was cloudy, with a temperature of 69. Once again, at Indianapolis, it was 72 degrees with cloudy skies. The Indianapolis climate summary is of 7 p.m., May 16, 2026. So far today, the high temperature has been 75 degrees. The normal high is 73. So far today, the low temperature has been 58 degrees. The normal low is 54. 0.22 inches of precipitation has fallen, which brings the monthly total to 3.27 inches. This is 0.76 inches above the normal amount of 2.51 inches for May. The total precipitation for the year now stands at 17.26 inches, which is 1.17 inches above normal. No snow has fallen, which brings the monthly total to 0.0 inches. The total snowfall since July 1st still stands at 29.9 inches. The record high for tomorrow is 90, which occurred in 1962, and the record low is 36, which occurred in 1973. Sunset tonight is at 8:54 p.m. Sunrise tomorrow is at 6:29 a.m. This is NOAA All Hazards Radio KEC 74 in Indianapolis. Severe Thunderstorm Watch number 208 remains in effect until 11 p.m. Eastern Daylight Time for the following county, Decatur, Indiana. Remember, a Severe Thunderstorm Watch means the conditions are favorable for the development of severe weather, including large hail and damaging winds, in and close to the watch area. While severe weather may not be imminent, persons should remain alert for rapidly changing weather conditions and listen for later statements and possible warnings. 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Now here is the hazardous weather outlook for central Indiana. For the period tonight, isolated to scattered thunderstorms are possible after midnight. And now the extended outlook for the period Sunday through Friday. Well above normal temperatures in the 80s combined with higher humidity will lead to heat indices from 85 to 89 degrees Sunday and Monday afternoons. Additional thunderstorms are expected at times late Monday through Tuesday night. There is a marginal risk for severe storms late Monday and a slight risk for severe storms Tuesday and Tuesday night. Spotter information statement. Spotter activation is not anticipated through tonight, but may be needed late Monday or Tuesday. And now a look at your forecast for

Indianapolis and central Indiana. Tonight, partly cloudy through the late overnight, then mostly cloudy with scattered showers with a chance of thunderstorms toward daybreak. Lows in the lower 60s. South winds 5 to 10 miles an hour. Chance of rain 30%. For Sunday, mostly sunny. Warmer with highs in the mid-80s. South winds 5 to 10 miles an hour with gusts up to 20 miles an hour. Sunday night, clear. Lows in the upper 60s. South winds 5 to 10 miles an hour with gusts up to 20 miles an hour. For Monday, mostly sunny through early afternoon, then showers likely with a chance of thunderstorms late in the afternoon. Highs in the upper 80s. South winds 10 to 15 miles an hour with gusts up to 30 miles an hour. Chance of rain 60%. Once again, the forecast for tonight. Partly cloudy through the late overnight, then mostly cloudy with scattered showers with a chance of thunderstorms toward daybreak. Lows in the lower 60s. South winds 5 to 10 miles an hour. Chance of rain 30%. Taking a look at the 3 through 7 day forecast for Indianapolis and central Indiana. Monday night. Partly cloudy. A chance of showers and thunderstorms through the late overnight. Lows in the upper 60s. South winds 10 to 15 miles an hour with gusts up to 25 miles an hour. Chance of rain 30%. For Tuesday, a slight chance of showers through early afternoon, then showers likely with a chance of thunderstorms late in the afternoon. Highs in the upper 80s. Chance of rain 70%. Tuesday night, showers with a chance of thunderstorms through the late overnight, then showers likely with a slight chance of thunderstorms toward daybreak. Lows in the mid-60s. Chance of rain 80%. For Wednesday, mostly cloudy. A chance of showers with a slight chance of thunderstorms through early afternoon. Not as warm with highs in the mid-70s. Chance of rain 30%. Wednesday night, partly cloudy through the late overnight, then becoming mostly cloudy. A 20% chance of showers. Much cooler with lows around 50. For Thursday and Thursday night, partly cloudy. Highs in the upper 60s. Lows in the lower 50s. Friday and Friday night, partly cloudy with a 20% chance of showers. Highs in the lower 70s. Lows in the mid-50s. For Saturday, partly cloudy. A slight chance of showers through early afternoon, then a chance of showers late in the afternoon. Highs in the upper 70s. Chance of rain 30%. The 8 to 14 day outlook for Sunday, May 24th through Saturday, May 30th, calls for temperatures to be above normal and precipitation to be near normal. Normal highs for the period are around 75 degrees and normal lows are around 55. The normal precipitation total for the 7 days is around 1.10 inches. The ultraviolet index for Indianapolis on Sunday will be 9. The Environmental Protection Agency categorizes an index of 9 as very high exposure to ultraviolet radiation. At 8 p.m. at Indianapolis, it was cloudy. The temperature was 72 degrees, the dew point 66, and the relative humidity 81%. The wind was southwest at 12 miles an hour. The barometric pressure was 29.93 inches and steady. Around central Indiana, it was mostly cloudy, with a temperature of 72 at Anderson and 75 at Muncie. It was cloudy, with a temperature of 72 at Zionsville, 73 at Eagle Creek Airpark, and 71 at Shelbyville. Elsewhere across Indiana, rain was falling, with a temperature of 70 at Terre Haute and 67 at Bloomington. It was mostly cloudy, with a temperature of 75 at South Bend, 73 at Lafayette, and 76 at Evansville. At Fort Wayne, it was cloudy, with a temperature of 72. Just outside Indiana, at St. Louis, it was partly cloudy, with a temperature of 77. It was mostly cloudy, with a temperature of 80 at Chicago, 72 at Champaign, 69 at Dayton, and 72 at Cincinnati. At Louisville, it was cloudy, with a temperature of 69. Once again, at Indianapolis, it was 72 degrees with cloudy skies.
The Indianapolis climate summary is 7 p.m., May 16, 2026. So far today, the high temperature has been 75 degrees. The normal high is 73. So far today, the low temperature has been 58 degrees. The normal low is 54. 0.22 inches of precipitation has fallen, which brings the monthly total to 3.27 inches. This is 0.76 inches above the normal amount of 2.51 inches for May. The total precipitation for the year now stands at 17.26 inches, which is 1.17 inches above normal. No snow has fallen, which brings the monthly total to 0.0 inches. The total snowfall since July 1st still stands at 29.9 inches. The record high for tomorrow is 90, which occurred in 1962, and the record low is 36, which occurred in 1973. Sunset tonight is at 8:54 p.m. Sunrise tomorrow is at 6:29 a.m. This is NOAA All Hazards Radio KEC 74 in Indianapolis. Severe Thunderstorm Watch number 208 remains in effect until 11 p.m. Eastern Daylight Time for the following county, Decatur, Indiana. Remember, a severe thunderstorm watch means the conditions are favorable for the development of severe weather, including large hail and damaging winds, in and close to the watch area. While severe weather may not be imminent, persons should remain alert for rapidly changing weather conditions and listen for later statements and possible warnings. 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And now a look at your forecast for Indianapolis and central Indiana. Tonight, partly cloudy through the late overnight, then mostly cloudy with scattered showers with a chance of thunderstorms toward daybreak. Lows in the lower 60s. South winds 5 to 10 miles an hour. Chance of rain 30%. For Sunday, mostly sunny. Warmer with highs in the mid-80s. South winds 5 to 10 miles an hour with gusts up to 20 miles an hour. Sunday night, clear. Lows in the upper 60s. South winds 5 to 10 miles an hour with gusts up to 20 miles an hour. For Monday, mostly sunny through early afternoon, then showers likely with a chance of thunderstorms late in the afternoon. Highs in the upper 80s. South winds 10 to 15 miles an hour with gusts up to 30 miles an hour. Chance of rain 60%. Once again, the forecast for tonight. Partly cloudy through the late overnight, then mostly cloudy with scattered showers with a chance of thunderstorms toward daybreak. Lows in the lower 60s. South winds 5 to 10 miles an hour. Chance of rain 30%. Taking a look at the 3 through 7 day forecast for Indianapolis and central Indiana. Monday night, partly cloudy. A chance of showers and thunderstorms through the late overnight. Lows in the upper 60s. South winds 10 to 15 miles an hour with gusts up to 25 miles an hour. Chance of rain 30%. For Tuesday, a slight chance of showers through early afternoon, then showers likely with a chance of thunderstorms late in the afternoon. Highs in the upper 80s. Chance of rain 70%. Tuesday night, showers with a chance of thunderstorms through the late overnight, then showers likely with a slight chance of thunderstorms toward daybreak. Lows in the mid-60s. Chance of rain 80%. For Wednesday, mostly cloudy. A chance of showers with a slight chance of thunderstorms through early afternoon. Not as warm with highs in the mid-70s. Chance of rain 30%. Wednesday night, partly cloudy through the late overnight, then becoming mostly cloudy. A 20% chance of showers. Much cooler with lows around 50. For Thursday and Thursday night, partly cloudy. Highs in the upper 60s. Lows in the lower 50s. Friday and Friday night, partly cloudy with a 20% chance of showers. Highs in the lower 70s. Lows in the mid-50s. For Saturday, partly cloudy. A slight chance of showers through early afternoon, then a chance of showers late in the afternoon. Highs in the upper 70s. Chance of rain 30%.
The 8 to 14 day outlook for Sunday, May 24th through Saturday, May

calls for temperatures to be above normal and precipitation to be near normal. Normal highs for the period are around 75 degrees, and normal lows are around 55. The normal precipitation total for the 7 days is around 1.10 inches. The ultraviolet index for Indianapolis on Sunday will be 9. The Environmental Protection Agency categorizes an index of 9 as very high exposure to ultraviolet radiation. At 8 p.m. at Indianapolis, it was cloudy. The temperature was 72 degrees, the dew point 66, and the relative humidity 81%. The wind was southwest at 12 miles an hour. The barometric pressure was 29.93 inches and steady. Around central Indiana, it was mostly cloudy, with a temperature of 72 at Anderson and 75 at Muncie. It was cloudy, with a temperature of 72 at Zionsville, 73 at Eagle Creek Airpark, and 71 at Shelbyville. Elsewhere across Indiana, rain was falling, with a temperature of 70 at Terre Haute and 67 at Bloomington. It was mostly cloudy, with a temperature of 75 at South Bend, 73 at Lafayette, and 76 at Evansville. At Fort Wayne, it was cloudy, with a temperature of 72. Just outside Indiana, at St. Louis, it was partly cloudy, with a temperature of 77. It was mostly cloudy, with a temperature of 80 at Chicago, 72 at Champaign, 69 at Dayton, and 72 at Cincinnati. At Louisville, it was cloudy, with a temperature of 69. Once again, at Indianapolis, it was 72 degrees with cloudy skies. The Indianapolis climate summary is of 7 p.m., May 16, 2026. So far today, the high temperature has been 75 degrees. The normal high is 73. So far today, the low temperature has been 58 degrees. The normal low is 54. 0.22 inches of precipitation has fallen, which brings the monthly total to 3.27 inches. This is 0.76 inches above the normal amount of 2.51 inches for May. The total precipitation for the year now stands at 17.26 inches, which is 1.17 inches above normal. No snow has fallen, which brings the monthly total to 0.0 inches. The total snowfall since July 1st still stands at 29.9 inches. The record high for tomorrow is 90, which occurred in 1962, and the record low is 36, which occurred in 1973. Sunset tonight is at 8:54 p.m. Sunrise tomorrow is at 6:29 a.m. This is NOAA All Hazards Radio KEC 74 in Indianapolis. Severe Thunderstorm Watch number 208 remains in effect until 11 p.m. Eastern Daylight Time for the following county, Decatur, Indiana. Remember, a severe thunderstorm watch means the conditions are favorable for the development of severe weather, including large hail and damaging winds, in and close to the watch area. While severe weather may not be imminent, persons should remain alert for rapidly changing weather conditions and listen for later statements and possible warnings. 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And now a look at your forecast for Indianapolis and central Indiana. Tonight, partly cloudy through the late overnight, then mostly cloudy with scattered showers with a chance of thunderstorms toward daybreak. Lows in the lower 60s. South winds 5 to 10 miles an hour. Chance of rain 30%. For Sunday, mostly sunny. Warmer with highs in the mid-80s. South winds 5 to 10 miles an hour with gusts up to 20 miles an hour. Sunday night, clear. Lows in the upper 60s. South winds 5 to 10 miles an hour with gusts up to 20 miles an hour. For Monday, mostly sunny through early afternoon, then showers likely with a chance of thunderstorms late in the afternoon. Highs in the upper 80s. South winds 10 to 15 miles an hour with gusts up to 30 miles an hour. Chance of rain 60%. Once again, the forecast for tonight. Partly cloudy through the late overnight, then mostly cloudy with scattered showers with a chance of thunderstorms toward daybreak. Lows in the lower 60s. South winds 5 to 10 miles an hour. Chance of rain 30%. And now a look.

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Rest of tonight. Mostly cloudy, then becoming partly cloudy through the late overnight, then becoming mostly cloudy. Isolated thunderstorms. Isolated showers through the late overnight, then scattered showers toward daybreak. Lows in the lower 60s. South winds 5 to 10 miles an hour. Chance of rain 30%. For Sunday, mostly sunny. Warmer with highs in the mid-80s. South winds 5 to 10 miles an hour with gusts up to 20 miles an hour. Sunday night, clear. Lows in the upper 60s. South winds 5 to 10 miles an hour with gusts up to 20 miles an hour. For Monday, mostly sunny through early afternoon, then showers likely with a chance of thunderstorms late in the afternoon. Highs in the upper 80s. South winds 10 to 15 miles an hour with gusts up to 30 miles an hour. Chance of rain 60%. Once again, the forecast for rest of tonight. Mostly cloudy, then becoming partly cloudy through the late overnight, then becoming mostly cloudy. Isolated thunderstorms. Isolated showers through the late overnight, then scattered showers toward daybreak. Lows in the lower 60s. South winds 5 to 10 miles an hour. Chance of rain 30%. Taking a look at the 3 through 7 day forecast for Indianapolis and central Indiana. Monday night. Partly cloudy. A chance of showers and thunderstorms through the late overnight. Lows in the upper 60s. South winds 10 to 15 miles an hour with gusts up to 25 miles an hour. Chance of rain 30%. For Tuesday. A slight chance of showers through early afternoon, then showers likely with a chance of thunderstorms late in the afternoon. Highs in the upper 80s. Chance of rain 70%. Tuesday night. Showers with a chance of thunderstorms through the late overnight, then showers likely with a slight chance of thunderstorms toward daybreak. Lows in the mid-60s. Chance of rain 80%. For Wednesday, mostly cloudy. A chance of showers with a slight chance of thunderstorms through early afternoon. Not as warm with highs in the mid-70s. Chance of rain 30%. Wednesday night, partly cloudy through the late overnight, then becoming mostly cloudy. A 20% chance of showers. Much cooler with lows around 50. For Thursday and Thursday night, partly cloudy. Highs in the upper 60s. Lows in the lower 50s. Friday and Friday night, partly cloudy with a 20% chance of showers. Highs in the lower 70s. Lows in the mid 50s. For Saturday, partly cloudy. A slight chance of showers through early afternoon, then a chance of showers late in the afternoon. Highs in the upper 70s. Chance of rain 30%. The 8 to 14 day outlook for Sunday, May 24th through Saturday, May 30th, calls for temperatures to be above normal and precipitation to be near normal. Normal highs for the period are around 75 degrees and normal lows are around 55. The normal precipitation total for the 7 days is around 1.10 inches. The ultraviolet index for Indianapolis on Sunday will be 9. The Environmental Protection Agency categorizes an index of 9 as very high exposure to ultraviolet radiation. At 8 p.m. at Indianapolis, it was cloudy. The temperature was 72 degrees, the dew point 66, and the relative humidity 81%. The wind was southwest at 12 miles an hour. The barometric pressure was 29.93 inches and steady. Around central Indiana, it was mostly cloudy, with a temperature of 72 at Anderson and 75 at Muncie. It was cloudy, with a temperature of 72 at Zionsville, 73 at Eagle Creek Air Park, and 71 at Shelbyville. Elsewhere across Indiana, rain was falling, with a temperature of 70 at Terre Haute and 67 at Bloomington. It was mostly cloudy, with a temperature of 75 at South Bend, 73 at Lafayette, and 76 at Evansville. At Fort Wayne, it was cloudy, with a temperature of 72. Just outside Indiana, at St. Louis, it was partly cloudy, with a temperature of 77.
It was mostly cloudy, with a temperature of 80 at Chicago, 72 at Champaign, 69 at Dayton, and 72 at Cincinnati. At Louisville, it was cloudy, with a temperature of 69. Once again, at Indianapolis, it was 72 degrees with cloudy skies. Now here is the hazardous weather outlook for central Indiana. For the period tonight, isolated to scattered thunderstorms are possible after midnight. And now the extended outlook for the period Sunday through Friday. Well above normal temperatures in the 80s combined with higher humidity will lead to heat indices from 85 to 89 degrees Sunday and Monday afternoons. Additional thunderstorms are expected at times late Monday through Tuesday night. There is a marginal risk for severe storms late Monday and a slight risk for severe storms Tuesday and Tuesday night. Spotter information statement. Spotter activation is not anticipated through tonight, but may be needed late Monday or Tuesday. The Indianapolis climate summary is of 7 p.m., May 16, 2026. So far today the high temperature has been 75 degrees. The normal high is 73. So far today the low temperature has been 58 degrees. The normal low is 54. 0.22 inches of precipitation has fallen, which brings the monthly total to 3.27 inches. This is 0.76 inches above the normal amount of 2.51 inches for May. The total precipitation for the year now stands at 17.26 inches, which is 1.17 inches above normal. No snow has fallen, which brings the monthly total to 0.0 inches. The total snowfall since July 1st still stands at 29.9 inches. The record high for tomorrow is 90, which occurred in 1962, and the record low is 36, which occurred in 1973. Sunset tonight is at 8:54 p.m. Sunrise tomorrow is at 6:29 a.m. This is NOAA All Hazards Radio KEC 74 in Indianapolis. Severe Thunderstorm Watch number 208 remains in effect until 11 p.m. Eastern Daylight Time for the following county, Decatur, Indiana. Remember, a severe thunderstorm watch means the conditions are favorable for the development of severe weather, including large hail and damaging winds, in and close to the watch area. While severe weather may not be imminent, persons should remain alert for rapidly changing weather conditions and listen for later statements and possible warnings. 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And now a look at your forecast for Indianapolis and central Indiana. Rest of tonight. Mostly cloudy, then becoming partly cloudy through the late overnight, then becoming mostly cloudy. Isolated thunderstorms. Isolated showers through the late overnight, then scattered showers toward daybreak. Lows in the lower 60s. South winds 5 to 10 miles an hour. Chance of rain 30%. For Sunday, mostly sunny. Warmer with highs in the mid-80s. South winds 5 to 10 miles an hour with gusts up to 20 miles an hour. Sunday night, clear. Lows in the upper 60s. South winds 5 to 10 miles an hour with gusts up to 20 miles an hour. For Monday, mostly sunny through early afternoon, then showers likely with a chance of thunderstorms late in the afternoon. Highs in the upper 80s. South winds 10 to 15 miles an hour with gusts up to 30 miles an hour. Chance of rain 60%. Once again, the forecast for rest of tonight. Mostly cloudy, then becoming partly cloudy through the late overnight, then becoming mostly cloudy. Isolated thunderstorms. Isolated showers through the late overnight, then scattered showers toward daybreak. Lows in the lower 60s. South winds 5 to 10 miles an hour. Chance of rain 30%. Taking a look at the 3 through 7 day forecast for Indianapolis and central Indiana. Monday night. Partly cloudy. A chance of showers and thunderstorms through the late overnight. Lows in the upper 60s. South winds 10 to 15 miles an hour with gusts up to 25 miles an hour. Chance of rain 30%. For Tuesday, a slight chance of showers through early afternoon, then showers likely with a chance of thunderstorms late in the afternoon.
Highs in the upper 80s. Chance of rain 70%. Tuesday night.

showers with a chance of thunderstorms through the late overnight. Then showers likely with a slight chance of thunderstorms toward daybreak. Lows in the mid-60s. Chance of rain 80%. For Wednesday, mostly cloudy. A chance of showers with a slight chance of thunderstorms through early afternoon. Not as warm with highs in the mid-70s. Chance of rain 30%. Wednesday night, partly cloudy through the late overnight, then becoming mostly cloudy. A 20% chance of showers. Much cooler with lows around 50. For Thursday and Thursday night, partly cloudy. Highs in the upper 60s. Lows in the lower 50s. Friday and Friday night, partly cloudy with a 20% chance of showers. Highs in the lower 70s. Lows in the mid-50s. For Saturday, partly cloudy. A slight chance of showers through early afternoon, then a chance of showers late in the afternoon. Highs in the upper 70s. Chance of rain 30%. The 8 to 14 day outlook for Sunday, May 24th through Saturday, May 30th, calls for temperatures to be above normal and precipitation to be near normal. Normal highs for the period are around 75 degrees, and normal lows are around 55. The normal precipitation total for the 7 days is around 1.10 inches. The ultraviolet index for Indianapolis on Sunday will be 9. The Environmental Protection Agency categorizes an index of 9 as very high exposure to ultraviolet radiation. At 8 p.m. at Indianapolis, it was cloudy. The temperature was 72 degrees, the dew point 66, and the relative humidity 81%. The wind was southwest at 12 miles an hour. The barometric pressure was 29.93 inches and steady. Around central Indiana, it was mostly cloudy, with a temperature of 72 at Anderson and 75 at Muncie. It was cloudy, with a temperature of 72 at Zionsville, 73 at Eagle Creek Airpark, and 71 at Shelbyville. Elsewhere across Indiana, rain was falling, with a temperature of 70 at Terre Haute and 67 at Bloomington. It was mostly cloudy, with a temperature of 75 at South Bend, 73 at Lafayette, and 76 at Evansville. At Fort Wayne, it was cloudy, with a temperature of 72. Just outside Indiana, at St. Louis, it was partly cloudy, with a temperature of 77. It was mostly cloudy, with a temperature of 80 at Chicago, 72 at Champaign, 69 at Dayton, and 72 at Cincinnati. At Louisville, it was cloudy, with a temperature of 69. Once again, at Indianapolis, it was 72 degrees with cloudy skies. The Indianapolis climate summary is of 7 p.m., May 16, 2026. So far today, the high temperature has been 75 degrees. The normal high is 73. So far today, the low temperature has been 58 degrees. The normal low is 54. 0.22 inches of precipitation has fallen, which brings the monthly total to 3.27 inches. This is 0.76 inches above the normal amount of 2.51 inches for May. The total precipitation for the year now stands at 17.26 inches, which is 1.17 inches above normal. No snow has fallen, which brings the monthly total to 0.0 inches. The total snowfall since July 1st still stands at 29.9 inches. The record high for tomorrow is 90, which occurred in 1962, and the record low is 36, which occurred in 1973. Sunset tonight is at 8:54 p.m. Sunrise tomorrow is at 6:29 a.m. This is NOAA All Hazards Radio KEC 74 in Indianapolis. Severe Thunderstorm Watch number 208 remains in effect until 11 p.m. Eastern Daylight Time for the following county, Decatur, Indiana. Remember, a Severe Thunderstorm Watch means the conditions are favorable for the development of severe weather, including large hail and damaging winds, in and close to the watch area. While severe weather may not be imminent, persons should remain alert for rapidly changing weather conditions and listen for later statements and possible warnings. 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Now here is the hazardous weather outlook for central Indiana. For the period tonight,
Isolated thunderstorms are possible after midnight. And now the extended outlook for the period Sunday through Friday. Well above normal temperatures in the 80s combined with higher humidity will lead to heat indices from 85 to 89 degrees Sunday and Monday afternoons. Additional thunderstorms are expected at times late Monday through Tuesday night. There is a marginal risk for severe storms late Monday and a slight risk for severe storms Tuesday and Tuesday night. Spotter information statement. Spotter activation may be needed late Monday or Tuesday. Spotters are encouraged to continue monitoring the forecast. And now a look at your forecast for Indianapolis and central Indiana. Rest of tonight. Mostly cloudy, then becoming partly cloudy through the late overnight, then becoming mostly cloudy. Isolated thunderstorms. Isolated showers through the late overnight, then scattered showers toward daybreak. Lows in the lower 60s. South winds 5 to 10 miles an hour. Chance of rain 30%. For Sunday, mostly sunny. Warmer with highs in the mid-80s. South winds 5 to 10 miles an hour with gusts up to 20 miles an hour. Sunday night, clear. Lows in the upper 60s. South winds 5 to 10 miles an hour with gusts up to 20 miles an hour. For Monday, mostly sunny through early afternoon, then showers likely with a chance of thunderstorms late in the afternoon. Highs in the upper 80s. South winds 10 to 15 miles an hour with gusts up to 30 miles an hour. Chance of rain 60%. Once again, the forecast for rest of tonight. Mostly cloudy, then becoming partly cloudy through the late overnight, then becoming mostly cloudy. Isolated thunderstorms. Isolated showers through the late overnight, then scattered showers toward daybreak. Lows in the lower 60s. South winds 5 to 10 miles an hour. Chance of rain 30%. Taking a look at the 3 through 7 day forecast for Indianapolis and central Indiana. Monday night. Partly cloudy. A chance of showers and thunderstorms through the late overnight. Lows in the upper 60s. South winds 10 to 15 miles an hour with gusts up to 25 miles an hour. Chance of rain 30%. For Tuesday, a slight chance of showers through early afternoon, then showers likely with a chance of thunderstorms late in the afternoon. Highs in the upper 80s. Chance of rain 70%. Tuesday night, showers with a chance of thunderstorms through the late overnight, then showers likely with a slight chance of thunderstorms toward daybreak. Lows in the mid-60s. Chance of rain 80%. For Wednesday, mostly cloudy. A chance of showers with a slight chance of thunderstorms through early afternoon. Not as warm with highs in the mid-70s. Chance of rain 30%. Wednesday night, partly cloudy through the late overnight, then becoming mostly cloudy. A 20% chance of showers. Much cooler with lows around 50. For Thursday and Thursday night, partly cloudy. Highs in the upper 60s. Lows in the lower 50s. Friday and Friday night, partly cloudy with a 20% chance of showers. Highs in the lower 70s. Lows in the mid-50s. For Saturday, partly cloudy. A slight chance of showers through early afternoon, then a chance of showers late in the afternoon. Highs in the upper 70s. Chance of rain 30%. The 8 to 14 day outlook for Sunday, May 24th through Saturday, May 30th, calls for temperatures to be above normal and precipitation to be near normal. Normal highs for the period are around 75 degrees and normal lows are around 55. The normal precipitation total for the 7 days is around 1.10 inches. The ultraviolet index for Indianapolis on Sunday will be 9. The Environmental Protection Agency categorizes an index of 9 as very high exposure to ultraviolet radiation. At 9 p.m. at Indianapolis, it was cloudy. The temperature was 70 degrees, the dew point 64, and the relative humidity 81%. The wind was south at 10 miles an hour. The barometric pressure was 29.96 inches and rising. Around central Indiana, it was mostly cloudy, with a temperature of 71 at Anderson and 72 at Muncie.

was cloudy, with a temperature of 69 at Zionsville, 71 at Eagle Creek Air Park, and 70 at Shelbyville. Elsewhere across Indiana, rain was falling, with a temperature of 68 at Terre Haute, and 73 at Evansville. At South Bend, it was partly cloudy, with a temperature of 72. It was mostly cloudy, with a temperature of 70 at Fort Wayne, and 72 at Lafayette. At Bloomington, it was cloudy, with a temperature of 67. Just outside Indiana, at Cincinnati, rain was falling, with a temperature of 64. At Champaign, it was partly cloudy, with a temperature of 70. At Chicago, it was mostly cloudy, with a temperature of 78. It was cloudy, with a temperature of 69 at Dayton, 76 at St. Louis, and 68 at Louisville. Once again, at Indianapolis, it was 70 degrees with cloudy skies. The Indianapolis climate summary is of 7 p.m., May 16, 2026. So far today, the high temperature has been 75 degrees. The normal high is 73. So far today, the low temperature has been 58 degrees. The normal low is 54. 0.22 inches of precipitation has fallen, which brings the monthly total to 3.27 inches. This is 0.76 inches above the normal amount of 2.51 inches for May. The total precipitation for the year now stands at 17.26 inches, which is 1.17 inches above normal. No snow has fallen, which brings the monthly total to 0.0 inches. The total snowfall since July 1st still stands at 29.9 inches. The record high for tomorrow is 90, which occurred in 1962, and the record low is 36, which occurred in 1973. Sunset tonight is at 8:54 p.m. Sunrise tomorrow is at 6:29 a.m. This is NOAA All Hazards Radio KEC 74 in Indianapolis. Severe Thunderstorm Watch number 208 remains in effect until 11 p.m. Eastern Daylight Time for the following county: Decatur, Indiana. Remember, a Severe Thunderstorm Watch means the conditions are favorable for the development of severe weather, including large hail and damaging winds, in and close to the watch area. While severe weather may not be imminent, persons should remain alert for rapidly changing weather conditions and listen for later statements and possible warnings. 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And now a look at your forecast for Indianapolis and central Indiana. Rest of tonight. Mostly cloudy, then becoming partly cloudy through the late overnight, then becoming mostly cloudy. Isolated thunderstorms. Isolated showers through the late overnight, then scattered showers toward daybreak. Lows in the lower 60s. South winds 5 to 10 miles an hour. Chance of rain 30%. For Sunday, mostly sunny. Warmer with highs in the mid-80s. South winds 5 to 10 miles an hour with gusts up to 20 miles an hour. Sunday night, clear. Lows in the upper 60s. South winds 5 to 10 miles an hour with gusts up to 20 miles an hour. For Monday, mostly sunny through early afternoon, then showers likely with a chance of thunderstorms late in the afternoon. Highs in the upper 80s. South winds 10 to 15 miles an hour with gusts up to 30 miles an hour. Chance of rain 60%. Once again, the forecast for rest of tonight. Mostly cloudy, then becoming partly cloudy through the late overnight, then becoming mostly cloudy. Isolated thunderstorms. Isolated showers through the late overnight, then scattered showers toward daybreak. Lows in the lower 60s. South winds 5 to 10 miles an hour. Chance of rain 30%. Taking a look at the 3 through 7 day forecast for Indianapolis and central Indiana. Monday night, partly cloudy. A chance of showers and thunderstorms through the late overnight. Lows in the upper 60s. South winds 10 to 15 miles an hour with gusts up to 25 miles an hour. Chance of rain 30%. For Tuesday, a slight chance of showers through early afternoon, then showers likely with a chance of thunderstorms late in the afternoon. Highs in the upper 80s. Chance of rain 70%.

Tuesday night. Showers with a chance of thunderstorms through the late overnight, then showers likely with a slight chance of thunderstorms toward daybreak. Lows in the mid-60s. Chance of rain 80%. For Wednesday, mostly cloudy. A chance of showers with a slight chance of thunderstorms through early afternoon. Not as warm with highs in the mid-70s. Chance of rain 30%. Wednesday night, partly cloudy through the late overnight, then becoming mostly cloudy. A 20% chance of showers. Much cooler with lows around 50. For Thursday and Thursday night, partly cloudy. Highs in the upper 60s. Lows in the lower 50s. Friday and Friday night, partly cloudy with a 20% chance of showers. Highs in the lower 70s. Lows in the mid-50s. For Saturday, partly cloudy. A slight chance of showers through early afternoon, then a chance of showers late in the afternoon. Highs in the upper 70s. Chance of rain 30%. The 8 to 14 day outlook for Sunday, May 24th through Saturday, May 30th, calls for temperatures to be above normal and precipitation to be near normal. Normal highs for the period are around 75 degrees, and normal lows are around 55. The normal precipitation total for the 7 days is around 1.10 inches. The ultraviolet index for Indianapolis on Sunday will be 9. The Environmental Protection Agency categorizes an index of 9 as very high exposure to ultraviolet radiation. At 9 p.m. at Indianapolis, it was cloudy. The temperature was 70 degrees, the dew point 64, and the relative humidity 81%. The wind was south at 10 miles an hour. The barometric pressure was 29.96 inches and rising. Around central Indiana, it was mostly cloudy, with a temperature of 71 at Anderson and 72 at Muncie. It was cloudy, with a temperature of 69 at Zionsville, 71 at Eagle Creek Airpark, and 70 at Shelbyville. Elsewhere across Indiana, rain was falling, with a temperature of 68 at Terre Haute and 73 at Evansville. At South Bend, it was partly cloudy, with a temperature of 72. It was mostly cloudy, with a temperature of 70 at Fort Wayne and 72 at Lafayette. At Bloomington, it was cloudy, with a temperature of 67. Just outside Indiana, at Cincinnati, rain was falling, with a temperature of 64. At Champaign, it was partly cloudy, with a temperature of 70. At Chicago, it was mostly cloudy, with a temperature of 78. It was cloudy, with a temperature of 69 at Dayton, 76 at St. Louis, and 68 at Louisville. Once again, at Indianapolis, it was 70 degrees with cloudy skies. The Indianapolis climate summary is of 7 p.m., May 16, 2026. So far today, the high temperature has been 75 degrees. The normal high is 73. So far today, the low temperature has been 58 degrees. The normal low is 54. 0.22 inches of precipitation has fallen, which brings the monthly total to 3.27 inches. This is 0.76 inches above the normal amount of 2.51 inches for May. The total precipitation for the year now stands at 17.26 inches, which is 1.17 inches above normal. No snow has fallen, which brings the monthly total to 0.0 inches. The total snowfall since July 1st still stands at 29.9 inches. The record high for tomorrow is 90, which occurred in 1962, and the record low is 36, which occurred in 1973. Sunset tonight is at 8:54 p.m. Sunrise tomorrow is at 6:29 a.m. This is NOAA All Hazards Radio KEC 74 in Indianapolis. Severe thunderstorm watch number 208 remains in effect until 11 p.m. Eastern Daylight Time for the following county, Decatur, Indiana. Remember, a severe thunderstorm watch means the conditions are favorable for the development of severe weather, including large hail and damaging winds, in and close to the watch area. While severe weather may not be imminent, persons should remain alert for rapidly changing weather conditions and listen for later statements and possible warnings. 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

south winds 5 to 10 miles an hour with gusts up to 20 miles an hour. For Monday, mostly sunny through early afternoon, then showers likely with a chance of thunderstorms late in the afternoon. Highs in the upper 80s. South winds 10 to 15 miles an hour with gusts up to 30 miles an hour. Chance of rain 60%. Once again, the forecast for rest of tonight. Mostly cloudy, then becoming partly cloudy through the late overnight, then becoming mostly cloudy. Isolated thunderstorms. Isolated showers through the late overnight, then scattered showers toward daybreak. Lows in the lower 60s. South winds 5 to 10 miles an hour. Chance of rain 30%. Taking a look at the 3 through 7 day forecast for Indianapolis and central Indiana. Monday night. Partly cloudy. A chance of showers and thunderstorms through the late overnight. Lows in the upper 60s. South winds 10 to 15 miles an hour with gusts up to 25 miles an hour. Chance of rain 30%. For Tuesday. A slight chance of showers through early afternoon, then showers likely with a chance of thunderstorms late in the afternoon. Highs in the upper 80s. Chance of rain 70%. Tuesday night. Showers with a chance of thunderstorms through the late overnight, then showers likely with a slight chance of thunderstorms toward daybreak. Lows in the mid-60s. Chance of rain 80%. For Wednesday. Mostly cloudy. A chance of showers with a slight chance of thunderstorms through early afternoon. Not as warm with highs in the mid-70s. Chance of rain 30%. Wednesday night. Partly cloudy through the late overnight, then becoming mostly cloudy. A 20% chance of showers. Much cooler with lows around 50. For Thursday and Thursday night. Partly cloudy. Highs in the upper 60s. Lows in the lower 50s. Friday and Friday night. Partly cloudy with a 20% chance of showers. Highs in the lower 70s. Lows in the mid 50s. For Saturday. Partly cloudy. A slight chance of showers through early afternoon, then a chance of showers late in the afternoon. Highs in the upper 70s. Chance of rain 30%. Now here is the hazardous weather outlook for central Indiana. For the period tonight. Isolated thunderstorms are possible after midnight. And now the extended outlook for the period Sunday through Friday. Well above normal temperatures in the 80s combined with higher humidity will lead to heat indices from 85 to 89 degrees Sunday and Monday afternoons. Additional thunderstorms are expected at times late Monday through Tuesday night. There is a marginal risk for severe storms late Monday and a slight risk for severe storms Tuesday and Tuesday night. Spotter information statement. Spotter activation may be needed late Monday or Tuesday. Spotters are encouraged to continue monitoring the forecast. The 8 to 14 day outlook for Sunday, May 24th through Saturday, May 30th, calls for temperatures to be above normal and precipitation to be near normal. Normal highs for the period are around 75 degrees and normal lows are around 55. The normal precipitation total for the 7 days is around 1.10 inches. The ultraviolet index for Indianapolis on Sunday will be 9. The Environmental Protection Agency categorizes an index of 9 as very high exposure to ultraviolet radiation. At 9 p.m. at Indianapolis, it was cloudy. The temperature was 70 degrees, the dew point 64, and the relative humidity 81%. The wind was south at 10 miles an hour. The barometric pressure was 29.96 inches and rising. Around central Indiana, it was mostly cloudy, with a temperature of 71 at Anderson and 72 at Muncie. It was cloudy, with a temperature of 69 at Zionsville, 71 at Eagle Creek Airpark, and 70 at Shelbyville. Elsewhere across Indiana, rain was falling, with a temperature of 68 at Terre Haute and 73 at Evansville. At South Bend, it was partly cloudy, with a temperature of 72. It was mostly cloudy, with a temperature of 70 at Fort Wayne and 72 at Lafayette. At Bloomington, it was cloudy, with a temperature of 67. Just outside Indiana, at Cincinnati, rain was falling, with a temperature of 64. At Champaign, it was partly

mostly cloudy with a temperature of 70. And Chicago, it was mostly cloudy with a temperature of 78. It was cloudy with a temperature of 69 at Dayton, 76 at St. Louis, and 68 at Louisville. Once again, at Indianapolis, it was 70 degrees with cloudy skies. The Indianapolis climate summary is of 7 p.m., May 16, 2026. So far today, the high temperature has been 75 degrees. The normal high is 73. So far today, the low temperature has been 58 degrees. The normal low is 54. 0.22 inches of precipitation has fallen, which brings the monthly total to 3.27 inches. This is 0.76 inches above the normal amount of 2.51 inches for May. The total precipitation for the year now stands at 17.26 inches, which is 1.17 inches above normal. No snow has fallen, which brings the monthly total to 0.0 inches. The total snowfall since July 1st still stands at 29.9 inches. The record high for tomorrow is 90, which occurred in 1962, and the record low is 36, which occurred in 1973. Sunset tonight is at 8:54 p.m. Sunrise tomorrow is at 6:29 a.m. This is NOAA All Hazards Radio KEC 74 in Indianapolis. Severe Thunderstorm Watch number 208 remains in effect until 11 p.m. Eastern Daylight Time for the following county, Decatur, Indiana. Remember, a Severe Thunderstorm Watch means the conditions are favorable for the development of severe weather, including large hail and damaging winds, in and close to the watch area. While severe weather may not be imminent, persons should remain alert for rapidly changing weather conditions and listen for later statements and possible warnings. 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And now a look at your forecast for Indianapolis and central Indiana. Rest of tonight. Mostly cloudy, then becoming partly cloudy through the late overnight, then becoming mostly cloudy. Isolated thunderstorms. Isolated showers through the late overnight, then scattered showers toward daybreak. Lows in the lower 60s. South winds 5 to 10 miles an hour. Chance of rain 30%. For Sunday, mostly sunny. Warmer with highs in the mid-80s. South winds 5 to 10 miles an hour with gusts up to 20 miles an hour. Sunday night, clear. Lows in the upper 60s. South winds 5 to 10 miles an hour with gusts up to 20 miles an hour. For Monday, mostly sunny through early afternoon, then showers likely with a chance of thunderstorms late in the afternoon. Highs in the upper 80s. South winds 10 to 15 miles an hour with gusts up to 30 miles an hour. Chance of rain 60%. Once again, the forecast for rest of tonight. Mostly cloudy, then becoming partly cloudy through the late overnight, then becoming mostly cloudy. Isolated thunderstorms. Isolated showers through the late overnight, then scattered showers toward daybreak. Lows in the lower 60s. South winds 5 to 10 miles an hour. Chance of rain 30%. Taking a look at the 3 through 7 day forecast for Indianapolis and central Indiana. Monday night. Partly cloudy. A chance of showers and thunderstorms through the late overnight. Lows in the upper 60s. South winds 10 to 15 miles an hour with gusts up to 25 miles an hour. Chance of rain 30%. For Tuesday, a slight chance of showers through early afternoon, then showers likely with a chance of thunderstorms late in the afternoon. Highs in the upper 80s. Chance of rain 70%. Tuesday night, showers with a chance of thunderstorms through the late overnight, then showers likely with a slight chance of thunderstorms toward daybreak. Lows in the mid-60s. Chance of rain 80%. For Wednesday, mostly cloudy. A chance of showers with a slight chance of thunderstorms through early afternoon. Not as warm with highs in the mid-70s. Chance of rain 30%. Wednesday night, partly cloudy through the late overnight, then becoming mostly cloudy. A 20% chance of showers. Much cooler with lows around 50.

for Thursday and Thursday night. Partly cloudy. Highs in the upper 60s. Lows in the lower 50s. Friday and Friday night. Partly cloudy with a 20% chance of showers. Highs in the lower 70s. Lows in the mid 50s. For Saturday. Partly cloudy. A slight chance of showers through early afternoon, then a chance of showers late in the afternoon. Highs in the upper 70s. Chance of rain 30%. The 8 to 14 day outlook for Sunday, May 24th through Saturday, May 30th, calls for temperatures to be above normal and precipitation to be near normal. Normal highs for the period are around 75 degrees and normal lows are around 55. The normal precipitation total for the 7 days is around 1.10 inches. The ultraviolet index for Indianapolis on Sunday will be 9. The Environmental Protection Agency categorizes an index of 9 as very high exposure to ultraviolet radiation. At 9 p.m. at Indianapolis, it was cloudy. The temperature was 70 degrees, the dew point 64, and the relative humidity 81%. The wind was southeastern. At 9 p.m. at Indianapolis, it was cloudy. The temperature was 70 degrees, the dew point 64, and the relative humidity 81%. The wind was south at 10 miles an hour. The barometric pressure was 29.96 inches and rising. Around central Indiana, it was mostly cloudy, with a temperature of 71 at Anderson and 72 at Muncie. It was cloudy, with a temperature of 69 at Zionsville, 71 at Eagle Creek Airpark, and 70 at Shelbyville. Elsewhere across Indiana, rain was falling, with a temperature of 68 at Terre Haute and 73 at Evansville. At South Bend, it was partly cloudy, with a temperature of 72. It was mostly cloudy, with a temperature of 70 at Fort Wayne and 72 at Lafayette. At Bloomington, it was cloudy, with a temperature of 67. Just outside Indiana, at Cincinnati, rain was falling, with a temperature of 64. At Champaign, it was partly cloudy, with a temperature of 70. At Chicago, it was mostly cloudy, with a temperature of 78. It was cloudy, with a temperature of 69 at Dayton, 76 at St. Louis, and 68 at Louisville. Once again, at Indianapolis, it was 70 degrees with cloudy skies. This is NOAA All Hazards Radio KEC-74 in Indianapolis. Severe Thunderstorm Watch number 208 remains in effect until 11 p.m. Eastern Daylight Time for the following county, Decatur, Indiana. Remember, a severe thunderstorm watch means the conditions are favorable for the development of severe weather, including large hail and damaging winds, in and close to the watch area. While severe weather may not be imminent, persons should remain alert for rapidly changing weather conditions and listen for later statements and possible warnings. 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And now a look at your forecast for Indianapolis and central Indiana. Rest of tonight. Mostly cloudy, then becoming partly cloudy through the late overnight, then becoming mostly cloudy. Isolated thunderstorms. Isolated showers through the late overnight, then scattered showers toward daybreak. Lows in the lower 60s. South winds 5 to 10 miles an hour. Chance of rain 30%. For Sunday, mostly sunny. Warmer with highs in the mid-80s. South winds 5 to 10 miles an hour with gusts up to 20 miles an hour. Sunday night, clear. Lows in the upper 60s. South winds 5 to 10 miles an hour with gusts up to 20 miles an hour. For Monday, mostly sunny through early afternoon, then showers likely with a chance of thunderstorms late in the afternoon. Highs in the upper 80s. South winds 10 to 15 miles an hour with gusts up to 30 miles an hour. Chance of rain 60%. Once again, the forecast for rest of tonight. Mostly cloudy, then becoming partly cloudy through the late overnight, then becoming mostly cloudy. Isolated thunderstorms. Isolated showers through the late overnight, then scattered showers toward daybreak. Lows in the lower 60s. South winds 5 to 10 miles an hour.

chance of rain 30%. Taking a look at the 3 through 7 day forecast for Indianapolis and central Indiana. Monday night, partly cloudy. A chance of showers and thunderstorms through the late overnight. Lows in the upper 60s. South winds 10 to 15 miles an hour with gusts up to 25 miles an hour. Chance of rain 30%. For Tuesday, a slight chance of showers through early afternoon, then showers likely with a chance of thunderstorms late in the afternoon. Highs in the upper 80s. Chance of rain 70%. Tuesday night, showers with a chance of thunderstorms through the late overnight, then showers likely with a slight chance of thunderstorms toward daybreak. Lows in the mid-60s. Chance of rain 80%. For Wednesday, mostly cloudy. A chance of showers with a slight chance of thunderstorms through early afternoon. Not as warm with highs in the mid-70s. Chance of rain 30%. Wednesday night, partly cloudy through the late overnight, then becoming mostly cloudy. A 20% chance of showers. Much cooler with lows around 50. For Thursday and Thursday night, partly cloudy. Highs in the upper 60s. Lows in the lower 50s. Friday and Friday night, partly cloudy with a 20% chance of showers. Highs in the lower 70s. Lows in the mid 50s. For Saturday, partly cloudy. A slight chance of showers through early afternoon, then a chance of showers late in the afternoon. Highs in the upper 70s. Chance of rain 30%. The 8 to 14 day outlook for Sunday, May 24th through Saturday, May 30th, calls for temperatures to be above normal and precipitation to be near normal. Normal highs for the period are around 75 degrees and normal lows are around 55. The normal precipitation total for the 7 days is around 1.10 inches. The ultraviolet index for Indianapolis on Sunday will be 9. The Environmental Protection Agency categorizes an index of 9 as very high exposure to ultraviolet radiation. At 9 p.m. at Indianapolis, it was cloudy. The temperature was 70 degrees, the dew point 64, and the relative humidity 81%. The wind was south at 10 miles an hour. The barometric pressure was 29.96 inches and rising. Around central Indiana, it was mostly cloudy, with a temperature of 71 at Anderson and 72 at Muncie. It was cloudy, with a temperature of 69 at Zionsville, 71 at Eagle Creek Airpark, and 70 at Shelbyville. Elsewhere across Indiana, rain was falling, with a temperature of 68 at Terre Haute and 73 at Evansville. At South Bend, it was partly cloudy, with a temperature of 72. It was mostly cloudy, with a temperature of 70 at Fort Wayne and 72 at Lafayette. At Bloomington, it was cloudy, with a temperature of 67. Just outside Indiana, at Cincinnati, rain was falling, with a temperature of 64. At Champaign, it was partly cloudy, with a temperature of 70. At Chicago, it was mostly cloudy, with a temperature of 78. It was cloudy, with a temperature of 69 at Dayton, 76 at St. Louis, and 68 at Louisville. Once again, at Indianapolis, it was 70 degrees with cloudy skies. This is NOAA All Hazards Radio KEC 74 in Indianapolis. Severe thunderstorm watch number 208 remains in effect until 11 p.m. Eastern Daylight Time for the following county, Decatur, Indiana. Remember, a severe thunderstorm watch means the conditions are favorable for the development of severe weather, including large hail and damaging winds, in and close to the watch area. While severe weather may not be imminent, persons should remain alert for rapidly changing weather conditions and listen for later statements and possible warnings. Stay tuned to NOAA Weather Radio, commercial radio and television outlets, or internet sources for the latest severe weather information. And now a look at your forecast for Indianapolis and central Indiana. Rest of tonight. Mostly cloudy, then becoming partly cloudy through the late overnight, then becoming mostly cloudy. Isolated thunderstorms. Isolated showers through the late overnight, then scattered showers toward daybreak. Lows in the lower 60s. South winds 5 to 10 miles an hour. Chance

rain 30%. For Sunday, mostly sunny. Warmer with highs in the mid-80s. South winds 5 to 10 miles an hour with gusts up to 20 miles an hour. Sunday night, clear. Lows in the upper 60s. South winds 5 to 10 miles an hour with gusts up to 20 miles an hour. For Monday, mostly sunny through early afternoon, then showers likely with a chance of thunderstorms late in the afternoon. Highs in the upper 80s. South winds 10 to 15 miles an hour with gusts up to 30 miles an hour. Chance of rain 60%. Once again, the forecast for rest of tonight. Mostly cloudy, then becoming partly cloudy through the late overnight, then becoming mostly cloudy. Isolated thunderstorms. Isolated showers through the late overnight, then scattered showers toward daybreak. Lows in the lower 60s. South winds 5 to 10 miles an hour. Chance of rain 30%. Taking a look at the 3 through 7 day forecast for Indianapolis and central Indiana. Monday night. Partly cloudy. A chance of showers and thunderstorms through the late overnight. Lows in the upper 60s. South winds 10 to 15 miles an hour with gusts up to 25 miles an hour. Chance of rain 30%. For Tuesday. A slight chance of showers through early afternoon, then showers likely with a chance of thunderstorms late in the afternoon. Highs in the upper 80s. Chance of rain 70%. Tuesday night. Showers with a chance of thunderstorms through the late overnight, then showers likely with a slight chance of thunderstorms toward daybreak. Lows in the mid-60s. Chance of rain 80%. For Wednesday. Mostly cloudy. A chance of showers with a slight chance of thunderstorms through early afternoon. Not as warm with highs in the mid-70s. Chance of rain 30%. Wednesday night. Partly cloudy through the late overnight, then becoming mostly cloudy. A 20% chance of showers. Much cooler with lows around 50. For Thursday and Thursday night. Partly cloudy. Highs in the upper 60s. Lows in the lower 50s. Friday and Friday night. Partly cloudy with a 20% chance of showers. Highs in the lower 70s. Lows in the mid-50s. For Saturday. Partly cloudy. A slight chance of showers through early afternoon, then a chance of showers late in the afternoon. Highs in the upper 70s. Chance of rain 30%. Now here is the hazardous weather outlook for central Indiana. For the period tonight. Isolated thunderstorms are possible after midnight. And now the extended outlook for the period Sunday through Friday. Well above normal temperatures in the 80s combined with higher humidity will lead to heat indices from 85 to 89 degrees Sunday and Monday afternoons. Additional thunderstorms are expected at times late Monday through Tuesday night. There is a marginal risk for severe storms late Monday and a slight risk for severe storms Tuesday and Tuesday night. Spotter information statement. Spotter activation may be needed late Monday or Tuesday. Spotters are encouraged to continue monitoring the forecast. The 8 to 14 day outlook for Sunday, May 24th through Saturday, May 30th, calls for temperatures to be above normal and precipitation to be near normal. Normal highs for the period are around 75 degrees and normal lows are around 55. The normal precipitation total for the 7 days is around 1.10 inches. The ultraviolet index for Indianapolis on Sunday will be 9. The Environmental Protection Agency categorizes an index of 9 as very high exposure to ultraviolet radiation. At 9 p.m. at Indianapolis, it was cloudy. The temperature was 70 degrees, the dew point 64, and the relative humidity 81%. The wind was south at 10 miles an hour. The barometric pressure was 29.96 inches and rising. Around central Indiana, it was mostly cloudy, with a temperature of 71 at Anderson and 72 at Muncie. It was cloudy, with a temperature of 69 at Zionsville, 71 at Eagle Creek Airpark, and 70 at Shelbyville. Elsewhere across Indiana, rain was falling, with a temperature of 68 at Terre Haute and 73 at Evansville. At South Bend, it was partly cloudy, with a temperature of 72.

mostly cloudy, with a temperature of 70 at Fort Wayne and 72 at Lafayette. At Bloomington, it was cloudy, with a temperature of 67. Just outside Indiana, at Cincinnati, rain was falling, with a temperature of 64. At Champaign, it was partly cloudy, with a temperature of 70. At Chicago, it was mostly cloudy, with a temperature of 78. It was cloudy, with a temperature of 69 at Dayton, 76 at St. Louis, and 68 at Louisville. Once again, at Indianapolis, it was 70 degrees with cloudy skies. This is NOAA All Hazards Radio KEC 74 in Indianapolis. Severe Thunderstorm Watch number 208 remains in effect until 11 p.m. Eastern Daylight Time for the following county, Decatur, Indiana. Remember, a severe thunderstorm watch means the conditions are favorable for the development of severe weather, including large hail and damaging winds, in and close to the watch area. While severe weather may not be imminent, persons should remain alert for rapidly changing weather conditions and listen for later statements and possible warnings. Stay tuned to NOAA Weather Radio, commercial radio and television outlets, or internet sources for the latest severe weather information. And now a look at your forecast for Indianapolis and central Indiana. Rest of tonight. Mostly cloudy, then becoming partly cloudy through the late overnight, then becoming mostly cloudy. Isolated thunderstorms. Isolated showers through the late overnight, then scattered showers toward daybreak. Lows in the lower 60s. South winds 5 to 10 miles an hour. Chance of rain 30%. For Sunday, mostly sunny. Warmer with highs in the mid-80s. South winds 5 to 10 miles an hour with gusts up to 20 miles an hour. Sunday night, clear. Lows in the upper 60s. South winds 5 to 10 miles an hour with gusts up to 20 miles an hour. For Monday, mostly sunny through early afternoon, then showers likely with a chance of thunderstorms late in the afternoon. Highs in the upper 80s. South winds 10 to 15 miles an hour with gusts up to 30 miles an hour. Chance of rain 60%. Once again, the forecast for rest of tonight. Mostly cloudy, then becoming partly cloudy through the late overnight, then becoming mostly cloudy. Isolated thunderstorms. Isolated showers through the late overnight, then scattered showers toward daybreak. Lows in the lower 60s. South winds 5 to 10 miles an hour. Chance of rain 30%. Taking a look at the 3 through 7 day forecast for Indianapolis and central Indiana. Monday night. Partly cloudy. A chance of showers and thunderstorms through the late overnight. Lows in the upper 60s. South winds 10 to 15 miles an hour with gusts up to 25 miles an hour. Chance of rain 30%. For Tuesday, a slight chance of showers through early afternoon, then showers likely with a chance of thunderstorms late in the afternoon. Highs in the upper 80s. Chance of rain 70%. Tuesday night, showers with a chance of thunderstorms through the late overnight, then showers likely with a slight chance of thunderstorms toward daybreak. Lows in the mid-60s. Chance of rain 80%. For Wednesday, mostly cloudy. A chance of showers with a slight chance of thunderstorms through early afternoon. Not as warm with highs in the mid-70s. Chance of rain 30%. Wednesday night, partly cloudy through the late overnight, then becoming mostly cloudy. A 20% chance of showers. Much cooler with lows around 50. For Thursday and Thursday night, partly cloudy. Highs in the upper 60s. Lows in the lower 50s. Friday and Friday night, partly cloudy with a 20% chance of showers. Highs in the lower 70s. Lows in the mid-50s. For Saturday, partly cloudy. A slight chance of showers through early afternoon, then a chance of showers late in the afternoon. Highs in the upper 70s. Chance of rain 30%. The 8 to 14 day outlook for Sunday, May 24th through Saturday, May 30th, calls for temperatures to be above normal and precipitation to be near normal. Normal highs for the period are around 75 degrees, and normal lows are around 55.

annual precipitation total for the 7 days is around 1.10 inches. The ultraviolet index for Indianapolis on Sunday will be 9. The Environmental Protection Agency categorizes an index of 9 as very high exposure to ultraviolet radiation. At 9 p.m. at Indianapolis, it was cloudy. The temperature was 70 degrees, the dew point 64, and the relative humidity 81%. The wind was south at 10 miles an hour. The barometric pressure was 29.96 inches and rising. Around central Indiana, it was mostly cloudy, with a temperature of 71 at Anderson and 72 at Muncie. It was cloudy, with a temperature of 69 at Zionsville, 71 at Eagle Creek Airpark, and 70 at Shelbyville. Elsewhere across Indiana, rain was falling, with a temperature of 68 at Terre Haute and 73 at Evansville. At South Bend, it was partly cloudy, with a temperature of 72. It was mostly cloudy, with a temperature of 70 at Fort Wayne and 72 at Lafayette. At Bloomington, it was cloudy, with a temperature of 67. Just outside Indiana, at Cincinnati, rain was falling, with a temperature of 64. At Champaign, it was partly cloudy, with a temperature of 70. At Chicago, it was mostly cloudy, with a temperature of 78. It was cloudy, with a temperature of 69 at Dayton, 76 at St. Louis, and 68 at Louisville. Once again, at Indianapolis, it was 70 degrees with cloudy skies. This is NOAA All Hazards Radio KEC 74 in Indianapolis. Severe Thunderstorm Watch number 208 remains in effect until 11 p.m. Eastern Daylight Time for the following county, Decatur, Indiana. Remember, a severe thunderstorm watch means the conditions are favorable for the development of severe weather, including large hail and damaging winds, in and close to the watch area. While severe weather may not be imminent, persons should remain alert for rapidly changing weather conditions and listen for later statements and possible warnings. 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And now a look at your forecast for Indianapolis and central Indiana. Rest of tonight. Mostly cloudy, then becoming partly cloudy through the late overnight, then becoming mostly cloudy. Isolated thunderstorms. Isolated showers through the late overnight, then scattered showers toward daybreak. Lows in the lower 60s. South winds 5 to 10 miles an hour. Chance of rain 30%. For Sunday, mostly sunny. Warmer with highs in the mid-80s. South winds 5 to 10 miles an hour with gusts up to 20 miles an hour. Sunday night, clear. Lows in the upper 60s. South winds 5 to 10 miles an hour with gusts up to 20 miles an hour. For Monday, mostly sunny through early afternoon, then showers likely with a chance of thunderstorms late in the afternoon. Highs in the upper 80s. South winds 10 to 15 miles an hour with gusts up to 30 miles an hour. Chance of rain 60%. Once again, the forecast for rest of tonight. Mostly cloudy, then becoming partly cloudy through the late overnight, then becoming mostly cloudy. Isolated thunderstorms. Isolated showers through the late overnight, then scattered showers toward daybreak. Lows in the lower 60s. South winds 5 to 10 miles an hour. Chance of rain 30%. Taking a look at the 3 through 7 day forecast for Indianapolis and central Indiana. Monday night. Partly cloudy. A chance of showers and thunderstorms through the late overnight. Lows in the upper 60s. South winds 10 to 15 miles an hour with gusts up to 25 miles an hour. Chance of rain 30%. For Tuesday, a slight chance of showers through early afternoon, then showers likely with a chance of thunderstorms late in the afternoon. Highs in the upper 80s. Chance of rain 70%. Tuesday night, showers with a chance of thunderstorms through the late overnight, then showers likely with a slight chance of thunderstorms toward daybreak. Lows in the mid-60s. Chance of rain 80%. For Wednesday, mostly cloudy. A chance of showers with a slight chance of thunderstorms through early afternoon.
not as warm with highs in the mid-70s. Chance of rain 30%. Wednesday night, partly cloudy through the late overnight, then becoming mostly cloudy. A 20% chance of showers. Much cooler with lows around 50. For Thursday and Thursday night, partly cloudy. Highs in the upper 60s. Lows in the lower 50s. Friday and Friday night, partly cloudy with a 20% chance of showers. Highs in the lower 70s. Lows in the mid-50s. For Saturday, partly cloudy. A slight chance of showers through early afternoon, then a chance of showers late in the afternoon. Highs in the upper 70s. Chance of rain 30%. The 8 to 14 day outlook for Sunday, May 24th through Saturday, May 30th, calls for temperatures to be above normal and precipitation to be near normal. Normal highs for the period are around 75 degrees, and normal lows are around 55. The normal precipitation total for the 7 days is around 1.10 inches. The ultraviolet index for Indianapolis on Sunday will be 9. The Environmental Protection Agency categorizes an index of 9 as very high exposure to ultraviolet radiation. At 9 p.m. at Indianapolis, it was cloudy. The temperature was 70 degrees, the dew point 64, and the relative humidity 81%. The wind was south at 10 miles an hour. The barometric pressure was 29.96 inches and rising. Around central Indiana, it was mostly cloudy, with a temperature of 71 at Anderson and 72 at Muncie. It was cloudy, with a temperature of 69 at Zionsville, 71 at Eagle Creek Airpark, and 70 at Shelbyville. Elsewhere across Indiana, rain was falling, with a temperature of 68 at Terre Haute and 73 at Evansville. At South Bend, it was partly cloudy, with a temperature of 72. It was mostly cloudy, with a temperature of 70 at Fort Wayne and 72 at Lafayette. At Bloomington, it was cloudy, with a temperature of 67. Just outside Indiana, at Cincinnati, rain was falling, with a temperature of 64. At Champaign, it was partly cloudy, with a temperature of 70. At Chicago, it was mostly cloudy, with a temperature of 78. It was cloudy, with a temperature of 69 at Dayton, 76 at St. Louis, and 68 at Louisville. Once again, at Indianapolis, it was 70 degrees with cloudy skies. This is NOAA All Hazards Radio KEC 74 in Indianapolis. Severe thunderstorm watch number 208 remains in effect until 11 p.m. Eastern Daylight Time for the following county, Decatur, Indiana. Remember, a severe thunderstorm watch means the conditions are favorable for the development of severe weather, including large hail and damaging winds, in and close to the watch area. While severe weather may not be imminent, persons should remain alert for rapidly changing weather conditions and listen for later statements and possible warnings. Stay tuned to NOAA Weather Radio, commercial radio and television outlets, or internet sources for the latest severe weather information. And now a look at your forecast for Indianapolis and central Indiana. Rest of tonight. Mostly cloudy, then becoming partly cloudy through the late overnight, then becoming mostly cloudy. Isolated thunderstorms. Isolated showers through the late overnight, then scattered showers toward daybreak. Lows in the lower 60s. South winds 5 to 10 miles an hour. Chance of rain 30%. For Sunday, mostly sunny. Warmer with highs in the mid-80s. South winds 5 to 10 miles an hour with gusts up to 20 miles an hour. Sunday night, clear. Lows in the upper 60s. South winds 5 to 10 miles an hour with gusts up to 20 miles an hour. For Monday, mostly sunny through early afternoon, then showers likely with a chance of thunderstorms late in the afternoon. Highs in the upper 80s. South winds 10 to 15 miles an hour with gusts up to 30 miles an hour. Chance of rain 60%. Once again, the forecast for rest of tonight. Mostly cloudy, then becoming partly cloudy through the late overnight, then becoming mostly cloudy. Isolated thunderstorms. Isolated showers through the late overnight, then scattered showers toward daybreak. Lows in the lower 60s.
south winds 5 to 10 miles an hour. Chance of rain 30%. Taking a look at the 3 through 7 day forecast for Indianapolis and central Indiana. Monday night. Partly cloudy. A chance of showers and thunderstorms through the late overnight. Lows in the upper 60s. South winds 10 to 15 miles an hour with gusts up to 25 miles an hour. Chance of rain 30%. For Tuesday. A slight chance of showers through early afternoon, then showers likely with a chance of thunderstorms late in the afternoon. Highs in the upper 80s. Chance of rain 70%. Tuesday night. Showers with a chance of thunderstorms through the late overnight, then showers likely with a slight chance of thunderstorms toward daybreak. Lows in the mid-60s. Chance of rain 80%. For Wednesday, mostly cloudy. A chance of showers with a slight chance of thunderstorms through early afternoon. Not as warm with highs in the mid-70s. Chance of rain 30%. Wednesday night, partly cloudy through the late overnight, then becoming mostly cloudy. A 20% chance of showers. Much cooler with lows around 50. For Thursday and Thursday night, partly cloudy. Highs in the upper 60s. Lows in the lower 50s. Friday and Friday night, partly cloudy with a 20% chance of showers. Highs in the lower 70s. Lows in the mid 50s. For Saturday, partly cloudy. A slight chance of showers through early afternoon, then a chance of showers late in the afternoon. Highs in the upper 70s. Chance of rain 30%. The 8 to 14 day outlook for Sunday, May 24th through Saturday, May 30th, calls for temperatures to be above normal and precipitation to be near normal. Normal highs for the period are around 75 degrees, and normal lows are around 55. The normal precipitation total for the 7 days is around 1.10 inches. The ultraviolet index for Indianapolis on Sunday will be 9. The Environmental Protection Agency categorizes an index of 9 as very high exposure to ultraviolet radiation. Now here is the hazardous weather outlook for central Indiana. For the period tonight, isolated thunderstorms are possible after midnight. And now the extended outlook for the period Sunday through Friday. Well above normal temperatures in the 80s combined with higher humidity will lead to heat indices from 85 to 89 degrees Sunday and Monday afternoons. Additional thunderstorms are expected at times late Monday through Tuesday night. There is a marginal risk for severe storms late Monday and a slight risk for severe storms Tuesday and Tuesday night. Spotter information statement. Spotter activation may be needed late Monday or Tuesday. Spotters are encouraged to continue monitoring the forecast. At 9 p.m. at Indianapolis, it was cloudy. The temperature was 70 degrees, the dew point 64, and the relative humidity 81%. The wind was south at 10 miles an hour. The barometric pressure was 29.96 inches and rising. Around central Indiana, it was mostly cloudy, with a temperature of 71 at Anderson and 72 at Muncie. It was cloudy, with a temperature of 69 at Zionsville, 71 at Eagle Creek Airpark, and 70 at Shelbyville. Elsewhere across Indiana, rain was falling, with a temperature of 68 at Terre Haute, and 73 at Evansville. At South Bend, it was partly cloudy, with a temperature of 72. It was mostly cloudy, with a temperature of 70 at Fort Wayne, and 72 at Lafayette. At Bloomington, it was cloudy, with a temperature of 67. Just outside Indiana, at Cincinnati, rain was falling, with a temperature of 64. At Champaign, it was partly cloudy, with a temperature of 70. At Chicago, it was mostly cloudy, with a temperature of 78. It was cloudy, with a temperature of 69 at Dayton, 76 at St. Louis, and 68 at Louisville. Once again, at Indianapolis, it was 70 degrees with cloudy skies. This is NOAA All Hazards Radio KEC 74 in Indianapolis. Severe thunderstorm watch number 208 remains in effect until 11 p.m. Eastern Daylight Time for the following county, Decatur, Indiana. Remember, a severe thunderstorm watch,
means the conditions are favorable for the development of severe weather, including large hail and damaging winds, in and close to the watch area. While severe weather may not be imminent, persons should remain alert for rapidly changing weather conditions and listen for later statements and possible warnings. 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And now a look at your forecast for Indianapolis and central Indiana. Rest of tonight. Mostly cloudy, then becoming partly cloudy through the late overnight, then becoming mostly cloudy. Isolated thunderstorms. Isolated showers through the late overnight, then scattered showers toward daybreak. Lows in the lower 60s. South winds 5 to 10 miles an hour. Chance of rain 30%. For Sunday, mostly sunny. Warmer with highs in the mid-80s. South winds 5 to 10 miles an hour with gusts up to 20 miles an hour. Sunday night, clear. Lows in the upper 60s. South winds 5 to 10 miles an hour with gusts up to 20 miles an hour. For Monday, mostly sunny through early afternoon, then showers likely with a chance of thunderstorms late in the afternoon. Highs in the upper 80s. South winds 10 to 15 miles an hour with gusts up to 30 miles an hour. Chance of rain 60%. Once again, the forecast for rest of tonight. Mostly cloudy, then becoming partly cloudy through the late overnight, then becoming mostly cloudy. Isolated thunderstorms. Isolated showers through the late overnight, then scattered showers toward daybreak. Lows in the lower 60s. South winds 5 to 10 miles an hour. Chance of rain 30%. Taking a look at the 3 through 7 day forecast for Indianapolis and central Indiana. Monday night. Partly cloudy. A chance of showers and thunderstorms through the late overnight. Lows in the upper 60s. South winds 10 to 15 miles an hour with gusts up to 25 miles an hour. Chance of rain 30%. For Tuesday, a slight chance of showers through early afternoon, then showers likely with a chance of thunderstorms late in the afternoon. Highs in the upper 80s. Chance of rain 70%. Tuesday night, showers with a chance of thunderstorms through the late overnight, then showers likely with a slight chance of thunderstorms toward daybreak. Lows in the mid-60s. Chance of rain 80%. For Wednesday, mostly cloudy. A chance of showers with a slight chance of thunderstorms through early afternoon. Not as warm with highs in the mid-70s. Chance of rain 30%. Wednesday night, partly cloudy through the late overnight, then becoming mostly cloudy. A 20% chance of showers. Much cooler with lows around 50. For Thursday and Thursday night, partly cloudy. Highs in the upper 60s. Lows in the lower 50s. Friday and Friday night, partly cloudy with a 20% chance of showers. Highs in the lower 70s. Lows in the mid-50s. For Saturday, partly cloudy. A slight chance of showers through early afternoon, then a chance of showers late in the afternoon. Highs in the upper 70s. Chance of rain 30%. The 8 to 14 day outlook for Sunday, May 24th through Saturday, May 30th, calls for temperatures to be above normal and precipitation to be near normal. Normal highs for the period are around 75 degrees and normal lows are around 55. The normal precipitation total for the 7 days is around 1.10 inches. The ultraviolet index for Indianapolis on Sunday will be 9. The Environmental Protection Agency categorizes an index of 9 as very high exposure to ultraviolet radiation. At 10 p.m. at Indianapolis, it was cloudy. The temperature was 68 degrees, the dew point 62, and the relative humidity 81%. The wind was south at 8 miles an hour. The barometric pressure was 29.96 inches and steady. Around central Indiana, it was mostly cloudy, with a temperature of 68 at Anderson, 70 at Muncie, 67 at Zionsville, and 69 at Eagle Creek Air Park. At Shelbyville, it was cloudy, with a temperature of 67. Elsewhere across Indiana,
At Bloomington, rain was falling with a temperature of 66. At South Bend, it was clear with a temperature of 70.

It was mostly cloudy, with a temperature of 69 at Fort Wayne, 69 at Lafayette, and 76 at Evansville. At Terre Haute, it was cloudy, with a temperature of 67. Just outside Indiana, at Cincinnati, rain was falling, with a temperature of 65. It was mostly cloudy, with a temperature of 76 at Chicago, 68 at Champaign, and 76 at St. Louis. It was cloudy, with a temperature of 69 at Dayton, and 68 at Louisville. Once again, at Indianapolis, it was 68 degrees with cloudy skies. This is NOAA All Hazards Radio KEC 74 in Indianapolis. Severe thunderstorm watch number 208 remains in effect until 11 p.m. Eastern Daylight Time for the following county, Decatur, Indiana. Remember, a severe thunderstorm watch means the conditions are favorable for the development of severe weather, including large hail and damaging winds, in and close to the watch area. While severe weather may not be imminent, persons should remain alert for rapidly changing weather conditions and listen for later statements and possible warnings. 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And now a look at your forecast for Indianapolis and central Indiana. Rest of tonight. Mostly cloudy, then becoming partly cloudy through the late overnight, then becoming mostly cloudy. Isolated thunderstorms. Isolated showers through the late overnight, then scattered showers toward daybreak. Lows in the lower 60s. South winds 5 to 10 miles an hour. Chance of rain 30%. For Sunday, mostly sunny. Warmer with highs in the mid-80s. South winds 5 to 10 miles an hour with gusts up to 20 miles an hour. Sunday night, clear. Lows in the upper 60s. South winds 5 to 10 miles an hour with gusts up to 20 miles an hour. For Monday, mostly sunny through early afternoon, then showers likely with a chance of thunderstorms late in the afternoon. Highs in the upper 80s. South winds 10 to 15 miles an hour with gusts up to 30 miles an hour. Chance of rain 60%. Once again, the forecast for rest of tonight. Mostly cloudy, then becoming partly cloudy through the late overnight, then becoming mostly cloudy. Isolated thunderstorms. Isolated showers through the late overnight, then scattered showers toward daybreak. Lows in the lower 60s. South winds 5 to 10 miles an hour. Chance of rain 30%. Taking a look at the 3 through 7 day forecast for Indianapolis and central Indiana. Monday night, partly cloudy. A chance of showers and thunderstorms through the late overnight. Lows in the upper 60s. South winds 10 to 15 miles an hour with gusts up to 25 miles an hour. Chance of rain 30%. For Tuesday, a slight chance of showers through early afternoon, then showers likely with a chance of thunderstorms late in the afternoon. Highs in the upper 80s. Chance of rain 70%. Tuesday night, showers with a chance of thunderstorms through the late overnight, then showers likely with a slight chance of thunderstorms toward daybreak. Lows in the mid-60s. Chance of rain 80%. For Wednesday, mostly cloudy. A chance of showers with a slight chance of thunderstorms through early afternoon. Not as warm with highs in the mid-70s. Chance of rain 30%. Wednesday night, partly cloudy through the late overnight, then becoming mostly cloudy. A 20% chance of showers. Much cooler with lows around 50. For Thursday and Thursday night, partly cloudy. Highs in the upper 60s. Lows in the lower 50s. Friday and Friday night, partly cloudy with a 20% chance of showers. Highs in the lower 70s. Lows in the mid-50s. For Saturday, partly cloudy. A slight chance of showers through early afternoon, then a chance of showers late in the afternoon. Highs in the upper 70s. Chance of rain 30%. The 8 to 14 day outlook for Sunday, May 24th through Saturday, May 30th, calls for temperatures to be above normal and precipitation to be near normal. Normal highs for the period are around 75 degrees and normal lows are around 55.

precipitation total for the 7 days is around 1.10 inches. The ultraviolet index for Indianapolis on Sunday will be 9. The Environmental Protection Agency categorizes an index of 9 as very high exposure to ultraviolet radiation. At 10 p.m. at Indianapolis, it was cloudy. The temperature was 68 degrees, the dew point 62, and the relative humidity 81%. The wind was south at 8 miles an hour. The barometric pressure was 29.96 inches and steady. Around central Indiana, it was mostly cloudy, with a temperature of 68 at Anderson, 70 at Muncie, 67 at Zionsville, and 69 at Eagle Creek Air Park. At Shelbyville, it was cloudy, with a temperature of 67. Elsewhere across Indiana, at Bloomington, rain was falling, with a temperature of 66. At South Bend, it was clear, with a temperature of 70. It was mostly cloudy, with a temperature of 69 at Fort Wayne, 69 at Lafayette, and 76 at Evansville. At Terre Haute, it was cloudy, with a temperature of 67. Just outside Indiana, at Cincinnati, rain was falling, with a temperature of 65. It was mostly cloudy, with a temperature of 76 at Chicago, 68 at Champaign, and 76 at St. Louis. It was cloudy, with a temperature of 69 at Dayton, and 68 at Louisville. Once again, at Indianapolis, it was 68 degrees with cloudy skies. This is NOAA All Hazards Radio KEC 74 in Indianapolis. Severe Thunderstorm Watch number 208 remains in effect until 11 p.m. Eastern Daylight Time for the following county, Decatur, Indiana. Remember, a severe thunderstorm watch means the conditions are favorable for the development of severe weather, including large hail and damaging winds, in and close to the watch area. While severe weather may not be imminent, persons should remain alert for rapidly changing weather conditions and listen for later statements and possible warnings. 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And now a look at your forecast for Indianapolis and central Indiana. Rest of tonight. Mostly cloudy, then becoming partly cloudy through the late overnight, then becoming mostly cloudy. Isolated thunderstorms. Isolated showers through the late overnight, then scattered showers toward daybreak. Lows in the lower 60s. South winds 5 to 10 miles an hour. Chance of rain 30%. For Sunday, mostly sunny. Warmer with highs in the mid-80s. South winds 5 to 10 miles an hour with gusts up to 20 miles an hour. Sunday night, clear. Lows in the upper 60s. South winds 5 to 10 miles an hour with gusts up to 20 miles an hour. For Monday, mostly sunny through early afternoon, then showers likely with a chance of thunderstorms late in the afternoon. Highs in the upper 80s. South winds 10 to 15 miles an hour with gusts up to 30 miles an hour. Chance of rain 60%. Once again, the forecast for rest of tonight. Mostly cloudy, then becoming partly cloudy through the late overnight, then becoming mostly cloudy. Isolated thunderstorms. Isolated showers through the late overnight, then scattered showers toward daybreak. Lows in the lower 60s. South winds 5 to 10 miles an hour. Chance of rain 30%. Taking a look at the 3 through 7 day forecast for Indianapolis and central Indiana. Monday night. Partly cloudy. A chance of showers and thunderstorms through the late overnight. Lows in the upper 60s. South winds 10 to 15 miles an hour with gusts up to 25 miles an hour. Chance of rain 30%. For Tuesday, a slight chance of showers through early afternoon, then showers likely with a chance of thunderstorms late in the afternoon. Highs in the upper 80s. Chance of rain 70%. Tuesday night, showers with a chance of thunderstorms through the late overnight, then showers likely with a slight chance of thunderstorms toward daybreak. Lows in the mid-60s. Chance of rain 80%. For Wednesday, mostly cloudy. A chance of showers with a slight chance of thunderstorms through early afternoon. Not as warm with highs in the mid-70s. Chance of rain 30%.

14-day outlook for Sunday, May 24th through Saturday, May 30th, calls for temperatures to be above normal and precipitation to be near normal. Normal highs for the period are around 75 degrees, and normal lows are around 55. The normal precipitation total for the 7 days is around 1.10 inches. The ultraviolet index for Indianapolis on Sunday will be 9. The Environmental Protection Agency categorizes an index of 9 as very high exposure to ultraviolet radiation. At 10 p.m. at Indianapolis, it was cloudy. The temperature was 68 degrees, the dew point 62, and the relative humidity 81%. The wind was south at 8 miles an hour. The barometric pressure was 29.96 inches and steady. Around central Indiana, it was mostly cloudy, with a temperature of 68 at Anderson, 70 at Muncie, 67 at Zionsville, and 69 at Eagle Creek Air Park. At Shelbyville, it was cloudy, with a temperature of 67. Elsewhere across Indiana, at Bloomington, rain was falling, with a temperature of 66. At South Bend, it was clear, with a temperature of 70. It was mostly cloudy, with a temperature of 69 at Fort Wayne, 69 at Lafayette, and 76 at Evansville. At Terre Haute, it was cloudy, with a temperature of 67. Just outside Indiana, at Cincinnati, rain was falling, with a temperature of 65. It was mostly cloudy, with a temperature of 76 at Chicago, 68 at Champaign, and 76 at St. Louis. It was cloudy, with a temperature of 69 at Dayton, and 68 at Louisville. Once again, at Indianapolis it was 68 degrees with cloudy skies. Now here is the hazardous weather outlook for central Indiana. For the period tonight, isolated thunderstorms are possible after midnight. And now the extended outlook for the period Sunday through Friday. Well above normal temperatures in the 80s combined with higher humidity will lead to heat indices from 85 to 89 degrees Sunday and Monday afternoons. Additional thunderstorms are expected at times late Monday through Tuesday night. There is a marginal risk for severe storms late Monday and a slight risk for severe storms Tuesday and Tuesday night. Spotter information statement. Spotter activation may be needed late Monday or Tuesday. Spotters are encouraged to continue monitoring the forecast. This is NOAA All Hazards Radio KEC 74 in Indianapolis. Severe Thunderstorm Watch number 208 remains in effect until 11 p.m. Eastern Daylight Time for the following county, Decatur, Indiana. Remember, a severe thunderstorm watch means the conditions are favorable for the development of severe weather, including large hail and damaging winds, in and close to the watch area. While severe weather may not be imminent, persons should remain alert for rapidly changing weather conditions and listen for later statements and possible warnings. Stay tuned to NOAA Weather Radio, commercial radio and television outlets, or internet sources for the latest severe weather information. And now a look at your forecast for Indianapolis and central Indiana. Rest of tonight. Mostly cloudy, then becoming partly cloudy through the late overnight, then becoming mostly cloudy. Isolated thunderstorms. Isolated showers through the late overnight, then scattered showers toward daybreak. Lows in the lower 60s. South winds 5 to 10 miles an hour. Chance of rain 30%. For Sunday, mostly sunny. Warmer with highs in the mid-80s. South winds 5 to 10 miles an hour with gusts up to 20 miles an hour. Sunday night, clear. Lows in the upper 60s. South winds 5 to 10 miles an hour with gusts up to 20 miles an hour. For Monday, mostly sunny through early afternoon, then showers likely with a chance of thunderstorms late in the afternoon. Highs in the upper 80s. South winds 10 to 15 miles an hour with gusts up to 30 miles an hour. Chance of rain 60%. Once again, the forecast for rest of tonight. Mostly cloudy, then becoming partly cloudy through the late overnight, then becoming mostly cloudy. Isolated thunderstorms. Isolated showers through the late overnight, then scattered showers toward daybreak. Lows in the lower 60s. South winds 5 to 10 miles an hour. Chance of rain 30%. And now a look at your forecast for

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Rest of tonight. Partly cloudy through the late overnight, then becoming mostly cloudy. Isolated showers and thunderstorms. Lows in the lower 60s. South winds around 5 miles an hour. Chance of rain 20%. For Sunday, partly cloudy through early afternoon, then clearing. Warmer with highs in the mid-80s. South winds 10 to 15 miles an hour with gusts up to 25 miles an hour. Sunday night, clear. Lows in the upper 60s. South winds 5 to 10 miles an hour with gusts up to 20 miles an hour. For Monday, mostly sunny through early afternoon, then showers likely with a chance of thunderstorms late in the afternoon. Highs in the upper 80s. South winds 10 to 15 miles an hour with gusts up to 30 miles an hour. Chance of rain 60%. Once again, the forecast for rest of tonight. Partly cloudy through the late overnight, then becoming mostly cloudy. Isolated showers and thunderstorms. Lows in the lower 60s. South winds around 5 miles an hour. Chance of rain 20%. Taking a look at the 3 through 7 day forecast for Indianapolis and central Indiana. Monday night. Partly cloudy. A chance of showers and thunderstorms through the late overnight. Lows in the upper 60s. South winds 10 to 15 miles an hour with gusts up to 25 miles an hour. Chance of rain 30%. For Tuesday, a slight chance of showers through early afternoon, then showers likely with a chance of thunderstorms late in the afternoon. Highs in the upper 80s. Chance of rain 70%. Tuesday night, showers with a chance of thunderstorms through the late overnight, then showers likely with a slight chance of thunderstorms toward daybreak. Lows in the mid-60s. Chance of rain 80%. For Wednesday, mostly cloudy. A chance of showers with a slight chance of thunderstorms through early afternoon. Not as warm with highs in the mid-70s. Chance of rain 30%. Wednesday night, partly cloudy through the late overnight, then becoming mostly cloudy. A 20% chance of showers. Much cooler with lows around 50. For Thursday and Thursday night, partly cloudy. Highs in the upper 60s. Lows in the lower 50s. Friday and Friday night, partly cloudy with a 20% chance of showers. Highs in the lower 70s. Lows in the mid-50s. For Saturday, partly cloudy. A slight chance of showers through early afternoon, then a chance of showers late in the afternoon. Highs in the upper 70s. Chance of rain 30%. The 8 to 14 day outlook for Sunday, May 24th through Saturday, May 30th, calls for temperatures to be above normal and precipitation to be near normal. Normal highs for the period are around 75 degrees and normal lows are around 55. The normal precipitation total for the 7 days is around 1.10 inches. The ultraviolet index for Indianapolis on Sunday will be 9. The Environmental Protection Agency categorizes an index of 9 as very high exposure to ultraviolet radiation. At 10 p.m. at Indianapolis, it was cloudy. The temperature was 68 degrees, the dew point 62, and the relative humidity 81%. The wind was south at 8 miles an hour. The barometric pressure was 29.96 inches and steady. Around central Indiana, it was mostly cloudy, with a temperature of 68 at Anderson, 70 at Muncie, 67 at Zionsville, and 69 at Eagle Creek Air Park. At Shelbyville, it was cloudy, with a temperature of 67. Elsewhere across Indiana, at Bloomington, rain was falling, with a temperature of 66. At South Bend, it was clear, with a temperature of 70. It was mostly cloudy, with a temperature of 69 at Fort Wayne, 69 at Lafayette, and 76 at Evansville. At Terre Haute, it was cloudy, with a temperature of 67. Just outside Indiana, at Cincinnati, rain was falling, with a temperature of 65. It was mostly cloudy, with a temperature of 76 at Chicago, 68 at Champaign, and 76 at St. Louis. It was cloudy, with a temperature of 69 at Dayton, and 68 at Louisville. Once again,

North Indianapolis, it was 68 degrees with cloudy skies. This is NOAA All Hazards Radio KEC 74 in Indianapolis. Severe thunderstorm watch number 208 remains in effect until 11 p.m. Eastern Daylight Time for the following county, Decatur, Indiana. Remember, a severe thunderstorm watch means the conditions are favorable for the development of severe weather, including large hail and damaging winds, in and close to the watch area. While severe weather may not be imminent, persons should remain alert for rapidly changing weather conditions and listen for later statements and possible warnings. Stay tuned to NOAA Weather. Persons should remain alert for rapidly changing weather conditions and listen for later statements and possible warnings. 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And now a look at your forecast for Indianapolis and central Indiana. Rest of tonight. Partly cloudy through the late overnight, then becoming mostly cloudy. Isolated showers and thunderstorms. Lows in the lower 60s. South winds around 5 miles an hour. Chance of rain 20%. For Sunday, partly cloudy through early afternoon, then clearing. Warmer with highs in the mid-80s. South winds 10 to 15 miles an hour with gusts up to 25 miles an hour. Sunday night, clear. Lows in the upper 60s. South winds 5 to 10 miles an hour with gusts up to 20 miles an hour. For Monday, mostly sunny through early afternoon, then showers likely with a chance of thunderstorms late in the afternoon. Highs in the upper 80s. South winds 10 to 15 miles an hour with gusts up to 30 miles an hour. Chance of rain 60%. Once again, the forecast for rest of tonight. Partly cloudy through the late overnight, then becoming mostly cloudy. Isolated showers and thunderstorms. Lows in the lower 60s. South winds around 5 miles an hour. Chance of rain 20%. Taking a look at the 3 through 7 day forecast for Indianapolis and central Indiana. Monday night. Partly cloudy. A chance of showers and thunderstorms through the late overnight. Lows in the upper 60s. South winds 10 to 15 miles an hour with gusts up to 25 miles an hour. Chance of rain 30%. For Tuesday, a slight chance of showers through early afternoon, then showers likely with a chance of thunderstorms late in the afternoon. Highs in the upper 80s. Chance of rain 70%. Tuesday night, showers with a chance of thunderstorms through the late overnight, then showers likely with a slight chance of thunderstorms toward daybreak. Lows in the mid-60s. Chance of rain 80%. For Wednesday, mostly cloudy. A chance of showers with a slight chance of thunderstorms through early afternoon. Not as warm with highs in the mid-70s. Chance of rain 30%. Wednesday night, partly cloudy through the late overnight, then becoming mostly cloudy. A 20% chance of showers. Much cooler with lows around 50. For Thursday and Thursday night, partly cloudy. Highs in the upper 60s. Lows in the lower 50s. Friday and Friday night, partly cloudy with a 20% chance of showers. Highs in the lower 70s. Lows in the mid-50s. For Saturday, partly cloudy. A slight chance of showers through early afternoon, then a chance of showers late in the afternoon. Highs in the upper 70s. Chance of rain 30%. The 8 to 14 day outlook for Sunday, May 24th through Saturday, May 30th, calls for temperatures to be above normal and precipitation to be near normal. Normal highs for the period are around 75 degrees and normal lows are around 55. The normal precipitation total for the 7 days is around 1.10 inches. The ultraviolet index for Indianapolis on Sunday will be 9. The Environmental Protection Agency categorizes an index of 9 as very high exposure to ultraviolet radiation. At 10 p.m. at Indianapolis, it was cloudy. The temperature was 68 degrees, the dew point 62, and the relative humidity 81%. The wind was south at 8 miles an hour. The barometric pressure was 29.96 inches and steady.

around central Indiana. It was mostly cloudy, with a temperature of 68 at Anderson, 70 at Muncie, 67 at Zionsville, and 69 at Eagle Creek Air Park. At Shelbyville, it was cloudy, with a temperature of 67. Elsewhere across Indiana, at Bloomington, rain was falling, with a temperature of 66. At South Bend, it was clear, with a temperature of 70. It was mostly cloudy, with a temperature of 69 at Fort Wayne, 69 at Lafayette, and 76 at Evansville. At Terre Haute, it was cloudy, with a temperature of 67. Just outside Indiana, at Cincinnati, rain was falling, with a temperature of 65. It was mostly cloudy, with a temperature of 76 at Chicago, 68 at Champaign, and 76 at St. Louis. It was cloudy, with a temperature of 69 at Dayton, and 68 at Louisville. Once again, at Indianapolis, it was 68 degrees with cloudy skies. This is NOAA All Hazards Radio KEC 74 in Indianapolis. Severe Thunderstorm Watch number 208 remains in effect until 11 p.m. Eastern Daylight Time for the following county, Decatur, Indiana. Remember, a severe thunderstorm watch means the conditions are favorable for the development of severe weather, including large hail and damaging winds, in and close to the watch area. While severe weather may not be imminent, persons should remain alert for rapidly changing weather conditions and listen for later statements and possible warnings. Stay tuned to NOAA Weather Radio, commercial radio and television outlets, or internet sources for the latest severe weather information. And now a look at your forecast for Indianapolis and central Indiana. Rest of tonight. Partly cloudy through the late overnight, then becoming mostly cloudy. Isolated showers and thunderstorms. Lows in the lower 60s. South winds around 5 miles an hour. Chance of rain 20%. For Sunday, partly cloudy through early afternoon, then clearing. Warmer with highs in the mid-80s. South winds 10 to 15 miles an hour with gusts up to 25 miles an hour. Sunday night, clear. Lows in the upper 60s. South winds 5 to 10 miles an hour with gusts up to 20 miles an hour. For Monday, mostly sunny through early afternoon, then showers likely with a chance of thunderstorms late in the afternoon. Highs in the upper 80s. South winds 10 to 15 miles an hour with gusts up to 30 miles an hour. Chance of rain 60%. Once again, the forecast for rest of tonight. Partly cloudy through the late overnight, then becoming mostly cloudy. Isolated showers and thunderstorms. Lows in the lower 60s. South winds around 5 miles an hour. Chance of rain 20%. Taking a look at the 3 through 7 day forecast for Indianapolis and central Indiana. Monday night. Partly cloudy. A chance of showers and thunderstorms through the late overnight. Lows in the upper 60s. South winds 10 to 15 miles an hour with gusts up to 25 miles an hour. Chance of rain 30%. For Tuesday. A slight chance of showers through early afternoon, then showers likely with a chance of thunderstorms late in the afternoon. Highs in the upper 80s. Chance of rain 70%. Tuesday night. Showers with a chance of thunderstorms through the late overnight, then showers likely with a slight chance of thunderstorms toward daybreak. Lows in the mid-60s. Chance of rain 80%. For Wednesday. Mostly cloudy. A chance of showers with a slight chance of thunderstorms through early afternoon. Not as warm with highs in the mid-70s. Chance of rain 30%. Wednesday night. Partly cloudy through the late overnight, then becoming mostly cloudy. A 20% chance of showers. Much cooler with lows around 50. For Thursday and Thursday night. Partly cloudy. Highs in the upper 60s. Lows in the lower 50s. Friday and Friday night. Partly cloudy with a 20% chance of showers. Highs in the lower 70s. Lows in the mid-50s. For Saturday. Partly cloudy. A slight chance of showers through early afternoon, then a chance of showers late in the afternoon. Highs in the upper 70s. Chance of rain 30%. The 8 to 4.

14-day outlook for Sunday, May 24th through Saturday, May 30th, calls for temperatures to be above normal and precipitation to be near normal. Normal highs for the period are around 75 degrees, and normal lows are around 55. The normal precipitation total for the 7 days is around 1.10 inches. The ultraviolet index for Indianapolis on Sunday will be 9. The Environmental Protection Agency categorizes an index of 9 as very high exposure to ultraviolet radiation. At 10 p.m. at Indianapolis, it was cloudy. The temperature was 68 degrees, the dew point 62, and the relative humidity 81%. The wind was south at 8 miles an hour. The barometric pressure was 29.96 inches and steady. Around central Indiana, it was mostly cloudy, with a temperature of 68 at Anderson, 70 at Muncie, 67 at Zionsville, and 69 at Eagle Creek Air Park. At Shelbyville, it was cloudy, with a temperature of 67. Elsewhere across Indiana, at Bloomington, rain was falling, with a temperature of 66. At South Bend, it was clear, with a temperature of 70. It was mostly cloudy, with a temperature of 69 at Fort Wayne, 69 at Lafayette, and 76 at Evansville. At Terre Haute, it was cloudy, with a temperature of 67. Just outside Indiana, at Cincinnati, rain was falling, with a temperature of 65. It was mostly cloudy, with a temperature of 76 at Chicago, 68 at Champaign, and 76 at St. Louis. It was cloudy, with a temperature of 69 at Dayton, and 68 at Louisville. Once again, at Indianapolis, it was 68 degrees with cloudy skies. Now here is the hazardous weather outlook for central Indiana. For the period tonight, isolated thunderstorms are possible after midnight. And now the extended outlook for the period Sunday through Friday. Well above normal temperatures in the 80s combined with higher humidity will lead to heat indices from 85 to 89 degrees Sunday and Monday afternoons. Additional thunderstorms are expected at times late Monday through Tuesday night. There is a marginal risk for severe storms late Monday and a slight risk for severe storms Tuesday and Tuesday night. Spotter information statement. Spotter activation may be needed late Monday or Tuesday. Spotters are encouraged to continue monitoring the forecast. This is NOAA All Hazards Radio KEC 74 in Indianapolis. Severe Thunderstorm Watch number 208 remains in effect until 11 p.m. Eastern Daylight Time for the following county, Decatur, Indiana. Remember, a severe thunderstorm watch means the conditions are favorable for the development of severe weather, including large hail and damaging winds, in and close to the watch area. While severe weather may not be imminent, persons should remain alert for rapidly changing weather conditions and listen for later statements and possible warnings. 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And now a look at your forecast for Indianapolis and central Indiana. Rest of tonight. Partly cloudy through the late overnight, then becoming mostly cloudy. Isolated showers and thunderstorms. Lows in the lower 60s. South winds around 5 miles an hour. Chance of rain 20%. For Sunday, partly cloudy through early afternoon, then clearing. Warmer with highs in the mid-80s. South winds 10 to 15 miles an hour with gusts up to 25 miles an hour. Sunday night, clear. Lows in the upper 60s. South winds 5 to 10 miles an hour with gusts up to 20 miles an hour. For Monday, mostly sunny through early afternoon, then showers likely with a chance of thunderstorms late in the afternoon. Highs in the upper 80s. South winds 10 to 15 miles an hour with gusts up to 30 miles an hour. Chance of rain 60%. Once again, the forecast for rest of tonight. Partly cloudy through the late overnight, then becoming mostly cloudy. Isolated showers and thunderstorms. Lows in the lower 60s. South winds around 5 miles an hour. Chance of rain 20%. Taking a look at the 3 through 7 day forecast for Indianapolis and central Indiana. Monday night. Partly cloudy. A chance of showers and thunderstorms through the late overnight.

lows in the upper 60s. South winds 10 to 15 miles an hour with gusts up to 25 miles an hour. Chance of rain 30%. For Tuesday, a slight chance of showers through early afternoon, then showers likely with a chance of thunderstorms late in the afternoon. Highs in the upper 80s. Chance of rain 70%. Tuesday night, showers with a chance of thunderstorms through the late overnight, then showers likely with a slight chance of thunderstorms toward daybreak. Lows in the mid-60s. Chance of rain 80%. For Wednesday, mostly cloudy. A chance of showers with a slight chance of thunderstorms through early afternoon. Not as warm with highs in the mid-70s. Chance of rain 30%. Wednesday night, partly cloudy through the late overnight, then becoming mostly cloudy. A 20% chance of showers. Much cooler with lows around 50. For Thursday and Thursday night, partly cloudy. Highs in the upper 60s. Lows in the lower 50s. Friday and Friday night, partly cloudy with a 20% chance of showers. Highs in the lower 70s. Lows in the mid-50s. For Saturday, partly cloudy. A slight chance of showers through early afternoon, then a chance of showers late in the afternoon. Highs in the upper 70s. Chance of rain 30%. The 8 to 14 day outlook for Sunday, May 24th through Saturday, May 30th, calls for temperatures to be above normal and precipitation to be near normal. Normal highs for the period are around 75 degrees, and normal lows are around 55. The normal precipitation total for the 7 days is around 1.10 inches. The ultraviolet index for Indianapolis on Sunday will be 9. The Environmental Protection Agency categorizes an index of 9 as very high exposure to ultraviolet radiation. At 10 p.m. at Indianapolis, it was cloudy. The temperature was 68 degrees, the dew point 62, and the relative humidity 81%. The wind was south at 8 miles an hour. The barometric pressure was 29.96 inches and steady. Around central Indiana, it was mostly cloudy, with a temperature of 68 at Anderson, 70 at Muncie, 67 at Zionsville, and 69 at Eagle Creek Air Park. At Shelbyville, it was cloudy, with a temperature of 67. Elsewhere across Indiana, at Bloomington, rain was falling, with a temperature of 66. At South Bend, it was clear, with a temperature of 70. It was mostly cloudy, with a temperature of 69 at Fort Wayne, 69 at Lafayette, and 76 at Evansville. At Terre Haute, it was cloudy, with a temperature of 67. Just outside Indiana, at Cincinnati, rain was falling, with a temperature of 65. It was mostly cloudy, with a temperature of 76 at Chicago, 68 at Champaign, and 76 at St. Louis. It was cloudy, with a temperature of 69 at Dayton, and 68 at Louisville. Once again, at Indianapolis, it was 68 degrees with cloudy skies. This is NOAA All Hazards Radio KEC 74 in Indianapolis. Severe Thunderstorm Watch number 208 remains in effect until 11 p.m. Eastern Daylight Time for the following county, Decatur, Indiana. Remember, a severe thunderstorm watch means the conditions are favorable for the development of severe weather, including large hail and damaging winds, in and close to the watch area. While severe weather may not be imminent, persons should remain alert for rapidly changing weather conditions and listen for later statements and possible warnings. 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And now a look at your forecast for Indianapolis and central Indiana. Rest of tonight. Partly cloudy through the late overnight, then becoming mostly cloudy. Isolated showers and thunderstorms. Lows in the lower 60s. South winds around 5 miles an hour. Chance of rain 20%. For Sunday, partly cloudy through early afternoon, then clearing. Warmer with highs in the mid-80s. South winds 10 to 15 miles an hour with gusts up to 25 miles an hour. Sunday night, clear. Lows in the upper 60s. South winds 5 to 10 miles an hour with gusts up to 20 miles an hour.
For Monday, mostly sunny through early afternoon, then showers likely with a chance of thunderstorms late in the afternoon. Highs in the upper 80s. South winds 10 to 15 miles an hour with gusts up to 30 miles an hour. Chance of rain 60%. Once again, the forecast for rest of tonight. Partly cloudy through the late overnight, then becoming mostly cloudy. Isolated showers and thunderstorms. Lows in the lower 60s. South winds around 5 miles an hour. Chance of rain 20%. Taking a look at the 3 through 7 day forecast for Indianapolis and central Indiana. Monday night. Partly cloudy. A chance of showers and thunderstorms through the late overnight. Lows in the upper 60s. South winds 10 to 15 miles an hour with gusts up to 25 miles an hour. Chance of rain 30%. For Tuesday. A slight chance of showers through early afternoon, then showers likely with a chance of thunderstorms late in the afternoon. Highs in the upper 80s. Chance of rain 70%. Tuesday night. Showers with a chance of thunderstorms through the late overnight, then showers likely with a slight chance of thunderstorms toward daybreak. Lows in the mid-60s. Chance of rain 80%. For Wednesday. Mostly cloudy. A chance of showers with a slight chance of thunderstorms through early afternoon. Not as warm with highs in the mid-70s. Chance of rain 30%. Wednesday night. Partly cloudy through the late overnight, then becoming mostly cloudy. A 20% chance of showers. Much cooler with lows around 50. For Thursday and Thursday night. Partly cloudy. Highs in the upper 60s. Lows in the lower 50s. Friday and Friday night. Partly cloudy with a 20% chance of showers. Highs in the lower 70s. Lows in the mid-50s. For Saturday. Partly cloudy. A slight chance of showers through early afternoon, then a chance of showers late in the afternoon. Highs in the upper 70s. Chance of rain 30%. The 8 to 14 day outlook for Sunday, May 24th through Saturday, May 30th, calls for temperatures to be above normal and precipitation to be near normal. Normal highs for the period are around 75 degrees and normal lows are around 55. The normal precipitation total for the 7 days is around 1.10 inches. The ultraviolet index for Indianapolis on Sunday will be 9. The Environmental Protection Agency categorizes an index of 9 as very high exposure to ultraviolet radiation. At 10 p.m. at Indianapolis, it was cloudy. The temperature was 68 degrees, the dew point 62, and the relative humidity 81%. The wind was south at 8 miles an hour. The barometric pressure was 29.96 inches and steady. Around central Indiana, it was mostly cloudy, with a temperature of 68 at Anderson, 70 at Muncie, 67 at Zionsville, and 69 at Eagle Creek Air Park. At Shelbyville, it was cloudy, with a temperature of 67. Elsewhere across Indiana, at Bloomington, rain was falling, with a temperature of 66. At South Bend, it was clear, with a temperature of 70. It was mostly cloudy, with a temperature of 69 at Fort Wayne, 69 at Lafayette, and 76 at Evansville. At Terre Haute, it was cloudy, with a temperature of 67. Just outside Indiana, at Cincinnati, rain was falling, with a temperature of 65. It was mostly cloudy, with a temperature of 76 at Chicago, 68 at Champaign, and 76 at St. Louis. It was cloudy, with a temperature of 69 at Dayton, and 68 at Louisville. Once again, at Indianapolis, it was 68 degrees with cloudy skies. This is NOAA All Hazards Radio KEC 74 in Indianapolis. Severe Thunderstorm Watch number 208 remains in effect until 11 p.m. Eastern Daylight Time for the following county, Decatur, Indiana. Remember, a severe thunderstorm watch means the conditions are favorable for the development of severe weather, including large hail and damaging winds, in and close to the watch area. While severe weather may not be imminent, persons should remain alert for rapidly changing weather conditions and listen for later statements and possible warnings. 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

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And now a look at your forecast for Indianapolis and central Indiana. Rest of tonight. Partly cloudy through the late overnight, then becoming mostly cloudy. Isolated showers and thunderstorms. Lows in the lower 60s. South winds around 5 miles an hour. Chance of rain 20%. For Sunday, partly cloudy through early afternoon, then clearing. Warmer with highs in the mid-80s. South winds 10 to 15 miles an hour with gusts up to 25 miles an hour. Sunday night, clear. Lows in the upper 60s. South winds 5 to 10 miles an hour with gusts up to 20 miles an hour. For Monday, mostly sunny through early afternoon, then showers likely with a chance of thunderstorms late in the afternoon. Highs in the upper 80s. South winds 10 to 15 miles an hour with gusts up to 30 miles an hour. Chance of rain 60%. Once again, the forecast for rest of tonight. Partly cloudy through the late overnight, then becoming mostly cloudy. Isolated showers and thunderstorms. Lows in the lower 60s. South winds around 5 miles an hour. Chance of rain 20%. Taking a look at the 3-7 day forecast for Indianapolis and central Indiana. Monday night. Partly cloudy. A chance of showers and thunderstorms through the late overnight. Lows in the upper 60s. South winds 10 to 15 miles an hour with gusts up to 25 miles an hour. Chance of rain 30%. For Tuesday. A slight chance of showers through early afternoon, then showers likely with a chance of thunderstorms late in the afternoon. Highs in the upper 80s. Chance of rain 70%. Tuesday night. Showers with a chance of thunderstorms through the late overnight, then showers likely with a slight chance of thunderstorms toward daybreak. Lows in the mid-60s. Chance of rain 80%. For Wednesday. Mostly cloudy. A chance of showers with a slight chance of thunderstorms through early afternoon. Not as warm with highs in the mid-70s. Chance of rain 30%. Wednesday night. Partly cloudy through the late overnight, then becoming mostly cloudy. A 20% chance of showers. Much cooler with lows around 50. For Thursday and Thursday night. Partly cloudy. Highs in the upper 60s. Lows in the lower 50s. Friday and Friday night. Partly cloudy with a 20% chance of showers. Highs in the lower 70s. Lows in the mid-50s. For Saturday. Partly cloudy. A slight chance of showers through early afternoon, then a chance of showers late in the afternoon. Highs in the upper 70s. Chance of rain 30%. The current time is 11 p.m. Eastern Daylight Time. This is NOAA All Hazards Radio KEC 74 in Indianapolis. And now a look at your forecast for Indianapolis and central Indiana. Rest of tonight. Partly cloudy through the late overnight, then becoming mostly cloudy. Isolated showers and thunderstorms. Lows in the lower 60s. South winds around 5 miles an hour. Chance of rain 20%. For Sunday. Partly cloudy through early afternoon, then clearing. Warmer with highs in the mid-80s. South winds 10 to 15 miles an hour with gusts up to 25 miles an hour. Sunday night. Clear. Lows in the upper 60s. South winds 5 to 10 miles an hour with gusts up to 20 miles an hour. For Monday. Mostly sunny through early afternoon, then showers likely with a chance of thunderstorms late in the afternoon. Highs in the upper 80s. South winds 10 to 15 miles an hour with gusts up to 30 miles an hour. Chance of rain 60%. Once again, the forecast for rest of tonight. Partly cloudy through the late overnight, then becoming mostly cloudy. Isolated showers and thunderstorms. Lows in the lower 60s. South winds around 5 miles an hour. Chance of rain 20%. Taking a look at the 3-7 day forecast for Indianapolis and central Indiana. Monday night. Partly cloudy. A chance of showers and sun.

storms through the late overnight. Lows in the upper 60s. South winds 10 to 15 miles an hour with gusts up to 25 miles an hour. Chance of rain 30%. For Tuesday, a slight chance of showers through early afternoon, then showers likely with a chance of thunderstorms late in the afternoon. Highs in the upper 80s. Chance of rain 70%. Tuesday night, showers with a chance of thunderstorms through the late overnight, then showers likely with a slight chance of thunderstorms toward daybreak. Lows in the mid-60s. Chance of rain 80%. For Wednesday, mostly cloudy. A chance of showers with a slight chance of thunderstorms through early afternoon. Not as warm with highs in the mid-70s. Chance of rain 30%. Wednesday night, partly cloudy through the late overnight, then becoming mostly cloudy. A 20% chance of showers. Much cooler with lows around 50. For Thursday and Thursday night, partly cloudy. Highs in the upper 60s. Lows in the lower 50s. Friday and Friday night, partly cloudy with a 20% chance of showers. Highs in the lower 70s. Lows in the mid 50s. For Saturday, partly cloudy. A slight chance of showers through early afternoon, then a chance of showers late in the afternoon. Highs in the upper 70s. Chance of rain 30%. The 8 to 14 day outlook for Sunday, May 24th through Saturday, May 30th, calls for temperatures to be above normal and precipitation to be near normal. Normal highs for the period are around 75 degrees and normal lows are around 55. The normal precipitation total for the 7 days is around 1.10 inches. Now here is the hazardous weather outlook for central Indiana. For the period tonight, isolated thunderstorms are possible after midnight. And now the extended outlook for the period Sunday through Friday. Well above normal temperatures in the 80s combined with higher humidity will lead to heat indices from 85 to 89 degrees Sunday and Monday afternoons. Additional thunderstorms are expected at times late Monday through Tuesday night. There is a marginal risk for severe storms late Monday and a slight risk for severe storms Tuesday and Tuesday night. Spotter information statement. Spotter activation may be needed late Monday or Tuesday. Spotters are encouraged to continue monitoring the forecast. The ultraviolet index for Indianapolis on Sunday will be 9. The Environmental Protection Agency categorizes an index of 9 as very high exposure to ultraviolet radiation. At 10 p.m. at Indianapolis, it was cloudy. The temperature was 68 degrees, the dew point 62, and the relative humidity 81%. The wind was south at 8 miles an hour. The barometric pressure was 29.96 inches and steady. Around central Indiana, it was mostly cloudy, with a temperature of 68 at Anderson, 70 at Muncie, 67 at Zionsville, and 69 at Eagle Creek Air Park. At Shelbyville, it was cloudy, with a temperature of 67. Elsewhere across Indiana, at Bloomington, rain was falling, with a temperature of 66. At South Bend, it was clear, with a temperature of 70. It was mostly cloudy, with a temperature of 69 at Fort Wayne, 69 at Lafayette, and 76 at Evansville. At Terre Haute, it was cloudy, with a temperature of 67. Just outside Indiana, at Cincinnati, rain was falling, with a temperature of 65. It was mostly cloudy, with a temperature of 76 at Chicago, 68 at Champaign, and 76 at St. Louis. It was cloudy, with a temperature of 69 at Dayton, and 68 at Louisville. Once again, at Indianapolis, it was 68 degrees with cloudy skies. This is NOAA All Hazards Radio KEC 74 in Indianapolis. And now a look at your forecast for Indianapolis and central Indiana. Rest of tonight. Partly cloudy through the late overnight, then becoming mostly cloudy. Isolated showers and thunderstorms. Lows in the lower 60s. South winds around 5 miles an hour. Chance of rain 20%. For Sunday, partly cloudy through early afternoon, then clearing. Warmer with highs in the mid-80s. South winds 10 to 15 miles an hour with gusts up to 25 miles an hour. Sunday night,
Clear. Lows in the upper 60s. South winds 5 to 10 miles an hour with gusts up to 20 miles an hour. For Monday, mostly sunny through early afternoon, then showers likely with a chance of thunderstorms late in the afternoon. Highs in the upper 80s. South winds 10 to 15 miles an hour with gusts up to 30 miles an hour. Chance of rain 60%. Once again, the forecast for rest of tonight. Partly cloudy through the late overnight, then becoming mostly cloudy. Isolated showers and thunderstorms. Lows in the lower 60s. South winds around 5 miles an hour. Chance of rain 20%. The current time is 11:08 p.m. Eastern Daylight Time. Taking a look at the 3 through 7 day forecast for Indianapolis and central Indiana. Monday night. Partly cloudy. A chance of showers and thunderstorms through the late overnight. Lows in the upper 60s. South winds 10 to 15 miles an hour with gusts up to 25 miles an hour. Chance of rain 30%. For Tuesday, a slight chance of showers through early afternoon, then showers likely with a chance of thunderstorms late in the afternoon. Highs in the upper 80s. Chance of rain 70%. Tuesday night, showers with a chance of thunderstorms through the late overnight, then showers likely with a slight chance of thunderstorms toward daybreak. Lows in the mid-60s. Chance of rain 80%. For Wednesday, mostly cloudy. A chance of showers with a slight chance of thunderstorms through early afternoon. Not as warm with highs in the mid-70s. Chance of rain 30%. Wednesday night, partly cloudy through the late overnight, then becoming mostly cloudy. A 20% chance of showers. Much cooler with lows around 50. For Thursday and Thursday night, partly cloudy. Highs in the upper 60s. Lows in the lower 50s. Friday and Friday night, partly cloudy with a 20% chance of showers. Highs in the lower 70s. Lows in the mid 50s. For Saturday, partly cloudy. A slight chance of showers through early afternoon, then a chance of showers late in the afternoon. Highs in the upper 70s. Chance of rain 30%. The 8 to 14 day outlook for Sunday, May 24th through Saturday, May 30th, calls for temperatures to be above normal and precipitation to be near normal. Normal highs for the period are around 75 degrees and normal lows are around 55. The normal precipitation total for the 7 days is around 1.10 inches. The ultraviolet index for Indianapolis on Sunday will be 9. The Environmental Protection Agency categorizes an index of 9 as very high exposure to ultraviolet radiation. At 10 p.m. at Indianapolis, it was cloudy. The temperature was 68 degrees, the dew point 62, and the relative humidity 81%. The wind was south at 8 miles an hour. The barometric pressure was 29.96 inches and steady. Around central Indiana, it was mostly cloudy, with a temperature of 68 at Anderson, 70 at Muncie, 67 at Zionsville, and 69 at Eagle Creek Air Park. At Shelbyville, it was cloudy, with a temperature of 67. Elsewhere across Indiana, at Bloomington, rain was falling, with a temperature of 66. At South Bend, it was clear, with a temperature of 70. It was mostly cloudy, with a temperature of 69 at Fort Wayne, 69 at Lafayette, and 76 at Evansville. At Terre Haute, it was cloudy, with a temperature of 67. Just outside Indiana, at Cincinnati, rain was falling, with a temperature of 65. It was mostly cloudy, with a temperature of 76 at Chicago, 68 at Champaign, and 76 at St. Louis. It was cloudy, with a temperature of 69 at Dayton, and 68 at Louisville. Once again, at Indianapolis, it was 68 degrees with cloudy skies. At 11 p.m., at Indianapolis, it was mostly cloudy. The temperature was 65 degrees, the dew point 61, and the relative humidity 87%. The wind was north at 8 miles an hour. The barometric pressure was 30.00 inches and rising.
around central Indiana. It was partly cloudy, with a temperature of 65 at Anderson, 68 at Muncie, 67 at Zionsville, and 66 at Eagle Creek Air Park. At Shelbyville, it was mostly cloudy, with a temperature of 65. Elsewhere across Indiana, at South Bend, it was partly cloudy, with a temperature of 68. It was mostly cloudy, with a temperature of 68 at Fort Wayne, 68 at Lafayette, 65 at Terre Haute, and 75 at Evansville. At Bloomington, it was cloudy, with a temperature of 67. Just outside Indiana, at Cincinnati, rain was falling, with a temperature of 64. It was mostly cloudy, with a temperature of 66 at Champaign, and 75 at St. Louis. It was cloudy, with a temperature of 74 at Chicago, 69 at Dayton, and 68 at Louisville. Once again, at Indianapolis, it was 65 degrees with mostly cloudy skies. This is NOAA All Hazards Radio KEC 74 in Indianapolis. And now a look at your forecast for Indianapolis and central Indiana. Rest of tonight. Partly cloudy through the late overnight, then becoming mostly cloudy. Isolated showers and thunderstorms. Lows in the lower 60s. South winds around 5 miles an hour. Chance of rain 20%. For Sunday, partly cloudy through early afternoon, then clearing. Warmer with highs in the mid-80s. South winds 10 to 15 miles an hour with gusts up to 25 miles an hour. Sunday night, clear. Lows in the upper 60s. South winds 5 to 10 miles an hour with gusts up to 20 miles an hour. For Monday, mostly sunny through early afternoon, then showers likely with a chance of thunderstorms late in the afternoon. Highs in the upper 80s. South winds 10 to 15 miles an hour with gusts up to 30 miles an hour. Chance of rain 60%. Once again, the forecast for rest of tonight. Partly cloudy through the late overnight, then becoming mostly cloudy. Isolated showers and thunderstorms. Lows in the lower 60s. South winds around 5 miles an hour. Chance of rain 20%. Taking a look at the 3 through 7 day forecast for Indianapolis and central Indiana. Monday night. Partly cloudy. A chance of showers and thunderstorms through the late overnight. Lows in the upper 60s. South winds 10 to 15 miles an hour with gusts up to 25 miles an hour. Chance of rain 30%. For Tuesday, a slight chance of showers through early afternoon, then showers likely with a chance of thunderstorms late in the afternoon. Highs in the upper 80s. Chance of rain 70%. Tuesday night, showers with a chance of thunderstorms through the late overnight, then showers likely with a slight chance of thunderstorms toward daybreak. Lows in the mid-60s. Chance of rain 80%. For Wednesday, mostly cloudy. A chance of showers with a slight chance of thunderstorms through early afternoon. Not as warm with highs in the mid-70s. Chance of rain 30%. Wednesday night, partly cloudy through the late overnight, then becoming mostly cloudy. A 20% chance of showers. Much cooler with lows around 50. For Thursday and Thursday night, partly cloudy. Highs in the upper 60s. Lows in the lower 50s. Friday and Friday night, partly cloudy with a 20% chance of showers. Highs in the lower 70s. Lows in the mid-50s. For Saturday, partly cloudy. A slight chance of showers through early afternoon, then a chance of showers late in the afternoon. Highs in the upper 70s. Chance of rain 30%. The 8 to 14 day outlook for Sunday, May 24th through Saturday, May 30th, calls for temperatures to be above normal and precipitation to be near normal. Normal highs for the period are around 75 degrees and normal lows are around 55. The normal precipitation total for the 7 days is around 1.10 inches. The ultraviolet index for Indianapolis on Sunday will be 9. The Environmental Protection Agency categorizes an index of 9 as very high exposure to ultraviolet radiation. At 11 p.m. at Indianapolis, it was mostly cloudy. The temperature was 65 degrees,
the dew point 61, and the relative humidity 87%. The wind was north at 8 miles an hour.

The barometric pressure was 30.00 inches and rising. Around central Indiana, it was partly cloudy, with a temperature of 65 at Anderson, 68 at Muncie, 67 at Zionsville, and 66 at Eagle Creek Air Park. At Shelbyville, it was mostly cloudy, with a temperature of 65. Elsewhere across Indiana, at South Bend, it was partly cloudy, with a temperature of 68. It was mostly cloudy, with a temperature of 68 at Fort Wayne, 68 at Lafayette, 65 at Terre Haute, and 75 at Evansville. At Bloomington, it was cloudy, with a temperature of 67. Just outside Indiana, at Cincinnati, rain was falling, with a temperature of 64. It was mostly cloudy, with a temperature of 66 at Champaign, and 75 at St. Louis. It was cloudy, with a temperature of 74 at Chicago, 69 at Dayton, and 68 at Louisville. Once again, at Indianapolis it was 65 degrees with mostly cloudy skies. This is NOAA All Hazards Radio KEC 74 in Indianapolis. And now a look at your forecast for Indianapolis and central Indiana. Rest of tonight. Partly cloudy through the late overnight, then becoming mostly cloudy. Isolated showers and thunderstorms. Lows in the lower 60s. South winds around 5 miles an hour. Chance of rain 20%. For Sunday, partly cloudy through early afternoon, then clearing. Warmer with highs in the mid-80s. South winds 10 to 15 miles an hour with gusts up to 25 miles an hour. Sunday night, clear. Lows in the upper 60s. South winds 5 to 10 miles an hour with gusts up to 20 miles an hour. For Monday, mostly sunny through early afternoon, then showers likely with a chance of thunderstorms late in the afternoon. Highs in the upper 80s. South winds 10 to 15 miles an hour with gusts up to 30 miles an hour. Chance of rain 60%. Once again, the forecast for rest of tonight. Partly cloudy through the late overnight, then becoming mostly cloudy. Isolated showers and thunderstorms. Lows in the lower 60s. South winds around 5 miles an hour. Chance of rain 20%. Taking a look at the 3 through 7 day forecast for Indianapolis and central Indiana. Monday night. Partly cloudy. A chance of showers and thunderstorms through the late overnight. Lows in the upper 60s. South winds 10 to 15 miles an hour with gusts up to 25 miles an hour. Chance of rain 30%. For Tuesday, a slight chance of showers through early afternoon, then showers likely with a chance of thunderstorms late in the afternoon. Highs in the upper 80s. Chance of rain 70%. Tuesday night, showers with a chance of thunderstorms through the late overnight, then showers likely with a slight chance of thunderstorms toward daybreak. Lows in the mid-60s. Chance of rain 80%. For Wednesday, mostly cloudy. A chance of showers with a slight chance of thunderstorms through early afternoon. Not as warm with highs in the mid-70s. Chance of rain 30%. Wednesday night, partly cloudy through the late overnight, then becoming mostly cloudy. A 20% chance of showers. Much cooler with lows around 50. For Thursday and Thursday night, partly cloudy. Highs in the upper 60s. Lows in the lower 50s. Friday and Friday night, partly cloudy with a 20% chance of showers. Highs in the lower 70s. Lows in the mid 50s. For Saturday, partly cloudy. A slight chance of showers through early afternoon, then a chance of showers late in the afternoon. Highs in the upper 70s. Chance of rain 30%. The 8 to 14 day outlook for Sunday, May 24th through Saturday, May 30th, calls for temperatures to be above normal and precipitation to be near normal. Normal highs for the period are around 75 degrees and normal lows are around 55. The normal precipitation total for the 7 days is around 1.10 inches. The ultraviolet index for Indianapolis on Sunday will be 9. The Environmental Protection Agency categorizes an index of 9 as very high exposure to ultraviolet radiation. At 11 p.m. at Indianapolis,

75 at Evansville. At Bloomington, it was cloudy, with a temperature of 67. Just outside Indiana, at Cincinnati, rain was falling, with a temperature of 64. It was mostly cloudy, with a temperature of 66 at Champaign, and 75 at St. Louis. It was cloudy, with a temperature of 74 at Chicago, 69 at Dayton, and 68 at Louisville. Once again, at Indianapolis, it was 65 degrees with mostly cloudy skies. The current time is 11:23 p.m. Eastern Daylight Time. This is NOAA All Hazards Radio KEC 74 in Indianapolis. And now a look at your forecast for Indianapolis and central Indiana. Rest of tonight. Partly cloudy through the late overnight, then becoming mostly cloudy. Isolated showers and thunderstorms. Lows in the lower 60s. South winds around 5 miles an hour. Chance of rain 20%. For Sunday, partly cloudy through early afternoon, then clearing. Warmer with highs in the mid-80s. South winds 10 to 15 miles an hour with gusts up to 25 miles an hour. Sunday night, clear. Lows in the upper 60s. South winds 5 to 10 miles an hour with gusts up to 20 miles an hour. For Monday, mostly sunny through early afternoon, then showers likely with a chance of thunderstorms late in the afternoon. Highs in the upper 80s. South winds 10 to 15 miles an hour with gusts up to 30 miles an hour. Chance of rain 60%. Once again, the forecast for rest of tonight. Partly cloudy through the late overnight, then becoming mostly cloudy. Isolated showers and thunderstorms. Lows in the lower 60s. South winds around 5 miles an hour. Chance of rain 20%. Now here is the hazardous weather outlook for central Indiana. For the period tonight, isolated thunderstorms are possible after midnight. And now the extended outlook for the period Sunday through Friday. Well above normal temperatures in the 80s combined with higher humidity will lead to heat indices from 85 to 89 degrees Sunday and Monday afternoons. Additional thunderstorms are expected at times late Monday through Tuesday night. There is a marginal risk for severe storms late Monday and a slight risk for severe storms Tuesday and Tuesday night. Spotter information statement. Spotter activation may be needed late Monday or Tuesday. Spotters are encouraged to continue monitoring the forecast. Taking a look at the 3 through 7 day forecast for Indianapolis and central Indiana. Monday night, partly cloudy. A chance of showers and thunderstorms through the late overnight. Lows in the upper 60s. South winds 10 to 15 miles an hour with gusts up to 25 miles an hour. Chance of rain 30%. For Tuesday, a slight chance of showers through early afternoon, then showers likely with a chance of thunderstorms late in the afternoon. Highs in the upper 80s. Chance of rain 70%. Tuesday night. Showers with a chance of thunderstorms through the late overnight, then showers likely with a slight chance of thunderstorms toward daybreak. Lows in the mid-60s. Chance of rain 80%. For Wednesday, mostly cloudy. A chance of showers with a slight chance of thunderstorms through early afternoon. Not as warm with highs in the mid-70s. Chance of rain 30%. Wednesday night. Partly cloudy through the late overnight, then becoming mostly cloudy. A 20% chance of showers. Much cooler with lows around 50. For Thursday and Thursday night. Partly cloudy. Highs in the upper 60s. Lows in the lower 50s. Friday and Friday night. Partly cloudy with a 20% chance of showers. Highs in the lower 70s. Lows in the mid-50s. For Saturday, partly cloudy. A slight chance of showers through early afternoon, then a chance of showers late in the afternoon. Highs in the upper 70s. Chance of rain 30%. The 8 to 14 day outlook for Sunday, May 24th through Saturday, May 30th, calls for temperatures to be above normal and precipitation to be near normal. Normal highs for the period are around 75 degrees and normal lows are around 55. The normal precipitation total for the 7 days is around 1.10 inches.

ultraviolet index for Indianapolis on Sunday will be 9. The Environmental Protection Agency categorizes an index of 9 as very high exposure to ultraviolet radiation. At 11 p.m. at Indianapolis, it was mostly cloudy. The temperature was 65 degrees, the dew point 61, and the relative humidity 87%. The wind was north at 8 miles an hour. The barometric pressure was 30.00 inches and rising. Around central Indiana, it was partly cloudy, with a temperature of 65 at Anderson, 68 at Muncie, 67 at Zionsville, and 66 at Eagle Creek Air Park. At Shelbyville, it was mostly cloudy, with a temperature of 65. Elsewhere across Indiana, at South Bend, it was partly cloudy, with a temperature of 68. It was mostly cloudy, with a temperature of 68 at Fort Wayne, 68 at Lafayette, 65 at Terre Haute, and 75 at Evansville. At Bloomington, it was cloudy, with a temperature of 67. Just outside Indiana, at Cincinnati, rain was falling, with a temperature of 64. It was mostly cloudy, with a temperature of 66 at Champaign, and 75 at St. Louis. It was cloudy, with a temperature of 74 at Chicago, 69 at Dayton, and 68 at Louisville. Once again, at Indianapolis, it was 65 degrees with mostly cloudy skies. This is NOAA All Hazards Radio KEC 74 in Indianapolis. And now a look at your forecast for Indianapolis and central Indiana. Rest of tonight. Partly cloudy through the late overnight, then becoming mostly cloudy. Isolated showers and thunderstorms. Lows in the lower 60s. South winds around 5 miles an hour. Chance of rain 20%. For Sunday, partly cloudy through early afternoon, then clearing. Warmer with highs in the mid-80s. South winds 10 to 15 miles an hour with gusts up to 25 miles an hour. Sunday night, clear. Lows in the upper 60s. South winds 5 to 10 miles an hour with gusts up to 20 miles an hour. For Monday, mostly sunny through early afternoon, then showers likely with a chance of thunderstorms late in the afternoon. Highs in the upper 80s. South winds 10 to 15 miles an hour with gusts up to 30 miles an hour. Chance of rain 60%. Once again, the forecast for rest of tonight. Partly cloudy through the late overnight, then becoming mostly cloudy. Isolated showers and thunderstorms. Lows in the lower 60s. South winds around 5 miles an hour. Chance of rain 20%. Taking a look at the 3 through 7 day forecast for Indianapolis and central Indiana. Monday night. Partly cloudy. A chance of showers and thunderstorms through the late overnight. Lows in the upper 60s. South winds 10 to 15 miles an hour with gusts up to 25 miles an hour. Chance of rain 30%. For Tuesday, a slight chance of showers through early afternoon, then showers likely with a chance of thunderstorms late in the afternoon. Highs in the upper 80s. Chance of rain 70%. Tuesday night, showers with a chance of thunderstorms through the late overnight, then showers likely with a slight chance of thunderstorms toward daybreak. Lows in the mid-60s. Chance of rain 80%. For Wednesday, mostly cloudy. A chance of showers with a slight chance of thunderstorms through early afternoon. Not as warm with highs in the mid-70s. Chance of rain 30%. Wednesday night, partly cloudy through the late overnight, then becoming mostly cloudy. A 20% chance of showers. Much cooler with lows around 50. For Thursday and Thursday night, partly cloudy. Highs in the upper 60s. Lows in the lower 50s. Friday and Friday night, partly cloudy with a 20% chance of showers. Highs in the lower 70s. Lows in the mid 50s. For Saturday, partly cloudy. A slight chance of showers through early afternoon, then a chance of showers late in the afternoon. Highs in the upper 70s. Chance of rain 30%. The 8 to 14 day outlook for Sunday, May 24th through Saturday, May 30th, calls for temperatures to be above normal and precipitation to be near normal.
Normal highs for the period are around 75 degrees, and normal lows are around 55. In May 24th through Saturday, May 30th, calls for temperatures to be above normal, and precipitation to be near normal. Normal highs for the period are around 75 degrees, and normal lows are around 55. The normal precipitation total for the 7 days is around 1.10 inches. The ultraviolet index for Indianapolis on Sunday will be 9. The Environmental Protection Agency categorizes an index of 9 as very high exposure to ultraviolet radiation. At 11 p.m. at Indianapolis, it was mostly cloudy. The temperature was 65 degrees, the dew point 61, and the relative humidity 87%. The wind was north at 8 miles an hour. The barometric pressure was 30.00 inches and rising. Around central Indiana, it was partly cloudy, with a temperature of 65 at Anderson, 68 at Muncie, 67 at Zionsville, and 66 at Eagle Creek Air Park. At Shelbyville, it was mostly cloudy, with a temperature of 65. Elsewhere across Indiana, at South Bend, it was partly cloudy, with a temperature of 68. It was mostly cloudy, with a temperature of 68 at Fort Wayne, 68 at Lafayette, 65 at Terre Haute, and 75 at Evansville. At Bloomington, it was cloudy, with a temperature of 67. Just outside Indiana, at Cincinnati, rain was falling, with a temperature of 64. It was mostly cloudy, with a temperature of 66 at Champaign, and 75 at St. Louis. It was cloudy, with a temperature of 74 at Chicago, 69 at Dayton, and 68 at Louisville. Once again, at Indianapolis, it was 65 degrees with mostly cloudy skies. This is NOAA All Hazards Radio KEC 74 in Indianapolis. And now a look at your forecast for Indianapolis and central Indiana. Rest of tonight. Partly cloudy through the late overnight, then becoming mostly cloudy. Isolated showers and thunderstorms. Lows in the lower 60s. South winds around 5 miles an hour. Chance of rain 20%. For Sunday, partly cloudy through early afternoon, then clearing. Warmer with highs in the mid-80s. South winds 10 to 15 miles an hour with gusts up to 25 miles an hour. Sunday night, clear. Lows in the upper 60s. South winds 5 to 10 miles an hour with gusts up to 20 miles an hour. For Monday, mostly sunny through early afternoon, then showers likely with a chance of thunderstorms late in the afternoon. Highs in the upper 80s. South winds 10 to 15 miles an hour with gusts up to 30 miles an hour. Chance of rain 60%. Once again, the forecast for rest of tonight. Partly cloudy through the late overnight, then becoming mostly cloudy. Isolated showers and thunderstorms. Lows in the lower 60s. South winds around 5 miles an hour. Chance of rain 20%. Taking a look at the 3 through 7 day forecast for Indianapolis and central Indiana. Monday night. Partly cloudy. A chance of showers and thunderstorms through the late overnight. Lows in the upper 60s. South winds 10 to 15 miles an hour with gusts up to 25 miles an hour. Chance of rain 30%. For Tuesday, a slight chance of showers through early afternoon, then showers likely with a chance of thunderstorms late in the afternoon. Highs in the upper 80s. Chance of rain 70%. Tuesday night, showers with a chance of thunderstorms through the late overnight, then showers likely with a slight chance of thunderstorms toward daybreak. Lows in the mid-60s. Chance of rain 80%. For Wednesday, mostly cloudy. A chance of showers with a slight chance of thunderstorms through early afternoon. Not as warm with highs in the mid-70s. Chance of rain 30%. Wednesday night, partly cloudy through the late overnight, then becoming mostly cloudy. A 20% chance of showers. Much cooler with lows around 50. For Thursday and Thursday night, partly cloudy. Highs in the upper 60s. Lows in the lower 50s. Friday and Friday night, partly cloudy with a 20% chance of showers. Highs in the lower 70s. Lows in the mid 50s.
for Saturday.

partly cloudy. A slight chance of showers through early afternoon, then a chance of showers late in the afternoon. Highs in the upper 70s. Chance of rain 30%. The current time is 11:38 p.m. Eastern Daylight Time. The 8 to 14 day outlook for Sunday, May 24th through Saturday, May 30th, calls for temperatures to be above normal and precipitation to be near normal. Normal highs for the period are around 75 degrees, and normal lows are around 55. The normal precipitation total for the 7 days is around 1.10 inches. The ultraviolet index for Indianapolis on Sunday will be 9. The Environmental Protection Agency categorizes an index of 9 as very high exposure to ultraviolet radiation. At 11 p.m. at Indianapolis, it was mostly cloudy. The temperature was 65 degrees, the dew point 61, and the relative humidity 87%. The wind was north at 8 miles an hour. The barometric pressure was 30.00 inches and rising. Around central Indiana, it was partly cloudy, with a temperature of 65 at Anderson, 68 at Muncie, 67 at Zionsville, and 66 at Eagle Creek Air Park. At Shelbyville, it was mostly cloudy, with a temperature of 65. Elsewhere across Indiana, at South Bend, it was partly cloudy, with a temperature of 68. It was mostly cloudy, with a temperature of 68 at Fort Wayne, 68 at Lafayette, 65 at Terre Haute, and 75 at Evansville. At Bloomington, it was cloudy, with a temperature of 67. Just outside Indiana, at Cincinnati, rain was falling, with a temperature of 64. It was mostly cloudy, with a temperature of 66 at Champaign, and 75 at St. Louis. It was cloudy, with a temperature of 74 at Chicago, 69 at Dayton, and 68 at Louisville. Once again, at Indianapolis, it was 65 degrees with mostly cloudy skies. This is NOAA All Hazards Radio KEC 74 in Indianapolis. And now a look at your forecast for Indianapolis and central Indiana. Rest of tonight. Partly cloudy through the late overnight, then becoming mostly cloudy. Isolated showers and thunderstorms. Lows in the lower 60s. South winds around 5 miles an hour. Chance of rain 20%. For Sunday, partly cloudy through early afternoon, then clearing. Warmer with highs in the mid-80s. South winds 10 to 15 miles an hour with gusts up to 25 miles an hour. Sunday night, clear. Lows in the upper 60s. South winds 5 to 10 miles an hour with gusts up to 20 miles an hour. For Monday, mostly sunny through early afternoon, then showers likely with a chance of thunderstorms late in the afternoon. Highs in the upper 80s. South winds 10 to 15 miles an hour with gusts up to 30 miles an hour. Chance of rain 60%. Once again, the forecast for rest of tonight. Partly cloudy through the late overnight, then becoming mostly cloudy. Isolated showers and thunderstorms. Lows in the lower 60s. South winds around 5 miles an hour. Chance of rain 20%. Taking a look at the 3 through 7 day forecast for Indianapolis and central Indiana. Monday night. Partly cloudy. A chance of showers and thunderstorms through the late overnight. Lows in the upper 60s. South winds 10 to 15 miles an hour with gusts up to 25 miles an hour. Chance of rain 30%. For Tuesday, a slight chance of showers through early afternoon, then showers likely with a chance of thunderstorms late in the afternoon. Highs in the upper 80s. Chance of rain 70%. Tuesday night, showers with a chance of thunderstorms through the late overnight, then showers likely with a slight chance of thunderstorms toward daybreak. Lows in the mid-60s. Chance of rain 80%. For Wednesday, mostly cloudy. A chance of showers with a slight chance of thunderstorms through early afternoon. Not as warm with highs in the mid-70s. Chance of rain 30%. Wednesday night, partly cloudy through the late overnight, then becoming mostly cloudy. A 20% chance of showers. Much cooler with lows around 50. For Thursday and Thursday night, partly cloudy.
highs in the upper 60s, lows in the lower 50s. Friday and Friday night, partly cloudy with a 20% chance of showers. Highs in the lower 70s, lows in the mid-50s. For Saturday, partly cloudy. A slight chance of showers through early afternoon, then a chance of showers late in the afternoon. Highs in the upper 70s. Chance of rain 30%. The 8 to 14 day outlook for Sunday, May 24th through Saturday, May 30th, calls for temperatures to be above normal and precipitation to be near normal. Normal highs for the period are around 75 degrees, and normal lows are around 55. The normal precipitation total for the 7 days is around 1.10 inches. The ultraviolet index for Indianapolis on Sunday will be 9. The Environmental Protection Agency categorizes an index of 9 as very high exposure to ultraviolet radiation. At 11 p.m. at Indianapolis, it was mostly cloudy. The temperature was 65 degrees, the dew point 61, and the relative humidity 87%. The wind was north at 8 miles an hour. The barometric pressure was 30.00 inches and rising. Around central Indiana, it was partly cloudy, with a temperature of 65 at Anderson, 68 at Muncie, 67 at Zionsville, and 66 at Eagle Creek Air Park. At Shelbyville, it was mostly cloudy, with a temperature of 65. Elsewhere across Indiana, at South Bend, it was partly cloudy, with a temperature of 68. It was mostly cloudy, with a temperature of 68 at Fort Wayne, 68 at Lafayette, 65 at Terre Haute, and 75 at Evansville. At Bloomington, it was cloudy, with a temperature of 67. Just outside Indiana, at Cincinnati, rain was falling, with a temperature of 64. It was mostly cloudy, with a temperature of 66 at Champaign, and 75 at St. Louis. It was cloudy, with a temperature of 74 at Chicago, 69 at Dayton, and 68 at Louisville. Once again, at Indianapolis, it was 65 degrees with mostly cloudy skies. Now here is the hazardous weather outlook for central Indiana. For the period tonight, isolated thunderstorms are possible after midnight. And now the extended outlook for the period Sunday through Friday. Well above normal temperatures in the 80s combined with higher humidity will lead to heat indices from 85 to 89 degrees Sunday and Monday afternoons. Additional thunderstorms are expected at times late Monday through Tuesday night. There is a marginal risk for severe storms late Monday and a slight risk for severe storms Tuesday and Tuesday night. Spotter information statement. Spotter activation may be needed late Monday or Tuesday. Spotters are encouraged to continue monitoring the forecast. This is NOAA All Hazards Radio KEC-74 in Indianapolis. And now a look at your forecast for Indianapolis and central Indiana. Rest of tonight. Partly cloudy through the late overnight, then becoming mostly cloudy. Isolated showers and thunderstorms. Lows in the lower 60s. South winds around 5 miles an hour. Chance of rain 20%. For Sunday, partly cloudy through early afternoon, then clearing. Warmer with highs in the mid-80s. South winds 10 to 15 miles an hour with gusts up to 25 miles an hour. Sunday night, clear. Lows in the upper 60s. South winds 5 to 10 miles an hour with gusts up to 20 miles an hour. For Monday, mostly sunny through early afternoon, then showers likely with a chance of thunderstorms late in the afternoon. Highs in the upper 80s. South winds 10 to 15 miles an hour with gusts up to 30 miles an hour. Chance of rain 60%. Once again, the forecast for rest of tonight. Partly cloudy through the late overnight, then becoming mostly cloudy. Isolated showers and thunderstorms. Lows in the lower 60s. South winds around 5 miles an hour. Chance of rain 20%. Taking a look at the 3 through 7 day forecast for Indianapolis and central Indiana. Monday night, partly cloudy. A chance of showers and thunderstorms through the late overnight. Lows in the upper 60s. South winds 10 to 15 miles an hour with gusts up to 25 miles an hour. Chance of rain 30%.

for Tuesday. A slight chance of showers through early afternoon, then showers likely with a chance of thunderstorms late in the afternoon. Highs in the upper 80s. Chance of rain 70%. Tuesday night. Showers with a chance of thunderstorms through the late overnight, then showers likely with a slight chance of thunderstorms toward daybreak. Lows in the mid-60s. Chance of rain 80%. For Wednesday. Mostly cloudy. A chance of showers with a slight chance of thunderstorms through early afternoon. Not as warm with highs in the mid-70s. Chance of rain 30%. Wednesday night. Partly cloudy through the late overnight, then becoming mostly cloudy. A 20% chance of showers. Much cooler with lows around 50. For Thursday and Thursday night. Partly cloudy. Highs in the upper 60s. Lows in the lower 50s. Friday and Friday night. Partly cloudy with a 20% chance of showers. Highs in the lower 70s. Lows in the mid-50s. For Saturday. Partly cloudy. A slight chance of showers through early afternoon, then a chance of showers late in the afternoon. Highs in the upper 70s. Chance of rain 30%. The 8 to 14 day outlook for Sunday, May 24th through Saturday, May 30th, calls for temperatures to be above normal and precipitation to be near normal. Normal highs for the period are around 75 degrees and normal lows are around 55. The normal precipitation total for the 7 days is around 1.10 inches. The ultraviolet index for Indianapolis on Sunday will be 9. The Environmental Protection Agency categorizes an index of 9 as very high exposure to ultraviolet radiation. At 11 p.m. at Indianapolis, it was mostly cloudy. The temperature was 65 degrees, the dew point 61, and the relative humidity 87%. The wind was north at 8 miles an hour. The barometric pressure was 30.00 inches and rising. Around central Indiana, it was partly cloudy, with a temperature of 65 at Anderson, 68 at Muncie, 67 at Zionsville, and 66 at Eagle Creek Air Park. At Shelbyville, it was mostly cloudy, with a temperature of 65. Elsewhere across Indiana, at South Bend, it was partly cloudy, with a temperature of 68. It was mostly cloudy, with a temperature of 68 at Fort Wayne, 68 at Lafayette, 65 at Terre Haute, and 75 at Evansville. At Bloomington, it was cloudy, with a temperature of 67. Just outside Indiana, at Cincinnati, rain was falling, with a temperature of 64. It was mostly cloudy, with a temperature of 66 at Champaign, and 75 at St. Louis. It was cloudy, with a temperature of 74 at Chicago, 69 at Dayton, and 68 at Louisville. Once again, at Indianapolis, it was 65 degrees with mostly cloudy skies. This is NOAA All Hazards Radio KEC 74 in Indianapolis. And now a look at your forecast for Indianapolis and central Indiana. Rest of tonight. Partly cloudy through the late overnight, then becoming mostly cloudy. Isolated showers and thunderstorms. Lows in the lower 60s. South winds around 5 miles an hour. Chance of rain 20%. For Sunday, partly cloudy through early afternoon, then clearing. Warmer with highs in the mid-80s. South winds 10 to 15 miles an hour with gusts up to 25 miles an hour. Sunday night, clear. Lows in the upper 60s. South winds 5 to 10 miles an hour with gusts up to 20 miles an hour. For Monday, mostly sunny through early afternoon, then showers likely with a chance of thunderstorms late in the afternoon. Highs in the upper 80s. South winds 10 to 15 miles an hour with gusts up to 30 miles an hour. Chance of rain 60%. Once again, the forecast for rest of tonight. Partly cloudy through the late overnight, then becoming mostly cloudy. Isolated showers and thunderstorms. Lows in the lower 60s. South winds around 5 miles an hour. Chance of rain 20%. Taking a look at the 3 through 7 day forecast for Indianapolis and central Indiana. Monday night. Partly cloudy. A chance of showers and thunderstorms through the late

tonight. Lows in the upper 60s. South winds 10 to 15 miles an hour with gusts up to 25 miles an hour. Chance of rain 30%. For Tuesday, a slight chance of showers through early afternoon, then showers likely with a chance of thunderstorms late in the afternoon. Highs in the upper 80s. Chance of rain 70%. Tuesday night, showers with a chance of thunderstorms through the late overnight, then showers likely with a slight chance of thunderstorms toward daybreak. Lows in the mid-60s. Chance of rain 80%. For Wednesday, mostly cloudy. A chance of showers with a slight chance of thunderstorms through early afternoon. Not as warm with highs in the mid-70s. Chance of rain 30%. Wednesday night, partly cloudy through the late overnight, then becoming mostly cloudy. A 20% chance of showers. Much cooler with lows around 50. For Thursday and Thursday night, partly cloudy. Highs in the upper 60s. Lows in the lower 50s. Friday and Friday night, partly cloudy with a 20% chance of showers. Highs in the lower 70s. Lows in the mid-50s. For Saturday, partly cloudy. A slight chance of showers through early afternoon, then a chance of showers late in the afternoon. Highs in the upper 70s. Chance of rain 30%. The current time is 11:54 p.m. Eastern Daylight Time. The 8 to 14 day outlook for Sunday, May 24th through Saturday, May 30th, calls for temperatures to be above normal and precipitation to be near normal. Normal highs for the period are around 75 degrees and normal lows are around 55. The normal precipitation total for the 7 days is around 1.10 inches. The ultraviolet index for Indianapolis on Sunday will be 9. The Environmental Protection Agency categorizes an index of 9 as very high exposure to ultraviolet radiation. At 11 p.m. at Indianapolis, it was mostly cloudy. The temperature was 65 degrees, the dew point 61, and the relative humidity 87%. The wind was north at 8 miles an hour. The barometric pressure was 30.00 inches and rising. Around central Indiana, it was partly cloudy, with a temperature of 65 at Anderson, 68 at Muncie, 67 at Zionsville, and 66 at Eagle Creek Air Park. At Shelbyville, it was mostly cloudy, with a temperature of 65. Elsewhere across Indiana, at South Bend, it was partly cloudy, with a temperature of 68. It was mostly cloudy, with a temperature of 68 at Fort Wayne, 68 at Lafayette, 65 at Terre Haute, and 75 at Evansville. At Bloomington, it was cloudy, with a temperature of 67. Just outside Indiana, at Cincinnati, rain was falling, with a temperature of 64. It was mostly cloudy, with a temperature of 66 at Champaign, and 75 at St. Louis. It was cloudy, with a temperature of 74 at Chicago, 69 at Dayton, and 68 at Louisville. Once again, at Indianapolis, it was 65 degrees with mostly cloudy skies. This is NOAA All Hazards Radio KEC 74 in Indianapolis. And now a look at your forecast for Indianapolis and central Indiana. Rest of tonight. Partly cloudy through the late overnight, then becoming mostly cloudy. Isolated showers and thunderstorms. Lows in the lower 60s. South winds around 5 miles an hour. Chance of rain 20%. For Sunday, partly cloudy through early afternoon, then clearing. Warmer with highs in the mid-80s. South winds 10 to 15 miles an hour with gusts up to 25 miles an hour. Sunday night, clear. Lows in the upper 60s. South winds 5 to 10 miles an hour with gusts up to 20 miles an hour. For Monday, mostly sunny through early afternoon, then showers likely with a chance of thunderstorms late in the afternoon. Highs in the upper 80s. South winds 10 to 15 miles an hour with gusts up to 30 miles an hour. Chance of rain 60%. Once again, the forecast for rest of tonight. Partly cloudy through the late overnight, then becoming mostly cloudy. Isolated showers and thunderstorms. Lows in the lower 60s.
South winds around 5 miles an hour. Chance of rain 20%. Taking a look at the 3 through 7 day forecast for Indianapolis and central Indiana. Monday night. Partly cloudy. A chance of showers and thunderstorms through the late overnight. Lows in the upper 60s. South winds 10 to 15 miles an hour with gusts up to 25 miles an hour. Chance of rain 30%. For Tuesday. A slight chance of showers through early afternoon, then showers likely with a chance of thunderstorms late in the afternoon. Highs in the upper 80s. Chance of rain 70%. Tuesday night. Showers with a chance of thunderstorms through the late overnight, then showers likely with a slight chance of thunderstorms toward daybreak. Lows in the mid-60s. Chance of rain 80%. For Wednesday. Mostly cloudy. A chance of showers with a slight chance of thunderstorms through early afternoon. Not as warm with highs in the mid-70s. Chance of rain 30%. Wednesday night. Partly cloudy through the late overnight, then becoming mostly cloudy. A 20% chance of showers. Much cooler with lows around 50. For Thursday and Thursday night. Partly cloudy. Highs in the upper 60s. Lows in the lower 50s. Friday and Friday night. Partly cloudy with a 20% chance of showers. Highs in the lower 70s. Lows in the mid-50s. For Saturday. Partly cloudy. A slight chance of showers through early afternoon, then a chance of showers late in the afternoon. Highs in the upper 70s. Chance of rain 30%. The 8 to 14 day outlook for Sunday, May 24th through Saturday, May 30th, calls for temperatures to be above normal and precipitation to be near normal. Normal highs for the period are around 75 degrees and normal lows are around 55. The normal precipitation total for the 7 days is around 1.10 inches. The ultraviolet index for Indianapolis on Sunday will be 9. The Environmental Protection Agency categorizes an index of 9 as very high exposure to ultraviolet radiation. At 11 p.m. at Indianapolis, it was mostly cloudy. The temperature was 65 degrees, the dew point 61, and the relative humidity 87%. The wind was north at 8 miles an hour. The barometric pressure was 30.00 inches and rising. Around central Indiana, it was partly cloudy, with a temperature of 65 at Anderson, 68 at Muncie, 67 at Zionsville, and 66 at Eagle Creek Air Park. At Shelbyville, it was mostly cloudy, with a temperature of 65. Elsewhere across Indiana, at South Bend, it was partly cloudy, with a temperature of 68. It was mostly cloudy, with a temperature of 68 at Fort Wayne, 68 at Lafayette, 65 at Terre Haute, and 75 at Evansville. At Bloomington, it was cloudy, with a temperature of 67. Just outside Indiana, at Cincinnati, rain was falling, with a temperature of 64. It was mostly cloudy, with a temperature of 66 at Champaign, and 75 at St. Louis. It was cloudy, with a temperature of 74 at Chicago, 69 at Dayton, and 68 at Louisville. Once again, at Indianapolis, it was 65 degrees with mostly cloudy skies. This is NOAA All Hazards Radio KEC 74 in Indianapolis. And now a look at your forecast for Indianapolis and central Indiana. Rest of tonight. Partly cloudy through the late overnight, then becoming mostly cloudy. Isolated showers and thunderstorms. Lows in the lower 60s. South winds around 5 miles an hour. Chance of rain 20%. For Sunday, partly cloudy through early afternoon, then clearing. Warmer with highs in the mid-80s. South winds 10 to 15 miles an hour with gusts up to 25 miles an hour. Sunday night, clear. Lows in the upper 60s. South winds 5 to 10 miles an hour with gusts up to 20 miles an hour. For Monday, mostly sunny through early afternoon, then showers likely with a chance of thunderstorms late in the afternoon. Highs in the upper 80s. South winds 10 to 15 miles an hour with gusts up to 30 miles an hour. Chance of rain 60%. Once again,
The forecast for rest of tonight.

partly cloudy through the late overnight, then becoming mostly cloudy. Isolated showers and thunderstorms. Lows in the lower 60s. South winds around 5 miles an hour. Chance of rain 20%. Taking a look at the 3 through 7 day forecast for Indianapolis and central Indiana. Monday night. Partly cloudy. A chance of showers and thunderstorms through the late overnight. Lows in the upper 60s. South winds 10 to 15 miles an hour with gusts up to 25 miles an hour. Chance of rain 30%. For Tuesday. A slight chance of showers through early afternoon, then showers likely with a chance of thunderstorms late in the afternoon. Highs in the upper 80s. Chance of rain 70%. Tuesday night. Showers with a chance of thunderstorms through the late overnight, then showers likely with a slight chance of thunderstorms toward daybreak. Lows in the mid-60s. Chance of rain 80%. For Wednesday. Mostly cloudy. A chance of showers with a slight chance of thunderstorms through early afternoon. Not as warm with highs in the mid-70s. Chance of rain 30%. Wednesday night. Partly cloudy through the late overnight, then becoming mostly cloudy. A 20% chance of showers. Much cooler with lows around 50. For Thursday and Thursday night. Partly cloudy. Highs in the upper 60s. Lows in the lower 50s. Friday and Friday night. Partly cloudy with a 20% chance of showers. Highs in the lower 70s. Lows in the mid-50s. For Saturday. Partly cloudy. A slight chance of showers through early afternoon, then a chance of showers late in the afternoon. Highs in the upper 70s. Chance of rain 30%. Now here is the hazardous weather outlook for central Indiana. For the period tonight. Isolated thunderstorms are possible after midnight. And now the extended outlook for the period Sunday through Friday. Well above normal temperatures in the 80s combined with higher humidity will lead to heat indices from 85 to 89 degrees Sunday and Monday afternoons. Additional thunderstorms are expected at times late Monday through Tuesday night. There is a marginal risk for severe storms late Monday and a slight risk for severe storms Tuesday and Tuesday night. Spotter information statement. Spotter activation may be needed late Monday or Tuesday. Spotters are encouraged to continue monitoring the forecast. The 8 to 14 day outlook for Sunday, May 24th through Saturday, May 30th, calls for temperatures to be above normal and precipitation to be near normal. Normal highs for the period are around 75 degrees and normal lows are around 55. The normal precipitation total for the 7 days is around 1.10 inches. The ultraviolet index for Indianapolis on Sunday will be 9. The Environmental Protection Agency categorizes an index of 9 as very high exposure to ultraviolet radiation. At 11 p.m. at Indianapolis, it was mostly cloudy. The temperature was 65 degrees, the dew point 61, and the relative humidity 87%. The wind was north at 8 miles an hour. The barometric pressure was 30.00 inches and rising. Around central Indiana, it was partly cloudy, with a temperature of 65 at Anderson, 68 at Muncie, 67 at Zionsville, and 66 at Eagle Creek Air Park. At Shelbyville, it was mostly cloudy, with a temperature of 65. Elsewhere across Indiana, at South Bend, it was partly cloudy, with a temperature of 68. It was mostly cloudy, with a temperature of 68 at Fort Wayne, 68 at Lafayette, 65 at Terre Haute, and 75 at Evansville. At Bloomington, it was cloudy, with a temperature of 67. Just outside Indiana, at Cincinnati, rain was falling, with a temperature of 64. It was mostly cloudy, with a temperature of 66 at Champaign, and 75 at St. Louis. It was cloudy, with a temperature of 74 at Chicago, 69 at Dayton, and 68 at Louisville. Once again, at Indianapolis, it was 65 degrees with mostly cloudy skies. This is NOAA All Hazards Radio KEC 74 in Indianapolis. And now a look at your forecast for Indianapolis and central Indiana. Rest of tonight. Partly cloudy through the late overnight, then becoming mostly cloudy.
isolated showers and thunderstorms. Lows in the lower 60s. South winds around 5 miles an hour. Chance of rain 20%. For Sunday, partly cloudy through early afternoon, then clearing. Warmer with highs in the mid-80s. South winds 10 to 15 miles an hour with gusts up to 25 miles an hour. Sunday night, clear. Lows in the upper 60s. South winds 5 to 10 miles an hour with gusts up to 20 miles an hour. For Monday, mostly sunny through early afternoon, then showers likely with a chance of thunderstorms late in the afternoon. Highs in the upper 80s. South winds 10 to 15 miles an hour with gusts up to 30 miles an hour. Chance of rain 60%. Once again, the forecast for rest of tonight. Partly cloudy through the late overnight, then becoming mostly cloudy. Isolated showers and thunderstorms. Lows in the lower 60s. South winds around 5 miles an hour. Chance of rain 20%. The current time is 12:09 a.m. Eastern Daylight Time. Taking a look at the 3-7 day forecast for Indianapolis and central Indiana. Monday night. Partly cloudy. A chance of showers and thunderstorms through the late overnight. Lows in the upper 60s. South winds 10 to 15 miles an hour with gusts up to 25 miles an hour. Chance of rain 30%. For Tuesday. A slight chance of showers through early afternoon, then showers likely with a chance of thunderstorms late in the afternoon. Highs in the upper 80s. Chance of rain 70%. Tuesday night. Showers with a chance of thunderstorms through the late overnight, then showers likely with a slight chance of thunderstorms toward daybreak. Lows in the mid-60s. Chance of rain 80%. For Wednesday, mostly cloudy. A chance of showers with a slight chance of thunderstorms through early afternoon. Not as warm with highs in the mid-70s. Chance of rain 30%. Wednesday night, partly cloudy through the late overnight, then becoming mostly cloudy. A 20% chance of showers. Much cooler with lows around 50. For Thursday and Thursday night, partly cloudy. Highs in the upper 60s. Lows in the lower 50s. Friday and Friday night, partly cloudy with a 20% chance of showers. Highs in the lower 70s. Lows in the mid 50s. For Saturday, partly cloudy. A slight chance of showers through early afternoon, then a chance of showers late in the afternoon. Highs in the upper 70s. Chance of rain 30%. The 8-14 day outlook for Sunday, May 24th through Saturday, May 30th, calls for temperatures to be above normal and precipitation to be near normal. Normal highs for the period are around 75 degrees and normal lows are around 55. The normal precipitation total for the 7 days is around 1.10 inches. The ultraviolet index for Indianapolis on Sunday will be 9. The Environmental Protection Agency categorizes an index of 9 as very high exposure to ultraviolet radiation. At midnight, at Indianapolis, it was mostly cloudy. The temperature was 66 degrees, the dew point 62, and the relative humidity 87%. The wind was south at 7 miles an hour. The barometric pressure was 29.98 inches and falling. Around central Indiana, it was mostly cloudy, with a temperature of 64 at Anderson, 67 at Muncie, 65 at Zionsville, 66 at Eagle Creek Airpark, and 64 at Shelbyville. Elsewhere across Indiana, skies ranged from partly cloudy to mostly cloudy. It was 68 at South Bend, 65 at Fort Wayne, and 68 at Lafayette. Terre Haute reported 64, Bloomington reported 67, and Evansville reported 72. Just outside Indiana, skies ranged from mostly cloudy to cloudy. It was 73 at Chicago, 65 at Champaign, and 67 at Dayton. St. Louis reported 75, Cincinnati reported 64, and Louisville reported 69. Once again, at Indianapolis, it was 66 degrees with mostly cloudy skies. This is NOAA All Hazards Radio KEC 74 in Indianapolis.
And now we look at your forecast for India.

Indianapolis and central Indiana. Rest of tonight. Partly cloudy through the late overnight, then becoming mostly cloudy. Isolated showers and thunderstorms. Lows in the lower 60s. South winds around 5 miles an hour. Chance of rain 20%. For Sunday, partly cloudy through early afternoon, then clearing. Warmer with highs in the mid-80s. South winds 10 to 15 miles an hour with gusts up to 25 miles an hour. Sunday night, clear. Lows in the upper 60s. South winds 5 to 10 miles an hour with gusts up to 20 miles an hour. For Monday, mostly sunny through early afternoon, then showers likely with a chance of thunderstorms late in the afternoon. Highs in the upper 80s. South winds 10 to 15 miles an hour with gusts up to 30 miles an hour. Chance of rain 60%. Once again, the forecast for rest of tonight. Partly cloudy through the late overnight, then becoming mostly cloudy. Isolated showers and thunderstorms. Lows in the lower 60s. South winds around 5 miles an hour. Chance of rain 20%. Taking a look at the 3 through 7 day forecast for Indianapolis and central Indiana. Monday night. Partly cloudy. A chance of showers and thunderstorms through the late overnight. Lows in the upper 60s. South winds 10 to 15 miles an hour with gusts up to 25 miles an hour. Chance of rain 30%. For Tuesday. A slight chance of showers through early afternoon, then showers likely with a chance of thunderstorms late in the afternoon. Highs in the upper 80s. Chance of rain 70%. Tuesday night. Showers with a chance of thunderstorms through the late overnight, then showers likely with a slight chance of thunderstorms toward daybreak. Lows in the mid-60s. Chance of rain 80%. For Wednesday. Mostly cloudy. A chance of showers with a slight chance of thunderstorms through early afternoon. Not as warm with highs in the mid-70s. Chance of rain 30%. Wednesday night. Partly cloudy through the late overnight, then becoming mostly cloudy. A 20% chance of showers. Much cooler with lows around 50. For Thursday and Thursday night. Partly cloudy. Highs in the upper 60s. Lows in the lower 50s. Friday and Friday night. Partly cloudy with a 20% chance of showers. Highs in the lower 70s. Lows in the mid-50s. For Saturday. Partly cloudy. A slight chance of showers through early afternoon, then a chance of showers late in the afternoon. Highs in the upper 70s. Chance of rain 30%. And now a look at your forecast for Indianapolis and central Indiana. Rest of tonight. Partly cloudy early this morning, then becoming mostly cloudy. A slight chance of showers. A slight chance of thunderstorms early this morning, then a chance of thunderstorms toward daybreak. Near steady temperature in the mid-60s. South winds around 5 miles an hour. Chance of rain 30%. For Sunday, partly cloudy through early afternoon, then clearing. Warmer with highs in the mid-80s. South winds 10 to 15 miles an hour with gusts up to 25 miles an hour. Sunday night. Clear. Lows in the upper 60s. South winds 5 to 10 miles an hour with gusts up to 20 miles an hour. For Monday. Mostly sunny through early afternoon, then showers likely with a chance of thunderstorms late in the afternoon. Highs in the upper 80s. South winds 10 to 15 miles an hour with gusts up to 30 miles an hour. Chance of rain 60%. Once again, the forecast for rest of tonight. Partly cloudy early this morning, then becoming mostly cloudy. A slight chance of showers. A slight chance of thunderstorms early this morning, then a chance of thunderstorms toward daybreak. Near steady temperature in the mid-60s. South winds around 5 miles an hour. Chance of rain 30%. Taking a look at the 3 through 7 day forecast for Indianapolis and central Indiana. Monday night. Partly cloudy. A chance of showers and thunderstorms through the late overnight. Lows in the upper 60s. South winds 10 to 15 miles an hour with gusts

to 25 miles an hour. Chance of rain 30% for Tuesday. A slight chance of showers through early afternoon, then showers likely with a chance of thunderstorms late in the afternoon. Highs in the upper 80s. Chance of rain 70%. Tuesday night. Showers with a chance of thunderstorms through the late overnight, then showers likely with a slight chance of thunderstorms toward daybreak. Lows in the mid-60s. Chance of rain 80%. For Wednesday, mostly cloudy. A chance of showers with a slight chance of thunderstorms through early afternoon. Not as warm with highs in the mid-70s. Chance of rain 30%. Wednesday night, partly cloudy through the late overnight, then becoming mostly cloudy. A 20% chance of showers. Much cooler with lows around 50. For Thursday and Thursday night, partly cloudy. Highs in the upper 60s. Lows in the lower 50s. Friday and Friday night, partly cloudy with a 20% chance of showers. Highs in the lower 70s. Lows in the mid 50s. For Saturday, partly cloudy. A slight chance of showers through early afternoon, then a chance of showers late in the afternoon. Highs in the upper 70s. Chance of rain 30%. The 8 to 14 day outlook for Sunday, May 24th through Saturday, May 30th, calls for temperatures to be above normal and precipitation to be near normal. Normal highs for the period are around 75 degrees and normal lows are around 55. The normal precipitation total for the 7 days is around 1.10 inches. The ultraviolet index for Indianapolis on Sunday will be 9. The Environmental Protection Agency categorizes an index of 9 as very high exposure to ultraviolet radiation. At midnight, at Indianapolis, it was mostly cloudy. The temperature was 66 degrees, the dew point 62, and the relative humidity 87%. The wind was south at 7 miles an hour. The barometric pressure was 29.98 inches and falling. Around central Indiana, it was mostly cloudy, with a temperature of 64 at Anderson, 67 at Muncie, 65 at Zionsville, 66 at Eagle Creek Airpark, and 64 at Shelbyville. Elsewhere across Indiana, skies ranged from partly cloudy to mostly cloudy. It was 68 at South Bend, 65 at Fort Wayne, and 68 at Lafayette. Terre Haute reported 64, Bloomington reported 67, and Evansville reported 72. Just outside Indiana, skies ranged from mostly cloudy to cloudy. It was 73 at Chicago, 65 at Champaign, and 67 at Dayton. St. Louis reported 75, Cincinnati reported 64, and Louisville reported 69. Once again, at Indianapolis it was 66 degrees with mostly cloudy skies. This is NOAA All Hazards Radio KEC 74 in Indianapolis. And now a look at your forecast for Indianapolis and central Indiana. Rest of tonight. Partly cloudy early this morning, then becoming mostly cloudy. A slight chance of showers. A slight chance of thunderstorms early this morning, then a chance of thunderstorms toward daybreak. Near steady temperature in the mid-60s. South winds around 5 miles an hour. Chance of rain 30%. For Sunday, partly cloudy through early afternoon, then clearing. Warmer with highs in the mid-80s. South winds 10 to 15 miles an hour with gusts up to 25 miles an hour. Sunday night, clear. Lows in the upper 60s. South winds 5 to 10 miles an hour with gusts up to 20 miles an hour. For Monday, mostly sunny through early afternoon, then showers likely with a chance of thunderstorms late in the afternoon. Highs in the upper 80s. South winds 10 to 15 miles an hour with gusts up to 30 miles an hour. Chance of rain 60%. Once again, the forecast for rest of tonight. Partly cloudy early this morning, then becoming mostly cloudy. A slight chance of showers. A slight chance of thunderstorms early this morning, then a chance of thunderstorms toward daybreak. Near steady temperature in the mid-60s. South winds around 5 miles an hour. Chance of rain 30%. Taking a look at the 3 through 7 day forecast for Indiana.

is in the mid-70s. Chance of rain 30%. Wednesday night, partly cloudy through the late overnight, then becoming mostly cloudy. A 20% chance of showers. Much cooler with lows around 50. For Thursday and Thursday night, partly cloudy. Highs in the upper 60s. Lows in the lower 50s. Friday and Friday night, partly cloudy with a 20% chance of showers. Highs in the lower 70s. Lows in the mid-50s. For Saturday, partly cloudy. A slight chance of showers through early afternoon, then a chance of showers late in the afternoon. Highs in the upper 70s. Chance of rain 30%. The current time is 12:24 a.m. Eastern Daylight Time. Now here is the hazardous weather outlook for central Indiana. For the period tonight, isolated thunderstorms are possible after midnight. And now the extended outlook for the period Sunday through Friday. Well above normal temperatures in the 80s combined with higher humidity will lead to heat indices from 85 to 89 degrees Sunday and Monday afternoons. Additional thunderstorms are expected at times late Monday through Tuesday night. There is a marginal risk for severe storms late Monday and a slight risk for severe storms Tuesday and Tuesday night. Spotter information statement. Spotter activation may be needed late Monday or Tuesday. Spotters are encouraged to continue monitoring the forecast. The 8 to 14 day outlook for Sunday, May 24th through Saturday, May 30th, calls for temperatures to be above normal and precipitation to be near normal. Normal highs for the period are around 75 degrees and normal lows are around 55. The normal precipitation total for the 7 days is around 1.10 inches. The ultraviolet index for Indianapolis on Sunday will be 9. The Environmental Protection Agency categorizes an index of 9 as very high exposure to ultraviolet radiation. At midnight, at Indianapolis, it was mostly cloudy. The temperature was 66 degrees, the dew point 62, and the relative humidity 87%. The wind was south at 7 miles an hour. The barometric pressure was 29.98 inches and falling. Around central Indiana, it was mostly cloudy, with a temperature of 64 at Anderson, 67 at Muncie, 65 at Zionsville, 66 at Eagle Creek Airpark, and 64 at Shelbyville. Elsewhere across Indiana, skies ranged from partly cloudy to mostly cloudy. It was 68 at South Bend, 65 at Fort Wayne, and 68 at Lafayette. Terre Haute reported 64, Bloomington reported 67, and Evansville reported 72. Just outside Indiana, skies ranged from mostly cloudy to cloudy. It was 73 at Chicago, 65 at Champaign, and 67 at Dayton. St. Louis reported 75, Cincinnati reported 64, and Louisville reported 69. Once again, at Indianapolis it was 66 degrees with mostly cloudy skies. This is NOAA All Hazards Radio KEC 74 in Indianapolis. And now a look at your forecast for Indianapolis and central Indiana. Rest of tonight. Partly cloudy early this morning, then becoming mostly cloudy. A slight chance of showers. A slight chance of thunderstorms early this morning, then a chance of thunderstorms toward daybreak. Near steady temperature in the mid-60s. South winds around 5 miles an hour. Chance of rain 30%. For Sunday, partly cloudy through early afternoon, then clearing. Warmer with highs in the mid-80s. South winds 10 to 15 miles an hour with gusts up to 25 miles an hour. Sunday night, clear. Lows in the upper 60s. South winds 5 to 10 miles an hour with gusts up to 20 miles an hour. For Monday, mostly sunny through early afternoon, then showers likely with a chance of thunderstorms late in the afternoon. Highs in the upper 80s. South winds 10 to 15 miles an hour with gusts up to 30 miles an hour. Chance of rain 60%. Once again, the forecast for rest of tonight. Partly cloudy early this morning, then becoming mostly cloudy. A slight chance of showers. A slight chance of thunderstorms early this morning, then a chance of thunderstorms toward daybreak. Near steady temperature in the mid-60s.

South winds around 5 miles an hour. Chance of rain 30%. Taking a look at the 3-7 day forecast for Indianapolis and central Indiana. Monday night. Partly cloudy. A chance of showers and thunderstorms through the late overnight. Lows in the upper 60s. South winds 10 to 15 miles an hour with gusts up to 25 miles an hour. Chance of rain 30%. For Tuesday. A slight chance of showers through early afternoon, then showers likely with a chance of thunderstorms late in the afternoon. Highs in the upper 80s. Chance of rain 70%. Tuesday night. Showers with a chance of thunderstorms through the late overnight, then showers likely with a slight chance of thunderstorms toward daybreak. Lows in the mid-60s. Chance of rain 80%. For Wednesday. Mostly cloudy. A chance of showers with a slight chance of thunderstorms through early afternoon. Not as warm with highs in the mid-70s. Chance of rain 30%. Wednesday night. Partly cloudy through the late overnight, then becoming mostly cloudy. A 20% chance of showers. Much cooler with lows around 50. For Thursday and Thursday night. Partly cloudy. Highs in the upper 60s. Lows in the lower 50s. Friday and Friday night. Partly cloudy with a 20% chance of showers. Highs in the lower 70s. Lows in the mid-50s. For Saturday. Partly cloudy. A slight chance of showers through early afternoon, then a chance of showers late in the afternoon. Highs in the upper 70s. Chance of rain 30%. The 8-14 day outlook for Sunday, May 24th through Saturday, May 30th, calls for temperatures to be above normal and precipitation to be near normal. Normal highs for the period are around 75 degrees and normal lows are around 55. The normal precipitation total for the 7 days is around 1.10 inches. The ultraviolet index for Indianapolis on Sunday will be 9. The Environmental Protection Agency categorizes an index of 9 as very high exposure to ultraviolet radiation. At midnight, at Indianapolis, it was mostly cloudy. The temperature was 66 degrees, the dew point 62, and the relative humidity 87%. The wind was south at 7 miles an hour. The barometric pressure was 29.98 inches and falling. Around central Indiana, it was mostly cloudy, with a temperature of 64 at Anderson, 67 at Muncie, 65 at Zionsville, 66 at Eagle Creek Airpark, and 64 at Shelbyville. Elsewhere across Indiana, skies ranged from partly cloudy to mostly cloudy. It was 68 at South Bend, 65 at Fort Wayne, and 68 at Lafayette. Terre Haute reported 64, Bloomington reported 67, and Evansville reported 72. Just outside Indiana, skies ranged from mostly cloudy to cloudy. It was 73 at Chicago, 65 at Champaign, and 67 at Dayton. St. Louis reported 75, Cincinnati reported 64, and Louisville reported 69. Once again, at Indianapolis it was 66 degrees with mostly cloudy skies. This is NOAA All Hazards Radio KEC 74 in Indianapolis. And now a look at your forecast for Indianapolis and central Indiana. Rest of tonight. Partly cloudy early this morning, then becoming mostly cloudy. A slight chance of showers. A slight chance of thunderstorms early this morning, then a chance of thunderstorms toward daybreak. Near steady temperature in the mid-60s. South winds around 5 miles an hour. Chance of rain 30%. For Sunday, partly cloudy through early afternoon, then clearing. Warmer with highs in the mid-80s. South winds 10 to 15 miles an hour. Chance of rain 30%. For Sunday, partly cloudy through early afternoon, then clearing. Warmer with highs in the mid-80s. South winds 10 to 15 miles an hour with gusts up to 25 miles an hour. Sunday night. Clear. Lows in the upper 60s. South winds 5 to 10 miles an hour with gusts up to 20 miles an hour. For Monday. Mostly sunny through early afternoon, then showers likely with a chance of thunderstorms late in the afternoon. Highs in the upper 80s.

south winds 10 to 15 miles an hour with gusts up to 30 miles an hour. Chance of rain 60%. Once again, the forecast for rest of tonight. Partly cloudy early this morning, then becoming mostly cloudy. A slight chance of showers. A slight chance of thunderstorms early this morning, then a chance of thunderstorms toward daybreak. Near steady temperature in the mid-60s. South winds around 5 miles an hour. Chance of rain 30%. Taking a look at the 3 through 7 day forecast for Indianapolis and central Indiana. Monday night. Partly cloudy. A chance of showers and thunderstorms through the late overnight. Lows in the upper 60s. South winds 10 to 15 miles an hour with gusts up to 25 miles an hour. Chance of rain 30%. For Tuesday. A slight chance of showers through early afternoon, then showers likely with a chance of thunderstorms late in the afternoon. Highs in the upper 80s. Chance of rain 70%. Tuesday night. Showers with a chance of thunderstorms through the late overnight, then showers likely with a slight chance of thunderstorms toward daybreak. Lows in the mid-60s. Chance of rain 80%. For Wednesday, mostly cloudy. A chance of showers with a slight chance of thunderstorms through early afternoon. Not as warm with highs in the mid-70s. Chance of rain 30%. Wednesday night, partly cloudy through the late overnight, then becoming mostly cloudy. A 20% chance of showers. Much cooler with lows around 50. For Thursday and Thursday night, partly cloudy. Highs in the upper 60s. Lows in the lower 50s. Friday and Friday night, partly cloudy with a 20% chance of showers. Highs in the lower 70s. Lows in the mid 50s. For Saturday, partly cloudy. A slight chance of showers through early afternoon, then a chance of showers late in the afternoon. Highs in the upper 70s. Chance of rain 30%. The 8 to 14 day outlook for Sunday, May 24th through Saturday, May 30th, calls for temperatures to be above normal and precipitation to be near normal. Normal highs for the period are around 75 degrees and normal lows are around 55. The normal precipitation total for the 7 days is around 1.10 inches. The ultraviolet index for Indianapolis on Sunday will be 9. The Environmental Protection Agency categorizes an index of 9 as very high exposure to ultraviolet radiation. At midnight, at Indianapolis, it was mostly cloudy. The temperature was 66 degrees, the dew point 62, and the relative humidity 87%. The wind was south at 7 miles an hour. The barometric pressure was 29.98 inches and falling. Around central Indiana, it was mostly cloudy, with a temperature of 64 at Anderson, 67 at Muncie, 65 at Zionsville, 66 at Eagle Creek Airpark, and 64 at Shelbyville. Elsewhere across Indiana, skies ranged from partly cloudy to mostly cloudy. It was 68 at South Bend, 65 at Fort Wayne, and 68 at Lafayette. Terre Haute reported 64, Bloomington reported 67, and Evansville reported 72. Just outside Indiana, skies ranged from mostly cloudy to cloudy. It was 73 at Chicago, 65 at Champaign, and 67 at Dayton. St. Louis reported 75, Cincinnati reported 64, and Louisville reported 69. Once again, at Indianapolis it was 66 degrees with mostly cloudy skies. This is NOAA All Hazards Radio KEC 74 in Indianapolis. And now a look at your forecast for Indianapolis and central Indiana. Rest of tonight. Partly cloudy early this morning, then becoming mostly cloudy. A slight chance of showers. A slight chance of thunderstorms early this morning, then a chance of thunderstorms toward daybreak. Near steady temperature in the mid-60s. South winds around 5 miles an hour. Chance of rain 30%. For Sunday, partly cloudy through early afternoon, then clearing. Warmer with highs in the mid-80s. South winds 10 to 15 miles an hour with gusts up to 25 miles an hour. Sunday night, clear. Lows in the upper 60s.

south, winds 5 to 10 miles an hour with gusts up to 20 miles an hour. For Monday, mostly sunny through early afternoon, then showers likely with a chance of thunderstorms late in the afternoon. Highs in the upper 80s. South winds 10 to 15 miles an hour with gusts up to 30 miles an hour. Chance of rain 60%. Once again, the forecast for rest of tonight. Partly cloudy early this morning, then becoming mostly cloudy. A slight chance of showers. A slight chance of thunderstorms early this morning, then a chance of thunderstorms toward daybreak. Near steady temperature in the mid-60s. South winds around 5 miles an hour. Chance of rain 30%. The current time is 12:39 a.m. Eastern Daylight Time. Taking a look at the 3-7 day forecast for Indianapolis and central Indiana. Monday night. Partly cloudy. A chance of showers and thunderstorms through the late overnight. Lows in the upper 60s. South winds 10 to 15 miles an hour with gusts up to 25 miles an hour. Chance of rain 30%. For Tuesday. A slight chance of showers through early afternoon, then showers likely with a chance of thunderstorms late in the afternoon. Highs in the upper 80s. Chance of rain 70%. Tuesday night. Showers with a chance of thunderstorms through the late overnight, then showers likely with a slight chance of thunderstorms toward daybreak. Lows in the mid-60s. Chance of rain 80%. For Wednesday, mostly cloudy. A chance of showers with a slight chance of thunderstorms through early afternoon. Not as warm with highs in the mid-70s. Chance of rain 30%. Wednesday night, partly cloudy through the late overnight, then becoming mostly cloudy. A 20% chance of showers. Much cooler with lows around 50. For Thursday and Thursday night, partly cloudy. Highs in the upper 60s. Lows in the lower 50s. Friday and Friday night, partly cloudy with a 20% chance of showers. Highs in the lower 70s. Lows in the mid 50s. For Saturday, partly cloudy. A slight chance of showers through early afternoon, then a chance of showers late in the afternoon. Highs in the upper 70s. Chance of rain 30%. The 8 to 14 day outlook for Sunday, May 24th through Saturday, May 30th, calls for temperatures to be above normal and precipitation to be near normal. Normal highs for the period are around 75 degrees and normal lows are around 55. The normal precipitation total for the 7 days is around 1.10 inches. The ultraviolet index for Indianapolis on Sunday will be 9. The Environmental Protection Agency categorizes an index of 9 as very high exposure to ultraviolet radiation. At midnight, at Indianapolis, it was mostly cloudy. The temperature was 66 degrees, the dew point 62, and the relative humidity 87%. The wind was south at 7 miles an hour. The barometric pressure was 29.98 inches and falling. Around central Indiana, it was mostly cloudy, with a temperature of 64 at Anderson, 67 at Muncie, 65 at Zionsville, 66 at Eagle Creek Airpark, and 64 at Shelbyville. Elsewhere across Indiana, skies ranged from partly cloudy to mostly cloudy. It was 68 at South Bend, 65 at Fort Wayne, and 68 at Lafayette. Terre Haute reported 64, Bloomington reported 67, and Evansville reported 72. Just outside Indiana, skies ranged from mostly cloudy to cloudy. It was 73 at Chicago, 65 at Champaign, and 67 at Dayton. St. Louis reported 75, Cincinnati reported 64, and Louisville reported 69. Once again, at Indianapolis it was 66 degrees with mostly cloudy skies. This is NOAA All Hazards Radio KEC 74 in Indianapolis. And now a look at your forecast for Indianapolis and central Indiana. Rest of tonight. Partly cloudy early this morning, then becoming mostly cloudy. A slight chance of showers. A slight chance of thunderstorms early this morning, then a chance of thunderstorms toward daybreak. Near steady temperature in the mid-60s. South winds around 5 miles an hour.
chance of rain 30%. For Sunday, partly cloudy through early afternoon, then clearing. Warmer with highs in the mid-80s. South winds 10 to 15 miles an hour with gusts up to 25 miles an hour. Sunday night, clear. Lows in the upper 60s. South winds 5 to 10 miles an hour with gusts up to 20 miles an hour. For Monday, mostly sunny through early afternoon, then showers likely with a chance of thunderstorms late in the afternoon. Highs in the upper 80s. South winds 10 to 15 miles an hour with gusts up to 30 miles an hour. Chance of rain 60%. Once again, the forecast for rest of tonight. Partly cloudy early this morning, then becoming mostly cloudy. A slight chance of showers. A slight chance of thunderstorms early this morning, then a chance of thunderstorms toward daybreak. Near steady temperature in the mid-60s. South winds around 5 miles an hour. Chance of rain 30%. Now here is the hazardous weather outlook for central Indiana. For the period tonight, isolated thunderstorms are possible after midnight. And now the extended outlook for the period Sunday through Friday. Well above normal temperatures in the 80s combined with higher humidity will lead to heat indices from 85 to 89 degrees Sunday and Monday afternoons. Additional thunderstorms are expected at times late Monday through Tuesday night. There is a marginal risk for severe storms late Monday and a slight risk for severe storms Tuesday and Tuesday night. Spotter information statement. Spotter activation may be needed late Monday or Tuesday. Spotters are encouraged to continue monitoring the forecast. Taking a look at the 3 through 7 day forecast for Indianapolis and central Indiana. Monday night. Partly cloudy. A chance of showers and thunderstorms through the late overnight. Lows in the upper 60s. South winds 10 to 15 miles an hour with gusts up to 25 miles an hour. Chance of rain 30%. For Tuesday, a slight chance of showers through early afternoon, then showers likely with a chance of thunderstorms late in the afternoon. Highs in the upper 80s. Chance of rain 70%. Tuesday night, showers with a chance of thunderstorms through the late overnight, then showers likely with a slight chance of thunderstorms toward daybreak. Lows in the mid-60s. Chance of rain 80%. For Wednesday, mostly cloudy. A chance of showers with a slight chance of thunderstorms through early afternoon. Not as warm with highs in the mid-70s. Chance of rain 30%. Wednesday night, partly cloudy through the late overnight, then becoming mostly cloudy. A 20% chance of showers. Much cooler with lows around 50. For Thursday and Thursday night, partly cloudy. Highs in the upper 60s. Lows in the lower 50s. Friday and Friday night, partly cloudy with a 20% chance of showers. Highs in the lower 70s. Lows in the mid-50s. For Saturday, partly cloudy. A slight chance of showers through early afternoon, then a chance of showers late in the afternoon. Highs in the upper 70s. Chance of rain 30%. The 8 to 14 day outlook for Sunday, May 24th through Saturday, May 30th, calls for temperatures to be above normal and precipitation to be near normal. Normal highs for the period are around 75 degrees and normal lows are around 55. The normal precipitation total for the 7 days is around 1.10 inches. The ultraviolet index for Indianapolis on Sunday will be 9. The Environmental Protection Agency categorizes an index of 9 as very high exposure to ultraviolet radiation. At midnight, at Indianapolis, it was mostly cloudy. The temperature was 66 degrees, the dew point 62, and the relative humidity 87%. The wind was south at 7 miles an hour. The barometric pressure was 29.98 inches and falling. Around central Indiana, it was mostly cloudy, with a temperature of 64 at Anderson, 67 at Muncie, 65 at Zionsville, 66 at Eagle Creek Airpark, and 64 at Shelbyville. Elsewhere across Indiana, skies ranged from partly cloudy to mostly cloudy. It was 68 at South Bend, 65 at Fort Wayne, and 68 at Lafayette.
Terre Haute reported 64.

Bloomington reported 67, and Evansville reported 72. Just outside Indiana, skies ranged from mostly cloudy to cloudy. It was 73 at Chicago, 65 at Champaign, and 67 at Dayton. St. Louis reported 75, Cincinnati reported 64, and Louisville reported 69. Once again, at Indianapolis it was 66 degrees with mostly cloudy skies. This is NOAA All Hazards Radio KEC 74 in Indianapolis. And now a look at your forecast for Indianapolis and central Indiana. Rest of tonight. Partly cloudy early this morning, then becoming mostly cloudy. A slight chance of showers. A slight chance of thunderstorms early this morning, then a chance of thunderstorms toward daybreak. Near steady temperature in the mid-60s. South winds around 5 miles an hour. Chance of rain 30%. For Sunday, partly cloudy through early afternoon, then clearing. Warmer with highs in the mid-80s. South winds 10 to 15 miles an hour with gusts up to 25 miles an hour. Sunday night, clear. Lows in the upper 60s. South winds 5 to 10 miles an hour with gusts up to 20 miles an hour. For Monday, mostly sunny through early afternoon, then showers likely with a chance of thunderstorms late in the afternoon. Highs in the upper 80s. South winds 10 to 15 miles an hour with gusts up to 30 miles an hour. Chance of rain 60%. Once again, the forecast for rest of tonight. Partly cloudy early this morning, then becoming mostly cloudy. A slight chance of showers. A slight chance of thunderstorms early this morning, then a chance of thunderstorms toward daybreak. Near steady temperature in the mid-60s. South winds around 5 miles an hour. Chance of rain 30%. Taking a look at the 3 through 7 day forecast for Indianapolis and central Indiana. Monday night. Partly cloudy. A chance of showers and thunderstorms through the late overnight. Lows in the upper 60s. South winds 10 to 15 miles an hour with gusts up to 25 miles an hour. Chance of rain 30%. For Tuesday, a slight chance of showers through early afternoon, then showers likely with a chance of thunderstorms late in the afternoon. Highs in the upper 80s. Chance of rain 70%. Tuesday night, showers with a chance of thunderstorms through the late overnight, then showers likely with a slight chance of thunderstorms toward daybreak. Lows in the mid-60s. Chance of rain 80%. For Wednesday, mostly cloudy. A chance of showers with a slight chance of thunderstorms through early afternoon. Not as warm with highs in the mid-70s. Chance of rain 30%. Wednesday night, partly cloudy through the late overnight, then becoming mostly cloudy. A 20% chance of showers. Much cooler with lows around 50. For Thursday and Thursday night, partly cloudy. Highs in the upper 60s. Lows in the lower 50s. Friday and Friday night, partly cloudy with a 20% chance of showers. Highs in the lower 70s. Lows in the mid 50s. For Saturday, partly cloudy. A slight chance of showers through early afternoon, then a chance of showers late in the afternoon. Highs in the upper 70s. Chance of rain 30%. The 8 to 14 day outlook for Sunday, May 24th through Saturday, May 30th, calls for temperatures to be above normal and precipitation to be near normal. Normal highs for the period are around 75 degrees, and normal lows are around 55. The normal precipitation total for the 7 days is around 1.10 inches. The ultraviolet index for Indianapolis on Sunday will be 9. The Environmental Protection Agency categorizes an index of 9 as very high exposure to ultraviolet radiation. The current time is 12:53 a.m. Eastern Daylight Time. At midnight, at Indianapolis, it was mostly cloudy. The temperature was 66 degrees. The dew point 62, and the relative humidity 87%. The wind was south at 7 miles an hour. The barometric pressure was 29.98 inches and falling. Around central Indiana, it was mostly cloudy, with a temperature of 64 at Anderson, 67 at Muncie.

65 at Zionsville, 66 at Eagle Creek Airpark, and 64 at Shelbyville. Elsewhere across Indiana, skies ranged from partly cloudy to mostly cloudy. It was 68 at South Bend, 65 at Fort Wayne, and 68 at Lafayette. Terre Haute reported 64, Bloomington reported 67, and Evansville reported 72. Just outside Indiana, skies ranged from mostly cloudy to cloudy. It was 73 at Chicago, 65 at Champaign, and 67 at Dayton. St. Louis reported 75, Cincinnati reported 64, and Louisville reported 69. Once again, at Indianapolis it was 66 degrees with mostly cloudy skies. This is NOAA All Hazards Radio KEC 74 in Indianapolis. And now a look at your forecast for Indianapolis and central Indiana. Rest of tonight. Partly cloudy early this morning, then becoming mostly cloudy. A slight chance of showers. A slight chance of thunderstorms early this morning, then a chance of thunderstorms toward daybreak. Near steady temperature in the mid-60s. South winds around 5 miles an hour. Chance of rain 30%. For Sunday, partly cloudy through early afternoon, then clearing. Warmer with highs in the mid-80s. South winds 10 to 15 miles an hour with gusts up to 25 miles an hour. Sunday night, clear. Lows in the upper 60s. South winds 5 to 10 miles an hour with gusts up to 20 miles an hour. For Monday, mostly sunny through early afternoon, then showers likely with a chance of thunderstorms late in the afternoon. Highs in the upper 80s. South winds 10 to 15 miles an hour with gusts up to 30 miles an hour. Chance of rain 60%. Once again, the forecast for rest of tonight. Partly cloudy early this morning, then becoming mostly cloudy. A slight chance of showers. A slight chance of thunderstorms early this morning, then a chance of thunderstorms toward daybreak. Near steady temperature in the mid-60s. South winds around 5 miles an hour. Chance of rain 30%. Taking a look at the 3 through 7 day forecast for Indianapolis and central Indiana. Monday night. Partly cloudy. A chance of showers and thunderstorms through the late overnight. Lows in the upper 60s. South winds 10 to 15 miles an hour with gusts up to 25 miles an hour. Chance of rain 30%. For Tuesday, a slight chance of showers through early afternoon, then showers likely with a chance of thunderstorms late in the afternoon. Highs in the upper 80s. Chance of rain 70%. Tuesday night, showers with a chance of thunderstorms through the late overnight, then showers likely with a slight chance of thunderstorms toward daybreak. Lows in the mid-60s. Chance of rain 80%. For Wednesday, mostly cloudy. A chance of showers with a slight chance of thunderstorms through early afternoon. Not as warm with highs in the mid-70s. Chance of rain 30%. Wednesday night, partly cloudy through the late overnight, then becoming mostly cloudy. A 20% chance of showers. Much cooler with lows around 50. For Thursday and Thursday night, partly cloudy. Highs in the upper 60s. Lows in the lower 50s. Friday and Friday night, partly cloudy with a 20% chance of showers. Highs in the lower 70s. Lows in the mid-50s. For Saturday, partly cloudy. A slight chance of showers through early afternoon, then a chance of showers late in the afternoon. Highs in the upper 70s. Chance of rain 30%. The 8 to 14 day outlook for Sunday, May 24th through Saturday, May 30th, calls for temperatures to be above normal and precipitation to be near normal. Normal highs for the period are around 75 degrees and normal lows are around 55. The normal precipitation total for the 7 days is around 1.10 inches. The ultraviolet index for Indianapolis on Sunday will be 9. The Environmental Protection Agency categorizes an index of 9 as very high exposure to ultraviolet radiation. At midnight, at Indianapolis, it was mostly cloudy. The temperature was 66 degrees, the dew point 62, and the relative humidity 87%.

The wind was south at 7 miles an hour. The barometric pressure was 29.98 inches and falling. Around central Indiana, it was mostly cloudy, with a temperature of 64 at Anderson, 67 at Muncie, 65 at Zionsville, 66 at Eagle Creek Airpark, and 64 at Shelbyville. Elsewhere across Indiana, skies ranged from partly cloudy to mostly cloudy. It was 68 at South Bend, 65 at Fort Wayne, and 68 at Lafayette. Terre Haute reported 64, Bloomington reported 67, and Evansville reported 72. Just outside Indiana, skies ranged from mostly cloudy to cloudy. It was 73 at Chicago, 65 at Champaign, and 67 at Dayton. St. Louis reported 75, Cincinnati reported 64, and Louisville reported 69. Once again, at Indianapolis it was 66 degrees with mostly cloudy skies. This is NOAA All Hazards Radio KEC 74 in Indianapolis. And now a look at your forecast for Indianapolis and central Indiana. Rest of tonight. Partly cloudy early this morning, then becoming mostly cloudy. A slight chance of showers. A slight chance of thunderstorms early this morning, then a chance of thunderstorms toward daybreak. Near steady temperature in the mid-60s. South winds around 5 miles an hour. Chance of rain 30%. For Sunday, partly cloudy through early afternoon, then clearing. Warmer with highs in the mid-80s. South winds 10 to 15 miles an hour with gusts up to 25 miles an hour. Sunday night, clear. Lows in the upper 60s. South winds 5 to 10 miles an hour with gusts up to 20 miles an hour. For Monday, mostly sunny through early afternoon, then showers likely with a chance of thunderstorms late in the afternoon. Highs in the upper 80s. South winds 10 to 15 miles an hour with gusts up to 30 miles an hour. Chance of rain 60%. Once again, the forecast for rest of tonight. Partly cloudy early this morning, then becoming mostly cloudy. A slight chance of showers. A slight chance of thunderstorms early this morning, then a chance of thunderstorms toward daybreak. Near steady temperature in the mid-60s. South winds around 5 miles an hour. Chance of rain 30%. Taking a look at the 3 through 7 day forecast for Indianapolis and central Indiana. Monday night. Partly cloudy. A chance of showers and thunderstorms through the late overnight. Lows in the upper 60s. South winds 10 to 15 miles an hour with gusts up to 25 miles an hour. Chance of rain 30%. For Tuesday, a slight chance of showers through early afternoon, then showers likely with a chance of thunderstorms late in the afternoon. Highs in the upper 80s. Chance of rain 70%. Tuesday night, showers with a chance of thunderstorms through the late overnight, then showers likely with a slight chance of thunderstorms toward daybreak. Lows in the mid-60s. Chance of rain 80%. For Wednesday, mostly cloudy. A chance of showers with a slight chance of thunderstorms through early afternoon. Not as warm with highs in the mid-70s. Chance of rain 30%. Wednesday night, partly cloudy through the late overnight, then becoming mostly cloudy. A 20% chance of showers. Much cooler with lows around 50. For Thursday and Thursday night, partly cloudy. Highs in the upper 60s. Lows in the lower 50s. Friday and Friday night, partly cloudy with a 20% chance of showers. Highs in the lower 70s. Lows in the mid-50s. For Saturday, partly cloudy. A slight chance of showers through early afternoon, then a chance of showers late in the afternoon. Highs in the upper 70s. Chance of rain 30%. The 8 to 14 day outlook for Sunday, May 24th through Saturday, May 30th, calls for temperatures to be above normal and precipitation to be near normal. Normal highs for the period are around 75 degrees and normal lows are around 55. The normal precipitation total for the 7 days is around 1.10 inches. At midnight, at Indianapolis, it was mostly cloudy. The temperature was 66 degrees, the dew point 62.

relative humidity 87%. The wind was south at 7 miles an hour. The barometric pressure was 29.98 inches and falling. Around central Indiana, it was mostly cloudy, with a temperature of 64 at Anderson, 67 at Muncie, 65 at Zionsville, 66 at Eagle Creek Airpark, and 64 at Shelbyville. Elsewhere across Indiana, skies ranged from partly cloudy to mostly cloudy. It was 68 at South Bend, 65 at Fort Wayne, and 68 at Lafayette. Terre Haute reported 64, Bloomington reported 67, and Evansville reported 72. Just outside Indiana, skies ranged from mostly cloudy to cloudy. It was 73 at Chicago, 65 at Champaign, and 67 at Dayton. St. Louis reported 75, Cincinnati reported 64, and Louisville reported 69. Once again, at Indianapolis it was 66 degrees with mostly cloudy skies. Now here is the hazardous weather outlook for central Indiana. For the period tonight, isolated thunderstorms are possible after midnight. And now the extended outlook for the period Sunday through Friday. Well above normal temperatures in the 80s combined with higher humidity will lead to heat indices from 85 to 89 degrees Sunday and Monday afternoons. Additional thunderstorms are expected at times late Monday through Tuesday night. There is a marginal risk for severe storms late Monday and a slight risk for severe storms Tuesday and Tuesday night. Spotter information statement. Spotter activation may be needed late Monday or Tuesday. Spotters are encouraged to continue monitoring the forecast. This is NOAA All Hazards Radio KEC 74 in Indianapolis. And now a look at your forecast for Indianapolis and central Indiana. Rest of tonight. Partly cloudy early this morning, then becoming mostly cloudy. A slight chance of showers. A slight chance of thunderstorms early this morning, then a chance of thunderstorms toward daybreak. Near steady temperature in the mid-60s. South winds around 5 miles an hour. Chance of rain 30%. For Sunday, partly cloudy through early afternoon, then clearing. Warmer with highs in the mid-80s. South winds 10 to 15 miles an hour with gusts up to 25 miles an hour. Sunday night, clear. Lows in the upper 60s. South winds 5 to 10 miles an hour with gusts up to 20 miles an hour. For Monday, mostly sunny through early afternoon, then showers likely with a chance of thunderstorms late in the afternoon. Highs in the upper 80s. South winds 10 to 15 miles an hour with gusts up to 30 miles an hour. Chance of rain 60%. Once again, the forecast for rest of tonight. Partly cloudy early this morning, then becoming mostly cloudy. A slight chance of showers. A slight chance of thunderstorms early this morning, then a chance of thunderstorms toward daybreak. Near steady temperature in the mid-60s. South winds around 5 miles an hour. Chance of rain 30%. Taking a look at the 3 through 7 day forecast for Indianapolis and central Indiana. Monday night. Partly cloudy. A chance of showers and thunderstorms through the late overnight. Lows in the upper 60s. South winds 10 to 15 miles an hour with gusts up to 25 miles an hour. Chance of rain 30%. For Tuesday. A slight chance of showers through early afternoon, then showers likely with a chance of thunderstorms late in the afternoon. Highs in the upper 80s. Chance of rain 70%. Tuesday night. Showers with a chance of thunderstorms through the late overnight, then showers likely with a slight chance of thunderstorms toward daybreak. Lows in the mid-60s. Chance of rain 80%. For Wednesday. Mostly cloudy. A chance of showers with a slight chance of thunderstorms through early afternoon. Not as warm with highs in the mid-70s. Chance of rain 30%. Wednesday night. Partly cloudy through the late overnight, then becoming mostly cloudy. A 20% chance of showers. Much cooler with lows around 50. For Thursday and Thursday night. Partly cloudy. Highs in the upper 60s. Lows in the lower 50s. Friday and Friday night. Partly cloudy with a 20% chance of showers. Highs in the lower 70s.
lows in the mid-50s. For Saturday, partly cloudy. A slight chance of showers through early afternoon, then a chance of showers late in the afternoon. Highs in the upper 70s. Chance of rain 30%. The current time is 1:08 a.m. Eastern Daylight Time. The 8 to 14 day outlook for Sunday, May 24th through Saturday, May 30th, calls for temperatures to be above normal and precipitation to be near normal. Normal highs for the period are around 75 degrees, and normal lows are around 55. The normal precipitation total for the 7 days is around 1.10 inches. At midnight, at Indianapolis, it was mostly cloudy. The temperature was 66 degrees, the dew point 62, and the relative humidity 87%. The wind was south at 7 miles an hour. The barometric pressure was 29.98 inches and falling. Around central Indiana, it was mostly cloudy, with a temperature of 64 at Anderson, 67 at Muncie, 65 at Zionsville, 66 at Eagle Creek Airpark, and 64 at Shelbyville. Elsewhere across Indiana, skies ranged from partly cloudy to mostly cloudy. It was 68 at South Bend, 65 at Fort Wayne, and 68 at Lafayette. Terre Haute reported 64, Bloomington reported 67, and Evansville reported 72. Just outside Indiana, skies ranged from mostly cloudy to cloudy. It was 73 at Chicago, 65 at Champaign, and 67 at Dayton. St. Louis reported 75, Cincinnati reported 64, and Louisville reported 69. Once again, at Indianapolis it was 66 degrees with mostly cloudy skies. This is NOAA All Hazards Radio KEC 74 in Indianapolis. And now a look at your forecast for Indianapolis and central Indiana. Rest of tonight. Partly cloudy early this morning, then becoming mostly cloudy. A slight chance of showers. A slight chance of thunderstorms early this morning, then a chance of thunderstorms toward daybreak. Near steady temperature in the mid-60s. South winds around 5 miles an hour. Chance of rain 30%. For Sunday, partly cloudy through early afternoon, then clearing. Warmer with highs in the mid-80s. South winds 10 to 15 miles an hour with gusts up to 25 miles an hour. Sunday night, clear. Lows in the upper 60s. South winds 5 to 10 miles an hour with gusts up to 20 miles an hour. For Monday, mostly sunny through early afternoon, then showers likely with a chance of thunderstorms late in the afternoon. Highs in the upper 80s. South winds 10 to 15 miles an hour with gusts up to 30 miles an hour. Chance of rain 60%. Once again, the forecast for rest of tonight. Partly cloudy early this morning, then becoming mostly cloudy. A slight chance of showers. A slight chance of thunderstorms early this morning, then a chance of thunderstorms toward daybreak. Near steady temperature in the mid-60s. South winds around 5 miles an hour. Chance of rain 30%. Taking a look at the 3 through 7 day forecast for Indianapolis and central Indiana. Monday night, partly cloudy. A chance of showers and thunderstorms through the late overnight. Lows in the upper 60s. South winds 10 to 15 miles an hour with gusts up to 25 miles an hour. Chance of rain 30%. For Tuesday, a slight chance of showers through early afternoon, then showers likely with a chance of thunderstorms late in the afternoon. Highs in the upper 80s. Chance of rain 70%. Tuesday night, showers with a chance of thunderstorms through the late overnight, then showers likely with a slight chance of thunderstorms toward daybreak. Lows in the mid-60s. Chance of rain 80%. For Wednesday, mostly cloudy. A chance of showers with a slight chance of thunderstorms through early afternoon. Not as warm with highs in the mid-70s. Chance of rain 30%. Wednesday night, partly cloudy through the late overnight, then becoming mostly cloudy. A 20% chance of showers. Much cooler with lows around 50. For Thursday and Thursday night, partly cloudy. Highs in the upper 60s. Lows in the lower 50s.

Friday and Friday night. Partly cloudy with a 20% chance of showers. Highs in the lower 70s. Lows in the mid-50s. For Saturday, partly cloudy. A slight chance of showers through early afternoon, then a chance of showers late in the afternoon. Highs in the upper 70s. Chance of rain 30%. The 8-14 day outlook for Sunday, May 24th through Saturday, May 30th, calls for temperatures to be above normal and precipitation to be near normal. Normal highs for the period are around 75 degrees, and normal lows are around 55. The normal precipitation total for the 7 days is around 1.10 inches. At 1 a.m., at Indianapolis, it was mostly cloudy. The temperature was 66 degrees, the dew point 62, and the relative humidity 87%. The wind was south at 6 miles an hour. The barometric pressure was 29.98 inches and steady. Around central Indiana, it was mostly cloudy, with a temperature of 62 at Anderson, 65 at Muncie, 63 at Zionsville, 65 at Eagle Creek Airpark, and 66 at Shelbyville. Elsewhere across Indiana, skies ranged from partly cloudy to mostly cloudy. It was 67 at South Bend, 64 at Fort Wayne, and 67 at Lafayette. Terre Haute reported 64, Bloomington reported 66, and Evansville reported 70. Just outside Indiana, skies ranged from mostly cloudy to cloudy. It was 71 at Chicago, 63 at Champaign, and 66 at Dayton. St. Louis reported 72, Cincinnati reported 64, and Louisville reported 69. Once again, at Indianapolis it was 66 degrees with mostly cloudy skies. This is NOAA All Hazards Radio KEC 74 in Indianapolis. And now a look at your forecast for Indianapolis and central Indiana. Rest of tonight. Partly cloudy early this morning, then becoming mostly cloudy. A slight chance of showers. A slight chance of thunderstorms early this morning, then a chance of thunderstorms toward daybreak. Near steady temperature in the mid-60s. South winds around 5 miles an hour. Chance of rain 30%. For Sunday, partly cloudy through early afternoon, then clearing. Warmer with highs in the mid-80s. South winds 10 to 15 miles an hour with gusts up to 25 miles an hour. Sunday night, clear. Lows in the upper 60s. South winds 5 to 10 miles an hour with gusts up to 20 miles an hour. For Monday, mostly sunny through early afternoon, then showers likely with a chance of thunderstorms late in the afternoon. Highs in the upper 80s. South winds 10 to 15 miles an hour with gusts up to 30 miles an hour. Chance of rain 60%. Once again, the forecast for rest of tonight. Partly cloudy early this morning, then becoming mostly cloudy. A slight chance of showers. A slight chance of thunderstorms early this morning, then a chance of thunderstorms toward daybreak. Near steady temperature in the mid-60s. South winds around 5 miles an hour. Chance of rain 30%. Taking a look at the 3-7 day forecast for Indianapolis and central Indiana. Monday night. Partly cloudy. A chance of showers and thunderstorms through the late overnight. Lows in the upper 60s. South winds 10 to 15 miles an hour with gusts up to 25 miles an hour. Chance of rain 30%. For Tuesday, a slight chance of showers through early afternoon, then showers likely with a chance of thunderstorms late in the afternoon. Highs in the upper 80s. Chance of rain 70%. Tuesday night, showers with a chance of thunderstorms through the late overnight, then showers likely with a slight chance of thunderstorms toward daybreak. Lows in the mid-60s. Chance of rain 80%. For Wednesday, mostly cloudy. A chance of showers with a slight chance of thunderstorms through early afternoon. Not as warm with highs in the mid-70s. Chance of rain 30%. Wednesday night, partly cloudy through the late overnight, then becoming mostly cloudy. A 20% chance of showers. Much cooler with lows around 50. For Thursday and Thursday night, partly cloudy. Highs in the upper 60s.

lows in the lower 50s. Friday and Friday night, partly cloudy with a 20% chance of showers. Highs in the lower 70s. Lows in the mid-50s. For Saturday, partly cloudy. A slight chance of showers through early afternoon, then a chance of showers late in the afternoon. Highs in the upper 70s. Chance of rain 30%. The 8 to 14 day outlook for Sunday, May 24th through Saturday, May 30th, calls for temperatures to be above normal and precipitation to be near normal. Normal highs for the period are around 75 degrees, and normal lows are around 55. The normal precipitation total for the 7 days is around 1.10 inches. At 1 a.m., at Indianapolis, it was mostly cloudy. The temperature was 66 degrees, the dew point 62, and the relative humidity 87%. The wind was south at 6 miles an hour. The barometric pressure was 29.98 inches and steady. Around central Indiana, it was mostly cloudy, with a temperature of 62 at Anderson, 65 at Muncie, 63 at Zionsville, 65 at Eagle Creek Air Park, and 66 at Shelbyville. Elsewhere across Indiana, skies ranged from partly cloudy to mostly cloudy. It was 67 at South Bend, 64 at Fort Wayne, and 67 at Lafayette. Terre Haute reported 64, Bloomington reported 66, and Evansville reported 70. Just outside Indiana, skies ranged from mostly cloudy to cloudy. It was 71 at Chicago, 63 at Champaign, and 66 at Dayton. St. Louis reported 72, Cincinnati reported 64, and Louisville reported 69. Once again, at Indianapolis it was 66 degrees with mostly cloudy skies. This is NOAA All Hazards Radio KEC 74 in Indianapolis. And now a look at your forecast for Indianapolis and central Indiana. Rest of tonight. Partly cloudy early this morning, then becoming mostly cloudy. A slight chance of showers. A slight chance of thunderstorms early this morning, then a chance of thunderstorms toward daybreak. Near steady temperature in the mid-60s. South winds around 5 miles an hour. Chance of rain 30%. For Sunday, partly cloudy through early afternoon, then clearing. Warmer with highs in the mid-80s. South winds 10 to 15 miles an hour with gusts up to 25 miles an hour. Sunday night, clear. Lows in the upper 60s. South winds 5 to 10 miles an hour with gusts up to 20 miles an hour. For Monday, mostly sunny through early afternoon, then showers likely with a chance of thunderstorms late in the afternoon. Highs in the upper 80s. South winds 10 to 15 miles an hour with gusts up to 30 miles an hour. Chance of rain 60%. Once again, the forecast for rest of tonight. Partly cloudy early this morning, then becoming mostly cloudy. A slight chance of showers. A slight chance of thunderstorms early this morning, then a chance of thunderstorms toward daybreak. Near steady temperature in the mid-60s. South winds around 5 miles an hour. Chance of rain 30%. Taking a look at the 3 through 7 day forecast for Indianapolis and central Indiana. Monday night. Partly cloudy. A chance of showers and thunderstorms through the late overnight. Lows in the upper 60s. South winds 10 to 15 miles an hour with gusts up to 25 miles an hour. Chance of rain 30%. For Tuesday, a slight chance of showers through early afternoon, then showers likely with a chance of thunderstorms late in the afternoon. Highs in the upper 80s. Chance of rain 70%. Tuesday night, showers with a chance of thunderstorms through the late overnight, then showers likely with a slight chance of thunderstorms toward daybreak. Lows in the mid-60s. Chance of rain 80%. For Wednesday, mostly cloudy. A chance of showers with a slight chance of thunderstorms through early afternoon. Not as warm with highs in the mid-70s. Chance of rain 30%. Wednesday night, partly cloudy through the late overnight, then becoming mostly cloudy. A 20% chance of showers. Much cooler with lows around 50. For Thursday and Thursday night,

above normal temperatures in the 80s combined with higher humidity will lead to heat indices from 85 to 89 degrees Sunday and Monday afternoons. Additional thunderstorms are expected at times late Monday through Tuesday night. There is a marginal risk for severe storms late Monday and a slight risk for severe storms Tuesday and Tuesday night. Spotter information statement. Spotter activation may be needed late Monday or Tuesday. Spotters are encouraged to continue monitoring the forecast. The 8 to 14 day outlook for Sunday, May 24th through Saturday, May 30th, calls for temperatures to be above normal and precipitation to be near normal. Normal highs for the period are around 75 degrees and normal lows are around 55. The normal precipitation total for the 7 days is around 1.10 inches. At 1 a.m., at Indianapolis, it was mostly cloudy. The temperature was 66 degrees, the dew point 62, and the relative humidity 87%. The wind was south at 6 miles an hour. The barometric pressure was 29.98 inches and steady. Around central Indiana, it was mostly cloudy, with a temperature of 62 at Anderson, 65 at Muncie, 63 at Zionsville, 65 at Eagle Creek Airpark, and 66 at Shelbyville. Elsewhere across Indiana, skies ranged from partly cloudy to mostly cloudy. It was 67 at South Bend, 64 at Fort Wayne, and 67 at Lafayette. Terre Haute reported 64, Bloomington reported 66, and Evansville reported 70. Just outside Indiana, skies ranged from mostly cloudy to cloudy. It was 71 at Chicago, 63 at Champaign, and 66 at Dayton. St. Louis reported 72, Cincinnati reported 64, and Louisville reported 69. Once again, at Indianapolis it was 66 degrees with mostly cloudy skies. This is NOAA All Hazards Radio KEC 74 in Indianapolis. And now a look at your forecast for Indianapolis and central Indiana. Rest of tonight. Partly cloudy early this morning, then becoming mostly cloudy. A slight chance of showers. A slight chance of thunderstorms early this morning, then a chance of thunderstorms toward daybreak. Near steady temperature in the mid-60s. South winds around 5 miles an hour. Chance of rain 30%. For Sunday, partly cloudy through early afternoon, then clearing. Warmer with highs in the mid-80s. South winds 10 to 15 miles an hour with gusts up to 25 miles an hour. Sunday night, clear. Lows in the upper 60s. South winds 5 to 10 miles an hour with gusts up to 20 miles an hour. For Monday, mostly sunny through early afternoon, then showers likely with a chance of thunderstorms late in the afternoon. Highs in the upper 80s. South winds 10 to 15 miles an hour with gusts up to 30 miles an hour. Chance of rain 60%. Once again, the forecast for rest of tonight. Partly cloudy early this morning, then becoming mostly cloudy. A slight chance of showers. A slight chance of thunderstorms early this morning, then a chance of thunderstorms toward daybreak. Near steady temperature in the mid-60s. South winds around 5 miles an hour. Chance of rain 30%. Taking a look at the 3 through 7 day forecast for Indianapolis and central Indiana. Monday night. Partly cloudy. A chance of showers and thunderstorms through the late overnight. Lows in the upper 60s. South winds 10 to 15 miles an hour with gusts up to 25 miles an hour. Chance of rain 30%. For Tuesday, a slight chance of showers through early afternoon, then showers likely with a chance of thunderstorms late in the afternoon. Highs in the upper 80s. Chance of rain 70%. Tuesday night, showers with a chance of thunderstorms through the late overnight, then showers likely with a slight chance of thunderstorms toward daybreak. Lows in the mid-60s. Chance of rain 80%. For Wednesday, mostly cloudy. A chance of showers with a slight chance of thunderstorms through early afternoon. Not as warm with highs in the mid-70s. Chance of rain 30%. Wednesday night, partly cloudy through the late overnight, then becoming mostly cloudy. A 20% chance of showers. Much cooler with

Lows around 50. For Thursday and Thursday night, partly cloudy. Highs in the upper 60s. Lows in the lower 50s. Friday and Friday night, partly cloudy with a 20% chance of showers. Highs in the lower 70s. Lows in the mid 50s. For Saturday, partly cloudy. A slight chance of showers through early afternoon, then a chance of showers late in the afternoon. Highs in the upper 70s. Chance of rain 30%. The 8 to 14 day outlook for Sunday, May 24th through Saturday, May 30th, calls for temperatures to be above normal and precipitation to be near normal. Normal highs for the period are around 75 degrees and normal lows are around 55. The normal precipitation total for the 7 days is around 1.10 inches. At 1 a.m. at Indianapolis, it was mostly cloudy. The temperature was 66 degrees, the dew point 62, and the relative humidity 87%. The wind was south at 6 miles an hour. The barometric pressure was 29.98 inches and steady. Around central Indiana, it was mostly cloudy, with a temperature of 62 at Anderson, 65 at Muncie, 63 at Zionsville, 65 at Eagle Creek Airpark, and 66 at Shelbyville. Elsewhere across Indiana, skies ranged from partly cloudy to mostly cloudy. It was 67 at South Bend, 64 at Fort Wayne, and 67 at Lafayette. Terre Haute reported 64, Bloomington reported 66, and Evansville reported 70. Just outside Indiana, skies ranged from mostly cloudy to cloudy. It was 71 at Chicago, 63 at Champaign, and 66 at Dayton. St. Louis reported 72, Cincinnati reported 64, and Louisville reported 69. Once again, at Indianapolis it was 66 degrees with mostly cloudy skies. This is NOAA All Hazards Radio KEC 74 in Indianapolis. And now a look at your forecast for Indianapolis and central Indiana. Rest of tonight. Partly cloudy early this morning, then becoming mostly cloudy. A slight chance of showers. A slight chance of thunderstorms early this morning, then a chance of thunderstorms toward daybreak. Near steady temperature in the mid-60s. South winds around 5 miles an hour. Chance of rain 30%. For Sunday, partly cloudy through early afternoon, then clearing. Warmer with highs in the mid-80s. South winds 10 to 15 miles an hour with gusts up to 25 miles an hour. Sunday night, clear. Lows in the upper 60s. South winds 5 to 10 miles an hour with gusts up to 20 miles an hour. For Monday, mostly sunny through early afternoon, then showers likely with a chance of thunderstorms late in the afternoon. Highs in the upper 80s. South winds 10 to 15 miles an hour with gusts up to 30 miles an hour. Chance of rain 60%. Once again, the forecast for rest of tonight. Partly cloudy early this morning, then becoming mostly cloudy. A slight chance of showers. A slight chance of thunderstorms early this morning, then a chance of thunderstorms toward daybreak. Near steady temperature in the mid-60s. South winds around 5 miles an hour. Chance of thunderstorms early this morning, then a chance of thunderstorms toward daybreak. Near steady temperature in the mid-60s. South winds around 5 miles an hour. Chance of rain 30%. Taking a look at the 3 through 7 day forecast for Indianapolis and central Indiana. Monday night. Partly cloudy. A chance of showers and thunderstorms through the late overnight. Lows in the upper 60s. South winds 10 to 15 miles an hour with gusts up to 25 miles an hour. Chance of rain 30%. For Tuesday. A slight chance of showers through early afternoon, then showers likely with a chance of thunderstorms late in the afternoon. Highs in the upper 80s. Chance of rain 70%. Tuesday night. Showers with a chance of thunderstorms through the late overnight, then showers likely with a slight chance of thunderstorms toward daybreak. Lows in the mid-60s. Chance of rain 80%. For Wednesday. Mostly cloudy. A chance of showers with a slight chance of thunderstorms through early afternoon. Not as warm with high

in the mid-70s. Chance of rain 30%. Wednesday night, partly cloudy through the late overnight, then becoming mostly cloudy. A 20% chance of showers. Much cooler with lows around 50. For Thursday and Thursday night, partly cloudy. Highs in the upper 60s. Lows in the lower 50s. Friday and Friday night, partly cloudy with a 20% chance of showers. Highs in the lower 70s. Lows in the mid-50s. For Saturday, partly cloudy. A slight chance of showers through early afternoon, then a chance of showers late in the afternoon. Highs in the upper 70s. Chance of rain 30%. The 8 to 14 day outlook for Sunday, May 24th through Saturday, May 30th, calls for temperatures to be above normal and precipitation to be near normal. Normal highs for the period are around 75 degrees, and normal lows are around 55. The normal precipitation total for the 7 days is around 1.10 inches. At 1 a.m. at Indianapolis, it was mostly cloudy. The temperature was 66 degrees, the dew point 62, and the relative humidity 87%. The wind was south at 6 miles an hour. The barometric pressure was 29.98 inches and steady. Around central Indiana, it was mostly cloudy, with a temperature of 62 at Anderson, 65 at Muncie, 63 at Zionsville, 65 at Eagle Creek Airpark, and 66 at Shelbyville. Elsewhere across Indiana, skies ranged from partly cloudy to mostly cloudy. It was 67 at South Bend, 64 at Fort Wayne, and 67 at Lafayette. Terre Haute reported 64, Bloomington reported 66, and Evansville reported 70. Just outside Indiana, skies ranged from mostly cloudy to cloudy. It was 71 at Chicago, 63 at Champaign, and 66 at Dayton. St. Louis reported 72, Cincinnati reported 64, and Louisville reported 69. Once again, at Indianapolis, it was 66 degrees with mostly cloudy skies. This is NOAA All Hazards Radio KEC 74 in Indianapolis. And now a look at your forecast for Indianapolis and central Indiana. Rest of tonight. Partly cloudy early this morning, then becoming mostly cloudy. A slight chance of showers. A slight chance of thunderstorms early this morning, then a chance of thunderstorms toward daybreak. Near steady temperature in the mid-60s. South winds around 5 miles an hour. Chance of rain 30%. For Sunday, partly cloudy through early afternoon, then clearing. Warmer with highs in the mid-80s. South winds 10 to 15 miles an hour with gusts up to 25 miles an hour. Sunday night, clear. Lows in the upper 60s. South winds 5 to 10 miles an hour with gusts up to 20 miles an hour. For Monday, mostly sunny through early afternoon, then showers likely with a chance of thunderstorms late in the afternoon. Highs in the upper 80s. South winds 10 to 15 miles an hour with gusts up to 30 miles an hour. Chance of rain 60%. Once again, the forecast for rest of tonight. Partly cloudy early this morning, then becoming mostly cloudy. A slight chance of showers. A slight chance of thunderstorms early this morning, then a chance of thunderstorms toward daybreak. Near steady temperature in the mid-60s. South winds around 5 miles an hour. Chance of rain 30%. The current time is 1:38 a.m. Eastern Daylight Time. Taking a look at the 3 through 7 day forecast for Indianapolis and central Indiana. Monday night. Partly cloudy. A chance of showers and thunderstorms through the late overnight. Lows in the upper 60s. South winds 10 to 15 miles an hour with gusts up to 25 miles an hour. Chance of rain 30%. For Tuesday, a slight chance of showers through early afternoon, then showers likely with a chance of thunderstorms late in the afternoon. Highs in the upper 80s. Chance of rain 70%. Tuesday night, showers with a chance of thunderstorms through the late overnight, then showers likely with a slight chance of thunderstorms toward daybreak. Lows in the mid-60s. Chance of rain 80%. For Wednesday,

A chance of showers with a slight chance of thunderstorms through early afternoon. Not as warm with highs in the mid-70s. Chance of rain 30%. Wednesday night. Partly cloudy through the late overnight, then becoming mostly cloudy. A 20% chance of showers. Much cooler with lows around 50. For Thursday and Thursday night. Partly cloudy. Highs in the upper 60s. Lows in the lower 50s. Friday and Friday night. Partly cloudy with a 20% chance of showers. Highs in the lower 70s. Lows in the mid-50s. For Saturday. Partly cloudy. A slight chance of showers through early afternoon, then a chance of showers late in the afternoon. Highs in the upper 70s. Chance of rain 30%. The 8-14 day outlook for Sunday, May 24th through Saturday, May 30th, calls for temperatures to be above normal and precipitation to be near normal. Normal highs for the period are around 75 degrees and normal lows are around 55. The normal precipitation total for the 7 days is around 1.10 inches. At 1 a.m. at Indianapolis, it was mostly cloudy. The temperature was 66 degrees, the dew point 62, and the relative humidity 87%. The wind was south at 6 miles an hour. The barometric pressure was 29.98 inches and steady. Around central Indiana, it was mostly cloudy, with a temperature of 62 at Anderson, 65 at Muncie, 63 at Zionsville, 65 at Eagle Creek Airpark, and 66 at Shelbyville. Elsewhere across Indiana, skies ranged from partly cloudy to mostly cloudy. It was 67 at South Bend, 64 at Fort Wayne, and 67 at Lafayette. Terre Haute reported 64, Bloomington reported 66, and Evansville reported 70. Just outside Indiana, skies ranged from mostly cloudy to cloudy. It was 71 at Chicago, 63 at Champaign, and 66 at Dayton. St. Louis reported 72, Cincinnati reported 64, and Louisville reported 69. Once again, at Indianapolis it was 66 degrees with mostly cloudy skies. This is NOAA All Hazards Radio KEC 74 in Indianapolis. And now a look at your forecast for Indianapolis and central Indiana. Rest of tonight. Partly cloudy early this morning, then becoming mostly cloudy. A slight chance of showers. A slight chance of thunderstorms early this morning, then a chance of thunderstorms toward daybreak. Near steady temperature in the mid-60s. South winds around 5 miles an hour. Chance of rain 30%. For Sunday, partly cloudy through early afternoon, then clearing. Warmer with highs in the mid-80s. South winds 10 to 15 miles an hour with gusts up to 25 miles an hour. Sunday night, clear. Lows in the upper 60s. South winds 5 to 10 miles an hour with gusts up to 20 miles an hour. For Monday, mostly sunny through early afternoon, then showers likely with a chance of thunderstorms late in the afternoon. Highs in the upper 80s. South winds 10 to 15 miles an hour with gusts up to 30 miles an hour. Chance of rain 60%. Once again, the forecast for rest of tonight. Partly cloudy early this morning, then becoming mostly cloudy. A slight chance of showers. A slight chance of thunderstorms early this morning, then a chance of thunderstorms toward daybreak. Near steady temperature in the mid-60s. South winds around 5 miles an hour. Chance of rain 30%. Taking a look at the 3 through 7 day forecast for Indianapolis and central Indiana. Monday night. Partly cloudy. A chance of showers and thunderstorms through the late overnight. Lows in the upper 60s. South winds 10 to 15 miles an hour with gusts up to 25 miles an hour. Chance of rain 30%. For Tuesday, a slight chance of showers through early afternoon, then showers likely with a chance of thunderstorms late in the afternoon. Highs in the upper 80s. Chance of rain 70%. Tuesday night, showers with a chance of thunderstorms through the late overnight, then showers likely with a slight chance of thunderstorms toward daybreak. Lows in the mid-60s. Chance of rain 80%.

10%. For Wednesday, mostly cloudy. A chance of showers with a slight chance of thunderstorms through early afternoon. Not as warm with highs in the mid-70s. Chance of rain 30%. Wednesday night, partly cloudy through the late overnight, then becoming mostly cloudy. A 20% chance of showers. Much cooler with lows around 50. For Thursday and Thursday night, partly cloudy. Highs in the upper 60s. Lows in the lower 50s. Friday and Friday night, partly cloudy with a 20% chance of showers. Highs in the lower 70s. Lows in the mid-50s. For Saturday, partly cloudy. A slight chance of showers through early afternoon, then a chance of showers late in the afternoon. Highs in the upper 70s. Chance of rain 30%. Now here is the hazardous weather outlook for central Indiana. For the period tonight, isolated thunderstorms are possible after midnight. And now the extended outlook for the period Sunday through Friday. Well above normal temperatures in the 80s combined with higher humidity will lead to heat indices from 85 to 89 degrees Sunday and Monday afternoons. Additional thunderstorms are expected at times late Monday through Tuesday night. There is a marginal risk for severe storms late Monday and a slight risk for severe storms Tuesday and Tuesday night. Spotter information statement. Spotter activation may be needed late Monday or Tuesday. Spotters are encouraged to continue monitoring the forecast. The 8 to 14 day outlook for Sunday, May 24th through Saturday, May 30th, calls for temperatures to be above normal and precipitation to be near normal. Normal highs for the period are around 75 degrees and normal lows are around 55. The normal precipitation total for the 7 days is around 1.10 inches. At 1 a.m. at Indianapolis, it was mostly cloudy. The temperature was 66 degrees, the dew point 62, and the relative humidity 87%. The wind was south at 6 miles an hour. The barometric pressure was 29.98 inches and steady. Around central Indiana, it was mostly cloudy, with a temperature of 62 at Anderson, 65 at Muncie, 63 at Zionsville, 65 at Eagle Creek Airpark, and 66 at Shelbyville. Elsewhere across Indiana, skies ranged from partly cloudy to mostly cloudy. It was 67 at South Bend, 64 at Fort Wayne, and 67 at Lafayette. Terre Haute reported 64, Bloomington reported 66, and Evansville reported 70. Just outside Indiana, skies ranged from mostly cloudy to cloudy. It was 71 at Chicago, 63 at Champaign, and 66 at Dayton. St. Louis reported 72, Cincinnati reported 64, and Louisville reported 69. Once again, at Indianapolis it was 66 degrees with mostly cloudy skies. This is NOAA All Hazards Radio KEC 74 in Indianapolis. And now a look at your forecast for Indianapolis and central Indiana. Rest of tonight. Partly cloudy early this morning, then becoming mostly cloudy. A slight chance of showers. A slight chance of thunderstorms early this morning, then a chance of thunderstorms toward daybreak. Near steady temperature in the mid-60s. South winds around 5 miles an hour. Chance of rain 30%. For Sunday, partly cloudy through early afternoon, then clearing. Warmer with highs in the mid-80s. South winds 10 to 15 miles an hour with gusts up to 25 miles an hour. Sunday night, clear. Lows in the upper 60s. South winds 5 to 10 miles an hour with gusts up to 20 miles an hour. For Monday, mostly sunny through early afternoon, then showers likely with a chance of thunderstorms late in the afternoon. Highs in the upper 80s. South winds 10 to 15 miles an hour with gusts up to 30 miles an hour. Chance of rain 60%. Once again, the forecast for rest of tonight. Partly cloudy early this morning, then becoming mostly cloudy. A slight chance of showers. A slight chance of thunderstorms early this morning, then a chance of thunderstorms toward daybreak. Near steady temperature in the mid-60s. South winds around 5 miles an hour. Chance of rain 30%. Taking a look at the 3 through 6.

7-day forecast for Indianapolis and central Indiana. Monday night, partly cloudy. A chance of showers and thunderstorms through the late overnight. Lows in the upper 60s. South winds 10 to 15 miles an hour with gusts up to 25 miles an hour. Chance of rain 30%. For Tuesday, a slight chance of showers through early afternoon, then showers likely with a chance of thunderstorms late in the afternoon. Highs in the upper 80s. Chance of rain 70%. Tuesday night, showers with a chance of thunderstorms through the late overnight, then showers likely with a slight chance of thunderstorms toward daybreak. Lows in the mid-60s. Chance of rain 80%. For Wednesday, mostly cloudy. A chance of showers with a slight chance of thunderstorms through early afternoon. Not as warm with highs in the mid-70s. Chance of rain 30%. Wednesday night, partly cloudy through the late overnight, then becoming mostly cloudy. A 20% chance of showers. Much cooler with lows around 50. For Thursday and Thursday night, partly cloudy. Highs in the upper 60s. Lows in the lower 50s. Friday and Friday night, partly cloudy with a 20% chance of showers. Highs in the lower 70s. Lows in the mid-50s. For Saturday, partly cloudy. A slight chance of showers through early afternoon, then a chance of showers late in the afternoon. Highs in the upper 70s. Chance of rain 30%. The 8 to 14 day outlook for Sunday, May 24th through Saturday, May 30th, calls for temperatures to be above normal and precipitation to be near normal. Normal highs for the period are around 75 degrees, and normal lows are around 55. The normal precipitation total for the 7 days is around 1.10 inches. At 1 a.m., at Indianapolis, it was mostly cloudy. The temperature was 66 degrees, the dew point 62, and the relative humidity 87%. The wind was south at 6 miles an hour. The barometric pressure was 29.98 inches and steady. Around central Indiana, it was mostly cloudy, with a temperature of 62 at Anderson, 65 at Muncie, 63 at Zionsville, 65 at Eagle Creek Airpark, and 66 at Shelbyville. Elsewhere across Indiana, skies ranged from partly cloudy to mostly cloudy. It was 67 at South Bend, 64 at Fort Wayne, and 67 at Lafayette. Terre Haute reported 64, Bloomington reported 66, and Evansville reported 70. Just outside Indiana, skies ranged from mostly cloudy to cloudy. It was 71 at Chicago, 63 at Champaign, and 66 at Dayton. St. Louis reported 72, Cincinnati reported 64, and Louisville reported 69. Once again, at Indianapolis, it was 66 degrees with mostly cloudy skies. This is NOAA All Hazards Radio KEC 74 in Indianapolis. And now a look at your forecast for Indianapolis and central Indiana. Rest of tonight. Partly cloudy early this morning, then becoming mostly cloudy. A slight chance of showers. A slight chance of thunderstorms early this morning, then a chance of thunderstorms toward daybreak. Near steady temperature in the mid-60s. South winds around 5 miles an hour. Chance of rain 30%. For Sunday, partly cloudy through early afternoon, then clearing. Warmer with highs in the mid-80s. South winds 10 to 15 miles an hour with gusts up to 25 miles an hour. Sunday night, clear. Lows in the upper 60s. South winds 5 to 10 miles an hour with gusts up to 20 miles an hour. For Monday, mostly sunny through early afternoon, then showers likely with a chance of thunderstorms late in the afternoon. Highs in the upper 80s. South winds 10 to 15 miles an hour with gusts up to 30 miles an hour. Chance of rain 60%. Once again, the forecast for rest of tonight. Partly cloudy early this morning, then becoming mostly cloudy. A slight chance of showers. A slight chance of thunderstorms early this morning, then a chance of thunderstorms toward daybreak. Near steady temperature in the mid-60s. South winds around 5 miles an hour. Chance of rain 30%.

The current time is 1:54 a.m. Eastern Daylight Time. Taking a look at the 3-7 day forecast for Indianapolis and central Indiana. Monday night. Partly cloudy. A chance of showers and thunderstorms through the late overnight. Lows in the upper 60s. South winds 10 to 15 miles an hour with gusts up to 25 miles an hour. Chance of rain 30%. For Tuesday, a slight chance of showers through early afternoon, then showers likely with a chance of thunderstorms late in the afternoon. Highs in the upper 80s. Chance of rain 70%. Tuesday night, showers with a chance of thunderstorms through the late overnight, then showers likely with a slight chance of thunderstorms toward daybreak. Lows in the mid-60s. Chance of rain 80%. For Wednesday, mostly cloudy. A chance of showers with a slight chance of thunderstorms through early afternoon. Not as warm with highs in the mid-70s. Chance of rain 30%. Wednesday night, partly cloudy through the late overnight, then becoming mostly cloudy. A 20% chance of showers. Much cooler with lows around 50. For Thursday and Thursday night, partly cloudy. Highs in the upper 60s. Lows in the lower 50s. Friday and Friday night, partly cloudy with a 20% chance of showers. Highs in the lower 70s. Lows in the mid 50s. For Saturday, partly cloudy. A slight chance of showers through early afternoon, then a chance of showers late in the afternoon. Highs in the upper 70s. Chance of rain 30%. The 8 to 14 day outlook for Sunday, May 24th through Saturday, May 30th, calls for temperatures to be above normal and precipitation to be near normal. Normal highs for the period are around 75 degrees and normal lows are around 55. The normal precipitation total for the 7 days is around 1.10 inches. At 1 a.m. at Indianapolis, it was mostly cloudy. The temperature was 66 degrees, the dew point 62, and the relative humidity 87%. The wind was south at 6 miles an hour. The barometric pressure was 29.98 inches and steady. Around central Indiana, it was mostly cloudy, with a temperature of 62 at Anderson, 65 at Muncie, 63 at Zionsville, 65 at Eagle Creek Airpark, and 66 at Shelbyville. Elsewhere across Indiana, skies ranged from partly cloudy to mostly cloudy. It was 67 at South Bend, 64 at Fort Wayne, and 67 at Lafayette. Terre Haute reported 64, Bloomington reported 66, and Evansville reported 70. Just outside Indiana, skies ranged from mostly cloudy to cloudy. It was 71 at Chicago, 63 at Champaign, and 66 at Dayton. St. Louis reported 72, Cincinnati reported 64, and Louisville reported 69. Once again, at Indianapolis it was 66 degrees with mostly cloudy skies. This is NOAA All Hazards Radio KEC 74 in Indianapolis. And now a look at your forecast for Indianapolis and central Indiana. Rest of tonight. Partly cloudy early this morning, then becoming mostly cloudy. A slight chance of showers. A slight chance of thunderstorms early this morning, then a chance of thunderstorms toward daybreak. Near steady temperature in the mid-60s. South winds around 5 miles an hour. Chance of rain 30%. For Sunday, partly cloudy through early afternoon, then clearing. Warmer with highs in the mid-80s. South winds 10 to 15 miles an hour with gusts up to 25 miles an hour. Sunday night, clear. Lows in the upper 60s. South winds 5 to 10 miles an hour with gusts up to 20 miles an hour. For Monday, mostly sunny through early afternoon, then showers likely with a chance of thunderstorms late in the afternoon. Highs in the upper 80s. South winds 10 to 15 miles an hour with gusts up to 30 miles an hour. Chance of rain 60%. Once again, the forecast for rest of tonight. Partly cloudy early this morning, then becoming mostly cloudy. A slight chance of showers. A slight chance of thunderstorms early this morning, then a chance of thunderstorms toward daybreak.
near steady temperature in the mid-60s. South winds around 5 miles an hour. Chance of rain 30%. Taking a look at the 3 through 7 day forecast for Indianapolis and central Indiana. Monday night. Partly cloudy. A chance of showers and thunderstorms through the late overnight. Lows in the upper 60s. South winds 10 to 15 miles an hour with gusts up to 25 miles an hour. Chance of rain 30%. For Tuesday. A slight chance of showers through early afternoon, then showers likely with a chance of thunderstorms late in the afternoon. Highs in the upper 80s. Chance of rain 70%. Tuesday night. Showers with a chance of thunderstorms through the late overnight, then showers likely with a slight chance of thunderstorms toward daybreak. Lows in the mid-60s. Chance of rain 80%. For Wednesday. Mostly cloudy. A chance of showers with a slight chance of thunderstorms through early afternoon. Not as warm with highs in the mid-70s. Chance of rain 30%. Wednesday night. Partly cloudy through the late overnight, then becoming mostly cloudy. A 20% chance of showers. Much cooler with lows around 50. For Thursday and Thursday night. Partly cloudy. Highs in the upper 60s. Lows in the lower 50s. Friday and Friday night. Partly cloudy with a 20% chance of showers. Highs in the lower 70s. Lows in the mid-50s. For Saturday. Partly cloudy. A slight chance of showers through early afternoon, then a chance of showers late in the afternoon. Highs in the upper 70s. Chance of rain 30%. The 8 to 14 day outlook for Sunday, May 24th through Saturday, May 30th, calls for temperatures to be above normal and precipitation to be near normal. Normal highs for the period are around 75 degrees and normal lows are around 55. The normal precipitation total for the 7 days is around 1.10 inches. At 1 a.m. at Indianapolis, it was mostly cloudy. The temperature was 66 degrees. The dew point 62, and the relative humidity 87%. The wind was south at 6 miles an hour. The barometric pressure was 29.98 inches and steady. Around central Indiana, it was mostly cloudy, with a temperature of 62 at Anderson, 65 at Muncie, 63 at Zionsville, 65 at Eagle Creek Airpark, and 66 at Shelbyville. Elsewhere across Indiana, skies ranged from partly cloudy to mostly cloudy. It was 67 at South Bend, 64 at Fort Wayne, and 67 at Lafayette. Terre Haute reported 64, Bloomington reported 66, and Evansville reported 70. Just outside Indiana, skies ranged from mostly cloudy to cloudy. It was 71 at Chicago, 63 at Champaign, and 66 at Dayton. St. Louis reported 72, Cincinnati reported 64, and Louisville reported 69. Once again, at Indianapolis it was 66 degrees with mostly cloudy skies. This is NOAA All Hazards Radio KEC 74 in Indianapolis. And now a look at your forecast for Indianapolis and central Indiana. Rest of tonight. Partly cloudy early this morning, then becoming mostly cloudy. A slight chance of showers. A slight chance of thunderstorms early this morning, then a chance of thunderstorms toward daybreak. Near steady temperature in the mid-60s. South winds around 5 miles an hour. Chance of rain 30%. For Sunday, partly cloudy through early afternoon, then clearing. Warmer with highs in the mid-80s. South winds 10 to 15 miles an hour with gusts up to 25 miles an hour. Sunday night. Clear. Lows in the upper 60s. South winds 5 to 10 miles an hour with gusts up to 20 miles an hour. For Monday. Mostly sunny through early afternoon, then showers likely with a chance of thunderstorms late in the afternoon. Highs in the upper 80s. South winds 10 to 15 miles an hour with gusts up to 30 miles an hour. Chance of rain 60%. Once again, the forecast for rest of tonight. Partly cloudy early this morning, then becoming mostly cloudy. A slight chance of showers. A slight chance of thunderstorms early this morning,
then a chance of

storms toward daybreak. Near steady temperature in the mid-60s. South winds around 5 miles an hour. Chance of rain 30%. Now here is the hazardous weather outlook for central Indiana. For the period tonight, isolated thunderstorms are possible after midnight. And now the extended outlook for the period Sunday through Friday. Well above normal temperatures in the 80s combined with higher humidity will lead to heat indices from 85 to 89 degrees Sunday and Monday afternoons. Additional thunderstorms are expected at times late Monday through Tuesday night. There is a marginal risk for severe storms late Monday and a slight risk for severe storms Tuesday and Tuesday night. Spotter information statement. Spotter activation may be needed late Monday or Tuesday. Spotters are encouraged to continue monitoring the forecast. Taking a look at the 3 through 7 day forecast for Indianapolis and central Indiana. Monday night. Partly cloudy. A chance of showers and thunderstorms through the late overnight. Lows in the upper 60s. South winds 10 to 15 miles an hour with gusts up to 25 miles an hour. Chance of rain 30%. For Tuesday. A slight chance of showers through early afternoon, then showers likely with a chance of thunderstorms late in the afternoon. Highs in the upper 80s. Chance of rain 70%. Tuesday night. Showers with a chance of thunderstorms through the late overnight, then showers likely with a slight chance of thunderstorms toward daybreak. Lows in the mid-60s. Chance of rain 80%. For Wednesday. Mostly cloudy. A chance of showers with a slight chance of thunderstorms through early afternoon. Not as warm with highs in the mid-70s. Chance of rain 30%. Wednesday night. Partly cloudy through the late overnight, then becoming mostly cloudy. A 20% chance of showers. Much cooler with lows around 50. For Thursday and Thursday night. Partly cloudy. Highs in the upper 60s. Lows in the lower 50s. Friday and Friday night. Partly cloudy with a 20% chance of showers. Highs in the lower 70s. Lows in the mid-50s. For Saturday. Partly cloudy. A slight chance of showers through early afternoon, then a chance of showers late in the afternoon. Highs in the upper 70s. Chance of rain 30%. The 8 to 14 day outlook for Sunday, May 24th through Saturday, May 30th, calls for temperatures to be above normal and precipitation to be near normal. Normal highs for the period are around 75 degrees and normal lows are around 55. The normal precipitation total for the 7 days is around 1.10 inches. At 1 a.m. at Indianapolis, it was mostly cloudy. The temperature was 66 degrees, the dew point 62, and the relative humidity 87%. The wind was south at 6 miles an hour. The barometric pressure was 29.98 inches and steady. Around central Indiana, it was mostly cloudy, with a temperature of 62 at Anderson, 65 at Muncie, 63 at Zionsville, 65 at Eagle Creek Airpark, and 66 at Shelbyville. Elsewhere across Indiana, skies ranged from partly cloudy to mostly cloudy. It was 67 at South Bend, 64 at Fort Wayne, and 67 at Lafayette. Terre Haute reported 64, Bloomington reported 66, and Evansville reported 70. Just outside Indiana, skies ranged from mostly cloudy to cloudy. It was 71 at Chicago, 63 at Champaign, and 66 at Dayton. St. Louis reported 72, Cincinnati reported 64, and Louisville reported 69. Once again, at Indianapolis it was 66 degrees with mostly cloudy skies. The current time is 2:08 a.m. Eastern Daylight Time. 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And now a look at your forecast for Indianapolis and central Indiana. Rest of tonight. Partly cloudy early this morning, then becoming mostly cloudy. A slight chance of showers. A slight chance of thunderstorms early this morning, then a chance of thunderstorms toward daybreak. Near steady temperature in the mid-60s. South winds around 5 miles an hour. Chance of rain 30%. For Sunday, partly cloudy through early afternoon,

then clearing. Warmer with highs in the mid-80s. South winds 10 to 15 miles an hour with gusts up to 25 miles an hour. Sunday night, clear. Lows in the upper 60s. South winds 5 to 10 miles an hour with gusts up to 20 miles an hour. For Monday, mostly sunny through early afternoon, then showers likely with a chance of thunderstorms late in the afternoon. Highs in the upper 80s. South winds 10 to 15 miles an hour with gusts up to 30 miles an hour. Chance of rain 60%. Once again, the forecast for rest of tonight. Partly cloudy early this morning, then becoming mostly cloudy. A slight chance of showers. A slight chance of thunderstorms early this morning, then a chance of thunderstorms toward daybreak. Near steady temperature in the mid-60s. South winds around 5 miles an hour. Chance of rain 30%. Taking a look at the 3 through 7 day forecast for Indianapolis and central Indiana. Monday night. Partly cloudy. A chance of showers and thunderstorms through the late overnight. Lows in the upper 60s. South winds 10 to 15 miles an hour with gusts up to 25 miles an hour. Chance of rain 30%. For Tuesday. A slight chance of showers through early afternoon, then showers likely with a chance of thunderstorms late in the afternoon. Highs in the upper 80s. Chance of rain 70%. Tuesday night. Showers with a chance of thunderstorms through the late overnight, then showers likely with a slight chance of thunderstorms toward daybreak. Lows in the mid-60s. Chance of rain 80%. For Wednesday, mostly cloudy. A chance of showers with a slight chance of thunderstorms through early afternoon. Not as warm with highs in the mid-70s. Chance of rain 30%. Wednesday night. Partly cloudy through the late overnight, then becoming mostly cloudy. A 20% chance of showers. Much cooler with lows around 50. For Thursday and Thursday night. Partly cloudy. Highs in the upper 60s. Lows in the lower 50s. Friday and Friday night. Partly cloudy with a 20% chance of showers. Highs in the lower 70s. Lows in the mid 50s. For Saturday. Partly cloudy. A slight chance of showers through early afternoon, then a chance of showers late in the afternoon. Highs in the upper 70s. Chance of rain 30%. The 8 to 14 day outlook for Sunday, May 24th through Saturday, May 30th, calls for temperatures to be above normal and precipitation to be near normal. Normal highs for the period are around 75 degrees, and normal lows are around 55. The normal precipitation total for the 7 days is around 1.10 inches. At 2 a.m., at Indianapolis, it was mostly cloudy. The temperature was 65 degrees, the dew point 62, and the relative humidity 90%. The wind was south at 7 miles an hour. The barometric pressure was 29.97 inches and falling. Around central Indiana, it was mostly cloudy, with a temperature of 63 at Anderson, 66 at Muncie, 62 at Zionsville, 62 at Eagle Creek Airpark, and 64 at Shelbyville. Elsewhere across Indiana, at Terre Haute, fog was reported, with a temperature of 62. It was mostly cloudy, with a temperature of 64 at South Bend, 63 at Fort Wayne, 64 at Lafayette, 65 at Bloomington, and 71 at Evansville. Just outside Indiana, at Cincinnati, rain was falling, with a temperature of 64. At Champaign, it was mostly cloudy, with a temperature of 61. It was cloudy, with a temperature of 70 at Chicago, 65 at Dayton, 74 at St. Louis, and 68 at Louisville. Once again, at Indianapolis, it was 65 degrees with mostly cloudy skies. This is NOAA All Hazards Radio KEC 74 in Indianapolis. And now a look at your forecast for Indianapolis and central Indiana. Rest of tonight. Partly cloudy early this morning, then becoming mostly cloudy. A slight chance of showers. A slight chance of thunderstorms early this morning, then a chance of thunderstorms toward daybreak. Near steady temperature in the mid-60s. South winds around 5 miles an hour. Chance of rain 30%.

Sunday. Partly cloudy through early afternoon, then clearing. Warmer with highs in the mid-80s. South winds 10 to 15 miles an hour with gusts up to 25 miles an hour. Sunday night. Clear. Lows in the upper 60s. South winds 5 to 10 miles an hour with gusts up to 20 miles an hour. For Monday. Mostly sunny through early afternoon, then showers likely with a chance of thunderstorms late in the afternoon. Highs in the upper 80s. South winds 10 to 15 miles an hour with gusts up to 30 miles an hour. Chance of rain 60%. Once again, the forecast for rest of tonight. Partly cloudy early this morning, then becoming mostly cloudy. A slight chance of showers. A slight chance of thunderstorms early this morning, then a chance of thunderstorms toward daybreak. Near steady temperature in the mid-60s. South winds around 5 miles an hour. Chance of rain 30%. Taking a look at the 3-7 day forecast for Indianapolis and central Indiana. Monday night. Partly cloudy. A chance of showers and thunderstorms through the late overnight. Lows in the upper 60s. South winds 10 to 15 miles an hour with gusts up to 25 miles an hour. Chance of rain 30%. For Tuesday. A slight chance of showers through early afternoon, then showers likely with a chance of thunderstorms late in the afternoon. Highs in the upper 80s. Chance of rain 70%. Tuesday night. Showers with a chance of thunderstorms through the late overnight, then showers likely with a slight chance of thunderstorms toward daybreak. Lows in the mid-60s. Chance of rain 80%. For Wednesday. Mostly cloudy. A chance of showers with a slight chance of thunderstorms through early afternoon. Not as warm with highs in the mid-70s. Chance of rain 30%. Wednesday night. Partly cloudy through the late overnight, then becoming mostly cloudy. A 20% chance of showers. Much cooler with lows around 50. For Thursday and Thursday night. Partly cloudy. Highs in the upper 60s. Lows in the lower 50s. Friday and Friday night. Partly cloudy with a 20% chance of showers. Highs in the lower 70s. Lows in the mid-50s. For Saturday. Partly cloudy. A slight chance of showers through early afternoon, then a chance of showers late in the afternoon. Highs in the upper 70s. Chance of rain 30%. The 8-14 day outlook for Sunday, May 24th through Saturday, May 30th, calls for temperatures to be above normal and precipitation to be near normal. Normal highs for the period are around 75 degrees and normal lows are around 55. The normal precipitation total for the 7 days is around 1.10 inches. At 2 a.m., at Indianapolis, it was mostly cloudy. The temperature was 65 degrees, the dew point 62, and the relative humidity 90%. The wind was south at 7 miles an hour. The barometric pressure was 29.97 inches and falling. Around central Indiana, it was mostly cloudy, with a temperature of 63 at Anderson, 66 at Muncie, 62 at Zionsville, 62 at Eagle Creek Airpark, and 64 at Shelbyville. Elsewhere across Indiana, at Terre Haute, fog was reported, with a temperature of 62. It was mostly cloudy, with a temperature of 64 at South Bend, 63 at Fort Wayne, 64 at Lafayette, 65 at Bloomington, and 71 at Evansville. Just outside Indiana, at Cincinnati, rain was falling, with a temperature of 64. At Champaign, it was mostly cloudy, with a temperature of 61. It was cloudy, with a temperature of 70 at Chicago, 65 at Dayton, 74 at St. Louis, and 68 at Louisville. Once again, at Indianapolis, it was 65 degrees with mostly cloudy skies. This is NOAA All Hazards Radio KEC 74 in Indianapolis. And now a look at your forecast for Indianapolis and central Indiana. Rest of tonight. Partly cloudy early this morning, then becoming mostly cloudy. A slight chance of showers. A slight chance of thunderstorms early this morning, then a chance of thunderstorms toward daybreak. Near steady temperature in the mid-60s. South winds around 5 miles an hour.

hour. Chance of rain 30%. For Sunday, partly cloudy through early afternoon, then clearing. Warmer with highs in the mid-80s. South winds 10 to 15 miles an hour with gusts up to 25 miles an hour. Sunday night, clear. Lows in the upper 60s. South winds 5 to 10 miles an hour with gusts up to 20 miles an hour. For Monday, mostly sunny through early afternoon, then showers likely with a chance of thunderstorms late in the afternoon. Highs in the upper 80s. South winds 10 to 15 miles an hour with gusts up to 30 miles an hour. Chance of rain 60%. Once again, the forecast for rest of tonight. Partly cloudy early this morning, then becoming mostly cloudy. A slight chance of showers. A slight chance of thunderstorms early this morning, then a chance of thunderstorms toward daybreak. Near steady temperature in the mid-60s. South winds around 5 miles an hour. Chance of rain 30%. Taking a look at the 3 through 7 day forecast for Indianapolis and central Indiana. Monday night. Partly cloudy. A chance of showers and thunderstorms through the late overnight. Lows in the upper 60s. South winds 10 to 15 miles an hour with gusts up to 25 miles an hour. Chance of rain 30%. For Tuesday. A slight chance of showers through early afternoon, then showers likely with a chance of thunderstorms late in the afternoon. Highs in the upper 80s. Chance of rain 70%. Tuesday night. Showers with a chance of thunderstorms through the late overnight, then showers likely with a slight chance of thunderstorms toward daybreak. Lows in the mid-60s. Chance of rain 80%. For Wednesday. Mostly cloudy. A chance of showers with a slight chance of thunderstorms through early afternoon. Not as warm with highs in the mid-70s. Chance of rain 30%. Wednesday night. Partly cloudy through the late overnight, then becoming mostly cloudy. A 20% chance of showers. Much cooler with lows around 50. For Thursday and Thursday night. Partly cloudy. Highs in the upper 60s. Lows in the lower 50s. Friday and Friday night. Partly cloudy with a 20% chance of showers. Highs in the lower 70s. Lows in the mid-50s. For Saturday. Partly cloudy. A slight chance of showers through early afternoon, then a chance of showers late in the afternoon. Highs in the upper 70s. Chance of rain 30%. The 8 to 14 day outlook for Sunday, May 24th through Saturday, May 30th, calls for temperatures to be above normal and precipitation to be near normal. Normal highs for the period are around 75 degrees and normal lows are around 55. The normal precipitation total for the 7 days is around 1.10 inches. At 2 a.m. at Indianapolis, it was mostly cloudy. The temperature was 65 degrees. The dew point 62, and the relative humidity 90%. The wind was south at 7 miles an hour. The barometric pressure was 29.97 inches and falling. Around central Indiana, it was mostly cloudy, with a temperature of 63 at Anderson, 66 at Muncie, 62 at Zionsville, 62 at Eagle Creek Airpark, and 64 at Shelbyville. Elsewhere across Indiana, at Terre Haute, fog was reported, with a temperature of 62. It was mostly cloudy, with a temperature of 64 at South Bend, 63 at Fort Wayne, 64 at Lafayette, 65 at Bloomington, and 71 at Evansville. Just outside Indiana, at Cincinnati, rain was falling, with a temperature of 64. At Champaign, it was mostly cloudy, with a temperature of 61. It was cloudy, with a temperature of 70 at Chicago, 65 at Dayton, 74 at St. Louis, and 68 at Louisville. Once again, at Indianapolis, it was 65 degrees with mostly cloudy skies. The current time is 2:23 a.m. Eastern Daylight Time. This is NOAA All Hazards Radio KEC-74 in Indianapolis. And now a look at your forecast for Indianapolis and central Indiana. Rest of tonight. Partly cloudy early this morning, then becoming mostly cloudy. A slight chance of showers. A slight chance of thunderstorms early this morning.

chance of rain 60%. Once again, the forecast for rest of tonight. Partly cloudy early this morning, then becoming mostly cloudy. A slight chance of showers. A slight chance of thunderstorms early this morning, then a chance of thunderstorms toward daybreak. Near steady temperature in the mid-60s. South winds around 5 miles an hour. Chance of rain 30%. Now here is the hazardous weather outlook for central Indiana. For the period tonight. Isolated thunderstorms are possible after midnight. And now the extended outlook for the period Sunday through Friday. Well above normal temperatures in the 80s combined with higher humidity will lead to heat indices from 85 to 89 degrees Sunday and Monday afternoons. Additional thunderstorms are expected at times late Monday through Tuesday night. There is a marginal risk for severe storms late Monday and a slight risk for severe storms Tuesday and Tuesday night. Spotter information statement. Spotter activation may be needed late Monday or Tuesday. Spotters are encouraged to continue monitoring the forecast. Taking a look at the 3-7 day forecast for Indianapolis and central Indiana. Monday night. Partly cloudy. A chance of showers and thunderstorms through the late overnight. Lows in the upper 60s. South winds 10 to 15 miles an hour with gusts up to 25 miles an hour. Chance of rain 30%. For Tuesday. A slight chance of showers through early afternoon, then showers likely with a chance of thunderstorms late in the afternoon. Highs in the upper 80s. Chance of rain 70%. Tuesday night. Showers with a chance of thunderstorms through the late overnight, then showers likely with a slight chance of thunderstorms toward daybreak. Lows in the mid-60s. Chance of rain 80%. For Wednesday, mostly cloudy. A chance of showers with a slight chance of thunderstorms through early afternoon. Not as warm with highs in the mid-70s. Chance of rain 30%. Wednesday night, partly cloudy through the late overnight, then becoming mostly cloudy. A 20% chance of showers. Much cooler with lows around 50. For Thursday and Thursday night, partly cloudy. Highs in the upper 60s. Lows in the lower 50s. Friday and Friday night, partly cloudy with a 20% chance of showers. Highs in the lower 70s. Lows in the mid 50s. For Saturday, partly cloudy. A slight chance of showers through early afternoon, then a chance of showers late in the afternoon. Highs in the upper 70s. Chance of rain 30%. The 8 to 14 day outlook for Sunday, May 24th through Saturday, May 30th, calls for temperatures to be above normal and precipitation to be near normal. Normal highs for the period are around 75 degrees and normal lows are around 55. The normal precipitation total for the 7 days is around 1.10 inches. At 2 a.m. at Indianapolis, it was mostly cloudy. The temperature was 65 degrees, the dew point 62, and the relative humidity 90%. The wind was south at 7 miles an hour. The barometric pressure was 29.97 inches and falling. Around central Indiana, it was mostly cloudy, with a temperature of 63 at Anderson, 66 at Muncie, 62 at Zionsville, 62 at Eagle Creek Airport, and 64 at Shelbyville. Elsewhere across Indiana, at Terre Haute, fog was reported, with a temperature of 62. It was mostly cloudy, with a temperature of 64 at South Bend, 63 at Fort Wayne, 64 at Lafayette, 65 at Bloomington, and 71 at Evansville. Just outside Indiana, at Cincinnati, rain was falling, with a temperature of 64. At Champaign, it was mostly cloudy, with a temperature of 61. It was cloudy, with a temperature of 70 at Chicago, 65 at Dayton, 74 at St. Louis, and 68 at Louisville. Once again, at Indianapolis, it was 65 degrees with mostly cloudy skies. This is NOAA All Hazards Radio KEC 74 in Indianapolis. And now a look at your forecast for Indianapolis and central Indiana. Rest of tonight. Partly cloudy early this morning, then becoming mostly cloudy. A slight chance of showers. A slight chance of thunderstorms early this morning, then a chance of thunderstorms toward daybreak.

near steady temperature in the mid-60s. South winds around 5 miles an hour. Chance of rain 30%. For Sunday, partly cloudy through early afternoon, then clearing. Warmer with highs in the mid-80s. South winds 10 to 15 miles an hour with gusts up to 25 miles an hour. Sunday night, clear. Lows in the upper 60s. South winds 5 to 10 miles an hour with gusts up to 20 miles an hour. For Monday, mostly sunny through early afternoon, then showers likely with a chance of thunderstorms late in the afternoon. Highs in the upper 80s. South winds 10 to 15 miles an hour with gusts up to 30 miles an hour. Chance of rain 60%. Once again, the forecast for rest of tonight. Partly cloudy early this morning, then becoming mostly cloudy. A slight chance of showers. A slight chance of thunderstorms early this morning, then a chance of thunderstorms toward daybreak. Near steady temperature in the mid-60s. South winds around 5 miles an hour. Chance of rain 30%. And now a look at your forecast for Indianapolis and central Indiana. Today, partly cloudy early this morning, then isolated showers and thunderstorms toward daybreak. Mostly sunny. Warmer with highs in the mid-80s. South winds 10 to 15 miles an hour with gusts up to 25 miles an hour. Chance of rain 20%. For tonight, clear. Lows in the upper 60s. South winds around 10 miles an hour with gusts up to 25 miles an hour. Monday, mostly sunny with scattered showers and thunderstorms through early afternoon, then partly cloudy with numerous showers with a chance of thunderstorms late in the afternoon. Highs in the mid-80s. South winds 15 to 20 miles an hour with gusts up to 30 miles an hour. Chance of rain 60%. For Monday night, partly cloudy. A chance of showers and thunderstorms through the late overnight, then a slight chance of showers toward daybreak. Lows around 70. South winds 10 to 15 miles an hour with gusts up to 25 miles an hour. Chance of rain 40%. Tuesday. Showers with a chance of thunderstorms. Highs in the upper 80s. Southwest winds 15 to 20 miles an hour with gusts up to 35 miles an hour. Chance of rain 90%. Once again, the forecast for today. Partly cloudy early this morning, then isolated showers and thunderstorms toward daybreak. Mostly sunny. Warmer with highs in the mid-80s. South winds 10 to 15 miles an hour with gusts up to 25 miles an hour. Chance of rain 20%. Taking a look at the 3 through 7 day forecast for Indianapolis and South winds 10 to 15 miles an hour with gusts up to 25 miles an hour. Chance of rain 20%. Taking a look at the 3 through 7 day forecast for Indianapolis and central Indiana. For Tuesday night, showers with a chance of thunderstorms through the late overnight, then showers likely with a slight chance of thunderstorms toward daybreak. Lows in the lower 60s. Chance of rain 90%. Wednesday, mostly cloudy with a slight chance of showers through early afternoon, then partly cloudy late in the afternoon. Not as warm with highs in the lower 70s. Chance of rain 20%. For Wednesday night through Thursday night, partly cloudy. Lows in the lower 50s. Highs in the upper 60s. Friday and Friday night, mostly cloudy with a 40% chance of showers. Highs in the mid-70s. Lows in the upper 50s. For Saturday, mostly cloudy with a chance of showers. A slight chance of thunderstorms late in the afternoon. Highs in the upper 70s. Chance of rain 30%. The 8 to 14 day outlook for Sunday, May 24th through Saturday, May 30th, calls for temperatures to be above normal and precipitation to be near normal. Normal highs for the period are around 75 degrees, and normal lows are around 55. The normal precipitation total for the 7 days is around 1.10 inches. At 2 a.m., at Indianapolis, it was mostly cloudy. The temperature was 65 degrees, the dew point 62, and the relative humidity 90%. The wind was south at 7 miles an hour.

The barometric pressure was 29.97 inches and falling. Around central Indiana, it was mostly cloudy, with a temperature of 63 at Anderson, 66 at Muncie, 62 at Zionsville, 62 at Eagle Creek Airpark, and 64 at Shelbyville. Elsewhere across Indiana, at Terre Haute, fog was reported, with a temperature of 62. It was mostly cloudy, with a temperature of 64 at South Bend, 63 at Fort Wayne, 64 at Lafayette, 65 at Bloomington, and 71 at Evansville. Just outside Indiana, at Cincinnati, rain was falling, with a temperature of 64. At Champaign, it was mostly cloudy, with a temperature of 61. It was cloudy, with a temperature of 70 at Chicago, 65 at Dayton, 74 at St. Louis, and 68 at Louisville. Once again, at Indianapolis, it was 65 degrees with mostly cloudy skies. This is NOAA All Hazards Radio KEC 74 in Indianapolis. And now a look at your forecast for Indianapolis and central Indiana. Today, partly cloudy early this morning, then isolated showers and thunderstorms toward daybreak. Mostly sunny. Warmer with highs in the mid-80s. South winds 10 to 15 miles an hour with gusts up to 25 miles an hour. Chance of rain 20%. For tonight, clear. Lows in the upper 60s. South winds around 10 miles an hour with gusts up to 25 miles an hour. Monday, mostly sunny with scattered showers and thunderstorms through early afternoon, then partly cloudy with numerous showers with a chance of thunderstorms late in the afternoon. Highs in the mid-80s. South winds 15 to 20 miles an hour with gusts up to 30 miles an hour. Chance of rain 60%. For Monday night, partly cloudy. A chance of showers and thunderstorms through the late overnight, then a slight chance of showers toward daybreak. Lows around 70. South winds 10 to 15 miles an hour with gusts up to 25 miles an hour. Chance of rain 40%. Tuesday, showers with a chance of thunderstorms. Highs in the upper 80s. Southwest winds 15 to 20 miles an hour with gusts up to 35 miles an hour. Chance of rain 90%. Once again, the forecast for today. Partly cloudy early this morning, then isolated showers and thunderstorms toward daybreak. Mostly sunny. Warmer with highs in the mid-80s. South winds 10 to 15 miles an hour with gusts up to 25 miles an hour. Chance of rain 20%. Taking a look at the 3 through 7 day forecast for Indianapolis and central Indiana. For Tuesday night, showers with a chance of thunderstorms through the late overnight, then showers likely with a slight chance of thunderstorms toward daybreak. Lows in the lower 60s. Chance of rain 90%. Wednesday, mostly cloudy with a slight chance of showers through early afternoon, then partly cloudy late in the afternoon. Not as warm with highs in the lower 70s. Chance of rain 20%. For Wednesday night through Thursday night, partly cloudy. Lows in the lower 50s. Highs in the upper 60s. Friday and Friday night, mostly cloudy with a 40% chance of showers. Highs in the mid 70s. Lows in the upper 50s. For Saturday, mostly cloudy with a chance of showers. A slight chance of thunderstorms late in the afternoon. Highs in the upper 70s. Chance of rain 30%. The current time is 2:38 a.m. Eastern Daylight Time. The 8 to 14 day outlook for Sunday, May 24th through Saturday, May 30th, calls for temperatures to be above normal and precipitation to be near normal. Normal highs for the period are around 75 degrees, and normal lows are around 55. The normal precipitation total for the 7 days is around 1.10 inches. At 2 a.m., at Indianapolis, it was mostly cloudy. The temperature was 65 degrees, the dew point 62, and the relative humidity 90%. The wind was south at 7 miles an hour. The barometric pressure was 29.97 inches and falling. Around central Indiana, it was mostly cloudy, with a temperature of 63 at Anderson, 66 at Muncie, 62 at Zionsville, 62 at Eagle Creek Airpark, and 64

or at Shelbyville. Elsewhere across Indiana and Terre Haute, fog was reported with a temperature of 62. It was mostly cloudy, with a temperature of 64 at South Bend, 63 at Fort Wayne, 64 at Lafayette, 65 at Bloomington, and 71 at Evansville. Just outside Indiana, at Cincinnati, rain was falling, with a temperature of 64. At Champaign, it was mostly cloudy, with a temperature of 61. It was cloudy, with a temperature of 70 at Chicago, 65 at Dayton, 74 at St. Louis, and 68 at Louisville. Once again, at Indianapolis, it was 65 degrees with mostly cloudy skies. This is NOAA All Hazards Radio KEC 74 in Indianapolis. And now a look at your forecast for Indianapolis and central Indiana. Today, partly cloudy early this morning, then isolated showers and thunderstorms toward daybreak. Mostly sunny. Warmer with highs in the mid-80s. South winds 10 to 15 miles an hour with gusts up to 25 miles an hour. Chance of rain 20%. For tonight, clear. Lows in the upper 60s. South winds around 10 miles an hour with gusts up to 25 miles an hour. Monday, mostly sunny with scattered showers and thunderstorms through early afternoon, then partly cloudy with numerous showers with a chance of thunderstorms late in the afternoon. Highs in the mid-80s. South winds 15 to 20 miles an hour with gusts up to 30 miles an hour. Chance of rain 60%. For Monday night, partly cloudy. A chance of showers and thunderstorms through the late overnight, then a slight chance of showers toward daybreak. Lows around 70. South winds 10 to 15 miles an hour with gusts up to 25 miles an hour. Chance of rain 40%. Tuesday, showers with a chance of thunderstorms. Highs in the upper 80s. Southwest winds 15 to 20 miles an hour with gusts up to 35 miles an hour. Chance of rain 90%. Once again, the forecast for today. Partly cloudy early this morning, then isolated showers and thunderstorms toward daybreak. Mostly sunny. Warmer with highs in the mid-80s. South winds 10 to 15 miles an hour with gusts up to 25 miles an hour. Chance of rain 20%. Taking a look at the 3 through 7 day forecast for Indianapolis and central Indiana. For Tuesday night, showers with a chance of thunderstorms through the late overnight, then showers likely with a slight chance of thunderstorms toward daybreak. Lows in the lower 60s. Chance of rain 90%. Wednesday, mostly cloudy with a slight chance of showers through early afternoon, then partly cloudy late in the afternoon. Not as warm with highs in the lower 70s. Chance of rain 20%. For Wednesday night through Thursday night, partly cloudy. Lows in the lower 50s. Highs in the upper 60s. Friday and Friday night, mostly cloudy with a 40% chance of showers. Highs in the mid 70s. Lows in the upper 50s. For Saturday, mostly cloudy with a chance of showers. A slight chance of thunderstorms late in the afternoon. Highs in the upper 70s. Chance of rain 30%. The 8 to 14 day outlook for Sunday, May 24th through Saturday, May 30th, calls for temperatures to be above normal and precipitation to be near normal. Normal highs for the period are around 75 degrees, and normal lows are around 55. The normal precipitation total for the 7 days is around 1.10 inches. At 2 a.m., at Indianapolis, it was mostly cloudy. The temperature was 65 degrees, the dew point 62, and the relative humidity 90%. The wind was south at 7 miles an hour. The barometric pressure was 29.97 inches and falling. Around central Indiana, it was mostly cloudy, with a temperature of 63 at Anderson, 66 at Muncie, 62 at Zionsville, 62 at Eagle Creek Airpark, and 64 at Shelbyville. Elsewhere across Indiana, at Terre Haute, fog was reported, with a temperature of 62. It was mostly cloudy, with a temperature of 64 at South Bend, 63 at Fort Wayne, 64 at Lafayette, 65 at Bloomington, and 71 at Evansville. Just outside Indiana, at Cincinnati.

rain was falling with a temperature of 64. At Champaign, it was mostly cloudy with a temperature of 61. It was cloudy with a temperature of 70 at Chicago, 65 at Dayton, 74 at St. Louis, and 68 at Louisville. Once again, at Indianapolis, it was 65 degrees with mostly cloudy skies. Now here is the hazardous weather outlook for central Indiana. For the period tonight, isolated thunderstorms are possible after midnight. And now the extended outlook for the period Sunday through Friday. Well above normal temperatures in the 80s combined with higher humidity will lead to heat indices from 85 to 89 degrees Sunday and Monday afternoons. Additional thunderstorms are expected at times late Monday through Tuesday night. There is a marginal risk for severe storms late Monday and a slight risk for severe storms Tuesday and Tuesday night. Spotter information statement. Spotter activation may be needed late Monday or Tuesday. Spotters are encouraged to continue monitoring the forecast. This is NOAA All Hazards Radio KEC 74 in Indianapolis. And now a look at your forecast for Indianapolis and central Indiana. Today, partly cloudy early this morning, then isolated showers and thunderstorms toward daybreak. Mostly sunny. Warmer with highs in the mid-80s. South winds 10 to 15 miles an hour with gusts up to 25 miles an hour. Chance of rain 20%. For tonight, clear. Lows in the upper 60s. South winds around 10 miles an hour with gusts up to 25 miles an hour. Monday, mostly sunny with scattered showers and thunderstorms through early afternoon, then partly cloudy with numerous showers with a chance of thunderstorms late in the afternoon. Highs in the mid-80s. South winds 15 to 20 miles an hour with gusts up to 30 miles an hour. Chance of rain 60%. For Monday night, partly cloudy. A chance of showers and thunderstorms through the late overnight, then a slight chance of showers toward daybreak. Lows around 70. South winds 10 to 15 miles an hour with gusts up to 25 miles an hour. Chance of rain 40%. Tuesday. Showers with a chance of thunderstorms. Highs in the upper 80s. Southwest winds 15 to 20 miles an hour with gusts up to 35 miles an hour. Chance of rain 90%. Once again, the forecast for today. Partly cloudy early this morning, then isolated showers and thunderstorms toward daybreak. Mostly sunny. Warmer with highs in the mid-80s. South winds 10 to 15 miles an hour with gusts up to 25 miles an hour. Chance of rain 20%. Taking a look at the 3 through 7 day forecast for Indianapolis and central Indiana. For Tuesday night, showers with a chance of thunderstorms through the late overnight, then showers likely with a slight chance of thunderstorms toward daybreak. Lows in the lower 60s. Chance of rain 90%. Wednesday, mostly cloudy with a slight chance of showers through early afternoon, then partly cloudy late in the afternoon. Not as warm with highs in the lower 70s. Chance of rain 20%. For Wednesday night through Thursday night, partly cloudy. Lows in the lower 50s. Highs in the upper 60s. Friday and Friday night. Mostly cloudy with a 40% chance of showers. Highs in the mid-70s. Lows in the upper 50s. For Saturday. Mostly cloudy with a chance of showers. A slight chance of thunderstorms late in the afternoon. Highs in the upper 70s. Chance of rain 30%. The 8 to 14 day outlook for Sunday, May 24th through Saturday, May 30th, calls for temperatures to be above normal and precipitation to be near normal. Normal highs for the period are around 75 degrees and normal lows are around 55. The normal precipitation total for the 7 days is around 1.10 inches. At 2 a.m. at Indianapolis, it was mostly cloudy. The temperature was 65 degrees. The dew point 62, and the relative humidity 90%. The wind was south at 7 miles an hour. The barometric pressure was 29.97 inches and falling. Around central Indiana, it was mostly cloudy, with a temperature of 63 at Anderson, 66 at Muncie, 62 at Zionsville, 62 at Eagle Creek,

Fair Park and 64 at Shelbyville. Elsewhere across Indiana, at Terre Haute, fog was reported with a temperature of 62. It was mostly cloudy, with a temperature of 64 at South Bend, 63 at Fort Wayne, 64 at Lafayette, 65 at Bloomington, and 71 at Evansville. Just outside Indiana, at Cincinnati, rain was falling, with a temperature of 64. At Champaign, it was mostly cloudy, with a temperature of 61. It was cloudy, with a temperature of 70 at Chicago, 65 at Dayton, 74 at St. Louis, and 68 at Louisville. Once again, at Indianapolis, it was 65 degrees with mostly cloudy skies. This is NOAA All Hazards Radio KEC 74 in Indianapolis. And now a look at your forecast for Indianapolis and central Indiana. Today, partly cloudy early this morning, then isolated showers and thunderstorms toward daybreak. Mostly sunny. Warmer with highs in the mid-80s. South winds 10 to 15 miles an hour with gusts up to 25 miles an hour. Chance of rain 20%. For tonight, clear. Lows in the upper 60s. South winds around 10 miles an hour with gusts up to 25 miles an hour. Monday, mostly sunny with scattered showers and thunderstorms through early afternoon, then partly cloudy with numerous showers with a chance of thunderstorms late in the afternoon. Highs in the mid-80s. South winds 15 to 20 miles an hour with gusts up to 30 miles an hour. Chance of rain 60%. For Monday night, partly cloudy. A chance of showers and thunderstorms through the late overnight, then a slight chance of showers toward daybreak. Lows around 70. South winds 10 to 15 miles an hour with gusts up to 25 miles an hour. Chance of rain 40%. Tuesday, showers with a chance of thunderstorms. Highs in the upper 80s. Southwest winds 15 to 20 miles an hour with gusts up to 35 miles an hour. Chance of rain 90%. Once again, the forecast for today. Partly cloudy early this morning, then isolated showers and thunderstorms toward daybreak. Mostly sunny. Warmer with highs in the mid-80s. South winds 10 to 15 miles an hour with gusts up to 25 miles an hour. Chance of rain 20%. Taking a look at the 3 through 7 day forecast for Indianapolis and central Indiana. For Tuesday night, showers with a chance of thunderstorms through the late overnight, then showers likely with a slight chance of thunderstorms toward daybreak. Lows in the lower 60s. Chance of rain 90%. Wednesday, mostly cloudy with a slight chance of showers through early afternoon, then partly cloudy late in the afternoon. Not as warm with highs in the lower 70s. Chance of rain 20%. For Wednesday night through Thursday night, partly cloudy. Lows in the lower 50s. Highs in the upper 60s. Friday and Friday night, mostly cloudy with a 40% chance of showers. Highs in the mid 70s. Lows in the upper 50s. For Saturday, mostly cloudy with a chance of showers. A slight chance of thunderstorms late in the afternoon. Highs in the upper 70s. Chance of rain 30%. The current time is 2:53 a.m. Eastern Daylight Time. The 8 to 14 day outlook for Sunday, May 24th through Saturday, May 30th, calls for temperatures to be above normal and precipitation to be near normal. Normal highs for the period are around 75 degrees, and normal lows are around 55. The normal precipitation total for the 7 days is around 1.10 inches. At 2 a.m., at Indianapolis, it was mostly cloudy. The temperature was 65 degrees, the dew point 62, and the relative humidity 90%. The wind was south at 7 miles an hour. The barometric pressure was 29.97 inches and falling. Around central Indiana, it was mostly cloudy, with a temperature of 63 at Anderson, 66 at Muncie, 62 at Zionsville, 62 at Eagle Creek Air Park, and 64 at Shelbyville. Elsewhere across Indiana, at Terre Haute, fog was reported, with a temperature of 62. It was mostly cloudy, with a temperature of 64 at South Bend, 63 at Fort Wayne, 64 at Lafayette.

Lafayette, 65 at Bloomington, and 71 at Evansville. Just outside Indiana, at Cincinnati, rain was falling with a temperature of 64. At Champaign, it was mostly cloudy with a temperature of 61. It was cloudy with a temperature of 70 at Chicago, 65 at Dayton, 74 at St. Louis, and 68 at Louisville. Once again, at Indianapolis, it was 65 degrees with mostly cloudy skies. This is NOAA All Hazards Radio KEC 74 in Indianapolis. And now a look at your forecast for Indianapolis and central Indiana. Today, partly cloudy early this morning, then isolated showers and thunderstorms toward daybreak. Mostly sunny. Warmer with highs in the mid-80s. South winds 10 to 15 miles an hour with gusts up to 25 miles an hour. Chance of rain 20%. For tonight, clear. Lows in the upper 60s. South winds around 10 miles an hour with gusts up to 25 miles an hour. Monday, mostly sunny with scattered showers and thunderstorms through early afternoon, then partly cloudy with numerous showers with a chance of thunderstorms late in the afternoon. Highs in the mid-80s. South winds 15 to 20 miles an hour with gusts up to 30 miles an hour. Chance of rain 60%. For Monday night, partly cloudy. A chance of showers and thunderstorms through the late overnight, then a slight chance of showers toward daybreak. Lows around 70. South winds 10 to 15 miles an hour with gusts up to 25 miles an hour. Chance of rain 40%. Tuesday, showers with a chance of thunderstorms. Highs in the upper 80s. Southwest winds 15 to 20 miles an hour with gusts up to 35 miles an hour. Chance of rain 90%. Once again, the forecast for today. Partly cloudy early this morning, then isolated showers and thunderstorms toward daybreak. Mostly sunny. Warmer with highs in the mid-80s. South winds 10 to 15 miles an hour with gusts up to 25 miles an hour. Chance of rain 20%. Taking a look at the 3 through 7 day forecast for Indianapolis and central Indiana. For Tuesday night, showers with a chance of thunderstorms through the late overnight, then showers likely with a slight chance of thunderstorms toward daybreak. Lows in the lower 60s. Chance of rain 90%. Wednesday, mostly cloudy with a slight chance of showers through early afternoon, then partly cloudy late in the afternoon. Not as warm with highs in the lower 70s. Chance of rain 20%. For Wednesday night through Thursday night, partly cloudy. Lows in the lower 50s. Highs in the upper 60s. Friday and Friday night, mostly cloudy with a 40% chance of showers. Highs in the mid-70s. Lows in the upper 50s. For Saturday, mostly cloudy with a chance of showers. A slight chance of thunderstorms late in the afternoon. Highs in the upper 70s. Chance of rain 30%. The 8 to 14 day outlook for Sunday, May 24th through Saturday, May 30th, calls for temperatures to be above normal and precipitation to be near normal. Normal highs for the period are around 75 degrees, and normal lows are around 55. The normal precipitation total for the 7 days is around 1.10 inches. At 2 a.m., at Indianapolis, it was mostly cloudy. The temperature was 65 degrees, the dew point 62, and the relative humidity 90%. The wind was south at 7 miles an hour. The barometric pressure was 29.97 inches and falling. Around central Indiana, it was mostly cloudy, with a temperature of 63 at Anderson, 66 at Muncie, 62 at Zionsville, 62 at Eagle Creek Airpark, and 64 at Shelbyville. Elsewhere across Indiana, at Terre Haute, fog was reported, with a temperature of 62. It was mostly cloudy, with a temperature of 64 at South Bend, 63 at Fort Wayne, 64 at Lafayette, 65 at Bloomington, and 71 at Evansville. Just outside Indiana, at Cincinnati, rain was falling, with a temperature of 64. At Champaign, it was mostly cloudy, with a temperature of 61. It was cloudy, with a temperature of 70 at Chicago, 65 at Dayton, 74 at St. Louis.

and 68 at Louisville. Once again, at Indianapolis, it was 65 degrees with mostly cloudy skies. Now here is the hazardous weather outlook for central Indiana. For the period today and tonight, isolated thunderstorms are possible through mid-morning, focused over the eastern part of central Indiana. And now the extended outlook for the period Monday through Saturday. Well above normal temperatures in the 80s combined with higher humidity will lead to heat indices in the upper 80s and lower 90s Monday and Tuesday afternoons. Additional thunderstorms are expected at times Monday afternoon through early Wednesday. Scattered severe storms will be possible Monday afternoon and again Tuesday afternoon and evening. Damaging winds and large hail will be the primary threats. Localized flooding will also be possible, especially late Tuesday into Tuesday night. Spotter information statement. Spotter activation may be needed Monday and Tuesday. Spotters are encouraged to continue monitoring the forecast. This is NOAA All Hazards Radio KEC 74 in Indianapolis. And now a look at your forecast for Indianapolis and central Indiana. Today, partly cloudy early this morning, then isolated showers and thunderstorms toward daybreak. Mostly sunny. Warmer with highs in the mid-80s. South winds 10 to 15 miles an hour with gusts up to 25 miles an hour. Chance of rain 20%. For tonight, clear. Lows in the upper 60s. South winds around 10 miles an hour with gusts up to 25 miles an hour. Monday, mostly sunny with scattered showers and thunderstorms through early afternoon, then partly cloudy with numerous showers with a chance of thunderstorms late in the afternoon. Highs in the mid-80s. South winds 15 to 20 miles an hour with gusts up to 30 miles an hour. Chance of rain 60%. For Monday night, partly cloudy. A chance of showers and thunderstorms through the late overnight, then a slight chance of showers toward daybreak. Lows around 70. South winds 10 to 15 miles an hour with gusts up to 25 miles an hour. Chance of rain 40%. Tuesday. Showers with a chance of thunderstorms. Highs in the upper 80s. Southwest winds 15 to 20 miles an hour with gusts up to 35 miles an hour. Chance of rain 90%. Once again, the forecast for today. Partly cloudy early this morning, then isolated showers and thunderstorms toward daybreak. Mostly sunny. Warmer with highs in the mid-80s. South winds 10 to 15 miles an hour with gusts up to 25 miles an hour. Chance of rain 20%. Taking a look at the 3 through 7 day forecast for Indianapolis and central Indiana. For Tuesday night, showers with a chance of thunderstorms through the late overnight, then showers likely with a slight chance of thunderstorms toward daybreak. Lows in the lower 60s. Chance of rain 90%. Wednesday, mostly cloudy with a slight chance of showers through early afternoon, then partly cloudy late in the afternoon. Not as warm with highs in the lower 70s. Chance of rain 20%. For Wednesday night through Thursday night, partly cloudy. Lows in the lower 50s. Highs in the upper 60s. Friday and Friday night, mostly cloudy with a 40% chance of showers. Highs in the mid 70s. Lows in the upper 50s. For Saturday, mostly cloudy with a chance of showers. A slight chance of thunderstorms late in the afternoon. Highs in the upper 70s. Chance of rain 30%. The 8 to 14 day outlook for Sunday, May 24th through Saturday, May 30th, calls for temperatures to be above normal and precipitation to be near normal. Normal highs for the period are around 75 degrees and normal lows are around 55. The normal precipitation total for the 7 days is around 1.10 inches. At 2 a.m., at Indianapolis, it was mostly cloudy. The temperature was 65 degrees, the dew point 62, and the relative humidity 90%. The wind was south at 7 miles an hour. The barometric pressure was 29.97 inches and falling. Around central Indiana, it was mostly cloudy, with a temperature of 63 at Anderson, 66 at Muncie, 62 at Zionsville, 62 at Eagle Creek Airpark, and 64 at Shelbyville.

Elsewhere across Indiana and Terre Haute, fog was reported with a temperature of 62. It was mostly cloudy, with a temperature of 64 at South Bend, 63 at Fort Wayne, 64 at Lafayette, 65 at Bloomington, and 71 at Evansville. Just outside Indiana, at Cincinnati, rain was falling, with a temperature of 64. At Champaign, it was mostly cloudy, with a temperature of 61. It was cloudy, with a temperature of 70 at Chicago, 65 at Dayton, 74 at St. Louis, and 68 at Louisville. Once again, at Indianapolis, it was 65 degrees with mostly cloudy skies. This is NOAA All Hazards Radio KEC 74 in Indianapolis. And now a look at your forecast for Indianapolis and central Indiana. Today, partly cloudy early this morning, then isolated showers and thunderstorms toward daybreak. Mostly sunny. Warmer with highs in the mid-80s. South winds 10 to 15 miles an hour with gusts up to 25 miles an hour. Chance of rain 20%. For tonight, clear. Lows in the upper 60s. South winds around 10 miles an hour with gusts up to 25 miles an hour. Monday, mostly sunny with scattered showers and thunderstorms through early afternoon, then partly cloudy with numerous showers with a chance of thunderstorms late in the afternoon. Highs in the mid-80s. South winds 15 to 20 miles an hour with gusts up to 30 miles an hour. Chance of rain 60%. For Monday night, partly cloudy. A chance of showers and thunderstorms through the late overnight, then a slight chance of showers toward daybreak. Lows around 70. South winds 10 to 15 miles an hour with gusts up to 25 miles an hour. Chance of rain 40%. Tuesday, showers with a chance of thunderstorms. Highs in the upper 80s. Southwest winds 15 to 20 miles an hour with gusts up to 35 miles an hour. Chance of rain 90%. Once again, the forecast for today. Partly cloudy early this morning, then isolated showers and thunderstorms toward daybreak. Mostly sunny. Warmer with highs in the mid-80s. South winds 10 to 15 miles an hour with gusts up to 25 miles an hour. Chance of rain 20%. Taking a look at the 3 through 7 day forecast for Indianapolis and central Indiana. For Tuesday night, showers with a chance of thunderstorms through the late overnight, then showers likely with a slight chance of thunderstorms toward daybreak. Lows in the lower 60s. Chance of rain 90%. Wednesday, mostly cloudy with a slight chance of showers through early afternoon, then partly cloudy late in the afternoon. Not as warm with highs in the lower 70s. Chance of rain 20%. For Wednesday night through Thursday night, partly cloudy. Lows in the lower 50s. Highs in the upper 60s. Friday and Friday night, mostly cloudy with a 40% chance of showers. Highs in the mid-70s. Lows in the upper 50s. For Saturday, mostly cloudy with a chance of showers. A slight chance of thunderstorms late in the afternoon. Highs in the upper 70s. Chance of rain 30%. The current time is 3:08 a.m. Eastern Daylight Time. The 8 to 14 day outlook for Sunday, May 24th through Saturday, May 30th, calls for temperatures to be above normal and precipitation to be near normal. Normal highs for the period are around 75 degrees, and normal lows are around 55. The normal precipitation total for the 7 days is around 1.10 inches. At 2 a.m., at Indianapolis, it was mostly cloudy. The temperature was 65 degrees, the dew point 62, and the relative humidity 90%. The wind was south at 7 miles an hour. The barometric pressure was 29.97 inches and falling. Around central Indiana, it was mostly cloudy, with a temperature of 63 at Anderson, 66 at Muncie, 62 at Zionsville, 62 at Eagle Creek Airpark, and 64 at Shelbyville. Elsewhere across Indiana, at Terre Haute, fog was reported, with a temperature of 62. It was mostly cloudy, with a temperature of 64 at South Bend, 63 at Fort Wayne, 64 at Lafayette, 65 at Bloomington, and 71 at

Evansville, just outside Indiana. At Cincinnati, rain was falling with a temperature of 64. At Champaign, it was mostly cloudy with a temperature of 61. It was cloudy with a temperature of 70 at Chicago, 65 at Dayton, 74 at St. Louis, and 68 at Louisville. Once again, at Indianapolis, it was 65 degrees with mostly cloudy skies. This is NOAA All Hazards Radio KEC 74 in Indianapolis. And now a look at your forecast for Indianapolis and central Indiana. Today, partly cloudy early this morning, then isolated showers and thunderstorms toward daybreak. Mostly sunny. Warmer with highs in the mid-80s. South winds 10 to 15 miles an hour with gusts up to 25 miles an hour. Chance of rain 20%. For tonight, clear. Lows in the upper 60s. South winds around 10 miles an hour with gusts up to 25 miles an hour. Monday, mostly sunny with scattered showers and thunderstorms through early afternoon, then partly cloudy with numerous showers with a chance of thunderstorms late in the afternoon. Highs in the mid-80s. South winds 15 to 20 miles an hour with gusts up to 30 miles an hour. Chance of rain 60%. For Monday night, partly cloudy. A chance of showers and thunderstorms through the late overnight, then a slight chance of showers toward daybreak. Lows around 70. South winds 10 to 15 miles an hour with gusts up to 25 miles an hour. Chance of rain 40%. Tuesday, showers with a chance of thunderstorms. Highs in the upper 80s. Southwest winds 15 to 20 miles an hour with gusts up to 35 miles an hour. Chance of rain 90%. Once again, the forecast for today. Partly cloudy early this morning, then isolated showers and thunderstorms toward daybreak. Mostly sunny. Warmer with highs in the mid-80s. South winds 10 to 15 miles an hour with gusts up to 25 miles an hour. Chance of rain 20%. Taking a look at the 3-7 day forecast for Indianapolis and central Indiana. For Tuesday night, showers with a chance of thunderstorms through the late overnight, then showers likely with a slight chance of thunderstorms toward daybreak. Lows in the lower 60s. Chance of rain 90%. Wednesday, mostly cloudy with a slight chance of showers through early afternoon, then partly cloudy late in the afternoon. Not as warm with highs in the lower 70s. Chance of rain 20%. For Wednesday night through Thursday night, partly cloudy. Lows in the lower 50s. Highs in the upper 60s. Friday and Friday night, mostly cloudy with a 40% chance of showers. Highs in the mid 70s. Lows in the upper 50s. For Saturday, mostly cloudy with a chance of showers. A slight chance of thunderstorms late in the afternoon. Highs in the upper 70s. Chance of rain 30%. The 8 to 14 day outlook for Sunday, May 24th through Saturday, May 30th, calls for temperatures to be above normal and precipitation to be near normal. Normal highs for the period are around 75 degrees, and normal lows are around 55. The normal precipitation total for the 7 days is around 1.10 inches. At 3 a.m., at Indianapolis, it was mostly cloudy. The temperature was 64 degrees, the dew point 62, and the relative humidity 93%. The wind was southeast at 6 miles an hour. The barometric pressure was 29.97 inches and steady. Around central Indiana, it was mostly cloudy, with a temperature of 63 at Anderson, 64 at Muncie, 62 at Zionsville, 63 at Eagle Creek Airpark, and 63 at Shelbyville. Elsewhere across Indiana, it was mostly cloudy. It was 66 at South Bend, 62 at Fort Wayne, and 61 at Lafayette. Terre Haute reported 64, Bloomington reported 66, and Evansville reported 72. Just outside Indiana, skies ranged from mostly cloudy to cloudy. It was 69 at Chicago, 63 at Champaign, and 64 at Dayton. St. Louis reported 73, Cincinnati reported 65, and Louisville reported 68. Once again, at Indianapolis, it was 64 degrees.

with mostly cloudy skies. This is NOAA All Hazards Radio KEC 74 in Indianapolis. And now a look at your forecast for Indianapolis and central Indiana. Today, partly cloudy early this morning, then isolated showers and thunderstorms toward daybreak. Mostly sunny. Warmer with highs in the mid-80s. South winds 10 to 15 miles an hour with gusts up to 25 miles an hour. Chance of rain 20%. For tonight, clear. Lows in the upper 60s. South winds around 10 miles an hour with gusts up to 25 miles an hour. Monday, mostly sunny with scattered showers and thunderstorms through early afternoon, then partly cloudy with numerous showers with a chance of thunderstorms late in the afternoon. Highs in the mid-80s. South winds 15 to 20 miles an hour with gusts up to 30 miles an hour. Chance of rain 60%. For Monday night, partly cloudy. A chance of showers and thunderstorms through the late overnight, then a slight chance of showers toward daybreak. Lows around 70. South winds 10 to 15 miles an hour with gusts up to 25 miles an hour. Chance of rain 40%. Tuesday, showers with a chance of thunderstorms. Highs in the upper 80s. Southwest winds 15 to 20 miles an hour with gusts up to 35 miles an hour. Chance of rain 90%. Once again, the forecast for today. Partly cloudy early this morning, then isolated showers and thunderstorms toward daybreak. Mostly sunny. Warmer with highs in the mid-80s. South winds 10 to 15 miles an hour with gusts up to 25 miles an hour. Chance of rain 20%. Taking a look at the 3-through-7-day forecast for Indianapolis and central Indiana. For Tuesday night, showers with a chance of thunderstorms through the late overnight, then showers likely with a slight chance of thunderstorms toward daybreak. Lows in the lower 60s. Chance of rain 90%. Wednesday, mostly cloudy with a slight chance of showers through early afternoon, then partly cloudy late in the afternoon. Not as warm with highs in the lower 70s. Chance of rain 20%. For Wednesday night through Thursday night, partly cloudy. Lows in the lower 50s. Highs in the upper 60s. Friday and Friday night, mostly cloudy with a 40% chance of showers. Highs in the mid-70s. Lows in the upper 50s. For Saturday, mostly cloudy with a chance of showers. A slight chance of thunderstorms late in the afternoon. Highs in the upper 70s. Chance of rain 30%. The 8 to 14 day outlook for Sunday, May 24th through Saturday, May 30th, calls for temperatures to be above normal and precipitation to be near normal. Normal highs for the period are around 75 degrees and normal lows are around 55. The normal precipitation total for the 7 days is around 1.10 inches. At 3 a.m. at Indianapolis, it was mostly cloudy. The temperature was 64 degrees, the dew point 62, and the relative humidity 93%. The wind was southeast at 6 miles an hour. The barometric pressure was 29.97 inches and steady. Around central Indiana, it was mostly cloudy, with a temperature of 63 at Anderson, 64 at Muncie, 62 at Zionsville, 63 at Eagle Creek Airpark, and 63 at Shelbyville. Elsewhere across Indiana, it was mostly cloudy. It was 66 at South Bend, 62 at Fort Wayne, and 61 at Lafayette. Terre Haute reported 64, Bloomington reported 66, and Evansville reported 72. Just outside Indiana, skies ranged from mostly cloudy to cloudy. It was 69 at Chicago, 63 at Champaign, and 64 at Dayton. St. Louis reported 73, Cincinnati reported 65, and Louisville reported 68. Once again, at Indianapolis it was 64 degrees with mostly cloudy skies. Now here is the hazardous weather outlook for central Indiana. For the period today and tonight, isolated thunderstorms are possible through mid-morning, focused over the eastern part of central Indiana. And now the extended outlook for the period Monday through Saturday.
well above normal temperatures in the 80s combined with higher humidity will lead to heat indices in the upper 80s and lower 90s Monday and Tuesday afternoons. Additional thunderstorms are expected at times Monday afternoon through early Wednesday. Scattered severe storms will be possible Monday afternoon and again Tuesday afternoon and evening. Damaging winds and large hail will be the primary threats. Localized flooding will also be possible, especially late Tuesday into Tuesday night. Spotter information statement. Spotter activation may be needed Monday and Tuesday. Spotters are encouraged to continue monitoring the forecast. This is NOAA All Hazards Radio KEC 74 in Indianapolis. And now a look at your forecast for Indianapolis and central Indiana. Today, partly cloudy early this morning, then isolated showers and thunderstorms toward daybreak. Mostly sunny. Warmer with highs in the mid-80s. South winds 10 to 15 miles an hour with gusts up to 25 miles an hour. Chance of rain 20%. For tonight, clear. Lows in the upper 60s. South winds around 10 miles an hour with gusts up to 25 miles an hour. Monday, mostly sunny with scattered showers and thunderstorms through early afternoon, then partly cloudy with numerous showers with a chance of thunderstorms late in the afternoon. Highs in the mid-80s. South winds 15 to 20 miles an hour with gusts up to 30 miles an hour. Chance of rain 60%. For Monday night, partly cloudy. A chance of showers and thunderstorms through the late overnight, then a slight chance of showers toward daybreak. Lows around 70. South winds 10 to 15 miles an hour with gusts up to 25 miles an hour. Chance of rain 40%. Tuesday, showers with a chance of thunderstorms. Highs in the upper 80s. Southwest winds 15 to 20 miles an hour with gusts up to 35 miles an hour. Chance of rain 90%. Once again, the forecast for today. Partly cloudy early this morning, then isolated showers and thunderstorms toward daybreak. Mostly sunny. Warmer with highs in the mid-80s. South winds 10 to 15 miles an hour with gusts up to 25 miles an hour. Chance of rain 20%. Taking a look at the 3 through 7 day forecast for Indianapolis and central Indiana. For Tuesday night, showers with a chance of thunderstorms through the late overnight, then showers likely with a slight chance of thunderstorms toward daybreak. Lows in the lower 60s. Chance of rain 90%. Wednesday, mostly cloudy with a slight chance of showers through early afternoon, then partly cloudy late in the afternoon. Not as warm with highs in the lower 70s. Chance of rain 20%. For Wednesday night through Thursday night, partly cloudy. Lows in the lower 50s. Highs in the upper 60s. Friday and Friday night, mostly cloudy with a 40% chance of showers. Highs in the mid 70s. Lows in the upper 50s. For Saturday, mostly cloudy with a chance of showers. A slight chance of thunderstorms late in the afternoon. Highs in the upper 70s. Chance of rain 30%. The current time is 3:23 a.m. Eastern Daylight Time. The 8 to 14 day outlook for Sunday, May 24th through Saturday, May 30th, calls for temperatures to be above normal and precipitation to be near normal. Normal highs for the period are around 75 degrees and normal lows are around 55. The normal precipitation total for the 7 days is around 1.10 inches. At 3 a.m. at Indianapolis, it was mostly cloudy. The temperature was 64 degrees, the dew point 62, and the relative humidity 93%. The wind was southeast at 6 miles an hour. The barometric pressure was 29.97 inches and steady. Around central Indiana, it was mostly cloudy, with a temperature of 63 at Anderson, 64 at Muncie, 62 at Zionsville, 63 at Eagle Creek Airpark, and 63 at Shelbyville. Elsewhere across Indiana, it was mostly cloudy. It was 66 at South Bend, 62 at Fort Wayne, and 61 at Lafayette. Terre Haute reported 64, Bloomington reported 66, and Evansville reported 72. Just outside Indiana,
skies ranged from mostly cloudy to cloudy. It was 69 at Chicago.

25 miles an hour. Monday. Mostly sunny with scattered showers and thunderstorms through early afternoon, then partly cloudy with numerous showers with a chance of thunderstorms late in the afternoon. Highs in the mid-80s. South winds 15 to 20 miles an hour with gusts up to 30 miles an hour. Chance of rain 60%. For Monday night. Partly cloudy. A chance of showers and thunderstorms through the late overnight, then a slight chance of showers toward daybreak. Lows around 70. South winds 10 to 15 miles an hour with gusts up to 25 miles an hour. Chance of rain 40%. Tuesday. Showers with a chance of thunderstorms. Highs in the upper 80s. Southwest winds 15 to 20 miles an hour with gusts up to 35 miles an hour. Chance of rain 90%. Once again, the forecast for today. Partly cloudy early this morning, then isolated showers and thunderstorms toward daybreak. Mostly sunny. Warmer with highs in the mid-80s. South winds 10 to 15 miles an hour with gusts up to 25 miles an hour. Chance of rain 20%. Taking a look at the 3-7 day forecast for Indianapolis and central Indiana. For Tuesday night, showers with a chance of thunderstorms through the late overnight, then showers likely with a slight chance of thunderstorms toward daybreak. Lows in the lower 60s. Chance of rain 90%. Wednesday, mostly cloudy with a slight chance of showers through early afternoon, then partly cloudy late in the afternoon. Not as warm with highs in the lower 70s. Chance of rain 20%. For Wednesday night through Thursday night, partly cloudy. Lows in the lower 50s. Highs in the upper 60s. Friday and Friday night, mostly cloudy with a 40% chance of showers. Highs in the mid 70s. Lows in the upper 50s. For Saturday, mostly cloudy with a chance of showers. A slight chance of thunderstorms late in the afternoon. Highs in the upper 70s. Chance of rain 30%. The 8-14 day outlook for Sunday, May 24th through Saturday, May 30th, calls for temperatures to be above normal and precipitation to be near normal. Normal highs for the period are around 75 degrees and normal lows are around 55. The normal precipitation total for the 7 days is around 1.10 inches. At 3 a.m., at Indianapolis, it was mostly cloudy. The temperature was 64 degrees, the dew point 62, and the relative humidity 93%. The wind was southeast at 6 miles an hour. The barometric pressure was 29.97 inches and steady. Around central Indiana, it was mostly cloudy, with a temperature of 63 at Anderson, 64 at Muncie, 62 at Zionsville, 63 at Eagle Creek Airpark, and 63 at Shelbyville. Elsewhere across Indiana, it was mostly cloudy. It was 66 at South Bend, 62 at Fort Wayne, and 61 at Lafayette. Terre Haute reported 64, Bloomington reported 66, and Evansville reported 72. Just outside Indiana, skies ranged from mostly cloudy to cloudy. It was 69 at Chicago, 63 at Champaign, and 64 at Dayton. St. Louis reported 73, Cincinnati reported 65, and Louisville reported 68. Once again, at Indianapolis it was 64 degrees with mostly cloudy skies. This is NOAA All Hazards Radio KEC 74 in Indianapolis. And now a look at your forecast for Indianapolis and central Indiana. Today, partly cloudy early this morning, then isolated showers and thunderstorms toward daybreak. Mostly sunny. Warmer with highs in the mid-80s. South winds 10 to 15 miles an hour with gusts up to 25 miles an hour. Chance of rain 20%. For tonight, clear. Lows in the upper 60s. South winds around 10 miles an hour with gusts up to 25 miles an hour. Monday, mostly sunny with scattered showers and thunderstorms through early afternoon, then partly cloudy with numerous showers with a chance of thunderstorms late in the afternoon. Highs in the mid-80s. South winds 15 to 20 miles an hour with gusts up to 30 miles an hour. Chance of rain 60%. For Monday night,

partly cloudy. A chance of showers and thunderstorms through the late overnight, then a slight chance of showers toward daybreak. Lows around 70. South winds 10 to 15 miles an hour with gusts up to 25 miles an hour. Chance of rain 40%. Tuesday. Showers with a chance of thunderstorms. Highs in the upper 80s. Southwest winds 15 to 20 miles an hour with gusts up to 35 miles an hour. Chance of rain 90%. Once again, the forecast for today. Partly cloudy early this morning, then isolated showers and thunderstorms toward daybreak. Mostly sunny. Warmer with highs in the mid-80s. South winds 10 to 15 miles an hour with gusts up to 25 miles an hour. Chance of rain 20%. Taking a look at the 3-7 day forecast for Indianapolis and central Indiana. For Tuesday night, showers with a chance of thunderstorms through the late overnight, then showers likely with a slight chance of thunderstorms toward daybreak. Lows in the lower 60s. Chance of rain 90%. Wednesday, mostly cloudy with a slight chance of showers through early afternoon, then partly cloudy late in the afternoon. Not as warm with highs in the lower 70s. Chance of rain 20%. For Wednesday night through Thursday night, partly cloudy. Lows in the lower 50s. Highs in the upper 60s. Friday and Friday night. Mostly cloudy with a 40% chance of showers. Highs in the mid 70s. Lows in the upper 50s. For Saturday. Mostly cloudy with a chance of showers. A slight chance of thunderstorms late in the afternoon. Highs in the upper 70s. Chance of rain 30%. The 8-14 day outlook for Sunday, May 24th through Saturday, May 30th, calls for temperatures to be above normal and precipitation to be near normal. Normal highs for the period are around 75 degrees and normal lows are around 55. The normal precipitation total for the 7 days is around 1.10 inches. At 3 a.m. at Indianapolis, it was most. The normal precipitation total for the 7 days is around 1.10 inches. At 3 a.m. at Indianapolis, it was mostly cloudy. The temperature was 64 degrees, the dew point 62, and the relative humidity 93%. The wind was southeast at 6 miles an hour. The barometric pressure was 29.97 inches and steady. Around central Indiana, it was mostly cloudy, with a temperature of 63 at Anderson, 64 at Muncie, 62 at Zionsville, 63 at Eagle Creek Air Park, and 63 at Shelbyville. Elsewhere across Indiana, it was mostly cloudy. It was 66 at South Bend, 62 at Fort Wayne, and 61 at Lafayette. Terre Haute reported 64, Bloomington reported 66, and Evansville reported 72. Just outside Indiana, skies ranged from mostly cloudy to cloudy. It was 69 at Chicago, 63 at Champaign, and 64 at Dayton. St. Louis reported 73, Cincinnati reported 65, and Louisville reported 68. Once again, at Indianapolis it was 64 degrees with mostly cloudy skies. This is NOAA All Hazards Radio KEC 74 in Indianapolis. And now a look at your forecast for Indianapolis and central Indiana. Today, partly cloudy early this morning, then isolated showers and thunderstorms toward daybreak. Mostly sunny. Warmer with highs in the mid-80s. South winds 10 to 15 miles an hour with gusts up to 25 miles an hour. Chance of rain 20%. For tonight, clear. Lows in the upper 60s. South winds around 10 miles an hour with gusts up to 25 miles an hour. Monday, mostly sunny with scattered showers and thunderstorms through early afternoon, then partly cloudy with numerous showers with a chance of thunderstorms late in the afternoon. Highs in the mid-80s. South winds 15 to 20 miles an hour with gusts up to 30 miles an hour. Chance of rain 60%. For Monday night, partly cloudy. A chance of showers and thunderstorms through the late overnight, then a slight chance of showers toward daybreak. Lows around 70. South winds 10 to 15 miles an hour with gusts up to 20.

5 miles an hour. Chance of rain 40%. Tuesday, showers with a chance of thunderstorms. Highs in the upper 80s. Southwest winds 15 to 20 miles an hour with gusts up to 35 miles an hour. Chance of rain 90%. Once again, the forecast for today. Partly cloudy early this morning, then isolated showers and thunderstorms toward daybreak. Mostly sunny. Warmer with highs in the mid-80s. South winds 10 to 15 miles an hour with gusts up to 25 miles an hour. Chance of rain 20%. Taking a look at the 3 through 7 day forecast for Indianapolis and central Indiana. For Tuesday night, showers with a chance of thunderstorms through the late overnight, then showers likely with a slight chance of thunderstorms toward daybreak. Lows in the lower 60s. Chance of rain 90%. Wednesday, mostly cloudy with a slight chance of showers through early afternoon, then partly cloudy late in the afternoon. Not as warm with highs in the lower 70s. Chance of rain 20%. For Wednesday night through Thursday night, partly cloudy. Lows in the lower 50s. Highs in the upper 60s. Friday and Friday night, mostly cloudy with a 40% chance of showers. Highs in the mid-70s. Lows in the upper 50s. For Saturday, mostly cloudy with a chance of showers. A slight chance of thunderstorms late in the afternoon. Highs in the upper 70s. Chance of rain 30%. The 8 to 14 day outlook for Sunday, May 24th through Saturday, May 30th, calls for temperatures to be above normal and precipitation to be near normal. Normal highs for the period are around 75 degrees, and normal lows are around 55. The normal precipitation total for the 7 days is around 1.10 inches. At 3 a.m., at Indianapolis, it was mostly cloudy. The temperature was 64 degrees, the dew point 62, and the relative humidity 93%. The wind was southeast at 6 miles an hour. The barometric pressure was 29.97 inches and steady. Around central Indiana, it was mostly cloudy, with a temperature of 63 at Anderson, 64 at Muncie, 62 at Zionsville, 63 at Eagle Creek Airpark, and 63 at Shelbyville. Elsewhere across Indiana, it was mostly cloudy. It was 66 at South Bend, 62 at Fort Wayne, and 61 at Lafayette. Terre Haute reported 64, Bloomington reported 66, and Evansville reported 72. Just outside Indiana, skies ranged from mostly cloudy to cloudy. It was 69 at Chicago, 63 at Champaign, and 64 at Dayton. St. Louis reported 73, Cincinnati reported 65, and Louisville reported 68. Once again, at Indianapolis it was 64 degrees with mostly cloudy skies. The current time is 3:38 a.m. Eastern Daylight Time. 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Now here is the hazardous weather outlook for central Indiana. For the period today and tonight, isolated thunderstorms are possible through mid-morning, focused over the eastern part of central Indiana. And now the extended outlook for the period Monday through Saturday. Well above normal temperatures in the 80s combined with higher humidity will lead to heat indices in the upper 80s and lower 90s Monday and Tuesday afternoons. Additional thunderstorms are expected at times Monday afternoon through early Wednesday. Scattered severe storms will be possible Monday afternoon and again Tuesday afternoon and evening. Damaging winds and large hail will be the primary threats. Localized flooding will also be possible, especially late Tuesday into Tuesday night. Spotter information statement. Spotter activation may be needed Monday and Tuesday. Spotters are encouraged to continue monitoring the forecast. And now a look at your forecast for Indianapolis and central Indiana. Today, partly cloudy early this morning, then isolated showers and thunderstorms toward daybreak. Mostly sunny. Warmer with highs in the mid-80s. South winds 10 to 15 miles an hour with gusts up to 25 miles an hour. Chance of rain 20%. For tonight, clear. Lows in the upper 60s. South winds around 10 miles an hour with gusts up to 25.

miles an hour. Monday. Mostly sunny with scattered showers and thunderstorms through early afternoon, then partly cloudy with numerous showers with a chance of thunderstorms late in the afternoon. Highs in the mid-80s. South winds 15 to 20 miles an hour with gusts up to 30 miles an hour. Chance of rain 60%. For Monday night. Partly cloudy. A chance of showers and thunderstorms through the late overnight, then a slight chance of showers toward daybreak. Lows around 70. South winds 10 to 15 miles an hour with gusts up to 25 miles an hour. Chance of rain 40%. Tuesday. Showers with a chance of thunderstorms. Highs in the upper 80s. Southwest winds 15 to 20 miles an hour with gusts up to 35 miles an hour. Chance of rain 90%. Once again, the forecast for today. Partly cloudy early this morning, then isolated showers and thunderstorms toward daybreak. Mostly sunny. Warmer with highs in the mid-80s. South winds 10 to 15 miles an hour with gusts up to 25 miles an hour. Chance of rain 20%. Taking a look at the 3-7 day forecast for Indianapolis and central Indiana. For Tuesday night. Showers with a chance of thunderstorms through the late overnight, then showers likely with a slight chance of thunderstorms toward daybreak. Lows in the lower 60s. Chance of rain 90%. Wednesday. Mostly cloudy with a slight chance of showers through early afternoon, then partly cloudy late in the afternoon. Not as warm with highs in the lower 70s. Chance of rain 20%. For Wednesday night through Thursday night. Partly cloudy. Lows in the lower 50s. Highs in the upper 60s. Friday and Friday night. Mostly cloudy with a 40% chance of showers. Highs in the mid-70s. Lows in the upper 50s. For Saturday. Mostly cloudy with a chance of showers. A slight chance of thunderstorms late in the afternoon. Highs in the upper 70s. Chance of rain 30%. The 8 to 14 day outlook for Sunday, May 24th through Saturday, May 30th, calls for temperatures to be above normal and precipitation to be near normal. Normal highs for the period are around 75 degrees and normal lows are around 55. The normal precipitation total for the 7 days is around 1.10 inches. At 3 a.m. at Indianapolis, it was mostly cloudy. The temperature was 64 degrees, the dew point 62, and the relative humidity 93%. The wind was southeast at 6 miles an hour. The barometric pressure was 29.97 inches and steady. Around central Indiana, it was mostly cloudy, with a temperature of 63 at Anderson, 64 at Muncie, 62 at Zionsville, 63 at Eagle Creek Airpark, and 63 at Shelbyville. Elsewhere across Indiana, it was mostly cloudy. It was 66 at South Bend, 62 at Fort Wayne, and 61 at Lafayette. Terre Haute reported 64, Bloomington reported 66, and Evansville reported 72. Just outside Indiana, skies ranged from mostly cloudy to cloudy. It was 69 at Chicago, 63 at Champaign, and 64 at Dayton. St. Louis reported 73, Cincinnati reported 65, and Louisville reported 68. Once again, at Indianapolis it was 64 degrees with mostly cloudy skies. This is NOAA All Hazards Radio KEC 74 in Indianapolis. And now a look at your forecast for Indianapolis and central Indiana. Today. Partly cloudy early this morning, then isolated showers and thunderstorms toward daybreak. Mostly sunny. Warmer with highs in the mid-80s. South winds 10 to 15 miles an hour with gusts up to 25 miles an hour. Chance of rain 20%. For tonight. Clear. Lows in the upper 60s. South winds around 10 miles an hour with gusts up to 25 miles an hour. Monday. Mostly sunny with scattered showers and thunderstorms through early afternoon, then partly cloudy with numerous showers with a chance of thunderstorms late in the afternoon. Highs in the mid-80s. South winds 15 to 20 miles an hour with gusts up to 30 miles an hour. Chance of rain 60%. For Monday night.

partly cloudy. A chance of showers and thunderstorms through the late overnight, then a slight chance of showers toward daybreak. Lows around 70. South winds 10 to 15 miles an hour with gusts up to 25 miles an hour. Chance of rain 40%. Tuesday. Showers with a chance of thunderstorms. Highs in the upper 80s. Southwest winds 15 to 20 miles an hour with gusts up to 35 miles an hour. Chance of rain 90%. Once again, the forecast for today. Partly cloudy early this morning, then isolated showers and thunderstorms toward daybreak. Mostly sunny. Warmer with highs in the mid-80s. South winds 10 to 15 miles an hour with gusts up to 25 miles an hour. Chance of rain 20%. Taking a look at the 3 through 7 day forecast for Indianapolis and central Indiana. For Tuesday night, showers with a chance of thunderstorms through the late overnight, then showers likely with a slight chance of thunderstorms toward daybreak. Lows in the lower 60s. Chance of rain 90%. Wednesday, mostly cloudy with a slight chance of showers through early afternoon, then partly cloudy late in the afternoon. Not as warm with highs in the lower 70s. Chance of rain 20%. For Wednesday night through Thursday night, partly cloudy. Lows in the lower 50s. Highs in the upper 60s. Friday and Friday night, mostly cloudy with a 40% chance of showers. Highs in the mid 70s. Lows in the upper 50s. For Saturday, mostly cloudy with a chance of showers. A slight chance of thunderstorms late in the afternoon. Highs in the upper 70s. Chance of rain 30%. The 8 to 14 day outlook for Sunday, May 24th through Saturday, May 30th, calls for temperatures to be above normal and precipitation to be near normal. Normal highs for the period are around 75 degrees and normal lows are around 55. The normal precipitation total for the 7 days is around 1.10 inches. At 3 a.m., at Indianapolis, it was mostly cloudy. The temperature was 64 degrees, the dew point 62, and the relative humidity 93%. The wind was southeast at 6 miles an hour. The barometric pressure was 29.97 inches and steady. Around central Indiana, it was mostly cloudy, with a temperature of 63 at Anderson, 64 at Muncie, 62 at Zionsville, 63 at Eagle Creek Airpark, and 63 at Shelbyville. Elsewhere across Indiana, it was mostly cloudy. It was 66 at South Bend, 62 at Fort Wayne, and 61 at Lafayette. Terre Haute reported 64, Bloomington reported 66, and Evansville reported 72. Just outside Indiana, skies ranged from mostly cloudy to cloudy. It was 69 at Chicago, 63 at Champaign, and 64 at Dayton. St. Louis reported 73, Cincinnati reported 65, and Louisville reported 68. Once again, at Indianapolis it was 64 degrees with mostly cloudy skies. This is NOAA All Hazards Radio KEC 74 in Indianapolis. And now a look at your forecast for Indianapolis and central Indiana. Today, partly cloudy early this morning, then isolated showers and thunderstorms toward daybreak. Mostly sunny. Warmer with highs in the mid-80s. South winds 10 to 15 miles an hour with gusts up to 25 miles an hour. Chance of rain 20%. For tonight, clear. Lows in the upper 60s. South winds around 10 miles an hour with gusts up to 25 miles an hour. Monday, mostly sunny with scattered showers and thunderstorms through early afternoon, then partly cloudy with numerous showers with a chance of thunderstorms late in the afternoon. Highs in the mid-80s. South winds 15 to 20 miles an hour with gusts up to 30 miles an hour. Chance of rain 60%. For Monday night, partly cloudy. A chance of showers and thunderstorms through the late overnight, then a slight chance of showers toward daybreak. Lows around 70. South winds 10 to 15 miles an hour with gusts up to 25 miles an hour. Chance of rain 40%. Tuesday. Showers with a chance of thunderstorms. Highs in the upper 80s.

southwest winds 15 to 20 miles an hour with gusts up to 35 miles an hour. Chance of rain 90%. Once again, the forecast for today. Partly cloudy early this morning, then isolated showers and thunderstorms toward daybreak. Mostly sunny. Warmer with highs in the mid-80s. South winds 10 to 15 miles an hour with gusts up to 25 miles an hour. Chance of rain 20%. Taking a look at the 3 through 7 day forecast for Indianapolis and central Indiana. For Tuesday night, showers with a chance of thunderstorms through the late overnight, then showers likely with a slight chance of thunderstorms toward daybreak. Lows in the lower 60s. Chance of rain 90%. Wednesday, mostly cloudy with a slight chance of showers through early afternoon, then partly cloudy late in the afternoon. Not as warm with highs in the lower 70s. Chance of rain 20%. For Wednesday night through Thursday night, partly cloudy. Lows in the lower 50s. Highs in the upper 60s. Friday and Friday night, mostly cloudy with a 40% chance of showers. Highs in the mid 70s. Lows in the upper 50s. For Saturday, mostly cloudy with a chance of showers. A slight chance of thunderstorms late in the afternoon. Highs in the upper 70s. Chance of rain 30%. The 8 to 14 day outlook for Sunday, May 24th through Saturday, May 30th, calls for temperatures to be above normal and precipitation to be near normal. Normal highs for the period are around 75 degrees and normal lows are around 55. The normal precipitation total for the 7 days is around 1.10 inches. At 3 a.m. at Indianapolis, it was mostly cloudy. The temperature was 64 degrees, the dew point 62, and the relative humidity 93%. The wind was southeast at 6 miles an hour. The barometric pressure was 29.97 inches and steady. Around central Indiana, it was mostly cloudy, with a temperature of 63 at Anderson, 64 at Muncie, 62 at Zionsville, 63 at Eagle Creek Airpark, and 63 at Shelbyville. Elsewhere across Indiana, it was mostly cloudy. It was 66 at South Bend, 62 at Fort Wayne, and 61 at Lafayette. Terre Haute reported 64, Bloomington reported 66, and Evansville reported 72. Just outside Indiana, skies ranged from mostly cloudy to cloudy. It was 69 at Chicago, 63 at Champaign, and 64 at Dayton. St. Louis reported 73, Cincinnati reported 65, and Louisville reported 68. Once again, at Indianapolis it was 64 degrees with mostly cloudy skies. The current time is 3:53 a.m. Eastern Daylight Time. 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And now a look at your forecast for Indianapolis and central Indiana. Today, partly cloudy early this morning, then isolated showers and thunderstorms toward daybreak. Mostly sunny. Warmer with highs in the mid-80s. South winds 10 to 15 miles an hour with gusts up to 25 miles an hour. Chance of rain 20%. For tonight, clear. Lows in the upper 60s. South winds around 10 miles an hour with gusts up to 25 miles an hour. Monday, mostly sunny with scattered showers and thunderstorms through early afternoon, then partly cloudy with numerous showers with a chance of thunderstorms late in the afternoon. Highs in the mid-80s. South winds 15 to 20 miles an hour with gusts up to 30 miles an hour. Chance of rain 60%. For Monday night, partly cloudy. A chance of showers and thunderstorms through the late overnight, then a slight chance of showers toward daybreak. Lows around 70. South winds 10 to 15 miles an hour with gusts up to 25 miles an hour. Chance of rain 40%. Tuesday, showers with a chance of thunderstorms. Highs in the upper 80s. Southwest winds 15 to 20 miles an hour with gusts up to 35 miles an hour. Chance of rain 90%. Once again, the forecast for today. Partly cloudy early this morning, then isolated showers and thunderstorms toward daybreak.
mostly sunny. Warmer with highs in the mid-80s. South winds 10 to 15 miles an hour with gusts up to 25 miles an hour. Chance of rain 20%. Taking a look at the 3 through 7 day forecast for Indianapolis and central Indiana. For Tuesday night, showers with a chance of thunderstorms through the late overnight, then showers likely with a slight chance of thunderstorms toward daybreak. Lows in the lower 60s. Chance of rain 90%. Wednesday, mostly cloudy with a slight chance of showers through early afternoon, then partly cloudy late in the afternoon. Not as warm with highs in the lower 70s. Chance of rain 20%. For Wednesday night through Thursday night, partly cloudy. Lows in the lower 50s. Highs in the upper 60s. Friday and Friday night, mostly cloudy with a 40% chance of showers. Highs in the mid-70s. Lows in the upper 50s. For Saturday, mostly cloudy with a chance of showers. A slight chance of thunderstorms late in the afternoon. Highs in the upper 70s. Chance of rain 30%. The 8 to 14 day outlook for Sunday, May 24th through Saturday, May 30th, calls for temperatures to be above normal and precipitation to be near normal. Normal highs for the period are around 75 degrees, and normal lows are around 55. The normal precipitation total for the 7 days is around 1.10 inches. At 3 a.m., at Indianapolis, it was mostly cloudy. The temperature was 64 degrees, the dew point 62, and the relative humidity 93%. The wind was southeast at 6 miles an hour. The barometric pressure was 29.97 inches and steady. Around central Indiana, it was mostly cloudy, with a temperature of 63 at Anderson, 64 at Muncie, 62 at Zionsville, 63 at Eagle Creek Airpark, and 63 at Shelbyville. Elsewhere across Indiana, it was mostly cloudy. It was 66 at South Bend, 62 at Fort Wayne, and 61 at Lafayette. Terre Haute reported 64, Bloomington reported 66, and Evansville reported 72. Just outside Indiana, skies ranged from mostly cloudy to cloudy. It was 69 at Chicago, 63 at Champaign, and 64 at Dayton. St. Louis reported 73, Cincinnati reported 65, and Louisville reported 68. Once again, at Indianapolis, it was 64 degrees with mostly cloudy skies. This is NOAA All Hazards Radio KEC 74 in Indianapolis. And now a look at your forecast for Indianapolis and central Indiana. Today, partly cloudy early this morning, then isolated showers and thunderstorms toward daybreak. Mostly sunny. Warmer with highs in the mid-80s. South winds 10 to 15 miles an hour with gusts up to 25 miles an hour. Chance of rain 20%. For tonight, clear. Lows in the upper 60s. South winds around 10 miles an hour with gusts up to 25 miles an hour. Monday, mostly sunny with scattered showers and thunderstorms through early afternoon, then partly cloudy with numerous showers with a chance of thunderstorms late in the afternoon. Highs in the mid-80s. South winds 15 to 20 miles an hour with gusts up to 30 miles an hour. Chance of rain 60%. For Monday night, partly cloudy. A chance of showers and thunderstorms through the late overnight, then a slight chance of showers toward daybreak. Lows around 70. South winds 10 to 15 miles an hour with gusts up to 25 miles an hour. Chance of rain 40%. Tuesday, showers with a chance of thunderstorms. Highs in the upper 80s. Southwest winds 15 to 20 miles an hour with gusts up to 35 miles an hour. Chance of rain 90%. Once again, the forecast for today. Partly cloudy early this morning, then isolated showers and thunderstorms toward daybreak. Mostly sunny. Warmer with highs in the mid-80s. South winds 10 to 15 miles an hour with gusts up to 25 miles an hour. Chance of rain 20%. Now here is the hazardous weather outlook for central Indiana. For the period today and tonight,
Isolated thunderstorms are possible through mid-morning, focused over the eastern part of central

Indiana. And now the extended outlook for the period Monday through Saturday. Well above normal temperatures in the 80s combined with higher humidity will lead to heat indices in the upper 80s and lower 90s Monday and Tuesday afternoons. Additional thunderstorms are expected at times Monday afternoon through early Wednesday. Scattered severe storms will be possible Monday afternoon and again Tuesday afternoon and evening. Damaging winds and large hail will be the primary threats. Localized flooding will also be possible, especially late Tuesday into Tuesday night. Spotter information statement. Spotter activation may be needed Monday and Tuesday. Spotters are encouraged to continue monitoring the forecast. Taking a look at the 3-7 day forecast for Indianapolis and central Indiana. For Tuesday night, showers with a chance of thunderstorms through the late overnight, then showers likely with a slight chance of thunderstorms toward daybreak. Lows in the lower 60s. Chance of rain 90%. Wednesday, mostly cloudy with a slight chance of showers through early afternoon, then partly cloudy late in the afternoon. Not as warm with highs in the lower 70s. Chance of rain 20%. For Wednesday night through Thursday night, partly cloudy. Lows in the lower 50s. Highs in the upper 60s. Friday and Friday night, mostly cloudy with a 40% chance of showers. Highs in the mid 70s. Lows in the upper 50s. For Saturday, mostly cloudy with a chance of showers. A slight chance of thunderstorms late in the afternoon. Highs in the upper 70s. Chance of rain 30%. The 8-14 day outlook for Sunday, May 24th through Saturday, May 30th, calls for temperatures to be above normal and precipitation to be near normal. Normal highs for the period are around 75 degrees and normal lows are around 55. The normal precipitation total for the 7 days is around 1.10 inches. At 3 a.m. at Indianapolis, it was mostly cloudy. The temperature was 64 degrees, the dew point 62, and the relative humidity 93%. The wind was southeast at 6 miles an hour. The barometric pressure was 29.97 inches and steady. Around central Indiana, it was mostly cloudy, with a temperature of 63 at Anderson, 64 at Muncie, 62 at Zionsville, 63 at Eagle Creek Airpark, and 63 at Shelbyville. Elsewhere across Indiana, it was mostly cloudy. It was 66 at South Bend, 62 at Fort Wayne, and 61 at Lafayette. Terre Haute reported 64, Bloomington reported 66, and Evansville reported 72. Just outside Indiana, skies ranged from mostly cloudy to cloudy. It was 69 at Chicago, 63 at Champaign, and 64 at Dayton. St. Louis reported 73, Cincinnati reported 65, and Louisville reported 68. Once again, at Indianapolis it was 64 degrees with mostly cloudy skies. This is NOAA All Hazards Radio KEC 74 in Indianapolis. And now a look at your forecast for Indianapolis and central Indiana. Today, partly cloudy early this morning, then isolated showers and thunderstorms toward daybreak. Mostly sunny. Warmer with highs in the mid-80s. South winds 10 to 15 miles an hour with gusts up to 25 miles an hour. Chance of rain 20%. For tonight, clear. Lows in the upper 60s. South winds around 10 miles an hour with gusts up to 25 miles an hour. Monday, mostly sunny with scattered showers and thunderstorms through early afternoon, then partly cloudy with numerous showers with a chance of thunderstorms late in the afternoon. Highs in the mid-80s. South winds 15 to 20 miles an hour with gusts up to 30 miles an hour. Chance of rain 60%. For Monday night, partly cloudy. A chance of showers and thunderstorms through the late overnight, then a slight chance of showers toward daybreak. Lows around 70. South winds 10 to 15 miles an hour with gusts up to 25 miles an hour. Chance of rain 40%. Tuesday, showers with a chance of thunderstorms. Highs in the upper 80s. Southwest winds 15 to 20 miles an hour with gusts up to 35 miles an hour. Chance of rain 90%. Once again,

forecast for today. Partly cloudy early this morning, then isolated showers and thunderstorms toward daybreak. Mostly sunny. Warmer with highs in the mid-80s. South winds 10 to 15 miles an hour with gusts up to 25 miles an hour. Chance of rain 20%. Taking a look at the 3 through 7 day forecast for Indianapolis and central Indiana. For Tuesday night, showers with a chance of thunderstorms through the late overnight, then showers likely with a slight chance of thunderstorms toward daybreak. Lows in the lower 60s. Chance of rain 90%. Wednesday, mostly cloudy with a slight chance of showers through early afternoon, then partly cloudy late in the afternoon. Not as warm with highs in the lower 70s. Chance of rain 20%. For Wednesday night through Thursday night, partly cloudy. Lows in the lower 50s. Highs in the upper 60s. Friday and Friday night, mostly cloudy with a 40% chance of showers. Highs in the mid 70s. Lows in the upper 50s. For Saturday, mostly cloudy with a chance of showers. A slight chance of thunderstorms late in the afternoon. Highs in the upper 70s. Chance of rain 30%. The 8 to 14 day outlook for Sunday, May 24th through Saturday, May 30th, calls for temperatures to be above normal and precipitation to be near normal. Normal highs for the period are around 75 degrees and normal lows are around 55. The normal precipitation total for the 7 days is around 1.10 inches. At 3 a.m. at Indianapolis, it was mostly cloudy. The temperature was 64 degrees, the dew point 62, and the relative humidity 93%. The wind was southeast at 6 miles an hour. The barometric pressure was 29.97 inches and steady. Around central Indiana, it was mostly cloudy, with a temperature of 63 at Anderson, 64 at Muncie, 62 at Zionsville, 63 at Eagle Creek Airpark, and 63 at Shelbyville. Elsewhere across Indiana, it was mostly cloudy. It was 66 at South Bend, 62 at Fort Wayne, and 61 at Lafayette. Terre Haute reported 64, Bloomington reported 66, and Evansville reported 72. Just outside Indiana, skies ranged from mostly cloudy to cloudy. It was 69 at Chicago, 63 at Champaign, and 64 at Dayton. St. Louis reported 73, Cincinnati reported 65, and Louisville reported 68. Once again, at Indianapolis it was 64 degrees with mostly cloudy skies. The current time is 4:08 a.m. Eastern Daylight Time. 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And now a look at your forecast for Indianapolis and central Indiana. Today, partly cloudy early this morning, then isolated showers and thunderstorms toward daybreak. Mostly sunny. Warmer with highs in the mid-80s. South winds 10 to 15 miles an hour with gusts up to 25 miles an hour. Chance of rain 20%. For tonight, clear. Lows in the upper 60s. South winds around 10 miles an hour with gusts up to 25 miles an hour. Monday, mostly sunny with scattered showers and thunderstorms through early afternoon, then partly cloudy with numerous showers with a chance of thunderstorms late in the afternoon. Highs in the mid-80s. South winds 15 to 20 miles an hour with gusts up to 30 miles an hour. Chance of rain 60%. For Monday night, partly cloudy. A chance of showers and thunderstorms through the late overnight, then a slight chance of showers toward daybreak. Lows around 70. South winds 10 to 15 miles an hour with gusts up to 25 miles an hour. Chance of rain 40%. Tuesday, showers with a chance of thunderstorms. Highs in the upper 80s. Southwest winds 15 to 20 miles an hour with gusts up to 35 miles an hour. Chance of rain 90%. Once again, the forecast for today. Partly cloudy early this morning, then isolated showers and thunderstorms toward daybreak. Mostly sunny. Warmer with highs in the mid-80s. South winds 10 to 15 miles an hour with gusts up to 25 miles an hour. Chance of rain 20%.

possibly late Tuesday into Tuesday night. Spotter information statement. Spotter activation may be needed Monday and Tuesday. Spotters are encouraged to continue monitoring the forecast. Taking a look at the 3-7 day forecast for Indianapolis and central Indiana. For Tuesday night, showers with a chance of thunderstorms through the late overnight, then showers likely with a slight chance of thunderstorms toward daybreak. Lows in the lower 60s. Chance of rain 90%. Wednesday, mostly cloudy with a slight chance of showers through early afternoon, then partly cloudy late in the afternoon. Not as warm with highs in the lower 70s. Chance of rain 20%. For Wednesday night through Thursday night, partly cloudy. Lows in the lower 50s. Highs in the upper 60s. Friday and Friday night, mostly cloudy with a 40% chance of showers. Highs in the mid 70s. Lows in the upper 50s. For Saturday, mostly cloudy with a chance of showers. A slight chance of thunderstorms late in the afternoon. Highs in the upper 70s. Chance of rain 30%. The 8-14 day outlook for Sunday, May 24th through Saturday, May 30th, calls for temperatures to be above normal and precipitation to be near normal. Normal highs for the period are around 75 degrees and normal lows are around 55. The normal precipitation total for the 7 days is around 1.10 inches. At 4 a.m. at Indianapolis, it was mostly cloudy. The temperature was 63 degrees, the dew point 62, and the relative humidity 97%. The wind was south at 3 miles an hour. The barometric pressure was 29.98 inches and rising. Around central Indiana, it was mostly cloudy, with a temperature of 64 at Anderson, 64 at Muncie, 62 at Zionsville, 63 at Eagle Creek Airpark, and 63 at Shelbyville. Elsewhere across Indiana, skies ranged from partly cloudy to mostly cloudy. It was 65 at South Bend, 62 at Fort Wayne, and 63 at Lafayette. Terre Haute reported 62, Bloomington reported 65, and Evansville reported 71. Just outside Indiana, skies ranged from mostly cloudy to cloudy. It was 69 at Chicago, 61 at Champaign, and 62 at Dayton. St. Louis reported 72, Cincinnati reported 65, and Louisville reported 68. Once again, at Indianapolis it was 63 degrees with mostly cloudy skies. The current time is 4:23 a.m. Eastern Daylight Time. This is NOAA All Hazards Radio KEC 74 in Indianapolis. And now a look at your forecast for Indianapolis and central Indiana. Today, partly cloudy early this morning, then isolated showers and thunderstorms toward daybreak. Mostly sunny. Warmer with highs in the mid-80s. South winds 10 to 15 miles an hour with gusts up to 25 miles an hour. Chance of rain 20%. For tonight, clear. Lows in the upper 60s. South winds around 10 miles an hour with gusts up to 25 miles an hour. Monday, mostly sunny with scattered showers and thunderstorms through early afternoon, then partly cloudy with numerous showers with a chance of thunderstorms late in the afternoon. Highs in the mid-80s. South winds 15 to 20 miles an hour with gusts up to 30 miles an hour. Chance of rain 60%. For Monday night, partly cloudy. A chance of showers and thunderstorms through the late overnight, then a slight chance of showers toward daybreak. Lows around 70. South winds 10 to 15 miles an hour with gusts up to 25 miles an hour. Chance of rain 40%. Tuesday, showers with a chance of thunderstorms. Highs in the upper 80s. Southwest winds 15 to 20 miles an hour with gusts up to 35 miles an hour. Chance of rain 90%. Once again, the forecast for today. Partly cloudy early this morning, then isolated showers and thunderstorms toward daybreak. Mostly sunny. Warmer with highs in the mid-80s. South winds 10 to 15 miles an hour with gusts up to 25 miles an hour. Chance of rain 20%. Taking a look at the 3-7 day forecast for Indianapolis and central Indiana.

The wind was south at 3 miles an hour. The barometric pressure was 29.98 inches and rising. Around central Indiana, it was mostly cloudy, with a temperature of 64 at Anderson, 64 at Muncie, 62 at Zionsville, 63 at Eagle Creek Airpark, and 63 at Shelbyville. Elsewhere across Indiana, skies ranged from partly cloudy to mostly cloudy. It was 65 at South Bend, 62 at Fort Wayne, and 63 at Lafayette. Terre Haute reported 62, Bloomington reported 65, and Evansville reported 71. Just outside Indiana, skies ranged from mostly cloudy to cloudy. It was 69 at Chicago, 61 at Champaign, and 62 at Dayton. St. Louis reported 72, Cincinnati reported 65, and Louisville reported 68. Once again, at Indianapolis it was 63 degrees with mostly cloudy skies. This is NOAA All Hazards Radio KEC 74 in Indianapolis. And now a look at your forecast for Indianapolis and central Indiana. Today, partly cloudy early this morning, then isolated showers and thunderstorms toward daybreak. Mostly sunny. Warmer with highs in the mid-80s. South winds 10 to 15 miles an hour with gusts up to 25 miles an hour. Chance of rain 20%. For tonight, clear. Lows in the upper 60s. South winds around 10 miles an hour with gusts up to 25 miles an hour. Monday, mostly sunny with scattered showers and thunderstorms through early afternoon, then partly cloudy with numerous showers with a chance of thunderstorms late in the afternoon. Highs in the mid-80s. South winds 15 to 20 miles an hour with gusts up to 30 miles an hour. Chance of rain 60%. For Monday night, partly cloudy. A chance of showers and thunderstorms through the late overnight, then a slight chance of showers toward daybreak. Lows around 70. South winds 10 to 15 miles an hour with gusts up to 25 miles an hour. Chance of rain 40%. Tuesday, showers with a chance of thunderstorms. Highs in the upper 80s. Southwest winds 15 to 20 miles an hour with gusts up to 35 miles an hour. Chance of rain 90%. Once again, the forecast for today. Partly cloudy early this morning, then isolated showers and thunderstorms toward daybreak. Mostly sunny. Warmer with highs in the mid-80s. South winds 10 to 15 miles an hour with gusts up to 25 miles an hour. Chance of rain 20%. Taking a look at the 3 through 7 day forecast for Indianapolis and central Indiana. For Tuesday night, showers with a chance of thunderstorms through the late overnight, then showers likely with a slight chance of thunderstorms toward daybreak. Lows in the lower 60s. Chance of rain 90%. Wednesday, mostly cloudy with a slight chance of showers through early afternoon, then partly cloudy late in the afternoon. Not as warm with highs in the lower 70s. Chance of rain 20%. For Wednesday night through Thursday night, partly cloudy. Lows in the lower 50s. Highs in the upper 60s. Friday and Friday night, mostly cloudy with a 40% chance of showers. Highs in the mid-70s. Lows in the upper 50s. For Saturday, mostly cloudy with a chance of showers. A slight chance of thunderstorms late in the afternoon. Highs in the upper 70s. Chance of rain 30%. The 8 to 14 day outlook for Sunday, May 24th through Saturday, May 30th, calls for temperatures to be above normal and precipitation to be near normal. Normal highs for the period are around 75 degrees, and normal lows are around 55. The normal precipitation total for the 7 days is around 1.10 inches. At 4 a.m., at Indianapolis, it was mostly cloudy. The temperature was 63 degrees, the dew point 62, and the relative humidity 97%. The wind was south at 3 miles an hour. The barometric pressure was 29.98 inches and rising. Around central Indiana, it was mostly cloudy, with a temperature of 64 at Anderson, 64 at Muncie, 62 at Zionsville, 63 at Eagle Creek Airpark, and 63 at Shelbyville. Elsewhere across Indiana,

skies ranged from partly cloudy to mostly cloudy. It was 65 at South Bend, 62 at Fort Wayne, and 63 at Lafayette. Terre Haute reported 62, Bloomington reported 65, and Evansville reported 71. Just outside Indiana, skies ranged from mostly cloudy to cloudy. It was 69 at Chicago, 61 at Champaign, and 62 at Dayton. St. Louis reported 72, Cincinnati reported 65, and Louisville reported 68. Once again, at Indianapolis it was 63 degrees with mostly cloudy skies. This is NOAA All Hazards Radio KEC 74 in Indianapolis. And now a look at your forecast for Indianapolis and central Indiana. Today, partly cloudy early this morning, then isolated showers and thunderstorms toward daybreak. Mostly sunny. Warmer with highs in the mid-80s. South winds 10 to 15 miles an hour with early this morning, then isolated showers and thunderstorms toward daybreak. Mostly sunny. Warmer with highs in the mid-80s. South winds 10 to 15 miles an hour with gusts up to 25 miles an hour. Chance of rain 20%. For tonight, clear. Lows in the upper 60s. South winds around 10 miles an hour with gusts up to 25 miles an hour. Monday, mostly sunny with scattered showers and thunderstorms through early afternoon, then partly cloudy with numerous showers with a chance of thunderstorms late in the afternoon. Highs in the mid-80s. South winds 15 to 20 miles an hour with gusts up to 30 miles an hour. Chance of rain 60%. For Monday night, partly cloudy. A chance of showers and thunderstorms through the late overnight, then a slight chance of showers toward daybreak. Lows around 70. South winds 10 to 15 miles an hour with gusts up to 25 miles an hour. Chance of rain 40%. Tuesday. Showers with a chance of thunderstorms. Highs in the upper 80s. Southwest winds 15 to 20 miles an hour with gusts up to 35 miles an hour. Chance of rain 90%. Once again, the forecast for today. Partly cloudy early this morning, then isolated showers and thunderstorms toward daybreak. Mostly sunny. Warmer with highs in the mid-80s. South winds 10 to 15 miles an hour with gusts up to 25 miles an hour. Chance of rain 20%. Taking a look at the 3-7 day forecast for Indianapolis and central Indiana. For Tuesday night, showers with a chance of thunderstorms through the late overnight, then showers likely with a slight chance of thunderstorms toward daybreak. Lows in the lower 60s. Chance of rain 90%. Wednesday, mostly cloudy with a slight chance of showers through early afternoon, then partly cloudy late in the afternoon. Not as warm with highs in the lower 70s. Chance of rain 20%. For Wednesday night through Thursday night, partly cloudy. Lows in the lower 50s. Highs in the upper 60s. Friday and Friday night, mostly cloudy with a 40% chance of showers. Highs in the mid-70s. Lows in the upper 50s. For Saturday, mostly cloudy with a chance of showers. A slight chance of thunderstorms late in the afternoon. Highs in the upper 70s. Chance of rain 30%. And now a look at your forecast for Indianapolis and central Indiana. Today, partly cloudy, then becoming mostly sunny through early afternoon, then becoming sunny. Warmer with highs in the mid-80s. South winds 10 to 15 miles an hour. Gusts up to 25 miles an hour. For tonight, clear. Lows in the upper 60s. South winds around 10 miles an hour with gusts up to 25 miles an hour. Monday, mostly sunny with scattered showers and thunderstorms through early afternoon, then partly cloudy with numerous showers with a chance of thunderstorms late in the afternoon. Highs in the mid-80s. South winds 15 to 20 miles an hour with gusts up to 30 miles an hour. Chance of rain 60%. For Monday night, partly cloudy. A chance of showers and thunderstorms through the late overnight, then a slight chance of showers toward daybreak. Lows around 70. South winds 10 to 15 miles an hour with gusts up to

25 miles an hour. Chance of rain 40%. Tuesday, showers with a chance of thunderstorms. Highs in the upper 80s. Southwest winds 15 to 20 miles an hour with gusts up to 35 miles an hour. Chance of rain 90%. Once again, the forecast for today. Partly cloudy, then becoming mostly sunny through early afternoon, then becoming sunny. Warmer with highs in the mid-80s. South winds 10 to 15 miles an hour. Gusts up to 25 miles an hour. Taking a look at the 3 through 7 day forecast for Indianapolis and central Indiana. For Tuesday night, showers with a chance of thunderstorms through the late overnight, then showers likely with a slight chance of thunderstorms toward daybreak. Lows in the lower 60s. Chance of rain 90%. Wednesday, mostly cloudy with a slight chance of showers through early afternoon, then partly cloudy late in the afternoon. Not as warm with highs in the lower 70s. Chance of rain 20%. For Wednesday night through Thursday night, partly cloudy. Lows in the lower 50s. Highs in the upper 60s. Friday and Friday night, mostly cloudy with a 40% chance of showers. Highs in the mid 70s. Lows in the upper 50s. For Saturday, mostly cloudy with a chance of showers. A slight chance of thunderstorms late in the afternoon. Highs in the upper 70s. Chance of rain 30%. The current time is 4:38 a.m. Eastern Daylight Time. The 8 to 14 day outlook for Sunday, May 24th through Saturday, May 30th, calls for temperatures to be above normal and precipitation to be near normal. Normal highs for the period are around 75 degrees and normal lows are around 55. The normal precipitation total for the 7 days is around 1.10 inches. At 4 a.m. at Indianapolis, it was mostly cloudy. The temperature was 63 degrees, the dew point 62, and the relative humidity 97%. The wind was south at 3 miles an hour. The barometric pressure was 29.98 inches and rising. Around central Indiana, it was mostly cloudy, with a temperature of 64 at Anderson, 64 at Muncie, 62 at Zionsville, 63 at Eagle Creek Airpark, and 63 at Shelbyville. Elsewhere across Indiana, skies ranged from partly cloudy to mostly cloudy. It was 65 at South Bend, 62 at Fort Wayne, and 63 at Lafayette. Terre Haute reported 62, Bloomington reported 65, and Evansville reported 71. Just outside Indiana, skies ranged from mostly cloudy to cloudy. It was 69 at Chicago, 61 at Champaign, and 62 at Dayton. St. Louis reported 72, Cincinnati reported 65, and Louisville reported 68. Once again, at Indianapolis it was 63 degrees with mostly cloudy skies. Now here is the hazardous weather outlook for central Indiana. For the period today and tonight, isolated thunderstorms are possible through mid-morning, focused over the eastern part of central Indiana. And now the extended outlook for the period Monday through Saturday. Well above normal temperatures in the 80s combined with higher humidity will lead to heat indices in the upper 80s and lower 90s Monday and Tuesday afternoons. Additional thunderstorms are expected at times Monday afternoon through early Wednesday. Scattered severe storms will be possible Monday afternoon and again Tuesday afternoon and evening. Damaging winds and large hail will be the primary threats. Localized flooding will also be possible, especially late Tuesday into Tuesday night. Spotter information statement. Spotter activation may be needed Monday and Tuesday. Spotters are encouraged to continue monitoring the forecast. This is NOAA All Hazards Radio KEC 74 in Indianapolis. And now a look at your forecast for Indianapolis and central Indiana. Today, partly cloudy, then becoming mostly sunny through early afternoon, then becoming sunny. Warmer with highs in the mid-80s. South winds 10 to 15 miles an hour. Gusts up to 25 miles an hour. For tonight, clear. Lows in the upper 60s. South winds around 10 miles an hour with gusts up to 25 miles an hour. Monday,
Mostly sunny with scattered showers and thunderstorms through early afternoon. Then partly cloudy with numerous showers with a chance of thunderstorms late in the afternoon. Highs in the mid-80s. South winds 15 to 20 miles an hour with gusts up to 30 miles an hour. Chance of rain 60%. For Monday night. Partly cloudy. A chance of showers and thunderstorms through the late overnight. Then a slight chance of showers toward daybreak. Lows around 70. South winds 10 to 15 miles an hour with gusts up to 25 miles an hour. Chance of rain 40%. Tuesday. Showers with a chance of thunderstorms. Highs in the upper 80s. Southwest winds 15 to 20 miles an hour with gusts up to 35 miles an hour. Chance of rain 90%. Once again, the forecast for today. Partly cloudy, then becoming mostly sunny through early afternoon, then becoming sunny. Warmer with highs in the mid-80s. South winds 10 to 15 miles an hour. Gusts up to 25 miles an hour. Taking a look at the 3 through 7 day forecast for Indianapolis and central Indiana. For Tuesday night. Showers with a chance of thunderstorms through the late overnight, then showers likely with a slight chance of thunderstorms toward daybreak. Lows in the lower 60s. Chance of rain 90%. Wednesday. Mostly cloudy with a slight chance of showers through early afternoon, then partly cloudy late in the afternoon. Not as warm with highs in the lower 70s. Chance of rain 20%. For Wednesday night through Thursday night. Partly cloudy. Lows in the lower 50s. Highs in the upper 60s. Friday and Friday night. Mostly cloudy with a 40% chance of showers. Highs in the mid-70s. Lows in the upper 50s. For Saturday. Mostly cloudy with a chance of showers. A slight chance of thunderstorms late in the afternoon. Highs in the upper 70s. Chance of rain 30%. The 8 to 14 day outlook for Sunday, May 24th through Saturday, May 30th, calls for temperatures to be above normal and precipitation to be near normal. Normal highs for the period are around 75 degrees and normal lows are around 55. The normal precipitation total for the 7 days is around 1.10 inches. At 4 a.m. at Indianapolis, it was mostly cloudy. The temperature was 63 degrees, the dew point 62, and the relative humidity 97%. The wind was south at 3 miles an hour. The barometric pressure was 29.98 inches and rising. Around central Indiana, it was mostly cloudy, with a temperature of 64 at Anderson, 64 at Muncie, 62 at Zionsville, 63 at Eagle Creek Airpark, and 63 at Shelbyville. Elsewhere across Indiana, skies ranged from partly cloudy to mostly cloudy. It was 65 at South Bend, 62 at Fort Wayne, and 63 at Lafayette. Terre Haute reported 62, Bloomington reported 65, and Evansville reported 71. Just outside Indiana, skies ranged from mostly cloudy to cloudy. It was 69 at Chicago, 61 at Champaign, and 62 at Dayton. St. Louis reported 72, Cincinnati reported 65, and Louisville reported 68. Once again, at Indianapolis it was 63 degrees with mostly cloudy skies. This is NOAA All Hazards Radio KEC 74 in Indianapolis. And now a look at your forecast for Indianapolis and central Indiana. Today. Partly cloudy, then becoming mostly sunny through early afternoon, then becoming sunny. Warmer with highs in the mid-80s. South winds 10 to 15 miles an hour. Gusts up to 25 miles an hour. For tonight, clear. Lows in the upper 60s. South winds around 10 miles an hour with gusts up to 25 miles an hour. Monday. Mostly sunny with scattered showers and thunderstorms through early afternoon, then partly cloudy with numerous showers with a chance of thunderstorms late in the afternoon. Highs in the mid-80s. South winds 15 to 20 miles an hour with gusts up to 30 miles an hour. Chance of rain 60%. For Monday night, partly cloudy. A chance of showers and thunderstorms through the late overnight, then a slight chance of showers toward daybreak.
Lows around 70. South winds 10 to 15 miles an hour with gusts up to 25 miles an hour. Chance of rain 40%. Tuesday. Showers with a chance of thunderstorms. Highs in the upper 80s. Southwest winds 15 to 20 miles an hour with gusts up to 35 miles an hour. Chance of rain 90%. Once again, the forecast for today. Partly cloudy, then becoming mostly sunny through early afternoon, then becoming sunny. Warmer with highs in the mid-80s. South winds 10 to 15 miles an hour. Gusts up to 25 miles an hour. Taking a look at the 3 through 7 day forecast for Indianapolis and central Indiana. For Tuesday night, showers with a chance of thunderstorms through the late overnight, then showers likely with a slight chance of thunderstorms toward daybreak. Lows in the lower 60s. Chance of rain 90%. Wednesday. Mostly cloudy with a slight chance of showers through early afternoon, then partly cloudy late in the afternoon. Not as warm with highs in the lower 70s. Chance of rain 20%. For Wednesday night through Thursday night. Partly cloudy. Lows in the lower 50s. Highs in the upper 60s. Friday and Friday night. Mostly cloudy with a 40% chance of showers. Highs in the mid-70s. Lows in the upper 50s. For Saturday, mostly cloudy with a chance of showers. A slight chance of thunderstorms late in the afternoon. Highs in the upper 70s. Chance of rain 30%. The 8 to 14 day outlook for Sunday, May 24th through Saturday, May 30th, calls for temperatures to be above normal and precipitation to be near normal. Normal highs for the period are around 75 degrees and normal lows are around 55. The normal precipitation total for the 7 days is around 1.10 inches. At 4 a.m. at Indianapolis, it was mostly cloudy. The temperature was 63 degrees. The dew point 62, and the relative humidity 97%. The wind was south at 3 miles an hour. The barometric pressure was 29.98 inches and rising. Around central Indiana, it was mostly cloudy, with a temperature of 64 at Anderson, 64 at Muncie, 62 at Zionsville, 63 at Eagle Creek Airpark, and 63 at Shelbyville. Elsewhere across Indiana, skies ranged from partly cloudy to mostly cloudy. It was 65 at South Bend, 62 at Fort Wayne, and 63 at Lafayette. Terre Haute reported 62, Bloomington reported 65, and Evansville reported 71. Just outside Indiana, skies ranged from mostly cloudy to cloudy. It was 69 at Chicago, 61 at Champaign, and 62 at Dayton. St. Louis reported 72, Cincinnati reported 65, and Louisville reported 68. Once again, at Indianapolis it was 63 degrees with mostly cloudy skies. This is NOAA All Hazards Radio KEC 74 in Indianapolis. And now a look at your forecast for Indianapolis and central Indiana. Today, partly cloudy, then becoming mostly sunny through early afternoon, then becoming sunny. Warmer with highs in the mid-80s. South winds 10 to 15 miles an hour. Gusts up to 25 miles an hour. For tonight, clear. Lows in the upper 60s. South winds around 10 miles an hour with gusts up to 25 miles an hour. Monday, mostly sunny with scattered showers and thunderstorms through early afternoon, then partly cloudy with numerous showers with a chance of thunderstorms late in the afternoon. Highs in the mid-80s. South winds 15 to 20 miles an hour with gusts up to 30 miles an hour. Chance of rain 60%. For Monday night, partly cloudy. A chance of showers and thunderstorms through the late overnight, then a slight chance of showers toward daybreak. Lows around 70. South winds 10 to 15 miles an hour with gusts up to 25 miles an hour. Chance of rain 40%. Tuesday, showers with a chance of thunderstorms. Highs in the upper 80s. Southwest winds 15 to 20 miles an hour with gusts up to 35 miles an hour. Chance of rain 90%. Once again, the forecast for today.
partly cloudy, then becoming mostly

sunny through early afternoon, then becoming sunny. Warmer with highs in the mid-80s. South winds 10 to 15 miles an hour. Gusts up to 25 miles an hour. Taking a look at the 3 through 7 day forecast for Indianapolis and central Indiana. For Tuesday night, showers with a chance of thunderstorms through the late overnight, then showers likely with a slight chance of thunderstorms toward daybreak. Lows in the lower 60s. Chance of rain 90%. Wednesday, mostly cloudy with a slight chance of showers through early afternoon, then partly cloudy late in the afternoon. Not as warm with highs in the lower 70s. Chance of rain 20%. For Wednesday night through Thursday night, partly cloudy. Lows in the lower 50s. Highs in the upper 60s. Friday and Friday night, mostly cloudy with a 40% chance of showers. Highs in the mid 70s. Lows in the upper 50s. For Saturday, mostly cloudy with a chance of showers. A slight chance of thunderstorms late in the afternoon. Highs in the upper 70s. Chance of rain 30%. The current time is 4:53 a.m. Eastern Daylight Time. The 8 to 14 day outlook for Sunday, May 24th through Saturday, May 30th, calls for temperatures to be above normal and precipitation to be near normal. Normal highs for the period are around 75 degrees and normal lows are around 55. The normal precipitation total for the 7 days is around 1.10 inches. At 4 a.m. at Indianapolis, it was mostly cloudy. The temperature was 63 degrees, the dew point 62, and the relative humidity 97%. The wind was south at 3 miles an hour. The barometric pressure was 29.98 inches and rising. Around central Indiana, it was mostly cloudy, with a temperature of 64 at Anderson, 64 at Muncie, 62 at Zionsville, 63 at Eagle Creek Air Park, and 63 at Shelbyville. Elsewhere across Indiana, skies ranged from partly cloudy to mostly cloudy. It was 65 at South Bend, 62 at Fort Wayne, and 63 at Lafayette. Terre Haute reported 62, Bloomington reported 65, and Evansville reported 71. Just outside Indiana, skies ranged from mostly cloudy to cloudy. It was 69 at Chicago, 61 at Champaign, and 62 at Dayton. St. Louis reported 72, Cincinnati reported 65, and Louisville reported 68. Once again, at Indianapolis it was 63 degrees with mostly cloudy skies. This is NOAA All Hazards Radio KEC 74 in Indianapolis. And now a look at your forecast for Indianapolis and central Indiana. Today, partly cloudy, then becoming mostly sunny through early afternoon, then becoming sunny. Warmer with highs in the mid-80s. South winds 10 to 15 miles an hour. Gusts up to 25 miles an hour. For tonight, clear. Lows in the upper 60s. South winds around 10 miles an hour with gusts up to 25 miles an hour. Monday, mostly sunny with scattered showers and thunderstorms through early afternoon, then partly cloudy with numerous showers with a chance of thunderstorms late in the afternoon. Highs in the mid-80s. South winds 15 to 20 miles an hour with gusts up to 30 miles an hour. Chance of rain 60%. For Monday night, partly cloudy. A chance of showers and thunderstorms through the late overnight, then a slight chance of showers toward daybreak. Lows around 70. South winds 10 to 15 miles an hour with gusts up to 25 miles an hour. Chance of rain 40%. Tuesday, showers with a chance of thunderstorms. Highs in the upper 80s. Southwest winds 15 to 20 miles an hour with gusts up to 35 miles an hour. Chance of rain 90%. Once again, the forecast for today. Partly cloudy, then becoming mostly sunny through early afternoon, then becoming sunny. Warmer with highs in the mid-80s. South winds 10 to 15 miles an hour. Gusts up to 25 miles an hour. Taking a look at the 3 through 7 day forecast for Indianapolis and central Indiana. For Tuesday night, showers with a chance of thunderstorms through the late overnight,
then showers likely with a slight chance of thunderstorms toward daybreak. Lows in the lower 60s. Chance of rain 90%. Wednesday. Mostly cloudy with a slight chance of showers through early afternoon, then partly cloudy late in the afternoon. Not as warm with highs in the lower 70s. Chance of rain 20%. For Wednesday night through Thursday night. Partly cloudy. Lows in the lower 50s. Highs in the upper 60s. Friday and Friday night. Mostly cloudy with a 40% chance of showers. Highs in the mid 70s. Lows in the upper 50s. For Saturday. Mostly cloudy with a chance of showers. A slight chance of thunderstorms late in the afternoon. Highs in the upper 70s. Chance of rain 30%. The 8 to 14 day outlook for Sunday, May 24th through Saturday, May 30th, calls for temperatures to be above normal and precipitation to be near normal. Normal highs for the period are around 75 degrees and normal lows are around 55. The normal precipitation total for the 7 days is around 1.10 inches. At 4 a.m. at Indianapolis, it was mostly cloudy. The temperature was 63 degrees, the dew point 62, and the relative humidity 97%. The wind was south at 3 miles an hour. The barometric pressure was 29.98 inches and rising. Around central Indiana, it was mostly cloudy, with a temperature of 64 at Anderson, 64 at Muncie, 62 at Zionsville, 63 at Eagle Creek Airpark, and 63 at Shelbyville. Elsewhere across Indiana, skies ranged from partly cloudy to mostly cloudy. It was 65 at South Bend, 62 at Fort Wayne, and 63 at Lafayette. Terre Haute reported 62, Bloomington reported 65, and Evansville reported 71. Just outside Indiana, skies ranged from mostly cloudy to cloudy. It was 69 at Chicago, 61 at Champaign, and 62 at Dayton. St. Louis reported 72, Cincinnati reported 65, and Louisville reported 68. Once again, at Indianapolis it was 63 degrees with mostly cloudy skies. Now here is the hazardous weather outlook for central Indiana. For the period today and tonight, isolated thunderstorms are possible through mid-morning, focused over the eastern part of central Indiana. And now the extended outlook for the period Monday through Saturday. Well above normal temperatures in the 80s combined with higher humidity will lead to heat indices in the upper 80s and lower 90s Monday and Tuesday afternoons. Additional thunderstorms are expected at times Monday afternoon through early Wednesday. Scattered severe storms will be possible Monday afternoon and again Tuesday afternoon and evening. Damaging winds and large hail will be the primary threats. Localized flooding will also be possible, especially late Tuesday into Tuesday night. Spotter information statement. Spotter activation may be needed Monday and Tuesday. Spotters are encouraged to continue monitoring the forecast. This is NOAA All Hazards Radio KEC 74 in Indianapolis. And now a look at your forecast for Indianapolis and central Indiana. Today, partly cloudy, then becoming mostly sunny through early afternoon, then becoming sunny. Warmer with highs in the mid-80s. South winds 10 to 15 miles an hour. Gusts up to 25 miles an hour. For tonight, clear. Lows in the upper 60s. South winds around 10 miles an hour with gusts up to 25 miles an hour. Monday, mostly sunny with scattered showers and thunderstorms through early afternoon, then partly cloudy with numerous showers with a chance of thunderstorms late in the afternoon. Highs in the mid-80s. South winds 15 to 20 miles an hour with gusts up to 30 miles an hour. Chance of rain 60%. For Monday night, partly cloudy. A chance of showers and thunderstorms through the late overnight, then a slight chance of showers toward daybreak. Lows around 70. South winds 10 to 15 miles an hour with gusts up to 25 miles an hour. Chance of rain 40%. Tuesday. Showers with a chance of thunderstorms. Highs in the upper 80s. Southwest winds 15 to 20 miles an hour with gusts up to 35 miles an hour. Chance of rain 90%. Once again, the forecast.

for today. Partly cloudy, then becoming mostly sunny through early afternoon, then becoming sunny. Warmer with highs in the mid-80s. South winds 10 to 15 miles an hour. Gusts up to 25 miles an hour. Taking a look at the 3-7 day forecast for Indianapolis and central Indiana. For Tuesday night, showers with a chance of thunderstorms through the late overnight, then showers likely with a slight chance of thunderstorms toward daybreak. Lows in the lower 60s. Chance of rain 90%. Wednesday, mostly cloudy with a slight chance of showers through early afternoon, then partly cloudy late in the afternoon. Not as warm with highs in the lower 70s. Chance of rain 20%. For Wednesday night through Thursday night, partly cloudy. Lows in the lower 50s. Highs in the upper 60s. Friday and Friday night, mostly cloudy with a 40% chance of showers. Highs in the mid 70s. Lows in the upper 50s. For Saturday, mostly cloudy with a chance of showers. A slight chance of thunderstorms late in the afternoon. Highs in the upper 70s. Chance of rain 30%. The 8 to 14-day outlook for Sunday, May 24th through Saturday, May 30th, calls for temperatures to be above normal and precipitation to be near normal. Normal highs for the period are around 75 degrees, and normal lows are around 55. The normal precipitation total for the 7 days is around 1.10 inches. At 4 a.m. at Indianapolis, it was mostly cloudy. The temperature was 63 degrees, the dew point 62, and the relative humidity 97%. The wind was south at 3 miles an hour. The barometric pressure was 29.98 inches and rising. Around central Indiana, it was mostly cloudy, with a temperature of 64 at Anderson, 64 at Muncie, 62 at Zionsville, 63 at Eagle Creek Air Park, and 63 at Shelbyville. Elsewhere across Indiana, skies ranged from partly cloudy to mostly cloudy. It was 65 at South Bend, 62 at Fort Wayne, and 63 at Lafayette. Terre Haute reported 62, Bloomington reported 65, and Evansville reported 71. Just outside Indiana, skies ranged from mostly cloudy to cloudy. It was 69 at Chicago, 61 at Champaign, and 62 at Dayton. St. Louis reported 72, Cincinnati reported 65, and Louisville reported 68. Once again, at Indianapolis it was 63 degrees with mostly cloudy skies. This is NOAA All Hazards Radio KEC 74 in Indianapolis. And now a look at your forecast for Indianapolis and central Indiana. Today, partly cloudy, then becoming mostly sunny through early afternoon, then becoming sunny. Warmer with highs in the mid-80s. South winds 10 to 15 miles an hour. Gusts up to 25 miles an hour. For tonight, clear. Lows in the upper 60s. South winds around 10 miles an hour with gusts up to 25 miles an hour. Monday, mostly sunny with scattered showers and thunderstorms through early afternoon, then partly cloudy with numerous showers with a chance of thunderstorms late in the afternoon. Highs in the mid-80s. South winds 15 to 20 miles an hour with gusts up to 30 miles an hour. Chance of rain 60%. For Monday night, partly cloudy. A chance of showers and thunderstorms through the late overnight, then a slight chance of showers toward daybreak. Lows around 70. South winds 10 to 15 miles an hour with gusts up to 25 miles an hour. Chance of rain 40%. Tuesday, showers with a chance of thunderstorms. Highs in the upper 80s. Southwest winds 15 to 20 miles an hour with gusts up to 35 miles an hour. Chance of rain 90%. Once again, the forecast for today. Partly cloudy, then becoming mostly sunny through early afternoon, then becoming sunny. Warmer with highs in the mid-80s. South winds 10 to 15 miles an hour. Gusts up to 25 miles an hour. Taking a look at the 3-7 day forecast for Indianapolis and central Indiana. For Tuesday night, showers with a chance of thunderstorms through the late overnight, then showers light.

clearing with a slight chance of thunderstorms toward daybreak. Lows in the lower 60s. Chance of rain 90%. Wednesday. Mostly cloudy with a slight chance of showers through early afternoon, then partly cloudy late in the afternoon. Not as warm with highs in the lower 70s. Chance of rain 20%. For Wednesday night through Thursday night. Partly cloudy. Lows in the lower 50s. Highs in the upper 60s. Friday and Friday night. Mostly cloudy with a 40% chance of showers. Highs in the mid-70s. Lows in the upper 50s. For Saturday, mostly cloudy with a chance of showers. A slight chance of thunderstorms late in the afternoon. Highs in the upper 70s. Chance of rain 30%. The 8-to-14-day outlook for Sunday, May 24th through Saturday, May 30th, calls for temperatures to be above normal and precipitation to be near normal. Normal highs for the period are around 75 degrees, and normal lows are around 55. The normal precipitation total for the 7 days is around 1.10 inches. The current time is 5:08 a.m. Eastern Daylight Time. At 4 a.m. at Indianapolis, it was mostly cloudy. The temperature was 63 degrees, the dew point 62, and the relative humidity 97%. The wind was south at 3 miles an hour. The barometric pressure was 29.98 inches and rising. Around central Indiana, it was mostly cloudy, with a temperature of 64 at Anderson, 64 at Muncie, 62 at Zionsville, 63 at Eagle Creek Airpark, and 63 at Shelbyville. Elsewhere across Indiana, skies ranged from partly cloudy to mostly cloudy. It was 65 at South Bend, 62 at Fort Wayne, and 63 at Lafayette. Terre Haute reported 62, Bloomington reported 65, and Evansville reported 71. Just outside Indiana, skies ranged from mostly cloudy to cloudy. It was 69 at Chicago, 61 at Champaign, and 62 at Dayton. St. Louis reported 72, Cincinnati reported 65, and Louisville reported 68. Once again, at Indianapolis, it was 63 degrees with mostly cloudy skies. This is NOAA All Hazards Radio KEC 74 in Indianapolis. And now a look at your forecast for Indianapolis and central Indiana. Today, partly cloudy, then becoming mostly sunny through early afternoon, then becoming sunny. Warmer with highs in the mid-80s. South winds 10 to 15 miles an hour. Gusts up to 25 miles an hour. For tonight, clear. Lows in the upper 60s. South winds around 10 miles an hour with gusts up to 25 miles an hour. Monday, mostly sunny with scattered showers and thunderstorms through early afternoon, then partly cloudy with numerous showers with a chance of thunderstorms late in the afternoon. Highs in the mid-80s. South winds 15 to 20 miles an hour with gusts up to 30 miles an hour. Chance of rain 60%. For Monday night, partly cloudy. A chance of showers and thunderstorms through the late overnight, then a slight chance of showers toward daybreak. Lows around 70. South winds 10 to 15 miles an hour with gusts up to 25 miles an hour. Chance of rain 40%. Tuesday, showers with a chance of thunderstorms. Highs in the upper 80s. Southwest winds 15 to 20 miles an hour with gusts up to 35 miles an hour. Chance of rain 90%. Once again, the forecast for today. Partly cloudy, then becoming mostly sunny through early afternoon, then becoming sunny. Warmer with highs in the mid-80s. South winds 10 to 15 miles an hour. Gusts up to 25 miles an hour. Taking a look at the 3-through-7-day forecast for Indianapolis and central Indiana. For Tuesday night, showers with a chance of thunderstorms through the late overnight, then showers likely with a slight chance of thunderstorms toward daybreak. Lows in the lower 60s. Chance of rain 90%. Wednesday, mostly cloudy with a slight chance of showers through early afternoon, then partly cloudy late in the afternoon. Not as warm with highs in the lower 70s. Chance of rain 20%. For Wednesday night through Thursday night,

partly cloudy. Lows in the lower 50s. Highs in the upper 60s. Friday and Friday night. Mostly cloudy with a 40% chance of showers. Highs in the mid 70s. Lows in the upper 50s. For Saturday. Mostly cloudy with a chance of showers. A slight chance of thunderstorms late in the afternoon. Highs in the upper 70s. Chance of rain 30%. The 8 to 14 day outlook for Sunday, May 24th through Saturday, May 30th, calls for temperatures to be above normal and precipitation to be near normal. Normal highs for the period are around 75 degrees and normal lows are around 55. The normal precipitation total for the 7 days is around 1.10 inches. At 5 a.m. at Indianapolis, it was partly cloudy. The temperature was 63 degrees, the dew point 62, and the relative humidity 97%. The wind was south at 5 miles an hour. The barometric pressure was 29.98 inches and steady. Around central Indiana, it was partly cloudy, with a temperature of 65 at Muncie, 62 at Eagle Creek Airpark, and 64 at Shelbyville. It was mostly cloudy, with a temperature of 64 at Anderson, and 62 at Zionsville. Elsewhere across Indiana, skies ranged from partly cloudy to mostly cloudy. It was 64 at South Bend, 60 at Fort Wayne, and 62 at Lafayette. Terre Haute reported 66, Bloomington reported 65, and Evansville reported 69. Just outside Indiana, at Dayton, thunder was reported, with a temperature of 65. At Louisville, it was partly cloudy, with a temperature of 67. It was mostly cloudy, with a temperature of 65 at Champaign, 68 at St. Louis, and 64 at Cincinnati. At Chicago, it was cloudy, with a temperature of 68. Once again, at Indianapolis, it was 63 degrees with partly cloudy skies. This is NOAA All Hazards Radio KEC 74 in Indianapolis. And now a look at your forecast for Indianapolis and central Indiana. Today, partly cloudy, then becoming mostly sunny through early afternoon, then becoming sunny. Warmer with highs in the mid-80s. South winds 10 to 15 miles an hour. Gusts up to 25 miles an hour. For tonight, clear. Lows in the upper 60s. South winds around 10 miles an hour with gusts up to 25 miles an hour. Monday, mostly sunny with scattered showers and thunderstorms through early afternoon, then partly cloudy with numerous showers with a chance of thunderstorms late in the afternoon. Highs in the mid-80s. South winds 15 to 20 miles an hour with gusts up to 30 miles an hour. Chance of rain 60%. For Monday night, partly cloudy. A chance of showers and thunderstorms through the late overnight, then a slight chance of showers toward daybreak. Lows around 70. South winds 10 to 15 miles an hour with gusts up to 25 miles an hour. Chance of rain 40%. Tuesday. Showers with a chance of thunderstorms. Highs in the upper 80s. Southwest winds 15 to 20 miles an hour with gusts up to 35 miles an hour. Chance of rain 90%. Once again, the forecast for today. Partly cloudy, then becoming mostly sunny through early afternoon, then becoming sunny. Warmer with highs in the mid-80s. South winds 10 to 15 miles an hour. Gusts up to 25 miles an hour. Taking a look at the 3 through 7 day forecast for Indianapolis and central Indiana. For Tuesday night, showers with a chance of thunderstorms through the late overnight, then showers likely with a slight chance of thunderstorms toward daybreak. Lows in the lower 60s. Chance of rain 90%. Wednesday. Mostly cloudy with a slight chance of showers through early afternoon, then partly cloudy late in the afternoon. Not as warm with highs in the lower 70s. Chance of rain 20%. For Wednesday night through Thursday night. Partly cloudy. Lows in the lower 50s. Highs in the upper 60s. Friday and Friday night. Mostly cloudy with a 40% chance of showers. Highs in the mid-70s. Lows in the upper 50s. For Saturday, mostly cloudy with a chance of showers.

a slight chance of thunderstorms late in the afternoon. Highs in the upper 70s. Chance of rain 30%. The 8 to 14 day outlook for Sunday, May 24th through Saturday, May 30th, calls for temperatures to be above normal and precipitation to be near normal. Normal highs for the period are around 75 degrees, and normal lows are around 55. The normal precipitation total for the 7 days is around 1.10 inches. At 5 a.m., at Indianapolis, it was partly cloudy. The temperature was 63 degrees, the dew point 62, and the relative humidity 97%. The wind was south at 5 miles an hour. The barometric pressure was 29.98 inches and steady. Around central Indiana, it was partly cloudy, with a temperature of 65 at Muncie, 62 at Eagle Creek Airpark, and 64 at Shelbyville. It was mostly cloudy, with a temperature of 64 at Anderson, and 62 at Zionsville. Elsewhere across Indiana, skies ranged from partly cloudy to mostly cloudy. It was 64 at South Bend, 60 at Fort Wayne, and 62 at Lafayette. Terre Haute reported 66, Bloomington reported 65, and Evansville reported 69. Just outside Indiana, at Dayton, thunder was reported, with a temperature of 65. At Louisville, it was partly cloudy, with a temperature of 67. It was mostly cloudy, with a temperature of 65 at Champaign, 68 at St. Louis, and 64 at Cincinnati. At Chicago, it was cloudy, with a temperature of 68. Once again, at Indianapolis, it was 63 degrees with partly cloudy skies. This is NOAA All Hazards Radio KEC 74 in Indianapolis. And now a look at your forecast for Indianapolis and central Indiana. Today, partly cloudy, then becoming mostly sunny through early afternoon, then becoming sunny. Warmer with highs in the mid-80s. South winds 10 to 15 miles an hour. Gusts up to 25 miles an hour. For tonight, clear. Lows in the upper 60s. South winds around 10 miles an hour with gusts up to 25 miles an hour. Monday, mostly sunny with scattered showers and thunderstorms through early afternoon, then partly cloudy with numerous showers with a chance of thunderstorms late in the afternoon. Highs in the mid-80s. South winds 15 to 20 miles an hour with gusts up to 30 miles an hour. Chance of rain 60%. For Monday night, partly cloudy. A chance of showers and thunderstorms through the late overnight, then a slight chance of showers toward daybreak. Lows around 70. South winds 10 to 15 miles an hour with gusts up to 25 miles an hour. Chance of rain 40%. Tuesday, showers with a chance of thunderstorms. Highs in the upper 80s. Southwest winds 15 to 20 miles an hour with gusts up to 35 miles an hour. Chance of rain 90%. Once again, the forecast for today. Partly cloudy, then becoming mostly sunny through early afternoon, then becoming sunny. Warmer with highs in the mid-80s. South winds 10 to 15 miles an hour. Gusts up to 25 miles an hour. Now here is the hazardous weather outlook for central Indiana. For the period today and tonight, isolated thunderstorms are possible through mid-morning, focused over the eastern part of central Indiana. And now the extended outlook for the period Monday through Saturday. Well above normal temperatures in the 80s combined with higher humidity will lead to heat indices in the upper 80s and lower 90s Monday and Tuesday afternoons. Additional thunderstorms are expected at times Monday afternoon through early Wednesday. Scattered severe storms will be possible Monday afternoon and again Tuesday afternoon and evening. Damaging winds and large hail will be the primary threats. Localized flooding will also be possible, especially late Tuesday into Tuesday night. Spotter information statement. Spotter activation may be needed Monday and Tuesday. Spotters are encouraged to continue monitoring the forecast. Taking a look at the 3 through 7 day forecast for Indianapolis and central Indiana. For Tuesday night, showers with a chance of thunderstorms through the late overnight, then showers likely with a slight chance of thunderstorms toward daybreak. Lows in the lower 60s. Chance of rain 90%.

Wednesday. Mostly cloudy with a slight chance of showers through early afternoon, then partly cloudy late in the afternoon. Not as warm with highs in the lower 70s. Chance of rain 20%. For Wednesday night through Thursday night, partly cloudy. Lows in the lower 50s. Highs in the upper 60s. Friday and Friday night, mostly cloudy with a 40% chance of showers. Highs in the mid 70s. Lows in the upper 50s. For Saturday, mostly cloudy with a chance of showers. A slight chance of thunderstorms late in the afternoon. Highs in the upper 70s. Chance of rain 30%. The 8 to 14 day outlook for Sunday, May 24th through Saturday, May 30th, calls for temperatures to be above normal and precipitation to be near normal. Normal highs for the period are around 75 degrees, and normal lows are around 55. The normal precipitation total for the 7 days is around 1.10 inches. The current time is 5:23 a.m. Eastern Daylight Time. At 5 a.m., at Indianapolis, it was partly cloudy. The temperature was 63 degrees, the dew point 62, and the relative humidity 97%. The wind was south at 5 miles an hour. The barometric pressure was 29.98 inches and steady. Around central Indiana, it was partly cloudy, with a temperature of 65 at Muncie, 62 at Eagle Creek Airpark, and 64 at Shelbyville. It was mostly cloudy, with a temperature of 64 at Anderson and 62 at Zionsville. Elsewhere across Indiana, skies ranged from partly cloudy to mostly cloudy. It was 64 at South Bend, 60 at Fort Wayne, and 62 at Lafayette. Terre Haute reported 66, Bloomington reported 65, and Evansville reported 69. Just outside Indiana, at Dayton, thunder was reported, with a temperature of 65. At Louisville, it was partly cloudy, with a temperature of 67. It was mostly cloudy, with a temperature of 65 at Champaign, 68 at St. Louis, and 64 at Cincinnati. At Chicago, it was cloudy, with a temperature of 68. Once again, at Indianapolis, it was 63 degrees with partly cloudy skies. This is NOAA All Hazards Radio KEC 74 in Indianapolis. And now a look at your forecast for Indianapolis and central Indiana. Today, partly cloudy, then becoming mostly sunny through early afternoon, then becoming sunny. Warmer with highs in the mid-80s. South winds 10 to 15 miles an hour. Gusts up to 25 miles an hour. For tonight, clear. Lows in the upper 60s. South winds around 10 miles an hour with gusts up to 25 miles an hour. Monday, mostly sunny with scattered showers and thunderstorms through early afternoon, then partly cloudy with numerous showers with a chance of thunderstorms late in the afternoon. Highs in the mid-80s. South winds 15 to 20 miles an hour with gusts up to 30 miles an hour. Chance of rain 60%. For Monday night, partly cloudy. A chance of showers and thunderstorms through the late overnight, then a slight chance of showers toward daybreak. Lows around 70. South winds 10 to 15 miles an hour with gusts up to 25 miles an hour. Chance of rain 40%. Tuesday. Showers with a chance of thunderstorms. Highs in the upper 80s. Southwest winds 15 to 20 miles an hour with gusts up to 35 miles an hour. Chance of rain 90%. Once again, the forecast for today. Partly cloudy, then becoming mostly sunny through early afternoon, then becoming sunny. Warmer with highs in the mid-80s. South winds 10 to 15 miles an hour. Gusts up to 25 miles an hour. Taking a look at the 3 through 7 day forecast for Indianapolis and central Indiana. For Tuesday night, showers with a chance of thunderstorms through the late overnight, then showers likely with a slight chance of thunderstorms toward daybreak. Lows in the lower 60s. Chance of rain 90%. Wednesday. Mostly cloudy with a slight chance of showers through early afternoon, then partly cloudy late in the afternoon. Not as warm with highs in the lower 70s. Chance of rain 20%. For Wednesday night through Thursday,

precipitation total for the 7 days is around 1.10 inches. At 5 a.m., at Indianapolis, it was partly cloudy. The temperature was 63 degrees, the dew point 62, and the relative humidity 97%. The wind was south at 5 miles an hour. The barometric pressure was 29.98 inches and steady. Around central Indiana, it was partly cloudy, with a temperature of 65 at Muncie, 62 at Eagle Creek Airpark, and 64 at Shelbyville. It was mostly cloudy, with a temperature of 64 at Anderson, and 62 at Zionsville. Elsewhere across Indiana, skies ranged from partly cloudy to mostly cloudy. It was 64 at South Bend, 60 at Fort Wayne, and 62 at Lafayette. Terre Haute reported 66, Bloomington reported 65, and Evansville reported 69. Just outside Indiana, at Dayton, thunder was reported, with a temperature of 65. At Louisville, it was partly cloudy, with a temperature of 67. It was mostly cloudy, with a temperature of 65 at Champaign, 68 at St. Louis, and 64 at Cincinnati. At Chicago, it was cloudy, with a temperature of 68. Once again, at Indianapolis, it was 63 degrees with partly cloudy skies. This is NOAA All Hazards Radio KEC 74 in Indianapolis. And now a look at your forecast for Indianapolis and central Indiana. Today, partly cloudy, then becoming mostly sunny through early afternoon, then becoming sunny. Warmer with highs in the mid-80s. South winds 10 to 15 miles an hour. Gusts up to 25 miles an hour. For tonight, clear. Lows in the upper 60s. South winds around 10 miles an hour with gusts up to 25 miles an hour. Monday, mostly sunny with scattered showers and thunderstorms through early afternoon, then partly cloudy with numerous showers with a chance of thunderstorms late in the afternoon. Highs in the mid-80s. South winds 15 to 20 miles an hour with gusts up to 30 miles an hour. Chance of rain 60%. For Monday night, partly cloudy. A chance of showers and thunderstorms through the late overnight, then a slight chance of showers toward daybreak. Lows around 70. South winds 10 to 15 miles an hour with gusts up to 25 miles an hour. Chance of rain 40%. Tuesday. Showers with a chance of thunderstorms. Highs in the upper 80s. Southwest winds 15 to 20 miles an hour with gusts up to 35 miles an hour. Chance of rain 90%. Once again, the forecast for today. Partly cloudy, then becoming mostly sunny through early afternoon, then becoming sunny. Warmer with highs in the mid-80s. South winds 10 to 15 miles an hour. Gusts up to 25 miles an hour. Taking a look at the 3-7 day forecast for Indianapolis and central Indiana. For Tuesday night, showers with a chance of thunderstorms through the late overnight, then showers likely with a slight chance of thunderstorms toward daybreak. Lows in the lower 60s. Chance of rain 90%. Wednesday, mostly cloudy with a slight chance of showers through early afternoon, then partly cloudy late in the afternoon. Not as warm with highs in the lower 70s. Chance of rain 20%. For Wednesday night through Thursday night, partly cloudy. Lows in the lower 50s. Highs in the upper 60s. Friday and Friday night, mostly cloudy with a 40% chance of showers. Highs in the mid-70s. Lows in the upper 50s. For Saturday, mostly cloudy with a chance of showers. A slight chance of thunderstorms late in the afternoon. Highs in the upper 70s. Chance of rain 30%. The 8 to 14 day outlook for Sunday, May 24th through Saturday, May 30th, calls for temperatures to be above normal and precipitation to be near normal. Normal highs for the period are around 75 degrees and normal lows are around 55. The normal precipitation total for the 7 days is around 1.10 inches. At 5 a.m., at Indianapolis, it was partly cloudy. The temperature was 63 degrees, the dew point 62, and the relative humidity 97%. The wind was south at 5 miles an hour. The barometric

was 29.98 inches and steady. Around central Indiana, it was partly cloudy, with a temperature of 65 at Muncie, 62 at Eagle Creek Airpark, and 64 at Shelbyville. It was mostly cloudy, with a temperature of 64 at Anderson, and 62 at Zionsville. Elsewhere across Indiana, skies ranged from partly cloudy to mostly cloudy. It was 64 at South Bend of 64 at Anderson, and 62 at Zionsville. Elsewhere across Indiana, skies ranged from partly cloudy to mostly cloudy. It was 64 at South Bend, 60 at Fort Wayne, and 62 at Lafayette. Terre Haute reported 66, Bloomington reported 65, and Evansville reported 69. Just outside Indiana, at Dayton, thunder was reported, with a temperature of 65. At Louisville, it was partly cloudy, with a temperature of 67. It was mostly cloudy, with a temperature of 65 at Champaign, 68 at St. Louis, and 64 at Cincinnati. At Chicago, it was cloudy, with a temperature of 68. Once again, at Indianapolis, it was 63 degrees with partly cloudy skies. This is NOAA All Hazards Radio KEC 74 in Indianapolis. And now a look at your forecast for Indianapolis and central Indiana. Today, partly cloudy, then becoming mostly sunny through early afternoon, then becoming sunny. Warmer with highs in the mid-80s. South winds 10 to 15 miles an hour. Gusts up to 25 miles an hour. For tonight, clear. Lows in the upper 60s. South winds around 10 miles an hour with gusts up to 25 miles an hour. Monday, mostly sunny with scattered showers and thunderstorms through early afternoon, then partly cloudy with numerous showers with a chance of thunderstorms late in the afternoon. Highs in the mid-80s. South winds 15 to 20 miles an hour with gusts up to 30 miles an hour. Chance of rain 60%. For Monday night, partly cloudy. A chance of showers and thunderstorms through the late overnight, then a slight chance of showers toward daybreak. Lows around 70. South winds 10 to 15 miles an hour with gusts up to 25 miles an hour. Chance of rain 40%. Tuesday, showers with a chance of thunderstorms. Highs in the upper 80s. Southwest winds 15 to 20 miles an hour with gusts up to 35 miles an hour. Chance of rain 90%. Once again, the forecast for today. Partly cloudy, then becoming mostly sunny through early afternoon, then becoming sunny. Warmer with highs in the mid-80s. South winds 10 to 15 miles an hour. Gusts up to 25 miles an hour. Taking a look at the 3 through 7 day forecast for Indianapolis and central Indiana. For Tuesday night, showers with a chance of thunderstorms through the late overnight, then showers likely with a slight chance of thunderstorms toward daybreak. Lows in the lower 60s. Chance of rain 90%. Wednesday, mostly cloudy with a slight chance of showers through early afternoon, then partly cloudy late in the afternoon. Not as warm with highs in the lower 70s. Chance of rain 20%. For Wednesday night through Thursday night, partly cloudy. Lows in the lower 50s. Highs in the upper 60s. Friday and Friday night, mostly cloudy with a 40% chance of showers. Highs in the mid-70s. Lows in the upper 50s. For Saturday, mostly cloudy with a chance of showers. A slight chance of thunderstorms late in the afternoon. Highs in the upper 70s. Chance of rain 30%. The 8 to 14 day outlook for Sunday, May 24th through Saturday, May 30th, calls for temperatures to be above normal and precipitation to be near normal. Normal highs for the period are around 75 degrees and normal lows are around 55. The normal precipitation total for the 7 days is around 1.10 inches. At 5 a.m., at Indianapolis, it was partly cloudy. The temperature was 63 degrees. The dew point 62, and the relative humidity 97%. The wind was south at 5 miles an hour. The barometric pressure was 29.98 inches and steady. Around central Indiana, it was partly cloudy, with a temperature of 65 at Muncie,

2 at Eagle Creek Airpark and 64 at Shelbyville. It was mostly cloudy, with a temperature of 64 at Anderson and 62 at Zionsville. Elsewhere across Indiana, skies ranged from partly cloudy to mostly cloudy. It was 64 at South Bend, 60 at Fort Wayne, and 62 at Lafayette. Terre Haute reported 66, Bloomington reported 65, and Evansville reported 69. Just outside Indiana, at Dayton, thunder was reported, with a temperature of 65. At Louisville, it was partly cloudy, with a temperature of 67. It was mostly cloudy, with a temperature of 65 at Champaign, 68 at St. Louis, and 64 at Cincinnati. At Chicago, it was cloudy, with a temperature of 68. Once again, at Indianapolis, it was 63 degrees with partly cloudy skies. The current time is 5:38 a.m. Eastern Daylight Time. This is NOAA All Hazards Radio KEC 74 in Indianapolis. And now a look at your forecast for Indianapolis and central Indiana. Today, partly cloudy, then becoming mostly sunny through early afternoon, then becoming sunny. Warmer with highs in the mid-80s. South winds 10 to 15 miles an hour. Gusts up to 25 miles an hour. For tonight, clear. Lows in the upper 60s. South winds around 10 miles an hour with gusts up to 25 miles an hour. Monday, mostly sunny with scattered showers and thunderstorms through early afternoon, then partly cloudy with numerous showers with a chance of thunderstorms late in the afternoon. Highs in the mid-80s. South winds 15 to 20 miles an hour with gusts up to 30 miles an hour. Chance of rain 60%. For Monday night, partly cloudy. A chance of showers and thunderstorms through the late overnight, then a slight chance of showers toward daybreak. Lows around 70. South winds 10 to 15 miles an hour with gusts up to 25 miles an hour. Chance of rain 40%. Tuesday, showers with a chance of thunderstorms. Highs in the upper 80s. Southwest winds 15 to 20 miles an hour with gusts up to 35 miles an hour. Chance of rain 90%. Once again, the forecast for today. Partly cloudy, then becoming mostly sunny through early afternoon, then becoming sunny. Warmer with highs in the mid-80s. South winds 10 to 15 miles an hour. Gusts up to 25 miles an hour. Now here is the hazardous weather outlook for central Indiana. For the period today and tonight, isolated thunderstorms are possible through mid-morning, focused over the eastern part of central Indiana. And now the extended outlook for the period Monday through Saturday. Well above normal temperatures in the 80s combined with higher humidity will lead to heat indices in the upper 80s and lower 90s Monday and Tuesday afternoons. Additional thunderstorms are expected at times Monday afternoon through early Wednesday. Scattered severe storms will be possible Monday afternoon and again Tuesday afternoon and evening. Damaging winds and large hail will be the primary threats. Localized flooding will also be possible, especially late Tuesday into Tuesday night. Spotter information statement: spotter activation may be needed Monday and Tuesday. Spotters are encouraged to continue monitoring the forecast. Taking a look at the 3 through 7 day forecast for Indianapolis and central Indiana. For Tuesday night, showers with a chance of thunderstorms through the late overnight, then showers likely with a slight chance of thunderstorms toward daybreak. Lows in the lower 60s. Chance of rain 90%. Wednesday, mostly cloudy with a slight chance of showers through early afternoon, then partly cloudy late in the afternoon. Not as warm with highs in the lower 70s. Chance of rain 20%. For Wednesday night through Thursday night, partly cloudy. Lows in the lower 50s. Highs in the upper 60s. Friday and Friday night, mostly cloudy with a 40% chance of showers. Highs in the mid 70s. Lows in the upper 50s. For Saturday, mostly cloudy with a chance of showers. A slight chance of thunderstorms late in the afternoon. Highs in the upper 70s. Chance of rain 30%. The 8 to 14 day outlook for Sunday, May 24th through Saturday, May 30th.

Quincy, 62 at Eagle Creek Airpark, and 64 at Shelbyville. It was mostly cloudy, with a temperature of 64 at Anderson and 62 at Zionsville. Elsewhere across Indiana, skies ranged from partly cloudy to mostly cloudy. It was 64 at South Bend, 60 at Fort Wayne, and 62 at Lafayette. Terre Haute reported 66, Bloomington reported 65, and Evansville reported 69. Just outside Indiana, at Dayton, thunder was reported, with a temperature of 65. At Louisville, it was partly cloudy, with a temperature of 67. It was mostly cloudy, with a temperature of 65 at Champaign, 68 at St. Louis, and 64 at Cincinnati. At Chicago, it was cloudy, with a temperature of 68. Once again, at Indianapolis, it was 63 degrees with partly cloudy skies. The current time is 5:53 a.m. Eastern Daylight Time. This is NOAA All Hazards Radio KEC-74 in Indianapolis. And now a look at your forecast for Indianapolis and central Indiana. Today, partly cloudy, then becoming mostly sunny through early afternoon, then becoming sunny. Warmer with highs in the mid-80s. South winds 10 to 15 miles an hour. Gusts up to 25 miles an hour. For tonight, clear. Lows in the upper 60s. South winds around 10 miles an hour with gusts up to 25 miles an hour. Monday, mostly sunny with scattered showers and thunderstorms through early afternoon, then partly cloudy with numerous showers with a chance of thunderstorms late in the afternoon. Highs in the mid-80s. South winds 15 to 20 miles an hour with gusts up to 30 miles an hour. Chance of rain 60%. For Monday night, partly cloudy. A chance of showers and thunderstorms through the late overnight, then a slight chance of showers toward daybreak. Lows around 70. South winds 10 to 15 miles an hour with gusts up to 25 miles an hour. Chance of rain 40%. Tuesday, showers with a chance of thunderstorms. Highs in the upper 80s. Southwest winds 15 to 20 miles an hour with gusts up to 35 miles an hour. Chance of rain 90%. Once again, the forecast for today. Partly cloudy, then becoming mostly sunny through early afternoon, then becoming sunny. Warmer with highs in the mid-80s. South winds 10 to 15 miles an hour. Gusts up to 25 miles an hour. Taking a look at the 3-7 day forecast for Indianapolis and central Indiana. For Tuesday night, showers with a chance of thunderstorms through the late overnight, then showers likely with a slight chance of thunderstorms toward daybreak. Lows in the lower 60s. Chance of rain 90%. Wednesday, mostly cloudy with a slight chance of showers through early afternoon, then partly cloudy late in the afternoon. Not as warm with highs in the lower 70s. Chance of rain 20%. For Wednesday night through Thursday night, partly cloudy. Lows in the lower 50s. Highs in the upper 60s. Friday and Friday night, mostly cloudy with a 40% chance of showers. Highs in the mid 70s. Lows in the upper 50s. For Saturday, mostly cloudy with a chance of showers. A slight chance of thunderstorms late in the afternoon. Highs in the upper 70s. Chance of rain 30%. The 8-14 day outlook for Sunday, May 24th through Saturday, May 30th, calls for temperatures to be above normal and precipitation to be near normal. Normal highs for the period are around 75 degrees, and normal lows are around 55. The normal precipitation total for the 7 days is around 1.10 inches. At 5 a.m., at Indianapolis, it was partly cloudy. The temperature was 63 degrees, the dew point 62, and the relative humidity 97%. The wind was south at 5 miles an hour. The barometric pressure was 29.98 inches and steady. Around central Indiana, it was partly cloudy, with a temperature of 65 at Muncie, 62 at Eagle Creek Airpark, and 64 at Shelbyville. It was mostly cloudy, with a temperature of 64 at Anderson, and 62 at Zionsville. Elsewhere across Indiana,
skies ranged from partly cloudy to mostly cloudy. It was 64 at South Bend, 60 at Fort Wayne, and 62 at Lafayette. Terre Haute reported 66, Bloomington reported 65, and Evansville reported 69. Just outside Indiana, at Dayton, thunder was reported, with a temperature of 65. At Louisville, it was partly cloudy, with a temperature of 67. It was mostly cloudy, with a temperature of 65 at Champaign, 68 at St. Louis, and 64 at Cincinnati. At Chicago, it was cloudy, with a temperature of 68. Once again, at Indianapolis, it was 63 degrees with partly cloudy skies. This is NOAA All Hazards Radio KEC 74 in Indianapolis. And now a look at your forecast for Indianapolis and central Indiana. Today, partly cloudy, then becoming mostly sunny through early afternoon, then becoming sunny. Warmer with highs in the mid-80s. South winds 10 to 15 miles an hour. Gusts up to 25 miles an hour. For tonight, clear. Lows in the upper 60s. South winds around 10 miles an hour with gusts up to 25 miles an hour. Monday, mostly sunny with scattered showers and thunderstorms through early afternoon, then partly cloudy with numerous showers with a chance of thunderstorms late in the afternoon. Highs in the mid-80s. South winds 15 to 20 miles an hour with gusts up to 30 miles an hour. Chance of rain 60%. For Monday night, partly cloudy. A chance of showers and thunderstorms through the late overnight, then a slight chance of showers toward daybreak. Lows around 70. South winds 10 to 15 miles an hour with gusts up to 25 miles an hour. Chance of rain 40%. Tuesday, showers with a chance of thunderstorms. Highs in the upper 80s. Southwest winds 15 to 20 miles an hour with gusts up to 35 miles an hour. Chance of rain 90%. Once again, the forecast for today. Partly cloudy, then becoming mostly sunny through early afternoon, then becoming sunny. Warmer with highs in the mid-80s. South winds 10 to 15 miles an hour. Gusts up to 25 miles an hour. Now here is the hazardous weather outlook for central Indiana. For the period today and tonight, isolated thunderstorms are possible through mid-morning, focused over the eastern part of central Indiana. And now the extended outlook for the period Monday through Saturday. Well above normal temperatures in the 80s combined with higher humidity will lead to heat indices in the upper 80s and lower 90s Monday and Tuesday afternoons. Additional thunderstorms are expected at times Monday afternoon through early Wednesday. Scattered severe storms will be possible Monday afternoon and again Tuesday afternoon and evening. Damaging winds and large hail will be the primary threats. Localized flooding will also be possible, especially late Tuesday into Tuesday night. Spotter information statement. Spotter activation may be needed Monday and Tuesday. Spotters are encouraged to continue monitoring the forecast. Taking a look at the 3-7 day forecast for Indianapolis and central Indiana. For Tuesday night, showers with a chance of thunderstorms through the late overnight, then showers likely with a slight chance of thunderstorms toward daybreak. Lows in the lower 60s. Chance of rain 90%. Wednesday, mostly cloudy with a slight chance of showers through early afternoon, then partly cloudy late in the afternoon. Not as warm with highs in the lower 70s. Chance of rain 20%. For Wednesday night through Thursday night, partly cloudy. Lows in the lower 50s. Highs in the upper 60s. Friday and Friday night, mostly cloudy with a 40% chance of showers. Highs in the mid 70s. Lows in the upper 50s. For Saturday, mostly cloudy with a chance of showers. A slight chance of thunderstorms late in the afternoon. Highs in the upper 70s. Chance of rain 30%. The 8 to 14 day outlook for Sunday, May 24th through Saturday, May 30th, calls for temperatures to be above normal and precipitation to be near normal. Normal highs for the period are around 75 degrees and normal lows are around 55. The normal precipitation total for the 7 days is around 1.10 inches.
at 5 a.m. at Indianapolis.

It was partly cloudy. The temperature was 63 degrees, the dew point 62, and the relative humidity 97%. The wind was south at 5 miles an hour. The barometric pressure was 29.98 inches and steady. Around central Indiana, it was partly cloudy, with a temperature of 65 at Muncie, 62 at Eagle Creek Airpark, and 64 at Shelbyville. It was mostly cloudy, with a temperature of 64 at Anderson, and 62 at Zionsville. Elsewhere across Indiana, skies ranged from partly cloudy to mostly cloudy. It was 64 at South Bend, 60 at Fort Wayne, and 62 at Lafayette. Terre Haute reported 66, Bloomington reported 65, and Evansville reported 69. Just outside Indiana, at Dayton, thunder was reported, with a temperature of 65. At Louisville, it was partly cloudy, with a temperature of 67. It was mostly cloudy, with a temperature of 65 at Champaign, 68 at St. Louis, and 64 at Cincinnati. At Chicago, it was cloudy, with a temperature of 68. Once again, at Indianapolis, it was 63 degrees with partly cloudy skies. This is NOAA All Hazards Radio KEC 74 in Indianapolis. And now a look at your forecast for Indianapolis and central Indiana. Today, partly cloudy, then becoming mostly sunny through early afternoon, then becoming sunny. Warmer with highs in the mid-80s. South winds 10 to 15 miles an hour. Gusts up to 25 miles an hour. For tonight, clear. Lows in the upper 60s. South winds around 10 miles an hour with gusts up to 25 miles an hour. Monday, mostly sunny with scattered showers and thunderstorms through early afternoon, then partly cloudy with numerous showers with a chance of thunderstorms late in the afternoon. Highs in the mid-80s. South winds 15 to 20 miles an hour with gusts up to 30 miles an hour. Chance of rain 60%. For Monday night, partly cloudy. A chance of showers and thunderstorms through the late overnight, then a slight chance of showers toward daybreak. Lows around 70. South winds 10 to 15 miles an hour with gusts up to 25 miles an hour. Chance of rain 40%. Tuesday, showers with a chance of thunderstorms. Highs in the upper 80s. Southwest winds 15 to 20 miles an hour with gusts up to 35 miles an hour. Chance of rain 90%. Once again, the forecast for today. Partly cloudy, then becoming mostly sunny through early afternoon, then becoming sunny. Warmer with highs in the mid-80s. South winds 10 to 15 miles an hour. Gusts up to 25 miles an hour. Taking a look at the 3-7 day forecast for Indianapolis and central Indiana. For Tuesday night, showers with a chance of thunderstorms through the late overnight, then showers likely with a slight chance of thunderstorms toward daybreak. Lows in the lower 60s. Chance of rain 90%. Wednesday, mostly cloudy with a slight chance of showers through early afternoon, then partly cloudy late in the afternoon. Not as warm with highs in the lower 70s. Chance of rain 20%. For Wednesday night through Thursday night, partly cloudy. Lows in the lower 50s. Highs in the upper 60s. Friday and Friday night, mostly cloudy with a 40% chance of showers. Highs in the mid-70s. Lows in the upper 50s. For Saturday, mostly cloudy with a chance of showers. A slight chance of thunderstorms late in the afternoon. Highs in the upper 70s. Chance of rain 30%. The 8 to 14 day outlook for Sunday, May 24th through Saturday, May 30th, calls for temperatures to be above normal and precipitation to be near normal. Normal highs for the period are around 75 degrees, and normal lows are around 55. The normal precipitation total for the 7 days is around 1.10 inches. At 5 a.m., at Indianapolis, it was partly cloudy. The temperature was 63 degrees, the dew point 62, and the relative humidity 97%. The wind was south at 5 miles an hour. The barometric pressure was 29.98 inches and steady. Around central Indiana, it was partly cloudy, with a temperature of 60.

65 at Muncie, 62 at Eagle Creek Airpark, and 64 at Shelbyville. It was mostly cloudy, with a temperature of 64 at Anderson and 62 at Zionsville. Elsewhere across Indiana, skies ranged from partly cloudy to mostly cloudy. It was 64 at South Bend, 60 at Fort Wayne, and 62 at Lafayette. Terre Haute reported 66, Bloomington reported 65, and Evansville reported 69. Just outside Indiana, at Dayton, thunder was reported, with a temperature of 65. At Louisville, it was partly cloudy, with a temperature of 67. It was mostly cloudy, with a temperature of 65 at Champaign, 68 at St. Louis, and 64 at Cincinnati. At Chicago, it was cloudy, with a temperature of 68. Once again, at Indianapolis, it was 63 degrees with partly cloudy skies. The current time is 6:08 a.m. Eastern Daylight Time. This is NOAA All Hazards Radio KEC-74 in Indianapolis. And now a look at your forecast for Indianapolis and central Indiana. Today, partly cloudy, then becoming mostly sunny through early afternoon, then becoming sunny. Warmer with highs in the mid-80s. South winds 10 to 15 miles an hour. Gusts up to 25 miles an hour. For tonight, clear. Lows in the upper 60s. South winds around 10 miles an hour with gusts up to 25 miles an hour. Monday, mostly sunny with scattered showers and thunderstorms through early afternoon, then partly cloudy with numerous showers with a chance of thunderstorms late in the afternoon. Highs in the mid-80s. South winds 15 to 20 miles an hour with gusts up to 30 miles an hour. Chance of rain 60%. For Monday night, partly cloudy. A chance of showers and thunderstorms through the late overnight, then a slight chance of showers toward daybreak. Lows around 70. South winds 10 to 15 miles an hour with gusts up to 25 miles an hour. Chance of rain 40%. Tuesday. Showers with a chance of thunderstorms. Highs in the upper 80s. Southwest winds 15 to 20 miles an hour with gusts up to 35 miles an hour. Chance of rain 90%. Once again, the forecast for today. Partly cloudy, then becoming mostly sunny through early afternoon, then becoming sunny. Warmer with highs in the mid-80s. South winds 10 to 15 miles an hour. Gusts up to 25 miles an hour. Taking a look at the 3 through 7 day forecast for Indianapolis and central Indiana. For Tuesday night, showers with a chance of thunderstorms through the late overnight, then showers likely with a slight chance of thunderstorms toward daybreak. Lows in the lower 60s. Chance of rain 90%. Wednesday. Mostly cloudy with a slight chance of showers through early afternoon, then partly cloudy late in the afternoon. Not as warm with highs in the lower 70s. Chance of rain 20%. For Wednesday night through Thursday night. Partly cloudy. Lows in the lower 50s. Highs in the upper 60s. Friday and Friday night. Mostly cloudy with a 40% chance of showers. Highs in the mid-70s. Lows in the upper 50s. For Saturday, mostly cloudy with a chance of showers. A slight chance of thunderstorms late in the afternoon. Highs in the upper 70s. Chance of rain 30%. And now a look at your forecast for Indianapolis and central Indiana. Today, mostly sunny. Warmer with highs in the mid-80s. South winds 10 to 15 miles an hour with gusts up to 25 miles an hour. For tonight, clear. Lows in the upper 60s. South winds around 10 miles an hour with gusts up to 25 miles an hour. Monday, mostly sunny with scattered showers and thunderstorms through early afternoon, then partly cloudy with numerous showers with a chance of thunderstorms late in the afternoon. Highs in the mid-80s. South winds 15 to 20 miles an hour with gusts up to 30 miles an hour. Chance of rain 60%. For Monday night, partly cloudy. A chance of showers and thunderstorms through the late overnight, then a slight chance of showers toward daybreak. Lows around 70. South winds 10 to 15 miles.

miles an hour with gusts up to 25 miles an hour. Chance of rain 40%. Tuesday, showers with a chance of thunderstorms. Highs in the upper 80s. Southwest winds 15 to 20 miles an hour with gusts up to 35 miles an hour. Chance of rain 90%. Once again, the forecast for today. Mostly sunny. Warmer with highs in the mid-80s. South winds 10 to 15 miles an hour with gusts up to 25 miles an hour. Taking a look at the 3 through 7 day forecast for Indianapolis and central Indiana. For Tuesday night, showers with a chance of thunderstorms through the late overnight, then showers likely with a slight chance of thunderstorms toward daybreak. Lows in the lower 60s. Chance of rain 90%. Wednesday, mostly cloudy with a slight chance of showers through early afternoon, then partly cloudy late in the afternoon. Not as warm with highs in the lower 70s. Chance of rain 20%. For Wednesday night through Thursday night, partly cloudy. Lows in the lower 50s. Highs in the upper 60s. Friday and Friday night, mostly cloudy with a 40% chance of showers. Highs in the mid 70s. Lows in the upper 50s. For Saturday, mostly cloudy with a chance of showers. A slight chance of thunderstorms late in the afternoon. Highs in the upper 70s. Chance of rain 30%. The 8 to 14 day outlook for Sunday, May 24th through Saturday, May 30th, calls for temperatures to be above normal and precipitation to be near normal. Normal highs for the period are around 75 degrees, and normal lows are around 55. The normal precipitation total for the 7 days is around 1.10 inches. At 6 a.m., at Indianapolis, it was partly cloudy. The temperature was 63 degrees, the dew point 62, and the relative humidity 97%. The wind was south at 5 miles an hour. The barometric pressure was 29.99 inches and rising. Around central Indiana, it was partly cloudy, with a temperature of 65 at Anderson, 64 at Muncie, 61 at Zionsville, 61 at Eagle Creek Airpark, and 64 at Shelbyville. Elsewhere across Indiana, skies ranged from partly cloudy to mostly cloudy. It was 63 at South Bend, 60 at Fort Wayne, and 60 at Lafayette. Terre Haute reported 66, Bloomington reported 64, and Evansville reported 68. Just outside Indiana, skies ranged from partly cloudy to mostly cloudy. It was 67 at Chicago, 64 at Champaign, and 65 at Dayton. St. Louis reported 67, Cincinnati reported 64, and Louisville reported 66. Once again, at Indianapolis it was 63 degrees with partly cloudy skies. This is NOAA All Hazards Radio KEC 74 in Indianapolis. And now a look at your forecast for Indianapolis and central Indiana. Today, mostly sunny. Warmer with highs in the mid-80s. South winds 10 to 15 miles an hour with gusts up to 25 miles an hour. For tonight, clear. Lows in the upper 60s. South winds around 10 miles an hour with gusts up to 25 miles an hour. Monday, mostly sunny with scattered showers and thunderstorms through early afternoon, then partly cloudy with numerous showers with a chance of thunderstorms late in the afternoon. Highs in the mid-80s. South winds 15 to 20 miles an hour with gusts up to 30 miles an hour. Chance of rain 60%. For Monday night, partly cloudy. A chance of showers and thunderstorms through the late overnight, then a slight chance of showers toward daybreak. Lows around 70. South winds 10 to 15 miles an hour with gusts up to 25 miles an hour. Chance of rain 40%. Tuesday, showers with a chance of thunderstorms. Highs in the upper 80s. Southwest winds 15 to 20 miles an hour with gusts up to 35 miles an hour. Chance of rain 90%. Once again, the forecast for today. Mostly sunny. Warmer with highs in the mid-80s. South winds 10 to 15 miles an hour with gusts up to 25 miles an hour. Taking a look at the 3 through 7 day forecast for Indianapolis and central Indiana.

Tuesday night. Showers with a chance of thunderstorms through the late overnight, then showers likely with a slight chance of thunderstorms toward daybreak. Lows in the lower 60s. Chance of rain 90%. Wednesday. Mostly cloudy with a slight chance of showers through early afternoon, then partly cloudy late in the afternoon. Not as warm with highs in the lower 70s. Chance of rain 20%. For Wednesday night through Thursday night. Partly cloudy. Lows in the lower 50s. Highs in the upper 60s. Friday and Friday night. Mostly cloudy with a 40% chance of showers. Highs in the mid-70s. Lows in the upper 50s. For Saturday. Mostly cloudy with a chance of showers. A slight chance of thunderstorms late in the afternoon. Highs in the upper 70s. Chance of rain 30%. The 8 to 14 day outlook for Sunday, May 24th through Saturday, May 30th, calls for temperatures to be above normal and precipitation to be near normal. Normal highs for the period are around 75 degrees and normal lows are around 55. The normal precipitation total for the 7 days is around 1.10 inches. At 6 a.m. at Indianapolis, it was partly cloudy. The temperature was 63 degrees, the dew point 62, and the relative humidity 97%. The wind was south at 5 miles an hour. The barometric pressure was 29.99 inches and rising. Around central Indiana, it was partly cloudy, with a temperature of 65 at Anderson, 64 at Muncie, 61 at Zionsville, 61 at Eagle Creek Airpark, and 64 at Shelbyville. Elsewhere across Indiana, skies ranged from partly cloudy to mostly cloudy. It was 63 at South Bend, 60 at Fort Wayne, and 60 at Lafayette. Terre Haute reported 66, Bloomington reported 64, and Evansville reported 68. Just outside Indiana, skies ranged from partly cloudy to mostly cloudy. It was 67 at Chicago, 64 at Champaign, and 65 at Dayton. St. Louis reported 67, Cincinnati reported 64, and Louisville reported 66. Once again, at Indianapolis it was 63 degrees with partly cloudy skies. Now here is the hazardous weather outlook for central Indiana. For the period today and tonight, isolated thunderstorms are possible through mid-morning, focused over the eastern part of central Indiana. And now the extended outlook for the period Monday through Saturday. Well above normal temperatures in the 80s combined with higher humidity will lead to heat indices in the upper 80s and lower 90s Monday and Tuesday afternoons. Additional thunderstorms are expected at times Monday afternoon through early Wednesday. Scattered severe storms will be possible Monday afternoon and again Tuesday afternoon and evening. Damaging winds and large hail will be the primary threats. Localized flooding will also be possible, especially late Tuesday into Tuesday night. Spotter information statement. Spotter activation may be needed Monday and Tuesday. Spotters are encouraged to continue monitoring the forecast. This is NOAA All Hazards Radio KEC 74 in Indianapolis. And now a look at your forecast for Indianapolis and central Indiana. Today, mostly sunny. Warmer with highs in the mid-80s. South winds 10 to 15 miles an hour with gusts up to 25 miles an hour. For tonight, clear. Lows in the upper 60s. South winds around 10 miles an hour with gusts up to 25 miles an hour. Monday, mostly sunny with scattered showers and thunderstorms through early afternoon, then partly cloudy with numerous showers with a chance of thunderstorms late in the afternoon. Highs in the mid-80s. South winds 15 to 20 miles an hour with gusts up to 30 miles an hour. Chance of rain 60%. For Monday night, partly cloudy. A chance of showers and thunderstorms through the late overnight, then a slight chance of showers toward daybreak. Lows around 70. South winds 10 to 15 miles an hour with gusts up to 25 miles an hour. Chance of rain 40%. Tuesday. Showers with a chance of thunderstorms. Highs in the upper 80s. Southwest winds 15 to 20 miles an hour with gusts up to 35 miles an hour. Chance of rain 90%. Once again, the forecast.

for today. Mostly sunny. Warmer with highs in the mid-80s. South winds 10 to 15 miles an hour with gusts up to 25 miles an hour. Taking a look at the 3 through 7 day forecast for Indianapolis and central Indiana. For Tuesday night, showers with a chance of thunderstorms through the late overnight, then showers likely with a slight chance of thunderstorms toward daybreak. Lows in the lower 60s. Chance of rain 90%. Wednesday, mostly cloudy with a slight chance of showers through early afternoon, then partly cloudy late in the afternoon. Not as warm with highs in the lower 70s. Chance of rain 20%. For Wednesday night through Thursday night, partly cloudy. Lows in the lower 50s. Highs in the upper 60s. Friday and Friday night, mostly cloudy with a 40% chance of showers. Highs in the mid-70s. Lows in the upper 50s. For Saturday, mostly cloudy with a chance of showers. A slight chance of thunderstorms late in the afternoon. Highs in the upper 70s. Chance of rain 30%. The current time is 6:23 a.m. Eastern Daylight Time. The 8 to 14 day outlook for Sunday, May 24th through Saturday, May 30th, calls for temperatures to be above normal and precipitation to be near normal. Normal highs for the period are around 75 degrees and normal lows are around 55. The normal precipitation total for the 7 days is around 1.10 inches. At 6 a.m. at Indianapolis, it was partly cloudy. The temperature was 63 degrees, the dew point 62, and the relative humidity 97%. The wind was south at 5 miles an hour. The barometric pressure was 29.99 inches and rising. Around central Indiana, it was partly cloudy, with a temperature of 65 at Anderson, 64 at Muncie, 61 at Zionsville, 61 at Eagle Creek Airpark, and 64 at Shelbyville. Elsewhere across Indiana, skies ranged from partly cloudy to mostly cloudy. It was 63 at South Bend, 60 at Fort Wayne, and 60 at Lafayette. Terre Haute reported 66, Bloomington reported 64, and Evansville reported 68. Just outside Indiana, skies ranged from partly cloudy to mostly cloudy. It was 67 at Chicago, 64 at Champaign, and 65 at Dayton. St. Louis reported 67, Cincinnati reported 64, and Louisville reported 66. Once again, at Indianapolis, it was 63 degrees with partly cloudy skies. This is NOAA All Hazards Radio KEC 74 in Indianapolis. And now a look at your forecast for Indianapolis and central Indiana. Today, mostly sunny. Warmer with highs in the mid-80s. South winds 10 to 15 miles an hour with gusts up to 25 miles an hour. For tonight, clear. Lows in the upper 60s. South winds around 10 miles an hour with gusts up to 25 miles an hour. Monday, mostly sunny with scattered showers and thunderstorms through early afternoon, then partly cloudy with numerous showers with a chance of thunderstorms late in the afternoon. Highs in the mid-80s. South winds 15 to 20 miles an hour with gusts up to 30 miles an hour. Chance of rain 60%. For Monday night, partly cloudy. A chance of showers and thunderstorms through the late overnight, then a slight chance of showers toward daybreak. Lows around 70. South winds 10 to 15 miles an hour with gusts up to 25 miles an hour. Chance of rain 40%. Tuesday. Showers with a chance of thunderstorms. Highs in the upper 80s. Southwest winds 15 to 20 miles an hour with gusts up to 35 miles an hour. Chance of rain 90%. Once again, the forecast for today. Mostly sunny. Warmer with highs in the mid-80s. South winds 10 to 15 miles an hour with gusts up to 25 miles an hour. Taking a look at the 3 through 7 day forecast for Indianapolis and central Indiana. For Tuesday night, showers with a chance of thunderstorms through the late overnight, then showers likely with a slight chance of thunderstorms toward daybreak. Lows in the lower 60s. Chance of rain 90%. Wednesday, mostly cloudy with a slight

64 at Muncie, 61 at Zionsville, 61 at Eagle Creek Air Park, and 64 at Shelbyville. Elsewhere across Indiana, skies ranged from partly cloudy to mostly cloudy. It was 63 at South Bend, 60 at Fort Wayne, and 60 at Lafayette. Terre Haute reported 66, Bloomington reported 64, and Evansville reported 68. Just outside Indiana, skies ranged from partly cloudy to mostly cloudy. It was 67 at Chicago, 64 at Champaign, and 65 at Dayton. St. Louis reported 67, Cincinnati reported 64, and Louisville reported 66. Once again, at Indianapolis it was 63 degrees with partly cloudy skies. This is NOAA All Hazards Radio KEC 74 in Indianapolis. And now a look at your forecast for Indianapolis and central Indiana. Today, mostly sunny. Warmer with highs in the mid-80s. South winds 10 to 15 miles an hour with gusts up to 25 miles an hour. For tonight, clear. Lows in the upper 60s. South winds around 10 miles an hour with gusts up to 25 miles an hour. Monday, mostly sunny with scattered showers and thunderstorms through early afternoon, then partly cloudy with numerous showers with a chance of thunderstorms late in the afternoon. Highs in the mid-80s. South winds 15 to 20 miles an hour with gusts up to 30 miles an hour. Chance of rain 60%. For Monday night, partly cloudy. A chance of showers and thunderstorms through the late overnight, then a slight chance of showers toward daybreak. Lows around 70. South winds 10 to 15 miles an hour with gusts up to 25 miles an hour. Chance of rain 40%. Tuesday. Showers with a chance of thunderstorms. Highs in the upper 80s. Southwest winds 15 to 20 miles an hour with gusts up to 35 miles an hour. Chance of rain 90%. Once again, the forecast for today. Mostly sunny. Warmer with highs in the mid-80s. South winds 10 to 15 miles an hour with gusts up to 25 miles an hour. Taking a look at the 3 through 7 day forecast for Indianapolis and central Indiana. For Tuesday night, showers with a chance of thunderstorms through the late overnight, then showers likely with a slight chance of thunderstorms toward daybreak. Lows in the lower 60s. Chance of rain 90%. Wednesday. Mostly cloudy with a slight chance of showers through early afternoon, then partly cloudy late in the afternoon. Not as warm with highs in the lower 70s. Chance of rain 20%. For Wednesday night through Thursday night. Partly cloudy. Lows in the lower 50s. Highs in the upper 60s. Friday and Friday night. Mostly cloudy with a 40% chance of showers. Highs in the mid-70s. Lows in the upper 50s. For Saturday. Mostly cloudy with a chance of showers. A slight chance of thunderstorms late in the afternoon. Highs in the upper 70s. Chance of rain 30%. The 8 to 14 day outlook for Sunday, May 24th through Saturday, May 30th, calls for temperatures to be above normal and precipitation to be near normal. Normal highs for the period are around 75 degrees and normal lows are around 55. The normal precipitation total for the 7 days is around 1.10 inches. At 6 a.m. at Indianapolis, it was partly cloudy. The temperature was 63 degrees. The dew point 62, and the relative humidity 97%. The wind was south at 5 miles. The temperature was 63 degrees. The dew point 62, and the relative humidity 97%. The wind was south at 5 miles an hour. The barometric pressure was 29.99 inches and rising. Around central Indiana, it was partly cloudy, with a temperature of 65 at Anderson, 64 at Muncie, 61 at Zionsville, 61 at Eagle Creek Air Park, and 64 at Shelbyville. Elsewhere across Indiana, skies ranged from partly cloudy to mostly cloudy. It was 63 at South Bend, 60 at Fort Wayne, and 60 at Lafayette. Terre Haute reported 66, Bloomington reported 64, and Evansville reported 68. Just outside Indiana, skies ranged from partly cloudy to mostly cloudy.

67 at Chicago, 64 at Champaign, and 65 at Dayton. St. Louis reported 67, Cincinnati reported 64, and Louisville reported 66. Once again, at Indianapolis it was 63 degrees with partly cloudy skies. This is NOAA All Hazards Radio KEC 74 in Indianapolis. And now a look at your forecast for Indianapolis and central Indiana. Today, mostly sunny. Warmer with highs in the mid-80s. South winds 10 to 15 miles an hour with gusts up to 25 miles an hour. For tonight, clear. Lows in the upper 60s. South winds around 10 miles an hour with gusts up to 25 miles an hour. Monday, mostly sunny with scattered showers and thunderstorms through early afternoon, then partly cloudy with numerous showers with a chance of thunderstorms late in the afternoon. Highs in the mid-80s. South winds 15 to 20 miles an hour with gusts up to 30 miles an hour. Chance of rain 60%. For Monday night, partly cloudy. A chance of showers and thunderstorms through the late overnight, then a slight chance of showers toward daybreak. Lows around 70. South winds 10 to 15 miles an hour with gusts up to 25 miles an hour. Chance of rain 40%. Tuesday, showers with a chance of thunderstorms. Highs in the upper 80s. Southwest winds 15 to 20 miles an hour with gusts up to 35 miles an hour. Chance of rain 90%. Once again, the forecast for today. Mostly sunny. Warmer with highs in the mid-80s. South winds 10 to 15 miles an hour with gusts up to 25 miles an hour. Taking a look at the 3 through 7 day forecast for Indianapolis and central Indiana. For Tuesday night, showers with a chance of thunderstorms through the late overnight, then showers likely with a slight chance of thunderstorms toward daybreak. Lows in the lower 60s. Chance of rain 90%. Wednesday, mostly cloudy with a slight chance of showers through early afternoon, then partly cloudy late in the afternoon. Not as warm with highs in the lower 70s. Chance of rain 20%. For Wednesday night through Thursday night, partly cloudy. Lows in the lower 50s. Highs in the upper 60s. Friday and Friday night, mostly cloudy with a 40% chance of showers. Highs in the mid 70s. Lows in the upper 50s. For Saturday, mostly cloudy with a chance of showers. A slight chance of thunderstorms late in the afternoon. Highs in the upper 70s. Chance of rain 30%. The 8 to 14 day outlook for Sunday, May 24th through Saturday, May 30th, calls for temperatures to be above normal and precipitation to be near normal. Normal highs for the period are around 75 degrees and normal lows are around 55. The normal precipitation total for the 7 days is around 1.10 inches. At 6 a.m. at Indianapolis, it was partly cloudy. The temperature was 63 degrees, the dew point 62, and the relative humidity 97%. The wind was south at 5 miles an hour. The barometric pressure was 29.99 inches and rising. Around central Indiana, it was partly cloudy, with a temperature of 65 at Anderson, 64 at Muncie, 61 at Zionsville, 61 at Eagle Creek Airpark, and 64 at Shelbyville. Elsewhere across Indiana, skies ranged from partly cloudy to mostly cloudy. It was 63 at South Bend, 60 at Fort Wayne, and 60 at Lafayette. Terre Haute reported 66, Bloomington reported 64, and Evansville reported 68. Just outside Indiana, skies ranged from partly cloudy to mostly cloudy. It was 67 at Chicago, 64 at Champaign, and 65 at Dayton. St. Louis reported 67, Cincinnati reported 64, and Louisville reported 66. Once again, at Indianapolis it was 63 degrees with partly cloudy skies. The current time is 6:38 a.m. Eastern Daylight Time. This is NOAA All Hazards Radio KEC 74 in Indianapolis. And now a look at your forecast for Indianapolis and central Indiana. Today, mostly sunny. Warmer with highs in the mid-80s.
south winds 10 to 15 miles an hour with gusts up to 25 miles an hour. For tonight, clear. Lows in the upper 60s. South winds around 10 miles an hour with gusts up to 25 miles an hour. Monday, mostly sunny with scattered showers and thunderstorms through early afternoon, then partly cloudy with numerous showers with a chance of thunderstorms late in the afternoon. Highs in the mid-80s. South winds 15 to 20 miles an hour with gusts up to 30 miles an hour. Chance of rain 60%. For Monday night, partly cloudy. A chance of showers and thunderstorms through the late overnight, then a slight chance of showers toward daybreak. Lows around 70. South winds 10 to 15 miles an hour with gusts up to 25 miles an hour. Chance of rain 40%. Tuesday. Showers with a chance of thunderstorms. Highs in the upper 80s. Southwest winds 15 to 20 miles an hour with gusts up to 35 miles an hour. Chance of rain 90%. Once again, the forecast for today. Mostly sunny. Warmer with highs in the mid-80s. South winds 10 to 15 miles an hour with gusts up to 25 miles an hour. Now here is the hazardous weather outlook for central Indiana. For the period today and tonight, isolated thunderstorms are possible through mid-morning, focused over the eastern part of central Indiana. And now the extended outlook for the period Monday through Saturday. Well above normal temperatures in the 80s combined with higher humidity will lead to heat indices in the upper 80s and lower 90s Monday and Tuesday afternoons. Additional thunderstorms are expected at times Monday afternoon through early Wednesday. Scattered severe storms will be possible Monday afternoon and again Tuesday afternoon and evening. Damaging winds and large hail will be the primary threats. Localized flooding will also be possible, especially late Tuesday into Tuesday night. Spotter information statement. Spotter activation may be needed Monday and Tuesday. Spotters are encouraged to continue monitoring the forecast. Taking a look at the 3-7 day forecast for Indianapolis and central Indiana. For Tuesday night, showers with a chance of thunderstorms through the late overnight, then showers likely with a slight chance of thunderstorms toward daybreak. Lows in the lower 60s. Chance of rain 90%. Wednesday, mostly cloudy with a slight chance of showers through early afternoon, then partly cloudy late in the afternoon. Not as warm with highs in the lower 70s. Chance of rain 20%. For Wednesday night through Thursday night, partly cloudy. Lows in the lower 50s. Highs in the upper 60s. Friday and Friday night, mostly cloudy with a 40% chance of showers. Highs in the mid 70s. Lows in the upper 50s. For Saturday, mostly cloudy with a chance of showers. A slight chance of thunderstorms late in the afternoon. Highs in the upper 70s. Chance of rain 30%. The 8 to 14 day outlook for Sunday, May 24th through Saturday, May 30th, calls for temperatures to be above normal and precipitation to be near normal. Normal highs for the period are around 75 degrees, and normal lows are around 55. The normal precipitation total for the 7 days is around 1.10 inches. At 6 a.m., at Indianapolis, it was partly cloudy. The temperature was 63 degrees, the dew point 62, and the relative humidity 97%. The wind was south at 5 miles an hour. The barometric pressure was 29.99 inches and rising. Around central Indiana, it was partly cloudy, with a temperature of 65 at Anderson, 64 at Muncie, 61 at Zionsville, 61 at Eagle Creek Airpark, and 64 at Shelbyville. Elsewhere across Indiana, skies ranged from partly cloudy to mostly cloudy. It was 63 at South Bend, 60 at Fort Wayne, and 60 at Lafayette. Terre Haute reported 66, Bloomington reported 64, and Evansville reported 68. Just outside Indiana, skies ranged from partly cloudy to mostly cloudy. It was 67 at Chicago, 64 at Champaign, and 65 at Dayton. St. Louis reported 67, Cincinnati reported 64, and Louisville reported 66. Once again, at Indianapolis, it was 63 degrees with partly cloudy skies.

15 to 20 miles an hour with gusts up to 35 miles an hour. Chance of rain 90%. Once again, the forecast for today. Mostly sunny. Warmer with highs in the mid-80s. South winds 10 to 15 miles an hour with gusts up to 25 miles an hour. The current time is 6:54 a.m. Eastern Daylight Time. Taking a look at the 3-7 day forecast for Indianapolis and central Indiana. For Tuesday night, showers with a chance of thunderstorms through the late overnight, then showers likely with a slight chance of thunderstorms toward daybreak. Lows in the lower 60s. Chance of rain 90%. Wednesday, mostly cloudy with a slight chance of showers through early afternoon, then partly cloudy late in the afternoon. Not as warm with highs in the lower 70s. Chance of rain 20%. For Wednesday night through Thursday night, partly cloudy. Lows in the lower 50s. Highs in the upper 60s. Friday and Friday night, mostly cloudy with a 40% chance of showers. Highs in the mid-70s. Lows in the upper 50s. For Saturday, mostly cloudy with a chance of showers. A slight chance of thunderstorms late in the afternoon. Highs in the upper 70s. Chance of rain 30%. The 8 to 14 day outlook for Sunday, May 24th through Saturday, May 30th, calls for temperatures to be above normal and precipitation to be near normal. Normal highs for the period are around 75 degrees, and normal lows are around 55. The normal precipitation total for the 7 days is around 1.10 inches. At 6 a.m., at Indianapolis, it was partly cloudy. The temperature was 63 degrees, the dew point 62, and the relative humidity 97%. The wind was south at 5 miles an hour. The barometric pressure was 29.99 inches and rising. Around central Indiana, it was partly cloudy, with a temperature of 65 at Anderson, 64 at Muncie, 61 at Zionsville, 61 at Eagle Creek Airpark, and 64 at Shelbyville. Elsewhere across Indiana, skies ranged from partly cloudy to mostly cloudy. It was 63 at South Bend, 60 at Fort Wayne, and 60 at Lafayette. Terre Haute reported 66, Bloomington reported 64, and Evansville reported 68. Just outside Indiana, skies ranged from partly cloudy to mostly cloudy. It was 67 at Chicago, 64 at Champaign, and 65 at Dayton. St. Louis reported 67, Cincinnati reported 64, and Louisville reported 66. Once again, at Indianapolis it was 63 degrees with partly cloudy skies. This is NOAA All Hazards Radio KEC 74 in Indianapolis. And now a look at your forecast for Indianapolis and central Indiana. Today, mostly sunny. Warmer with highs in the mid-80s. South winds 10 to 15 miles an hour with gusts up to 25 miles an hour. For tonight, clear. Lows in the upper 60s. South winds around 10 miles an hour with gusts up to 25 miles an hour. Monday, mostly sunny with scattered showers and thunderstorms through early afternoon, then partly cloudy with numerous showers with a chance of thunderstorms late in the afternoon. Highs in the mid-80s. South winds 15 to 20 miles an hour with gusts up to 30 miles an hour. Chance of rain 60%. For Monday night, partly cloudy. A chance of showers and thunderstorms through the late overnight, then a slight chance of showers toward daybreak. Lows around 70. South winds 10 to 15 miles an hour with gusts up to 25 miles an hour. Chance of rain 40%. Tuesday, showers with a chance of thunderstorms. Highs in the upper 80s. Southwest winds 15 to 20 miles an hour with gusts up to 35 miles an hour. Chance of rain 90%. Once again, the forecast for today. Mostly sunny. Warmer with highs in the mid-80s. South winds 10 to 15 miles an hour with gusts up to 25 miles an hour. Taking a look at the 3-7 day forecast for Indianapolis and central Indiana. For Tuesday night, showers with a chance of thunderstorms through the late overnight, then showers likely with a slight chance of thunderstorms.

Toward daybreak, lows in the lower 60s. Chance of rain 90%. Wednesday, mostly cloudy with a slight chance of showers through early afternoon, then partly cloudy late in the afternoon. Not as warm with highs in the lower 70s. Chance of rain 20%. For Wednesday night through Thursday night, partly cloudy. Lows in the lower 50s. Highs in the upper 60s. Friday and Friday night, mostly cloudy with a 40% chance of showers. Highs in the mid-70s. Lows in the upper 50s. For Saturday, mostly cloudy with a chance of showers. A slight chance of thunderstorms late in the afternoon. Highs in the upper 70s. Chance of rain 30%. Now here is the hazardous weather outlook for central Indiana. For the period today and tonight, isolated thunderstorms are possible through mid-morning, focused over the eastern part of central Indiana. And now the extended outlook for the period Monday through Saturday. Well above normal temperatures in the 80s combined with higher humidity will lead to heat indices in the upper 80s and lower 90s Monday and Tuesday afternoons. Additional thunderstorms are expected at times Monday afternoon through early Wednesday. Scattered severe storms will be possible Monday afternoon and again Tuesday afternoon and evening. Damaging winds and large hail will be the primary threats. Localized flooding will also be possible, especially late Tuesday into Tuesday night. Spotter information statement. Spotter activation may be needed Monday and Tuesday. Spotters are encouraged to continue monitoring the forecast. The 8 to 14 day outlook for Sunday, May 24th through Saturday, May 30th, calls for temperatures to be above normal and precipitation to be near normal. Normal highs for the period are around 75 degrees and normal lows are around 55. The normal precipitation total for the 7 days is around 1.10 inches. At 6 a.m. at Indianapolis, it was partly cloudy. The temperature was 63 degrees, the dew point 62, and the relative humidity 97%. The wind was south at 5 miles an hour. The barometric pressure was 29.99 inches and rising. Around central Indiana, it was partly cloudy, with a temperature of 65 at Anderson, 64 at Muncie, 61 at Zionsville, 61 at Eagle Creek Airpark, and 64 at Shelbyville. Elsewhere across Indiana, skies ranged from partly cloudy to mostly cloudy. It was 63 at South Bend, 60 at Fort Wayne, and 60 at Lafayette. Terre Haute reported 66, Bloomington reported 64, and Evansville reported 68. Just outside Indiana, skies ranged from partly cloudy to mostly cloudy. It was 67 at Chicago, 64 at Champaign, and 65 at Dayton. St. Louis reported 67, Cincinnati reported 64, and Louisville reported 66. Once again, at Indianapolis it was 63 degrees with partly cloudy skies. This is NOAA All Hazards Radio KEC 74 in Indianapolis. And now a look at your forecast for Indianapolis and central Indiana. Today, mostly sunny. Warmer with highs in the mid-80s. South winds 10 to 15 miles an hour with gusts up to 25 miles an hour. For tonight, clear. Lows in the upper 60s. South winds around 10 miles an hour with gusts up to 25 miles an hour. Monday, mostly sunny with scattered showers and thunderstorms through early afternoon, then partly cloudy with numerous showers with a chance of thunderstorms late in the afternoon. Highs in the mid-80s. South winds 15 to 20 miles an hour with gusts up to 30 miles an hour. Chance of rain 60%. For Monday night, partly cloudy. A chance of showers and thunderstorms through the late overnight, then a slight chance of showers toward daybreak. Lows around 70. South winds 10 to 15 miles an hour with gusts up to 25 miles an hour. Chance of rain 40%. Tuesday, showers with a chance of thunderstorms. Highs in the upper 80s. Southwest winds 15 to 20 miles an hour with gusts up to 35 miles an hour. Chance of rain 90%. Once again, the forecast for today. Mostly sunny. Warmer with highs in the mid-80s. South winds 10 to 15 miles an hour with gusts

up to 25 miles an hour. Taking a look at the 3-7 day forecast for Indianapolis and central Indiana. For Tuesday night, showers with a chance of thunderstorms through the late overnight, then showers likely with a slight chance of thunderstorms toward daybreak. Lows in the lower 60s. Chance of rain 90%. Wednesday, mostly cloudy with a slight chance of showers through early afternoon, then partly cloudy late in the afternoon. Not as warm with highs in the lower 70s. Chance of rain 20%. For Wednesday night through Thursday night, partly cloudy. Lows in the lower 50s. Highs in the upper 60s. Friday and Friday night, mostly cloudy with a 40% chance of showers. Highs in the mid 70s. Lows in the upper 50s. For Saturday, mostly cloudy with a chance of showers. A slight chance of thunderstorms late in the afternoon. Highs in the upper 70s. Chance of rain 30%. The 8 to 14 day outlook for Sunday, May 24th through Saturday, May 30th, calls for temperatures to be above normal and precipitation to be near normal. Normal highs for the period are around 75 degrees and normal lows are around 55. The normal precipitation total for the 7 days is around 1.10 inches. At 6 a.m. at Indianapolis, it was partly cloudy. The temperature was 63 degrees, the dew point 62, and the relative humidity 97%. The wind was south at 5 miles an hour. The barometric pressure was 29.99 inches and rising. Around central Indiana, it was partly cloudy, with a temperature of 65 at Anderson, 64 at Muncie, 61 at Zionsville, 61 at Eagle Creek Airpark, and 64 at Shelbyville. Elsewhere across Indiana, skies ranged from partly cloudy to mostly cloudy. It was 63 at South Bend, 60 at Fort Wayne, and 60 at Lafayette. Terre Haute reported 66, Bloomington reported 64, and Evansville reported 68. Just outside Indiana, skies ranged from partly cloudy to mostly cloudy. It was 67 at Chicago, 64 at Champaign, and 65 at Dayton. St. Louis reported 67, Cincinnati reported 64, and Louisville reported 66. Once again, at Indianapolis, it was 63 degrees with partly cloudy skies. This is NOAA All Hazards Radio KEC 74 in Indianapolis. And now a look at your forecast for Indianapolis and central Indiana. Today, mostly sunny. Warmer with highs in the mid-80s. South winds 10 to 15 miles an hour with gusts up to 25 miles an hour. For tonight, clear. Lows in the upper 60s. South winds around 10 miles an hour with gusts up to 25 miles an hour. Monday, mostly sunny with scattered showers and thunderstorms through early afternoon, then partly cloudy with numerous showers with a chance of thunderstorms late in the afternoon. Highs in the mid-80s. South winds 15 to 20 miles an hour with gusts up to 30 miles an hour. Chance of rain 60%. For Monday night, partly cloudy. A chance of showers and thunderstorms through the late overnight, then a slight chance of showers toward daybreak. Lows around 70. South winds 10 to 15 miles an hour with gusts up to 25 miles an hour. Chance of rain 40%. Tuesday, showers with a chance of thunderstorms. Highs in the upper 80s. Southwest winds 15 to 20 miles an hour with gusts up to 35 miles an hour. Chance of rain 90%. Once again, the forecast for today. Mostly sunny. Warmer with highs in the mid-80s. South winds 10 to 15 miles an hour with gusts up to 25 miles an hour. The current time is 7:08 a.m. Eastern Daylight Time. Taking a look at the 3-7 day forecast for Indianapolis and central Indiana. For Tuesday night, showers with a chance of thunderstorms through the late overnight, then showers likely with a slight chance of thunderstorms toward daybreak. Lows in the lower 60s. Chance of rain 90%. Wednesday, mostly cloudy with a slight chance of showers through early afternoon, then partly cloudy late in the afternoon. Not as warm with highs in the lower 70s. Chance of rain 20%.

20%. For Wednesday night through Thursday night, partly cloudy. Lows in the lower 50s. Highs in the upper 60s. Friday and Friday night, mostly cloudy with a 40% chance of showers. Highs in the mid-70s. Lows in the upper 50s. For Saturday, mostly cloudy with a chance of showers. A slight chance of thunderstorms late in the afternoon. Highs in the upper 70s. Chance of rain 30%. The 8 to 14 day outlook for Sunday, May 24th through Saturday, May 30th, calls for temperatures to be above normal and precipitation to be near normal. Normal highs for the period are around 75 degrees and normal lows are around 55. The normal precipitation total for the 7 days is around 1.10 inches. At 6 a.m. at Indianapolis, it was partly cloudy. The temperature was 63 degrees, the dew point 62, and the relative humidity 97%. The wind was south at 5 miles an hour. The barometric pressure was 29.99 inches and rising. Around central Indiana, it was partly cloudy, with a temperature of 65 at Anderson, 64 at Muncie, 61 at Zionsville, 61 at Eagle Creek Airpark, and 64 at Shelbyville. Elsewhere across Indiana, skies ranged from partly cloudy to mostly cloudy. It was 63 at South Bend, 60 at Fort Wayne, and 60 at Lafayette. Terre Haute reported 66, Bloomington reported 64, and Evansville reported 68. Just outside Indiana, skies ranged from partly cloudy to mostly cloudy. It was 67 at Chicago, 64 at Champaign, and 65 at Dayton. St. Louis reported 67, Cincinnati reported 64, and Louisville reported 66. Once again, at Indianapolis it was 63 degrees with partly cloudy skies. At 7 a.m., at Indianapolis, it was mostly cloudy. The temperature was 64 degrees, the dew point 63, and the relative humidity 96%. The wind was south at 6 miles an hour. The barometric pressure was 30.00 inches and rising. Around central Indiana, it was partly cloudy, with a temperature of 64 at Anderson, 66 at Muncie, and 62 at Zionsville. It was mostly cloudy, with a temperature of 64 at Eagle Creek Airpark, and 65 at Shelbyville. Elsewhere across Indiana, at Bloomington, fog was reported, with a temperature of 64. It was partly cloudy, with a temperature of 64 at South Bend, and 63 at Lafayette. It was mostly cloudy, with a temperature of 62 at Fort Wayne, 66 at Terre Haute, and 68 at Evansville. Just outside Indiana, skies ranged from partly cloudy to mostly cloudy. It was 66 at Chicago, 65 at Champaign, and 65 at Dayton. St. Louis reported 69, Cincinnati reported 63, and Louisville reported 66. Once again, at Indianapolis it was 64 degrees with mostly cloudy skies. This is NOAA All Hazards Radio KEC 74 in Indianapolis. And now a look at your forecast for Indianapolis and central Indiana. Today, mostly sunny. Warmer with highs in the mid-80s. South winds 10 to 15 miles an hour with gusts up to 25 miles an hour. For tonight, clear. Lows in the upper 60s. South winds around 10 miles an hour with gusts up to 25 miles an hour. Monday, mostly sunny with scattered showers and thunderstorms through early afternoon, then partly cloudy with numerous showers with a chance of thunderstorms late in the afternoon. Highs in the mid-80s. South winds 15 to 20 miles an hour with gusts up to 30 miles an hour. Chance of rain 60%. For Monday night, partly cloudy. A chance of showers and thunderstorms through the late overnight, then a slight chance of showers toward daybreak. Lows around 70. South winds 10 to 15 miles an hour with gusts up to 25 miles an hour. Chance of rain 40%. Tuesday, showers with a chance of thunderstorms. Highs in the upper 80s. Southwest winds 15 to 20 miles an hour with gusts up to 35 miles an hour. Chance of rain 90%. Once again, the forecast for today. Mostly sunny.
warmer with highs in the mid-80s. South winds 10 to 15 miles an hour with gusts up to 25 miles an hour. Taking a look at the 3 through 7 day forecast for Indianapolis and central Indiana. For Tuesday night, showers with a chance of thunderstorms through the late overnight, then showers likely with a slight chance of thunderstorms toward daybreak. Lows in the lower 60s. Chance of rain 90%. Wednesday, mostly cloudy with a slight chance of showers through early afternoon, then partly cloudy late in the afternoon. Not as warm with highs in the lower 70s. Chance of rain 20%. For Wednesday night through Thursday night, partly cloudy. Lows in the lower 50s. Highs in the upper 60s. Friday and Friday night, mostly cloudy with a 40% chance of showers. Highs in the mid 70s. Lows in the upper 50s. For Saturday, mostly cloudy with a chance of showers. A slight chance of thunderstorms late in the afternoon. Highs in the upper 70s. Chance of rain 30%. The 8 to 14 day outlook for Sunday, May 24th through Saturday, May 30th, calls for temperatures to be above normal and precipitation to be near normal. Normal highs for the period are around 75 degrees, and normal lows are around 55. The normal precipitation total for the 7 days is around 1.10 inches. At 7 a.m., at Indianapolis, it was mostly cloudy. The temperature was 64 degrees, the dew point 63, and the relative humidity 96%. The wind was south at 6 miles an hour. The barometric pressure was 30.00 inches and rising. Around central Indiana, it was partly cloudy, with a temperature of 64 at Anderson, 66 at Muncie, and 62 at Zionsville. It was mostly cloudy, with a temperature of 64 at Eagle Creek Airpark, and 65 at Shelbyville. Elsewhere across Indiana, at Bloomington, fog was reported, with a temperature of 64. It was partly cloudy, with a temperature of 64 at South Bend, and 63 at Lafayette. It was mostly cloudy, with a temperature of 62 at Fort Wayne, 66 at Terre Haute, and 68 at Evansville. Just outside Indiana, skies ranged from partly cloudy to mostly cloudy. It was 66 at Chicago, 65 at Champaign, and 65 at Dayton. St. Louis reported 69, Cincinnati reported 63, and Louisville reported 66. Once again, at Indianapolis it was 64 degrees with mostly cloudy skies. This is NOAA All Hazards Radio KEC 74 in Indianapolis. And now a look at your forecast for Indianapolis and central Indiana. Today, mostly sunny. Warmer with highs in the mid-80s. South winds 10 to 15 miles an hour with gusts up to 25 miles an hour. For tonight, clear. Lows in the upper 60s. South winds around 10 miles an hour with gusts up to 25 miles an hour. Monday, mostly sunny with scattered showers and thunderstorms through early afternoon, then partly cloudy with numerous showers with a chance of thunderstorms late in the afternoon. Highs in the mid-80s. South winds 15 to 20 miles an hour with gusts up to 30 miles an hour. Chance of rain 60%. For Monday night, partly cloudy. A chance of showers and thunderstorms through the late overnight, then a slight chance of showers toward daybreak. Lows around 70. South winds 10 to 15 miles an hour with gusts up to 25 miles an hour. Chance of rain 40%. Tuesday, showers with a chance of thunderstorms. Highs in the upper 80s. Southwest winds 15 to 20 miles an hour with gusts up to 35 miles an hour. Chance of rain 90%. Once again, the forecast for today. Mostly sunny. Warmer with highs in the mid-80s. South winds 10 to 15 miles an hour with gusts up to 25 miles an hour. Taking a look at the 3 through 7 day forecast for Indianapolis and central Indiana. For Tuesday night, showers with a chance of thunderstorms through the late overnight, then showers likely with a slight chance of thunderstorms toward daybreak. Lows in the lower 60s. Chance of rain 90%. Wednesday,
mostly cloudy with a slight chance of showers through early afternoon. Then

partly cloudy late in the afternoon. Not as warm with highs in the lower 70s. Chance of rain 20%. For Wednesday night through Thursday night, partly cloudy. Lows in the lower 50s. Highs in the upper 60s. Friday and Friday night, mostly cloudy with a 40% chance of showers. Highs in the mid-70s. Lows in the upper 50s. For Saturday, mostly cloudy with a chance of showers. A slight chance of thunderstorms late in the afternoon. Highs in the upper 70s. Chance of rain 30%. Now here is the hazardous weather outlook for central Indiana. For the period today and tonight, isolated thunderstorms are possible through mid-morning, focused over the eastern part of central Indiana. And now the extended outlook for the period Monday through Saturday. Well above normal temperatures in the 80s combined with higher humidity will lead to heat indices in the upper 80s and lower 90s Monday and Tuesday afternoons. Additional thunderstorms are expected at times Monday afternoon through early Wednesday. Scattered severe storms will be possible Monday afternoon and again Tuesday afternoon and evening. Damaging winds and large hail will be the primary threats. Localized flooding will also be possible, especially late Tuesday into Tuesday night. Spotter information statement. Spotter activation may be needed Monday and Tuesday. Spotters are encouraged to continue monitoring the forecast. The 8 to 14 day outlook for Sunday, May 24th through Saturday, May 30th, calls for temperatures to be above normal and precipitation to be near normal. Normal highs for the period are around 75 degrees and normal lows are around 55. The normal precipitation total for the 7 days is around 1.10 inches. At 7 a.m. at Indianapolis, it was mostly cloudy. The temperature was 64 degrees, the dew point 63, and the relative humidity 96%. The wind was south at 6 miles an hour. The barometric pressure was 30.00 inches and rising. Around central Indiana, it was partly cloudy, with a temperature of 64 at Anderson, 66 at Muncie, and 62 at Zionsville. It was mostly cloudy, with a temperature of 64 at Eagle Creek Airport, and 65 at Shelbyville. Elsewhere across Indiana, at Bloomington, fog was reported, with a temperature of 64. It was partly cloudy, with a temperature of 64 at South Bend, and 63 at Lafayette. It was mostly cloudy, with a temperature of 62 at Fort Wayne, 66 at Terre Haute, and 68 at Evansville. Just outside Indiana, skies ranged from partly cloudy to mostly cloudy. It was 66 at Chicago, 65 at Champaign, and 65 at Dayton. St. Louis reported 69, Cincinnati reported 63, and Louisville reported 66. Once again, at Indianapolis, it was 64 degrees with mostly cloudy skies. This is NOAA All Hazards Radio KEC 74 in Indianapolis. And now a look at your forecast for Indianapolis and central Indiana. Today, mostly sunny. Warmer with highs in the mid-80s. South winds 10 to 15 miles an hour with gusts up to 25 miles an hour. For tonight, clear. Lows in the upper 60s. South winds around 10 miles an hour with gusts up to 25 miles an hour. Monday. Mostly sunny with scattered showers and thunderstorms through early afternoon, then partly cloudy with numerous showers with a chance of thunderstorms late in the afternoon. Highs in the mid-80s. South winds 15 to 20 miles an hour with gusts up to 30 miles an hour. Chance of rain 60%. For Monday night, partly cloudy. A chance of showers and thunderstorms through the late overnight, then a slight chance of showers toward daybreak. Lows around 70. South winds 10 to 15 miles an hour with gusts up to 25 miles an hour. Chance of rain 40%. Tuesday. Showers with a chance of thunderstorms. Highs in the upper 80s. Southwest winds 15 to 20 miles an hour with gusts up to 35 miles an hour. Chance of rain 90%. Once again, the forecast for today. Mostly sunny. Warmer with highs in the mid-80s. South winds 10 to 15 miles an hour with gusts up to 25 miles an hour. The current time is 7:20.

8:53 a.m. Eastern Daylight Time. Taking a look at the 3-7 day forecast for Indianapolis and central Indiana. For Tuesday night, showers with a chance of thunderstorms through the late overnight, then showers likely with a slight chance of thunderstorms toward daybreak. Lows in the lower 60s. Chance of rain 90%. Wednesday, mostly cloudy with a slight chance of showers through early afternoon, then partly cloudy late in the afternoon. Not as warm with highs in the lower 70s. Chance of rain 20%. For Wednesday night through Thursday night, partly cloudy. Lows in the lower 50s. Highs in the upper 60s. Friday and Friday night, mostly cloudy with a 40% chance of showers. Highs in the mid 70s. Lows in the upper 50s. For Saturday, mostly cloudy with a chance of showers. A slight chance of thunderstorms late in the afternoon. Highs in the upper 70s. Chance of rain 30%. The 8-14 day outlook for Sunday, May 24th through Saturday, May 30th, calls for temperatures to be above normal and precipitation to be near normal. Normal highs for the period are around 75 degrees and normal lows are around 55. The normal precipitation total for the 7 days is around 1.10 inches. At 7 a.m. at Indianapolis, it was mostly cloudy. The temperature was 64 degrees, the dew point 63, and the relative humidity 96%. The wind was south at 6 miles an hour. The barometric pressure was 30.00 inches and rising. Around central Indiana, it was partly cloudy, with a temperature of 64 at Anderson, 66 at Muncie, and 62 at Zionsville. It was mostly cloudy, with a temperature of 64 at Eagle Creek Airpark and 65 at Shelbyville. Elsewhere across Indiana, at Bloomington, fog was reported, with a temperature of 64. It was partly cloudy, with a temperature of 64 at South Bend and 63 at Lafayette. It was mostly cloudy, with a temperature of 62 at Fort Wayne, 66 at Terre Haute, and 68 at Evansville. Just outside Indiana, skies ranged from partly cloudy to mostly cloudy. It was 66 at Chicago, 65 at Champaign, and 65 at Dayton. St. Louis reported 69, Cincinnati reported 63, and Louisville reported 66. Once again, at Indianapolis it was 64 degrees with mostly cloudy skies. This is NOAA All Hazards Radio KEC 74 in Indianapolis. And now a look at your forecast for Indianapolis and central Indiana. Today, mostly sunny. Warmer with highs in the mid-80s. South winds 10 to 15 miles an hour with gusts up to 25 miles an hour. For tonight, clear. Lows in the upper 60s. South winds around 10 miles an hour with gusts up to 25 miles an hour. Monday, mostly sunny with scattered showers and thunderstorms through early afternoon, then partly cloudy with numerous showers with a chance of thunderstorms late in the afternoon. Highs in the mid-80s. South winds 15 to 20 miles an hour with gusts up to 30 miles an hour. Chance of rain 60%. For Monday night, partly cloudy. A chance of showers and thunderstorms through the late overnight, then a slight chance of showers toward daybreak. Lows around 70. South winds 10 to 15 miles an hour with gusts up to 25 miles an hour. Chance of rain 40%. Tuesday, showers with a chance of thunderstorms. Highs in the upper 80s. Southwest winds 15 to 20 miles an hour with gusts up to 35 miles an hour. Chance of rain 90%. Once again, the forecast for today. Mostly sunny. Warmer with highs in the mid-80s. South winds 10 to 15 miles an hour with gusts up to 25 miles an hour. Taking a look at the 3-7 day forecast for Indianapolis and central Indiana. For Tuesday night, showers with a chance of thunderstorms through the late overnight, then showers likely with a slight chance of thunderstorms toward daybreak. Lows in the lower 60s. Chance of rain 90%. Wednesday, mostly cloudy with a slight chance of showers through early afternoon, then partly cloudy late in the afternoon. Not as warm with highs in the lower

precipitation to be near normal. Normal highs for the period are around 75 degrees, and normal lows are around 55. The normal precipitation total for the 7 days is around 1.10 inches. At 7 a.m., at Indianapolis, it was mostly cloudy. The temperature was 64 degrees, the dew point 63, and the relative humidity 96%. The wind was south at 6 miles an hour. The barometric pressure was 30.00 inches and rising. Around central Indiana, it was partly cloudy, with a temperature of 64 at Anderson, 66 at Muncie, and 62 at Zionsville. It was mostly cloudy, with a temperature of 64 at Eagle Creek Airport, and 65 at Shelbyville. Elsewhere across Indiana, at Bloomington, fog was reported, with a temperature of 64. It was partly cloudy, with a temperature of 64 at South Bend, and 63 at Lafayette. It was mostly cloudy, with a temperature of 62 at Fort Wayne, 66 at Terre Haute, and 68 at Evansville. Just outside Indiana, skies ranged from partly cloudy to mostly cloudy. It was 66 at Chicago, 65 at Champaign, and 65 at Dayton. St. Louis reported 69, Cincinnati reported 63, and Louisville reported 66. Once again, at Indianapolis it was 64 degrees with mostly cloudy skies. The Indianapolis climate summary for yesterday, May 16, 2026. Yesterday's high temperature was 75 degrees. The normal high is 73. Yesterday's low temperature was 58 degrees. The normal low is 54. 0.22 inches of precipitation fell yesterday, which brings the monthly total to 3.27 inches. This is 0.76 inches above the normal amount of 2.51 inches for May. The total precipitation for the year now stands at 17.26 inches, which is 1.17 inches above normal. No snow fell yesterday, which brings the monthly total to 0.0 inches. The total snowfall since July 1st still stands at 29.9 inches. There were no heating degree days yesterday. This leaves the monthly total at 141. The yearly total since July 1st is 4,725. There were 2 cooling degree days yesterday. This brings the monthly total to 2. The yearly total since January 1st is 80. The record high for today is 90, which occurred in 1962, and the record low is 36, which occurred in 1973. Sunrise today is at 6:29 a.m. and sunset is at 8:55 p.m. This is NOAA All Hazards Radio KEC 74 in Indianapolis. And now a look at your forecast for Indianapolis and central Indiana. Today, mostly sunny. Warmer with highs in the mid-80s. South winds 10 to 15 miles an hour with gusts up to 25 miles an hour. For tonight, clear. Lows in the upper 60s. South winds around 10 miles an hour with gusts up to 25 miles an hour. Monday, mostly sunny with scattered showers and thunderstorms through early afternoon, then partly cloudy with gusts up to 25 miles an hour. Monday, mostly sunny with scattered showers and thunderstorms through early afternoon, then partly cloudy with numerous showers with a chance of thunderstorms late in the afternoon. Highs in the mid-80s. South winds 15 to 20 miles an hour with gusts up to 30 miles an hour. Chance of rain 60%. For Monday night, partly cloudy. A chance of showers and thunderstorms through the late overnight, then a slight chance of showers toward daybreak. Lows around 70. South winds 10 to 15 miles an hour with gusts up to 25 miles an hour. Chance of rain 40%. Tuesday, showers with a chance of thunderstorms. Highs in the upper 80s. Southwest winds 15 to 20 miles an hour with gusts up to 35 miles an hour. Chance of rain 90%. Once again, the forecast for today. Mostly sunny. Warmer with highs in the mid-80s. South winds 10 to 15 miles an hour with gusts up to 25 miles an hour. Taking a look at the 3-7 day forecast for Indianapolis and central Indiana. For Tuesday night, showers with a chance of thunderstorms through the late overnight, then showers.

likely with a slight chance of thunderstorms toward daybreak. Lows in the lower 60s. Chance of rain 90%. Wednesday, mostly cloudy with a slight chance of showers through early afternoon, then partly cloudy late in the afternoon. Not as warm with highs in the lower 70s. Chance of rain 20%. For Wednesday night through Thursday night, partly cloudy. Lows in the lower 50s. Highs in the upper 60s. Friday and Friday night, mostly cloudy with a 40% chance of showers. Highs in the mid 70s. Lows in the upper 50s. For Saturday, mostly cloudy with a chance of showers. A slight chance of thunderstorms late in the afternoon. Highs in the upper 70s. Chance of rain 30%. The 8 to 14 day outlook for Sunday, May 24th through Saturday, May 30th, calls for temperatures to be above normal and precipitation to be near normal. Normal highs for the period are around 75 degrees and normal lows are around 55. The normal precipitation total for the 7 days is around 1.10 inches. At 7 a.m. at Indianapolis, it was mostly cloudy. The temperature was 64 degrees, the dew point 63, and the relative humidity 96%. The wind was south at 6 miles an hour. The barometric pressure was 30.00 inches and rising. Around central Indiana, it was partly cloudy, with a temperature of 64 at Anderson, 66 at Muncie, and 62 at Zionsville. It was mostly cloudy, with a temperature of 64 at Eagle Creek Airpark and 65 at Shelbyville. Elsewhere across Indiana, at Bloomington, fog was reported, with a temperature of 64. It was partly cloudy, with a temperature of 64 at South Bend and 63 at Lafayette. It was mostly cloudy, with a temperature of 62 at Fort Wayne, 66 at Terre Haute, and 68 at Evansville. Just outside Indiana, skies ranged from partly cloudy to mostly cloudy. It was 66 at Chicago, 65 at Champaign, and 65 at Dayton. St. Louis reported 69, Cincinnati reported 63, and Louisville reported 66. Once again, at Indianapolis it was 64 degrees with mostly cloudy skies. The Indianapolis climate summary for yesterday, May 16, 2026. Yesterday's high temperature was 75 degrees. The normal high is 73. Yesterday's low temperature was 58 degrees. The normal low is 54. 0.22 inches of precipitation fell yesterday, which brings the monthly total to 3.27 inches. This is 0.76 inches above the normal amount of 2.51 inches for May. The total precipitation for the year now stands at 17.26 inches, which is 1.17 inches above normal. No snow fell yesterday, which brings the monthly total to 0.0 inches. The total snowfall since July 1st still stands at 29.9 inches. There were no heating degree days yesterday. This leaves the monthly total at 141. The yearly total since July 1st is 4,725. There were 2 cooling degree days yesterday. This brings the monthly total to 2. The yearly total since January 1st is 80. The record high for today is 90, which occurred in 1962, and the record low is 36, which occurred in 1973. Sunrise today is at 6:29 a.m. and sunset is at 8:55 p.m. The current time is 7:38 a.m. Eastern Daylight Time. 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And now a look at your forecast for Indianapolis and central Indiana. Today, mostly sunny. Warmer with highs in the mid-80s. South winds 10 to 15 miles an hour with gusts up to 25 miles an hour. For tonight, clear. Lows in the upper 60s. South winds around 10 miles an hour with gusts up to 25 miles an hour. Monday, mostly sunny with scattered showers and thunderstorms through early afternoon, then partly cloudy with numerous showers with a chance of thunderstorms late in the afternoon. Highs in the mid-80s. South winds 15 to 20 miles an hour with gusts up to 30 miles an hour. Chance of rain 60%. For Monday night, partly cloudy.
a chance of showers and thunderstorms through the late overnight, then a slight chance of showers toward daybreak. Lows around 70. South winds 10 to 15 miles an hour with gusts up to 25 miles an hour. Chance of rain 40%. Tuesday. Showers with a chance of thunderstorms. Highs in the upper 80s. Southwest winds 15 to 20 miles an hour with gusts up to 35 miles an hour. Chance of rain 90%. Once again, the forecast for today. Mostly sunny. Warmer with highs in the mid-80s. South winds 10 to 15 miles an hour with gusts up to 25 miles an hour. Now here is the hazardous weather outlook for central Indiana. For the period today and tonight. Isolated thunderstorms are possible through mid-morning, focused over the eastern part of central Indiana. And now the extended outlook for the period Monday through Saturday. Well above normal temperatures in the 80s combined with higher humidity will lead to heat indices in the upper 80s and lower 90s Monday and Tuesday afternoons. Additional thunderstorms are expected at times Monday afternoon through early Wednesday. Scattered severe storms will be possible Monday afternoon and again Tuesday afternoon and evening. Damaging winds and large hail will be the primary threats. Localized flooding will also be possible, especially late Tuesday into Tuesday night. Spotter information statement. Spotter activation may be needed Monday and Tuesday. Spotters are encouraged to continue monitoring the forecast. Taking a look at the 3-7 day forecast for Indianapolis and central Indiana. For Tuesday night, showers with a chance of thunderstorms through the late overnight, then showers likely with a slight chance of thunderstorms toward daybreak. Lows in the lower 60s. Chance of rain 90%. Wednesday, mostly cloudy with a slight chance of showers through early afternoon, then partly cloudy late in the afternoon. Not as warm with highs in the lower 70s. Chance of rain 20%. For Wednesday night through Thursday night, partly cloudy. Lows in the lower 50s. Highs in the upper 60s. Friday and Friday night, mostly cloudy with a 40% chance of showers. Highs in the mid 70s. Lows in the upper 50s. For Saturday, mostly cloudy with a chance of showers. A slight chance of thunderstorms late in the afternoon. Highs in the upper 70s. Chance of rain 30%. The 8-14 day outlook for Sunday, May 24th through Saturday, May 30th, calls for temperatures to be above normal and precipitation to be near normal. Normal highs for the period are around 75 degrees, and normal lows are around 55. The normal precipitation total for the 7 days is around 1.10 inches. At 7 a.m., at Indianapolis, it was mostly cloudy. The temperature was 64 degrees, the dew point 63, and the relative humidity 96%. The wind was south at 6 miles an hour. The barometric pressure was 30.00 inches and rising. Around central Indiana, it was partly cloudy, with a temperature of 64 at Anderson, 66 at Muncie, and 62 at Zionsville. It was mostly cloudy, with a temperature of 64 at Eagle Creek Airpark, and 65 at Shelbyville. Elsewhere across Indiana, at Bloomington, fog was reported, with a temperature of 64. It was partly cloudy, with a temperature of 64 at South Bend, and 63 at Lafayette. It was mostly cloudy, with a temperature of 62 at Fort Wayne, 66 at Terre Haute, and 68 at Evansville. Just outside Indiana, skies ranged from partly cloudy to mostly cloudy. It was 66 at Chicago, 65 at Champaign, and 65 at Dayton. St. Louis reported 69, Cincinnati reported 63, and Louisville reported 66. Once again, at Indianapolis it was 64 degrees with mostly cloudy skies. The Indianapolis climate summary for yesterday, May 16, 2026. Yesterday's high temperature was 75 degrees. The normal high is 73. Yesterday's low temperature was 58 degrees. The normal low is 54. 0.22 inches of precipitation fell yesterday, which brings the monthly total to 3.27 inches. This is 0.76 inches above the normal amount of 2.51 inches for May. The total precipitation for the

Your now stands at 17.26 inches, which is 1.17 inches above normal. No snow fell yesterday, which brings the monthly total to 0.0 inches. The total snowfall since July 1st still stands at 29.9 inches. There were no heating degree days yesterday. This leaves the monthly total at 141. The yearly total since July 1st is 4,725. There were 2 cooling degree days yesterday. This brings the monthly total to 2. The yearly total since January 1st is 80. The record high for today is 90, which occurred in 1962, and the record low is 36, which occurred in 1973. Sunrise today is at 6:29 a.m. and sunset is at 8:55 p.m. This is NOAA All Hazards Radio KEC 74 in Indianapolis. And now a look at your forecast for Indianapolis and central Indiana. Today, mostly sunny. Warmer with highs in the mid-80s. South winds 10 to 15 miles an hour with gusts up to 25 miles an hour. For tonight, clear. Lows in the upper 60s. South winds around 10 miles an hour with gusts up to 25 miles an hour. Monday, mostly sunny with scattered showers and thunderstorms through early afternoon, then partly cloudy with numerous showers with a chance of thunderstorms late in the afternoon. Highs in the mid-80s. South winds 15 to 20 miles an hour with gusts up to 30 miles an hour. Chance of rain 60%. For Monday night, partly cloudy. A chance of showers and thunderstorms through the late overnight, then a slight chance of showers toward daybreak. Lows around 70. South winds 10 to 15 miles an hour with gusts up to 25 miles an hour. Chance of rain 40%. Tuesday. Showers with a chance of thunderstorms. Highs in the upper 80s. Southwest winds 15 to 20 miles an hour with gusts up to 35 miles an hour. Chance of rain 90%. Once again, the forecast for today. Mostly sunny. Warmer with highs in the mid-80s. South winds 10 to 15 miles an hour with gusts up to 25 miles an hour. Taking a look at the 3 through 7 day forecast for Indianapolis and central Indiana. For Tuesday night, showers with a chance of thunderstorms through the late overnight, then showers likely with a slight chance of thunderstorms toward daybreak. Lows in the lower 60s. Chance of rain 90%. Wednesday, mostly cloudy with a slight chance of showers through early afternoon, then partly cloudy late in the afternoon. Not as warm with highs in the lower 70s. Chance of rain 20%. For Wednesday night through Thursday night, partly cloudy. Lows in the lower 50s. Highs in the upper 60s. Friday and Friday night, mostly cloudy with a 40% chance of showers. Highs in the mid 70s. Lows in the upper 50s. For Saturday, mostly cloudy with a chance of showers. A slight chance of thunderstorms late in the afternoon. Highs in the upper 70s. Chance of rain 30%. The 8 to 14 day outlook for Sunday, May 24th through Saturday, May 30th, calls for temperatures to be above normal and precipitation to be near normal. Normal highs for the period are around 75 degrees. And normal lows are around 55. The normal precipitation total for the 7 days is around 1.10 inches. At 7 a.m., at Indianapolis, it was mostly cloudy. The temperature was 64 degrees, the dew point 63, and the relative humidity 96%. The wind was south at 6 miles an hour. The barometric pressure was 30.00 inches and rising. Around central Indiana, it was partly cloudy, with a temperature of 64 at Anderson, 66 at Muncie, and 62 at Zionsville. It was mostly cloudy, with a temperature of 64 at Eagle Creek Airpark, and 65 at Shelbyville. Elsewhere across Indiana, at Bloomington, fog was reported, with a temperature of 64. It was partly cloudy, with a temperature of 64 at South Bend, and 63 at Lafayette. It was mostly cloudy, with a temperature of 62 at Fort Wayne, 66 at Terre Haute, and 68 at Evansville. Just outside Indiana,
Skies ranged from partly cloudy to mostly cloudy. It was 66 at Chicago, 65 at Champaign, and 65 at Dayton. St. Louis reported 69, Cincinnati reported 63, and Louisville reported 66. Once again, at Indianapolis it was 64 degrees with mostly cloudy skies. The Indianapolis climate summary for yesterday, May 16, 2026. Yesterday's high temperature was 75 degrees. The normal high is 73. Yesterday's low temperature was 58 degrees. The normal low is 54. 0.22 inches of precipitation fell yesterday, which brings the monthly total to 3.27 inches. This is 0.76 inches above the normal amount of 2.51 inches for May. The total precipitation for the year now stands at 17.26 inches, which is 1.17 inches above normal. No snow fell yesterday, which brings the monthly total to 0.0 inches. The total snowfall since July 1st still stands at 29.9 inches. There were no heating degree days yesterday. This leaves the monthly total at 141. The yearly total since July 1st is 4,725. There were 2 cooling degree days yesterday. This brings the monthly total to 2. The yearly total since January 1st is 80. The record high for today is 90, which occurred in 1962, and the record low is 36, which occurred in 1973. Sunrise today is at 6:29 a.m. and sunset is at 8:55 p.m. This is NOAA All Hazards Radio KEC 74 in Indianapolis. And now a look at your forecast for Indianapolis and central Indiana. Today, mostly sunny. Warmer with highs in the mid-80s. South winds 10 to 15 miles an hour with gusts up to 25 miles an hour. For tonight, clear. Lows in the upper 60s. South winds around 10 miles an hour with gusts up to 25 miles an hour. Monday, mostly sunny with scattered showers and thunderstorms through early afternoon, then partly cloudy with numerous showers with a chance of thunderstorms late in the afternoon. Highs in the mid-80s. South winds 15 to 20 miles an hour with gusts up to 30 miles an hour. Chance of rain 60%. For Monday night, partly cloudy. A chance of showers and thunderstorms through the late overnight, then a slight chance of showers toward daybreak. Lows around 70. South winds 10 to 15 miles an hour with gusts up to 25 miles an hour. Chance of rain 40%. Tuesday, showers with a chance of thunderstorms. Highs in the upper 80s. Southwest winds 15 to 20 miles an hour with gusts up to 35 miles an hour. Chance of rain 90%. Once again, the forecast for today. Mostly sunny. Warmer with highs in the mid-80s. South winds 10 to 15 miles an hour with gusts up to 25 miles an hour. Taking a look at the 3 through 7 day forecast for Indianapolis and central Indiana. For Tuesday night, showers with a chance of thunderstorms through the late overnight, then showers likely with a slight chance of thunderstorms toward daybreak. Lows in the lower 60s. Chance of rain 90%. Wednesday, mostly cloudy with a slight chance of showers through early afternoon, then partly cloudy late in the afternoon. Not as warm with highs in the lower 70s. Chance of rain 20%. For Wednesday night through Thursday night, partly cloudy. Lows in the lower 50s. Highs in the upper 60s. Friday and Friday night, mostly cloudy with a 40% chance of showers. Highs in the mid 70s. Lows in the upper 50s. For Saturday, mostly cloudy with a chance of showers. A slight chance of thunderstorms late in the afternoon. Highs in the upper 70s. Chance of rain 30%. The current time is 7:53 a.m. Eastern Daylight Time. The 8 to 14 day outlook for Sunday, May 24th through Saturday, May 30th, calls for temperatures to be above normal and precipitation to be near normal. Normal highs for the period are around 75 degrees and normal lows are around 55. The normal precipitation total for the 7 days is around 1.10 inches.
At 7 a.m. at Indianapolis, it was mostly cloudy.

The temperature was 64 degrees, the dew point 63, and the relative humidity 96%. The wind was south at 6 miles an hour. The barometric pressure was 30.00 inches and rising. Around central Indiana, it was partly cloudy, with a temperature of 64 at Anderson, 66 at Muncie, and 62 at Zionsville. It was mostly cloudy, with a temperature of 64 at Eagle Creek Airpark, and 65 at Shelbyville. Elsewhere across Indiana, at Bloomington, fog was reported, with a temperature of 64. It was partly cloudy, with a temperature of 64 at South Bend, and 63 at Lafayette. It was mostly cloudy, with a temperature of 62 at Fort Wayne, 66 at Terre Haute, and 68 at Evansville. Just outside Indiana, skies ranged from partly cloudy to mostly cloudy. It was 66 at Chicago, 65 at Champaign, and 65 at Dayton. St. Louis reported 69, Cincinnati reported 63, and Louisville reported 66. Once again, at Indianapolis it was 64 degrees with mostly cloudy skies. The Indianapolis climate summary for yesterday, May 16, 2026. Yesterday's high temperature was 75 degrees. The normal high is 73. Yesterday's low temperature was 58 degrees. The normal low is 54. 0.22 inches of precipitation fell yesterday, which brings the monthly total to 3.27 inches. This is 0.76 inches above the normal amount of 2.51 inches for May. The total precipitation for the year now stands at 17.26 inches, which is 1.17 inches above normal. No snow fell yesterday, which brings the monthly total to 0.0 inches. The total snowfall since July 1st still stands at 29.9 inches. There were no heating degree days yesterday. This leaves the monthly total at 141. The yearly total since July 1st is 4,725. There were 2 cooling degree days yesterday. This brings the monthly total to 2. The yearly total since January 1st is 80. The record high for today is 90, which occurred in 1962, and the record low is 36, which occurred in 1973. Sunrise today is at 6:29 a.m. and sunset is at 8:55 p.m. This is NOAA All Hazards Radio KEC 74 in Indianapolis. And now a look at your forecast for Indianapolis and central Indiana. Today, mostly sunny. Warmer with highs in the mid-80s. South winds 10 to 15 miles an hour with gusts up to 25 miles an hour. For tonight, clear. Lows in the upper 60s. South winds around 10 miles an hour with gusts up to 25 miles an hour. Monday. Mostly sunny with scattered showers and thunderstorms through early afternoon, then partly cloudy with numerous showers with a chance of thunderstorms late in the afternoon. Highs in the mid-80s. South winds 15 to 20 miles an hour with gusts up to 30 miles an hour. Chance of rain 60%. For Monday night. Partly cloudy. A chance of showers and thunderstorms through the late overnight, then a slight chance of showers toward daybreak. Lows around 70. South winds 10 to 15 miles an hour with gusts up to 25 miles an hour. Chance of rain 40%. Tuesday. Showers with a chance of thunderstorms. Highs in the upper 80s. Southwest winds 15 to 20 miles an hour with gusts up to 35 miles an hour. Chance of rain 90%. Once again, the forecast for today. Mostly sunny. Warmer with highs in the mid-80s. South winds 10 to 15 miles an hour with gusts up to 25 miles an hour. Taking a look at the 3 through 7 day forecast for Indianapolis and central Indiana. For Tuesday night. Showers with a chance of thunderstorms through the late overnight, then showers likely with a slight chance of thunderstorms toward daybreak. Lows in the lower 60s. Chance of rain 90%. Wednesday. Mostly cloudy with a slight chance of showers through early afternoon, then partly cloudy late in the afternoon. Not as warm with highs in the lower 70s. Chance of rain 20%. For Wednesday night through Thursday night. Partly cloudy. Lows in the lower 50s.

highs in the upper 60s. Friday and Friday night, mostly cloudy with a 40% chance of showers. Highs in the mid-70s. Lows in the upper 50s. For Saturday, mostly cloudy with a chance of showers. A slight chance of thunderstorms late in the afternoon. Highs in the upper 70s. Chance of rain 30%. Now here is the hazardous weather outlook for central Indiana. For the period today and tonight, isolated thunderstorms are possible through mid-morning, focused over the eastern part of central Indiana. And now the extended outlook for the period Monday through Saturday. Well above normal temperatures in the 80s combined with higher humidity will lead to heat indices in the upper 80s and lower 90s Monday and Tuesday afternoons. Additional thunderstorms are expected at times Monday afternoon through early Wednesday. Scattered severe storms will be possible Monday afternoon and again Tuesday afternoon and evening. Damaging winds and large hail will be the primary threats. Localized flooding will also be possible, especially late Tuesday into Tuesday night. Spotter information statement. Spotter activation may be needed Monday and Tuesday. Spotters are encouraged to continue monitoring the forecast. The 8 to 14 day outlook for Sunday, May 24th through Saturday, May 30th, calls for temperatures to be above normal and precipitation to be near normal. Normal highs for the period are around 75 degrees and normal lows are around 55. The normal precipitation total for the 7 days is around 1.10 inches. At 7 a.m. at Indianapolis, it was mostly cloudy. The temperature was 64 degrees, the dew point 63, and the relative humidity 96%. The wind was south at 6 miles an hour. The barometric pressure was 30.00 inches and rising. Around central Indiana, it was partly cloudy, with a temperature of 64 at Anderson, 66 at Muncie, and 62 at Zionsville. It was mostly cloudy, with a temperature of 64 at Eagle Creek Airpark, and 65 at Shelbyville. Elsewhere across Indiana, at Bloomington, fog was reported, with a temperature of 64. It was partly cloudy, with a temperature of 64 at South Bend, and 63 at Lafayette. It was mostly cloudy, with a temperature of 62 at Fort Wayne, 66 at Terre Haute, and 68 at Evansville. Just outside Indiana, skies ranged from partly cloudy to mostly cloudy. It was 66 at Chicago, 65 at Champaign, and 65 at Dayton. St. Louis reported 69, Cincinnati reported 63, and Louisville reported 66. Once again, at Indianapolis it was 64 degrees with mostly cloudy skies. The Indianapolis climate summary for yesterday, May 16, 2026. Yesterday's high temperature was 75 degrees. The normal high is 73. Yesterday's low temperature was 58 degrees. The normal low is 54. 0.22 inches of precipitation fell yesterday, which brings the monthly total to 3.27 inches. This is 0.76 inches above the normal amount of 2.51 inches for May. The total precipitation for the year now stands at 17.26 inches, which is 1.17 inches above normal. No snow fell yesterday, which brings the monthly total to 0.0 inches. The total snowfall since July 1st still stands at 29.9 inches. There were no heating degree days yesterday. This leaves the monthly total at 141. The yearly total since July 1st is 4,725. There were 2 cooling degree days yesterday. This brings the monthly total to 2. The yearly total since January 1st is 80. The record high for today is 90, which occurred in 1962, and the record low is 36, which occurred in 1973. Sunrise today is at 6:29 a.m. and sunset is at 8:55 p.m. This is NOAA All Hazards Radio KEC 74 in Indianapolis. And now a look at your forecast for Indianapolis and central Indiana. Today, mostly sunny. Warmer with highs in the mid-80s. South winds 10 to 15 miles an hour with gusts up to 25 miles an hour. For tonight, clear. Lows in the upper 60s. South winds around 10 miles an hour with gusts up to 25 miles an hour. Monday.
Mostly sunny with scattered showers and thunderstorms through early afternoon. Then partly cloudy with numerous showers with a chance of thunderstorms late in the afternoon. Highs in the mid-80s. South winds 15 to 20 miles an hour with gusts up to 30 miles an hour. Chance of rain 60%. For Monday night. Partly cloudy. A chance of showers and thunderstorms through the late overnight. Then a slight chance of showers toward daybreak. Lows around 70. South winds 10 to 15 miles an hour with gusts up to 25 miles an hour. Chance of rain 40%. Tuesday. Showers with a chance of thunderstorms. Highs in the upper 80s. Southwest winds 15 to 20 miles an hour with gusts up to 35 miles an hour. Chance of rain 90%. Once again, the forecast for today. Mostly sunny. Warmer with highs in the mid-80s. South winds 10 to 15 miles an hour with gusts up to 25 miles an hour. Taking a look at the 3 through 7 day forecast for Indianapolis and central Indiana. For Tuesday night. Showers with a chance of thunderstorms through the late overnight. Then showers likely with a slight chance of thunderstorms toward daybreak. Lows in the lower 60s. Chance of rain 90%. Wednesday. Mostly cloudy with a slight chance of showers through early afternoon. Then partly cloudy late in the afternoon. Not as warm with highs in the lower 70s. Chance of rain 20%. For Wednesday night through Thursday night. Partly cloudy. Lows in the lower 50s. Highs in the upper 60s. Friday and Friday night. Mostly cloudy with a 40% chance of showers. Highs in the mid 70s. Lows in the upper 50s. For Saturday. Mostly cloudy with a chance of showers. A slight chance of thunderstorms late in the afternoon. Highs in the upper 70s. Chance of rain 30%. The 8 to 14 day outlook for Sunday, May 24th through Saturday, May 30th, calls for temperatures to be above normal and precipitation to be near normal. Normal highs for the period are around 75 degrees and normal lows are around 55. The normal precipitation total for the 7 days is around 1.10 inches. At 7 a.m. at Indianapolis, it was mostly cloudy. The temperature was 64 degrees, the dew point 63, and the relative humidity 96%. The wind was south at 6 miles an hour. The barometric pressure was 30.00 inches and rising. Around central Indiana, it was partly cloudy, with a temperature of 64 at Anderson, 66 at Muncie, and 62 at Zionsville. It was mostly cloudy, with a temperature of 64 at Eagle Creek Airport, and 65 at Shelbyville. Elsewhere across Indiana, at Bloomington, fog was reported, with a temperature of 64. It was partly cloudy, with a temperature of 64 at South Bend, and 63 at Lafayette. It was mostly cloudy, with a temperature of 62 at Fort Wayne, 66 at Terre Haute, and 68 at Evansville. Just outside Indiana, skies ranged from partly cloudy to mostly cloudy. It was 66 at Chicago, 65 at Champaign, and 65 at Dayton. St. Louis reported 69, Cincinnati reported 63, and Louisville reported 66. Once again, at Indianapolis it was 64 degrees with mostly cloudy skies. The current time is 8:08 a.m. Eastern Daylight Time. The Indianapolis climate summary for yesterday, May 16, 2026. Yesterday's high temperature was 75 degrees. The normal high is 73. Yesterday's low temperature was 58 degrees. The normal low is 54. 0.22 inches of precipitation fell yesterday, which brings the monthly total to 3.27 inches. This is 0.76 inches above the normal amount of 2.51 inches for May. The total precipitation for the year now stands at 17.26 inches, which is 1.17 inches above normal. No snow fell yesterday, which brings the monthly total to 0.0 inches. The total snowfall since July 1st still stands at 29.9 inches. There were no heating degree days yesterday. This leaves the monthly total at 141. The yearly total since July 1st is 4,725.

to cooling degree days yesterday. This brings the monthly total to 2. The yearly total since January 1st is 80. The record high for today is 90, which occurred in 1962, and the record low is 36, which occurred in 1973. Sunrise today is at 6:29 a.m. and sunset is at 8:55 p.m. This is NOAA All Hazards Radio KEC 74 in Indianapolis. And now a look at your forecast for Indianapolis and central Indiana. Today, mostly sunny. Warmer with highs in the mid-80s. South winds 10 to 15 miles an hour with gusts up to 25 miles an hour. For tonight, clear. Lows in the upper 60s. South winds around 10 miles an hour with gusts up to 25 miles an hour. Monday, mostly sunny with scattered showers and thunderstorms through early afternoon, then partly cloudy with numerous showers with a chance of thunderstorms late in the afternoon. Highs in the mid-80s. South winds 15 to 20 miles an hour with gusts up to 30 miles an hour. Chance of rain 60%. For Monday night, partly cloudy. A chance of showers and thunderstorms through the late overnight, then a slight chance of showers toward daybreak. Lows around 70. South winds 10 to 15 miles an hour with gusts up to 25 miles an hour. Chance of rain 40%. Tuesday. Showers with a chance of thunderstorms. Highs in the upper 80s. Southwest winds 15 to 20 miles an hour with gusts up to 35 miles an hour. Chance of rain 90%. Once again, the forecast for today. Mostly sunny. Warmer with highs in the mid-80s. South winds 10 to 15 miles an hour with gusts up to 25 miles an hour. Taking a look at the 3 through 7 day forecast for Indianapolis and central Indiana. For Tuesday night, showers with a chance of thunderstorms through the late overnight, then showers likely with a slight chance of thunderstorms toward daybreak. Lows in the lower 60s. Chance of rain 90%. Wednesday, mostly cloudy with a slight chance of showers through early afternoon, then partly cloudy late in the afternoon. Not as warm with highs in the lower 70s. Chance of rain 20%. For Wednesday night through Thursday night, partly cloudy. Lows in the lower 50s. Highs in the upper 60s. Friday and Friday night, mostly cloudy with a 40% chance of showers. Highs in the mid 70s. Lows in the upper 50s. For Saturday, mostly cloudy with a chance of showers. A slight chance of thunderstorms late in the afternoon. Highs in the upper 70s. Chance of rain 30%. The 8 to 14 day outlook for Sunday, May 24th through Saturday, May 30th, calls for temperatures to be above normal and precipitation to be near normal. Normal highs for the period are around 75 degrees and normal lows are around 55. The normal precipitation total for the 7 days is around 1.10 inches. At 8 a.m. at Indianapolis, it was partly sunny. The temperature was 65 degrees, the dew point 64, and the relative humidity 97%. The wind was southeast at 6 miles an hour. The barometric pressure was 30.03 inches and rising. Around central Indiana, at Zionsville, it was mostly sunny, with a temperature of 65. It was partly sunny, with a temperature of 66 at Anderson, 69 at Muncie, 65 at Eagle Creek Airpark, and 65 at Shelbyville. Elsewhere across Indiana, at Lafayette, it was sunny, with a temperature of 67. It was mostly sunny, with a temperature of 66 at South Bend, 66 at Fort Wayne, and 67 at Terre Haute. It was partly sunny, with a temperature of 66 at Bloomington, and 69 at Evansville. Just outside Indiana, skies ranged from mostly sunny to partly sunny. It was 68 at Chicago, 67 at Champaign, and 66 at Dayton. St. Louis reported 70, Cincinnati reported 66, and Louisville reported 69. Once again, at Indianapolis it was 65 degrees with partly sunny skies. The Indianapolis climate summary for yesterday, May 16, 2026. Yesterday's high temperature was 75 degrees. The normal high is 73.
Yesterday's low temperature was 58 degrees. The normal low is 54. 0.22 inches of precipitation fell yesterday, which brings the monthly total to 3.27 inches. This is 0.76 inches above the normal amount of 2.51 inches for May. The total precipitation for the year now stands at 17.26 inches, which is 1.17 inches above normal. No snow fell yesterday, which brings the monthly total to 0.0 inches. The total snowfall since July 1st still stands at 29.9 inches. There were no heating degree days yesterday. This leaves the monthly total at 141. The yearly total since July 1st is 4,725. There were 2 cooling degree days yesterday. This brings the monthly total to 2. The yearly total since January 1st is 80. The record high for today is 90, which occurred in 1962, and the record low is 36, which occurred in 1973. Sunrise today is at 6:29 a.m. and sunset is at 8:55 p.m. This is NOAA All Hazards Radio KEC 74 in Indianapolis. And now a look at your forecast for Indianapolis and central Indiana. Today, mostly sunny. Warmer with highs in the mid-80s. South winds 10 to 15 miles an hour with gusts up to 25 miles an hour. For tonight, clear. Lows in the upper 60s. South winds around 10 miles an hour with gusts up to 25 miles an hour. Monday, mostly sunny with scattered showers and thunderstorms through early afternoon, then partly cloudy with numerous showers with a chance of thunderstorms late in the afternoon. Highs in the mid-80s. South winds 15 to 20 miles an hour with gusts up to 30 miles an hour. Chance of rain 60%. For Monday night, partly cloudy. A chance of showers and thunderstorms through the late overnight, then a slight chance of showers toward daybreak. Lows around 70. South winds 10 to 15 miles an hour with gusts up to 25 miles an hour. Chance of rain 40%. Tuesday, showers with a chance of thunderstorms. Highs in the upper 80s. Southwest winds 15 to 20 miles an hour with gusts up to 35 miles an hour. Chance of rain 90%. Once again, the forecast for today. Mostly sunny. Warmer with highs in the mid-80s. South winds 10 to 15 miles an hour with gusts up to 25 miles an hour. Taking a look at the 3 through 7 day forecast for Indianapolis and central Indiana. For Tuesday night, showers with a chance of thunderstorms through the late overnight, then showers likely with a slight chance of thunderstorms toward daybreak. Lows in the lower 60s. Chance of rain 90%. Wednesday, mostly cloudy with a slight chance of showers through early afternoon, then partly cloudy late in the afternoon. Not as warm with highs in the lower 70s. Chance of rain 20%. For Wednesday night through Thursday night, partly cloudy. Lows in the lower 50s. Highs in the upper 60s. Friday and Friday night, mostly cloudy with a 40% chance of showers. Highs in the mid 70s. Lows in the upper 50s. For Saturday, mostly cloudy with a chance of showers. A slight chance of thunderstorms late in the afternoon. Highs in the upper 70s. Chance of rain 30%. The 8 to 14 day outlook for Sunday, May 24th through Saturday, May 30th, calls for temperatures to be above normal and precipitation to be near normal. Normal highs for the period are around 75 degrees and normal lows are around 55. The normal precipitation total for the 7 days is around 1.10 inches. At 8 a.m. at Indianapolis, it was partly sunny. The temperature was 65 degrees, the dew point 64, and the relative humidity 97%. The wind was southeast at 6 miles an hour. The barometric pressure was 30.03 inches and rising. Around central Indiana, at Zionsville, it was mostly sunny, with a temperature of 65. It was partly sunny, with a temperature of 66 at Anderson, 69 at Muncie, 65 at Eagle Creek Airpark, and 65 at Shelbyville. Elsewhere across Indiana, at Lafayette, it was sunny, with a temperature

temperature of 67. It was mostly sunny, with a temperature of 66 at South Bend, 66 at Fort Wayne, and 67 at Terre Haute. It was partly sunny, with a temperature of 66 at Bloomington, and 69 at Evansville. Just outside Indiana, skies ranged from mostly sunny to partly sunny. It was 68 at Chicago, 67 at Champaign, and 66 at Dayton. St. Louis reported 70, Cincinnati reported 66, and Louisville reported 69. Once again, at Indianapolis it was 65 degrees with partly sunny skies. Now here is the hazardous weather outlook for central Indiana. For the period today and tonight, isolated thunderstorms are possible through mid-morning, focused over the eastern part of central Indiana. And now the extended outlook for the period Monday through Saturday. Well above normal temperatures in the 80s combined with higher humidity will lead to heat indices in the upper 80s and lower 90s Monday and Tuesday afternoons. Additional thunderstorms are expected at times Monday afternoon through early Wednesday. Scattered severe storms will be possible Monday afternoon and again Tuesday afternoon and evening. Damaging winds and large hail will be the primary threats. Localized flooding will also be possible, especially late Tuesday into Tuesday night. Spotter information statement. Spotter activation may be needed Monday and Tuesday. Spotters are encouraged to continue monitoring the forecast. The Indianapolis climate summary for yesterday, May 16, 2026. Yesterday's high temperature was 75 degrees. The normal high is 73. Yesterday's low temperature was 58 degrees. The normal low is 54. 0.22 inches of precipitation fell yesterday, which brings the monthly total to 3.27 inches. This is 0.76 inches above the normal amount of 2.51 inches for May. The total precipitation for the year now stands at 17.26 inches, which is 1.17 inches above normal. No snow fell yesterday, which brings the monthly total to 0.0 inches. The total snowfall since July 1st still stands at 29.9 inches. There were no heating degree days yesterday. This leaves the monthly total at 141. The yearly total since July 1st is 4,725. There were two cooling degree days yesterday. This brings the monthly total to 2. The yearly total since January 1st is 80. The record high for today is 90, which occurred in 1962, and the record low is 36, which occurred in 1973. Sunrise today is at 6:29 a.m. and sunset is at 8:55 p.m. This is NOAA All Hazards Radio KEC 74 in Indianapolis. And now a look at your forecast for Indianapolis and central Indiana. Today, mostly sunny. Warmer with highs in the mid-80s. South winds 10 to 15 miles an hour with gusts up to 25 miles an hour. For tonight, clear. Lows in the upper 60s. South winds around 10 miles an hour with gusts up to 25 miles an hour. Monday, mostly sunny with scattered showers and thunderstorms through early afternoon, then partly cloudy with numerous showers with a chance of thunderstorms late in the afternoon. Highs in the mid-80s. South winds 15 to 20 miles an hour with gusts up to 30 miles an hour. Chance of rain 60%. For Monday night, partly cloudy. A chance of showers and thunderstorms through the late overnight, then a slight chance of showers toward daybreak. Lows around 70. South winds 10 to 15 miles an hour with gusts up to 25 miles an hour. Chance of rain 40%. Tuesday, showers with a chance of thunderstorms. Highs in the upper 80s. Southwest winds 15 to 20 miles an hour with gusts up to 35 miles an hour. Chance of rain 90%. Once again, the forecast for today. Mostly sunny. Warmer with highs in the mid-80s. South winds 10 to 15 miles an hour with gusts up to 25 miles an hour. The current time is 8:24 a.m. Eastern Daylight Time. Taking a look at the 3-through-7-day forecast for Indianapolis and central Indiana. For Tuesday night, showers with a chance of thunderstorms through the late overnight,
sun showers likely with a slight chance of thunderstorms toward daybreak.

Lows in the lower 60s. Chance of rain 90%. Wednesday. Mostly cloudy with a slight chance of showers through early afternoon, then partly cloudy late in the afternoon. Not as warm with highs in the lower 70s. Chance of rain 20%. For Wednesday night through Thursday night. Partly cloudy. Lows in the lower 50s. Highs in the upper 60s. Friday and Friday night. Mostly cloudy with a 40% chance of showers. Highs in the mid-70s. Lows in the upper 50s. For Saturday. Mostly cloudy with a chance of showers. A slight chance of thunderstorms late in the afternoon. Highs in the upper 70s. Chance of rain 30%. The 8 to 14 day outlook for Sunday, May 24th through Saturday, May 30th, calls for temperatures to be above normal and precipitation to be near normal. Normal highs for the period are around 75 degrees and normal lows are around 55. The normal precipitation total for the 7 days is around 1.10 inches. At 8 a.m. at Indianapolis, it was partly sunny. The temperature was 65 degrees, the dew point 64, and the relative humidity 97%. The wind was southeast at 6 miles an hour. The barometric pressure was 30.03 inches and rising. Around central Indiana, at Zionsville, it was mostly sunny, with a temperature of 65. It was partly sunny, with a temperature of 66 at Anderson, 69 at Muncie, 65 at Eagle Creek Air Park, and 65 at Shelbyville. Elsewhere across Indiana, at Lafayette, it was sunny, with a temperature of 67. It was mostly sunny, with a temperature of 66 at South Bend, 66 at Fort Wayne, and 67 at Terre Haute. It was partly sunny, with a temperature of 66 at Bloomington, and 69 at Evansville. Just outside Indiana, skies ranged from mostly sunny to partly sunny. It was 68 at Chicago, 67 at Champaign, and 66 at Dayton. St. Louis reported 70, Cincinnati reported 66, and Louisville reported 69. Once again, at Indianapolis it was 65 degrees with partly sunny skies. The Indianapolis climate summary for yesterday, May 16, 2026. Yesterday's high temperature was 75 degrees. The normal high is 73. Yesterday's low temperature was 58 degrees. The normal low is 54. 0.22 inches of precipitation fell yesterday, which brings the monthly total to 3.27 inches. This is 0.76 inches above the normal amount of 2.51 inches for May. The total precipitation for the year now stands at 17.26 inches, which is 1.17 inches above normal. No snow fell yesterday, which brings the monthly total to 0.0 inches. The total snowfall since July 1st still stands at 29.9 inches. There were no heating degree days yesterday. This leaves the monthly total at 141. The yearly total since July 1st is 4,725. There were 2 cooling degree days yesterday. This brings the monthly total to 2. The yearly total since January 1st is 80. The record high for today is 90, which occurred in 1962, and the record low is 36, which occurred in 1973. Sunrise today is at 6:29 a.m. and sunset is at 8:55 p.m. This is NOAA All Hazards Radio KEC 74 in Indianapolis. And now a look at your forecast for Indianapolis and central Indiana. Today, mostly sunny. Warmer with highs in the mid-80s. South winds 10 to 15 miles an hour with gusts up to 25 miles an hour. For tonight, clear. Lows in the upper 60s. South winds around 10 miles an hour with gusts up to 25 miles an hour. Monday, mostly sunny with scattered showers and thunderstorms through early afternoon, then partly cloudy with numerous showers with a chance of thunderstorms late in the afternoon. Highs in the mid-80s. South winds 15 to 20 miles an hour with gusts up to 30 miles an hour. Chance of rain 60%. For Monday night, partly cloudy. A chance of showers and thunderstorms through the late overnight, then a slight chance of showers toward daybreak. Lows around 70. South winds 10 to

storms toward daybreak. Lows in the lower 60s. Chance of rain 90%. Wednesday. Mostly cloudy with a slight chance of showers through early afternoon, then partly cloudy late in the afternoon. Not as warm with highs in the lower 70s. Chance of rain 20%. For Wednesday night through Thursday night. Partly cloudy. Lows in the lower 50s. Highs in the upper 60s. Friday and Friday night. Mostly cloudy with a 40% chance of showers. Highs in the mid-70s. Lows in the upper 50s. For Saturday, mostly cloudy with a chance of showers. A slight chance of thunderstorms late in the afternoon. Highs in the upper 70s. Chance of rain 30%. The 8 to 14 day outlook for Sunday, May 24th through Saturday, May 30th, calls for temperatures to be above normal and precipitation to be near normal. Normal highs for the period are around 75 degrees, and normal lows are around 55. The normal precipitation total for the 7 days is around 1.10 inches. At 8 a.m. at Indianapolis, it was partly sunny. The temperature was 65 degrees, the dew point 64, and the relative humidity 97%. The wind was southeast at 6 miles an hour. The barometric pressure was 30.03 inches and rising. Around central Indiana, at Zionsville, it was mostly sunny, with a temperature of 65. It was partly sunny, with a temperature of 66 at Anderson, 69 at Muncie, 65 at Eagle Creek Airpark, and 65 at Shelbyville. Elsewhere across Indiana, at Lafayette, it was sunny, with a temperature of 67. It was mostly sunny, with a temperature of 66 at South Bend, 66 at Fort Wayne, and 67 at Terre Haute. It was partly sunny, with a temperature of 66 at Bloomington, and 69 at Evansville. Just outside Indiana, skies ranged from mostly sunny to partly sunny. It was 68 at Chicago, 67 at Champaign, and 66 at Dayton. St. Louis reported 70, Cincinnati reported 66, and Louisville reported 69. Once again, at Indianapolis it was 65 degrees with partly sunny skies. The Indianapolis climate summary for yesterday, May 16, 2026. Yesterday's high temperature was 75 degrees. The normal high is 73. Yesterday's low temperature was 58 degrees. The normal low is 54. 0.22 inches of precipitation fell yesterday, which brings the monthly total to 3.27 inches. This is 0.76 inches above the normal of 58 degrees. The normal low is 54. 0.22 inches of precipitation fell yesterday, which brings the monthly total to 3.27 inches. This is 0.76 inches above the normal amount of 2.51 inches for May. The total precipitation for the year now stands at 17.26 inches, which is 1.17 inches above normal. No snow fell yesterday, which brings the monthly total to 0.0 inches. The total snowfall since July 1st still stands at 29.9 inches. There were no heating degree days yesterday. This leaves the monthly total at 141. The yearly total since July 1st is 4,725. There were 2 cooling degree days yesterday. This brings the monthly total to 2. The yearly total since January 1st is 80. The record high for today is 90, which occurred in 1962, and the record low is 36, which occurred in 1973. Sunrise today is at 6:29 a.m. and sunset is at 8:55 p.m. This is NOAA All Hazards Radio KEC 74 in Indianapolis. And now a look at your forecast for Indianapolis and central Indiana. Today, mostly sunny. Warmer with highs in the mid-80s. South winds 10 to 15 miles an hour with gusts up to 25 miles an hour. For tonight, clear. Lows in the upper 60s. South winds around 10 miles an hour with gusts up to 25 miles an hour. Monday, mostly sunny with scattered showers and thunderstorms through early afternoon, then partly cloudy with numerous showers with a chance of thunderstorms late in the afternoon. Highs in the mid-80s. South winds 15 to 20 miles an hour with gusts up to 30 miles an hour.

chance of rain 60% for Monday night. Partly cloudy. A chance of showers and thunderstorms through the late overnight. Then a slight chance of showers toward daybreak. Lows around 70. South winds 10 to 15 miles an hour with gusts up to 25 miles an hour. Chance of rain 40%. Tuesday. Showers with a chance of thunderstorms. Highs in the upper 80s. Southwest winds 15 to 20 miles an hour with gusts up to 35 miles an hour. Chance of rain 90%. Once again, the forecast for today. Mostly sunny. Warmer with highs in the mid-80s. South winds 10 to 15 miles an hour with gusts up to 25 miles an hour. Taking a look at the 3-7 day forecast for Indianapolis and central Indiana. For Tuesday night, showers with a chance of thunderstorms through the late overnight, then showers likely with a slight chance of thunderstorms toward daybreak. Lows in the lower 60s. Chance of rain 90%. Wednesday. Mostly cloudy with a slight chance of showers through early afternoon, then partly cloudy late in the afternoon. Not as warm with highs in the lower 70s. Chance of rain 20%. For Wednesday night through Thursday night. Partly cloudy. Lows in the lower 50s. Highs in the upper 60s. Friday and Friday night. Mostly cloudy with a 40% chance of showers. Highs in the mid-70s. Lows in the upper 50s. For Saturday. Mostly cloudy with a chance of showers. A slight chance of thunderstorms late in the afternoon. Highs in the upper 70s. Chance of rain 30%. The 8 to 14 day outlook for Sunday, May 24th through Saturday, May 30th, calls for temperatures to be above normal and precipitation to be near normal. Normal highs for the period are around 75 degrees and normal lows are around 55. The normal precipitation total for the 7 days is around 1.10 inches. At 8 a.m. at Indianapolis, it was partly sunny. The temperature was 65 degrees. The dew point 64, and the relative humidity 97%. The wind was southeast at 6 miles an hour. The barometric pressure was 30.03 inches and rising. Around central Indiana, at Zionsville, it was mostly sunny, with a temperature of 65. It was partly sunny, with a temperature of 66 at Anderson, 69 at Muncie, 65 at Eagle Creek Airpark, and 65 at Shelbyville. Elsewhere across Indiana, at Lafayette, it was sunny, with a temperature of 67. It was mostly sunny, with a temperature of 66 at South Bend, 66 at Fort Wayne, and 67 at Terre Haute. It was partly sunny, with a temperature of 66 at Bloomington, and 69 at Evansville. Just outside Indiana, skies ranged from mostly sunny to partly sunny. It was 68 at Chicago, 67 at Champaign, and 66 at Dayton. St. Louis reported 70, Cincinnati reported 66, and Louisville reported 69. Once again, at Indianapolis it was 65 degrees with partly sunny skies. The current time is 8:38 a.m. Eastern Daylight Time. The Indianapolis Climate Summary for yesterday, May 16, 2026. Yesterday's high temperature was 75 degrees. The normal high is 73. Yesterday's low temperature was 58 degrees. The normal low is 54. 0.22 inches of precipitation fell yesterday, which brings the monthly total to 3.27 inches. This is 0.76 inches above the normal amount of 2.51 inches for May. The total precipitation for the year now stands at 17.26 inches, which is 1.17 inches above normal. No snow fell yesterday, which brings the monthly total to 0.0 inches. The total snowfall since July 1st still stands at 29.9 inches. There were no heating degree days yesterday. This leaves the monthly total at 141. The yearly total since July 1st is 4,725. There were 2 cooling degree days yesterday. This brings the monthly total to 2. The yearly total since January 1st is 80. The record high for today is 90, which occurred in 1962, and the record low is 36, which occurred in 1973.

Sunrise today is at 6:29 a.m. and sunset is at 8:55 p.m. Now here is the hazardous weather outlook for central Indiana. For the period today and tonight, isolated thunderstorms are possible through mid-morning, focused over the eastern part of central Indiana. And now the extended outlook for the period Monday through Saturday. Well above normal temperatures in the 80s combined with higher humidity will lead to heat indices in the upper 80s and lower 90s Monday and Tuesday afternoons. Additional thunderstorms are expected at times Monday afternoon through early Wednesday. Scattered severe storms will be possible Monday afternoon and again Tuesday afternoon and evening. Damaging winds and large hail will be the primary threats. Localized flooding will also be possible, especially late Tuesday into Tuesday night. Spotter information statement. Spotter activation may be needed Monday and Tuesday. Spotters are encouraged to continue monitoring the forecast. This is NOAA All Hazards Radio KEC 74 in Indianapolis. And now a look at your forecast for Indianapolis and central Indiana. Today, mostly sunny. Warmer with highs in the mid-80s. South winds 10 to 15 miles an hour with gusts up to 25 miles an hour. For tonight, clear. Lows in the upper 60s. South winds around 10 miles an hour with gusts up to 25 miles an hour. Monday, mostly sunny with scattered showers and thunderstorms through early afternoon, then partly cloudy with numerous showers with a chance of thunderstorms late in the afternoon. Highs in the mid-80s. South winds 15 to 20 miles an hour with gusts up to 30 miles an hour. Chance of rain 60%. For Monday night, partly cloudy. A chance of showers and thunderstorms through the late overnight, then a slight chance of showers toward daybreak. Lows around 70. South winds 10 to 15 miles an hour with gusts up to 25 miles an hour. Chance of rain 40%. Tuesday, showers with a chance of thunderstorms. Highs in the upper 80s. Southwest winds 15 to 20 miles an hour with gusts up to 35 miles an hour. Chance of rain 90%. Once again, the forecast for today. Mostly sunny. Warmer with highs in the mid-80s. South winds 10 to 15 miles an hour with gusts up to 25 miles an hour. Taking a look at the 3 through 7 day forecast for Indianapolis and central Indiana. For Tuesday night, showers with a chance of thunderstorms through the late overnight, then showers likely with a slight chance of thunderstorms toward daybreak. Lows in the lower 60s. Chance of rain 90%. Wednesday, mostly cloudy with a slight chance of showers through early afternoon, then partly cloudy late in the afternoon. Not as warm with highs in the lower 70s. Chance of rain 20%. For Wednesday night through Thursday night, partly cloudy. Lows in the lower 50s. Highs in the upper 60s. Friday and Friday night, mostly cloudy with a 40% chance of showers. Highs in the mid 70s. Lows in the upper 50s. For Saturday, mostly cloudy with a chance of showers. A slight chance of thunderstorms late in the afternoon. Highs in the upper 70s. Chance of rain 30%. The 8 to 14 day outlook for Sunday, May 24th through Saturday, May 30th, calls for temperatures to be above normal and precipitation to be near normal. Normal highs for the period are around 75 degrees and normal lows are around 55. The normal precipitation total for the 7 days is around 1.10 inches. At 8 a.m. at Indianapolis, it was partly sunny. The temperature was 65 degrees, the dew point 64, and the relative humidity 97%. The wind was southeast at 6 miles an hour. The barometric pressure was 30.03 inches and rising. Around central Indiana, at Zionsville, it was mostly sunny, with a temperature of 65. It was partly sunny, with a temperature of 66 at Anderson, 69 at Muncie, 65 at Eagle Creek Airpark, and 65 at Shelbyville. Elsewhere across Indiana, at Lafayette, it was sunny, with a temperature of 67. It was mostly sunny, with a temperature of 66 at South Bend, 66 at Fort Wayne, and 67 at Terre Haute. It was partly sunny,

with a temperature of 66 at Bloomington and 69 at Evansville. Just outside Indiana, skies ranged from mostly sunny to partly sunny. It was 68 at Chicago, 67 at Champaign, and 66 at Dayton. St. Louis reported 70, Cincinnati reported 66, and Louisville reported 69. Once again, at Indianapolis it was 65 degrees with partly sunny skies. The Indianapolis climate summary for yesterday, May 16, 2026. Yesterday's high temperature was 75 degrees. The normal high is 73. Yesterday's low temperature was 58 degrees. The normal low is 54. 0.22 inches of precipitation fell yesterday, which brings the monthly total to 3.27 inches. This is 0.76 inches above the normal amount of 2.51 inches for May. The total precipitation for the year now stands at 17.26 inches, which is 1.17 inches above normal. No snow fell yesterday, which brings the monthly total to 0.0 inches. The total snowfall since July 1st still stands at 29.9 inches. There were no heating degree days yesterday. This leaves the monthly total at 141. The yearly total since July 1st is 4,725. There were two cooling degree days yesterday. This brings the monthly total to 2. The yearly total since January 1st is 80. The record high for today is 90, which occurred in 1962, and the record low is 36, which occurred in 1973. Sunrise today is at 6:29 a.m. and sunset is at 8:55 p.m. This is NOAA All Hazards Radio KEC 74 in Indianapolis. And now a look at your forecast for Indianapolis and central Indiana. Today, mostly sunny. Warmer with highs in the mid-80s. South winds 10 to 15 miles an hour with gusts up to 25 miles an hour. For tonight, clear. Lows in the upper 60s. South winds around 10 miles an hour with gusts up to 25 miles an hour. Monday, mostly sunny with scattered showers and thunderstorms through early afternoon, then partly cloudy with numerous showers with a chance of thunderstorms late in the afternoon. Highs in the mid-80s. South winds 15 to 20 miles an hour with gusts up to 30 miles an hour. Chance of rain 60%. For Monday night, partly cloudy. A chance of showers and thunderstorms through the late overnight, then a slight chance of showers toward daybreak. Lows around 70. South winds 10 to 15 miles an hour with gusts up to 25 miles an hour. Chance of rain 40%. Tuesday, showers with a chance of thunderstorms. Highs in the upper 80s. Southwest winds 15 to 20 miles an hour with gusts up to 35 miles an hour. Chance of rain 90%. Once again, the forecast for today. Mostly sunny. Warmer with highs in the mid-80s. South winds 10 to 15 miles an hour with gusts up to 25 miles an hour. Taking a look at the 3-7 day forecast for Indianapolis and central Indiana. For Tuesday night, showers with a chance of thunderstorms through the late overnight, then showers likely with a slight chance of thunderstorms toward daybreak. Lows in the lower 60s. Chance of rain 90%. Wednesday, mostly cloudy with a slight chance of showers through early afternoon, then partly cloudy late in the afternoon. Not as warm with highs in the lower 70s. Chance of rain 20%. For Wednesday night through Thursday night, partly cloudy. Lows in the lower 50s. Highs in the upper 60s. Friday and Friday night, mostly cloudy with a 40% chance of showers. Highs in the mid 70s. Lows in the upper 50s. For Saturday, mostly cloudy with a chance of showers. A slight chance of thunderstorms late in the afternoon. Highs in the upper 70s. Chance of rain 30%. The 8 to 14 day outlook for Sunday, May 24th through Saturday, May 30th, calls for temperatures to be above normal and precipitation to be near normal. Normal highs for the period are around 75 degrees and normal lows are around 55. The normal precipitation total for the 7 days is around 1.10 inches.
at 8 a.m. at Indianapolis, it was partly sunny. The temperature was 65 degrees, the dew point 64, and the relative humidity 97%. The wind was southeast at 6 miles an hour. The barometric pressure was 30.03 inches and rising. Around central Indiana, at Zionsville, it was mostly sunny, with a temperature of 65. It was partly sunny, with a temperature of 66 at Anderson, 69 at Muncie, 65 at Eagle Creek Airpark, and 65 at Shelbyville. Elsewhere across Indiana, at Lafayette, it was sunny, with a temperature of 67. It was mostly sunny, with a temperature of 66 at South Bend, 66 at Fort Wayne, and 67 at Terre Haute. It was partly sunny, with a temperature of 66 at Bloomington, and 69 at Evansville. Just outside Indiana, skies ranged from mostly sunny to partly sunny. It was 68 at Chicago, 67 at Champaign, and 66 at Dayton. St. Louis reported 70, Cincinnati reported 66, and Louisville reported 69. Once again, at Indianapolis it was 65 degrees with partly sunny skies. The Indianapolis climate summary for yesterday, May 16, 2026. Yesterday's high temperature was 75 degrees. The normal high is 73. Yesterday's low temperature was 58 degrees. The normal low is 54. 0.22 inches of precipitation fell yesterday, which brings the monthly total to 3.27 inches. This is 0.76 inches above the normal amount of 2.51 inches for May. The total precipitation for the year now stands at 17.26 inches, which is 1.17 inches above normal. No snow fell yesterday, which brings the monthly total to 0.0 inches. The total snowfall since July 1st still stands at 29.9 inches. There were no heating degree days yesterday. This leaves the monthly total at 141. The yearly total since July 1st is 4,725. There were 2 cooling degree days yesterday. This brings the monthly total to 2. The yearly total since January 1st is 80. The record high for today is 90, which occurred in 1962, and the record low is 36, which occurred in 1973. Sunrise today is at 6:29 a.m. and sunset is at 8:55 p.m. This is NOAA All Hazards Radio KEC 74 in Indianapolis. And now a look at your forecast for Indianapolis and central Indiana. Today, mostly sunny. Warmer with highs in the mid-80s. South winds 10 to 15 miles an hour with gusts up to 25 miles an hour. For tonight, clear. Lows in the upper 60s. South winds around 10 miles an hour with gusts up to 25 miles an hour. Monday, mostly sunny with scattered showers and thunderstorms through early afternoon, then partly cloudy with numerous showers with a chance of thunderstorms late in the afternoon. Highs in the mid-80s. South winds 15 to 20 miles an hour with gusts up to 30 miles an hour. Chance of rain 60%. For Monday night, partly cloudy. A chance of showers and thunderstorms through the late overnight, then a slight chance of showers toward daybreak. Lows around 70. South winds 10 to 15 miles an hour with gusts up to 25 miles an hour. Chance of rain 40%. Tuesday, showers with a chance of thunderstorms. Highs in the upper 80s. Southwest winds 15 to 20 miles an hour with gusts up to 35 miles an hour. Chance of rain 90%. Once again, the forecast for today. Mostly sunny. Warmer with highs in the mid-80s. South winds 10 to 15 miles an hour with gusts up to 25 miles an hour. The current time is 8:54 a.m. Eastern Daylight Time. Taking a look at the 3-7 day forecast for Indianapolis and central Indiana. For Tuesday night, showers with a chance of thunderstorms through the late overnight, then showers likely with a slight chance of thunderstorms toward daybreak. Lows in the lower 60s. Chance of rain 90%. Wednesday, mostly cloudy with a slight chance of showers through early afternoon, then partly cloudy late in the afternoon. Not as warm with highs in the lower 70s. Chance of rain 20%.

for Wednesday night through Thursday night. Partly cloudy. Lows in the lower 50s. Highs in the upper 60s. Friday and Friday night. Mostly cloudy with a 40% chance of showers. Highs in the mid-70s. Lows in the upper 50s. For Saturday. Mostly cloudy with a chance of showers. A slight chance of thunderstorms late in the afternoon. Highs in the upper 70s. Chance of rain 30%. The 8 to 14 day outlook for Sunday, May 24th through Saturday, May 30th, calls for temperatures to be above normal and precipitation to be near normal. Normal highs for the period are around 75 degrees and normal lows are around 55. The normal precipitation total for the 7 days is around 1.10 inches. At 8 a.m. at Indianapolis, it was partly sunny. The temperature was 65 degrees, the dew point 64, and the relative humidity 97%. The wind was southeast at 6 miles an hour. The barometric pressure was 30.03 inches and rising. Around central Indiana, at Zionsville, it was mostly sunny, with a temperature of 65. It was partly sunny, with a temperature of 66 at Anderson, 69 at Muncie, 65 at Eagle Creek Airpark, and 65 at Shelbyville. Elsewhere across Indiana, at Lafayette, it was sunny, with a temperature of 67. It was mostly sunny, with a temperature of 66 at South Bend, 66 at Fort Wayne, and 67 at Terre Haute. It was partly sunny, with a temperature of 66 at Bloomington, and 69 at Evansville. Just outside Indiana, skies ranged from mostly sunny to partly sunny. It was 68 at Chicago, 67 at Champaign, and 66 at Dayton. St. Louis reported 70, Cincinnati reported 66, and Louisville reported 69. Once again, at Indianapolis it was 65 degrees with partly sunny skies. The Indianapolis climate summary for yesterday, May 16, 2026. Yesterday's high temperature was 75 degrees. The normal high is 73. Yesterday's low temperature was 58 degrees. The normal low is 54. 0.22 inches of precipitation fell yesterday, which brings the monthly total to 3.27 inches. This is 0.76 inches above the normal amount of 2.51 inches for May. The total precipitation for the year now stands at 17.26 inches, which is 1.17 inches above normal. No snow fell yesterday, which brings the monthly total to 0.0 inches. The total snowfall since July 1st still stands at 29.9 inches. There were no heating degree days yesterday. This leaves the monthly total at 141. The yearly total since July 1st is 4,725. There were 2 cooling degree days yesterday. This brings the monthly total to 2. The yearly total since January 1st is 80. The record high for today is 90, which occurred in 1962, and the record low is 36, which occurred in 1973. Sunrise today is at 6:29 a.m. and sunset is at 8:55 p.m. This is NOAA All Hazards Radio KEC 74 in Indianapolis. And now a look at your forecast for Indianapolis and central Indiana. Today, mostly sunny. Warmer with highs in the mid-80s. South winds 10 to 15 miles an hour with gusts up to 25 miles an hour. For tonight, clear. Lows in the upper 60s. South winds around 10 miles an hour with gusts up to 25 miles an hour. Monday, mostly sunny with scattered showers and thunderstorms through early afternoon, then partly cloudy with numerous showers with a chance of thunderstorms late in the afternoon. Highs in the mid-80s. South winds 15 to 20 miles an hour with gusts up to 30 miles an hour. Chance of rain 60%. For Monday night, partly cloudy. A chance of showers and thunderstorms through the late overnight, then a slight chance of showers toward daybreak. Lows around 70. South winds 10 to 15 miles an hour with gusts up to 25 miles an hour. Chance of rain 40%. Tuesday, showers with a chance of thunderstorms. Highs in the upper 80s. Southwest winds 15 to 20 miles an hour with gusts up to 35.

5 miles an hour. Chance of rain 90%. Once again, the forecast for today. Mostly sunny. Warmer with highs in the mid-80s. South winds 10 to 15 miles an hour with gusts up to 25 miles an hour. Now here is the hazardous weather outlook for central Indiana. For the period today and tonight. Isolated thunderstorms are possible through mid-morning, focused over the eastern part of central Indiana. And now the extended outlook for the period Monday through Saturday. Well above normal temperatures in the 80s combined with higher humidity will lead to heat indices in the upper 80s and lower 90s Monday and Tuesday afternoons. Additional thunderstorms are expected at times Monday afternoon through early Wednesday. Scattered severe storms will be possible Monday afternoon and again Tuesday afternoon and evening. Damaging winds and large hail will be the primary threats. Localized flooding will also be possible, especially late Tuesday into Tuesday night. Spotter information statement. Spotter activation may be needed Monday and Tuesday. Spotters are encouraged to continue monitoring the forecast. Taking a look at the 3-7 day forecast for Indianapolis and central Indiana. For Tuesday night, showers with a chance of thunderstorms through the late overnight, then showers likely with a slight chance of thunderstorms toward daybreak. Lows in the lower 60s. Chance of rain 90%. Wednesday, mostly cloudy with a slight chance of showers through early afternoon, then partly cloudy late in the afternoon. Not as warm with highs in the lower 70s. Chance of rain 20%. For Wednesday night through Thursday night, partly cloudy. Lows in the lower 50s. Highs in the upper 60s. Friday and Friday night. Mostly cloudy with a 40% chance of showers. Highs in the mid 70s. Lows in the upper 50s. For Saturday. Mostly cloudy with a chance of showers. A slight chance of thunderstorms late in the afternoon. Highs in the upper 70s. Chance of rain 30%. The 8-14 day outlook for Sunday, May 24th through Saturday, May 30th, calls for temperatures to be above normal and precipitation to be near normal. Normal highs for the period are around 75 degrees and normal lows are around 55. The normal precipitation total for the 7 days is around 1.10 inches. At 8 a.m. at Indianapolis, it was partly sunny. The temperature was 65 degrees. The dew point 64, and the relative humidity 97%. The wind was southeast at 6 miles an hour. The barometric pressure was 30.03 inches and rising. Around central Indiana, at Zionsville, it was mostly sunny, with a temperature of 65. It was partly sunny, with a temperature of 66 at Anderson, 69 at Muncie, 65 at Eagle Creek Airpark, and 65 at Shelbyville. Elsewhere across Indiana, at Lafayette, it was sunny, with a temperature of 67. It was mostly sunny, with a temperature of 66 at South Bend, 66 at Fort Wayne, and 67 at Terre Haute. It was partly sunny, with a temperature of 66 at Bloomington, and 69 at Evansville. Just outside Indiana, skies ranged from mostly sunny to partly sunny. It was 68 at Chicago, 67 at Champaign, and 66 at Dayton. St. Louis reported 70, Cincinnati reported 66, and Louisville reported 69. Once again, at Indianapolis it was 65 degrees with partly sunny skies. The Indianapolis climate summary for yesterday, May 16, 2026. Yesterday's high temperature was 75 degrees. The normal high is 73. Yesterday's low temperature was 58 degrees. The normal low is 54. 0.22 inches of precipitation fell yesterday, which brings the monthly total to 3.27 inches. This is 0.76 inches above the normal amount of 2.51 inches for May. The total precipitation for the year now stands at 17.26 inches, which is 1.17 inches above normal. No snow fell yesterday, which brings the monthly total to 0.0 inches. The total snowfall since July 1st still stands at 29.9 inches. There were no heating degree days yesterday. This leaves the monthly total at 141. The yearly total since July 1st is 4,725.

There were 2 cooling degree days yesterday. This brings the monthly total to 2. The yearly total since January 1st is 80. The record high for today is 90, which occurred in 1962, and the record low is 36, which occurred in 1973. Sunrise today is at 6:29 a.m. and sunset is at 8:55 p.m. This is NOAA All Hazards Radio KEC 74 in Indianapolis. And now a look at your forecast for Indianapolis and central Indiana. Today, mostly sunny. Warmer with highs in the mid-80s. South winds 10 to 15 miles an hour with gusts up to 25 miles an hour. For tonight, clear. Lows in the upper 60s. South winds around 10 miles an hour with gusts up to 25 miles an hour. Monday, mostly sunny with scattered showers and thunderstorms through early afternoon, then partly cloudy with numerous showers with a chance of thunderstorms late in the afternoon. Highs in the mid-80s. South winds 15 to 20 miles an hour with gusts up to 30 miles an hour. Chance of rain 60%. For Monday night, partly cloudy. A chance of showers and thunderstorms through the late overnight, then a slight chance of showers toward daybreak. Lows around 70. South winds 10 to 15 miles an hour with gusts up to 25 miles an hour. Chance of rain 40%. Tuesday, showers with a chance of thunderstorms. Highs in the upper 80s. Southwest winds 15 to 20 miles an hour with gusts up to 35 miles an hour. Chance of rain 90%. Once again, the forecast for today. Mostly sunny. Warmer with highs in the mid-80s. South winds 10 to 15 miles an hour with gusts up to 25 miles an hour. Taking a look at the 3 through 7 day forecast for Indianapolis and central Indiana. For Tuesday night, showers with a chance of thunderstorms through the late overnight, then showers likely with a slight chance of thunderstorms toward daybreak. Lows in the lower 60s. Chance of rain 90%. Wednesday, mostly cloudy with a slight chance of showers through early afternoon, then partly cloudy late in the afternoon. Not as warm with highs in the lower 70s. Chance of rain 20%. For Wednesday night through Thursday night, partly cloudy. Lows in the lower 50s. Highs in the upper 60s. Friday and Friday night, mostly cloudy with a 40% chance of showers. Highs in the mid 70s. Lows in the upper 50s. For Saturday, mostly cloudy with a chance of showers. A slight chance of thunderstorms late in the afternoon. Highs in the upper 70s. Chance of rain 30%. The current time is 9:08 a.m. Eastern Daylight Time. The 8 to 14 day outlook for Sunday, May 24th through Saturday, May 30th, calls for temperatures to be above normal and precipitation to be near normal. Normal highs for the period are around 75 degrees, and normal lows are around 55. The normal precipitation total for the 7 days is around 1.10 inches. At 8 a.m. at Indianapolis, it was partly sunny. The temperature was 65 degrees, the dew point 64, and the relative humidity 97%. The wind was southeast at 6 miles an hour. The barometric pressure was 30.03 inches and rising. Around central Indiana and Zionsville, it was mostly sunny, with a temperature of 65. It was partly sunny, with a temperature of 66 at Anderson, 69 at Muncie, 65 at Eagle Creek Airpark, and 65 at Shelbyville. Elsewhere across Indiana, at Lafayette, it was sunny, with a temperature of 67. It was mostly sunny, with a temperature of 66 at South Bend, 66 at Fort Wayne, and 67 at Terre Haute. It was partly sunny, with a temperature of 66 at Bloomington and 69 at Evansville. Just outside Indiana, skies ranged from mostly sunny to partly sunny. It was 68 at Chicago, 67 at Champaign, and 66 at Dayton. St. Louis reported 70, Cincinnati reported 66, and Louisville reported 69. Once again, at Indianapolis, it was 65 degrees with partly sunny skies. The Indianapolis Climate Summary for yesterday, May 16, 2026.

Yesterday's high temperature was 75 degrees. The normal high is 73. Yesterday's low temperature was 58 degrees. The normal low is 54. 0.22 inches of precipitation fell yesterday, which brings the monthly total to 3.27 inches. This is 0.76 inches above the normal amount of 2.51 inches for May. The total precipitation for the year now stands at 17.26 inches, which is 1.17 inches above normal. No snow fell yesterday, which brings the monthly total to 0.0 inches. The total snowfall since July 1st still stands at 29.9 inches. There were no heating degree days yesterday. This leaves the monthly total at 141. The yearly total since July 1st is 4,725. There were two cooling degree days yesterday. This brings the monthly total to 2. The yearly total since January 1st is 80. The record high for today is 90, which occurred in 1962, and the record low is 36, which occurred in 1973. Sunrise today is at 6:29 a.m. and sunset is at 8:55 p.m. This is NOAA All Hazards Radio KEC 74 in Indianapolis. And now a look at your forecast for Indianapolis and central Indiana. Today, mostly sunny. Warmer with highs in the mid-80s. South winds 10 to 15 miles an hour with gusts up to 25 miles an hour. For tonight, clear. Lows in the upper 60s. South winds around 10 miles an hour with gusts up to 25 miles an hour. Monday, mostly sunny with scattered showers and thunderstorms through early afternoon, then partly cloudy with numerous showers with a chance of thunderstorms late in the afternoon. Highs in the mid-80s. South winds 15 to 20 miles an hour with gusts up to 30 miles an hour. Chance of rain 60%. For Monday night, partly cloudy. A chance of showers and thunderstorms through the late overnight, then a slight chance of showers toward daybreak. Lows around 70. South winds 10 to 15 miles an hour with gusts up to 25 miles an hour. Chance of rain 40%. Tuesday, showers with a chance of thunderstorms. Highs in the upper 80s. Southwest winds 15 to 20 miles an hour with gusts up to 35 miles an hour. Chance of rain 90%. Once again, the forecast for today. Mostly sunny. Warmer with highs in the mid-80s. South winds 10 to 15 miles an hour with gusts up to 25 miles an hour. Taking a look at the 3-7 day forecast for Indianapolis and central Indiana. For Tuesday night, showers with a chance of thunderstorms through the late overnight, then showers likely with a slight chance of thunderstorms toward daybreak. Lows in the lower 60s. Chance of rain 90%. Wednesday, mostly cloudy with a slight chance of showers through early afternoon, then partly cloudy late in the afternoon. Not as warm with highs in the lower 70s. Chance of rain 20%. For Wednesday night through Thursday night, partly cloudy. Lows in the lower 50s. Highs in the upper 60s. Friday and Friday night, mostly cloudy with a 40% chance of showers. Highs in the mid 70s. Lows in the upper 50s. For Saturday, mostly cloudy with a chance of showers. A slight chance of thunderstorms late in the afternoon. Highs in the upper 70s. Chance of rain 30%. The 8-14 day outlook for Sunday, May 24th through Saturday, May 30th, calls for temperatures to be above normal and precipitation to be near normal. Normal highs for the period are around 75 degrees and normal lows are around 55. The normal precipitation total for the 7 days is around 1.10 inches. At 9 a.m. at Indianapolis, it was partly sunny. The temperature was 67 degrees, the dew point 64, and the relative humidity 90%. The wind was south at 9 miles an hour. The barometric pressure was 30.03 inches and steady. Around central Indiana, it was mostly sunny, with a temperature of 72 at Muncie, 68 at Zionsville, and 68 at Eagle Creek Air Park. At Shelbyville, it was partly sunny, with a temperature of 68.
Elsewhere across Indiana, it was sunny, with a temperature of 71 at South Bend and 72 at Lafayette. It was mostly sunny, with a temperature of 70 at Fort Wayne and 73 at Evansville. It was partly sunny, with a temperature of 70 at Terre Haute and 68 at Bloomington. Just outside Indiana, at Champaign, it was mostly sunny, with a temperature of 70. It was partly sunny, with a temperature of 70 at Chicago, 70 at Dayton, 67 at Cincinnati, and 73 at Louisville. At St. Louis, it was cloudy, with a temperature of 72. Once again, at Indianapolis, it was 67 degrees with partly sunny skies. The Indianapolis climate summary for yesterday, May 16, 2026. Yesterday's high temperature was 75 degrees. The normal high is 73. Yesterday's low temperature was 58 degrees. The normal low is 54. 0.22 inches of precipitation fell yesterday, which brings the monthly total to 3.27 inches. This is 0.76 inches above the normal amount of 2.51 inches for May. The total precipitation for the year now stands at 17.26 inches, which is 1.17 inches above normal. No snow fell yesterday, which brings the monthly total to 0.0 inches. The total snowfall since July 1st still stands at 29.9 inches. There were no heating degree days yesterday. This leaves the monthly total at 141. The yearly total since July 1st is 4,725. There were 2 cooling degree days yesterday. This brings the monthly total to 2. The yearly total since January 1st is 80. The record high for today is 90, which occurred in 1962, and the record low is 36, which occurred in 1973. Sunrise today is at 6:29 a.m. and sunset is at 8:55 p.m. This is NOAA All Hazards Radio KEC 74 in Indianapolis. And now a look at your forecast for Indianapolis and central Indiana. Today, mostly sunny. Warmer with highs in the mid-80s. South winds 10 to 15 miles an hour with gusts up to 25 miles an hour. For tonight, clear. Lows in the upper 60s. South winds around 10 miles an hour with gusts up to 25 miles an hour. Monday, mostly sunny with scattered showers and thunderstorms through early afternoon, then partly cloudy with numerous showers with a chance of thunderstorms late in the afternoon. Highs in the mid-80s. South winds 15 to 20 miles an hour with gusts up to 30 miles an hour. Chance of rain 60%. For Monday night, partly cloudy. A chance of showers and thunderstorms through the late overnight, then a slight chance of showers toward daybreak. Lows around 70. South winds 10 to 15 miles an hour with gusts up to 25 miles an hour. Chance of rain 40%. Tuesday, showers with a chance of thunderstorms. Highs in the upper 80s. Southwest winds 15 to 20 miles an hour with gusts up to 35 miles an hour. Chance of rain 90%. Once again, the forecast for today. Mostly sunny. Warmer with highs in the mid-80s. South winds 10 to 15 miles an hour with gusts up to 25 miles an hour. Taking a look at the 3-7 day forecast for Indianapolis and central Indiana. For Tuesday night, showers with a chance of thunderstorms through the late overnight, then showers likely with a slight chance of thunderstorms toward daybreak. Lows in the lower 60s. Chance of rain 90%. Wednesday, mostly cloudy with a slight chance of showers through early afternoon, then partly cloudy late in the afternoon. Not as warm with highs in the lower 70s. Chance of rain 20%. For Wednesday night through Thursday night, partly cloudy. Lows in the lower 50s. Highs in the upper 60s. Friday and Friday night, mostly cloudy with a 40% chance of showers. Highs in the mid 70s. Lows in the upper 50s. For Saturday, mostly cloudy with a chance of showers. A slight chance of thunderstorms late in the afternoon. Highs in the upper 70s. Chance of rain 30%. Now here is the hazardous weather outlook for central Indiana.
for the period today and tonight.

Isolated thunderstorms are possible through mid-morning, focused over the eastern part of central Indiana. And now the extended outlook for the period Monday through Saturday. Well above normal temperatures in the 80s combined with higher humidity will lead to heat indices in the upper 80s and lower 90s Monday and Tuesday afternoons. Additional thunderstorms are expected at times Monday afternoon through early Wednesday. Scattered severe storms will be possible Monday afternoon and again Tuesday afternoon and evening. Damaging winds and large hail will be the primary threats. Localized flooding will also be possible, especially late Tuesday into Tuesday night. Spotter information statement. Spotter activation may be needed Monday and Tuesday. Spotters are encouraged to continue monitoring the forecast. The 8 to 14 day outlook for Sunday, May 24th through Saturday, May 30th, calls for temperatures to be above normal and precipitation to be near normal. Normal highs for the period are around 75 degrees and normal lows are around 55. The normal precipitation total for the 7 days is around 1.10 inches. At 9 a.m. at Indianapolis, it was partly sunny. The temperature was 67 degrees, the dew point 64, and the relative humidity 90%. The wind was south at 9 miles an hour. The barometric pressure was 30.03 inches and steady. Around central Indiana, it was mostly sunny, with a temperature of 72 at Muncie, 68 at Zionsville, and 68 at Eagle Creek Air Park. At Shelbyville, it was partly sunny, with a temperature of 68. Elsewhere across Indiana, it was sunny, with a temperature of 71 at South Bend, and 72 at Lafayette. It was mostly sunny, with a temperature of 70 at Fort Wayne, and 73 at Evansville. It was partly sunny, with a temperature of 70 at Terre Haute, and 68 at Bloomington. Just outside Indiana, at Champaign, it was mostly sunny, with a temperature of 70. It was partly sunny, with a temperature of 70 at Chicago, 70 at Dayton, 67 at Cincinnati, and 73 at Louisville. At St. Louis, it was cloudy, with a temperature of 72. Once again, at Indianapolis, it was 67 degrees with partly sunny skies. The Indianapolis climate summary for yesterday, May 16, 2026. Yesterday's high temperature was 75 degrees. The normal high is 73. Yesterday's low temperature was 58 degrees. The normal low is 54. 0.22 inches of precipitation fell yesterday, which brings the monthly total to 3.27 inches. This is 0.76 inches above the normal amount of 2.51 inches for May. The total precipitation for the year now stands at 17.26 inches, which is 1.17 inches above normal. No snow fell yesterday, which brings the monthly total to 0.0 inches. The total snowfall since July 1st still stands at 29.9 inches. There were no heating degree days yesterday. This leaves the monthly total at 141. The yearly total since July 1st is 4,725. There were 2 cooling degree days yesterday. This brings the monthly total to 2. The yearly total since January 1st is 80. The record high for today is 90, which occurred in 1962, and the record low is 36, which occurred in 1973. Sunrise today is at 6:29 a.m. and sunset is at 8:55 p.m. The current time is 9:23 a.m. Eastern Daylight Time. 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And now a look at your forecast for Indianapolis and central Indiana. Today, mostly sunny. Warmer with highs in the mid-80s. South winds 10 to 15 miles an hour with gusts up to 25 miles an hour. For tonight, clear. Lows in the upper 60s. South winds around 10 miles an hour with gusts up to 25 miles an hour. Monday, mostly sunny with scattered showers and thunderstorms through early afternoon, then partly cloudy with numerous showers with a chance of thunderstorms late in the afternoon. Highs in the mid-80s. South winds 15 to 20 miles an hour with gusts up to 30 miles an hour. Chance of rain 60%. For Monday night, partly cloudy. A chance of showers and thunderstorms through the late overnight, then a slight chance of showers toward daybreak.

lows around 70. South winds 10 to 15 miles an hour with gusts up to 25 miles an hour. Chance of rain 40%. Tuesday, showers with a chance of thunderstorms. Highs in the upper 80s. Southwest winds 15 to 20 miles an hour with gusts up to 35 miles an hour. Chance of rain 90%. Once again, the forecast for today. Mostly sunny. Warmer with highs in the mid-80s. South winds 10 to 15 miles an hour with gusts up to 25 miles an hour. Taking a look at the 3 through 7 day forecast for Indianapolis and central Indiana. For Tuesday night, showers with a chance of thunderstorms through the late overnight, then showers likely with a slight chance of thunderstorms toward daybreak. Lows in the lower 60s. Chance of rain 90%. Wednesday, mostly cloudy with a slight chance of showers through early afternoon, then partly cloudy late in the afternoon. Not as warm with highs in the lower 70s. Chance of rain 20%. For Wednesday night through Thursday night, partly cloudy. Lows in the lower 50s. Highs in the upper 60s. Friday and Friday night, mostly cloudy with a 40% chance of showers. Highs in the mid-70s. Lows in the upper 50s. For Saturday, mostly cloudy with a chance of showers. A slight chance of thunderstorms late in the afternoon. Highs in the upper 70s. Chance of rain 30%. The 8 to 14 day outlook for Sunday, May 24th through Saturday, May 30th, calls for temperatures to be above normal and precipitation to be near normal. Normal highs for the period are around 75 degrees, and normal lows are around 55. The normal precipitation total for the 7 days is around 1.10 inches. At 9 a.m. at Indianapolis, it was partly sunny. The temperature was 67 degrees, the dew point 64, and the relative humidity 90%. The wind was south at 9 miles an hour. The barometric pressure was 30.03 inches and steady. Around central Indiana, it was mostly sunny, with a temperature of 72 at Muncie, 68 at Zionsville, and 68 at Eagle Creek Air Park. At Shelbyville, it was partly sunny, with a temperature of 68. Elsewhere across Indiana, it was sunny, with a temperature of 71 at South Bend, and 72 at Lafayette. It was mostly sunny, with a temperature of 70 at Fort Wayne, and 73 at Evansville. It was partly sunny, with a temperature of 70 at Terre Haute, and 68 at Bloomington. Just outside Indiana, at Champaign, it was mostly sunny, with a temperature of 70. It was partly sunny, with a temperature of 70 at Chicago, 70 at Dayton, 67 at Cincinnati, and 73 at Louisville. At St. Louis, it was cloudy, with a temperature of 72. Once again, at Indianapolis, it was 67 degrees with partly sunny skies. The Indianapolis climate summary for yesterday, May 16, 2026. Yesterday's high temperature was 75 degrees. The normal high is 73. Yesterday's low temperature was 58 degrees. The normal low is 54. 0.22 inches of precipitation fell yesterday, which brings the monthly total to 3.27 inches. This is 0.76 inches above the normal amount of 2.51 inches for May. The total precipitation for the year now stands at 17.26 inches, which is 1.17 inches above normal. No snow fell yesterday, which brings the monthly total to 0.0 inches. The total snowfall since July 1st still stands at 29.9 inches. There were no heating degree days yesterday. This leaves the monthly total at 141. The yearly total since July 1st is 4,725. There were 2 cooling degree days yesterday. This brings the monthly total to 2. The yearly total since January 1st is 80. The record high for today is 90, which occurred in 1962, and the record low is 36, which occurred in 1973. Sunrise today is at 6:29 a.m. and sunset is at 8:55 p.m. This is NOAA All Hazards Radio KEC 74 in Indianapolis. And now a look at your forecast for Indianapolis and central Indiana. Today, mostly sunny.

south winds 10 to 15 miles an hour with gusts up to 25 miles an hour. Chance of rain 40%. Tuesday, showers with a chance of thunderstorms. Highs in the upper 80s. Southwest winds 15 to 20 miles an hour with gusts up to 35 miles an hour. Chance of rain 90%. Once again, the forecast for today. Mostly sunny. Warmer with highs in the mid-80s. South winds 10 to 15 miles an hour with gusts up to 25 miles an hour. Taking a look at the 3 through 7 day forecast for Indianapolis and central Indiana. For Tuesday night, showers with a chance of thunderstorms through the late overnight, then showers likely with a slight chance of thunderstorms toward daybreak. Lows in the lower 60s. Chance of rain 90%. Wednesday, mostly cloudy with a slight chance of showers through early afternoon, then partly cloudy late in the afternoon. Not as warm with highs in the lower 70s. Chance of rain 20%. For Wednesday night through Thursday night, partly cloudy. Lows in the lower 50s. Highs in the upper 60s. Friday and Friday night, mostly cloudy with a 40% chance of showers. Highs in the mid 70s. Lows in the upper 50s. For Saturday, mostly cloudy with a chance of showers. A slight chance of thunderstorms late in the afternoon. Highs in the upper 70s. Chance of rain 30%. The 8 to 14 day outlook for Sunday, May 24th through Saturday, May 30th, calls for temperatures to be above normal and precipitation to be near normal. Normal highs for the period are around 75 degrees, and normal lows are around 55. The normal precipitation total for the 7 days is around 1.10 inches. At 9 a.m. at Indianapolis, it was partly sunny. The temperature was 67 degrees, the dew point 64, and the relative humidity 90%. The wind was south at 9 miles an hour. The barometric pressure was 30.03 inches and steady. Around central Indiana, breeze, the dew point 64, and the relative humidity 90%. The wind was south at 9 miles an hour. The barometric pressure was 30.03 inches and steady. Around central Indiana, it was mostly sunny, with a temperature of 72 at Muncie, 68 at Zionsville, and 68 at Eagle Creek Air Park. At Shelbyville, it was partly sunny, with a temperature of 68. Elsewhere across Indiana, it was sunny, with a temperature of 71 at South Bend, and 72 at Lafayette. It was mostly sunny, with a temperature of 70 at Fort Wayne, and 73 at Evansville. It was partly sunny, with a temperature of 70 at Terre Haute, and 68 at Bloomington. Just outside Indiana, at Champaign, it was mostly sunny, with a temperature of 70. It was partly sunny, with a temperature of 70 at Chicago, 70 at Dayton, 67 at Cincinnati, and 73 at Louisville. At St. Louis, it was cloudy, with a temperature of 72. Once again, at Indianapolis, it was 67 degrees with partly sunny skies. This is NOAA All Hazards Radio KEC 74 in Indianapolis. And now a look at your forecast for Indianapolis and central Indiana. Today, mostly sunny. Warmer with highs in the mid-80s. South winds 10 to 15 miles an hour with gusts up to 25 miles an hour. For tonight, clear. Lows in the upper 60s. South winds around 10 miles an hour with gusts up to 25 miles an hour. Monday, mostly sunny with scattered showers and thunderstorms through early afternoon, then partly cloudy with numerous showers with a chance of thunderstorms late in the afternoon. Highs in the mid-80s. South winds 15 to 20 miles an hour with gusts up to 30 miles an hour. Chance of rain 60%. For Monday night, partly cloudy. A chance of showers and thunderstorms through the late overnight, then a slight chance of showers toward daybreak. Lows around 70. South winds 10 to 15 miles an hour with gusts up to 25 miles an hour. Chance of rain 40%. Tuesday, showers with a chance of thunderstorms. Highs in the upper 80s. Southwest winds 15 to 20 miles an hour with gusts up to 35 miles an hour. Chance of rain 90%.

Once again, the forecast for today. Mostly sunny. Warmer with highs in the mid-80s. South winds 10 to 15 miles an hour with gusts up to 25 miles an hour. Taking a look at the 3-7 day forecast for Indianapolis and central Indiana. For Tuesday night. Showers with a chance of thunderstorms through the late overnight, then showers likely with a slight chance of thunderstorms toward daybreak. Lows in the lower 60s. Chance of rain 90%. Wednesday. Mostly cloudy with a slight chance of showers through early afternoon, then partly cloudy late in the afternoon. Not as warm with highs in the lower 70s. Chance of rain 20%. For Wednesday night through Thursday night. Partly cloudy. Lows in the lower 50s. Highs in the upper 60s. Friday and Friday night. Mostly cloudy with a 40% chance of showers. Highs in the mid-70s. Lows in the upper 50s. For Saturday. Mostly cloudy with a chance of showers. A slight chance of thunderstorms late in the afternoon. Highs in the upper 70s. Chance of rain 30%. The 8-14 day outlook for Sunday, May 24th through Saturday, May 30th, calls for temperatures to be above normal and precipitation to be near normal. Normal highs for the period are around 75 degrees, and normal lows are around 55. The normal precipitation total for the 7 days is around 1.10 inches. At 9 a.m., at Indianapolis, it was partly sunny. The temperature was 67 degrees, the dew point 64, and the relative humidity 90%. The wind was south at 9 miles an hour. The barometric pressure was 30.03 inches and steady. Around central Indiana, it was mostly sunny, with a temperature of 72 at Muncie, 68 at Zionsville, and 68 at Eagle Creek Air Park. At Shelbyville, it was partly sunny, with a temperature of 68. Elsewhere across Indiana, it was sunny, with a temperature of 71 at South Bend, and 72 at Lafayette. It was mostly sunny, with a temperature of 70 at Fort Wayne, and 73 at Evansville. It was partly sunny, with a temperature of 70 at Terre Haute, and 68 at Bloomington. Just outside Indiana, at Champaign, it was mostly sunny, with a temperature of 70. It was partly sunny, with a temperature of 70 at Chicago, 70 at Dayton, 67 at Cincinnati, and 73 at Louisville. At St. Louis, it was cloudy, with a temperature of 72. Once again, at Indianapolis, it was 67 degrees with partly sunny skies. The current time is 9:38 a.m. Eastern Daylight Time. This is NOAA All Hazards Radio KEC 74 in Indianapolis. And now a look at your forecast for Indianapolis and central Indiana. Today, mostly sunny. Warmer with highs in the mid-80s. South winds 10 to 15 miles an hour with gusts up to 25 miles an hour. For tonight, clear. Lows in the upper 60s. South winds around 10 miles an hour with gusts up to 25 miles an hour. Monday, mostly sunny with scattered showers and thunderstorms through early afternoon, then partly cloudy with numerous showers with a chance of thunderstorms late in the afternoon. Highs in the mid-80s. South winds 15 to 20 miles an hour with gusts up to 30 miles an hour. Chance of rain 60%. For Monday night, partly cloudy. A chance of showers and thunderstorms through the late overnight, then a slight chance of showers toward daybreak. Lows around 70. South winds 10 to 15 miles an hour with gusts up to 25 miles an hour. Chance of rain 40%. Tuesday. Showers with a chance of thunderstorms. Highs in the upper 80s. Southwest winds 15 to 20 miles an hour with gusts up to 35 miles an hour. Chance of rain 90%. Once again, the forecast for today. Mostly sunny. Warmer with highs in the mid-80s. South winds 10 to 15 miles an hour with gusts up to 25 miles an hour. Now here is the hazardous weather outlook for central Indiana. For the period today and tonight, isolated thunderstorms are possible through mid-morning, focused over the eastern part of central Indiana. And now the extended outlook for the period Monday through

Saturday. Well above normal temperatures in the 80s combined with higher humidity will lead to heat indices in the upper 80s and lower 90s Monday and Tuesday afternoons. Additional thunderstorms are expected at times Monday afternoon through early Wednesday. Scattered severe storms will be possible Monday afternoon and again Tuesday afternoon and evening. Damaging winds and large hail will be the primary threats. Localized flooding will also be possible, especially late Tuesday into Tuesday night. Spotter information statement. Spotter activation may be needed Monday and Tuesday. Spotters are encouraged to continue monitoring the forecast. Taking a look at the 3-7 day forecast for Indianapolis and central Indiana. For Tuesday night, showers with a chance of thunderstorms through the late overnight, then showers likely with a slight chance of thunderstorms toward daybreak. Lows in the lower 60s. Chance of rain 90%. Wednesday, mostly cloudy with a slight chance of showers through early afternoon, then partly cloudy late in the afternoon. Not as warm with highs in the lower 70s. Chance of rain 20%. For Wednesday night through Thursday night, partly cloudy. Lows in the lower 50s. Highs in the upper 60s. Friday and Friday night, mostly cloudy with a 40% chance of showers. Highs in the mid 70s. Lows in the upper 50s. For Saturday, mostly cloudy with a chance of showers. A slight chance of thunderstorms late in the afternoon. Highs in the upper 70s. Chance of rain 30%. The 8-14 day outlook for Sunday, May 24th through Saturday, May 30th, calls for temperatures to be above normal and precipitation to be near normal. Normal highs for the period are around 75 degrees, and normal lows are around 55. The normal precipitation total for the 7 days is around 1.10 inches. At 9 a.m., at Indianapolis, it was partly sunny. The temperature was 67 degrees, the dew point 64, and the relative humidity 90%. The wind was south at 9 miles an hour. The barometric pressure was 30.03 inches and steady. Around central Indiana, it was mostly sunny, with a temperature of 72 at Muncie, 68 at Zionsville, and 68 at Eagle Creek Air Park. At Shelbyville, it was partly sunny, with a temperature of 68. Elsewhere across Indiana, it was sunny, with a temperature of 71 at South Bend, and 72 at Lafayette. It was mostly sunny, with a temperature of 70 at Fort Wayne, and 73 at Evansville. It was partly sunny, with a temperature of 70 at Terre Haute, and 68 at Bloomington. Just outside Indiana, at Champaign, it was mostly sunny, with a temperature of 70. It was partly sunny, with a temperature of 70 at Chicago, 70 at Dayton, 67 at Cincinnati, and 73 at Louisville. At St. Louis, it was cloudy, with a temperature of 72. Once again, at Indianapolis, it was 67 degrees with partly sunny skies. This is NOAA All Hazards Radio KEC 74 in Indianapolis. And now a look at your forecast for Indianapolis and central Indiana. Today, mostly sunny. Warmer with highs in the mid-80s. South winds 10 to 15 miles an hour with gusts up to 25 miles an hour. For tonight, clear. Lows in the upper 60s. South winds around 10 miles an hour with gusts up to 25 miles an hour. Monday, mostly sunny with scattered showers and thunderstorms through early afternoon, then partly cloudy with numerous showers with a chance of thunderstorms late in the afternoon. Highs in the mid-80s. South winds 15 to 20 miles an hour with gusts up to 30 miles an hour. Chance of rain 60%. For Monday night, partly cloudy. A chance of showers and thunderstorms through the late overnight, then a slight chance of showers toward daybreak. Lows around 70. South winds 10 to 15 miles an hour with gusts up to 25 miles an hour. Chance of rain 40%. Tuesday. Showers with a chance of thunderstorms. Highs in the upper 80s. Southwest winds 15 to 20 miles an hour with gusts up to 35 miles an hour. Chance of rain 90%. Once again, the forecast for today. Mostly sunny. Warmer with highs in the mid-80s. South

winds 10 to 15 miles an hour with gusts up to 25 miles an hour. And now a look at your forecast for Indianapolis and central Indiana. Rest of today. Partly cloudy. Warmer with highs in the mid-80s. South winds 10 to 15 miles an hour with gusts up to 25 miles an hour. For tonight. Clear. Lows in the upper 60s. South winds around 10 miles an hour with gusts up to 25 miles an hour. Monday. Mostly sunny with scattered showers and thunderstorms through early afternoon, then partly cloudy with numerous showers with a chance of thunderstorms late in the afternoon. Highs in the mid-80s. South winds 15 to 20 miles an hour with gusts up to 30 miles an hour. Chance of rain 60%. For Monday night, partly cloudy. A chance of showers and thunderstorms through the late overnight, then a slight chance of showers toward daybreak. Lows around 70. South winds 10 to 15 miles an hour with gusts up to 25 miles an hour. Chance of rain 40%. Tuesday. Showers with a chance of thunderstorms. Highs in the upper 80s. Southwest winds 15 to 20 miles an hour with gusts up to 35 miles an hour. Chance of rain 90%. Once again, the forecast for rest of today. Partly cloudy. Warmer with highs in the mid-80s. South winds 10 to 15 miles an hour with gusts up to 25 miles an hour. Taking a look at the 3 through 7 day forecast for Indianapolis and central Indiana. For Tuesday night, showers with a chance of thunderstorms through the late overnight, then showers likely with a slight chance of thunderstorms toward daybreak. Lows in the lower 60s. Chance of rain 90%. Wednesday. Mostly cloudy with a slight chance of showers through early afternoon, then partly cloudy late in the afternoon. Not as warm with highs in the lower 70s. Chance of rain 20%. For Wednesday night through Thursday night, partly cloudy. Lows in the lower 50s. Highs in the upper 60s. Friday and Friday night, mostly cloudy with a 40% chance of showers. Highs in the mid 70s. Lows in the upper 50s. For Saturday, mostly cloudy with a chance of showers. A slight chance of thunderstorms late in the afternoon. Highs in the upper 70s. Chance of rain 30%. The 8 to 14 day outlook for Sunday, May 24th through Saturday, May 30th, calls for temperatures to be above normal and precipitation to be near normal. Normal highs for the period are around 75 degrees, and normal lows are around 55. The normal precipitation total for the 7 days is around 1.10 inches. At 9 a.m., at Indianapolis, it was partly sunny. The temperature was 67 degrees, the dew point 64, and the relative humidity 90%. The wind was south at 9 miles an hour. The barometric pressure was 30.03 inches and steady. Around central Indiana, it was mostly sunny, with a temperature of 72 at Muncie, 68 at Zionsville, and 68 at Eagle Creek Air Park. At Shelbyville, it was partly sunny, with a temperature of 68. Elsewhere across Indiana, it was sunny, with a temperature of 71 at South Bend, and 72 at Lafayette. It was mostly sunny, with a temperature of 70 at Fort Wayne, and 73 at Evansville. It was partly sunny, with a temperature of 70 at Terre Haute, and 68 at Bloomington. Just outside Indiana, at Champaign, it was mostly sunny, with a temperature of 70. It was partly sunny, with a temperature of 70 at Chicago, 70 at Dayton, 67 at Cincinnati, and 73 at Louisville. At St. Louis, it was cloudy, with a temperature of 72. Once again, at Indianapolis, it was 67 degrees with partly sunny skies. This is NOAA All Hazards Radio KEC 74 in Indianapolis. And now a look at your forecast for Indianapolis and central Indiana. Rest of today. Partly cloudy. Warmer with highs in the mid-80s. South winds 10 to 15 miles an hour with gusts up to 25 miles an hour. For tonight. Clear. Lows in the upper 60s. South winds around 10 miles an hour with gusts up to 25 miles an hour. Monday. Mostly sunny with scattered showers.

showers and thunderstorms through early afternoon, then partly cloudy with numerous showers with a chance of thunderstorms late in the afternoon. Highs in the mid-80s. South winds 15 to 20 miles an hour with gusts up to 30 miles an hour. Chance of rain 60%. For Monday night, partly cloudy. A chance of showers and thunderstorms through the late overnight, then a slight chance of showers toward daybreak. Lows around 70. South winds 10 to 15 miles an hour with gusts up to 25 miles an hour. Chance of rain 40%. Tuesday. Showers with a chance of thunderstorms. Highs in the upper 80s. Southwest winds 15 to 20 miles an hour with gusts up to 35 miles an hour. Chance of rain 90%. Once again, the forecast for rest of today. Partly cloudy. Warmer with highs in the mid-80s. South winds 10 to 15 miles an hour with gusts up to 25 miles an hour. Taking a look at the 3-7 day forecast for Indianapolis and central Indiana. For Tuesday night, showers with a chance of thunderstorms through the late overnight, then showers likely with a slight chance of thunderstorms toward daybreak. Lows in the lower 60s. Chance of rain 90%. Wednesday, mostly cloudy with a slight chance of showers through early afternoon, then partly cloudy late in the afternoon. Not as warm with highs in the lower 70s. Chance of rain 20%. For Wednesday night through Thursday night, partly cloudy. Lows in the lower 50s. Highs in the upper 60s. Friday and Friday night, mostly cloudy with a 40% chance of showers. Highs in the mid 70s. Lows in the upper 50s. For Saturday, mostly cloudy with a chance of showers. A slight chance of thunderstorms late in the afternoon. Highs in the upper 70s. Chance of rain 30%. The 8-14 day outlook for Sunday, May 24th through Saturday, May 30th, calls for temperatures to be above normal and precipitation to be near normal. Normal highs for the period are around 75 degrees and normal lows are around 55. The normal precipitation total for the 7 days is around 1.10 inches. The current time is 9:53 a.m. Eastern Daylight Time. At 9 a.m. at Indianapolis, it was partly sunny. The temperature was 67 degrees, the dew point 64, and the relative humidity 90%. The wind was south at 9 miles an hour. The barometric pressure was 30.03 inches and steady. Around central Indiana, it was mostly sunny, with a temperature of 72 at Muncie, 68 at Zionsville, and 68 at Eagle Creek Air Park. At Shelbyville, it was partly sunny, with a temperature of 68. Elsewhere across Indiana, it was sunny, with a temperature of 71 at South Bend, and 72 at Lafayette. It was mostly sunny, with a temperature of 70 at Fort Wayne, and 73 at Evansville. It was partly sunny, with a temperature of 70 at Terre Haute, and 68 at Bloomington. Just outside Indiana, at Champaign, it was mostly sunny, with a temperature of 70. It was partly sunny, with a temperature of 70 at Chicago, 70 at Dayton, 67 at Cincinnati, and 73 at Louisville. At St. Louis, it was cloudy, with a temperature of 72. Once again, at Indianapolis, it was 67 degrees with partly sunny skies. This is NOAA All Hazards Radio KEC 74 in Indianapolis. And now a look at your forecast for Indianapolis and central Indiana. Rest of today. Partly cloudy. Warmer with highs in the mid-80s. South winds 10 to 15 miles an hour with gusts up to 25 miles an hour. For tonight. Clear. Lows in the upper 60s. South winds around 10 miles an hour with gusts up to 25 miles an hour. Monday. Mostly sunny with scattered showers and thunderstorms through early afternoon, then partly cloudy with numerous showers with a chance of thunderstorms late in the afternoon. Highs in the mid-80s. South winds 15 to 20 miles an hour with gusts up to 30 miles an hour. Chance of rain 60%. For Monday night, partly cloudy. A chance of showers and thunderstorms through the late overnight, then a slight chance of showers toward daybreak. Lows around 70.

south winds 10 to 15 miles an hour with gusts up to 25 miles an hour. Chance of rain 40%. Tuesday, showers with a chance of thunderstorms. Highs in the upper 80s. Southwest winds 15 to 20 miles an hour with gusts up to 35 miles an hour. Chance of rain 90%. Once again, the forecast for rest of today. Partly cloudy. Warmer with highs in the mid-80s. South winds 10 to 15 miles an hour with gusts up to 25 miles an hour. Taking a look at the 3 through 7 day forecast for Indianapolis and central Indiana. For Tuesday night, showers with a chance of thunderstorms through the late overnight, then showers likely with a slight chance of thunderstorms toward daybreak. Lows in the lower 60s. Chance of rain 90%. Wednesday, mostly cloudy with a slight chance of showers through early afternoon, then partly cloudy late in the afternoon. Not as warm with highs in the lower 70s. Chance of rain 20%. For Wednesday night through Thursday night, partly cloudy. Lows in the lower 50s. Highs in the upper 60s. Friday and Friday night, mostly cloudy with a 40% chance of showers. Highs in the mid-70s. Lows in the upper 50s. For Saturday, mostly cloudy with a chance of showers. A slight chance of thunderstorms late in the afternoon. Highs in the upper 70s. Chance of rain 30%. The 8 to 14 day outlook for Sunday, May 24th through Saturday, May 30th, calls for temperatures to be above normal and precipitation to be near normal. Normal highs for the period are around 75 degrees, and normal lows are around 55. The normal precipitation total for the 7 days is around 1.10 inches. At 9 a.m., at Indianapolis, it was partly sunny. The temperature was 67 degrees, the dew point 64, and the relative humidity 90%. The wind was south at 9 miles an hour. The barometric pressure was 30.03 inches and steady. Around central Indiana, it was mostly sunny, with a temperature of 72 at Muncie, 68 at Zionsville, and 68 at Eagle Creek Air Park. At Shelbyville, it was partly sunny, with a temperature of 68. Elsewhere across Indiana, it was sunny, with a temperature of 71 at South Bend, and 72 at Lafayette. It was mostly sunny, with a temperature of 70 at Fort Wayne, and 73 at Evansville. It was partly sunny, with a temperature of 70 at Terre Haute, and 68 at Bloomington. Just outside Indiana, at Champaign, it was mostly sunny, with a temperature of 70. It was partly sunny, with a temperature of 70 at Chicago, 70 at Dayton, 67 at Cincinnati, and 73 at Louisville. At St. Louis, it was cloudy, with a temperature of 72. Once again, at Indianapolis, it was 67 degrees with partly sunny skies. This is NOAA All Hazards Radio KEC 74 in Indianapolis. Now here is the hazardous weather outlook for central Indiana. For the period today and tonight, isolated thunderstorms are possible through mid-morning, focused over the eastern part of central Indiana. And now the extended outlook for the period Monday through Saturday. Well above normal temperatures in the 80s combined with higher humidity will lead to heat indices in the upper 80s and lower 90s Monday and Tuesday afternoons. Additional thunderstorms are expected at times Monday afternoon through early Wednesday. Scattered severe storms will be possible Monday afternoon and again Tuesday afternoon and evening. Damaging winds and large hail will be the primary threats. Localized flooding will also be possible, especially late Tuesday into Tuesday night. Spotter information statement. Spotter activation may be needed Monday and Tuesday. Spotters are encouraged to continue monitoring the forecast. And now a look at your forecast for Indianapolis and central Indiana. Rest of today. Partly cloudy. Warmer with highs in the mid-80s. South winds 10 to 15 miles an hour with gusts up to 25 miles an hour. For tonight. Clear. Lows in the upper 60s. South winds around 10 miles an hour with gusts up to 25 miles an hour. Monday. Mostly sunny with scattered showers and thunderstorms through early afternoon, then partly cloudy with numerous showers with a chance of thunderstorms late in the afternoon.

highs in the mid-80s. South winds 15 to 20 miles an hour with gusts up to 30 miles an hour. Chance of rain 60% for Monday night. Partly cloudy. A chance of showers and thunderstorms through the late overnight. Then a slight chance of showers toward daybreak. Lows around 70. South winds 10 to 15 miles an hour with gusts up to 25 miles an hour. Chance of rain 40%. Tuesday. Showers with a chance of thunderstorms. Highs in the upper 80s. Southwest winds 15 to 20 miles an hour with gusts up to 35 miles an hour. Chance of rain 90%. Once again, the forecast for rest of today. Partly cloudy. Warmer with highs in the mid-80s. South winds 10 to 15 miles an hour with gusts up to 25 miles an hour. Taking a look at the 3-7 day forecast for Indianapolis and central Indiana. For Tuesday night, showers with a chance of thunderstorms through the late overnight, then showers likely with a slight chance of thunderstorms toward daybreak. Lows in the lower 60s. Chance of rain 90%. Wednesday. Mostly cloudy with a slight chance of showers through early afternoon, then partly cloudy late in the afternoon. Not as warm with highs in the lower 70s. Chance of rain 20%. For Wednesday night through Thursday night. Partly cloudy. Lows in the lower 50s. Highs in the upper 60s. Friday and Friday night. Mostly cloudy with a 40% chance of showers. Highs in the mid-70s. Lows in the upper 50s. For Saturday. Mostly cloudy with a chance of showers. A slight chance of thunderstorms late in the afternoon. Highs in the upper 70s. Chance of rain 30%. The 8 to 14 day outlook for Sunday, May 24th through Saturday, May 30th, calls for temperatures to be above normal and precipitation to be near normal. Normal highs for the period are around 75 degrees and normal lows are around 55. The normal precipitation total for the 7 days is around 1.10 inches. At 9 a.m. at Indianapolis, it was partly sunny. The temperature was 67 degrees, the dew point 64, and the relative humidity 90%. The wind was south at 9 miles an hour. The barometric pressure was 30.03 inches and steady. Around central Indiana, it was mostly sunny, with a temperature of 72 at Muncie, 68 at Zionsville, and 68 at Eagle Creek Air Park. At Shelbyville, it was partly sunny, with a temperature of 68. Elsewhere across Indiana, it was sunny, with a temperature of 71 at South Bend and 72 at Lafayette. It was mostly sunny, with a temperature of 70 at Fort Wayne and 73 at Evansville. It was partly sunny, with a temperature of 70 at Terre Haute and 68 at Bloomington. Just outside Indiana, at Champaign, it was mostly sunny, with a temperature of 70. It was partly sunny, with a temperature of 70 at Chicago, 70 at Dayton, 67 at Cincinnati, and 73 at Louisville. At St. Louis, it was cloudy, with a temperature of 72. Once again, at Indianapolis, it was 67 degrees with partly sunny skies. This is NOAA All Hazards Radio KEC 74 in Indianapolis. And now a look at your forecast for Indianapolis and central Indiana. Rest of today. Partly cloudy. Warmer with highs in the mid-80s. South winds 10 to 15 miles an hour with gusts up to 25 miles an hour. For tonight. Clear. Lows in the upper 60s. South winds around 10 miles an hour with gusts up to 25 miles an hour. Monday. Mostly sunny with scattered showers and thunderstorms through early afternoon, then partly cloudy with numerous showers with a chance of thunderstorms late in the afternoon. Highs in the mid-80s. South winds 15 to 20 miles an hour with gusts up to 30 miles an hour. Chance of rain 60%. For Monday night, partly cloudy. A chance of showers and thunderstorms through the late overnight, then a slight chance of showers toward daybreak. Lows around 70. South winds 10 to 15 miles an hour with gusts up to 25 miles an hour. Chance of rain 40%. Tuesday. Showers with a chance of thunderstorms.
highs in the upper 80s. Southwest winds 15 to 20 miles an hour with gusts up to 35 miles an hour. Chance of rain 90%. Once again, the forecast for rest of today. Partly cloudy. Warmer with highs in the mid-80s. South winds 10 to 15 miles an hour with gusts up to 25 miles an hour. Taking a look at the 3 through 7 day forecast for Indianapolis and central Indiana. For Tuesday night, showers with a chance of thunderstorms through the late overnight, then showers likely with a slight chance of thunderstorms toward daybreak. Lows in the lower 60s. Chance of rain 90%. Wednesday, mostly cloudy with a slight chance of showers through early afternoon, then partly cloudy late in the afternoon. Not as warm with highs in the lower 70s. Chance of rain 20%. For Wednesday night through Thursday night, partly cloudy. Lows in the lower 50s. Highs in the upper 60s. Friday and Friday night, mostly cloudy with a 40% chance of showers. Highs in the mid 70s. Lows in the upper 50s. For Saturday, mostly cloudy with a chance of showers. A slight chance of thunderstorms late in the afternoon. Highs in the upper 70s. Chance of rain 30%. The 8 to 14 day outlook for Sunday, May 24th through Saturday, May 30th, calls for temperatures to be above normal and precipitation to be near normal. Normal highs for the period are around 75 degrees, and normal lows are around 55. The normal precipitation total for the 7 days is around 1.10 inches. At 9 a.m. at Indianapolis, it was partly sunny. The temperature was 67 degrees, the dew point 64, and the relative humidity 90%. The wind was south at 9 miles an hour. The barometric pressure was 30.03 inches and steady. Around central Indiana, it was mostly sunny, with a temperature of 72 at Muncie, 68 at Zionsville, and 68 at Eagle Creek Air Park. At Shelbyville, it was partly sunny, with a temperature of 68. Elsewhere across Indiana, it was sunny, with a temperature of 71 at South Bend, and 72 at Lafayette. It was mostly sunny, with a temperature of 70 at Fort Wayne, and 73 at Evansville. It was partly sunny, with a temperature of 70 at Terre Haute, and 68 at Bloomington. Just outside Indiana, at Champaign, it was mostly sunny, with a temperature of 70. It was partly sunny, with a temperature of 70 at Chicago, 70 at Dayton, 67 at Cincinnati, and 73 at Louisville. At St. Louis, it was cloudy, with a temperature of 72. Once again, at Indianapolis, it was 67 degrees with partly sunny skies. The current time is 10:08 a.m. Eastern Daylight Time. This is NOAA All Hazards Radio KEC 74 in Indianapolis. And now a look at your forecast for Indianapolis and central Indiana. Rest of today. Partly cloudy. Warmer with highs in the mid-80s. South winds 10 to 15 miles an hour with gusts up to 25 miles an hour. For tonight. Clear. Lows in the upper 60s. South winds around 10 miles an hour with gusts up to 25 miles an hour. Monday. Mostly sunny with scattered showers and thunderstorms through early afternoon, then partly cloudy with numerous showers with a chance of thunderstorms late in the afternoon. Highs in the mid-80s. South winds 15 to 20 miles an hour with gusts up to 30 miles an hour. Chance of rain 60%. For Monday night, partly cloudy. A chance of showers and thunderstorms through the late overnight, then a slight chance of showers toward daybreak. Lows around 70. South winds 10 to 15 miles an hour with gusts up to 25 miles an hour. Chance of rain 40%. Tuesday. Showers with a chance of thunderstorms. Highs in the upper 80s. Southwest winds 15 to 20 miles an hour with gusts up to 35 miles an hour. Chance of rain 90%. Once again, the forecast for rest of today. Partly cloudy. Warmer with highs in the mid-80s. South winds 10 to 15 miles an hour with gusts up to 25 miles an hour. Taking a look at the 3 through 7 day forecast for Indianapolis and central Indiana.

Tuesday night. Showers with a chance of thunderstorms through the late overnight, then showers likely with a slight chance of thunderstorms toward daybreak. Lows in the lower 60s. Chance of rain 90%. Wednesday. Mostly cloudy with a slight chance of showers through early afternoon, then partly cloudy late in the afternoon. Not as warm with highs in the lower 70s. Chance of rain 20%. For Wednesday night through Thursday night. Partly cloudy. Lows in the lower 50s. Highs in the upper 60s. Friday and Friday night. Mostly cloudy with a 40% chance of showers. Highs in the mid-70s. Lows in the upper 50s. For Saturday. Mostly cloudy with a chance of showers. A slight chance of thunderstorms late in the afternoon. Highs in the upper 70s. Chance of rain 30%. The 8 to 14 day outlook for Sunday, May 24th through Saturday, May 30th, calls for temperatures to be above normal and precipitation to be near normal. Normal highs for the period are around 75 degrees, and normal lows are around 55. The normal precipitation total for the 7 days is around 1.10 inches. At 10 a.m., at Indianapolis, it was partly sunny. The temperature was 73 degrees, the dew point 65, and the relative humidity 75%. The wind was south at 12 miles an hour. The barometric pressure was 30.03 inches and steady. Around central Indiana, it was sunny, with a temperature of 75 at Muncie and 72 at Zionsville. At Shelbyville, it was mostly sunny, with a temperature of 72. At Eagle Creek Airpark, it was partly sunny, with a temperature of 73. Elsewhere across Indiana, at South Bend, it was sunny, with a temperature of 74. It was mostly sunny, with a temperature of 74 at Fort Wayne, 72 at Bloomington, and 75 at Evansville. It was partly sunny, with a temperature of 75 at Lafayette, and 74 at Terre Haute. Just outside Indiana, at Champaign, it was sunny, with a temperature of 74. At Dayton, it was mostly sunny, with a temperature of 73. It was partly sunny, with a temperature of 73 at Chicago, 70 at Cincinnati, and 76 at Louisville. At St. Louis, it was cloudy, with a temperature of 74. Once again, at Indianapolis, it was 73 degrees with partly sunny skies. This is NOAA All Hazards Radio KEC 74 in Indianapolis. And now a look at your forecast for Indianapolis and central Indiana. Rest of today. Partly cloudy. Warmer with highs in the mid-80s. South winds 10 to 15 miles an hour with gusts up to 25 miles an hour. For tonight, clear. Lows in the upper 60s. South winds around 10 miles an hour with gusts up to 25 miles an hour. Monday, mostly sunny with scattered showers and thunderstorms through early afternoon, then partly cloudy with numerous showers with a chance of thunderstorms late in the afternoon. Highs in the mid-80s. South winds 15 to 20 miles an hour with gusts up to 30 miles an hour. Chance of rain 60%. For Monday night, partly cloudy. A chance of showers and thunderstorms through the late overnight, then a slight chance of showers toward daybreak. Lows around 70. South winds 10 to 15 miles an hour with gusts up to 25 miles an hour. Chance of rain 40%. Tuesday. Showers with a chance of thunderstorms. Highs in the upper 80s. Southwest winds 15 to 20 miles an hour with gusts up to 35 miles an hour. Chance of rain 90%. Once again, the forecast for rest of today. Partly cloudy. Warmer with highs in the mid-80s. South winds 10 to 15 miles an hour with gusts up to 25 miles an hour. Taking a look at the 3 through 7 day forecast for Indianapolis and central Indiana. For Tuesday night, showers with a chance of thunderstorms through the late overnight, then showers likely with a slight chance of thunderstorms toward daybreak. Lows in the lower 60s. Chance of rain 90%. Wednesday. Mostly cloudy with a slight chance of showers through early afternoon, then partly cloudy late in the afternoon. Not as warm with highs in the lower 70s. Chance of rain 20%.
for Wednesday night through Thursday night. Partly cloudy. Lows in the lower 50s. Highs in the upper 60s. Friday and Friday night. Mostly cloudy with a 40% chance of showers. Highs in the mid-70s. Lows in the upper 50s. For Saturday, mostly cloudy with a chance of showers. A slight chance of thunderstorms late in the afternoon. Highs in the upper 70s. Chance of rain 30%. The 8 to 14 day outlook for Sunday, May 24th through Saturday, May 30th, calls for temperatures to be above normal and precipitation to be near normal. Normal highs for the period are around 75 degrees, and normal lows are around 55. The normal precipitation total for the 7 days is around 1.10 inches. At 10 a.m., at Indianapolis, it was partly sunny. The temperature was 73 degrees, the dew point 65, and the relative humidity 75%. The wind was south at 12 miles an hour. The barometric pressure was 30.03 inches and steady. Around central Indiana, it was sunny, with a temperature of 75 at Muncie and 72 at Zionsville. At Shelbyville, it was mostly sunny, with a temperature of 72. At Eagle Creek Airpark, it was partly sunny, with a temperature of 73. Elsewhere across Indiana, at South Bend, it was sunny, with a temperature of 74. It was mostly sunny, with a temperature of 74 at Fort Wayne, 72 at Bloomington, and 75 at Evansville. It was partly sunny, with a temperature of 75 at Lafayette, and 74 at Terre Haute. Just outside Indiana, at Champaign, it was sunny, with a temperature of 74. At Dayton, it was mostly sunny, with a temperature of 73. It was partly sunny, with a temperature of 73 at Chicago, 70 at Cincinnati, and 76 at Louisville. At St. Louis, it was cloudy, with a temperature of 74. Once again, at Indianapolis, it was 73 degrees with partly sunny skies. Now here is the hazardous weather outlook for central Indiana. For the period today and tonight, no hazardous weather is expected today or tonight. And now the extended outlook for the period Monday through Saturday. Well above normal temperatures in the 80s combined with higher humidity will lead to heat indices in the upper 80s and lower 90s Monday and Tuesday afternoons. Additional thunderstorms are expected at times Monday afternoon through early Wednesday. Scattered severe storms will be possible Monday afternoon and again Tuesday afternoon and evening. Damaging winds and large hail will be the primary threats. Localized flooding will also be possible, especially late Tuesday into Tuesday night. Spotter information statement. Spotter activation may be needed Monday and Tuesday. Spotters are encouraged to continue monitoring the forecast. This is NOAA All Hazards Radio KEC 74 in Indianapolis. And now a look at your forecast for Indianapolis and central Indiana. Rest of today. Partly cloudy. Warmer with highs in the mid-80s. South winds 10 to 15 miles an hour with gusts up to 25 miles an hour. For tonight, clear. Lows in the upper 60s. South winds around 10 miles an hour with gusts up to 25 miles an hour. Monday, mostly sunny with scattered showers and thunderstorms through early afternoon, then partly cloudy with numerous showers with a chance of thunderstorms late in the afternoon. Highs in the mid-80s. South winds 15 to 20 miles an hour with gusts up to 30 miles an hour. Chance of rain 60%. For Monday night, partly cloudy. A chance of showers and thunderstorms through the late overnight, then a slight chance of showers toward daybreak. Lows around 70. South winds 10 to 15 miles an hour with gusts up to 25 miles an hour. Chance of rain 40%. Tuesday, showers with a chance of thunderstorms. Highs in the upper 80s. Southwest winds 15 to 20 miles an hour with gusts up to 35 miles an hour. Chance of rain 90%. Once again, the forecast for rest of today. Partly cloudy. Warmer with highs in the mid-80s. South winds 10 to 15 miles an hour with gusts up to 25 miles an hour. Taking a look at the 3 through 7 day forecast for Indianapolis and central Indiana. For Tuesday night.

storms toward daybreak. Lows in the lower 60s. Chance of rain 90%. Wednesday. Mostly cloudy with a slight chance of showers through early afternoon, then partly cloudy late in the afternoon. Not as warm with highs in the lower 70s. Chance of rain 20%. For Wednesday night through Thursday night. Partly cloudy. Lows in the lower 50s. Highs in the upper 60s. Friday and Friday night. Mostly cloudy with a 40% chance of showers. Highs in the mid-70s. Lows in the upper 50s. For Saturday. Mostly cloudy with a chance of showers. A slight chance of thunderstorms late in the afternoon. Highs in the upper 70s. Chance of rain 30%. The 8 to 14 day outlook for Sunday, May 24th through Saturday, May 30th, calls for temperatures to be above normal and precipitation to be near normal. Normal highs for the period are around 75 degrees and normal lows are around 55. The normal precipitation total for the 7 days is around 1.10 inches. At 10 a.m. at Indianapolis, it was partly sunny. The temperature was 73 degrees, the dew point 65, and the relative humidity 75%. The wind was south at 12 miles an hour. The barometric pressure was 30.03 inches and steady. Around central Indiana, it was sunny, with a temperature of 75 at Muncie and 72 at Zionsville. At Shelbyville, it was mostly sunny, with a temperature of 72. At Eagle Creek Airpark, it was partly sunny, with a temperature of 73. Elsewhere across Indiana, at South Bend, it was sunny, with a temperature of 74. It was mostly sunny, with a temperature of 74 at Fort Wayne, 72 at Bloomington, and 75 at Evansville. It was partly sunny, with a temperature of 75 at Lafayette, and 74 at Terre Haute. Just outside Indiana, at Champaign, it was sunny, with a temperature of 74. At Dayton, it was mostly sunny, with a temperature of 73. It was partly sunny, with a temperature of 73 at Chicago, 70 at Cincinnati, and 76 at Louisville. At St. Louis, it was cloudy, with a temperature of 74. Once again, at Indianapolis, it was 73 degrees with partly sunny skies. This is NOAA All Hazards Radio KEC 74 in Indianapolis. And now a look at your forecast for Indianapolis and central Indiana. Rest of today. Partly cloudy. Warmer with highs in the mid-80s. South winds 10 to 15 miles an hour with gusts up to 25 miles an hour. For tonight. Clear. Lows in the upper 60s. South winds around 10 miles an hour with gusts up to 25 miles an hour. Monday. Mostly sunny with scattered showers and thunderstorms through early afternoon, then part miles an hour with gusts up to 25 miles an hour. Monday. Mostly sunny with scattered showers and thunderstorms through early afternoon, then partly cloudy with numerous showers with a chance of thunderstorms late in the afternoon. Highs in the mid-80s. South winds 15 to 20 miles an hour with gusts up to 30 miles an hour. Chance of rain 60%. For Monday night. Partly cloudy. A chance of showers and thunderstorms through the late overnight, then a slight chance of showers toward daybreak. Lows around 70. South winds 10 to 15 miles an hour with gusts up to 25 miles an hour. Chance of rain 40%. Tuesday. Showers with a chance of thunderstorms. Highs in the upper 80s. Southwest winds 15 to 20 miles an hour with gusts up to 35 miles an hour. Chance of rain 90%. Once again, the forecast for rest of today. Partly cloudy. Warmer with highs in the mid-80s. South winds 10 to 15 miles an hour with gusts up to 25 miles an hour. Taking a look at the 3 through 7 day forecast for Indianapolis and central Indiana. For Tuesday night. Showers with a chance of thunderstorms through the late overnight, then showers likely with a slight chance of thunderstorms toward daybreak. Lows in the lower 60s. Chance of rain 90%. Wednesday. Mostly cloudy with a slight chance of showers through early afternoon, then partly cloudy late in the afternoon. Not as warm with highs in the lower 70s.

chance of rain 20%. For Wednesday night through Thursday night, partly cloudy. Lows in the lower 50s. Highs in the upper 60s. Friday and Friday night, mostly cloudy with a 40% chance of showers. Highs in the mid-70s. Lows in the upper 50s. For Saturday, mostly cloudy with a chance of showers. A slight chance of thunderstorms late in the afternoon. Highs in the upper 70s. Chance of rain 30%. Now here is the hazardous weather outlook for central Indiana. For the period today and tonight. No hazardous weather is expected today or tonight. And now the extended outlook for the period Monday through Saturday. Well above normal temperatures in the 80s combined with higher humidity will lead to heat indices in the upper 80s and lower 90s Monday and Tuesday afternoons. Additional thunderstorms are expected at times Monday afternoon through early Wednesday. Scattered severe storms will be possible Monday afternoon and again Tuesday afternoon and evening. Damaging winds and large hail will be the primary threats. Localized flooding will also be possible, especially late Tuesday into Tuesday night. Spotter information statement. Spotter activation may be needed Monday and Tuesday. Spotters are encouraged to continue monitoring the forecast. The 8 to 14 day outlook for Sunday, May 24th through Saturday, May 30th, calls for temperatures to be above normal and precipitation to be near normal. Normal highs for the period are around 75 degrees, and normal lows are around 55. The normal precipitation total for the 7 days is around 1.10 inches. At 10 a.m., at Indianapolis, it was partly sunny. The temperature was 73 degrees, the dew point 65, and the relative humidity 75%. The wind was south at 12 miles an hour. The barometric pressure was 30.03 inches and steady. Around central Indiana, it was sunny, with a temperature of 75 at Muncie and 72 at Zionsville. At Shelbyville, it was mostly sunny, with a temperature of 72. At Eagle Creek Airport, it was partly sunny, with a temperature of 73. Elsewhere across Indiana, at South Bend, it was sunny, with a temperature of 74. It was mostly sunny, with a temperature of 74 at Fort Wayne, 72 at Bloomington, and 75 at Evansville. It was partly sunny, with a temperature of 75 at Lafayette, and 74 at Terre Haute. Just outside Indiana, at Champaign, it was sunny, with a temperature of 74. At Dayton, it was mostly sunny, with a temperature of 73. It was partly sunny, with a temperature of 73 at Chicago, 70 at Cincinnati, and 76 at Louisville. At St. Louis, it was cloudy, with a temperature of 74. Once again, at Indianapolis, it was 73 degrees with partly sunny skies. This is NOAA All Hazards Radio KEC 74 in Indianapolis. The current time is 10:38 a.m. Eastern Daylight Time. And now a look at your forecast for Indianapolis and central Indiana. Rest of today. Partly cloudy. Warmer with highs in the mid-80s. South winds 10 to 15 miles an hour with gusts up to 25 miles an hour. For tonight. Clear. Lows in the upper 60s. South winds around 10 miles an hour with gusts up to 25 miles an hour. Monday. Mostly sunny with scattered showers and thunderstorms through early afternoon, then partly cloudy with numerous showers with a chance of thunderstorms late in the afternoon. Highs in the mid-80s. South winds 15 to 20 miles an hour with gusts up to 30 miles an hour. Chance of rain 60%. For Monday night, partly cloudy. A chance of showers and thunderstorms through the late overnight, then a slight chance of showers toward daybreak. Lows around 70. South winds 10 to 15 miles an hour with gusts up to 25 miles an hour. Chance of rain 40%. Tuesday. Showers with a chance of thunderstorms. Highs in the upper 80s. Southwest winds 15 to 20 miles an hour with gusts up to 35 miles an hour. Chance of rain 90%. Once again, the forecast for rest of today. Partly cloudy. Warmer with highs in the mid-80s. South winds 10 to 15 miles an hour with gusts up to 25 miles an hour.
taking a look at the 3-7 day forecast for Indianapolis and central Indiana. For Tuesday night, showers with a chance of thunderstorms through the late overnight, then showers likely with a slight chance of thunderstorms toward daybreak. Lows in the lower 60s. Chance of rain 90%. Wednesday, mostly cloudy with a slight chance of showers through early afternoon, then partly cloudy late in the afternoon. Not as warm with highs in the lower 70s. Chance of rain 20%. For Wednesday night through Thursday night, partly cloudy. Lows in the lower 50s. Highs in the upper 60s. Friday and Friday night, mostly cloudy with a 40% chance of showers. Highs in the mid 70s. Lows in the upper 50s. For Saturday, mostly cloudy with a chance of showers. A slight chance of thunderstorms late in the afternoon. Highs in the upper 70s. Chance of rain 30%. The 8-14 day outlook for Sunday, May 24th through Saturday, May 30th, calls for temperatures to be above normal and precipitation to be near normal. Normal highs for the period are around 75 degrees, and normal lows are around 55. The normal precipitation total for the 7 days is around 1.10 inches. At 10 a.m., at Indianapolis, it was partly sunny. The temperature was 73 degrees, the dew point 65, and the relative humidity 75%. The wind was south at 12 miles an hour. The barometric pressure was 30.03 inches and steady. Around central Indiana, it was sunny, with a temperature of 75 at Muncie and 72 at Zionsville. At Shelbyville, it was mostly sunny, with a temperature of 72. At Eagle Creek Airport, it was partly sunny, with a temperature of 73. Elsewhere across Indiana, at South Bend, it was sunny, with a temperature of 74. It was mostly sunny, with a temperature of 74 at Fort Wayne, 72 at Bloomington, and 75 at Evansville. It was partly sunny, with a temperature of 75 at Lafayette, and 74 at Terre Haute. Just outside Indiana, at Champaign, it was sunny, with a temperature of 74. At Dayton, it was mostly sunny, with a temperature of 73. It was partly sunny, with a temperature of 73 at Chicago, 70 at Cincinnati, and 76 at Louisville. At St. Louis, it was cloudy, with a temperature of 74. Once again, at Indianapolis, it was 73 degrees with partly sunny skies. This is NOAA All Hazards Radio KEC 74 in Indianapolis. And now a look at your forecast for Indianapolis and central Indiana. Rest of today. Partly cloudy. Warmer with highs in the mid-80s. South winds 10 to 15 miles an hour with gusts up to 25 miles an hour. For tonight, clear. Lows in the upper 60s. South winds around 10 miles an hour with gusts up to 25 miles an hour. Monday, mostly sunny with scattered showers and thunderstorms through early afternoon, then partly cloudy with numerous showers with a chance of thunderstorms late in the afternoon. Highs in the mid-80s. South winds 15 to 20 miles an hour with gusts up to 30 miles an hour. Chance of rain 60%. For Monday night, partly cloudy. A chance of showers and thunderstorms through the late overnight, then a slight chance of showers toward daybreak. Lows around 70. South winds 10 to 15 miles an hour with gusts up to 25 miles an hour. Chance of rain 40%. Tuesday. Showers with a chance of thunderstorms. Highs in the upper 80s. Southwest winds 15 to 20 miles an hour with gusts up to 35 miles an hour. Chance of rain 90%. Once again, the forecast for rest of today. Partly cloudy. Warmer with highs in the mid-80s. South winds 10 to 15 miles an hour with gusts up to 25 miles an hour. Taking a look at the 3-7 day forecast for Indianapolis and central Indiana. For Tuesday night, showers with a chance of thunderstorms through the late overnight, then showers likely with a slight chance of thunderstorms toward daybreak. Lows in the lower 60s. Chance of rain 90%. Wednesday, mostly cloudy with a slight chance of showers through early afternoon, then partly cloudy late in the afternoon.

degrees, and normal lows are around 55. The normal precipitation total for the 7 days is around 1.10 inches. At 10 a.m. at Indianapolis, it was partly sunny. The temperature was 73 degrees, the dew point 65, and the relative humidity 75%. The wind was south at 12 miles an hour. The barometric pressure was 30.03 inches and steady. Around central Indiana, it was sunny, with a temperature of 75 at Muncie and 72 at Zionsville. At Shelbyville, it was mostly sunny, with a temperature of 72. At Eagle Creek Air Park, it was partly sunny, with a temperature of 73. Elsewhere across Indiana, at South Bend, it was sunny, with a temperature of 74. It was mostly sunny, with a temperature of 74 at Fort Wayne, 72 at Bloomington, and 75 at Evansville. It was partly sunny, with a temperature of 75 at Lafayette, and 74 at Terre Haute. Just outside Indiana, at Champaign, it was sunny, with a temperature of 74. At Dayton, it was mostly sunny, with a temperature of 73. It was partly sunny, with a temperature of 73 at Chicago, 70 at Cincinnati, and 76 at Louisville. At St. Louis, it was cloudy, with a temperature of 74. Once again, at Indianapolis, it was 73 degrees with partly sunny skies. Now here is the hazardous weather outlook for central Indiana. For the period today and tonight, no hazardous weather is expected today or tonight. And now the extended outlook for the period Monday through Saturday. Well above normal temperatures in the 80s combined with higher humidity will lead to heat indices in the upper 80s and lower 90s Monday and Tuesday afternoons. Additional thunderstorms are expected at times Monday afternoon through early Wednesday. Scattered severe storms will be possible Monday afternoon and again Tuesday afternoon and evening. Damaging winds and large hail will be the primary threats. Localized flooding will also be possible, especially late Tuesday into Tuesday night. Spotter information statement. Spotter activation may be needed Monday and Tuesday. Spotters are encouraged to continue monitoring the forecast. This is NOAA All Hazards Radio KEC 74 in Indianapolis. And now a look at your forecast for Indianapolis and central Indiana. Rest of today. Partly cloudy. Warmer with highs in the mid-80s. South winds 10 to 15 miles an hour with gusts up to 25 miles an hour. For tonight, clear. Lows in the upper 60s. South winds around 10 miles an hour with gusts up to 25 miles an hour. Monday, mostly sunny with scattered showers and thunderstorms through early afternoon, then partly cloudy with numerous showers with a chance of thunderstorms late in the afternoon. Highs in the mid-80s. South winds 15 to 20 miles an hour with gusts up to 30 miles an hour. Chance of rain 60%. For Monday night, partly cloudy. A chance of showers and thunderstorms through the late overnight, then a slight chance of showers toward daybreak. Lows around 70. South winds 10 to 15 miles an hour with gusts up to 25 miles an hour. Chance of rain 40%. Tuesday, showers with a chance of thunderstorms. Highs in the upper 80s. Southwest winds 15 to 20 miles an hour with gusts up to 35 miles an hour. Chance of rain 90%. Once again, the forecast for rest of today. Partly cloudy. Warmer with highs in the mid-80s. South winds 10 to 15 miles an hour with gusts up to 25 miles an hour. Taking a look at the 3 through 7 day forecast for Indianapolis and central Indiana. For Tuesday night, showers with a chance of thunderstorms through the late overnight, then showers likely with a slight chance of thunderstorms toward daybreak. Lows in the lower 60s. Chance of rain 90%. Wednesday, mostly cloudy with a slight chance of showers through early afternoon, then partly cloudy late in the afternoon. Not as warm with highs in the lower 70s. Chance of rain 20%. For Wednesday night through Thursday night, partly cloudy. Lows in the lower 50s. Highs in the upper 60s. Friday and Friday night, mostly cloudy with a 40% chance of showers. Highs in the mid 70s. Lows in the upper 50s.
for Saturday. Mostly cloudy with a chance of showers. A slight chance of thunderstorms late in the afternoon. Highs in the upper 70s. Chance of rain 30%. The 8 to 14 day outlook for Sunday, May 24th through Saturday, May 30th, calls for temperatures to be above normal and precipitation to be near normal. Normal highs for the period are around 75 degrees and normal lows are around 55. The normal precipitation total for the 7 days is around 1.10 inches. At 10 a.m. at Indianapolis, it was partly sunny. The temperature was 73 degrees, the dew point 65, and the relative humidity 75%. The wind was south at 12 miles an hour. The barometric pressure was 30.03 inches and steady. Around central Indiana, it was sunny, with a temperature of 75 at Muncie and 72 at Zionsville. At Shelbyville, it was mostly sunny, with a temperature of 72. At Eagle Creek Airpark, it was partly sunny, with a temperature of 73. Elsewhere across Indiana, at South Bend, it was sunny, with a temperature of 74. It was mostly sunny, with a temperature of 74 at Fort Wayne, 72 at Bloomington, and 75 at Evansville. It was partly sunny, with a temperature of 75 at Lafayette, and 74 at Terre Haute. Just outside Indiana, at Champaign, it was sunny, with a temperature of 74. At Dayton, it was mostly sunny, with a temperature of 73. It was partly sunny, with a temperature of 73 at Chicago, 70 at Cincinnati, and 76 at Louisville. At St. Louis, it was cloudy, with a temperature of 74. Once again, at Indianapolis, it was 73 degrees with partly sunny skies. This is NOAA All Hazards Radio KEC 74 in Indianapolis. And now a look at your forecast for Indianapolis and central Indiana. Rest of today. Partly cloudy. Warmer with highs in the mid-80s. South winds 10 to 15 miles an hour with gusts up to 25 miles an hour. For tonight, clear. Lows in the upper 60s. South winds around 10 miles an hour with gusts up to 25 miles an hour. Monday, mostly sunny with scattered showers and thunderstorms through early afternoon, then partly cloudy with numerous showers with a chance of thunderstorms late in the afternoon. Highs in the mid-80s. South winds 15 to 20 miles an hour with gusts up to 30 miles an hour. Chance of rain 60%. For Monday night, partly cloudy. A chance of showers and thunderstorms through the late overnight, then a slight chance of showers toward daybreak. Lows around 70. South winds 10 to 15 miles an hour with gusts up to 25 miles an hour. Chance of rain 40%. Tuesday. Showers with a chance of thunderstorms. Highs in the upper 80s. Southwest winds 15 to 20 miles an hour with gusts up to 35 miles an hour. Chance of rain 90%. Once again, the forecast for rest of today. Partly cloudy. Warmer with highs in the mid-80s. South winds 10 to 15 miles an hour with gusts up to 25 miles an hour. Taking a look at the 3 through 7 day forecast for Indianapolis and central Indiana. For Tuesday night, showers with a chance of thunderstorms through the late overnight, then showers likely with a slight chance of thunderstorms toward daybreak. Lows in the lower 60s. Chance of rain 90%. Wednesday. Mostly cloudy with a slight chance of showers through early afternoon, then partly cloudy late in the afternoon. Not as warm with highs in the lower 70s. Chance of rain 20%. For Wednesday night through Thursday night. Partly cloudy. Lows in the lower 50s. Highs in the upper 60s. Friday and Friday night. Mostly cloudy with a 40% chance of showers. Highs in the mid-70s. Lows in the upper 50s. For Saturday. Mostly cloudy with a chance of showers. A slight chance of thunderstorms late in the afternoon. Highs in the upper 70s. Chance of rain 30%. The 8 to 14 day outlook for Sunday, May 24th through Saturday, May 30th, calls for temperatures to be above normal and precipitation to be near normal. Normal highs for the period are around 75 degrees and normal lows are

around 55. The normal precipitation total for the 7 days is around 1.10 inches. At 10 a.m., at Indianapolis, it was partly sunny. The temperature was 73 degrees, the dew point 65, and the relative humidity 75%. The wind was south at 12 miles an hour. The barometric pressure was 30.03 inches and steady. Around central Indiana, it was sunny, with a temperature of 75 at Muncie and 72 at Zionsville. At Shelbyville, it was mostly sunny, with a temperature of 72. At Eagle Creek Airpark, it was partly sunny, with a temperature of 73. Elsewhere across Indiana, at South Bend, it was sunny, with a temperature of 74. It was mostly sunny, with a temperature of 74 at Fort Wayne, 72 at Bloomington, and 75 at Evansville. It was partly sunny, with a temperature of 75 at Lafayette, and 74 at Terre Haute. Just outside Indiana, at Champaign, it was sunny, with a temperature of 74. At Dayton, it was mostly sunny, with a temperature of 73. It was partly sunny, with a temperature of 73 at Chicago, 70 at Cincinnati, and 76 at Louisville. At St. Louis, it was cloudy, with a temperature of 74. Once again, at Indianapolis, it was 73 degrees with partly sunny skies. This is NOAA All Hazards Radio KEC 74 in Indianapolis. And now a look at your forecast for Indianapolis and central Indiana. Rest of today. Partly cloudy. Warmer with highs in the mid-80s. South winds 10 to 15 miles an hour with gusts up to 25 miles an hour. For tonight, clear. Lows in the upper 60s. South winds around 10 miles an hour with gusts up to 25 miles an hour. Monday, mostly sunny with scattered showers and thunderstorms through early afternoon, then partly cloudy with numerous showers with a chance of thunderstorms late in the afternoon. Highs in the mid-80s. South winds 15 to 20 miles an hour with gusts up to 30 miles an hour. Chance of rain 60%. For Monday night, partly cloudy. A chance of showers and thunderstorms through the late overnight, then a slight chance of showers toward daybreak. Lows around 70. South winds 10 to 15 miles an hour with gusts up to 25 miles an hour. Chance of rain 40%. Tuesday. Showers with a chance of thunderstorms. Highs in the upper 80s. Southwest winds 15 to 20 miles an hour with gusts up to 35 miles an hour. Chance of rain 90%. Once again, the forecast for rest of today. Partly cloudy. Warmer with highs in the mid-80s. South winds 10 to 15 miles an hour with gusts up to 25 miles an hour. Taking a look at the 3 through 7 day forecast for Indianapolis and central Indiana. For Tuesday night, showers with a chance of thunderstorms through the late overnight, then showers likely with a slight chance of thunderstorms toward daybreak. Lows in the lower 60s. Chance of rain 90%. Wednesday. Mostly cloudy with a slight chance of showers through early afternoon, then partly cloudy late in the afternoon. Not as warm with highs in the lower 70s. Chance of rain 20%. For Wednesday night through Thursday night. Partly cloudy. Lows in the lower 50s. Highs in the upper 60s. Friday and Friday night. Mostly cloudy with a 40% chance of showers. Highs in the mid-70s. Lows in the upper 50s. For Saturday. Mostly cloudy with a chance of showers. A slight chance of thunderstorms late in the afternoon. Highs in the upper 70s. Chance of rain 30%. The current time is 11:08 a.m. Eastern Daylight Time. The 8 to 14 day outlook for Sunday, May 24th through Saturday, May 30th, calls for temperatures to be above normal and precipitation to be near normal. Normal highs for the period are around 75 degrees and normal lows are around 55. The normal precipitation total for the 7 days is around 1.10 inches. At 10 a.m., at Indianapolis, it was partly sunny. The temperature was 73 degrees, the dew point 65, and the relative humidity 75%. The wind was south at 12 miles an hour. The barometric pressure

was 30.03 inches and steady. Around central Indiana, it was sunny with a temperature of 75 at Muncie and 72 at Zionsville. At Shelbyville, it was mostly sunny with a temperature of 72. At Eagle Creek Airpark, it was partly sunny with a temperature of 73. Elsewhere across Indiana, at South Bend, it was sunny with a temperature of 74. It was mostly sunny, with a temperature of 74 at Fort Wayne, 72 at Bloomington, and 75 at Evansville. It was partly sunny, with a temperature of 75 at Lafayette, and 74 at Terre Haute. Just outside Indiana, at Champaign, it was sunny, with a temperature of 74. At Dayton, it was mostly sunny, with a temperature of 73. It was partly sunny, with a temperature of 73 at Chicago, 70 at Cincinnati, and 76 at Louisville. At St. Louis, it was cloudy, with a temperature of 74. Once again, at Indianapolis, it was 73 degrees with partly sunny skies. At 11 a.m., at Indianapolis, it was mostly sunny. The temperature was 77 degrees, the dew point 65, and the relative humidity 66%. The wind was south at 14 miles an hour. The barometric pressure was 30.03 inches and steady. Around central Indiana, it was sunny, with a temperature of 78 at Muncie and 75 at Shelbyville. It was mostly sunny, with a temperature of 75 at Zionsville and 76 at Eagle Creek Airpark. Elsewhere across Indiana, at Evansville, it was sunny, with a temperature of 79. It was mostly sunny, with a temperature of 77 at Fort Wayne, 77 at Lafayette, 75 at Terre Haute, and 75 at Bloomington. At South Bend, it was partly sunny, with a temperature of 76. Just outside Indiana, skies ranged from mostly sunny to partly sunny. It was 74 at Chicago, 76 at Champaign, and 75 at Dayton. St. Louis reported 76, Cincinnati reported 74, and Louisville reported 79. Once again, at Indianapolis it was 77 degrees with mostly sunny skies. This is NOAA All Hazards Radio KEC 74 in Indianapolis. And now a look at your forecast for Indianapolis and central Indiana. Rest of today. Partly cloudy. Warmer with highs in the mid-80s. South winds 10 to 15 miles an hour with gusts up to 25 miles an hour. For tonight, clear. Lows in the upper 60s. South winds around 10 miles an hour with gusts up to 25 miles an hour. Monday, mostly sunny with scattered showers and thunderstorms through early afternoon, then partly cloudy with numerous showers with a chance of thunderstorms late in the afternoon. Highs in the mid-80s. South winds 15 to 20 miles an hour with gusts up to 30 miles an hour. Chance of rain 60%. For Monday night, partly cloudy. A chance of showers and thunderstorms through the late overnight, then a slight chance of showers toward daybreak. Lows around 70. South winds 10 to 15 miles an hour with gusts up to 25 miles an hour. Chance of rain 40%. Tuesday. Showers with a chance of thunderstorms. Highs in the upper 80s. Southwest winds 15 to 20 miles an hour with gusts up to 35 miles an hour. Chance of rain 90%. Once again, the forecast for rest of today. Partly cloudy. Warmer with highs in the mid-80s. South winds 10 to 15 miles an hour with gusts up to 25 miles an hour. Taking a look at the 3 through 7 day forecast for Indianapolis and central Indiana. For Tuesday night, showers with a chance of thunderstorms through the late overnight, then showers likely with a slight chance of thunderstorms toward daybreak. Lows in the lower 60s. Chance of rain 90%. Wednesday, mostly cloudy with a slight chance of showers through early afternoon, then partly cloudy late in the afternoon. Not as warm with highs in the lower 70s. Chance of rain 20%. For Wednesday night through Thursday night, partly cloudy. Lows in the lower 50s. Highs in the upper 60s. Friday and Friday night, mostly cloudy with a 40% chance of showers. Highs in the mid 70s.
lows in the upper 50s. For Saturday, mostly cloudy with a chance of showers. A slight chance of thunderstorms late in the afternoon. Highs in the upper 70s. Chance of rain 30%. The 8 to 14 day outlook for Sunday, May 24th through Saturday, May 30th, calls for temperatures to be above normal and precipitation to be near normal. Normal highs for the period are around 75 degrees, and normal lows are around 55. The normal precipitation total for the 7 days is around 1.10 inches. Now here is the hazardous weather outlook for central Indiana. For the period today and tonight, no hazardous weather is expected today or tonight. And now the extended outlook for the period Monday through Saturday. Well above normal temperatures in the 80s combined with higher humidity will lead to heat indices in the upper 80s and lower 90s Monday and Tuesday afternoons. Additional thunderstorms are expected at times Monday afternoon through early Wednesday. Scattered severe storms will be possible Monday afternoon and again Tuesday afternoon and evening. Damaging winds and large hail will be the primary threats. Localized flooding will also be possible, especially late Tuesday into Tuesday night. Spotter information statement. Spotter activation may be needed Monday and Tuesday. Spotters are encouraged to continue monitoring the forecast. At 11 a.m., at Indianapolis, it was mostly sunny. The temperature was 77 degrees, the dew point 65, and the relative humidity 66%. The wind was south at 14 miles an hour. The barometric pressure was 30.03 inches and steady. Around central Indiana, it was sunny, with a temperature of 78 at Muncie and 75 at Shelbyville. It was mostly sunny, with a temperature of 75 at Zionsville and 76 at Eagle Creek Air Park. Elsewhere across Indiana, at Evansville, it was sunny, with a temperature of 79. It was mostly sunny, with a temperature of 77 at Fort Wayne, 77 at Lafayette, 75 at Terre Haute, and 75 at Bloomington. At South Bend, it was partly sunny, with a temperature of 76. Just outside Indiana, skies ranged from mostly sunny to partly sunny. It was 74 at Chicago, 76 at Champaign, and 75 at Dayton. St. Louis reported 76, Cincinnati reported 74, and Louisville reported 79. Once again, at Indianapolis, it was 77 degrees with mostly sunny skies. This is NOAA All Hazards Radio KEC 74 in Indianapolis. And now a look at your forecast for Indianapolis and central Indiana. Rest of today. Partly cloudy. Warmer with highs in the mid-80s. South winds 10 to 15 miles an hour with gusts up to 25 miles an hour. For tonight. Clear. Lows in the upper 60s. South winds around 10 miles an hour with gusts up to 25 miles an hour. Monday. Mostly sunny with scattered showers and thunderstorms through early afternoon, then partly cloudy with numerous showers with a chance of thunderstorms late in the afternoon. Highs in the mid-80s. South winds 15 to 20 miles an hour with gusts up to 30 miles an hour. Chance of rain 60%. For Monday night. Partly cloudy. A chance of showers and thunderstorms through the late overnight, then a slight chance of showers toward daybreak. Lows around 70. South winds 10 to 15 miles an hour with gusts up to 25 miles an hour. Chance of rain 40%. Tuesday. Showers with a chance of thunderstorms. Highs in the upper 80s. Southwest winds 15 to 20 miles an hour with gusts up to 35 miles an hour. Chance of rain 90%. Once again, the forecast for rest of today. Partly cloudy. Warmer with highs in the mid-80s. South winds 10 to 15 miles an hour with gusts up to 25 miles an hour. Taking a look at the 3 through 7 day forecast for Indianapolis and central Indiana. For Tuesday night, showers with a chance of thunderstorms through the late overnight, then showers likely with a slight chance of thunderstorms toward daybreak. Lows in the lower 60s. Chance of rain 90%. Wednesday. Mostly cloudy with a slight chance of showers through early afternoon, then partly cloudy late in the afternoon.
not as warm with highs in the lower 70s. Chance

rain 20%. For Wednesday night through Thursday night, partly cloudy. Lows in the lower 50s. Highs in the upper 60s. Friday and Friday night, mostly cloudy with a 40% chance of showers. Highs in the mid-70s. Lows in the upper 50s. For Saturday, mostly cloudy with a chance of showers. A slight chance of thunderstorms late in the afternoon. Highs in the upper 70s. Chance of rain 30%. The 8 to 14 day outlook for Sunday, May 24th through Saturday, May 30th, calls for temperatures to be above normal and precipitation to be near normal. Normal highs for the period are around 75 degrees and normal lows are around 55. The normal precipitation total for the 7 days is around 1.10 inches. At 11 a.m. at Indianapolis, it was mostly sunny. The temperature was 77 degrees, the dew point 65, and the relative humidity 66%. The wind was south at 14 miles an hour. The barometric pressure was 30.03 inches and steady. Around central Indiana, it was sunny, with a temperature of 78 at Muncie and 75 at Shelbyville. It was mostly sunny, with a temperature of 75 at Zionsville and 76 at Eagle Creek Air Park. Elsewhere across Indiana, at Evansville, it was sunny, with a temperature of 79. It was mostly sunny, with a temperature of 77 at Fort Wayne, 77 at Lafayette, 75 at Terre Haute, and 75 at Bloomington. At South Bend, it was partly sunny, with a temperature of 76. Just outside Indiana, skies ranged from mostly sunny to partly sunny. It was 74 at Chicago, 76 at Champaign, and 75 at Dayton. St. Louis reported 76, Cincinnati reported 74, and Louisville reported 79. Once again, at Indianapolis, it was 77 degrees with mostly sunny skies. This is NOAA All Hazards Radio KEC 74 in Indianapolis. And now a look at your forecast for Indianapolis and central Indiana. Rest of today. Partly cloudy. Warmer with highs in the mid-80s. South winds 10 to 15 miles an hour with gusts up to 25 miles an hour. For tonight. Clear. Lows in the upper 60s. South winds around 10 miles an hour with gusts up to 25 miles an hour. Monday. Mostly sunny with scattered showers and thunderstorms through early afternoon, then partly cloudy with numerous showers with a chance of thunderstorms late in the afternoon. Highs in the mid-80s. South winds 15 to 20 miles an hour with gusts up to 30 miles an hour. Chance of rain 60%. For Monday night, partly cloudy. A chance of showers and thunderstorms through the late overnight, then a slight chance of showers toward daybreak. Lows around 70. South winds 10 to 15 miles an hour with gusts up to 25 miles an hour. Chance of rain 40%. Tuesday. Showers with a chance of thunderstorms. Highs in the upper 80s. Southwest winds 15 to 20 miles an hour with gusts up to 35 miles an hour. Chance of rain 90%. Once again, the forecast for rest of today. Partly cloudy. Warmer with highs in the mid-80s. South winds 10 to 15 miles an hour with gusts up to 25 miles an hour. The current time is 11:23 a.m. Eastern Daylight Time. Taking a look at the 3 through 7 day forecast for Indianapolis and central Indiana. For Tuesday night, showers with a chance of thunderstorms through the late overnight, then showers likely with a slight chance of thunderstorms toward daybreak. Lows in the lower 60s. Chance of rain 90%. Wednesday. Mostly cloudy with a slight chance of showers through early afternoon, then partly cloudy late in the afternoon. Not as warm with highs in the lower 70s. Chance of rain 20%. For Wednesday night through Thursday night. Partly cloudy. Lows in the lower 50s. Highs in the upper 60s. Friday and Friday night. Mostly cloudy with a 40% chance of showers. Highs in the mid-70s. Lows in the upper 50s. For Saturday, mostly cloudy with a chance of showers. A slight chance of thunderstorms late in the afternoon.

highs in the upper 70s. Chance of rain 30%. The 8 to 14 day outlook for Sunday, May 24th through Saturday, May 30th, calls for temperatures to be above normal and precipitation to be near normal. Normal highs for the period are around 75 degrees, and normal lows are around 55. The normal precipitation total for the 7 days is around 1.10 inches. At 11 a.m., at Indianapolis, it was mostly sunny. The temperature was 77 degrees, the dew point 65, and the relative humidity 66%. The wind was south at 14 miles an hour. The barometric pressure was 30.03 inches and steady. Around central Indiana, it was sunny, with a temperature of 78 at Muncie and 75 at Shelbyville. It was mostly sunny, with a temperature of 75 at Zionsville and 76 at Eagle Creek Air Park. Elsewhere across Indiana, at Evansville, it was sunny, with a temperature of 79. It was mostly sunny, with a temperature of 77 at Fort Wayne, 77 at Lafayette, 75 at Terre Haute, and 75 at Bloomington. At South Bend, it was partly sunny, with a temperature of 76. Just outside Indiana, skies ranged from mostly sunny to partly sunny. It was 74 at Chicago, 76 at Champaign, and 75 at Dayton. St. Louis reported 76, Cincinnati reported 74, and Louisville reported 79. Once again, at Indianapolis, it was 77 degrees with mostly sunny skies. This is NOAA All Hazards Radio KEC 74 in Indianapolis. And now a look at your forecast for Indianapolis and central Indiana. Rest of today. Partly cloudy. Warmer with highs in the mid-80s. South winds 10 to 15 miles an hour with gusts up to 25 miles an hour. For tonight. Clear. Lows in the upper 60s. South winds around 10 miles an hour with gusts up to 25 miles an hour. Monday. Mostly sunny with scattered showers and thunderstorms through early afternoon, then partly cloudy with numerous showers with a chance of thunderstorms late in the afternoon. Highs in the mid-80s. South winds 15 to 20 miles an hour with gusts up to 30 miles an hour. Chance of rain 60%. For Monday night. Partly cloudy. A chance of showers and thunderstorms through the late overnight, then a slight chance of showers toward daybreak. Lows around 70. South winds 10 to 15 miles an hour with gusts up to 25 miles an hour. Chance of rain 40%. Tuesday. Showers with a chance of thunderstorms. Highs in the upper 80s. Southwest winds 15 to 20 miles an hour with gusts up to 35 miles an hour. Chance of rain 90%. Once again, the forecast for rest of today. Partly cloudy. Warmer with highs in the mid-80s. South winds 10 to 15 miles an hour with gusts up to 25 miles an hour. Taking a look at the 3 through 7 day forecast for Indianapolis and central Indiana. For Tuesday night. Showers with a chance of thunderstorms through the late overnight, then showers likely with a slight chance of thunderstorms toward daybreak. Lows in the lower 60s. Chance of rain 90%. Wednesday. Mostly cloudy with a slight chance of showers through early afternoon, then partly cloudy late in the afternoon. Not as warm with highs in the lower 70s. Chance of rain 20%. For Wednesday night through Thursday night. Partly cloudy. Lows in the lower 50s. Highs in the upper 60s. Friday and Friday night. Mostly cloudy with a 40% chance of showers. Highs in the mid 70s. Lows in the upper 50s. For Saturday. Mostly cloudy with a chance of showers. A slight chance of thunderstorms late in the afternoon. Highs in the upper 70s. Chance of rain 30%. The 8 to 14 day outlook for Sunday, May 24th through Saturday, May 30th, calls for temperatures to be above normal and precipitation to be near normal. Normal highs for the period are around 75 degrees and normal lows are around 55. The normal precipitation total for the 7 days is around 1.10 inches. At 11 a.m., at Indianapolis, it was mostly sunny. The temperature was

At South Bend, it was partly sunny, with a temperature of 76. Just outside Indiana, skies ranged from mostly sunny to partly sunny. It was 74 at Chicago, 76 at Champaign, and 75 at Dayton. St. Louis reported 76, Cincinnati reported 74, and Louisville reported 79. Once again, at Indianapolis it was 77 degrees with mostly sunny skies. This is NOAA All Hazards Radio KEC 74 in Indianapolis. And now a look at your forecast for Indianapolis and central Indiana. Rest of today. Partly cloudy. Warmer with highs in the mid-80s. South winds 10 to 15 miles an hour with gusts up to 25 miles an hour. For tonight, clear. Lows in the upper 60s. South winds around 10 miles an hour with gusts up to 25 miles an hour. Monday, mostly sunny with scattered showers and thunderstorms through early afternoon, then partly cloudy with numerous showers with a chance of thunderstorms late in the afternoon. Highs in the mid-80s. South winds 15 to 20 miles an hour with gusts up to 30 miles an hour. Chance of rain 60%. For Monday night, partly cloudy. A chance of showers and thunderstorms through the late overnight, then a slight chance of showers toward daybreak. Lows around 70. South winds 10 to 15 miles an hour with gusts up to 25 miles an hour. Chance of rain 40%. Tuesday. Showers with a chance of thunderstorms. Highs in the upper 80s. Southwest winds 15 to 20 miles an hour with gusts up to 35 miles an hour. Chance of rain 90%. Once again, the forecast for rest of today. Partly cloudy. Warmer with highs in the mid-80s. South winds 10 to 15 miles an hour with gusts up to 25 miles an hour. Taking a look at the 3 through 7 day forecast for Indianapolis and central Indiana. For Tuesday night, showers with a chance of thunderstorms through the late overnight, then showers likely with a slight chance of thunderstorms toward daybreak. Lows in the lower 60s. Chance of rain 90%. Wednesday, mostly cloudy with a slight chance of showers through early afternoon, then partly cloudy late in the afternoon. Not as warm with highs in the lower 70s. Chance of rain 20%. Slight chance of showers through early afternoon, then partly cloudy late in the afternoon. Not as warm with highs in the lower 70s. Chance of rain 20%. For Wednesday night through Thursday night, partly cloudy. Lows in the lower 50s. Highs in the upper 60s. Friday and Friday night, mostly cloudy with a 40% chance of showers. Highs in the mid-70s. Lows in the upper 50s. For Saturday, mostly cloudy with a chance of showers. A slight chance of thunderstorms late in the afternoon. Highs in the upper 70s. Chance of rain 30%. The 8 to 14 day outlook for Sunday, May 24th through Saturday, May 30th, calls for temperatures to be above normal and precipitation to be near normal. Normal highs for the period are around 75 degrees, and normal lows are around 55. The normal precipitation total for the 7 days is around 1.10 inches. At 11 a.m., at Indianapolis, it was mostly sunny. The temperature was 77 degrees, the dew point 65, and the relative humidity 66%. The wind was south at 14 miles an hour. The barometric pressure was 30.03 inches and steady. Around central Indiana, it was sunny, with a temperature of 78 at Muncie and 75 at Shelbyville. It was mostly sunny, with a temperature of 75 at Zionsville and 76 at Eagle Creek Air Park. Elsewhere across Indiana, at Evansville, it was sunny, with a temperature of 79. It was mostly sunny, with a temperature of 77 at Fort Wayne, 77 at Lafayette, 75 at Terre Haute, and 75 at Bloomington. At South Bend, it was partly sunny, with a temperature of 76. Just outside Indiana, skies ranged from mostly sunny to partly sunny. It was 74 at Chicago, 76 at Champaign, and 75 at Dayton. St. Louis reported 76, Cincinnati reported 74, and Louisville reported 79.

Once again, at Indianapolis, it was 77 degrees with mostly sunny skies. Now here is the hazardous weather outlook for central Indiana. For the period today and tonight, no hazardous weather is expected today or tonight. And now the extended outlook for the period Monday through Saturday. Well above normal temperatures in the 80s combined with higher humidity will lead to heat indices in the upper 80s and lower 90s Monday and Tuesday afternoons. Additional thunderstorms are expected at times Monday afternoon through early Wednesday. Scattered severe storms will be possible Monday afternoon and again Tuesday afternoon and evening. Damaging winds and large hail will be the primary threats. Localized flooding will also be possible, especially late Tuesday into Tuesday night. Spotter information statement. Spotter activation may be needed Monday and Tuesday. Spotters are encouraged to continue monitoring the forecast. This is NOAA All Hazards Radio KEC 74 in Indianapolis. And now a look at your forecast for Indianapolis and central Indiana. Rest of today. Partly cloudy. Warmer with highs in the mid-80s. South winds 10 to 15 miles an hour with gusts up to 25 miles an hour. For tonight, clear. Lows in the upper 60s. South winds around 10 miles an hour with gusts up to 25 miles an hour. Monday, mostly sunny with scattered showers and thunderstorms through early afternoon, then partly cloudy with numerous showers with a chance of thunderstorms late in the afternoon. Highs in the mid-80s. South winds 15 to 20 miles an hour with gusts up to 30 miles an hour. Chance of rain 60%. For Monday night, partly cloudy. A chance of showers and thunderstorms through the late overnight, then a slight chance of showers toward daybreak. Lows around 70. South winds 10 to 15 miles an hour with gusts up to 25 miles an hour. Chance of rain 40%. Tuesday. Showers with a chance of thunderstorms. Highs in the upper 80s. Southwest winds 15 to 20 miles an hour with gusts up to 35 miles an hour. Chance of rain 90%. Once again, the forecast for rest of today. Partly cloudy. Warmer with highs in the mid-80s. South winds 10 to 15 miles an hour with gusts up to 25 miles an hour. Taking a look at the 3 through 7 day forecast for Indianapolis and central Indiana. For Tuesday night, showers with a chance of thunderstorms through the late overnight, then showers likely with a slight chance of thunderstorms toward daybreak. Lows in the lower 60s. Chance of rain 90%. Wednesday. Mostly cloudy with a slight chance of showers through early afternoon, then partly cloudy late in the afternoon. Not as warm with highs in the lower 70s. Chance of rain 20%. For Wednesday night through Thursday night, partly cloudy. Lows in the lower 50s. Highs in the upper 60s. Friday and Friday night, mostly cloudy with a 40% chance of showers. Highs in the mid 70s. Lows in the upper 50s. For Saturday, mostly cloudy with a chance of showers. A slight chance of thunderstorms late in the afternoon. Highs in the upper 70s. Chance of rain 30%. The current time is 11:39 a.m. Eastern Daylight Time. The 8 to 14 day outlook for Sunday, May 24th through Saturday, May 30th, calls for temperatures to be above normal and precipitation to be near normal. Normal highs for the period are around 75 degrees and normal lows are around 55. The normal precipitation total for the 7 days is around 1.10 inches. At 11 a.m., at Indianapolis, it was mostly sunny. The temperature was 77 degrees, the dew point 65, and the relative humidity 66%. The wind was south at 14 miles an hour. The barometric pressure was 30.03 inches and steady. Around central Indiana, it was sunny, with a temperature of 78 at Muncie and 75 at Shelbyville. It was mostly sunny, with a temperature of 75 at Zionsville and 76 at Eagle Creek Air Park. Elsewhere across Indiana, at Evansville, it was sunny, with a temperature of 79. It was mostly sunny, with a temperature of 77 at Fort Wayne, 77 at Lafayette,
75 at Herald and 75 at Bloomington. At South Bend, it was partly sunny, with a temperature of 76. Just outside Indiana, skies ranged from mostly sunny to partly sunny. It was 74 at Chicago, 76 at Champaign, and 75 at Dayton. St. Louis reported 76, Cincinnati reported 74, and Louisville reported 79. Once again, at Indianapolis, it was 77 degrees with mostly sunny skies. This is NOAA All Hazards Radio KEC 74 in Indianapolis. And now a look at your forecast for Indianapolis and central Indiana. Rest of today. Partly cloudy. Warmer with highs in the mid-80s. South winds 10 to 15 miles an hour with gusts up to 25 miles an hour. For tonight, clear. Lows in the upper 60s. South winds around 10 miles an hour with gusts up to 25 miles an hour. Monday, mostly sunny with scattered showers and thunderstorms through early afternoon, then partly cloudy with numerous showers with a chance of thunderstorms late in the afternoon. Highs in the mid-80s. South winds 15 to 20 miles an hour with gusts up to 30 miles an hour. Chance of rain 60%. For Monday night, partly cloudy. A chance of showers and thunderstorms through the late overnight, then a slight chance of showers toward daybreak. Lows around 70. South winds 10 to 15 miles an hour with gusts up to 25 miles an hour. Chance of rain 40%. Tuesday, showers with a chance of thunderstorms. Highs in the upper 80s. Southwest winds 15 to 20 miles an hour with gusts up to 35 miles an hour. Chance of rain 90%. Once again, the forecast for rest of today. Partly cloudy. Warmer with highs in the mid-80s. South winds 10 to 15 miles an hour with gusts up to 25 miles an hour. Taking a look at the 3 through 7 day forecast for Indianapolis and central Indiana. For Tuesday night, showers with a chance of thunderstorms through the late overnight, then showers likely with a slight chance of thunderstorms toward daybreak. Lows in the lower 60s. Chance of rain 90%. Wednesday, mostly cloudy with a slight chance of showers through early afternoon, then partly cloudy late in the afternoon. Not as warm with highs in the lower 70s. Chance of rain 20%. For Wednesday night through Thursday night, partly cloudy. Lows in the lower 50s. Highs in the upper 60s. Friday and Friday night, mostly cloudy with a 40% chance of showers. Highs in the mid-70s. Lows in the upper 50s. For Saturday, mostly cloudy with a chance of showers. A slight chance of thunderstorms late in the afternoon. Highs in the upper 70s. Chance of rain 30%. The 8 to 14 day outlook for Sunday, May 24th through Saturday, May 30th, calls for temperatures to be above normal and precipitation to be near normal. Normal highs for the period are around 75 degrees and normal lows are around 55. The normal precipitation total for the 7 days is around 1.10 inches. At 11 a.m., at Indianapolis, it was mostly sunny. The temperature was 77 degrees, the dew point 65, and the relative humidity 66%. The wind was south at 14 miles an hour. The barometric pressure was 30.03 inches and steady. Around central Indiana, it was sunny, with a temperature of 78 at Muncie and 75 at Shelbyville. It was mostly sunny, with a temperature of 75 at Zionsville and 76 at Eagle Creek Air Park. Elsewhere across Indiana, at Evansville, it was sunny, with a temperature of 79. It was mostly sunny, with a temperature of 77 at Fort Wayne, 77 at Lafayette, 75 at Terre Haute, and 75 at Bloomington. At South Bend, it was partly sunny, with a temperature of 76. Just outside Indiana, skies ranged from mostly sunny to partly sunny. It was 74 at Chicago, 76 at Champaign, and 75 at Dayton. St. Louis reported 76, Cincinnati reported 74, and Louisville reported 79. Once again, at Indianapolis, it was 77 degrees with mostly sunny skies.
This is Noah All Hazard.

70. South winds 10 to 15 miles an hour with gusts up to 25 miles an hour. Chance of rain 40%. Tuesday, showers with a chance of thunderstorms. Highs in the upper 80s. Southwest winds 15 to 20 miles an hour with gusts up to 35 miles an hour. Chance of rain 90%. Once again, the forecast for rest of today. Partly cloudy. Warmer with highs in the mid-80s. South winds 10 to 15 miles an hour with gusts up to 25 miles an hour. Now here is the hazardous weather outlook for central Indiana. For the period today and tonight. No hazardous weather is expected today or tonight. And now the extended outlook for the period Monday through Saturday. Well above normal temperatures in the 80s combined with higher humidity will lead to heat indices in the upper 80s and lower 90s Monday and Tuesday afternoons. Additional thunderstorms are expected at times Monday afternoon through early Wednesday. Scattered severe storms will be possible Monday afternoon and again Tuesday afternoon and evening. Damaging winds and large hail will be the primary threats. Localized flooding will also be possible, especially late Tuesday into Tuesday night. Spotter information statement. Spotter activation may be needed Monday and Tuesday. Spotters are encouraged to continue monitoring the forecast. Taking a look at the 3 through 7 day forecast for Indianapolis and central Indiana. For Tuesday night. Showers with a chance of thunderstorms through the late overnight, then showers likely with a slight chance of thunderstorms toward daybreak. Lows in the lower 60s. Chance of rain 90%. Wednesday. Mostly cloudy with a slight chance of showers through early afternoon, then partly cloudy late in the afternoon. Not as warm with highs in the lower 70s. Chance of rain 20%. For Wednesday night through Thursday night. Partly cloudy. Lows in the lower 50s. Highs in the upper 60s. Friday and Friday night. Mostly cloudy with a 40% chance of showers. Highs in the mid 70s. Lows in the upper 50s. For Saturday. Mostly cloudy with a chance of showers. A slight chance of thunderstorms late in the afternoon. Highs in the upper 70s. Chance of rain 30%. The 8 to 14 day outlook for Sunday, May 24th through Saturday, May 30th, calls for temperatures to be above normal and precipitation to be near normal. Normal highs for the period are around 75 degrees and normal lows are around 55. The normal precipitation total for the 7 days is around 1.10 inches. At 11 a.m. at Indianapolis, it was mostly sunny. The temperature was 77 degrees. The dew point 65, and the relative humidity 66%. The wind was south at 14 miles an hour. The barometric pressure was 30.03 inches and steady. Around central Indiana, it was sunny, with a temperature of 78 at Muncie and 75 at Shelbyville. It was mostly sunny, with a temperature of 75 at Zionsville and 76 at Eagle Creek Air Park. Elsewhere across Indiana, at Evansville, it was sunny, with a temperature of 79. It was mostly sunny, with a temperature of 77 at Fort Wayne, 77 at Lafayette, 75 at Terre Haute, and 75 at Bloomington. At South Bend, it was partly sunny, with a temperature of 76. Just outside Indiana, skies ranged from mostly sunny to partly sunny. It was 74 at Chicago, 76 at Champaign, and 75 at Dayton. St. Louis reported 76, Cincinnati reported 74, and Louisville reported 79. Once again, at Indianapolis it was 77 degrees with mostly sunny skies. This is NOAA All Hazards Radio KEC 74 in Indianapolis. And now a look at your forecast for Indianapolis and central Indiana. Rest of today. Partly cloudy. Warmer with highs in the mid-80s. South winds 10 to 15 miles an hour with gusts up to 25 miles an hour. For tonight. Clear. Lows in the upper 60s. South winds around 10 miles an hour with gusts up to 25 miles an hour. Monday. Mostly sunny with scattered showers and thunderstorms through early afternoon, then partly cloudy with numerous showers with a chance of thunderstorms late in the afternoon.

Highs in the mid-80s. South winds 15 to 20 miles an hour with gusts up to 30 miles an hour. Chance of rain 60% for Monday night. Partly cloudy. A chance of showers and thunderstorms through the late overnight. Then a slight chance of showers toward daybreak. Lows around 70. South winds 10 to 15 miles an hour with gusts up to 25 miles an hour. Chance of rain 40%. Tuesday. Showers with a chance of thunderstorms. Highs in the upper 80s. Southwest winds 15 to 20 miles an hour with gusts up to 35 miles an hour. Chance of rain 90%. Once again, the forecast for rest of today. Partly cloudy. Warmer with highs in the mid-80s. South winds 10 to 15 miles an hour with gusts up to 25 miles an hour. Taking a look at the 3 through 7 day forecast for Indianapolis and central Indiana. For Tuesday night, showers with a chance of thunderstorms through the late overnight, then showers likely with a slight chance of thunderstorms toward daybreak. Lows in the lower 60s. Chance of rain 90%. Wednesday. Mostly cloudy with a slight chance of showers through early afternoon, then partly cloudy late in the afternoon. Not as warm with highs in the lower 70s. Chance of rain 20%. For Wednesday night through Thursday night. Partly cloudy. Lows in the lower 50s. Highs in the upper 60s. Friday and Friday night. Mostly cloudy with a 40% chance of showers. Highs in the mid 70s. Lows in the upper 50s. For Saturday. Mostly cloudy with a chance of showers. A slight chance of thunderstorms late in the afternoon. Highs in the upper 70s. Chance of rain 30%. The 8 to 14 day outlook for Sunday, May 24th through Saturday, May 30th, calls for temperatures to be above normal and precipitation to be near normal. Normal highs for the period are around 75 degrees and normal lows are around 55. The normal precipitation total for the 7 days is around 1.10 inches. At 11 a.m. at Indianapolis, it was mostly sunny. The temperature was 77 degrees, the dew point 65, and the relative humidity 66%. The wind was south at 14 miles an hour. The barometric pressure was 30.03 inches and steady. Around central Indiana, it was sunny, with a temperature of 78 at Muncie and 75 at Shelbyville. It was mostly sunny, with a temperature of 75 at Zionsville and 76 at Eagle Creek Air Park. Elsewhere across Indiana, at Evansville, it was sunny, with a temperature of 79. It was mostly sunny, with a temperature of 77 at Fort Wayne, 77 at Lafayette, 75 at Terre Haute, and 75 at Bloomington. At South Bend, it was partly sunny, with a temperature of 76. Just outside Indiana, skies ranged from mostly sunny to partly sunny. It was 74 at Chicago, 76 at Champaign, and 75 at Dayton. St. Louis reported 76, Cincinnati reported 74, and Louisville reported 79. Once again, at Indianapolis it was 77 degrees with mostly sunny skies. This is NOAA All Hazards Radio KEC 74 in Indianapolis. And now a look at your forecast for Indianapolis and central Indiana. Rest of today. Partly cloudy. Warmer with highs in the mid-80s. South winds 10 to 15 miles an hour with gusts up to 25 miles an hour. For tonight. Clear. Lows in the upper 60s. South winds around 10 miles an hour with gusts up to 25 miles an hour. Monday. Mostly sunny with scattered showers and thunderstorms through early afternoon, then partly cloudy with numerous showers with a chance of thunderstorms late in the afternoon. Highs in the mid-80s. South winds 15 to 20 miles an hour with gusts up to 30 miles an hour. Chance of rain 60%. For Monday night, partly cloudy. A chance of showers and thunderstorms through the late overnight, then a slight chance of showers toward daybreak. Lows around 70. South winds 10 to 15 miles an hour with gusts up to 25 miles an hour. Chance of rain 40%. Tuesday. Showers with a chance of thunderstorms.
highs in the upper 80s. Southwest winds 15 to 20 miles an hour with gusts up to 35 miles an hour. Chance of rain 90%. Once again, the forecast for rest of today. Partly cloudy. Warmer with highs in the mid-80s. South winds 10 to 15 miles an hour with gusts up to 25 miles an hour. Taking a look at the 3 through 7 day forecast for Indianapolis and central Indiana. For Tuesday night, showers with a chance of thunderstorms through the late overnight, then showers likely with a slight chance of thunderstorms toward daybreak. Lows in the lower 60s. Chance of rain 90%. Wednesday, mostly cloudy with a slight chance of showers through early afternoon, then partly cloudy late in the afternoon. Not as warm with highs in the lower 70s. Chance of rain 20%. For Wednesday night through Thursday night, partly cloudy. Lows in the lower 50s. Highs in the upper 60s. Friday and Friday night, mostly cloudy with a 40% chance of showers. Highs in the mid 70s. Lows in the upper 50s. For Saturday, mostly cloudy with a chance of showers. A slight chance of thunderstorms late in the afternoon. Highs in the upper 70s. Chance of rain 30%. The 8 to 14 day outlook for Sunday, May 24th through Saturday, May 30th, calls for temperatures to be above normal and precipitation to be near normal. Normal highs for the period are around 75 degrees, and normal lows are around 55. The normal precipitation total for the 7 days is around 1.10 inches. At 11 a.m., at Indianapolis, it was mostly sunny. The temperature was 77 degrees, the dew point 65, and the relative humidity 66%. The wind was south at 14 miles an hour. The barometric pressure was 30.03 inches and steady. Around central Indiana, it was sunny, with a temperature of 78 at Muncie and 75 at Shelbyville. It was mostly sunny, with a temperature of 75 at Zionsville and 76 at Eagle Creek Air Park. Elsewhere across Indiana, at Evansville, it was sunny, with a temperature of 79. It was mostly sunny, with a temperature of 77 at Fort Wayne, 77 at Lafayette, 75 at Terre Haute, and 75 at Bloomington. At South Bend, it was partly sunny, with a temperature of 76. Just outside Indiana, skies ranged from mostly sunny to partly sunny. It was 74 at Chicago, 76 at Champaign, and 75 at Dayton. St. Louis reported 76, Cincinnati reported 74, and Louisville reported 79. Once again, at Indianapolis it was 77 degrees with mostly sunny skies. The current time is 12:08 p.m. Eastern Daylight Time. 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And now a look at your forecast for Indianapolis and central Indiana. Rest of today. Partly cloudy. Warmer with highs in the mid-80s. South winds 10 to 15 miles an hour with gusts up to 25 miles an hour. For tonight. Clear. Lows in the upper 60s. South winds around 10 miles an hour with gusts up to 25 miles an hour. Monday. Mostly sunny with scattered showers and thunderstorms through early afternoon, then partly cloudy with numerous showers with a chance of thunderstorms late in the afternoon. Highs in the mid-80s. South winds 15 to 20 miles an hour with gusts up to 30 miles an hour. Chance of rain 60%. For Monday night, partly cloudy. A chance of showers and thunderstorms through the late overnight, then a slight chance of showers toward daybreak. Lows around 70. South winds 10 to 15 miles an hour with gusts up to 25 miles an hour. Chance of rain 40%. Tuesday. Showers with a chance of thunderstorms. Highs in the upper 80s. Southwest winds 15 to 20 miles an hour with gusts up to 35 miles an hour. Chance of rain 90%. Once again, the forecast for rest of today. Partly cloudy. Warmer with highs in the mid-80s. South winds 10 to 15 miles an hour with gusts up to 25 miles an hour. Taking a look at the 3 through 7 day forecast for Indiana.

Annapolis and central Indiana. For Tuesday night, showers with a chance of thunderstorms through the late overnight, then showers likely with a slight chance of thunderstorms toward daybreak. Lows in the lower 60s. Chance of rain 90%. Wednesday, mostly cloudy with a slight chance of showers through early afternoon, then partly cloudy late in the afternoon. Not as warm with highs in the lower 70s. Chance of rain 20%. For Wednesday night through Thursday night, partly cloudy. Lows in the lower 50s. Highs in the upper 60s. Friday and Friday night, mostly cloudy with a 40% chance of showers. Highs in the mid 70s. Lows in the upper 50s. For Saturday, mostly cloudy with a chance of showers. A slight chance of thunderstorms late in the afternoon. Highs in the upper 70s. Chance of rain 30%. The 8 to 14 day outlook for Sunday, May 24th through Saturday, May 30th, calls for temperatures to be above normal and precipitation to be near normal. Normal highs for the period are around 75 degrees, and normal lows are around 55. The normal precipitation total for the 7 days is around 1.10 inches. At noon, at Indianapolis, it was mostly sunny. The temperature was 78 degrees, the dew point 66, and the relative humidity 66%. The wind was southwest at 13 miles an hour. The barometric pressure was 30.03 inches and steady. Around central Indiana, it was sunny, with a temperature of 78 at Eagle Creek Airpark and 77 at Shelbyville. It was mostly sunny, with a temperature of 80 at Muncie and 77 at Zionsville. Elsewhere across Indiana, at Terre Haute, it was sunny, with a temperature of 78. It was mostly sunny, with a temperature of 80 at Lafayette, 78 at Bloomington, and 81 at Evansville. It was partly sunny, with a temperature of 79 at South Bend and 78 at Fort Wayne. Just outside Indiana, skies ranged from mostly sunny to partly sunny. It was 76 at Chicago, 78 at Champaign, and 77 at Dayton. St. Louis reported 80, Cincinnati reported 76, and Louisville reported 81. Once again, at Indianapolis, it was 78 degrees with mostly sunny skies. This is NOAA All Hazards Radio KEC 74 in Indianapolis. And now a look at your forecast for Indianapolis and central Indiana. Rest of today. Partly cloudy. Warmer with highs in the mid-80s. South winds 10 to 15 miles an hour with gusts up to 25 miles an hour. For tonight, clear. Lows in the upper 60s. South winds around 10 miles an hour with gusts up to 25 miles an hour. Monday, mostly sunny with scattered showers and thunderstorms through early afternoon, then partly cloudy with numerous showers with a chance of thunderstorms late in the afternoon. Highs in the mid-80s. South winds 15 to 20 miles an hour with gusts up to 30 miles an hour. Chance of rain 60%. For Monday night, partly cloudy. A chance of showers and thunderstorms through the late overnight, then a slight chance of showers toward daybreak. Lows around 70. South winds 10 to 15 miles an hour with gusts up to 25 miles an hour. Chance of rain 40%. Tuesday, showers with a chance of thunderstorms. Highs in the upper 80s. Southwest winds 15 to 20 miles an hour with gusts up to 35 miles an hour. Chance of rain 90%. Once again, the forecast for rest of today. Partly cloudy. Warmer with highs in the mid-80s. South winds 10 to 15 miles an hour with gusts up to 25 miles an hour. Taking a look at the 3 through 7 day forecast for Indianapolis and central Indiana. For Tuesday night, showers with a chance of thunderstorms through the late overnight, then showers likely with a slight chance of thunderstorms toward daybreak. Lows in the lower 60s. Chance of rain 90%. Wednesday, mostly cloudy with a slight chance of showers through early afternoon, then partly cloudy late in the afternoon. Not as warm with highs in the lower 70s. Chance of rain 20%. For Wednesday night through Thursday night, partly cloudy. Lows in the lower 50s.
highs in the upper 60s. Friday and Friday night, mostly cloudy with a 40% chance of showers. Highs in the mid-70s. Lows in the upper 50s. For Saturday, mostly cloudy with a chance of showers. A slight chance of thunderstorms late in the afternoon. Highs in the upper 70s. Chance of rain 30%. Now here is the hazardous weather outlook for central Indiana. For the period today and tonight. No hazardous weather is expected today or tonight. And now the extended outlook for the period Monday through Saturday. Well above normal temperatures in the 80s combined with higher humidity will lead to heat indices in the upper 80s and lower 90s Monday and Tuesday afternoons. Additional thunderstorms are expected at times Monday afternoon through early Wednesday. Scattered severe storms will be possible Monday afternoon and again Tuesday afternoon and evening. Damaging winds and large hail will be the primary threats. Localized flooding will also be possible, especially late Tuesday into Tuesday night. Spotter information statement. Spotter activation may be needed Monday and Tuesday. Spotters are encouraged to continue monitoring the forecast. The 8 to 14 day outlook for Sunday, May 24th through Saturday, May 30th, calls for temperatures to be above normal and precipitation to be near normal. Normal highs for the period are around 75 degrees, and normal lows are around 55. The normal precipitation total for the 7 days is around 1.10 inches. At noon, at Indianapolis, it was mostly sunny. The temperature was 78 degrees, the dew point 66, and the relative humidity 66%. The wind was southwest at 13 miles an hour. The barometric pressure was 30.03 inches and steady. Around central Indiana, it was sunny, with a temperature of 78 at Eagle Creek Airpark and 77 at Shelbyville. It was mostly sunny, with a temperature of 80 at Muncie and 77 at Zionsville. Elsewhere across Indiana, at Terre Haute, it was sunny, with a temperature of 78. It was mostly sunny, with a temperature of 80 at Lafayette, 78 at Bloomington, and 81 at Evansville. It was partly sunny, with a temperature of 79 at South Bend and 78 at Fort Wayne. Just outside Indiana, skies ranged from mostly sunny to partly sunny. It was 76 at Chicago, 78 at Champaign, and 77 at Dayton. St. Louis reported 80, Cincinnati reported 76, and Louisville reported 81. Once again, at Indianapolis it was 78 degrees with mostly sunny skies. This is NOAA All Hazards Radio KEC 74 in Indianapolis. And now a look at your forecast for Indianapolis and central Indiana. Rest of today. Partly cloudy. Warmer with highs in the mid-80s. South winds 10 to 15 miles an hour with gusts up to 25 miles an hour. For tonight. Clear. Lows in the upper 60s. South winds around 10 miles an hour with gusts up to 25 miles an hour. Monday. Mostly sunny with scattered showers and thunderstorms through early afternoon, then partly cloudy with numerous showers with a chance of thunderstorms late in the afternoon. Highs in the mid-80s. South winds 15 to 20 miles an hour with gusts up to 30 miles an hour. Chance of rain 60%. For Monday night. Partly cloudy. A chance of showers and thunderstorms through the late overnight, then a slight chance of showers toward daybreak. Lows around 70. South winds 10 to 15 miles an hour with gusts up to 25 miles an hour. Chance of rain 40%. Tuesday. Showers with a chance of thunderstorms. Highs in the upper 80s. Southwest winds 15 to 20 miles an hour with gusts up to 35 miles an hour. Chance of rain 90%. Once again, the forecast for rest of today. Partly cloudy. Warmer with highs in the mid-80s. South winds 10 to 15 miles an hour with gusts up to 25 miles an hour. Taking a look at the 3 through 7 day forecast for Indianapolis and central Indiana. For Tuesday night. Showers with a chance of thunderstorms through the late overnight, then showers likely with a slight chance of thunderstorms toward daybreak. Lows in the lower 60s. Chance of rain 90%. Wednesday. Mostly cloudy with

A slight chance of showers through early afternoon, then partly cloudy late in the afternoon. Not as warm with highs in the lower 70s. Chance of rain 20%. For Wednesday night through Thursday night, partly cloudy. Lows in the lower 50s. Highs in the upper 60s. Friday and Friday night, mostly cloudy with a 40% chance of showers. Highs in the mid 70s. Lows in the upper 50s. For Saturday, mostly cloudy with a chance of showers. A slight chance of thunderstorms late in the afternoon. Highs in the upper 70s. Chance of rain 30%. The 8 to 14 day outlook for Sunday, May 24th through Saturday, May 30th, calls for temperatures to be above normal and precipitation to be near normal. Normal highs for the period are around 75 degrees and normal lows are around 55. The normal precipitation total for the 7 days is around 1.10 inches. At noon, at Indianapolis, it was mostly sunny. The temperature was 78 degrees, the dew point 66, and the relative humidity 66%. The wind was southwest at 13 miles an hour. The barometric pressure was 30.03 inches and steady. Around central Indiana, it was sunny, with a temperature of 78 at Eagle Creek Airpark and 77 at Shelbyville. It was mostly sunny, with a temperature of 80 at Muncie and 77 at Zionsville. Elsewhere across Indiana, at Terre Haute, it was sunny, with a temperature of 78. It was mostly sunny, with a temperature of 80 at Lafayette, 78 at Bloomington, and 81 at Evansville. It was partly sunny, with a temperature of 79 at South Bend and 78 at Fort Wayne. Just outside Indiana, skies ranged from mostly sunny to partly sunny. It was 76 at Chicago, 78 at Champaign, and 77 at Dayton. St. Louis reported 80, Cincinnati reported 76, and Louisville reported 81. Once again, at Indianapolis, it was 78 degrees with mostly sunny skies. This is NOAA All Hazards Radio KEC 74 in Indianapolis. And now a look at your forecast for Indianapolis and central Indiana. Rest of today. Partly cloudy. Warmer with highs in the mid-80s. South winds 10 to 15 miles an hour with gusts up to 25 miles an hour. For tonight, clear. Lows in the upper 60s. South winds around 10 miles an hour with gusts up to 25 miles an hour. Monday, mostly sunny with scattered showers and thunderstorms through early afternoon, then partly cloudy with numerous showers with a chance of thunderstorms late in the afternoon. Highs in the mid-80s. South winds 15 to 20 miles an hour with gusts up to 30 miles an hour. Chance of rain 60%. For Monday night, partly cloudy. A chance of showers and thunderstorms through the late overnight, then a slight chance of showers toward daybreak. Lows around 70. South winds 10 to 15 miles an hour with gusts up to 25 miles an hour. Chance of rain 40%. Tuesday. Showers with a chance of thunderstorms. Highs in the upper 80s. Southwest winds 15 to 20 miles an hour with gusts up to 35 miles an hour. Chance of rain 90%. Once again, the forecast for rest of today. Partly cloudy. Warmer with highs in the mid-80s. South winds 10 to 15 miles an hour with gusts up to 25 miles an hour. The current time is 12:24 p.m. Eastern Daylight Time. Taking a look at the 3 through 7 day forecast for Indianapolis and central Indiana. For Tuesday night, showers with a chance of thunderstorms through the late overnight, then showers likely with a slight chance of thunderstorms toward daybreak. Lows in the lower 60s. Chance of rain 90%. Wednesday. Mostly cloudy with a slight chance of showers through early afternoon, then partly cloudy late in the afternoon. Not as warm with highs in the lower 70s. Chance of rain 20%. For Wednesday night through Thursday night. Partly cloudy. Lows in the lower 50s. Highs in the upper 60s. Friday and Friday night. Mostly cloudy with a 40% chance of showers. Highs in the mid-70s. Lows in the upper 50s.
for Saturday.

mostly cloudy with a chance of showers. A slight chance of thunderstorms late in the afternoon. Highs in the upper 70s. Chance of rain 30%. The 8 to 14 day outlook for Sunday, May 24th through Saturday, May 30th, calls for temperatures to be above normal and precipitation to be near normal. Normal highs for the period are around 75 degrees and normal lows are around 55. The normal precipitation total for the 7 days is around 1.10 inches. At noon, at Indianapolis, it was mostly sunny. The temperature was 78 degrees, the dew point 66, and the relative humidity 66%. The wind was southwest at 13 miles an hour. The barometric pressure was 30.03 inches and steady. Around central Indiana, it was sunny, with a temperature of 78 at Eagle Creek Air Park and 77 at Shelbyville. It was mostly sunny, with a temperature of 80 at Muncie and 77 at Zionsville. Elsewhere across Indiana, at Terre Haute, it was sunny, with a temperature of 78. It was mostly sunny, with a temperature of 80 at Lafayette, 78 at Bloomington, and 81 at Evansville. It was partly sunny, with a temperature of 79 at South Bend and 78 at Fort Wayne. Just outside Indiana, skies ranged from mostly sunny to partly sunny. It was 76 at Chicago, 78 at Champaign, and 77 at Dayton. St. Louis reported 80, Cincinnati reported 76, and Louisville reported 81. Once again, at Indianapolis it was 78 degrees with mostly sunny skies. This is NOAA All Hazards Radio KEC 74 in Indianapolis. And now a look at your forecast for Indianapolis and central Indiana. Rest of today. Partly cloudy. Warmer with highs in the mid-80s. South winds 10 to 15 miles an hour with gusts up to 25 miles an hour. For tonight, clear. Lows in the upper 60s. South winds around 10 miles an hour with gusts up to 25 miles an hour. Monday, mostly sunny with scattered showers and thunderstorms through early afternoon, then partly cloudy with numerous showers with a chance of thunderstorms late in the afternoon. Highs in the mid-80s. South winds 15 to 20 miles an hour with gusts up to 30 miles an hour. Chance of rain 60%. For Monday night, partly cloudy. A chance of showers and thunderstorms through the late overnight, then a slight chance of showers toward daybreak. Lows around 70. South winds 10 to 15 miles an hour with gusts up to 25 miles an hour. Chance of rain 40%. Tuesday. Showers with a chance of thunderstorms. Highs in the upper 80s. Southwest winds 15 to 20 miles an hour with gusts up to 35 miles an hour. Chance of rain 90%. Once again, the forecast for rest of today. Partly cloudy. Warmer with highs in the mid-80s. South winds 10 to 15 miles an hour with gusts up to 25 miles an hour. Taking a look at the 3 through 7 day forecast for Indianapolis and central Indiana. For Tuesday night, showers with a chance of thunderstorms through the late overnight, then showers likely with a slight chance of thunderstorms toward daybreak. Lows in the lower 60s. Chance of rain 90%. Wednesday. Mostly cloudy with a slight chance of showers through early afternoon, then partly cloudy late in the afternoon. Not as warm with highs in the lower 70s. Chance of rain 20%. For Wednesday night through Thursday night. Partly cloudy. Lows in the lower 50s. Highs in the upper 60s. Friday and Friday night. Mostly cloudy with a 40% chance of showers. Highs in the mid 70s. Lows in the upper 50s. For Saturday, mostly cloudy with a chance of showers. A slight chance of thunderstorms late in the afternoon. Highs in the upper 70s. Chance of rain 30%. The 8 to 14 day outlook for Sunday, May 24th through Saturday, May 30th, calls for temperatures to be above normal and precipitation to be near normal. Normal highs for the period are around 75 degrees and normal lows are around 55. The normal precipitation total for the 7 days is around 1.10 inches. At noon, at Indianapolis, it

temperature of 79 at South Bend and 78 at Fort Wayne. Just outside Indiana, skies ranged from mostly sunny to partly sunny. It was 76 at Chicago, 78 at Champaign, and 77 at Dayton. St. Louis reported 80, Cincinnati reported 76, and Louisville reported 81. Once again, at Indianapolis it was 78 degrees with mostly sunny skies. This is NOAA All Hazards Radio KEC 74 in Indianapolis. And now a look at your forecast for Indianapolis and central Indiana. Rest of today. Partly cloudy. Warmer with highs in the mid-80s. South winds 10 to 15 miles an hour with gusts up to 25 miles an hour. For tonight, clear. Lows in the upper 60s. South winds around 10 miles an hour with gusts up to 25 miles an hour. Monday, mostly sunny with scattered showers and thunderstorms through early afternoon, then partly cloudy with numerous showers with a chance of thunderstorms late in the afternoon. Highs in the mid-80s. South winds 15 to 20 miles an hour with gusts up to 30 miles an hour. Chance of rain 60%. For Monday night, partly cloudy. A chance of showers and thunderstorms through the late overnight, then a slight chance of showers toward daybreak. Lows around 70. South winds 10 to 15 miles an hour with gusts up to 25 miles an hour. Chance of rain 40%. Tuesday, showers with a chance of thunderstorms. Highs in the upper 80s. Southwest winds 15 to 20 miles an hour with gusts up to 35 miles an hour. Chance of rain 90%. Once again, the forecast for rest of today. Partly cloudy. Warmer with highs in the mid-80s. South winds 10 to 15 miles an hour with gusts up to 25 miles an hour. Taking a look at partly cloudy. Warmer with highs in the mid-80s. South winds 10 to 15 miles an hour with gusts up to 25 miles an hour. Taking a look at the 3 through 7 day forecast for Indianapolis and central Indiana. For Tuesday night, showers with a chance of thunderstorms through the late overnight, then showers likely with a slight chance of thunderstorms toward daybreak. Lows in the lower 60s. Chance of rain 90%. Wednesday, mostly cloudy with a slight chance of showers through early afternoon, then partly cloudy late in the afternoon. Not as warm with highs in the lower 70s. Chance of rain 20%. For Wednesday night through Thursday night, partly cloudy. Lows in the lower 50s. Highs in the upper 60s. Friday and Friday night, mostly cloudy with a 40% chance of showers. Highs in the mid 70s. Lows in the upper 50s. For Saturday, mostly cloudy with a chance of showers. A slight chance of thunderstorms late in the afternoon. Highs in the upper 70s. Chance of rain 30%. The 8 to 14 day outlook for Sunday, May 24th through Saturday, May 30th, calls for temperatures to be above normal and precipitation to be near normal. Normal highs for the period are around 75 degrees and normal lows are around 55. The normal precipitation total for the 7 days is around 1.10 inches. At noon, at Indianapolis, it was mostly sunny. The temperature was 78 degrees, the dew point 66, and the relative humidity 66%. The wind was southwest at 13 miles an hour. The barometric pressure was 30.03 inches and steady. Around central Indiana, it was sunny, with a temperature of 78 at Eagle Creek Air Park and 77 at Shelbyville. It was mostly sunny, with a temperature of 80 at Muncie and 77 at Zionsville. Elsewhere across Indiana, at Terre Haute, it was sunny, with a temperature of 78. It was mostly sunny, with a temperature of 80 at Lafayette, 78 at Bloomington, and 81 at Evansville. It was partly sunny, with a temperature of 79 at South Bend, and 78 at Fort Wayne. Just outside Indiana, skies ranged from mostly sunny to partly sunny. It was 76 at Chicago, 78 at Champaign, and 77 at Dayton. St. Louis reported 80, Cincinnati reported 76, and Louisville reported 81. Once again, at Indianapolis it was 70.

38 degrees with mostly sunny skies. Now here is the hazardous weather outlook for central Indiana. For the period today and tonight. No hazardous weather is expected today or tonight. And now the extended outlook for the period Monday through Saturday. Well above normal temperatures in the 80s combined with higher humidity will lead to heat indices in the upper 80s and lower 90s Monday and Tuesday afternoons. Additional thunderstorms are expected at times Monday afternoon through early Wednesday. Scattered severe storms will be possible Monday afternoon and again Tuesday afternoon and evening. Damaging winds and large hail will be the primary threats. Localized flooding will also be possible, especially late Tuesday into Tuesday night. Spotter information statement. Spotter activation may be needed Monday and Tuesday. Spotters are encouraged to continue monitoring the forecast. This is NOAA All Hazards Radio KEC 74 in Indianapolis. And now a look at your forecast for Indianapolis and central Indiana. Rest of today. Partly cloudy. Warmer with highs in the mid-80s. South winds 10 to 15 miles an hour with gusts up to 25 miles an hour. For tonight, clear. Lows in the upper 60s. South winds around 10 miles an hour with gusts up to 25 miles an hour. Monday, mostly sunny with scattered showers and thunderstorms through early afternoon, then partly cloudy with numerous showers with a chance of thunderstorms late in the afternoon. Highs in the mid-80s. South winds 15 to 20 miles an hour with gusts up to 30 miles an hour. Chance of rain 60%. For Monday night, partly cloudy. A chance of showers and thunderstorms through the late overnight, then a slight chance of showers toward daybreak. Lows around 70. South winds 10 to 15 miles an hour with gusts up to 25 miles an hour. Chance of rain 40%. Tuesday. Showers with a chance of thunderstorms. Highs in the upper 80s. Southwest winds 15 to 20 miles an hour with gusts up to 35 miles an hour. Chance of rain 90%. Once again, the forecast for rest of today. Partly cloudy. Warmer with highs in the mid-80s. South winds 10 to 15 miles an hour with gusts up to 25 miles an hour. The current time is 12:38 p.m. Eastern Daylight Time. Taking a look at the 3 through 7 day forecast for Indianapolis and central Indiana. For Tuesday night, showers with a chance of thunderstorms through the late overnight, then showers likely with a slight chance of thunderstorms toward daybreak. Lows in the lower 60s. Chance of rain 90%. Wednesday. Mostly cloudy with a slight chance of showers through early afternoon, then partly cloudy late in the afternoon. Not as warm with highs in the lower 70s. Chance of rain 20%. For Wednesday night through Thursday night. Partly cloudy. Lows in the lower 50s. Highs in the upper 60s. Friday and Friday night. Mostly cloudy with a 40% chance of showers. Highs in the mid-70s. Lows in the upper 50s. For Saturday, mostly cloudy with a chance of showers. A slight chance of thunderstorms late in the afternoon. Highs in the upper 70s. Chance of rain 30%. The 8 to 14 day outlook for Sunday, May 24th through Saturday, May 30th, calls for temperatures to be above normal and precipitation to be near normal. Normal highs for the period are around 75 degrees and normal lows are around 55. The normal precipitation total for the 7 days is around 1.10 inches. At noon, at Indianapolis, it was mostly sunny. The temperature was 78 degrees. The dew point 66, and the relative humidity 66%. The wind was southwest at 13 miles an hour. The barometric pressure was 30.03 inches and steady. Around central Indiana, it was sunny, with a temperature of 78 at Eagle Creek Airpark and 77 at Shelbyville. It was mostly sunny, with a temperature of 80 at Muncie and 77 at Zionsville. Elsewhere across Indiana, at Terre Haute, it was sunny, with a temperature of 78. It was mostly sunny, with a temperature of 80 at Lafayette, 78 at Bloomington, and 81 at Evansville.
It was partly sunny, with a temperature of 79 at South Bend and 78 at Fort Wayne. Just outside Indiana, skies ranged from mostly sunny to partly sunny. It was 76 at Chicago, 78 at Champaign, and 77 at Dayton. St. Louis reported 80, Cincinnati reported 76, and Louisville reported 81. Once again, at Indianapolis it was 78 degrees with mostly sunny skies. This is NOAA All Hazards Radio KEC 74 in Indianapolis. And now a look at your forecast for Indianapolis and central Indiana. Rest of today. Partly cloudy. Warmer with highs in the mid-80s. South winds 10 to 15 miles an hour with gusts up to 25 miles an hour. For tonight, clear. Lows in the upper 60s. South winds around 10 miles an hour with gusts up to 25 miles an hour. Monday, mostly sunny with scattered showers and thunderstorms through early afternoon, then partly cloudy with numerous showers with a chance of thunderstorms late in the afternoon. Highs in the mid-80s. South winds 15 to 20 miles an hour with gusts up to 30 miles an hour. Chance of rain 60%. For Monday night, partly cloudy. A chance of showers and thunderstorms through the late overnight, then a slight chance of showers toward daybreak. Lows around 70. South winds 10 to 15 miles an hour with gusts up to 25 miles an hour. Chance of rain 40%. Tuesday. Showers with a chance of thunderstorms. Highs in the upper 80s. Southwest winds 15 to 20 miles an hour with gusts up to 35 miles an hour. Chance of rain 90%. Once again, the forecast for rest of today. Partly cloudy. Warmer with highs in the mid-80s. South winds 10 to 15 miles an hour with gusts up to 25 miles an hour. Taking a look at the 3 through 7 day forecast for Indianapolis and central Indiana. For Tuesday night, showers with a chance of thunderstorms through the late overnight, then showers likely with a slight chance of thunderstorms toward daybreak. Lows in the lower 60s. Chance of rain 90%. Wednesday. Mostly cloudy with a slight chance of showers through early afternoon, then partly cloudy late in the afternoon. Not as warm with highs in the lower 70s. Chance of rain 20%. For Wednesday night through Thursday night. Partly cloudy. Lows in the lower 50s. Highs in the upper 60s. Friday and Friday night. Mostly cloudy with a 40% chance of showers. Highs in the mid-70s. Lows in the upper 50s. For Saturday. Mostly cloudy with a chance of showers. A slight chance of thunderstorms late in the afternoon. Highs in the upper 70s. Chance of rain 30%. The 8 to 14 day outlook for Sunday, May 24th through Saturday, May 30th, calls for temperatures to be above normal and precipitation to be near normal. Normal highs for the period are around 75 degrees and normal lows are around 55. The normal precipitation total for the 7 days is around 1.10 inches. At noon, at Indianapolis, it was mostly sunny. The temperature was 78 degrees. The dew point 66, and the relative humidity 66%. The wind was southwest at 13 miles an hour. The barometric pressure was 30.03 inches and steady. Around central Indiana, it was sunny, with a temperature of 78 at Eagle Creek Airpark and 77 at Shelbyville. It was mostly sunny, with a temperature of 80 at Muncie and 77 at Zionsville. Elsewhere across Indiana, at Terre Haute, it was sunny, with a temperature of 78. It was mostly sunny, with a temperature of 80 at Lafayette, 78 at Bloomington, and 81 at Evansville. It was partly sunny, with a temperature of 79 at South Bend, and 78 at Fort Wayne. Just outside Indiana, skies ranged from mostly sunny to partly sunny. It was 76 at Chicago, 78 at Champaign, and 77 at Dayton. St. Louis reported 80, Cincinnati reported 76, and Louisville reported 81. Once again, at Indianapolis it was 78 degrees with mostly sunny skies. This is NOAA All Hazards Radio KEC 74 in Indianapolis.
And now a look at your forecast for Indianapolis and central Indiana.

Best of today. Partly cloudy. Warmer with highs in the mid-80s. South winds 10 to 15 miles an hour with gusts up to 25 miles an hour. For tonight, clear. Lows in the upper 60s. South winds around 10 miles an hour with gusts up to 25 miles an hour. Monday, mostly sunny with scattered showers and thunderstorms through early afternoon, then partly cloudy with numerous showers with a chance of thunderstorms late in the afternoon. Highs in the mid-80s. South winds 15 to 20 miles an hour with gusts up to 30 miles an hour. Chance of rain 60%. For Monday night, partly cloudy. A chance of showers and thunderstorms through the late overnight, then a slight chance of showers toward daybreak. Lows around 70. South winds 10 to 15 miles an hour with gusts up to 25 miles an hour. Chance of rain 40%. Tuesday. Showers with a chance of thunderstorms. Highs in the upper 80s. Southwest winds 15 to 20 miles an hour with gusts up to 35 miles an hour. Chance of rain 90%. Once again, the forecast for rest of today. Partly cloudy. Warmer with highs in the mid-80s. South winds 10 to 15 miles an hour with gusts up to 25 miles an hour. Taking a look at the 3-7 day forecast for Indianapolis and central Indiana. For Tuesday night, showers with a chance of thunderstorms through the late overnight, then showers likely with a slight chance of thunderstorms toward daybreak. Lows in the lower 60s. Chance of rain 90%. Wednesday, mostly cloudy with a slight chance of showers through early afternoon, then partly cloudy late in the afternoon. Not as warm with highs in the lower 70s. Chance of rain 20%. For Wednesday night through Thursday night, partly cloudy. Lows in the lower 50s. Highs in the upper 60s. Friday and Friday night, mostly cloudy with a 40% chance of showers. Highs in the mid 70s. Lows in the upper 50s. For Saturday, mostly cloudy with a chance of showers. A slight chance of thunderstorms late in the afternoon. Highs in the upper 70s. Chance of rain 30%. The 8 to 14 day outlook for Sunday, May 24th through Saturday, May 30th, calls for temperatures to be above normal and precipitation to be near normal. Normal highs for the period are around 75 degrees and normal lows are around 55. The normal precipitation total for the 7 days is around 1.10 inches. At noon, at Indianapolis, it was mostly sunny. The temperature was 78 degrees, the dew point 66, and the relative humidity 66%. The wind was southwest at 13 miles an hour. The barometric pressure was 30.03 inches and steady. Around central Indiana, it was sunny, with a temperature of 78 at Eagle Creek Airpark and 77 at Shelbyville. It was mostly sunny, with a temperature of 80 at Muncie and 77 at Zionsville. Elsewhere across Indiana, at Terre Haute, it was sunny, with a temperature of 78. It was mostly sunny, with a temperature of 80 at Lafayette, 78 at Bloomington, and 81 at Evansville. It was partly sunny, with a temperature of 79 at South Bend and 78 at Fort Wayne. Just outside Indiana, skies ranged from mostly sunny to partly sunny. It was 76 at Chicago, 78 at Champaign, and 77 at Dayton. St. Louis reported 80, Cincinnati reported 76, and Louisville reported 81. Once again, at Indianapolis it was 78 degrees with mostly sunny skies. This is NOAA All Hazards Radio KEC 74 in Indianapolis. And now a look at your forecast for Indianapolis and central Indiana. Rest of today. Partly cloudy. Warmer with highs in the mid-80s. South winds 10 to 15 miles an hour with gusts up to 25 miles an hour. For tonight, clear. Lows in the upper 60s. South winds around 10 miles an hour with gusts up to 25 miles an hour. Monday, mostly sunny with scattered showers and thunderstorms through early afternoon, then partly cloudy with numerous showers with a chance of thunderstorms late in the afternoon. Highs in the mid-80s. South winds 15 to 20 miles.

with gusts up to 30 miles an hour. Chance of rain 60% for Monday night. Partly cloudy. A chance of showers and thunderstorms through the late overnight. Then a slight chance of showers toward daybreak. Lows around 70. South winds 10 to 15 miles an hour with gusts up to 25 miles an hour. Chance of rain 40%. Tuesday. Showers with a chance of thunderstorms. Highs in the upper 80s. Southwest winds 15 to 20 miles an hour with gusts up to 35 miles an hour. Chance of rain 90%. Once again, the forecast for rest of today. Partly cloudy. Warmer with highs in the mid-80s. South winds 10 to 15 miles an hour with gusts up to 25 miles an hour. Taking a look at the 3 through 7 day forecast for Indianapolis and central Indiana. For Tuesday night, showers with a chance of thunderstorms through the late overnight, then showers likely with a slight chance of thunderstorms toward daybreak. Lows in the lower 60s. Chance of rain 90%. Wednesday. Mostly cloudy with a slight chance of showers through early afternoon, then partly cloudy late in the afternoon. Not as warm with highs in the lower 70s. Chance of rain 20%. For Wednesday night through Thursday night. Partly cloudy. Lows in the lower 50s. Highs in the upper 60s. Friday and Friday night. Mostly cloudy with a 40% chance of showers. Highs in the mid-70s. Lows in the upper 50s. For Saturday, mostly cloudy with a chance of showers. A slight chance of thunderstorms late in the afternoon. Highs in the upper 70s. Chance of rain 30%. And now a look at your forecast for Indianapolis and central Indiana. This afternoon, partly cloudy. Warmer with highs in the mid-80s. South winds 10 to 15 miles an hour with gusts up to 25 miles an hour. For tonight, clear. Lows in the upper 60s. South winds 5 to 10 miles an hour with gusts up to 20 miles an hour. Monday, partly cloudy. A slight chance of showers and thunderstorms through early afternoon, then a chance of showers and thunderstorms late in the afternoon. Highs in the mid-80s. Southwest winds 10 to 15 miles an hour with gusts up to 30 miles an hour. Chance of rain 50%. For Monday night, partly cloudy. A chance of showers with a slight chance of thunderstorms through the late overnight, then a slight chance of showers toward daybreak. Lows around 70. South winds 10 to 15 miles an hour with gusts up to 25 miles an hour. Chance of rain 40%. Tuesday. Showers with a chance of thunderstorms. Highs in the upper 80s. Southwest winds 15 to 20 miles an hour with gusts up to 35 miles an hour. Chance of rain 90%. Once again, the forecast for this afternoon. Partly cloudy. Warmer with highs in the mid-80s. South winds 10 to 15 miles an hour with gusts up to 25 miles an hour. The current time is 12:54 p.m. Eastern Daylight Time. Taking a look at the 3 through 7 day forecast for Indianapolis and central Indiana. For Tuesday night, showers with a chance of thunderstorms through the late overnight, then showers likely with a slight chance of thunderstorms toward daybreak. Lows in the lower 60s. Chance of rain 90%. Wednesday. Mostly cloudy with a slight chance of showers through early afternoon, then partly cloudy late in the afternoon. Not as warm with highs in the lower 70s. Chance of rain 20%. For Wednesday night through Thursday night, partly cloudy. Lows in the lower 50s. Highs in the upper 60s. Friday and Friday night, mostly cloudy with a 40% chance of showers. Highs in the mid-70s. Lows in the upper 50s. For Saturday, mostly cloudy with a chance of showers. A slight chance of thunderstorms late in the afternoon. Highs in the upper 70s. Chance of rain 30%. Now here is the hazardous weather outlook for central Indiana. For the period today and tonight. No hazardous weather is expected today or tonight. And now the extended outlook for the period Monday through Saturday.

well above normal temperatures in the 80s combined with higher humidity will lead to heat indices in the upper 80s and lower 90s Monday and Tuesday afternoons. Additional thunderstorms are expected at times Monday afternoon through early Wednesday. Scattered severe storms will be possible Monday afternoon and again Tuesday afternoon and evening. Damaging winds and large hail will be the primary threats. Localized flooding will also be possible, especially late Tuesday into Tuesday night. Spotter information statement. Spotter activation may be needed Monday and Tuesday. Spotters are encouraged to continue monitoring the forecast. The 8 to 14 day outlook for Sunday, May 24th through Saturday, May 30th, calls for temperatures to be above normal and precipitation to be near normal. Normal highs for the period are around 75 degrees, and normal lows are around 55. The normal precipitation total for the 7 days is around 1.10 inches. At noon, at Indianapolis, it was mostly sunny. The temperature was 78 degrees, the dew point 66, and the relative humidity 66%. The wind was southwest at 13 miles an hour. The barometric pressure was 30.03 inches and steady. Around central Indiana, it was sunny, with a temperature of 78 at Eagle Creek Airpark and 77 at Shelbyville. It was mostly sunny, with a temperature of 80 at Muncie and 77 at Zionsville. Elsewhere across Indiana, at Terre Haute, it was sunny, with a temperature of 78. It was mostly sunny, with a temperature of 80 at Lafayette, 78 at Bloomington, and 81 at Evansville. It was partly sunny, with a temperature of 79 at South Bend and 78 at Fort Wayne. Just outside Indiana, skies ranged from mostly sunny to partly sunny. It was 76 at Chicago, 78 at Champaign, and 77 at Dayton. St. Louis reported 80, Cincinnati reported 76, and Louisville reported 81. Once again, at Indianapolis it was 78 degrees with mostly sunny skies. This is NOAA All Hazards Radio KEC 74 in Indianapolis. And now a look at your forecast for Indianapolis and central Indiana. This afternoon, partly cloudy, warmer with highs in the mid-80s. South winds 10 to 15 miles an hour with gusts up to 25 miles an hour. For tonight, clear, lows in the upper 60s. South winds 5 to 10 miles an hour with gusts up to 20 miles an hour. Monday, partly cloudy. A slight chance of showers and thunderstorms through early afternoon, then a chance of showers and thunderstorms late in the afternoon. Highs in the mid-80s. Southwest winds 10 to 15 miles an hour with gusts up to 30 miles an hour. Chance of rain 50%. For Monday night, partly cloudy. A chance of showers with a slight chance of thunderstorms through the late overnight, then a slight chance of showers toward daybreak. Lows around 70. South winds 10 to 15 miles an hour with gusts up to 25 miles an hour. Chance of rain 40%. Tuesday. Showers with a chance of thunderstorms. Highs in the upper 80s. Southwest winds 15 to 20 miles an hour with gusts up to 35 miles an hour. Chance of rain 90%. Once again, the forecast for this afternoon. Partly cloudy. Warmer with highs in the mid-80s. South winds 10 to 15 miles an hour with gusts up to 25 miles an hour. Taking a look at the 3 through 7 day forecast for Indianapolis and central Indiana. For Tuesday night, showers with a chance of thunderstorms through the late overnight, then showers likely with a slight chance of thunderstorms toward daybreak. Lows in the lower 60s. Chance of rain 90%. Wednesday, mostly cloudy with a slight chance of showers through early afternoon, then partly cloudy late in the afternoon. Not as warm with highs in the lower 70s. Chance of rain 20%. For Wednesday night through Thursday night, partly cloudy. Lows in the lower 50s. Highs in the upper 60s. Friday and Friday night, mostly cloudy with a 40% chance of showers. Highs in the mid 70s. Lows in the upper 50s. For Saturday, mostly cloudy with a chance of showers. A slight chance of thunderstorms late in the afternoon. Highs in the upper

chance of rain 30%. The 8 to 14 day outlook for Sunday, May 24th through Saturday, May 30th, calls for temperatures to be above normal and precipitation to be near normal. Normal highs for the period are around 75 degrees and normal lows are around 55. The normal precipitation total for the 7 days is around 1.10 inches. At noon, at Indianapolis, it was mostly sunny. The temperature was 78 degrees, the dew point 66, and the relative humidity 66%. The wind was southwest at 13 miles an hour. The barometric pressure was 30.03 inches and steady. Around central Indiana, it was sunny, with a temperature of 78 at Eagle Creek Airpark and 77 at Shelbyville. It was mostly sunny, with a temperature of 80 at Muncie and 77 at Zionsville. Elsewhere across Indiana, at Terre Haute, it was sunny, with a temperature of 78. It was mostly sunny, with a temperature of 80 at Lafayette, 78 at Bloomington, and 81 at Evansville. It was partly sunny, with a temperature of 79 at South Bend and 78 at Fort Wayne. Just outside Indiana, skies ranged from mostly sunny to partly sunny. It was 76 at Chicago, 78 at Champaign, and 77 at Dayton. St. Louis reported 80, Cincinnati reported 76, and Louisville reported 81. Once again, at Indianapolis, it was 78 degrees with mostly sunny skies. This is NOAA All Hazards Radio KEC 74 in Indianapolis. And now a look at your forecast for Indianapolis and central Indiana. This afternoon, partly cloudy, warmer with highs in the mid-80s. South winds 10 to 15 miles an hour with gusts up to 25 miles an hour. For tonight, clear, lows in the upper 60s. South winds 5 to 10 miles an hour with gusts up to 20 miles an hour. Monday, partly cloudy. A slight chance of showers and thunderstorms through early afternoon, then a chance of showers and thunderstorms late in the afternoon. Highs in the mid-80s. Southwest winds 10 to 15 miles an hour with gusts up to 30 miles an hour. Chance of rain 50%. For Monday night, partly cloudy. A chance of showers with a slight chance of thunderstorms through the late overnight, then a slight chance of showers toward daybreak. Lows around 70. South winds 10 to 15 miles an hour with gusts up to 25 miles an hour. Chance of rain 40%. Tuesday, showers with a chance of thunderstorms. Highs in the upper 80s. Southwest winds 15 to 20 miles an hour with gusts up to 35 miles an hour. Chance of rain 90%. Once again, the forecast for this afternoon. Partly cloudy. Warmer with highs in the mid-80s. South winds 10 to 15 miles an hour with gusts up to 25 miles an hour. Taking a look at the 3 through 7 day forecast for Indianapolis and central Indiana. For Tuesday night, showers with a chance of thunderstorms through the late overnight, then showers likely with a slight chance of thunderstorms toward daybreak. Lows in the lower 60s. Chance of rain 90%. Wednesday, mostly cloudy with a slight chance of showers through early afternoon, then partly cloudy late in the afternoon. Not as warm with highs in the lower 70s. Chance of rain 20%. For Wednesday night through Thursday night, partly cloudy. Lows in the lower 50s. Highs in the upper 60s. Friday and Friday night, mostly cloudy with a 40% chance of showers. Highs in the mid 70s. Lows in the upper 50s. For Saturday, mostly cloudy with a chance of showers. A slight chance of thunderstorms late in the afternoon. Highs in the upper 70s. Chance of rain 30%. The 8 to 14 day outlook for Sunday, May 24th through Saturday, May 30th, calls for temperatures to be above normal and precipitation to be near normal. Normal highs for the period are around 75 degrees and normal lows are around 55. The normal precipitation total for the 7 days is around 1.10 inches. At noon, at Indianapolis, it was mostly sunny. The temperature was 78 degrees, the dew point 66, and the relative humidity 66%. The wind
wind was southwest at 13 miles an hour. The barometric pressure was 30.03 inches and steady. Around central Indiana, it was sunny, with a temperature of 78 at Eagle Creek Air Park and 77 at Shelbyville. It was mostly sunny, with a temperature of 80 at Muncie and 77 at Zionsville. Elsewhere across Indiana, at Terre Haute, it was sunny, with a temperature of 78. It was mostly sunny, with a temperature of 80 at Lafayette, 78 at Bloomington, and 81 at Evansville. It was partly sunny, with a temperature of 79 at South Bend and 78 at Fort Wayne. Just outside Indiana, skies ranged from mostly sunny to partly sunny. It was 76 at Chicago, 78 at Champaign, and 77 at Dayton. St. Louis reported 80, Cincinnati reported 76, and Louisville reported 81. Once again, at Indianapolis it was 78 degrees with mostly sunny skies. This is NOAA All Hazards Radio KEC 74 in Indianapolis. And now a look at your forecast for Indianapolis and central Indiana. This afternoon, partly cloudy, warmer with highs in the mid-80s. South winds 10 to 15 miles an hour with gusts up to 25 miles an hour. For tonight, clear, lows in the upper 60s. South winds 5 to 10 miles an hour with gusts up to 20 miles an hour. Monday, partly cloudy, a slight chance of showers and thunderstorms through early afternoon, then a chance of showers and thunderstorms late in the afternoon. Highs in the mid-80s. Southwest winds 10 to 15 miles an hour with gusts up to 30 miles an hour. Chance of rain 50%. For Monday night, partly cloudy. A chance of showers with a slight chance of thunderstorms through the late overnight, then a slight chance of showers toward daybreak. Lows around 70. South winds 10 to 15 miles an hour with gusts up to 25 miles an hour. Chance of rain 40%. Tuesday, showers with a chance of thunderstorms. Highs in the upper 80s. Southwest winds 15 to 20 miles an hour with gusts up to 35 miles an hour. Chance of rain 90%. Once again, the forecast for this afternoon. Partly cloudy. Warmer with highs in the mid-80s. South winds 10 to 15 miles an hour with gusts up to 25 miles an hour. The current time is 1:08 p.m. Eastern Daylight Time. Taking a look at the 3 through 7 day forecast for Indianapolis and central Indiana. For Tuesday night, showers with a chance of thunderstorms through the late overnight, then showers likely with a slight chance of thunderstorms toward daybreak. Lows in the lower 60s. Chance of rain 90%. Wednesday, mostly cloudy with a slight chance of showers through early afternoon, then partly cloudy late in the afternoon. Not as warm with highs in the lower 70s. Chance of rain 20%. For Wednesday night through Thursday night, partly cloudy. Lows in the lower 50s. Highs in the upper 60s. Friday and Friday night, mostly cloudy with a 40% chance of showers. Highs in the mid-70s. Lows in the upper 50s. For Saturday, mostly cloudy with a chance of showers. A slight chance of thunderstorms late in the afternoon. Highs in the upper 70s. Chance of rain 30%. The 8 to 14 day outlook for Sunday, May 24th through Saturday, May 30th, calls for temperatures to be above normal and precipitation to be near normal. Normal highs for the period are around 75 degrees, and normal lows are around 55. The normal precipitation total for the 7 days is around 1.10 inches. At noon, at Indianapolis, it was mostly sunny. The temperature was 78 degrees, the dew point 66, and the relative humidity 66%. The wind was southwest at 13 miles an hour. The barometric pressure was 30.03 inches and steady. Around central Indiana, it was sunny, with a temperature of 78 at Eagle Creek Air Park and 77 at Shelbyville. It was mostly sunny, with a temperature of 80 at Muncie and 77 at Zionsville. Elsewhere across Indiana, at Terre Haute, it was sunny, with a temperature of 78. It was mostly sunny, with a temperature

temperature of 80 at Lafayette, 78 at Bloomington, and 81 at Evansville. It was partly sunny, with a temperature of 79 at South Bend and 78 at Fort Wayne. Just outside Indiana, skies ranged from mostly sunny to partly sunny. It was 76 at Chicago, 78 at Champaign, and 77 at Dayton. St. Louis reported 80, Cincinnati reported 76, and Louisville reported 81. Once again, at Indianapolis it was 78 degrees with mostly sunny skies. At 1 p.m., at Indianapolis, it was partly sunny. The temperature was 80 degrees, the dew point 66, and the relative humidity 62%. The wind was south at 18 miles an hour. The barometric pressure was 30.02 inches and falling. Around central Indiana, at Shelbyville, it was sunny, with a temperature of 80. It was mostly sunny, with a temperature of 81 at Muncie and 79 at Eagle Creek Air Park. At Zionsville, it was partly sunny, with a temperature of 79. Elsewhere across Indiana, at Evansville, it was sunny, with a temperature of 82. It was mostly sunny, with a temperature of 81 at Lafayette, 80 at Terre Haute, and 79 at Bloomington. It was partly sunny, with a temperature of 80 at South Bend, and 79 at Fort Wayne. Just outside Indiana, skies ranged from mostly sunny to partly sunny. It was 78 at Chicago, 80 at Champaign, and 79 at Dayton. St. Louis reported 80, Cincinnati reported 79, and Louisville reported 84. Once again, at Indianapolis it was 80 degrees with partly sunny skies. This is NOAA All Hazards Radio KEC 74 in Indianapolis. And now a look at your forecast for Indianapolis and central Indiana. This afternoon, partly cloudy, warmer with highs in the mid-80s. South winds 10 to 15 miles an hour with gusts up to 25 miles an hour. For tonight, clear, lows in the upper 60s. South winds 5 to 10 miles an hour with gusts up to 20 miles an hour. Monday, partly cloudy. A slight chance of showers and thunderstorms through early afternoon, then a chance of showers and thunderstorms late in the afternoon. Highs in the mid-80s. Southwest winds 10 to 15 miles an hour with gusts up to 30 miles an hour. Chance of rain 50%. For Monday night, partly cloudy. A chance of showers with a slight chance of thunderstorms through the late overnight, then a slight chance of showers toward daybreak. Lows around 70. South winds 10 to 15 miles an hour with gusts up to 25 miles an hour. Chance of rain 40%. Tuesday, showers with a chance of thunderstorms. Highs in the upper 80s. Southwest winds 15 to 20 miles an hour with gusts up to 35 miles an hour. Chance of rain 90%. Once again, the forecast for this afternoon. Partly cloudy. Warmer with highs in the mid-80s. South winds 10 to 15 miles an hour with gusts up to 25 miles an hour. Taking a look at the 3-7 day forecast for Indianapolis and central Indiana. For Tuesday night, showers with a chance of thunderstorms through the late overnight, then showers likely with a slight chance of thunderstorms toward daybreak. Lows in the lower 60s. Chance of rain 90%. Wednesday, mostly cloudy with a slight chance of showers through early afternoon, then partly cloudy late in the afternoon. Not as warm with highs in the lower 70s. Chance of rain 20%. For Wednesday night through Thursday night, partly cloudy. Lows in the lower 50s. Highs in the upper 60s. Friday and Friday night, mostly cloudy with a 40% chance of showers. Highs in the mid 70s. Lows in the upper 50s. For Saturday, mostly cloudy with a chance of showers. A slight chance of thunderstorms late in the afternoon. Highs in the upper 70s. Chance of rain 30%. Now here is the hazardous weather outlook for central Indiana. For the period today and tonight. No hazardous weather is expected today or tonight. And now the extended outlook for the period Monday through Saturday.
well above normal temperatures in the 80s combined with higher humidity will lead to heat indices in the upper 80s and lower 90s Monday and Tuesday afternoons. Additional thunderstorms are expected at times Monday afternoon through early Wednesday. Scattered severe storms will be possible Monday afternoon and again Tuesday afternoon and evening. Damaging winds and large hail will be the primary threats. Localized flooding will also be possible, especially late Tuesday into Tuesday night. Spotter information statement. Spotter activation may be needed Monday and Tuesday. Spotters are encouraged to continue monitoring the forecast. The 8 to 14 day outlook for Sunday, May 24th through Saturday, May 30th, calls for temperatures to be above normal and precipitation to be near normal. Normal highs for the period are around 75 degrees, and normal lows are around 55. The normal precipitation total for the 7 days is around 1.10 inches. At 1 p.m., at Indianapolis, it was partly sunny. The temperature was 80 degrees, the dew point 66, and the relative humidity 62%. The wind was south at 18 miles an hour. The barometric pressure was 30.02 inches and falling. Around central Indiana, at Shelbyville, it was sunny, with a temperature of 80. It was mostly sunny, with a temperature of 81 at Muncie and 79 at Eagle Creek Air Park. At Zionsville, it was partly sunny, with a temperature of 79. Elsewhere across Indiana, at Evansville, it was sunny, with a temperature of 82. It was mostly sunny, with a temperature of 81 at Lafayette, 80 at Terre Haute, and 79 at Bloomington. It was partly sunny, with a temperature of 80 at South Bend and 79 at Fort Wayne. Just outside Indiana, skies ranged from mostly sunny to partly sunny. It was 78 at Chicago, 80 at Champaign, and 79 at Dayton. St. Louis reported 80, Cincinnati reported 79, and Louisville reported 84. Once again, at Indianapolis it was 80 degrees with partly sunny skies. This is NOAA All Hazards Radio KEC 74 in Indianapolis. And now a look at your forecast for Indianapolis and central Indiana. This afternoon, partly cloudy, warmer with highs in the mid-80s. South winds 10 to 15 miles an hour with gusts up to 25 miles an hour. For tonight, clear, lows in the upper 60s. South winds 5 to 10 miles an hour with gusts up to 20 miles an hour. Monday, partly cloudy. A slight chance of showers and thunderstorms through early afternoon, then a chance of showers and thunderstorms late in the afternoon. Highs in the mid-80s. Southwest winds 10 to 15 miles an hour with gusts up to 30 miles an hour. Chance of rain 50%. For Monday night, partly cloudy. A chance of showers with a slight chance of thunderstorms through the late overnight, then a slight chance of showers toward daybreak. Lows around 70. South winds 10 to 15 miles an hour with gusts up to 25 miles an hour. Chance of rain 40%. Tuesday, showers with a chance of thunderstorms. Highs in the upper 80s. Southwest winds 15 to 20 miles an hour with gusts up to 35 miles an hour. Chance of rain 90%. Once again, the forecast for this afternoon. Partly cloudy. Warmer with highs in the mid-80s. South winds 10 to 15 miles an hour with gusts up to 25 miles an hour. Taking a look at the 3 through 7 day forecast for Indianapolis and central Indiana. For Tuesday night, showers with a chance of thunderstorms through the late overnight, then showers likely with a slight chance of thunderstorms toward daybreak. Lows in the lower 60s. Chance of rain 90%. Wednesday, mostly cloudy with a slight chance of showers through early afternoon, then partly cloudy late in the afternoon. Not as warm with highs in the lower 70s. Chance of rain 20%. For Wednesday night through Thursday night, partly cloudy. Lows in the lower 50s. Highs in the upper 60s. Friday and Friday night, mostly cloudy with a 40% chance of showers. Highs in the mid-70s. Lows in the upper 50s. For Saturday, mostly cloudy with a chance of showers. A slight chance of thunderstorms late in the afternoon.
highs in the upper 70s. Chance of rain 30%. The 8 to 14 day outlook for Sunday, May

24th through Saturday, May 30th, calls for temperatures to be above normal and precipitation to be near normal. Normal highs for the period are around 75 degrees, and normal lows are around 55. The normal precipitation total for the 7 days is around 1.10 inches. At 1 p.m., at Indianapolis, it was partly sunny. The temperature was 80 degrees, the dew point 66, and the relative humidity 62%. The wind was south at 18 miles an hour. The barometric pressure was 30.02 inches and falling. Around central Indiana, at Shelbyville, it was sunny, with a temperature of 80. It was mostly sunny, with a temperature of 81 at Muncie and 79 at Eagle Creek Air Park. At Zionsville, it was partly sunny, with a temperature of 79. Elsewhere across Indiana, at Evansville, it was sunny, with a temperature of 82. It was mostly sunny, with a temperature of 81 at Lafayette, 80 at Terre Haute, and 79 at Bloomington. It was partly sunny, with a temperature of 80 at South Bend, and 79 at Fort Wayne. Just outside Indiana, skies ranged from mostly sunny to partly sunny. It was 78 at Chicago, 80 at Champaign, and 79 at Dayton. St. Louis reported 80, Cincinnati reported 79, and Louisville reported 84. Once again, at Indianapolis it was 80 degrees with partly sunny skies. This is NOAA All Hazards Radio KEC 74 in Indianapolis. And now a look at your forecast for Indianapolis and central Indiana. This afternoon, partly cloudy, warmer with highs in the mid-80s. South winds 10 to 15 miles an hour with gusts up to 25 miles an hour. For tonight, clear, lows in the upper 60s. South winds 5 to 10 miles an hour with gusts up to 20 miles an hour. Monday, partly cloudy. A slight chance of showers and thunderstorms through early afternoon, then a chance of showers and thunderstorms late in the afternoon. Highs in the mid-80s. Southwest winds 10 to 15 miles an hour with gusts up to 30 miles an hour. Chance of rain 50%. For Monday night, partly cloudy. A chance of showers with a slight chance of thunderstorms through the late overnight, then a slight chance of showers toward daybreak. Lows around 70. South winds 10 to 15 miles an hour with gusts up to 25 miles an hour. Chance of rain 40%. Tuesday, showers with a chance of thunderstorms. Highs in the upper 80s. Southwest winds 15 to 20 miles an hour with gusts up to 35 miles an hour. Chance of rain 90%. Once again, the forecast for this afternoon. Partly cloudy. Warmer with highs in the mid-80s. South winds 10 to 15 miles an hour with gusts up to 25 miles an hour. The current time is 1:24 p.m. Eastern Daylight Time. Taking a look at the 3 through 7 day forecast for Indianapolis and central Indiana. For Tuesday night, showers with a chance of thunderstorms through the late overnight, then showers likely with a slight chance of thunderstorms toward daybreak. Lows in the lower 60s. Chance of rain 90%. Wednesday, mostly cloudy with a slight chance of showers through early afternoon, then partly cloudy late in the afternoon. Not as warm with highs in the lower 70s. Chance of rain 20%. For Wednesday night through Thursday night, partly cloudy. Lows in the lower 50s. Highs in the upper 60s. Friday and Friday night, mostly cloudy with a 40% chance of showers. Highs in the mid-70s. Lows in the upper 50s. For Saturday, mostly cloudy with a chance of showers. A slight chance of thunderstorms late in the afternoon. Highs in the upper 70s. Chance of rain 30%. The 8 to 14 day outlook for Sunday, May 24th through Saturday, May 30th, calls for temperatures to be above normal and precipitation to be near normal. Normal highs for the period are around 75 degrees, and normal lows are around 55. The normal precipitation total for the 7 days is around 1.10 inches. At 1 p.m., at Indianapolis, it was partly sunny. The temperature was 80 degrees, the dew point 66, and the relative humidity 62%.

south at 18 miles an hour. The barometric pressure was 30.02 inches and falling. Around central Indiana, at Shelbyville, it was sunny, with a temperature of 80. It was mostly sunny, with a temperature of 81 at Muncie, and 79 at Eagle Creek Air Park. At Zionsville, it was partly sunny, with a temperature of 79. Elsewhere across Indiana, at Evansville, it was sunny, with a temperature of 82. It was mostly sunny, with a temperature of 81 at Lafayette, 80 at Terre Haute, and 79 at Bloomington. It was partly sunny, with a temperature of 80 at South Bend, and 79 at Fort Wayne. Just outside Indiana, skies ranged from mostly sunny to partly sunny. It was 78 at Chicago, 80 at Champaign, and 79 at Dayton. St. Louis reported 80, Cincinnati reported 79, and Louisville reported 84. Once again, at Indianapolis it was 80 degrees with partly sunny skies. This is NOAA All Hazards Radio KEC 74 in Indianapolis. And now a look at your forecast for Indianapolis and central Indiana. This afternoon, partly cloudy, warmer with highs in the mid-80s. South winds 10 to 15 miles an hour with gusts up to 25 miles an hour. For tonight, clear, lows in the upper 60s. South winds 5 to 10 miles an hour with gusts up to 20 miles an hour. Monday, partly cloudy. A slight chance of showers and thunderstorms through early afternoon, then a chance of showers and thunderstorms late in the afternoon. Highs in the mid-80s. Southwest winds 10 to 15 miles an hour with gusts up to 30 miles an hour. Chance of rain 50%. For Monday night, partly cloudy. A chance of showers with a slight chance of thunderstorms through the late overnight, then a slight chance of showers toward daybreak. Lows around 70. South winds 10 to 15 miles an hour with gusts up to 25 miles an hour. Chance of rain 40%. Tuesday, showers with a chance of thunderstorms. Highs in the upper 80s. Southwest winds 15 to 20 miles an hour with gusts up to 35 miles an hour. Chance of rain 90%. Once again, the forecast for this afternoon. Partly cloudy. Warmer with highs in the mid-80s. South winds 10 to 15 miles an hour with gusts up to 25 miles an hour. Taking a look at the 3 through 7 day forecast for Indianapolis and central Indiana. For Tuesday night, showers with a chance of thunderstorms through the late overnight, then showers likely with a slight chance of thunderstorms toward daybreak. Lows in the lower 60s. Chance of rain 90%. Wednesday, mostly cloudy with a slight chance of showers through early afternoon, then partly cloudy late in the afternoon. Not as warm with highs in the lower 70s. Chance of rain 20%. For Wednesday night through Thursday night, partly cloudy. Lows in the lower 50s. Highs in the upper 60s. Friday and Friday night, mostly cloudy with a 40% chance of showers. Highs in the mid 70s. Lows in the upper 50s. For Saturday, mostly cloudy with a chance of showers. A slight chance of thunderstorms late in the afternoon. Highs in the upper 70s. Chance of rain 30%. The 8 to 14 day outlook for Sunday, May 24th through Saturday, May 30th, calls for temperatures to be above normal and precipitation to be near normal. Normal highs for the period are around 75 degrees and normal lows are around 55. The normal precipitation total for the 7 days is around 1.10 inches. At 1 p.m., at Indianapolis, it was partly sunny. The temperature was 80 degrees, the dew point 66, and the relative humidity 62%. The wind was south at 18 miles an hour. The barometric pressure was 30.02 inches and falling. Around central Indiana, at Shelbyville, it was sunny, with a temperature of 80. It was mostly sunny, with a temperature of 81 at Muncie, and 79 at Eagle Creek Air Park. At Zionsville, it was partly sunny, with a temperature of 79. Elsewhere across Indiana, at Evansville, it was sunny, with a temperature of 82. It was mostly sunny, with a temperature of 81 at Lafayette, 80 at

miles an hour with gusts up to 25 miles an hour. For tonight, clear. Lows in the upper 60s. South winds 5 to 10 miles an hour with gusts up to 20 miles an hour. Monday, partly cloudy. A slight chance of showers and thunderstorms through early afternoon, then a chance of showers and thunderstorms late in the afternoon. Highs in the mid-80s. Southwest winds 10 to 15 miles an hour with gusts up to 30 miles an hour. Chance of rain 50%. For Monday night, partly cloudy. A chance of showers with a slight chance of thunderstorms through the late overnight, then a slight chance of showers toward daybreak. Lows around 70. South winds 10 to 15 miles an hour with gusts up to 25 miles an hour. Chance of rain 40%. Tuesday. Showers with a chance of thunderstorms. Highs in the upper 80s. Southwest winds 15 to 20 miles an hour with gusts up to 35 miles an hour. Chance of rain 90%. Once again, the forecast for this afternoon. Partly cloudy. Warmer with highs in the mid-80s. South winds 10 to 15 miles an hour with gusts up to 25 miles an hour. Taking a look at the 3 through 7 day forecast for Indianapolis and central Indiana. An hour with gusts up to 25 miles an hour. Taking a look at the 3 through 7 day forecast for Indianapolis and central Indiana. For Tuesday night. Showers with a chance of thunderstorms through the late overnight, then showers likely with a slight chance of thunderstorms toward daybreak. Lows in the lower 60s. Chance of rain 90%. Wednesday. Mostly cloudy with a slight chance of showers through early afternoon, then partly cloudy late in the afternoon. Not as warm with highs in the lower 70s. Chance of rain 20%. For Wednesday night through Thursday night. Partly cloudy. Lows in the lower 50s. Highs in the upper 60s. Friday and Friday night. Mostly cloudy with a 40% chance of showers. Highs in the mid 70s. Lows in the upper 50s. For Saturday. Mostly cloudy with a chance of showers. A slight chance of thunderstorms late in the afternoon. Highs in the upper 70s. Chance of rain 30%. The 8 to 14 day outlook for Sunday, May 24th through Saturday, May 30th, calls for temperatures to be above normal and precipitation to be near normal. Normal highs for the period are around 75 degrees and normal lows are around 55. The normal precipitation total for the 7 days is around 1.10 inches. At 1 p.m. at Indianapolis, it was partly sunny. The temperature was 80 degrees, the dew point 66, and the relative humidity 62%. The wind was south at 18 miles an hour. The barometric pressure was 30.02 inches and falling. Around central Indiana, at Shelbyville, it was sunny, with a temperature of 80. It was mostly sunny, with a temperature of 81 at Muncie and 79 at Eagle Creek Air Park. At Zionsville, it was partly sunny, with a temperature of 79. Elsewhere across Indiana, at Evansville, it was sunny, with a temperature of 82. It was mostly sunny, with a temperature of 81 at Lafayette, 80 at Terre Haute, and 79 at Bloomington. It was partly sunny, with a temperature of 80 at South Bend, and 79 at Fort Wayne. Just outside Indiana, skies ranged from mostly sunny to partly sunny. It was 78 at Chicago, 80 at Champaign, and 79 at Dayton. St. Louis reported 80, Cincinnati reported 79, and Louisville reported 84. Once again, at Indianapolis it was 80 degrees with partly sunny skies. Now here is the hazardous weather outlook for central Indiana. For the period today and tonight. No hazardous weather is expected today or tonight. And now the extended outlook for the period Monday through Saturday. Well above normal temperatures in the 80s combined with higher humidity will lead to heat indices in the upper 80s and lower 90s Monday and Tuesday afternoons. Additional thunderstorms are expected at times Monday afternoon through early Wednesday. Scattered severe storms will be possible Monday afternoon and again Tuesday afternoon and evening. Damaging winds and large hail will be the primary threats. Localized flooding will also be possible, especially late Tuesday into Tuesday.

Tuesday night. Spotter information statement. Spotter activation may be needed Monday and Tuesday. Spotters are encouraged to continue monitoring the forecast. This is NOAA All Hazards Radio KEC 74 in Indianapolis. And now a look at your forecast for Indianapolis and central Indiana. This afternoon, partly cloudy, warmer with highs in the mid-80s. South winds 10 to 15 miles an hour with gusts up to 25 miles an hour. For tonight, clear, lows in the upper 60s. South winds 5 to 10 miles an hour with gusts up to 20 miles an hour. Monday, partly cloudy. A slight chance of showers and thunderstorms through early afternoon, then a chance of showers and thunderstorms late in the afternoon. Highs in the mid-80s. Southwest winds 10 to 15 miles an hour with gusts up to 30 miles an hour. Chance of rain 50%. For Monday night, partly cloudy. A chance of showers with a slight chance of thunderstorms through the late overnight, then a slight chance of showers toward daybreak. Lows around 70. South winds 10 to 15 miles an hour with gusts up to 25 miles an hour. Chance of rain 40%. Tuesday. Showers with a chance of thunderstorms. Highs in the upper 80s. Southwest winds 15 to 20 miles an hour with gusts up to 35 miles an hour. Chance of rain 90%. Once again, the forecast for this afternoon. Partly cloudy. Warmer with highs in the mid-80s. South winds 10 to 15 miles an hour with gusts up to 25 miles an hour. The current time is 1:38 p.m. Eastern Daylight Time. Taking a look at the 3 through 7 day forecast for Indianapolis and central Indiana. For Tuesday night, showers with a chance of thunderstorms through the late overnight, then showers likely with a slight chance of thunderstorms toward daybreak. Lows in the lower 60s. Chance of rain 90%. Wednesday. Mostly cloudy with a slight chance of showers through early afternoon, then partly cloudy late in the afternoon. Not as warm with highs in the lower 70s. Chance of rain 20%. For Wednesday night through Thursday night. Partly cloudy. Lows in the lower 50s. Highs in the upper 60s. Friday and Friday night. Mostly cloudy with a 40% chance of showers. Highs in the mid-70s. Lows in the upper 50s. For Saturday, mostly cloudy with a chance of showers. A slight chance of thunderstorms late in the afternoon. Highs in the upper 70s. Chance of rain 30%. The 8 to 14 day outlook for Sunday, May 24th through Saturday, May 30th, calls for temperatures to be above normal and precipitation to be near normal. Normal highs for the period are around 75 degrees, and normal lows are around 55. The normal precipitation total for the 7 days is around 1.10 inches. At 1 p.m., at Indianapolis, it was partly sunny. The temperature was 80 degrees, the dew point 66, and the relative humidity 62%. The wind was south at 18 miles an hour. The barometric pressure was 30.02 inches and falling. Around central Indiana, at Shelbyville, it was sunny, with a temperature of 80. It was mostly sunny, with a temperature of 81 at Muncie, and 79 at Eagle Creek Air Park. At Zionsville, it was partly sunny, with a temperature of 79. Elsewhere across Indiana, at Evansville, it was sunny, with a temperature of 82. It was mostly sunny, with a temperature of 81 at Lafayette, 80 at Terre Haute, and 79 at Bloomington. It was partly sunny, with a temperature of 80 at South Bend, and 79 at Fort Wayne. Just outside Indiana, skies ranged from mostly sunny to partly sunny. It was 78 at Chicago, 80 at Champaign, and 79 at Dayton. St. Louis reported 80, Cincinnati reported 79, and Louisville reported 84. Once again, at Indianapolis it was 80 degrees with partly sunny skies. This is NOAA All Hazards Radio KEC 74 in Indianapolis. And now a look at your forecast for Indianapolis and central Indiana. This afternoon, partly cloudy, warmer with highs in the mid-80s.
south winds 10 to 15 miles an hour with gusts up to 25 miles an hour. For tonight, clear. Lows in the upper 60s. South winds 5 to 10 miles an hour with gusts up to 20 miles an hour. Monday, partly cloudy. A slight chance of showers and thunderstorms through early afternoon, then a chance of showers and thunderstorms late in the afternoon. Highs in the mid-80s. Southwest winds 10 to 15 miles an hour with gusts up to 30 miles an hour. Chance of rain 50%. For Monday night, partly cloudy. A chance of showers with a slight chance of thunderstorms through the late overnight, then a slight chance of showers toward daybreak. Lows around 70. South winds 10 to 15 miles an hour with gusts up to 25 miles an hour. Chance of rain 40%. Tuesday. Showers with a chance of thunderstorms. Highs in the upper 80s. Southwest winds 15 to 20 miles an hour with gusts up to 35 miles an hour. Chance of rain 90%. Once again, the forecast for this afternoon. Partly cloudy. Warmer with highs in the mid-80s. South winds 10 to 15 miles an hour with gusts up to 25 miles an hour. Taking a look at the 3 through 7 day forecast for Indianapolis and central Indiana. For Tuesday night, showers with a chance of thunderstorms through the late overnight, then showers likely with a slight chance of thunderstorms toward daybreak. Lows in the lower 60s. Chance of rain 90%. Wednesday. Mostly cloudy with a slight chance of showers through early afternoon, then partly cloudy late in the afternoon. Not as warm with highs in the lower 70s. Chance of rain 20%. For Wednesday night through Thursday night, partly cloudy. Lows in the lower 50s. Highs in the upper 60s. Friday and Friday night, mostly cloudy with a 40% chance of showers. Highs in the mid 70s. Lows in the upper 50s. For Saturday, mostly cloudy with a chance of showers. A slight chance of thunderstorms late in the afternoon. Highs in the upper 70s. Chance of rain 30%. The 8 to 14 day outlook for Sunday, May 24th through Saturday, May 30th, calls for temperatures to be above normal and precipitation to be near normal. Normal highs for the period are around 75 degrees. And normal lows are around 55. The normal precipitation total for the 7 days is around 1.10 inches. At 1 p.m., at Indianapolis, it was partly sunny. The temperature was 80 degrees, the dew point 66, and the relative humidity 62%. The wind was south at 18 miles an hour. The barometric pressure was 30.02 inches and falling. Around central Indiana, at Shelbyville, it was sunny, with a temperature of 80. It was mostly sunny, with a temperature of 81 at Muncie, and 79 at Eagle Creek Air Park. At Zionsville, it was partly sunny, with a temperature of 79. Elsewhere across Indiana, at Evansville, it was sunny, with a temperature of 82. It was mostly sunny, with a temperature of 81 at Lafayette, 80 at Terre Haute, and 79 at Bloomington. It was partly sunny, with a temperature of 80 at South Bend, and 79 at Fort Wayne. Just outside Indiana, skies ranged from mostly sunny to partly sunny. It was 78 at Chicago, 80 at Champaign, and 79 at Dayton. St. Louis reported 80, Cincinnati reported 79, and Louisville reported 84. Once again, at Indianapolis it was 80 degrees with partly sunny skies. This is NOAA All Hazards Radio KEC 74 in Indianapolis. And now a look at your forecast for Indianapolis and central Indiana. This afternoon, partly cloudy, warmer with highs in the mid-80s. South winds 10 to 15 miles an hour with gusts up to 25 miles an hour. For tonight, clear, lows in the upper 60s. South winds 5 to 10 miles an hour with gusts up to 20 miles an hour. Monday, partly cloudy. A slight chance of showers and thunderstorms through early afternoon, then a chance of showers and thunderstorms late in the afternoon. Highs in the mid-80s. Southwest winds 10 to 15 miles an hour with gusts up to 30 miles an hour.
Chance of rain 50%. For Monday night.

partly cloudy. A chance of showers with a slight chance of thunderstorms through the late overnight, then a slight chance of showers toward daybreak. Lows around 70. South winds 10 to 15 miles an hour with gusts up to 25 miles an hour. Chance of rain 40%. Tuesday. Showers with a chance of thunderstorms. Highs in the upper 80s. Southwest winds 15 to 20 miles an hour with gusts up to 35 miles an hour. Chance of rain 90%. Once again, the forecast for this afternoon. Partly cloudy. Warmer with highs in the mid-80s. South winds 10 to 15 miles an hour with gusts up to 25 miles an hour. Taking a look at the 3-7 day forecast for Indianapolis and central Indiana. For Tuesday night, showers with a chance of thunderstorms through the late overnight, then showers likely with a slight chance of thunderstorms toward daybreak. Lows in the lower 60s. Chance of rain 90%. Wednesday. Mostly cloudy with a slight chance of showers through early afternoon, then partly cloudy late in the afternoon. Not as warm with highs in the lower 70s. Chance of rain 20%. For Wednesday night through Thursday night. Partly cloudy. Lows in the lower 50s. Highs in the upper 60s. Friday and Friday night. Mostly cloudy with a 40% chance of showers. Highs in the mid 70s. Lows in the upper 50s. For Saturday. Mostly cloudy with a chance of showers. A slight chance of thunderstorms late in the afternoon. Highs in the upper 70s. Chance of rain 30%. The 8-14 day outlook for Sunday, May 24th through Saturday, May 30th, calls for temperatures to be above normal and precipitation to be near normal. Normal highs for the period are around 75 degrees and normal lows are around 55. The normal precipitation total for the 7 days is around 1.10 inches. At 1 p.m. at Indianapolis, it was partly sunny. The temperature was 80 degrees. The dew point 66, and the relative humidity 62%. The wind was south at 18 miles an hour. The barometric pressure was 30.02 inches and falling. Around central Indiana, at Shelbyville, it was sunny, with a temperature of 80. It was mostly sunny, with a temperature of 81 at Muncie, and 79 at Eagle Creek Air Park. At Zionsville, it was partly sunny, with a temperature of 79. Elsewhere across Indiana, at Evansville, it was sunny, with a temperature of 82. It was mostly sunny, with a temperature of 81 at Lafayette, 80 at Terre Haute, and 79 at Bloomington. It was partly sunny, with a temperature of 80 at South Bend, and 79 at Fort Wayne. Just outside Indiana, skies ranged from mostly sunny to partly sunny. It was 78 at Chicago, 80 at Champaign, and 79 at Dayton. St. Louis reported 80, Cincinnati reported 79, and Louisville reported 84. Once again, at Indianapolis it was 80 degrees with partly sunny skies. This is NOAA All Hazards Radio KEC 74 in Indianapolis. And now a look at your forecast for Indianapolis and central Indiana. This afternoon, partly cloudy, warmer with highs in the mid-80s. South winds 10 to 15 miles an hour with gusts up to 25 miles an hour. For tonight, clear. Lows in the upper 60s. South winds 5 to 10 miles an hour with gusts up to 20 miles an hour. Monday, partly cloudy. A slight chance of showers and thunderstorms through early afternoon, then a chance of showers and thunderstorms late in the afternoon. Highs in the mid-80s. Southwest winds 10 to 15 miles an hour with gusts up to 30 miles an hour. Chance of rain 50%. For Monday night, partly cloudy. A chance of showers with a slight chance of thunderstorms through the late overnight, then a slight chance of showers toward daybreak. Lows around 70. South winds 10 to 15 miles an hour with gusts up to 25 miles an hour. Chance of rain 40%. Tuesday. Showers with a chance of thunderstorms. Highs in the upper 80s. Southwest winds 15 to 20 miles an hour with gusts up to 35 miles an hour. Chance of rain 90%. Once again,

forecast for this afternoon. Partly cloudy. Warmer with highs in the mid-80s. South winds 10 to 15 miles an hour with gusts up to 25 miles an hour. Taking a look at the 3 through 7 day forecast for Indianapolis and central Indiana. For Tuesday night, showers with a chance of thunderstorms through the late overnight, then showers likely with a slight chance of thunderstorms toward daybreak. Lows in the lower 60s. Chance of rain 90%. Wednesday, mostly cloudy with a slight chance of showers through early afternoon, then partly cloudy late in the afternoon. Not as warm with highs in the lower 70s. Chance of rain 20%. For Wednesday night through Thursday night, partly cloudy. Lows in the lower 50s. Highs in the upper 60s. Friday and Friday night, mostly cloudy with a 40% chance of showers. Highs in the mid 70s. Lows in the upper 50s. For Saturday, mostly cloudy with a chance of showers. A slight chance of thunderstorms late in the afternoon. Highs in the upper 70s. Chance of rain 30%. The 8 to 14 day outlook for Sunday, May 24th through Saturday, May 30th, calls for temperatures to be above normal and precipitation to be near normal. Normal highs for the period are around 75 degrees, and normal lows are around 55. The normal precipitation total for the 7 days is around 1.10 inches. The current time is 1:53 p.m. Eastern Daylight Time. At 1 p.m., at Indianapolis, it was partly sunny. The temperature was 80 degrees, the dew point 66, and the relative humidity 62%. The wind was south at 18 miles an hour. The barometric pressure was 30.02 inches and falling. Around central Indiana, at Shelbyville, it was sunny, with a temperature of 80. It was mostly sunny, with a temperature of 81 at Muncie and 79 at Eagle Creek Air Park. At Zionsville, it was partly sunny, with a temperature of 79. Elsewhere across Indiana, at Evansville, it was sunny, with a temperature of 82. It was mostly sunny, with a temperature of 81 at Lafayette, 80 at Terre Haute, and 79 at Bloomington. It was partly sunny, with a temperature of 80 at South Bend, and 79 at Fort Wayne. Just outside Indiana, skies ranged from mostly sunny to partly sunny. It was 78 at Chicago, 80 at Champaign, and 79 at Dayton. St. Louis reported 80, Cincinnati reported 79, and Louisville reported 84. Once again, at Indianapolis it was 80 degrees with partly sunny skies. This is NOAA All Hazards Radio KEC 74 in Indianapolis. And now a look at your forecast for Indianapolis and central Indiana. This afternoon, partly cloudy, warmer with highs in the mid-80s. South winds 10 to 15 miles an hour with gusts up to 25 miles an hour. For tonight, clear. Lows in the upper 60s. South winds 5 to 10 miles an hour with gusts up to 20 miles an hour. Monday, partly cloudy. A slight chance of showers and thunderstorms through early afternoon, then a chance of showers and thunderstorms late in the afternoon. Highs in the mid-80s. Southwest winds 10 to 15 miles an hour with gusts up to 30 miles an hour. Chance of rain 50%. For Monday night, partly cloudy. A chance of showers with a slight chance of thunderstorms through the late overnight, then a slight chance of showers toward daybreak. Lows around 70. South winds 10 to 15 miles an hour with gusts up to 25 miles an hour. Chance of rain 40%. Tuesday, showers with a chance of thunderstorms. Highs in the upper 80s. Southwest winds 15 to 20 miles an hour with gusts up to 35 miles an hour. Chance of rain 90%. Once again, the forecast for this afternoon. Partly cloudy. Warmer with highs in the mid-80s. South winds 10 to 15 miles an hour with gusts up to 25 miles an hour. Now here is the hazardous weather outlook for central Indiana. For the period today and tonight. No hazardous weather is expected today or tonight. And now the extended outlook for the period Monday through Saturday. Well above normal temperatures.

80s combined with higher humidity will lead to heat indices in the upper 80s and lower 90s Monday and Tuesday afternoons. Additional thunderstorms are expected at times Monday afternoon through early Wednesday. Scattered severe storms will be possible Monday afternoon and again Tuesday afternoon and evening. Damaging winds and large hail will be the primary threats. Localized flooding will also be possible, especially late Tuesday into Tuesday night. Spotter information statement. Spotter activation may be needed Monday and Tuesday. Spotters are encouraged to continue monitoring the forecast. Taking a look at the 3-7 day forecast for Indianapolis and central Indiana. For Tuesday night, showers with a chance of thunderstorms through the late overnight, then showers likely with a slight chance of thunderstorms toward daybreak. Lows in the lower 60s. Chance of rain 90%. Wednesday, mostly cloudy with a slight chance of showers through early afternoon, then partly cloudy late in the afternoon. Not as warm with highs in the lower 70s. Chance of rain 20%. For Wednesday night through Thursday night, partly cloudy. Lows in the lower 50s. Highs in the upper 60s. Friday and Friday night, mostly cloudy with a 40% chance of showers. Highs in the mid 70s. Lows in the upper 50s. For Saturday, mostly cloudy with a chance of showers. A slight chance of thunderstorms late in the afternoon. Highs in the upper 70s. Chance of rain 30%. The 8-14 day outlook for Sunday, May 24th through Saturday, May 30th, calls for temperatures to be above normal and precipitation to be near normal. Normal highs for the period are around 75 degrees and normal lows are around 55. The normal precipitation total for the 7 days is around 1.10 inches. At 1 p.m., at Indianapolis, it was partly sunny. The temperature was 80 degrees, the dew point 66, and the relative humidity 62%. The wind was south at 18 miles an hour. The barometric pressure was 30.02 inches and falling. Around central Indiana, at Shelbyville, it was sunny, with a temperature of 80. It was mostly sunny, with a temperature of 81 at Muncie and 79 at Eagle Creek Air Park. At Zionsville, it was partly sunny, with a temperature of 79. Elsewhere across Indiana, at Evansville, it was sunny, with a temperature of 82. It was mostly sunny, with a temperature of 81 at Lafayette, 80 at Terre Haute, and 79 at Bloomington. It was partly sunny, with a temperature of 80 at South Bend, and 79 at Fort Wayne. Just outside Indiana, skies ranged from mostly sunny to partly sunny. It was 78 at Chicago, 80 at Champaign, and 79 at Dayton. St. Louis reported 80, Cincinnati reported 79, and Louisville reported 84. Once again, at Indianapolis it was 80 degrees with partly sunny skies. This is NOAA All Hazards Radio KEC 74 in Indianapolis. And now a look at your forecast for Indianapolis and central Indiana. This afternoon, partly cloudy. Warmer with highs in the mid-80s. South winds 10 to 15 miles an hour with gusts up to 25 miles an hour. For tonight, clear. Lows in the upper 60s. South winds 5 to 10 miles an hour with gusts up to 20 miles an hour. Monday, partly cloudy. A slight chance of showers and thunderstorms through early afternoon, then a chance of showers and thunderstorms late in the afternoon. Highs in the mid-80s. Southwest winds 10 to 15 miles an hour with gusts up to 30 miles an hour. Chance of rain 50%. For Monday night, partly cloudy. A chance of showers with a slight chance of thunderstorms through the late overnight, then a slight chance of showers toward daybreak. Lows around 70. South winds 10 to 15 miles an hour with gusts up to 25 miles an hour. Chance of rain 40%. Tuesday, showers with a chance of thunderstorms. Highs in the upper 80s. Southwest winds 15 to 20 miles an hour with gusts up to 35 miles an hour. Chance of rain 90%. Once again, the forecast for this afternoon. Partly cloudy. Warmer with highs in the mid-80s.
south winds 10 to 15 miles an hour with gusts up to 25 miles an hour. Taking a look at the 3-7 day forecast for Indianapolis and central Indiana. For Tuesday night, showers with a chance of thunderstorms through the late overnight, then showers likely with a slight chance of thunderstorms toward daybreak. Lows in the lower 60s. Chance of rain 90%. Wednesday, mostly cloudy with a slight chance of showers through early afternoon, then partly cloudy late in the afternoon. Not as warm with highs in the lower 70s. Chance of rain 20%. For Wednesday night through Thursday night, partly cloudy. Lows in the lower 50s. Highs in the upper 60s. Friday and Friday night, mostly cloudy with a 40% chance of showers. Highs in the mid 70s. Lows in the upper 50s. For Saturday, mostly cloudy with a chance of showers. A slight chance of thunderstorms late in the afternoon. Highs in the upper 70s. Chance of rain 30%. The 8 to 14 day outlook for Sunday, May 24th through Saturday, May 30th, calls for temperatures to be above normal and precipitation to be near normal. Normal highs for the period are around 75 degrees, and normal lows are around 55. The normal precipitation total for the 7 days is around 1.10 inches. At 1 p.m., at Indianapolis, it was partly sunny. The temperature was 80 degrees, the dew point 66, and the relative humidity 62%. The wind was south at 18 miles an hour. The barometric pressure was 30.02 inches and falling. Around central Indiana, at Shelbyville, it was sunny, with a temperature of 80. It was mostly sunny, with a temperature of 81 at Muncie, and 79 at Eagle Creek Air Park. At Zionsville, it was partly sunny, with a temperature of 79. Elsewhere across Indiana, at Evansville, it was sunny, with a temperature of 82. It was mostly sunny, with a temperature of 81 at Lafayette, 80 at Terre Haute, and 79 at Bloomington. It was partly sunny, with a temperature of 80 at South Bend, and 79 at Fort Wayne. Just outside Indiana, skies ranged from mostly sunny to partly sunny. It was 78 at Chicago, 80 at Champaign, and 79 at Dayton. St. Louis reported 80, Cincinnati reported 79, and Louisville reported 84. Once again, at Indianapolis it was 80 degrees with partly sunny skies. This is NOAA All Hazards Radio KEC 74 in Indianapolis. And now a look at your forecast for Indianapolis and central Indiana. This afternoon, partly cloudy. Warmer with highs in the mid-80s. South winds 10 to 15 miles an hour with gusts up to 25 miles an hour. For tonight, clear. Lows in the upper 60s. South winds 5 to 10 miles an hour with gusts up to 20 miles an hour. Monday, partly cloudy. A slight chance of showers and thunderstorms through early afternoon, then a chance of showers and thunderstorms late in the afternoon. Highs in the mid-80s. Southwest winds 10 to 15 miles an hour with gusts up to 30 miles an hour. Chance of rain 50%. For Monday night, partly cloudy. A chance of showers with a slight chance of thunderstorms through the late overnight, then a slight chance of showers toward daybreak. Lows around 70. South winds 10 to 15 miles an hour with gusts up to 25 miles an hour. Chance of rain 40%. Tuesday, showers with a chance of thunderstorms. Highs in the upper 80s. Southwest winds 15 to 20 miles an hour with gusts up to 35 miles an hour. Chance of rain 90%. Once again, the forecast for this afternoon. Partly cloudy. Warmer with highs in the mid-80s. South winds 10 to 15 miles an hour with gusts up to 25 miles an hour. Taking a look at the 3-7 day forecast for Indianapolis and central Indiana. For Tuesday night, showers with a chance of thunderstorms through the late overnight, then showers likely with a slight chance of thunderstorms toward daybreak. Lows in the lower 60s. Chance of rain 90%. Wednesday, mostly cloudy with a slight chance of showers through early afternoon, then partly cloudy late in the afternoon.
not as warm with highs in the lower 70s. Chance of rain 20%. For Wednesday night through Thursday night, partly cloudy. Lows in the lower 50s. Highs in the upper 60s. Friday and Friday night, mostly cloudy with a 40% chance of showers. Highs in the mid-70s. Lows in the upper 50s. For Saturday, mostly cloudy with a chance of showers. A slight chance of thunderstorms late in the afternoon. Highs in the upper 70s. Chance of rain 30%. The 8 to 14 day outlook for Sunday, May 24th through Saturday, May 30th, calls for temperatures to be above normal and precipitation to be near normal. Normal highs for the period are around 75 degrees, and normal lows are around 55. The normal precipitation total for the 7 days is around 1.10 inches. At 1 p.m., at Indianapolis, it was partly sunny. The temperature was 80 degrees, the dew point 66, and the relative humidity 62%. The wind was south at 18 miles an hour. The barometric pressure was 30.02 inches and falling. Around central Indiana, at Shelbyville, it was sunny, with a temperature of 80. It was mostly sunny, with a temperature of 81 at Muncie and 79 at Eagle Creek Air Park. At Zionsville, it was partly sunny, with a temperature of 79. Elsewhere across Indiana, at Evansville, it was sunny, with a temperature of 82. It was mostly sunny, with a temperature of 81 at Lafayette, 80 at Terre Haute, and 79 at Bloomington. It was partly sunny, with a temperature of 80 at South Bend, and 79 at Fort Wayne. Just outside Indiana, skies ranged from mostly sunny to partly sunny. It was 78 at Chicago, 80 at Champaign, and 79 at Dayton. St. Louis reported 80, Cincinnati reported 79, and Louisville reported 84. Once again, at Indianapolis it was 80 degrees with partly sunny skies. The current time is 2:08 p.m. Eastern Daylight Time. This is NOAA All Hazards Radio KEC 74 in Indianapolis. And now a look at your forecast for Indianapolis and central Indiana. This afternoon, partly cloudy, warmer with highs in the mid-80s. South winds 10 to 15 miles an hour with gusts up to 25 miles an hour. For tonight, clear, lows in the upper 60s. South winds 5 to 10 miles an hour with gusts up to 20 miles an hour. Monday, partly cloudy. A slight chance of showers and thunderstorms through early afternoon, then a chance of showers and thunderstorms late in the afternoon. Highs in the mid-80s. Southwest winds 10 to 15 miles an hour with gusts up to 30 miles an hour. Chance of rain 50%. For Monday night, partly cloudy. A chance of showers with a slight chance of thunderstorms through the late overnight, then a slight chance of showers toward daybreak. Lows around 70. South winds 10 to 15 miles an hour with gusts up to 25 miles an hour. Chance of rain 40%. Tuesday, showers with a chance of thunderstorms. Highs in the upper 80s. Southwest winds 15 to 20 miles an hour with gusts up to 35 miles an hour. Chance of rain 90%. Once again, the forecast for this afternoon. Partly cloudy. Warmer with highs in the mid-80s. South winds 10 to 15 miles an hour with gusts up to 25 miles an hour. Taking a look at the 3 through 7 day forecast for Indianapolis and central Indiana. For Tuesday night, showers with a chance of thunderstorms through the late overnight, then showers likely with a slight chance of thunderstorms toward daybreak. Lows in the lower 60s. Chance of rain 90%. Wednesday, mostly cloudy with a slight chance of showers through early afternoon, then partly cloudy late in the afternoon. Not as warm with highs in the lower 70s. Chance of rain 20%. For Wednesday night through Thursday night, partly cloudy. Lows in the lower 50s. Highs in the upper 60s. Friday and Friday night, mostly cloudy with a 40% chance of showers. Highs in the mid-70s. Lows in the upper 50s. For Saturday, mostly cloudy with a chance of showers.
A slight chance of thunderstorms late in the afternoon. Highs in the upper 70s.

chance of rain 30%. The 8 to 14 day outlook for Sunday, May 24th through Saturday, May 30th, calls for temperatures to be above normal and precipitation to be near normal. Normal highs for the period are around 75 degrees, and normal lows are around 55. The normal precipitation total for the 7 days is around 1.10 inches. At 2 p.m. at Indianapolis, it was mostly sunny. The temperature was 81 degrees, the dew point 65, and the relative humidity 58%. The wind was south at 17 miles an hour, gusting to 24. The barometric pressure was 30.00 inches and falling. Around central Indiana, it was mostly sunny, with a temperature of 83 at Muncie, 80 at Eagle Creek Airpark, and 81 at Shelbyville. At Zionsville, it was partly sunny, with a temperature of 80. Elsewhere across Indiana, skies ranged from mostly sunny to partly sunny. It was 84 at South Bend, 81 at Fort Wayne, and 82 at Lafayette. Terre Haute reported 81, Bloomington reported 82, and Evansville reported 84. Just outside Indiana, skies ranged from mostly sunny to partly sunny. It was 83 at Chicago, 82 at Champaign, and 80 at Dayton. St. Louis reported 83, Cincinnati reported 81, and Louisville reported 86. Once again, at Indianapolis it was 81 degrees with mostly sunny skies. This is NOAA All Hazards Radio KEC 74 in Indianapolis. And now a look at your forecast for Indianapolis and central Indiana. This afternoon, partly cloudy, warmer with highs in the mid-80s. South winds 10 to 15 miles an hour with gusts up to 25 miles an hour. For tonight, clear, lows in the upper 60s. South winds 5 to 10 miles an hour with gusts up to 20 miles an hour. Monday, partly cloudy. A slight chance of showers and thunderstorms through early afternoon, then a chance of showers and thunderstorms late in the afternoon. Highs in the mid-80s. Southwest winds 10 to 15 miles an hour with gusts up to 30 miles an hour. Chance of rain 50%. For Monday night, partly cloudy. A chance of showers with a slight chance of thunderstorms through the late overnight, then a slight chance of showers toward daybreak. Lows around 70. South winds 10 to 15 miles an hour with gusts up to 25 miles an hour. Chance of rain 40%. Tuesday. Showers with a chance of thunderstorms. Highs in the upper 80s. Southwest winds 15 to 20 miles an hour with gusts up to 35 miles an hour. Chance of rain 90%. Once again, the forecast for this afternoon. Partly cloudy. Warmer with highs in the mid-80s. South winds 10 to 15 miles an hour with gusts up to 25 miles an hour. Taking a look at the 3 through 7 day forecast for Indianapolis and central Indiana. For Tuesday night, showers with a chance of thunderstorms through the late overnight, then showers likely with a slight chance of thunderstorms toward daybreak. Lows in the lower 60s. Chance of rain 90%. Wednesday, mostly cloudy with a slight chance of showers through early afternoon, then partly cloudy late in the afternoon. Not as warm with highs in the lower 70s. Chance of rain 20%. For Wednesday night through Thursday night, partly cloudy. Lows in the lower 50s. Highs in the upper 60s. Friday and Friday night, mostly cloudy with a 40% chance of showers. Highs in the mid 70s. Lows in the upper 50s. For Saturday, mostly cloudy with a chance of showers. A slight chance of thunderstorms late in the afternoon. Highs in the upper 70s. Chance of rain 30%. Now here is the hazardous weather outlook for central Indiana. For the period today and tonight. No hazardous weather is expected today or tonight. And now the extended outlook for the period Monday through Saturday. Well above normal temperatures in the 80s combined with higher humidity will lead to heat indices in the upper 80s and lower 90s Monday and Tuesday afternoons. Additional thunderstorms are expected at times Monday afternoon through early Wednesday. Scattered severe storms will be possible Monday afternoon and again Tuesday afternoon and evening.

damaging winds and large hail will be the primary threats. Localized flooding will also be possible, especially late Tuesday into Tuesday night. Spotter information statement. Spotter activation may be needed Monday and Tuesday. Spotters are encouraged to continue monitoring the forecast. The 8 to 14 day outlook for Sunday, May 24th through Saturday, May 30th, calls for temperatures to be above normal and precipitation to be near normal. Normal highs for the period are around 75 degrees and normal lows are around 55. The normal precipitation total for the 7 days is around 1.10 inches. At 2 p.m. at Indianapolis, it was mostly sunny. The temperature was 81 degrees, the dew point 65, and the relative humidity 58%. The wind was south at 17 miles an hour, gusting to 24. The barometric pressure was 30.00 inches and falling. Around central Indiana, it was mostly sunny, with a temperature of 83 at Muncie, 80 at Eagle Creek Airpark, and 81 at Shelbyville. At Zionsville, it was partly sunny, with a temperature of 80. Elsewhere across Indiana, skies ranged from mostly sunny to partly sunny. It was 84 at South Bend, 81 at Fort Wayne, and 82 at Lafayette. Terre Haute reported 81, Bloomington reported 82, and Evansville reported 84. Just outside Indiana, skies ranged from mostly sunny to partly sunny. It was 83 at Chicago, 82 at Champaign, and 80 at Dayton. St. Louis reported 83, Cincinnati reported 81, and Louisville reported 86. Once again, at Indianapolis it was 81 degrees with mostly sunny skies. This is NOAA All Hazards Radio KEC 74 in Indianapolis. And now a look at your forecast for Indianapolis and central Indiana. This afternoon, partly cloudy, warmer with highs in the mid-80s. South winds 10 to 15 miles an hour with gusts up to 25 miles an hour. For tonight, clear, lows in the upper 60s. South winds 5 to 10 miles an hour with gusts up to 20 miles an hour. Monday, partly cloudy. A slight chance of showers and thunderstorms through early afternoon, then a chance of showers and thunderstorms late in the afternoon. Highs in the mid-80s. Southwest winds 10 to 15 miles an hour with gusts up to 30 miles an hour. Chance of rain 50%. For Monday night, partly cloudy. A chance of showers with a slight chance of thunderstorms through the late overnight, then a slight chance of showers toward daybreak. Lows around 70. South winds 10 to 15 miles an hour with gusts up to 25 miles an hour. Chance of rain 40%. Tuesday. Showers with a chance of thunderstorms. Highs in the upper 80s. Southwest winds 15 to 20 miles an hour with gusts up to 35 miles an hour. Chance of rain 90%. Once again, the forecast for this afternoon. Partly cloudy. Warmer with highs in the mid-80s. South winds 10 to 15 miles an hour with gusts up to 25 miles an hour. Taking a look at the 3 through 7 day forecast for Indianapolis and central Indiana. For Tuesday night, showers with a chance of thunderstorms through the late overnight, then showers likely with a slight chance of thunderstorms toward daybreak. Lows in the lower 60s. Chance of rain 90%. Wednesday. Mostly cloudy with a slight chance of showers through early afternoon, then partly cloudy late in the afternoon. Not as warm with highs in the lower 70s. Chance of rain 20%. For Wednesday night through Thursday night. Partly cloudy. Lows in the lower 50s. Highs in the upper 60s. Friday and Friday night. Mostly cloudy with a 40% chance of showers. Highs in the mid-70s. Lows in the upper 50s. For Saturday. Mostly cloudy with a chance of showers. A slight chance of thunderstorms late in the afternoon. Highs in the upper 70s. Chance of rain 30%. The 8 to 14 day outlook for Sunday, May 24th through Saturday, May 30th, calls for temperatures to be above normal and precipitation to be near normal. Normal highs for the period are around 75 degrees and normal lows are around 55. The normal precipitation

total for the 7 days is around 1.10 inches. At 2 p.m. at Indianapolis, it was mostly sunny. The temperature was 81 degrees, the dew point 65, and the relative humidity 58%. The wind was south at 17 miles an hour, gusting to 24. The barometric pressure was 30.00 inches and falling. Around central Indiana, it was mostly sunny, with a temperature of 83 at Muncie, 80 at Eagle Creek Airpark, and 81 at Shelbyville. At Zionsville, it was partly sunny, with a temperature of 80. Elsewhere across Indiana, skies ranged from mostly sunny to partly sunny. It was 84 at South Bend, 81 at Fort Wayne, and 82 at Lafayette. Terre Haute reported 81, Bloomington reported 82, and Evansville reported 84. Just outside Indiana, skies ranged from mostly sunny to partly sunny. It was 83 at Chicago, 82 at Champaign, and 80 at Dayton. St. Louis reported 83, Cincinnati reported 81, and Louisville reported 86. Once again, at Indianapolis it was 81 degrees with mostly sunny skies. This is NOAA All Hazards Radio KEC 74 in Indianapolis. And now a look at your forecast for Indianapolis and central Indiana. This afternoon, partly cloudy, warmer with highs in the mid-80s. South winds 10 to 15 miles an hour with gusts up to 25 miles an hour. For tonight, clear, lows in the upper 60s. South winds 5 to 10 miles an hour with gusts up to 20 miles an hour. Monday, partly cloudy. A slight chance of showers and thunderstorms through early afternoon, then a chance of showers and thunderstorms late in the afternoon. Highs in the mid-80s. Southwest winds 10 to 15 miles an hour with gusts up to 30 miles an hour. Chance of rain 50%. For Monday night, partly cloudy. A chance of showers with a slight chance of thunderstorms through the late overnight, then a slight chance of showers toward daybreak. Lows around 70. South winds 10 to 15 miles an hour with gusts up to 25 miles an hour. Chance of rain 40%. Tuesday. Showers with a chance of thunderstorms. Highs in the upper 80s. Southwest winds 15 to 20 miles an hour with gusts up to 35 miles an hour. Chance of rain 90%. Once again, the forecast for this afternoon. Partly cloudy. Warmer with highs in the mid-80s. South winds 10 to 15 miles an hour with gusts up to 25 miles an hour. The current time is 2:24 p.m. Eastern Daylight Time. Taking a look at the 3-through-7-day forecast for Indianapolis and central Indiana. For Tuesday night, showers with a chance of thunderstorms through the late overnight, then showers likely with a slight chance of thunderstorms toward daybreak. Lows in the lower 60s. Chance of rain 90%. Wednesday. Mostly cloudy with a slight chance of showers through early afternoon, then partly cloudy late in the afternoon. Not as warm with highs in the lower 70s. Chance of rain 20%. For Wednesday night through Thursday night. Partly cloudy. Lows in the lower 50s. Highs in the upper 60s. Friday and Friday night. Mostly cloudy with a 40% chance of showers. Highs in the mid-70s. Lows in the upper 50s. For Saturday, mostly cloudy with a chance of showers. A slight chance of thunderstorms late in the afternoon. Highs in the upper 70s. Chance of rain 30%. The 8-to-14-day outlook for Sunday, May 24th through Saturday, May 30th, calls for temperatures to be above normal and precipitation to be near normal. Normal highs for the period are around 75 degrees, and normal lows are around 55. The normal precipitation total for the 7 days is around 1.10 inches. At 2 p.m. at Indianapolis, it was mostly sunny. The temperature was 81 degrees, the dew point 65, and the relative humidity 58%. The wind was south at 17 miles an hour, gusting to 24. The barometric pressure was 30.00 inches and falling. Around central Indiana, it was mostly sunny, with a temperature of 83 at Muncie, 80 at Eagle Creek Airpark, and

81 at Shelbyville. In Zionsville, it was partly sunny, with a temperature of 80. Elsewhere across Indiana, skies ranged from mostly sunny to partly sunny. It was 84 at South Bend, 81 at Fort Wayne, and 82 at Lafayette. Terre Haute reported 81, Bloomington reported 82, and Evansville reported 84. Just outside Indiana, skies ranged from mostly sunny to partly sunny. It was 83 at Chicago, 82 at Champaign, and 80 at Dayton. St. Louis reported 83, Cincinnati reported 81, and Louisville reported 86. Once again, at Indianapolis it was 81 degrees with mostly sunny skies. This is NOAA All Hazards Radio KEC 74 in Indianapolis. And now a look at your forecast for Indianapolis and central Indiana. This afternoon, partly cloudy, warmer with highs in the mid-80s. South winds 10 to 15 miles an hour with gusts up to 25 miles an hour. For tonight, clear, lows in the upper 60s. South winds 5 to 10 miles an hour with gusts up to 20 miles an hour. Monday, partly cloudy. A slight chance of showers and thunderstorms through early afternoon, then a chance of showers and thunderstorms late in the afternoon. Highs in the mid-80s. Southwest winds 10 to 15 miles an hour with gusts up to 30 miles an hour. Chance of rain 50%. For Monday night, partly cloudy. A chance of showers with a slight chance of thunderstorms through the late overnight, then a slight chance of showers toward daybreak. Lows around 70. South winds 10 to 15 miles an hour with gusts up to 25 miles an hour. Chance of rain 40%. Tuesday. Showers with a chance of thunderstorms. Highs in the upper 80s. Southwest winds 15 to 20 miles an hour with gusts up to 35 miles an hour. Chance of rain 90%. Once again, the forecast for this afternoon. Partly cloudy. Warmer with highs in the mid-80s. South winds 10 to 15 miles an hour with gusts up to 25 miles an hour. Taking a look at the 3-7 day forecast for Indianapolis and central Indiana. For Tuesday night, showers with a chance of thunderstorms through the late overnight, then showers likely with a slight chance of thunderstorms toward daybreak. Lows in the lower 60s. Chance of rain 90%. Wednesday, mostly cloudy with a slight chance of showers through early afternoon, then partly cloudy late in the afternoon. Not as warm with highs in the lower 70s. Chance of rain 20%. For Wednesday night through Thursday night, partly cloudy. Lows in the lower 50s. Highs in the upper 60s. Friday and Friday night, mostly cloudy with a 40% chance of showers. Highs in the mid 70s. Lows in the upper 50s. For Saturday, mostly cloudy with a chance of showers. A slight chance of thunderstorms late in the afternoon. Highs in the upper 70s. Chance of rain 30%. The 8-14 day outlook for Sunday, May 24th through Saturday, May 30th, calls for temperatures to be above normal and precipitation to be near normal. Normal highs for the period are around 75 degrees and normal lows are around 55. The normal precipitation total for the 7 days is around 1.10 inches. The ultraviolet index for Indianapolis on Monday will be 4. The Environmental Protection Agency categorizes an index of 4 as moderate exposure to ultraviolet radiation. At 2 p.m. at Indianapolis, it was mostly sunny. The temperature was 81 degrees, the dew point 65, and the relative humidity 58%. The wind was south at 17 miles an hour, gusting to 24. The barometric pressure was 30.00 inches and falling. Around central Indiana, it was mostly sunny, with a temperature of 83 at Muncie, 80 at Eagle Creek Airpark, and 81 at Shelbyville. At Zionsville, it was partly sunny, with a temperature of 80. Elsewhere across Indiana, skies ranged from mostly sunny to partly sunny. It was 84 at South Bend, 81 at Fort Wayne, and 82 at Lafayette. Terre Haute reported 81, Bloomington reported 82, and Evansville reported 84. Just outside Indiana.

Thunderstorms are expected at times Monday afternoon through early Wednesday. Scattered severe storms will be possible Monday afternoon and again Tuesday afternoon and evening. Damaging winds and large hail will be the primary threats. Localized flooding will also be possible, especially late Tuesday into Tuesday night. Spotter information statement. Spotter activation may be needed Monday and Tuesday. Spotters are encouraged to continue monitoring the forecast. This is NOAA All Hazards Radio KEC 74 in Indianapolis. And now a look at your forecast for Indianapolis and central Indiana. Tonight, partly cloudy this afternoon, then clearing. Lows in the mid-60s. South winds 10 to 15 miles an hour with gusts up to 25 miles an hour. For Monday, partly cloudy through early afternoon, then mostly cloudy with shower lows in the mid-60s. South winds 10 to 15 miles an hour with gusts up to 25 miles an hour. For Monday, partly cloudy through early afternoon, then mostly cloudy with showers likely with a chance of thunderstorms late in the afternoon. Highs in the mid-80s. South winds 10 to 15 miles an hour with gusts up to 30 miles an hour. Chance of rain 70%. Monday night, partly cloudy. A chance of showers with a slight chance of thunderstorms through the late overnight. Lows in the upper 60s. South winds 10 to 15 miles an hour with gusts up to 25 miles an hour. Chance of rain 50%. For Tuesday, showers with a chance of thunderstorms late in the afternoon. Highs in the mid-80s. Southwest winds 15 to 20 miles an hour with gusts up to 30 miles an hour. Chance of rain 90%. Once again, the forecast for tonight. Partly cloudy this afternoon, then clearing. Lows in the mid-60s. South winds 10 to 15 miles an hour with gusts up to 25 miles an hour. Taking a look at the 3 through 7 day forecast for Indianapolis and central Indiana. Tuesday night, mostly cloudy. Showers with a chance of thunderstorms through the late overnight, then a chance of showers with a slight chance of thunderstorms toward daybreak. Lows in the lower 60s. West winds 5 to 10 miles an hour, becoming northwest toward daybreak. Gusts up to 20 miles an hour. Chance of rain 90%. For Wednesday through Thursday, partly cloudy. Highs around 70. Lows in the upper 40s. Thursday night, partly cloudy. A slight chance of showers toward daybreak. Lows in the lower 50s. Chance of rain 20%. For Friday, mostly cloudy. A slight chance of showers through early afternoon, then a chance of showers late in the afternoon. Highs in the mid-70s. Chance of rain 40%. Friday night, a slight chance of thunderstorms through the late overnight. Mostly cloudy with a chance of showers. Lows around 60. Chance of rain 40%. For Saturday, partly cloudy with a chance of showers. A slight chance of thunderstorms late in the afternoon. Highs in the upper 70s. Chance of rain 40%. Saturday night, a slight chance of thunderstorms through the late overnight. Partly cloudy with a chance of showers. Lows in the lower 60s. Chance of rain 30%. For Sunday, partly cloudy with a chance of showers. A chance of thunderstorms late in the afternoon. Highs in the mid-80s. Chance of rain 30%. The 8 to 14 day outlook for Sunday, May 24th through Saturday, May 30th, calls for temperatures to be above normal and precipitation to be near normal. Normal highs for the period are around 75 degrees and normal lows are around 55. The normal precipitation total for the 7 days is around 1.10 inches. The ultraviolet index for Indianapolis on Monday will be 4. The Environmental Protection Agency categorizes an index of 4 as moderate exposure to ultraviolet radiation. At 2 p.m. at Indianapolis, it was mostly sunny. The temperature was 81 degrees, the dew point 65, and the relative humidity 58%. The wind was south at 17 miles an hour, gusting to 24. The barometric pressure was 30.00 inches and falling. Around central Indiana, it was mostly sunny.

a temperature of 83 at Muncie, 80 at Eagle Creek Air Park, and 81 at Shelbyville. At Zionsville, it was partly sunny, with a temperature of 80. Elsewhere across Indiana, skies ranged from mostly sunny to partly sunny. It was 84 at South Bend, 81 at Fort Wayne, and 82 at Lafayette. Terre Haute reported 81, Bloomington reported 82, and Evansville reported 84. Just outside Indiana, skies ranged from mostly sunny to partly sunny. It was 83 at Chicago, 82 at Champaign, and 80 at Dayton. St. Louis reported 83, Cincinnati reported 81, and Louisville reported 86. Once again, at Indianapolis it was 81 degrees with mostly sunny skies. This is NOAA All Hazards Radio KEC 74 in Indianapolis. And now a look at your forecast for Indianapolis and central Indiana. Tonight, partly cloudy this afternoon, then clearing. Lows in the mid-60s. South winds 10 to 15 miles an hour with gusts up to 25 miles an hour. For Monday, partly cloudy through early afternoon, then mostly cloudy with showers likely with a chance of thunderstorms late in the afternoon. Highs in the mid-80s. South winds 10 to 15 miles an hour with gusts up to 30 miles an hour. Chance of rain 70%. Monday night, partly cloudy. A chance of showers with a slight chance of thunderstorms through the late overnight. Lows in the upper 60s. South winds 10 to 15 miles an hour with gusts up to 25 miles an hour. Chance of rain 50%. For Tuesday, showers with a chance of thunderstorms late in the afternoon. Highs in the mid-80s. Southwest winds 15 to 20 miles an hour with gusts up to 30 miles an hour. Chance of rain 90%. Once again, the forecast for tonight. Partly cloudy this afternoon, then clearing. Lows in the mid-60s. South winds 10 to 15 miles an hour with gusts up to 25 miles an hour. The current time is 2:39 p.m. Eastern Daylight Time. Taking a look at the 3 through 7 day forecast for Indianapolis and central Indiana. Tuesday night, mostly cloudy. Showers with a chance of thunderstorms through the late overnight, then a chance of showers with a slight chance of thunderstorms toward daybreak. Lows in the lower 60s. West winds 5 to 10 miles an hour, becoming northwest toward daybreak. Gusts up to 20 miles an hour. Chance of rain 90%. For Wednesday through Thursday, partly cloudy. Highs around 70. Lows in the upper 40s. Thursday night, partly cloudy. A slight chance of showers toward daybreak. Lows in the lower 50s. Chance of rain 20%. For Friday, mostly cloudy. A slight chance of showers through early afternoon, then a chance of showers late in the afternoon. Highs in the mid-70s. Chance of rain 40%. Friday night, a slight chance of thunderstorms through the late overnight. Mostly cloudy with a chance of showers. Lows around 60. Chance of rain 40%. For Saturday, partly cloudy with a chance of showers. A slight chance of thunderstorms late in the afternoon. Highs in the upper 70s. Chance of rain 40%. Saturday night, a slight chance of thunderstorms through the late overnight. Partly cloudy with a chance of showers. Lows in the lower 60s. Chance of rain 30%. For Sunday, partly cloudy with a chance of showers. A chance of thunderstorms late in the afternoon. Highs in the mid-80s. Chance of rain 30%. The 8 to 14 day outlook for Sunday, May 24th through Saturday, May 30th, calls for temperatures to be above normal and precipitation to be near normal. Normal highs for the period are around 75 degrees and normal lows are around 55. The normal precipitation total for the 7 days is around 1.10 inches. The ultraviolet index for Indianapolis on Monday will be 4. The Environmental Protection Agency categorizes an index of 4 as moderate exposure to ultraviolet radiation. At 2 p.m. at Indianapolis, it was mostly sunny. The temperature was 81 degrees, the dew point 65, and the relative humidity

be 58%. The wind was south at 17 miles an hour, gusting to 24. The barometric pressure was 30.00 inches and falling. Around central Indiana, it was mostly sunny, with a temperature of 83 at Muncie, 80 at Eagle Creek Airpark, and 81 at Shelbyville. At Zionsville, it was partly sunny, with a temperature of 80. Elsewhere across Indiana, skies ranged from mostly sunny to partly sunny. It was 84 at South Bend, 81 at Fort Wayne, and 82 at Lafayette. Terre Haute reported 81, Bloomington reported 82, and Evansville reported 84. Just outside Indiana, skies ranged from mostly sunny to partly sunny. It was 83 at Chicago, 82 at Champaign, and 80 at Dayton. St. Louis reported 83, Cincinnati reported 81, and Louisville reported 86. Once again, at Indianapolis it was 81 degrees with mostly sunny skies. This is NOAA All Hazards Radio KEC 74 in Indianapolis. And now a look at your forecast for Indianapolis and central Indiana. Tonight, partly cloudy this afternoon, then clearing. Lows in the mid-60s. South winds 10 to 15 miles an hour with gusts up to 25 miles an hour. For Monday, partly cloudy through early afternoon, then mostly cloudy with showers likely with a chance of thunderstorms late in the afternoon. Highs in the mid-80s. South winds 10 to 15 miles an hour with gusts up to 30 miles an hour. Chance of rain 70%. Monday night, partly cloudy. A chance of showers with a slight chance of thunderstorms through the late overnight. Lows in the upper 60s. South winds 10 to 15 miles an hour with gusts up to 25 miles an hour. Chance of rain 50%. For Tuesday, showers with a chance of thunderstorms late in the afternoon. Highs in the mid-80s. Southwest winds 15 to 20 miles an hour with gusts up to 30 miles an hour. Chance of rain 90%. Once again, the forecast for tonight. Partly cloudy this afternoon, then clearing. Lows in the mid-60s. South winds 10 to 15 miles an hour with gusts up to 25 miles an hour. Taking a look at the 3 through 7 day forecast for Indianapolis and central Indiana. Tuesday night, mostly cloudy. Showers with a chance of thunderstorms through the late overnight, then a chance of showers with a slight chance of thunderstorms toward daybreak. Lows in the lower 60s. West winds 5 to 10 miles an hour, becoming northwest toward daybreak. Gusts up to 20 miles an hour. Chance of rain 90%. For Wednesday through Thursday, partly cloudy. Highs around 70. Lows in the upper 40s. Thursday night, partly cloudy. A slight chance of showers toward daybreak. Lows in the lower 50s. Chance of rain 20%. For Friday, mostly cloudy. A slight chance of showers through early afternoon, then a chance of showers late in the afternoon. Highs in the mid-70s. Chance of rain 40%. Friday night, a slight chance of thunderstorms through the late overnight. Mostly cloudy with a chance of showers. Lows around 60. Chance of rain 40%. For Saturday, partly cloudy with a chance of showers. A slight chance of thunderstorms late in the afternoon. Highs in the upper 70s. Chance of rain 40%. Saturday night, a slight chance of thunderstorms through the late overnight. Partly cloudy with a chance of showers. Lows in the lower 60s. Chance of rain 30%. For Sunday, partly cloudy with a chance of showers. A chance of thunderstorms late in the afternoon. Highs in the mid-80s. Chance of rain 30%. The 8 to 14 day outlook for Sunday, May 24th through Saturday, May 30th, calls for temperatures to be above normal and precipitation to be near normal. Normal highs for the period are around 75 degrees and normal lows are around 55. The normal precipitation total for the 7 days is around 1.10 inches. The ultraviolet index for Indianapolis on Monday will be 4. The Environmental Protection Agency categorizes an index of 4 as moderate exposure to ultraviolet radiation.

At 2 p.m. at Indianapolis, it was mostly sunny. The temperature was 81 degrees, the dew point 65, and the relative humidity 58%. The wind was south at 17 miles an hour, gusting to 24. The barometric pressure was 30.00 inches and falling. Around central Indiana, it was mostly sunny, with a temperature of 83 at Muncie, 80 at Eagle Creek Airpark, and 81 at Shelbyville. At Zionsville, it was partly sunny, with a temperature of 80. Elsewhere across Indiana, skies ranged from mostly sunny to partly sunny. It was 84 at South Bend, 81 at Fort Wayne, and 82 at Lafayette. Terre Haute reported 81, Bloomington reported 82, and Evansville reported 84. Just outside Indiana, skies ranged from mostly sunny to partly sunny. It was 83 at Chicago, 82 at Champaign, and 80 at Dayton. St. Louis reported 83, Cincinnati reported 81, and Louisville reported 86. Once again, at Indianapolis it was 81 degrees with mostly sunny skies. Now here is the hazardous weather outlook for central Indiana. For the period through tonight, no hazardous weather is expected today or tonight. And now the extended outlook for the period Monday through Saturday. Well above normal temperatures in the 80s combined with higher humidity will lead to heat indices in the upper 80s and lower 90s Monday and Tuesday afternoons. Additional thunderstorms are expected at times Monday afternoon through early Wednesday. Scattered severe storms will be possible Monday afternoon and again Tuesday afternoon and evening. Damaging winds and large hail will be the primary threats. Localized flooding will also be possible, especially late Tuesday into Tuesday night. Spotter information statement. Spotter activation may be needed Monday and Tuesday. Spotters are encouraged to continue monitoring the forecast. This is NOAA All Hazards Radio KEC 74 in Indianapolis. And now a look at your forecast for Indianapolis and central Indiana. Tonight, partly cloudy this afternoon, then clearing. Lows in the mid-60s. South winds 10 to 15 miles an hour with gusts up to 25 miles an hour. For Monday, partly cloudy through early afternoon, then mostly cloudy with showers likely with a chance of thunderstorms late in the afternoon. Highs in the mid-80s. South winds 10 to 15 miles an hour with gusts up to 30 miles an hour. Chance of rain 70%. Monday night, partly cloudy. A chance of showers with a slight chance of thunderstorms through the late overnight. Lows in the upper 60s. South winds 10 to 15 miles an hour with gusts up to 25 miles an hour. Chance of rain 50%. For Tuesday, showers with a chance of thunderstorms late in the afternoon. Highs in the mid-80s. Southwest winds 15 to 20 miles an hour with gusts up to 30 miles an hour. Chance of rain 90%. Once again, the forecast for tonight. Partly cloudy this afternoon, then clearing. Lows in the mid-60s. South winds 10 to 15 miles an hour with gusts up to 25 miles an hour. Taking a look at the 3 through 7 day forecast for Indianapolis and central Indiana. Tuesday night, mostly cloudy. Showers with a chance of thunderstorms through the late overnight, then a chance of showers with a slight chance of thunderstorms toward daybreak. Lows in the lower 60s. West winds 5 to 10 miles an hour, becoming northwest toward daybreak. Gusts up to 20 miles an hour. Chance of rain 90%. For Wednesday through Thursday, partly cloudy. Highs around 70. Lows in the upper 40s. Thursday night, partly cloudy. A slight chance of showers toward daybreak. Lows in the lower 50s. Chance of rain 20%. For Friday, mostly cloudy. A slight chance of showers through early afternoon, then a chance of showers late in the afternoon. Highs in the mid-70s. Chance of rain 40%. Friday night, a slight chance of thunderstorms through the late overnight. Mostly cloudy with a chance of showers. Lows around 60. Chance of rain 40%. For Saturday, partly cloudy with a chance of showers. A slight chance of thunderstorms late in the afternoon. Highs in the upper 70s.

chance of rain, 40%. Saturday night, a slight chance of thunderstorms through the late overnight. Partly cloudy with a chance of showers. Lows in the lower 60s. Chance of rain, 30%. For Sunday, partly cloudy with a chance of showers. A chance of thunderstorms late in the afternoon. Highs in the mid-80s. Chance of rain, 30%. The 8 to 14 day outlook for Sunday, May 24th through Saturday, May 30th, calls for temperatures to be above normal and precipitation to be near normal. Normal highs for the period are around 75 degrees, and normal lows are around 55. The normal precipitation total for the 7 days is around 1.10 inches. The ultraviolet index for Indianapolis on Monday will be 4. The Environmental Protection Agency categorizes an index of 4 as moderate exposure to ultraviolet radiation. The current time is 2:53 p.m. Eastern Daylight Time. At 2 p.m. at Indianapolis, it was mostly sunny. The temperature was 81 degrees, the dew point 65, and the relative humidity 58%. The wind was south at 17 miles an hour, gusting to 24. The barometric pressure was 30.00 inches and falling. Around central Indiana, it was mostly sunny, with a temperature of 83 at Muncie, 80 at Eagle Creek Air Park, and 81 at Shelbyville. At Zionsville, it was partly sunny, with a temperature of 80. Elsewhere across Indiana, skies ranged from mostly sunny to partly sunny. It was 84 at South Bend, 81 at Fort Wayne, and 82 at Lafayette. Terre Haute reported 81, Bloomington reported 82, and Evansville reported 84. Just outside Indiana, skies ranged from mostly sunny to partly sunny. It was 83 at Chicago, 82 at Champaign, and 80 at Dayton. St. Louis reported 83, Cincinnati reported 81, and Louisville reported 86. Once again, at Indianapolis it was 81 degrees with mostly sunny skies. This is NOAA All Hazards Radio KEC 74 in Indianapolis. And now a look at your forecast for Indianapolis and central Indiana. Tonight, partly cloudy this afternoon, then clearing. Lows in the mid-60s. South winds 10 to 15 miles an hour with gusts up to 25 miles an hour. For Monday, partly cloudy through early afternoon, then mostly cloudy with showers likely with a chance of thunderstorms late in the afternoon. Highs in the mid-80s. South winds 10 to 15 miles an hour with gusts up to 30 miles an hour. Chance of rain 70%. Monday night, partly cloudy. A chance of showers with a slight chance of thunderstorms through the late overnight. Lows in the upper 60s. South winds 10 to 15 miles an hour with gusts up to 25 miles an hour. Chance of rain 50%. For Tuesday, showers with a chance of thunderstorms late in the afternoon. Highs in the mid-80s. Southwest winds 15 to 20 miles an hour with gusts up to 30 miles an hour. Chance of rain 90%. Once again, the forecast for tonight. Partly cloudy this afternoon, then clearing. Lows in the mid-60s. South winds 10 to 15 miles an hour with gusts up to 25 miles an hour. Taking a look at the 3 through 7 day forecast for Indianapolis and central Indiana. Tuesday night, mostly cloudy. Showers with a chance of thunderstorms through the late overnight, then a chance of showers with a slight chance of thunderstorms toward daybreak. Lows in the lower 60s. West winds 5 to 10 miles an hour, becoming northwest toward daybreak. Gusts up to 20 miles an hour. Chance of rain 90%. For Wednesday through Thursday, partly cloudy. Highs around 70. Lows in the upper 40s. Thursday night, partly cloudy. A slight chance of showers toward daybreak. Lows in the lower 50s. Chance of rain 20%. For Friday, mostly cloudy. A slight chance of showers through early afternoon, then a chance of showers late in the afternoon. Highs in the mid-70s. Chance of rain 40%. Friday night, a slight chance of thunderstorms through the late overnight. Mostly cloudy with a chance of showers.

Lows around 60. Chance of rain 40%. For Saturday, partly cloudy with a chance of showers. A slight chance of thunderstorms late in the afternoon. Highs in the upper 70s. Chance of rain 40%. Saturday night, a slight chance of thunderstorms through the late overnight. Partly cloudy with a chance of showers. Lows in the lower 60s. Chance of rain 30%. For Sunday, partly cloudy with a chance of showers. A chance of thunderstorms late in the afternoon. Highs in the mid-80s. Chance of rain 30%. The 8 to 14 day outlook for Sunday, May 24th through Saturday, May 30th, calls for temperatures to be above normal and precipitation to be near normal. Normal highs for the period are around 75 degrees and normal lows are around 55. The normal precipitation total for the 7 days is around 1.10 inches. The ultraviolet index for Indianapolis on Monday will be 4. The Environmental Protection Agency categorizes an index of 4 as moderate exposure to ultraviolet radiation. At 2 p.m. at Indianapolis, it was mostly sunny. The temperature was 81 degrees, the dew point 65, and the relative humidity 58%. The wind was south at 17 miles an hour, gusting to 24. The barometric pressure was 30.00 inches and falling. Around central Indiana, it was mostly sunny, with a temperature of 83 at Muncie, 80 at Eagle Creek Air Park, and 81 at Shelbyville. At Zionsville, it was partly sunny, with a temperature of 80. Elsewhere across Indiana, skies ranged from mostly sunny to partly sunny. It was 84 at South Bend, 81 at Fort Wayne, and 82 at Lafayette. Terre Haute reported 81, Bloomington reported 82, and Evansville reported 84. Just outside Indiana, skies ranged from mostly sunny to partly sunny. It was 83 at Chicago, 82 at Champaign, and 80 at Dayton. St. Louis reported 83, Cincinnati reported 81, and Louisville reported 86. Once again, at Indianapolis it was 81 degrees with mostly sunny skies. This is NOAA All Hazards Radio KEC 74 in Indianapolis. And now a look at your forecast for Indianapolis and central Indiana. Tonight, partly cloudy this afternoon, then clearing. Lows in the mid-60s. South winds 10 to 15 miles an hour with gusts up to 25 miles an hour. For Monday, partly cloudy through early afternoon, then mostly cloudy with showers likely with a chance of thunderstorms late in the afternoon. Highs in the mid-80s. South winds 10 to 15 miles an hour with gusts up to 30 miles an hour. Chance of rain 70%. Monday night, partly cloudy. A chance of showers with a slight chance of thunderstorms through the late overnight. Lows in the upper 60s. South winds 10 to 15 miles an hour with gusts up to 25 miles an hour. Chance of rain 50%. For Tuesday, showers with a chance of thunderstorms late in the afternoon. Highs in the mid-80s. Southwest winds 15 to 20 miles an hour with gusts up to 30 miles an hour. Chance of rain 90%. Once again, the forecast for tonight. Partly cloudy this afternoon, then clearing. Lows in the mid-60s. South winds 10 to 15 miles an hour with gusts up to 25 miles an hour. Taking a look at the 3 through 7 day forecast for Indianapolis and central Indiana. Tuesday night, mostly cloudy. Showers with a chance of thunderstorms through the late overnight, then a chance of showers with a slight chance of thunderstorms toward daybreak. Lows in the lower 60s. West winds 5 to 10 miles an hour, becoming northwest toward daybreak. Gusts up to 20 miles an hour. Chance of rain 90%. For Wednesday through Thursday, partly cloudy. Highs around 70. Lows in the upper 40s. Thursday night, partly cloudy. A slight chance of showers toward daybreak. Lows in the lower 50s. Chance of rain 20%. For Friday, mostly cloudy. A slight chance of showers through early afternoon, then a chance of showers late in the afternoon. Highs in the mid-70s. Chance of rain 40%.

set. Friday night. A slight chance of thunderstorms through the late overnight. Mostly cloudy with a chance of showers. Lows around 60. Chance of rain 40%. For Saturday. Partly cloudy with a chance of showers. A slight chance of thunderstorms late in the afternoon. Highs in the upper 70s. Chance of rain 40%. Saturday night. A slight chance of thunderstorms through the late overnight. Partly cloudy with a chance of showers. Lows in the lower 60s. Chance of rain 30%. For Sunday. Partly cloudy with a chance of showers. A chance of thunderstorms late in the afternoon. Highs in the mid 80s. Chance of rain 30%. The 8 to 14 day outlook for Monday, May 25th through Sunday, May 31st, calls for temperatures to be above normal and precipitation to be near normal. Normal highs for the period are around 75 degrees, and normal lows are between 55 and 60. The normal precipitation total for the 7 days is around 1.10 inches. The ultraviolet index for Indianapolis on Monday will be 4. The Environmental Protection Agency categorizes an index of 4 as moderate exposure to ultraviolet radiation. At 2 p.m. at Indianapolis, it was mostly sunny. The temperature was 81 degrees, the dew point 65, and the relative humidity 58%. The wind was south at 17 miles an hour, gusting to 24. The barometric pressure was 30.00 inches and falling. Around central Indiana, it was mostly sunny, with a temperature of 83 at Muncie, 80 at Eagle Creek Airpark, and 81 at Shelbyville. At Zionsville, it was partly sunny, with a temperature of 80. Elsewhere across Indiana, skies ranged from mostly sunny to partly sunny. It was 84 at South Bend, 81 at Fort Wayne, and 82 at Lafayette. Terre Haute reported 81, Bloomington reported 82, and Evansville reported 84. Just outside Indiana, skies ranged from mostly sunny to partly sunny. It was 83 at Chicago, 82 at Champaign, and 80 at Dayton. St. Louis reported 83, Cincinnati reported 81, and Louisville reported 86. Once again, at Indianapolis it was 81 degrees with mostly sunny skies. This is NOAA All Hazards Radio KEC 74 in Indianapolis. And now a look at your forecast for Indianapolis and central Indiana. Tonight, partly cloudy this afternoon, then clearing. Lows in the mid-60s. South winds 10 to 15 miles an hour with gusts up to 25 miles an hour. For Monday, partly cloudy through early afternoon, then mostly cloudy with showers likely with a chance of thunderstorms late in the afternoon. Highs in the mid-80s. South winds 10 to 15 miles an hour with gusts up to 30 miles an hour. Chance of rain 70%. Monday night. Partly cloudy. A chance of showers with a slight chance of thunderstorms through the late overnight. Lows in the upper 60s. South winds 10 to 15 miles an hour with gusts up to 25 miles an hour. Chance of rain 50%. For Tuesday. Showers with a chance of thunderstorms late in the afternoon. Highs in the mid-80s. Southwest winds 15 to 20 miles an hour with gusts up to 30 miles an hour. Chance of rain 90%. Once again, the forecast for tonight. Partly cloudy this afternoon, then clearing. Lows in the mid-60s. South winds 10 to 15 miles an hour with gusts up to 25 miles an hour. Taking a look at the 3 through 7 day forecast for Indianapolis and central Indiana. Tuesday night. Mostly cloudy. Showers with a chance of thunderstorms through the late overnight, then a chance of showers with a slight chance of thunderstorms toward daybreak. Lows in the lower 60s. West winds 5 to 10 miles an hour, becoming northwest toward daybreak. Gusts up to 20 miles an hour. Chance of rain 90%. For Wednesday through Thursday. Partly cloudy. Highs around 70. Lows in the upper 40s. Thursday night. Partly cloudy. A slight chance of showers toward daybreak. Lows in the lower 50s. Chance of rain 20%. For Friday. Mostly cloudy.
A slight chance of showers through early afternoon, then a chance of showers late in the afternoon. Highs in the mid-70s. Chance of rain 40%. Friday night. A slight chance of thunderstorms through the late overnight. Mostly cloudy with a chance of showers. Lows around 60. Chance of rain 40%. For Saturday, partly cloudy with a chance of showers. A slight chance of thunderstorms late in the afternoon. Highs in the upper 70s. Chance of rain 40%. Saturday night, a slight chance of thunderstorms through the late overnight. Partly cloudy with a chance of showers. Lows in the lower 60s. Chance of rain 30%. For Sunday, partly cloudy with a chance of showers. A chance of thunderstorms late in the afternoon. Highs in the mid-80s. Chance of rain 30%. Now here is the hazardous weather outlook for central Indiana. For the period through tonight, no hazardous weather is expected today or tonight. And now the extended outlook for the period Monday through Saturday. Well above normal temperatures in the 80s combined with higher humidity will lead to heat indices in the upper 80s and lower 90s Monday and Tuesday afternoons. Additional thunderstorms are expected at times Monday afternoon through early Wednesday. Scattered severe storms will be possible Monday afternoon and again Tuesday afternoon and evening. Damaging winds and large hail will be the primary threats. Localized flooding will also be possible, especially late Tuesday into Tuesday night. Spotter information statement. Spotter activation may be needed Monday and Tuesday. Spotters are encouraged to continue monitoring the forecast. The current time is 3:08 p.m. Eastern Daylight Time. The 8 to 14 day outlook for Monday, May 25th through Sunday, May 31st, calls for temperatures to be above normal and precipitation to be near normal. Normal highs for the period are around 75 degrees, and normal lows are between 55 and 60. The normal precipitation total for the 7 days is around 1.10 inches. The ultraviolet index for Indianapolis on Monday will be 4. The Environmental Protection Agency categorizes an index of 4 as moderate exposure to ultraviolet radiation. At 2 p.m. at Indianapolis, it was mostly sunny. The temperature was 81 degrees, the dew point 65, and the relative humidity 58%. The wind was south at 17 miles an hour, gusting to 24. The barometric pressure was 30.00 inches and falling. Around central Indiana, it was mostly sunny, with a temperature of 83 at Muncie, 80 at Eagle Creek Airpark, and 81 at Shelbyville. At Zionsville, it was partly sunny, with a temperature of 80. Elsewhere across Indiana, skies ranged from mostly sunny to partly sunny. It was 84 at South Bend, 81 at Fort Wayne, and 82 at Lafayette. Terre Haute reported 81, Bloomington reported 82, and Evansville reported 84. Just outside Indiana, skies ranged from mostly sunny to partly sunny. It was 83 at Chicago, 82 at Champaign, and 80 at Dayton. St. Louis reported 83, Cincinnati reported 81, and Louisville reported 86. Once again, at Indianapolis it was 81 degrees with mostly sunny skies. This is NOAA All Hazards Radio KEC 74 in Indianapolis. And now a look at your forecast for Indianapolis and central Indiana. Tonight, partly cloudy this afternoon, then clearing. Lows in the mid-60s. South winds 10 to 15 miles an hour with gusts up to 25 miles an hour. For Monday, partly cloudy through early afternoon, then mostly cloudy with showers likely with a chance of thunderstorms late in the afternoon. Highs in the mid-80s. South winds 10 to 15 miles an hour with gusts up to 30 miles an hour. Chance of rain 70%. Monday night, partly cloudy. A chance of showers with a slight chance of thunderstorms through the late overnight. Lows in the upper 60s. South winds 10 to 15 miles an hour with gusts up to 25 miles an hour. Chance of rain 50%. For Tuesday, showers with a chance of thunderstorms late in the afternoon. Highs in the mid-80s. Southwest winds 15 to 20 miles an hour with gusts up to 30 miles an hour. Chance of rain

chance of rain 70%. Monday night, partly cloudy. A chance of showers with a slight chance of thunderstorms through the late overnight. Lows in the upper 60s. South winds 10 to 15 miles an hour with gusts up to 25 miles an hour. Chance of rain 50%. For Tuesday, showers with a chance of thunderstorms late in the afternoon. Highs in the mid-80s. Southwest winds 15 to 20 miles an hour with gusts up to 30 miles an hour. Chance of rain 90%. Once again, the forecast for tonight. Partly cloudy this afternoon, then clearing. Lows in the mid-60s. South winds 10 to 15 miles an hour with gusts up to 25 miles an hour. Now here is the hazardous weather outlook for central Indiana. For the period through tonight, no hazardous weather is expected today or tonight. And now the extended outlook for the period Monday through Saturday. Well above normal temperatures in the 80s combined with higher humidity will lead to heat indices in the upper 80s and lower 90s Monday and Tuesday afternoons. Additional thunderstorms are expected at times Monday afternoon through early Wednesday. Scattered severe storms will be possible Monday afternoon and again Tuesday afternoon and evening. Damaging winds and large hail will be the primary threats. Localized flooding will also be possible, especially late Tuesday into Tuesday night. Spotter information statement. Spotter activation may be needed Monday and Tuesday. Spotters are encouraged to continue monitoring the forecast. Taking a look at the 3 through 7 day forecast for Indianapolis and central Indiana. Tuesday night. Mostly cloudy. Showers with a chance of thunderstorms through the late overnight, then a chance of showers with a slight chance of thunderstorms toward daybreak. Lows in the lower 60s. West winds 5 to 10 miles an hour, becoming northwest toward daybreak. Gusts up to 20 miles an hour. Chance of rain 90%. For Wednesday through Thursday, partly cloudy. Highs around 70. Lows in the upper 40s. Thursday night, partly cloudy. A slight chance of showers toward daybreak. Lows in the lower 50s. Chance of rain 20%. For Friday, mostly cloudy. A slight chance of showers through early afternoon, then a chance of showers late in the afternoon. Highs in the mid-70s. Chance of rain 40%. Friday night, a slight chance of thunderstorms through the late overnight. Mostly cloudy with a chance of showers. Lows around 60. Chance of rain 40%. For Saturday, partly cloudy with a chance of showers. A slight chance of thunderstorms late in the afternoon. Highs in the upper 70s. Chance of rain 40%. Saturday night, a slight chance of thunderstorms through the late overnight. Partly cloudy with a chance of showers. Lows in the lower 60s. Chance of rain 30%. For Sunday, partly cloudy with a chance of showers. A chance of thunderstorms late in the afternoon. Highs in the mid-80s. Chance of rain 30%. The 8 to 14 day outlook for Monday, May 25th through Sunday, May 31st, calls for temperatures to be above normal and precipitation to be near normal. Normal highs for the period are around 75 degrees, and normal lows are between 55 and 60. The normal precipitation total for the 7 days is around 1.10 inches. The ultraviolet index for Indianapolis on Monday will be 4. The Environmental Protection Agency categorizes an index of 4 as moderate exposure to ultraviolet radiation. At 3 p.m. at Indianapolis, it was mostly sunny. The temperature was 81 degrees, the dew point 64, and the relative humidity 56%. The wind was south at 18 miles an hour, gusting to 24. The barometric pressure was 29.99 inches and falling. Around central Indiana, at Muncie, it was sunny, with a temperature of 84. It was mostly sunny, with a temperature of 82 at Zionsville, 81 at Eagle Creek Air Park, and 83 at Shelbyville. Elsewhere across Indiana, skies ranged from sunny to mostly sunny. It was 84 at South Bend, 83 at Fort Wayne, and 82 at Lafayette. Terre Haute reported 82, Bloomington reported 83.

cloudy through early afternoon, then mostly cloudy with showers, likely with a chance of thunderstorms late in the afternoon. Highs in the mid-80s. South winds 10 to 15 miles an hour with gusts up to 30 miles an hour. Chance of rain 70%. Monday night. Partly cloudy. A chance south winds 10 to 15 miles an hour with gusts up to 30 miles an hour. Chance of rain 70%. Monday night. Partly cloudy. A chance of showers with a slight chance of thunderstorms through the late overnight. Lows in the upper 60s. South winds 10 to 15 miles an hour with gusts up to 25 miles an hour. Chance of rain 50%. For Tuesday. Showers with a chance of thunderstorms late in the afternoon. Highs in the mid-80s. Southwest winds 15 to 20 miles an hour with gusts up to 30 miles an hour. Chance of rain 90%. Once again, the forecast for tonight. Partly cloudy this afternoon, then clearing. Lows in the mid-60s. South winds 10 to 15 miles an hour with gusts up to 25 miles an hour. Taking a look at the 3-7 day forecast for Indianapolis and central Indiana. Tuesday night. Mostly cloudy. Showers with a chance of thunderstorms through the late overnight, then a chance of showers with a slight chance of thunderstorms toward daybreak. Lows in the lower 60s. West winds 5 to 10 miles an hour, becoming northwest toward daybreak. Gusts up to 20 miles an hour. Chance of rain 90%. For Wednesday through Thursday, partly cloudy. Highs around 70. Lows in the upper 40s. Thursday night, partly cloudy. A slight chance of showers toward daybreak. Lows in the lower 50s. Chance of rain 20%. For Friday, mostly cloudy. A slight chance of showers through early afternoon, then a chance of showers late in the afternoon. Highs in the mid-70s. Chance of rain 40%. Friday night. A slight chance of thunderstorms through the late overnight. Mostly cloudy with a chance of showers. Lows around 60. Chance of rain 40%. For Saturday. Partly cloudy with a chance of showers. A slight chance of thunderstorms late in the afternoon. Highs in the upper 70s. Chance of rain 40%. Saturday night. A slight chance of thunderstorms through the late overnight. Partly cloudy with a chance of showers. Lows in the lower 60s. Chance of rain 30%. For Sunday, partly cloudy with a chance of showers. A chance of thunderstorms late in the afternoon. Highs in the mid-80s. Chance of rain 30%. The 8 to 14 day outlook for Monday, May 25th through Sunday, May 31st, calls for temperatures to be above normal and precipitation to be near normal. Normal highs for the period are around 75 degrees, and normal lows are between 55 and 60. The normal precipitation total for the 7 days is around 1.10 inches. The ultraviolet index for Indianapolis on Monday will be 4. The Environmental Protection Agency categorizes an index of 4 as moderate exposure to ultraviolet radiation. At 3 p.m. at Indianapolis, it was mostly sunny. The temperature was 81 degrees, the dew point 64, and the relative humidity 56%. The wind was south at 18 miles an hour, gusting to 24. The barometric pressure was 29.99 inches and falling. Around central Indiana, at Muncie, it was sunny, with a temperature of 84. It was mostly sunny, with a temperature of 82 at Zionsville, 81 at Eagle Creek Airpark, and 83 at Shelbyville. Elsewhere across Indiana, skies ranged from sunny to mostly sunny. It was 84 at South Bend, 83 at Fort Wayne, and 82 at Lafayette. Terre Haute reported 82, Bloomington reported 83, and Evansville reported 85. Just outside Indiana, skies ranged from mostly sunny to partly sunny. It was 84 at Chicago, 83 at Champaign, and 81 at Dayton. St. Louis reported 85, Cincinnati reported 82, and Louisville reported 87. Once again, at Indianapolis it was 81 degrees with mostly sunny skies. This is NOAA All Hazards Radio KEC 74.

in Indianapolis. And now we'll look at your forecast for Indianapolis and central Indiana. Tonight, partly cloudy this afternoon, then clearing. Lows in the mid-60s. South winds 10 to 15 miles an hour with gusts up to 25 miles an hour. For Monday, partly cloudy through early afternoon, then mostly cloudy with showers likely with a chance of thunderstorms late in the afternoon. Highs in the mid-80s. South winds 10 to 15 miles an hour with gusts up to 30 miles an hour. Chance of rain 70%. Monday night, partly cloudy. A chance of showers with a slight chance of thunderstorms through the late overnight. Lows in the upper 60s. South winds 10 to 15 miles an hour with gusts up to 25 miles an hour. Chance of rain 50%. For Tuesday, showers with a chance of thunderstorms late in the afternoon. Highs in the mid-80s. Southwest winds 15 to 20 miles an hour with gusts up to 30 miles an hour. Chance of rain 90%. Once again, the forecast for tonight. Partly cloudy this afternoon, then clearing. Lows in the mid-60s. South winds 10 to 15 miles an hour with gusts up to 25 miles an hour. The current time is 3:39 p.m. Eastern Daylight Time. Taking a look at the 3-7 day forecast for Indianapolis and central Indiana. Tuesday night, mostly cloudy. Showers with a chance of thunderstorms through the late overnight, then a chance of showers with a slight chance of thunderstorms toward daybreak. Lows in the lower 60s. West winds 5 to 10 miles an hour, becoming northwest toward daybreak. Gusts up to 20 miles an hour. Chance of rain 90%. For Wednesday through Thursday, partly cloudy. Highs around 70. Lows in the upper 40s. Thursday night, partly cloudy. A slight chance of showers toward daybreak. Lows in the lower 50s. Chance of rain 20%. For Friday, mostly cloudy. A slight chance of showers through early afternoon, then a chance of showers late in the afternoon. Highs in the mid-70s. Chance of rain 40%. Friday night, a slight chance of thunderstorms through the late overnight. Mostly cloudy with a chance of showers. Lows around 60. Chance of rain 40%. For Saturday, partly cloudy with a chance of showers. A slight chance of thunderstorms late in the afternoon. Highs in the upper 70s. Chance of rain 40%. Saturday night, a slight chance of thunderstorms through the late overnight. Partly cloudy with a chance of showers. Lows in the lower 60s. Chance of rain 30%. For Sunday, partly cloudy with a chance of showers. A chance of thunderstorms late in the afternoon. Highs in the mid-80s. Chance of rain 30%. The 8 to 14 day outlook for Monday, May 25th through Sunday, May 31st, calls for temperatures to be above normal and precipitation to be near normal. Normal highs for the period are around 75 degrees, and normal lows are between 55 and 60. The normal precipitation total for the 7 days is around 1.10 inches. The ultraviolet index for Indianapolis on Monday will be 4. The Environmental Protection Agency categorizes an index of 4 as moderate exposure to ultraviolet radiation. At 3 p.m. at Indianapolis, it was mostly sunny. The temperature was 81 degrees, the dew point 64, and the relative humidity 56%. The wind was south at 18 miles an hour, gusting to 24. The barometric pressure was 29.99 inches and falling. Around central Indiana, at Muncie, it was sunny, with a temperature of 84. It was mostly sunny, with a temperature of 82 at Zionsville, 81 at Eagle Creek Airpark, and 83 at Shelbyville. Elsewhere across Indiana, skies ranged from sunny to mostly sunny. It was 84 at South Bend, 83 at Fort Wayne, and 82 at Lafayette. Terre Haute reported 82, Bloomington reported 83, and Evansville reported 85. Just outside Indiana, skies ranged from mostly sunny to partly sunny. It was 84 at Chicago, 83 at Champaign, and 81 at Dayton.

St. Louis reported 85, Cincinnati reported 82, and Louisville reported 87. Once again, at Indianapolis it was 81 degrees with mostly sunny skies. This is NOAA All Hazards Radio KEC 74 in Indianapolis. And now a look at your forecast for Indianapolis and central Indiana. Tonight, partly cloudy this afternoon, then clearing. Lows in the mid-60s. South winds 10 to 15 miles an hour with gusts up to 25 miles an hour. For Monday, partly cloudy through early afternoon, then mostly cloudy with showers likely with a chance of thunderstorms late in the afternoon. Highs in the mid-80s. South winds 10 to 15 miles an hour with gusts up to 30 miles an hour. Chance of rain 70%. Monday night, partly cloudy. A chance of showers with a slight chance of thunderstorms through the late overnight. Lows in the upper 60s. South winds 10 to 15 miles an hour with gusts up to 25 miles an hour. Chance of rain 50%. For Tuesday, showers with a chance of thunderstorms late in the afternoon. Highs in the mid-80s. Southwest winds 15 to 20 miles an hour with gusts up to 30 miles an hour. Chance of rain 90%. Once again, the forecast for tonight. Partly cloudy this afternoon, then clearing. Lows in the mid-60s. South winds 10 to 15 miles an hour with gusts up to 25 miles an hour. Taking a look at the 3 through 7 day forecast for Indianapolis and central Indiana. Tuesday night, mostly cloudy. Showers with a chance of thunderstorms through the late overnight, then a chance of showers with a slight chance of thunderstorms toward daybreak. Lows in the lower 60s. West winds 5 to 10 miles an hour, becoming northwest toward daybreak. Gusts up to 20 miles an hour. Chance of rain 90%. For Wednesday through Thursday, partly cloudy. Highs around 70. Lows in the upper 40s. Thursday night, partly cloudy. A slight chance of showers toward daybreak. Lows in the lower 50s. Chance of rain 20%. For Friday, mostly cloudy. A slight chance of showers through early afternoon, then a chance of showers late in the afternoon. Highs in the mid-70s. Chance of rain 40%. Friday night, a slight chance of thunderstorms through the late overnight. Mostly cloudy with a chance of showers. Lows around 60. Chance of rain 40%. For Saturday, partly cloudy with a chance of showers. A slight chance of thunderstorms late in the afternoon. Highs in the upper 70s. Chance of rain 40%. Saturday night, a slight chance of thunderstorms through the late overnight. Partly cloudy with a chance of showers. Lows in the lower 60s. Chance of rain 30%. For Sunday, partly cloudy with a chance of showers. A chance of thunderstorms late in the afternoon. Highs in the mid-80s. Chance of rain 30%. The 8 to 14 day outlook for Monday, May 25th through Sunday, May 31st, calls for temperatures to be above normal and precipitation to be near normal. Normal highs for the period are around 75 degrees, and normal lows are between 55 and 60. The normal precipitation total for the 7 days is around 1.10 inches. The ultraviolet index for Indianapolis on Monday will be 4. The Environmental Protection Agency categorizes an index of 4 as moderate exposure to ultraviolet radiation. At 3 p.m. at Indianapolis, it was mostly sunny. The temperature was 81 degrees, the dew point 64, and the relative humidity 56%. The wind was south at 18 miles an hour, gusting to 24. The barometric pressure was 29.99 inches and falling. Around central Indiana, at Muncie, it was sunny, with a temperature of 84. It was mostly sunny, with a temperature of 82 at Zionsville, 81 at Eagle Creek Airpark, and 83 at Shelbyville. Elsewhere across Indiana, skies ranged from sunny to mostly sunny. It was 84 at South Bend, 83 at Fort Wayne, and 82 at Lafayette. Terre Haute reported 82, Bloomington reported 83, and Evansville reported 85. Just outside

Vienna. Skies ranged from mostly sunny to partly sunny. It was 84 at Chicago, 83 at Champaign, and 81 at Dayton. St. Louis reported 85, Cincinnati reported 82, and Louisville reported 87. Once again, at Indianapolis it was 81 degrees with mostly sunny skies. Now here is the hazardous weather outlook for central Indiana. For the period through tonight, no hazardous weather is expected today or tonight. And now the extended outlook for the period Monday through Saturday. Well above normal temperatures in the 80s combined with higher humidity will lead to heat indices in the upper 80s and lower 90s Monday and Tuesday afternoons. Additional thunderstorms are expected at times Monday afternoon through early Wednesday. Scattered severe storms will be possible Monday afternoon and again Tuesday afternoon and evening. Damaging winds and large hail will be the primary threats. Localized flooding will also be possible, especially late Tuesday into Tuesday night. Spotter information statement. Spotter activation may be needed Monday and Tuesday. Spotters are encouraged to continue monitoring the forecast. This is NOAA All Hazards Radio KEC-74 in Indianapolis. And now a look at your forecast for Indianapolis and central Indiana. Tonight, partly cloudy this afternoon, then clearing. Lows in the mid-60s. South winds 10 to 15 miles an hour with gusts up to 25 miles an hour. For Monday, partly cloudy through early afternoon, then mostly cloudy with showers likely with a chance of thunderstorms late in the afternoon. Highs in the mid-80s. South winds 10 to 15 miles an hour with gusts up to 30 miles an hour. Chance of rain 70%. Monday night, partly cloudy. A chance of showers with a slight chance of thunderstorms through the late overnight. Lows in the upper 60s. South winds 10 to 15 miles an hour with gusts up to 25 miles an hour. Chance of rain 50%. For Tuesday, showers with a chance of thunderstorms late in the afternoon. Highs in the mid-80s. Southwest winds 15 to 20 miles an hour with gusts up to 30 miles an hour. Chance of rain 90%. Once again, the forecast for tonight. Partly cloudy this afternoon, then clearing. Lows in the mid-60s. South winds 10 to 15 miles an hour with gusts up to 25 miles an hour. Taking a look at the 3 through 7 day forecast for Indianapolis and central Indiana. Tuesday night. Mostly cloudy. Showers with a chance of thunderstorms through the late overnight, then a chance of showers with a slight chance of thunderstorms toward daybreak. Lows in the lower 60s. West winds 5 to 10 miles an hour, becoming northwest toward daybreak. Gusts up to 20 miles an hour. Chance of rain 90%. For Wednesday through Thursday, partly cloudy. Highs around 70. Lows in the upper 40s. Thursday night, partly cloudy. A slight chance of showers toward daybreak. Lows in the lower 50s. Chance of rain 20%. For Friday, mostly cloudy. A slight chance of showers through early afternoon, then a chance of showers late in the afternoon. Highs in the mid-70s. Chance of rain 40%. Friday night, a slight chance of thunderstorms through the late overnight. Mostly cloudy with a chance of showers. Lows around 60. Chance of rain 40%. For Saturday, partly cloudy with a chance of showers. A slight chance of thunderstorms late in the afternoon. Highs in the upper 70s. Chance of rain 40%. Saturday night, a slight chance of thunderstorms through the late overnight. Partly cloudy with a chance of showers. Lows in the lower 60s. Chance of rain 30%. For Sunday, partly cloudy with a chance of showers. A chance of thunderstorms late in the afternoon. Highs in the mid-80s. Chance of rain 30%. The 8 to 14 day outlook for Monday, May 25th through Sunday, May 31st, calls for temperatures to be above normal and precipitation to be near normal. Normal highs for the period are around 75 degrees, and normal lows are between 55 and 60. The normal precipitation total for the 7 days is around 1.10 inches. The ultraviolet

Index for Indianapolis on Monday will be 4. The Environmental Protection Agency categorizes an index of 4 as moderate exposure to ultraviolet radiation. At 3 p.m., at Indianapolis, it was mostly sunny. The temperature was 81 degrees, the dew point 64, and the relative humidity 56%. The wind was south at 18 miles an hour, gusting to 24. The barometric pressure was 29.99 inches and falling. Around central Indiana, at Muncie, it was sunny, with a temperature of 84. It was mostly sunny, with a temperature of 82 at Zionsville, 81 at Eagle Creek Airpark, and 83 at Shelbyville. Elsewhere across Indiana, skies ranged from sunny to mostly sunny. It was 84 at South Bend, 83 at Fort Wayne, and 82 at Lafayette. Terre Haute reported 82, Bloomington reported 83, and Evansville reported 85. Just outside Indiana, skies ranged from mostly sunny to partly sunny. It was 84 at Chicago, 83 at Champaign, and 81 at Dayton. St. Louis reported 85, Cincinnati reported 82, and Louisville reported 87. Once again, at Indianapolis it was 81 degrees with mostly sunny skies. The current time is 3:54 p.m. Eastern Daylight Time. This is NOAA All Hazards Radio KEC 74 in Indianapolis. And now a look at your forecast for Indianapolis and central Indiana. Tonight, partly cloudy late this afternoon, then clearing. Lows in the mid-60s. South winds 10 to 15 miles an hour with gusts up to 25 miles an hour. For Monday, partly cloudy through early afternoon, then mostly cloudy with showers likely with a chance of thunderstorms late in the afternoon. Highs in the mid-80s. South winds 10 to 15 miles an hour with gusts up to 30 miles an hour. Chance of rain 70%. Monday night, partly cloudy. A chance of showers with a slight chance of thunderstorms through the late overnight. Lows in the upper 60s. South winds 10 to 15 miles an hour with gusts up to 25 miles an hour. Chance of rain 50%. For Tuesday, showers with a chance of thunderstorms late in the afternoon. Highs in the mid-80s. Southwest winds 15 to 20 miles an hour with gusts up to 30 miles an hour. Chance of rain 90%. Once again, the forecast for tonight. Partly cloudy late this afternoon, then clearing. Lows in the mid-60s. South winds 10 to 15 miles an hour with gusts up to 25 miles an hour. Taking a look at the 3 through 7 day forecast for Indianapolis and central Indiana. Tuesday night, mostly cloudy. Showers with a chance of thunderstorms through the late overnight, then a chance of showers with a slight chance of thunderstorms toward daybreak. Lows in the lower 60s. West winds 5 to 10 miles an hour, becoming northwest toward daybreak. Gusts up to 20 miles an hour. Chance of rain 90%. For Wednesday through Thursday, partly cloudy. Highs around 70. Lows in the upper 40s. Thursday night, partly cloudy. A slight chance of showers toward daybreak. Lows in the lower 50s. Chance of rain 20%. For Friday, mostly cloudy. A slight chance of showers through early afternoon, then a chance of showers late in the afternoon. Highs in the mid-70s. Chance of rain 40%. Friday night, a slight chance of thunderstorms through the late overnight. Mostly cloudy with a chance of showers. Lows around 60. Chance of rain 40%. For Saturday, partly cloudy with a chance of showers. A slight chance of thunderstorms late in the afternoon. Highs in the upper 70s. Chance of rain 40%. Saturday night, a slight chance of thunderstorms through the late overnight. Partly cloudy with a chance of showers. Lows in the lower 60s. Chance of rain 30%. For Sunday, partly cloudy with a chance of showers. A chance of thunderstorms late in the afternoon. Highs in the mid-80s. Chance of rain 30%. The 8 to 14 day outlook for Monday, May 25th through Sunday, May 31st calls for temperatures to be above normal and precipitation.

patient to be near normal. Normal highs for the period are around 75 degrees, and normal lows are between 55 and 60. The normal precipitation total for the 7 days is around 1.10 inches. The ultraviolet index for Indianapolis on Monday will be 4. The Environmental Protection Agency categorizes an index of 4 as moderate exposure to ultraviolet radiation. At 3 p.m., at Indianapolis, it was mostly sunny. The temperature was 81 degrees, the dew point 64, and the relative humidity 56%. The wind was south at 18 miles an hour, gusting to 24. The barometric pressure was 29.99 inches and falling. Around central Indiana, at Muncie, it was sunny, with a temperature of 84. It was mostly sunny, with a temperature of 82 at Zionsville, 81 at Eagle Creek Airpark, and 83 at Shelbyville. Elsewhere across Indiana, skies ranged from sunny to mostly sunny. It was 84 at South Bend, 83 at Fort Wayne, and 82 at Lafayette. Terre Haute reported 82, Bloomington reported 83, and Evansville reported 85. Just outside Indiana, skies ranged from mostly sunny to partly sunny. It was 84 at Chicago, 83 at Champaign, and 81 at Dayton. St. Louis reported 85, Cincinnati reported 82, and Louisville reported 87. Once again, at Indianapolis it was 81 degrees with mostly sunny skies. This is NOAA All Hazards Radio KEC 74 in Indianapolis. And now a look at your forecast for Indianapolis and central Indiana. Tonight, partly cloudy late this afternoon, then clearing. Lows in the mid-60s. South winds 10 to 15 miles an hour with gusts up to 25 miles an hour. For Monday, partly cloudy through early afternoon, then mostly cloudy with showers likely with a chance of thunderstorms late in the afternoon. Highs in the mid-80s. South winds 10 to 15 miles an hour with gusts up to 30 miles an hour. Chance of rain 70%. Monday night, partly cloudy. A chance of showers with a slight chance of thunderstorms through the late overnight. Lows in the upper 60s. South winds 10 to 15 miles an hour with gusts up to 25 miles an hour. Chance of rain 50%. For Tuesday, showers with a chance of thunderstorms late in the afternoon. Highs in the mid-80s. Southwest winds 15 to 20 miles an hour with gusts up to 30 miles an hour. Chance of rain 90%. Once again, the forecast for tonight. Partly cloudy late this afternoon, then clearing. Lows in the mid-60s. South winds 10 to 15 miles an hour with gusts up to 25 miles an hour. Taking a look at the 3 through 7 day forecast for Indianapolis and central Indiana. Tuesday night, mostly cloudy. Showers with a chance of thunderstorms through the late overnight, then a chance of showers with a slight chance of thunderstorms toward daybreak. Lows in the lower 60s. West winds 5 to 10 miles an hour, becoming northwest toward daybreak. Gusts up to 20 miles an hour. Chance of rain 90%. For Wednesday through Thursday, partly cloudy. Highs around 70. Lows in the upper 40s. Thursday night, partly cloudy. A slight chance of showers toward daybreak. Lows in the lower 50s. Chance of rain 20%. For Friday, mostly cloudy. A slight chance of showers through early afternoon, then a chance of showers late in the afternoon. Highs in the mid-70s. Chance of rain 40%. Friday night, a slight chance of thunderstorms through the late overnight. Mostly cloudy with a chance of showers. Lows around 60. Chance of rain 40%. For Saturday, partly cloudy with a chance of showers. A slight chance of thunderstorms late in the afternoon. Highs in the upper 70s. Chance of rain 40%. Saturday night, a slight chance of thunderstorms through the late overnight. Partly cloudy with a chance of showers. Lows in the lower 60s. Chance of rain 30%. For Sunday, partly cloudy with a chance of showers. A chance of thunderstorms late in the afternoon. Highs in the mid-80s.

the 8 to 14 day outlook for Monday, May 25th through Sunday, May 31st calls for temperatures to be above normal and precipitation to be near normal. Normal highs for the period are around 75 degrees, and normal lows are between 55 and 60. The normal precipitation total for the 7 days is around 1.10 inches. The ultraviolet index for Indianapolis on Monday will be 4. The Environmental Protection Agency categorizes an index of 4 as moderate exposure to ultraviolet radiation. At 3 p.m. at Indianapolis, it was mostly sunny. The temperature was 81 degrees, the dew point 64, and the relative humidity 56%. The wind was south at 18 miles an hour, gusting to 24. The barometric pressure was 29.99 inches and falling. Around central Indiana, at Muncie, it was sunny, with a temperature of 84. It was mostly sunny, with a temperature of 82 at Zionsville, 81 at Eagle Creek Airpark, and 83 at Shelbyville. Elsewhere across Indiana, skies ranged from sunny to mostly sunny. It was 84 at South Bend, 83 at Fort Wayne, and 82 at Lafayette. Terre Haute reported 82, Bloomington reported 83, and Evansville reported 85. Just outside Indiana, skies ranged from mostly sunny to partly sunny. It was 84 at Chicago, 83 at Champaign, and 81 at Dayton. St. Louis reported 85, Cincinnati reported 82, and Louisville reported 87. Once again, at Indianapolis it was 81 degrees with mostly sunny skies. This is NOAA All Hazards Radio KEC 74 in Indianapolis. And now a look at your forecast for Indianapolis and central Indiana. Tonight, partly cloudy late this afternoon, then clearing. Lows in the mid-60s. South winds 10 to 15 miles an hour with gusts up to 25 miles an hour. For Monday, partly cloudy through early afternoon, then mostly cloudy with showers likely with a chance of thunderstorms late in the afternoon. Highs in the mid-80s. South winds 10 to 15 miles an hour with gusts up to 30 miles an hour. Chance of rain 70%. Monday night. Partly cloudy. A chance of showers with a slight chance of thunderstorms through the late overnight. Lows in the upper 60s. South winds 10 to 15 miles an hour with gusts up to 25 miles an hour. Chance of rain 50%. For Tuesday, showers with a chance of thunderstorms late in the afternoon. Highs in the mid-80s. Southwest winds 15 to 20 miles an hour with gusts up to 30 miles an hour. Chance of rain 90%. Once again, the forecast for tonight. Partly cloudy late this afternoon, then clearing. Lows in the mid-60s. South winds 10 to 15 miles an hour with gusts up to 25 miles an hour. Taking a look at the 3 through 7 day forecast for Indianapolis and central Indiana. Tuesday night. Mostly cloudy. Showers with a chance of thunderstorms through the late overnight, then a chance of showers with a slight chance of thunderstorms toward daybreak. Lows in the lower 60s. West winds 5 to 10 miles an hour, becoming northwest toward daybreak. Gusts up to 20 miles an hour. Chance of rain 90%. For Wednesday through Thursday, partly cloudy. Highs around 70. Lows in the upper 40s. Thursday night, partly cloudy. A slight chance of showers toward daybreak. Lows in the lower 50s. Chance of rain 20%. For Friday, mostly cloudy. A slight chance of showers through early afternoon, then a chance of showers late in the afternoon. Highs in the mid-70s. Chance of rain 40%. Friday night, a slight chance of thunderstorms through the late overnight. Mostly cloudy with a chance of showers. Lows around 60. Chance of rain 40%. For Saturday, partly cloudy with a chance of showers. A slight chance of thunderstorms late in the afternoon. Highs in the upper 70s. Chance of rain 40%. Saturday night. A slight chance of thunderstorms through the late overnight. Partly cloudy with a chance of showers. Lows in the lower 60s. Chance of rain 30%. For Sunday,
partly cloudy with a chance of showers. A chance of thunderstorms late in the afternoon. Highs in the mid-80s. Chance of rain 30%. Now here is the hazardous weather outlook for central Indiana. For the period through tonight, no hazardous weather is expected today or tonight. And now the extended outlook for the period Monday through Saturday. Well above normal temperatures in the 80s combined with higher humidity will lead to heat indices in the upper 80s and lower 90s Monday and Tuesday afternoons. Additional thunderstorms are expected at times Monday afternoon through early Wednesday. Scattered severe storms will be possible Monday afternoon and again Tuesday afternoon and evening. Damaging winds and large hail will be the primary threats. Localized flooding will also be possible, especially late Tuesday into Tuesday night. Spotter information statement. Spotter activation may be needed Monday and Tuesday. Spotters are encouraged to continue monitoring the forecast. The current time is 4:08 p.m. Eastern Daylight Time. The 8 to 14 day outlook for Monday, May 25th through Sunday, May 31st calls for temperatures to be above normal and precipitation to be near normal. Normal highs for the period are around 75 degrees and normal lows are between 55 and 60. The normal precipitation total for the 7 days is around 1.10 inches. The ultraviolet index for Indianapolis on Monday will be 4. The Environmental Protection Agency categorizes an index of 4 as moderate exposure to ultraviolet radiation. At 3 p.m. at Indianapolis, it was mostly sunny. The temperature was 81 degrees, the dew point 64, and the relative humidity 56%. The wind was south at 18 miles an hour, gusting to 24. The barometric pressure was 29.99 inches and falling. Around central Indiana, at Muncie, it was sunny, with a temperature of 84. It was mostly sunny, with a temperature of 82 at Zionsville, 81 at Eagle Creek Airpark, and 83 at Shelbyville. Elsewhere across Indiana, skies ranged from sunny to mostly sunny. It was 84 at South Bend, 83 at Fort Wayne, and 82 at Lafayette. Terre Haute reported 82, Bloomington reported 83, and Evansville reported 85. Just outside Indiana, skies ranged from mostly sunny to partly sunny. It was 84 at Chicago, 83 at Champaign, and 81 at Dayton. St. Louis reported 85, Cincinnati reported 82, and Louisville reported 87. Once again, at Indianapolis it was 81 degrees with mostly sunny skies. This is NOAA All Hazards Radio KEC 74 in Indianapolis. And now a look at your forecast for Indianapolis and central Indiana. Tonight, partly cloudy late this afternoon, then clearing. Lows in the mid-60s. South winds 10 to 15 miles an hour with gusts up to 25 miles an hour. For Monday, partly cloudy through early afternoon, then mostly cloudy with showers likely with a chance of thunderstorms late in the afternoon. Highs in the mid-80s. South winds 10 to 15 miles an hour with gusts up to 30 miles an hour. Chance of rain 70%. Monday night, partly cloudy. A chance of showers with a slight chance of thunderstorms through the late overnight. Lows in the upper 60s. South winds 10 to 15 miles an hour with gusts up to 25 miles an hour. Chance of rain 50%. For Tuesday, showers with a chance of thunderstorms late in the afternoon. Highs in the mid-80s. Southwest winds 15 to 20 miles an hour with gusts up to 30 miles an hour. Chance of rain 90%. Once again, the forecast for tonight. Partly cloudy late this afternoon, then clearing. Lows in the mid-60s. South winds 10 to 15 miles an hour with gusts up to 25 miles an hour. Taking a look at the 3 through 7 day forecast for Indianapolis and central Indiana. Tuesday night. Mostly cloudy. Showers with a chance of thunderstorms through the late overnight, then a chance of showers with a slight chance of thunderstorms toward daybreak. Lows in the lower 60s. West winds 5 to 10 miles an hour, becoming northwest toward daybreak. Gusts up to 20 miles an hour. Chance of rain 90%. For Wednesday.

through Thursday. Partly cloudy. Highs around 70. Lows in the upper 40s. Thursday night. Partly cloudy. A slight chance of showers toward daybreak. Lows in the lower 50s. Chance of rain 20%. For Friday. Mostly cloudy. A slight chance of showers through early afternoon, then a chance of showers late in the afternoon. Highs in the mid-70s. Chance of rain 40%. Friday night. A slight chance of thunderstorms through the late overnight. Mostly cloudy with a chance of showers. Lows around 60. Chance of rain 40%. For Saturday. Partly cloudy with a chance of showers. A slight chance of thunderstorms late in the afternoon. Highs in the upper 70s. Chance of rain 40%. Saturday night. A slight chance of thunderstorms through the late overnight. Partly cloudy with a chance of showers. Lows in the lower 60s. Chance of rain 30%. For Sunday. Partly cloudy with a chance of showers. A chance of thunderstorms late in the afternoon. Highs in the mid-80s. Chance of rain 30%. The 8 to 14 day outlook for Monday, May 25th through Sunday, May 31st, calls for temperatures to be above normal and precipitation to be near normal. Normal highs for the period are around 75 degrees, and normal lows are between 55 and 60. The normal precipitation total for the 7 days is around 1.10 inches. The ultraviolet index for Indianapolis on Monday will be 4. The Environmental Protection Agency categorizes an index of 4 as moderate exposure to ultraviolet radiation. At 4 p.m. at Indianapolis, it was mostly sunny. The temperature was 83 degrees, the dew point 62, and the relative humidity 49%. The wind was south at 20 miles an hour, gusting to 26. The barometric pressure was 29.98 inches and falling. Around central Indiana, it was sunny, with a temperature of 85 at Muncie and 83 at Shelbyville. It was mostly sunny, with a temperature of 83 at Zionsville and 82 at Eagle Creek Air Park. Elsewhere across Indiana, at Bloomington, it was sunny, with a temperature of 84. It was mostly sunny, with a temperature of 84 at Fort Wayne, 82 at Lafayette, 83 at Terre Haute, and 86 at Evansville. Just outside Indiana, skies ranged from mostly sunny to partly sunny. It was 86 at Chicago, 84 at Champaign, and 82 at Dayton. St. Louis reported 85, Cincinnati reported 83, and Louisville reported 87. Once again, at Indianapolis it was 83 degrees with mostly sunny skies. This is NOAA All Hazards Radio KEC 74 in Indianapolis. And now a look at your forecast for Indianapolis and central Indiana. Tonight, partly cloudy late this afternoon, then clearing. Lows in the mid-60s. South winds 10 to 15 miles an hour with gusts up to 25 miles an hour. For Monday, partly cloudy through early afternoon, then mostly cloudy with showers likely with a chance of thunderstorms late in the afternoon. Highs in the mid-80s. South winds 10 to 15 miles an hour with gusts up to 30 miles an hour. Chance of rain 70%. Monday night. Partly cloudy. A chance of showers with a slight chance of thunderstorms through the late overnight. Lows in the upper 60s. South winds 10 to 15 miles an hour with gusts up to 25 miles an hour. Chance of rain 50%. For Tuesday. Showers with a chance of thunderstorms late in the afternoon. Highs in the mid-80s. Southwest winds 15 to 20 miles an hour with gusts up to 30 miles an hour. Chance of rain 90%. Once again, the forecast for tonight. Partly cloudy late this afternoon, then clearing. Lows in the mid-60s. South winds 10 to 15 miles an hour with gusts up to 25 miles an hour. Taking a look at the 3 through 7 day forecast for Indianapolis and central Indiana. Tuesday night. Mostly cloudy. Showers with a chance of thunderstorms through the late overnight, then a chance of showers with a slight chance of thunderstorms toward daybreak. Lows in the lower 60s. West winds 5 to 10 miles an hour.

becoming northwest toward daybreak. Gusts up to 20 miles an hour. Chance of rain 90%. For Wednesday through Thursday, partly cloudy. Highs around 70. Lows in the upper 40s. Thursday night, partly cloudy. A slight chance of showers toward daybreak. Lows in the lower 50s. Chance of rain 20%. For Friday, mostly cloudy. A slight chance of showers through early afternoon, then a chance of showers late in the afternoon. Highs in the mid-70s. Chance of rain 40%. Friday night, a slight chance of thunderstorms through the late overnight. Mostly cloudy with a chance of showers. Lows around 60. Chance of rain 40%. For Saturday, partly cloudy with a chance of showers. A slight chance of thunderstorms late in the afternoon. Highs in the upper 70s. Chance of rain 40%. Saturday night, a slight chance of thunderstorms through the late overnight. Partly cloudy with a chance of showers. Lows in the lower 60s. Chance of rain 30%. For Sunday, partly cloudy with a chance of showers. A chance of thunderstorms late in the afternoon. Highs in the mid-80s. Chance of rain 30%. The 8 to 14 day outlook for Monday, May 25th through Sunday, May 31st, calls for temperatures to be above normal and precipitation to be near normal. Normal highs for the period are around 75 degrees, and normal lows are between 55 and 60. The normal precipitation total for the 7 days is around 1.10 inches. The ultraviolet index for Indianapolis on Monday will be 4. The Environmental Protection Agency categorizes an index of 4 as moderate exposure to ultraviolet radiation. At 4 p.m. at Indianapolis, it was mostly sunny. The temperature was 83 degrees, the dew point 62, and the relative humidity 49%. The wind was south at 20 miles an hour, gusting to 26. The barometric pressure was 29.98 inches and falling. Around central Indiana, it was sunny, with a temperature of 85 at Muncie and 83 at Shelbyville. It was mostly sunny, with a temperature of 83 at Zionsville and 82 at Eagle Creek Air Park. Elsewhere across Indiana, at Bloomington, it was sunny, with a temperature of 84. It was mostly sunny, with a temperature of 84 at Fort Wayne, 82 at Lafayette, 83 at Terre Haute, and 86 at Evansville. Just outside Indiana, skies ranged from mostly sunny to partly sunny. It was 86 at Chicago, 84 at Champaign, and 82 at Dayton. St. Louis reported 85, Cincinnati reported 83, and Louisville reported 87. Once again, at Indianapolis it was 83 degrees with mostly sunny skies. This is NOAA All Hazards Radio KEC 74 in Indianapolis. And now a look at your forecast for Indianapolis and central Indiana. Tonight, partly cloudy late this afternoon, then clearing. Lows in the mid-60s. South winds 10 to 15 miles an hour with gusts up to 25 miles an hour. For Monday, partly cloudy through early afternoon, then mostly cloudy with showers likely with a chance of thunderstorms late in the afternoon. Highs in the mid-80s. South winds 10 to 15 miles an hour with gusts up to 30 miles an hour. Chance of rain 70%. Monday night, partly cloudy. A chance of showers with a slight chance of thunderstorms through the late overnight. Lows in the upper 60s. South winds 10 to 15 miles an hour with gusts up to 25 miles an hour. Chance of rain 50%. For Tuesday, showers with a chance of thunderstorms late in the afternoon. Highs in the mid-80s. Southwest winds 15 to 20 miles an hour with gusts up to 30 miles an hour. Chance of rain 90%. Once again, the forecast for tonight. Partly cloudy late this afternoon, then clearing. Lows in the mid-60s. South winds 10 to 15 miles an hour with gusts up to 25 miles an hour. Taking a look at the 3 through 7 day forecast for Indianapolis and central Indiana. Tuesday night, mostly cloudy. Showers with a chance of thunderstorms through the late overnight, then a chance of

showers with a slight chance of thunderstorms toward daybreak. Lows in the lower 60s. West winds 5 to 10 miles an hour, becoming northwest toward daybreak. Gusts up to 20 miles an hour. Chance of rain 90%. For Wednesday through Thursday, partly cloudy. Highs around 70. Lows in the upper 40s. Thursday night, partly cloudy. A slight chance of showers toward daybreak. Lows in the lower 50s. Chance of rain 20%. For Friday, mostly cloudy. A slight chance of showers through early afternoon, then a chance of showers late in the afternoon. Highs in the mid-70s. Chance of rain 40%. Friday night, a slight chance of thunderstorms through the late overnight. Mostly cloudy with a chance of showers. Lows around 60. Chance of rain 40%. For Saturday, partly cloudy with a chance of showers. A slight chance of thunderstorms late in the afternoon. Highs in the upper 70s. Chance of rain 40%. Saturday night. A slight chance of thunderstorms through the late overnight. Partly cloudy with a chance of showers. Lows in the lower 60s. Chance of rain 30%. For Sunday. Partly cloudy with a chance of showers. A chance of thunderstorms late in the afternoon. Highs in the mid-80s. Chance of rain 30%. The current time is 4:24 p.m. Eastern Daylight Time. The 8 to 14 day outlook for Monday, May 25th through Sunday, May 31st, calls for temperatures to be above normal and precipitation to be near normal. Normal highs for the period are around 75 degrees, and normal lows are between 55 and 60. The normal precipitation total for the 7 days is around 1.10 inches. The ultraviolet index for Indianapolis on Monday will be 4. The Environmental Protection Agency categorizes an index of 4 as moderate exposure to ultraviolet radiation. At 4 p.m. at Indianapolis, it was mostly sunny. The temperature was 83 degrees, the dew point 62, and the relative humidity 49%. The wind was south at 20 miles an hour, gusting to 26. The barometric pressure was 29.98 inches and falling. Around central Indiana, it was sunny, with a temperature of 85 at Muncie and 83 at Shelbyville. It was mostly sunny, with a temperature of 83 at Zionsville and 82 at Eagle Creek Air Park. Elsewhere across Indiana, at Bloomington, it was sunny, with a temperature of 84. It was mostly sunny, with a temperature of 84 at Fort Wayne, 82 at Lafayette, 83 at Terre Haute, and 86 at Evansville. Just outside Indiana, skies ranged from mostly sunny to partly sunny. It was 86 at Chicago, 84 at Champaign, and 82 at Dayton. St. Louis reported 85, Cincinnati reported 83, and Louisville reported 87. Once again, at Indianapolis it was 83 degrees with mostly sunny skies. This is NOAA All Hazards Radio KEC 74 in Indianapolis. And now a look at your forecast for Indianapolis and central Indiana. Tonight, partly cloudy late this afternoon, then clearing. Lows in the mid-60s. South winds 10 to 15 miles an hour with gusts up to 25 miles an hour. For Monday, partly cloudy through early afternoon, then mostly cloudy with showers likely with a chance of thunderstorms late in the afternoon. Highs in the mid-80s. South winds 10 to 15 miles an hour with gusts up to 30 miles an hour. Chance of rain 70%. Monday night. Partly cloudy. A chance of showers with a slight chance of thunderstorms through the late overnight. Lows in the upper 60s. South winds 10 to 15 miles an hour with gusts up to 25 miles an hour. Chance of rain 50%. For Tuesday, showers with a chance of thunderstorms late in the afternoon. Highs in the mid-80s. Southwest winds 15 to 20 miles an hour with gusts up to 30 miles an hour. Chance of rain 90%. Once again, the forecast for tonight. Partly cloudy late this afternoon, then clearing. Lows in the mid-60s. South winds 10 to 15 miles an hour with gusts up to 25 miles an hour.

Now here is the hazardous weather outlook for central Indiana. For the period through tonight, no hazardous weather is expected today or tonight. And now the extended outlook for the period Monday through Saturday. Well above normal temperatures in the 80s combined with higher humidity will lead to heat indices in the upper 80s and lower 90s Monday and Tuesday afternoons. Additional thunderstorms are expected at times Monday afternoon through early Wednesday. Scattered severe storms will be possible Monday afternoon and again Tuesday afternoon and evening. Damaging winds and large hail will be the primary threats. Localized flooding will also be possible, especially late Tuesday into Tuesday night. Spotter information statement. Spotter activation may be needed Monday and Tuesday. Spotters are encouraged to continue monitoring the forecast. Taking a look at the 3-7 day forecast for Indianapolis and central Indiana. Tuesday night. Mostly cloudy. Showers with a chance of thunderstorms through the late overnight, then a chance of showers with a slight chance of thunderstorms toward daybreak. Lows in the lower 60s. West winds 5 to 10 miles an hour, becoming northwest toward daybreak. Gusts up to 20 miles an hour. Chance of rain 90%. For Wednesday through Thursday, partly cloudy. Highs around 70. Lows in the upper 40s. Thursday night, partly cloudy. A slight chance of showers toward daybreak. Lows in the lower 50s. Chance of rain 20%. For Friday, mostly cloudy. A slight chance of showers through early afternoon, then a chance of showers late in the afternoon. Highs in the mid-70s. Chance of rain 40%. Friday night, a slight chance of thunderstorms through the late overnight. Mostly cloudy with a chance of showers. Lows around 60. Chance of rain 40%. For Saturday, partly cloudy with a chance of showers. A slight chance of thunderstorms late in the afternoon. Highs in the upper 70s. Chance of rain 40%. Saturday night. A slight chance of thunderstorms through the late overnight. Partly cloudy with a chance of showers. Lows in the lower 60s. Chance of rain 30%. For Sunday. Partly cloudy with a chance of showers. A chance of thunderstorms late in the afternoon. Highs in the mid-80s. Chance of rain 30%. The 8-14 day outlook for Monday, May 25th through Sunday, May 31st, calls for temperatures to be above normal and precipitation to be near normal. Normal highs for the period are around 75 degrees, and normal lows are between 55 and 60. The normal precipitation total for the 7 days is around 1.10 inches. The ultraviolet index for Indianapolis on Monday will be 4. The Environmental Protection Agency categorizes an index of 4 as moderate exposure to ultraviolet radiation. At 4 p.m. at Indianapolis, it was mostly sunny. The temperature was 83 degrees, the dew point 62, and the relative humidity 49%. The wind was south at 20 miles an hour, gusting to 26. The barometric pressure was 29.98 inches and falling. Around central Indiana, it was sunny, with a temperature of 85 at Muncie and 83 at Shelbyville. It was mostly sunny, with a temperature of 83 at Zionsville and 82 at Eagle Creek Air Park. Elsewhere across Indiana, at Bloomington, it was sunny, with a temperature of 84. It was mostly sunny, with a temperature of 84 at Fort Wayne, 82 at Lafayette, 83 at Terre Haute, and 86 at Evansville. Just outside Indiana, skies ranged from mostly sunny to partly sunny. It was 86 at Chicago, 84 at Champaign, and 82 at Dayton. St. Louis reported 85, Cincinnati reported 83, and Louisville reported 87. Once again, at Indianapolis it was 83 degrees with mostly sunny skies. This is NOAA All Hazards Radio KEC 74 in Indianapolis. And now a look at your forecast for Indianapolis and central Indiana. Tonight, partly cloudy late this afternoon, then clearing. Lows in the mid-60s. South winds 10 to 15 miles an hour with gusts up to 25 miles an hour. For Monday, partly cloudy through early afternoon, then mostly cloudy with

90%. Once again, the forecast for tonight. Partly cloudy late this afternoon, then clearing. Lows in the mid-60s. South winds 10 to 15 miles an hour with gusts up to 25 miles an hour. Taking a look at the 3 through 7 day forecast for Indianapolis and central Indiana. Tuesday night. Mostly cloudy. Showers with a chance of thunderstorms through the late overnight, then a chance of showers with a slight chance of thunderstorms toward daybreak. Lows in the lower 60s. West winds 5 to 10 miles an hour, becoming northwest toward daybreak. Gusts up to 20 miles an hour. Chance of rain 90%. For Wednesday through Thursday, partly cloudy. Highs around 70. Lows in the upper 40s. Thursday night, partly cloudy. A slight chance of showers toward daybreak. Lows in the lower 50s. Chance of rain 20%. For Friday, mostly cloudy. A slight chance of showers through early afternoon, then a chance of showers late in the afternoon. Highs in the mid-70s. Chance of rain 40%. Friday night, a slight chance of thunderstorms through the late overnight. Mostly cloudy with a chance of showers. Lows around 60. Chance of rain 40%. For Saturday, partly cloudy with a chance of showers. A slight chance of thunderstorms late in the afternoon. Highs in the upper 70s. Chance of rain 40%. Saturday night, a slight chance of thunderstorms through the late overnight. Partly cloudy with a chance of showers. Lows in the lower 60s. Chance of rain 30%. For Sunday, partly cloudy with a chance of showers. A chance of thunderstorms late in the afternoon. Highs in the mid-80s. Chance of rain 30%. The 8 to 14 day outlook for Monday, May 25th through Sunday, May 31st, calls for temperatures to be above normal and precipitation to be near normal. Normal highs for the period are around 75 degrees, and normal lows are between 55 and 60. The normal precipitation total for the 7 days is around 1.10 inches. The ultraviolet index for Indianapolis on Monday will be 4. The Environmental Protection Agency categorizes an index of 4 as moderate exposure to ultraviolet radiation. At 4 p.m. at Indianapolis, it was mostly sunny. The temperature was 83 degrees, the dew point 62, and the relative humidity 49%. The wind was south at 20 miles an hour, gusting to 26. The barometric pressure was 29.98 inches and falling. Around central Indiana, it was sunny, with a temperature of 85 at Muncie and 83 at Shelbyville. It was mostly sunny, with a temperature of 83 at Zionsville and 82 at Eagle Creek Air Park. Elsewhere across Indiana, at Bloomington, it was sunny, with a temperature of 84. It was mostly sunny, with a temperature of 84 at Fort Wayne, 82 at Lafayette, 83 at Terre Haute, and 86 at Evansville. Just outside Indiana, skies ranged from mostly sunny to partly sunny. It was 86 at Chicago, 84 at Champaign, and 82 at Dayton. St. Louis reported 85, Cincinnati reported 83, and Louisville reported 87. Once again, at Indianapolis it was 83 degrees with mostly sunny skies. This is NOAA All Hazards Radio KEC 74 in Indianapolis. And now a look at your forecast for Indianapolis and central Indiana. Tonight, partly cloudy late this afternoon, then clearing. Lows in the mid-60s. South winds 10 to 15 miles an hour with gusts up to 25 miles an hour. For Monday, partly cloudy through early afternoon, then mostly cloudy with showers likely with a chance of thunderstorms late in the afternoon. Highs in the mid-80s. South winds 10 to 15 miles an hour with gusts up to 30 miles an hour. Chance of rain 70%. Monday night, partly cloudy. A chance of showers with a slight chance of thunderstorms through the late overnight. Lows in the upper 60s. South winds 10 to 15 miles an hour with gusts up to 25 miles an hour. Chance of rain 50%. For Tuesday, showers with a chance of thunderstorms late in the afternoon.

Highs in the mid-80s. Southwest winds 15 to 20 miles an hour with gusts up to 30 miles an hour. Chance of rain 90%. Once again, the forecast for tonight. Partly cloudy late this afternoon, then clearing. Lows in the mid-60s. South winds 10 to 15 miles an hour with gusts up to 25 miles an hour. The current time is 4:38 p.m. Eastern Daylight Time. Taking a look at the 3-through-7-day forecast for Indianapolis and central Indiana. Tuesday night. Mostly cloudy. Showers with a chance of thunderstorms through the late overnight, then a chance of showers with a slight chance of thunderstorms toward daybreak. Lows in the lower 60s. West winds 5 to 10 miles an hour, becoming northwest toward daybreak. Gusts up to 20 miles an hour. Chance of rain 90%. For Wednesday through Thursday, partly cloudy. Highs around 70. Lows in the upper 40s. Thursday night, partly cloudy. A slight chance of showers toward daybreak. Lows in the lower 50s. Chance of rain 20%. For Friday, mostly cloudy. A slight chance of showers through early afternoon, then a chance of showers late in the afternoon. Highs in the mid-70s. Chance of rain 40%. Friday night, a slight chance of thunderstorms through the late overnight. Mostly cloudy with a chance of showers. Lows around 60. Chance of rain 40%. For Saturday, partly cloudy with a chance of showers. A slight chance of thunderstorms late in the afternoon. Highs in the upper 70s. Chance of rain 40%. Saturday night, a slight chance of thunderstorms through the late overnight. Partly cloudy with a chance of showers. Lows in the lower 60s. Chance of rain 30%. For Sunday, partly cloudy with a chance of showers. A chance of thunderstorms late in the afternoon. Highs in the mid-80s. Chance of rain 30%. The 8 to 14 day outlook for Monday, May 25th through Sunday, May 31st, calls for temperatures to be above normal and precipitation to be near normal. Normal highs for the period are around 75 degrees, and normal lows are between 55 and 60. The normal precipitation total for the 7 days is around 1.10 inches. The ultraviolet index for Indianapolis on Monday will be 4. The Environmental Protection Agency categorizes an index of 4 as moderate exposure to ultraviolet radiation. At 4 p.m. at Indianapolis, it was mostly sunny. The temperature was 83 degrees, the dew point 62, and the relative humidity 49%. The wind was south at 20 miles an hour, gusting to 26. The barometric pressure was 29.98 inches and falling. Around central Indiana, it was sunny, with a temperature of 85 at Muncie and 83 at Shelbyville. It was mostly sunny, with a temperature of 83 at Zionsville and 82 at Eagle Creek Air Park. Elsewhere across Indiana, at Bloomington, it was sunny, with a temperature of 84. It was mostly sunny, with a temperature of 84 at Fort Wayne, 82 at Lafayette, 83 at Terre Haute, and 86 at Evansville. Just outside Indiana, skies ranged from mostly sunny to partly sunny. It was 86 at Chicago, 84 at Champaign, and 82 at Dayton. St. Louis reported 85, Cincinnati reported 83, and Louisville reported 87. Once again, at Indianapolis it was 83 degrees with mostly sunny skies. This is NOAA All Hazards Radio KEC 74 in Indianapolis. And now a look at your forecast for Indianapolis and central Indiana. Tonight, partly cloudy late this afternoon, then clearing. Lows in the mid-60s. South winds 10 to 15 miles an hour with gusts up to 25 miles an hour. For Monday, partly cloudy through early afternoon, then mostly cloudy with showers likely with a chance of thunderstorms late in the afternoon. Highs in the mid-80s. South winds 10 to 15 miles an hour with gusts up to 30 miles an hour. Chance of rain 70%. Monday night, partly cloudy. A chance of showers with a slight chance of thunderstorms through the late overnight. Lows in the upper 60s.

south winds 10 to 15 miles an hour with gusts up to 25 miles an hour. Chance of rain 50%. For Tuesday, showers with a chance of thunderstorms late in the afternoon. Highs in the mid-80s. Southwest winds 15 to 20 miles an hour with gusts up to 30 miles an hour. Chance of rain 90%. Once again, the forecast for tonight. Partly cloudy late this afternoon, then clearing. Lows in the mid-60s. South winds 10 to 15 miles an hour with gusts up to 25 miles an hour. Taking a look at the 3 through 7 day forecast for Indianapolis and central Indiana. Tuesday night. Mostly cloudy. Showers with a chance of thunderstorms through the late overnight, then a chance of showers with a slight chance of thunderstorms toward daybreak. Lows in the lower 60s. West winds 5 to 10 miles an hour, becoming northwest toward daybreak. Gusts up to 20 miles an hour. Chance of rain 90%. For Wednesday through Thursday, partly cloudy. Highs around 70. Lows in the upper 40s. Thursday night, partly cloudy. A slight chance of showers toward daybreak. Lows in the lower 50s. Chance of rain 20%. For Friday, mostly cloudy. A slight chance of showers through early afternoon, then a chance of showers late in the afternoon. Highs in the mid-70s. Chance of rain 40%. Friday night, a slight chance of thunderstorms through the late overnight. Mostly cloudy with a chance of showers. Lows around 60. Chance of rain 40%. For Saturday, partly cloudy with a chance of showers. A slight chance of thunderstorms late in the afternoon. Highs in the upper 70s. Chance of rain 40%. Saturday night, a slight chance of thunderstorms through the late overnight. Partly cloudy with a chance of showers. Lows in the lower 60s. Chance of rain 30%. For Sunday, partly cloudy with a chance of showers. A chance of thunderstorms late in the afternoon. Highs in the mid-80s. Chance of rain 30%. The 8 to 14 day outlook for Monday, May 25th through Sunday, May 31st, calls for temperatures to be above normal and precipitation to be near normal. Normal highs for the period are around 75 degrees, and normal lows are between 55 and 60. The normal precipitation total for the 7 days is around 1.10 inches. The ultraviolet index for Indianapolis on Monday will be 4. The Environmental Protection Agency categorizes an index of 4 as moderate exposure to ultraviolet radiation. At 4 p.m. at Indianapolis, it was mostly sunny. The temperature was 83 degrees, the dew point 62, and the relative humidity 49%. The wind was south at 20 miles an hour, gusting to 26. The barometric pressure was 29.98 inches and falling. Around central Indiana, it was sunny, with a temperature of 85 at Muncie and 83 at Shelbyville. It was mostly sunny, with a temperature of 83 at Zionsville and 82 at Eagle Creek Air Park. Elsewhere across Indiana, at Bloomington, it was sunny, with a temperature of 84. It was mostly sunny, with a temperature of 84 at Fort Wayne, 82 at Lafayette, 83 at Terre Haute, and 86 at Evansville. Just outside Indiana, skies ranged from mostly sunny to partly sunny. It was 86 at Chicago, 84 at Champaign, and 82 at Dayton. St. Louis reported 85, Cincinnati reported 83, and Louisville reported 87. Once again, at Indianapolis it was 83 degrees with mostly sunny skies. Now here is the hazardous weather outlook for central Indiana. For the period through tonight, no hazardous weather is expected today or tonight. And now the extended outlook for the period Monday through Saturday. Well above normal temperatures in the 80s combined with higher humidity will lead to heat indices in the upper 80s and lower 90s Monday and Tuesday afternoons. Additional thunderstorms are expected at times Monday afternoon through early Wednesday. Scattered severe storms will be possible Monday afternoon and again Tuesday afternoon and evening. Damaging winds and large hail will be the primary threats. Localized flooding will also be possible, especially late Tuesday into Tuesday night.

Spotter information statement. Spotter activation may be needed Monday and Tuesday. Spotters are encouraged to continue monitoring the forecast. This is NOAA All Hazards Radio KEC 74 in Indianapolis. And now a look at your forecast for Indianapolis and central Indiana. Tonight, partly cloudy late this afternoon, then clearing. Lows in the mid-60s. South winds 10 to 15 miles an hour with gusts up to 25 miles an hour. For Monday, partly cloudy through early afternoon, then mostly cloudy with showers likely with a chance of thunderstorms late in the afternoon. Highs in the mid-80s. South winds 10 to 15 miles an hour with gusts up to 30 miles an hour. Chance of rain 70%. Monday night, partly cloudy. A chance of showers with a slight chance of thunderstorms through the late overnight. Lows in the upper 60s. South winds 10 to 15 miles an hour with gusts up to 25 miles an hour. Chance of rain 50%. For Tuesday, showers with a chance of thunderstorms late in the afternoon. Highs in the mid-80s. Southwest winds 15 to 20 miles an hour with gusts up to 30 miles an hour. Chance of rain 90%. Once again, the forecast for tonight. Partly cloudy late this afternoon, then clearing. Lows in the mid-60s. South winds 10 to 15 miles an hour with gusts up to 25 miles an hour. Taking a look at the 3 through 7 day forecast for Indianapolis and central Indiana. Tuesday night, mostly cloudy. Showers with a chance of thunderstorms through the late overnight, then a chance of showers with a slight chance of thunderstorms toward daybreak. Lows in the lower 60s. West winds 5 to 10 miles an hour, becoming northwest toward daybreak. Gusts up to 20 miles an hour. Chance of rain 90%. For Wednesday through Thursday, partly cloudy. Highs around 70. Lows in the upper 40s. Thursday night, partly cloudy. A slight chance of showers toward daybreak. Lows in the lower 50s. Chance of rain 20%. For Friday, mostly cloudy. A slight chance of showers through early afternoon, then a chance of showers late in the afternoon. Highs in the mid-70s. Chance of rain 40%. Friday night, a slight chance of thunderstorms through the late overnight. Mostly cloudy with a chance of showers. Lows around 60. Chance of rain 40%. For Saturday, partly cloudy with a chance of showers. A slight chance of thunderstorms late in the afternoon. Highs in the upper 70s. Chance of rain 40%. Saturday night, a slight chance of thunderstorms through the late overnight. Partly cloudy with a chance of showers. Lows in the lower 60s. Chance of rain 30%. For Sunday, partly cloudy with a chance of showers. A chance of thunderstorms late in the afternoon. Highs in the mid-80s. Chance of rain 30%. The 8 to 14 day outlook for Monday, May 25th through Sunday, May 31st, calls for temperatures to be above normal and precipitation to be near normal. Normal highs for the period are around 75 degrees, and normal lows are between 55 and 60. The normal precipitation total for the 7 days is around 1.10 inches. The ultraviolet index for Indianapolis on Monday will be 4. The Environmental Protection Agency categorizes an index of 4 as moderate exposure to ultraviolet radiation. At 4 p.m. at Indianapolis, it was mostly sunny. The temperature was 83 degrees, the dew point 62, and the relative humidity 49%. The wind was south at 20 miles an hour, gusting to 26. The barometric pressure was 29.98 inches and falling. Around central Indiana, it was sunny, with a temperature of 85 at Muncie and 83 at Shelbyville. It was mostly sunny, with a temperature of 83 at Zionsville and 82 at Eagle Creek Air Park. Elsewhere across Indiana, at Bloomington, it was sunny, with a temperature of 84. It was mostly sunny, with a temperature of 84 at Fort Wayne, 82 at Lafayette, 83 at Terre Haute, and 86 at Evansville. Just outside Indiana, skies ranged from mostly sunny to partly

sunny. It was 86 at Chicago, 84 at Champaign, and 82 at Dayton. St. Louis reported 85, Cincinnati reported 83, and Louisville reported 87. Once again, at Indianapolis it was 83 degrees with mostly sunny skies. The current time is 4:53 p.m. Eastern Daylight Time. This is NOAA All Hazards Radio KEC 74 in Indianapolis. And now a look at your forecast for Indianapolis and central Indiana. Tonight, partly cloudy late this afternoon, then clearing. Lows in the mid-60s. South winds 10 to 15 miles an hour with gusts up to 25 miles an hour. For Monday, partly cloudy through early afternoon, then mostly cloudy with showers likely with a chance of thunderstorms late in the afternoon. Highs in the mid-80s. South winds 10 to 15 miles an hour with gusts up to 30 miles an hour. Chance of rain 70%. Monday night, partly cloudy. A chance of showers with a slight chance of thunderstorms through the late overnight. Lows in the upper 60s. South winds 10 to 15 miles an hour with gusts up to 25 miles an hour. Chance of rain 50%. For Tuesday, showers with a chance of thunderstorms late in the afternoon. Highs in the mid-80s. Southwest winds 15 to 20 miles an hour with gusts up to 30 miles an hour. Chance of rain 90%. Once again, the forecast for tonight. Partly cloudy late this afternoon, then clearing. Lows in the mid-60s. South winds 10 to 15 miles an hour with gusts up to 25 miles an hour. Taking a look at the 3 through 7 day forecast for Indianapolis and central Indiana. Tuesday night, mostly cloudy. Showers with a chance of thunderstorms through the late overnight, then a chance of showers with a slight chance of thunderstorms toward daybreak. Lows in the lower 60s. West winds 5 to 10 miles an hour, becoming northwest toward daybreak. Gusts up to 20 miles an hour. Chance of rain 90%. For Wednesday through Thursday, partly cloudy. Highs around 70. Lows in the upper 40s. Thursday night, partly cloudy. A slight chance of showers toward daybreak. Lows in the lower 50s. Chance of rain 20%. For Friday, mostly cloudy. A slight chance of showers through early afternoon, then a chance of showers late in the afternoon. Highs in the mid-70s. Chance of rain 40%. Friday night, a slight chance of thunderstorms through the late overnight. Mostly cloudy with a chance of showers. Lows around 60. Chance of rain 40%. For Saturday, partly cloudy with a chance of showers. A slight chance of thunderstorms late in the afternoon. Highs in the upper 70s. Chance of rain 40%. Saturday night, a slight chance of thunderstorms through the late overnight. Partly cloudy with a chance of showers. Lows in the lower 60s. Chance of rain 30%. For Sunday, partly cloudy with a chance of showers. A chance of thunderstorms late in the afternoon. Highs in the mid-80s. Chance of rain 30%. The 8 to 14 day outlook for Monday, May 25th through Sunday, May 31st, calls for temperatures to be above normal and precipitation to be near normal. Normal highs for the period are around 75 degrees, and normal lows are between 55 and 60. The normal precipitation total for the 7 days is around 1.10 inches. The ultraviolet index for Indianapolis on Monday will be 4. The Environmental Protection Agency categorizes an index of 4 as moderate exposure to ultraviolet radiation. At 4 p.m. at Indianapolis, it was mostly sunny. The temperature was 83 degrees, the dew point 62, and the relative humidity 49%. The wind was south at 20 miles an hour, gusting to 26. The barometric pressure was 29.98 inches and falling. Around central Indiana, it was sunny, with a temperature of 85 at Muncie and 83 at Shelbyville. It was mostly sunny, with a temperature of 83 at Zionsville and 82 at Eagle Creek Air Park. Elsewhere across Indiana, at Bloomington, it was sunny, with a temperature of 84.

It was mostly sunny, with a temperature of 84 at Fort Wayne, 82 at Lafayette, 83 at Terre Haute, and 86 at Evansville. Just outside Indiana, skies ranged from mostly sunny to partly sunny. It was 86 at Chicago, 84 at Champaign, and 82 at Dayton. St. Louis reported 85, Cincinnati reported 83, and Louisville reported 87. Once again, at Indianapolis it was 83 degrees with mostly sunny skies. This is NOAA All Hazards Radio KEC 74 in Indianapolis. And now a look at your forecast for Indianapolis and central Indiana. Tonight, partly cloudy late this afternoon, then clearing. Lows in the mid-60s. South winds 10 to 15 miles an hour with gusts up to 25 miles an hour. For Monday, partly cloudy through early afternoon, then mostly cloudy with showers likely with a chance of thunderstorms late in the afternoon. Highs in the mid-80s. South winds 10 to 15 miles an hour with gusts up to 30 miles an hour. Chance of rain 70%. Monday night, partly cloudy. A chance of showers with a slight chance of thunderstorms through the late overnight. Lows in the upper 60s. South winds 10 to 15 miles an hour with gusts up to 25 miles an hour. Chance of rain 50%. For Tuesday, showers with a chance of thunderstorms late in the afternoon. Highs in the mid-80s. Southwest winds 15 to 20 miles an hour with gusts up to 30 miles an hour. Chance of rain 90%. Once again, the forecast for tonight. Partly cloudy late this afternoon, then clearing. Lows in the mid-60s. South winds 10 to 15 miles an hour with gusts up to 25 miles an hour. Taking a look at the 3 through 7 day forecast for Indianapolis and central Indiana. Tuesday night, mostly cloudy. Showers with a chance of thunderstorms through the late overnight, then a chance of showers with a slight chance of thunderstorms toward daybreak. Lows in the lower 60s. West winds 5 to 10 miles an hour, becoming northwest toward daybreak. Gusts up to 20 miles an hour. Chance of rain 90%. For Wednesday through Thursday, partly cloudy. Highs around 70. Lows in the upper 40s. Thursday night, partly cloudy. A slight chance of showers toward daybreak. Lows in the lower 50s. Chance of rain 20%. For Friday, mostly cloudy. A slight chance of showers through early afternoon, then a chance of showers late in the afternoon. Highs in the mid-70s. Chance of rain 40%. Friday night, a slight chance of thunderstorms through the late overnight. Mostly cloudy with a chance of showers. Lows around 60. Chance of rain 40%. For Saturday, partly cloudy with a chance of showers. A slight chance of thunderstorms late in the afternoon. Highs in the upper 70s. Chance of rain 40%. Saturday night, a slight chance of thunderstorms through the late overnight. Partly cloudy with a chance of showers. Lows in the lower 60s. Chance of rain 30%. For Sunday, partly cloudy with a chance of showers. A chance of thunderstorms late in the afternoon. Highs in the mid-80s. Chance of rain 30%. The 8 to 14 day outlook for Monday, May 25th through Sunday, May 31st, calls for temperatures to be above normal and precipitation to be near normal. Normal highs for the period are around 75 degrees, and normal lows are between 55 and 60. The normal precipitation total for the 7 days is around 1.10 inches. The ultraviolet index for Indianapolis on Monday will be 4. The Environmental Protection Agency categorizes an index of 4 as moderate exposure to ultraviolet radiation. At 4 p.m., at Indianapolis, it was mostly sunny. The temperature was 83 degrees, the dew point 62, and the relative humidity 49%. The wind was south at 20 miles an hour, gusting to 26. The barometric pressure was 29.98 inches and falling. Around central Indiana, it was sunny, with a temperature of 85 at Muncie and 83 at Shelbyville. It was mostly sunny, with a temperature of 83 at Zionsville.

Hill, and 82 at Eagle Creek Air Park. Elsewhere across Indiana, at Bloomington, it was sunny, with a temperature of 84. It was mostly sunny, with a temperature of 84 at Fort Wayne, 82 at Lafayette, 83 at Terre Haute, and 86 at Evansville. Just outside Indiana, skies ranged from mostly sunny to partly sunny. It was 86 at Chicago, 84 at Champaign, and 82 at Dayton. St. Louis reported 85, Cincinnati reported 83, and Louisville reported 87. Once again, at Indianapolis it was 83 degrees with mostly sunny skies. This is NOAA All Hazards Radio KEC 74 in Indianapolis. And now a look at your forecast for Indianapolis and central Indiana. Tonight, partly cloudy late this afternoon, then clearing. Lows in the mid-60s. South winds 10 to 15 miles an hour with gusts up to 25 miles an hour. For Monday, partly cloudy through early afternoon, then mostly cloudy with showers likely with a chance of thunderstorms late in the afternoon. Highs in the mid-80s. South winds 10 to 15 miles an hour with gusts up to 30 miles an hour. Chance of rain 70%. Monday night, partly cloudy. A chance of showers with a slight chance of thunderstorms through the late overnight. Lows in the upper 60s. South winds 10 to 15 miles an hour with gusts up to 25 miles an hour. Chance of rain 50%. For Tuesday, showers with a chance of thunderstorms late in the afternoon. Highs in the mid-80s. Southwest winds 15 to 20 miles an hour with gusts up to 30 miles an hour. Chance of rain 90%. Once again, the forecast for tonight. Partly cloudy late this afternoon, then clearing. Lows in the mid-60s. South winds 10 to 15 miles an hour with gusts up to 25 miles an hour. Taking a look at the 3 through 7 day forecast for Indianapolis and central Indiana. Tuesday night, mostly cloudy. Showers with a chance of thunderstorms through the late overnight, then a chance of showers with a slight chance of thunderstorms toward daybreak. Lows in the lower 60s. West winds 5 to 10 miles an hour, becoming northwest toward daybreak. Gusts up to 20 miles an hour. Chance of rain 90%. For Wednesday through Thursday, partly cloudy. Highs around 70. Lows in the upper 40s. Thursday night, partly cloudy. A slight chance of showers toward daybreak. Lows in the lower 50s. Chance of rain 20%. For Friday, mostly cloudy. A slight chance of showers through early afternoon, then a chance of showers late in the afternoon. Highs in the mid-70s. Chance of rain 40%. Friday night, a slight chance of thunderstorms through the late overnight. Mostly cloudy with a chance of showers. Lows around 60. Chance of rain 40%. For Saturday, partly cloudy with a chance of showers. A slight chance of thunderstorms late in the afternoon. Highs in the upper 70s. Chance of rain 40%. Saturday night, a slight chance of thunderstorms through the late overnight. Partly cloudy with a chance of showers. Lows in the lower 60s. Chance of rain 30%. For Sunday, partly cloudy with a chance of showers. A chance of thunderstorms late in the afternoon. Highs in the mid-80s. Chance of rain 30%. Now here is the hazardous weather outlook for central Indiana. For the period through tonight, no hazardous weather is expected today or tonight. And now the extended outlook for the period Monday through Saturday. Well above normal temperatures in the 80s combined with higher humidity will lead to heat indices in the upper 80s and lower 90s Monday and Tuesday afternoons. Additional thunderstorms are expected at times Monday afternoon through early Wednesday. Scattered severe storms will be possible Monday afternoon and again Tuesday afternoon and evening. Damaging winds and large hail will be the primary threats. Localized flooding will also be possible, especially late Tuesday into Tuesday night. Spotter information statement. Spotter activation may be needed Monday and Tuesday. Spotters are encouraged to continue monitoring the forecast. The current time is 5:08 p.m. Eastern Daylight Time.

the 8 to 14 day outlook for Monday, May 25th through Sunday, May 31st calls for temperatures to be above normal and precipitation to be near normal. Normal highs for the period are around 75 degrees, and normal lows are between 55 and 60. The normal precipitation total for the 7 days is around 1.10 inches. The ultraviolet index for Indianapolis on Monday will be 4. The Environmental Protection Agency categorizes an index of 4 as moderate exposure to ultraviolet radiation. At 4 p.m., at Indianapolis, it was mostly sunny. The temperature was 83 degrees, the dew point 62, and the relative humidity 49%. The wind was south at 20 miles an hour, gusting to 26. The barometric pressure was 29.98 inches and falling. Around central Indiana, it was sunny, with a temperature of 85 at Muncie and 83 at Shelbyville. It was mostly sunny, with a temperature of 83 at Zionsville and 82 at Eagle Creek Air Park. Elsewhere across Indiana, at Bloomington, it was sunny, with a temperature of 84. It was mostly sunny, with a temperature of 84 at Fort Wayne, 82 at Lafayette, 83 at Terre Haute, and 86 at Evansville. Just outside Indiana, skies ranged from mostly sunny to partly sunny. It was 86 at Chicago, 84 at Champaign, and 82 at Dayton. St. Louis reported 85, Cincinnati reported 83, and Louisville reported 87. Once again, at Indianapolis it was 83 degrees with mostly sunny skies. This is NOAA All Hazards Radio KEC 74 in Indianapolis. And now a look at your forecast for Indianapolis and central Indiana. Tonight, partly cloudy late this afternoon, then clearing. Lows in the mid-60s. South winds 10 to 15 miles an hour with gusts up to 25 miles an hour. For Monday, partly cloudy through early afternoon, then mostly cloudy with showers likely with a chance of thunderstorms late in the afternoon. Highs in the mid-80s. South winds 10 to 15 miles an hour with gusts up to 30 miles an hour. Chance of rain 70%. Monday night, partly cloudy. A chance of showers with a slight chance of thunderstorms through the late overnight. Lows in the upper 60s. South winds 10 to 15 miles an hour with gusts up to 25 miles an hour. Chance of rain 50%. For Tuesday, showers with a chance of thunderstorms late in the afternoon. Highs in the mid-80s. Southwest winds 15 to 20 miles an hour with gusts up to 30 miles an hour. Chance of rain 90%. Once again, the forecast for tonight. Partly cloudy late this afternoon, then clearing. Lows in the mid-60s. South winds 10 to 15 miles an hour with gusts up to 25 miles an hour. Taking a look at the 3 through 7 day forecast for Indianapolis and central Indiana. Tuesday night, mostly cloudy. Showers with a chance of thunderstorms through the late overnight, then a chance of showers with a slight chance of thunderstorms toward daybreak. Lows in the lower 60s. West winds 5 to 10 miles an hour, becoming northwest toward daybreak. Gusts up to 20 miles an hour. Chance of rain 90%. For Wednesday through Thursday, partly cloudy. Highs around 70. Lows in the upper 40s. Thursday night, partly cloudy. A slight chance of showers toward daybreak. Lows in the lower 50s. Chance of rain 20%. For Friday, mostly cloudy. A slight chance of showers through early afternoon, then a chance of showers late in the afternoon. Highs in the mid-70s. Chance of rain 40%. Friday night, a slight chance of thunderstorms through the late overnight. Mostly cloudy with a chance of showers. Lows around 60. Chance of rain 40%. For Saturday, partly cloudy with a chance of showers. A slight chance of thunderstorms late in the afternoon. Highs in the upper 70s. Chance of rain 40%. Saturday night, a slight chance of thunderstorms through the late overnight. Partly cloudy with a chance of showers. Lows in the lower 60s. Chance of rain 30%. For Sunday, partly cloudy with

chance of thunderstorms late in the afternoon. Highs in the mid-80s. Chance of rain 30%. The 8 to 14 day outlook for Monday, May 25th through Sunday, May 31st calls for temperatures to be above normal and precipitation to be near normal. Normal highs for the period are around 75 degrees and normal lows are between 55 and 60. The normal precipitation total for the 7 days is around 1.10 inches. The ultraviolet index for Indianapolis on Monday will be 4. The Environmental Protection Agency categorizes an index of 4 as moderate exposure to ultraviolet radiation. At 5 p.m., at Indianapolis, it was mostly sunny. The temperature was 83 degrees, the dew point 59, and the relative humidity 44%. The wind was south at 21 miles an hour, gusting to 28. The barometric pressure was 29.96 inches and falling. Around central Indiana, it was sunny, with a temperature of 83 at Anderson, 85 at Muncie, 83 at Zionsville, 83 at Eagle Creek Airpark, and 84 at Shelbyville. Elsewhere across Indiana, it was sunny, with a temperature of 85 at Bloomington and 87 at Evansville. It was mostly sunny, with a temperature of 83 at Fort Wayne, 83 at Lafayette, and 83 at Terre Haute. At South Bend, it was partly sunny, with a temperature of 83. Just outside Indiana, skies ranged from mostly sunny to partly sunny. It was 85 at Chicago, 83 at Champaign, and 83 at Dayton. St. Louis reported 86, Cincinnati reported 84, and Louisville reported 88. Once again, at Indianapolis it was 83 degrees with mostly sunny skies. This is NOAA All Hazards Radio KEC 74 in Indianapolis. And now a look at your forecast for Indianapolis and central Indiana. Tonight, partly cloudy late this afternoon, then clearing. Lows in the mid-60s. South winds 10 to 15 miles an hour with gusts up to 25 miles an hour. For Monday, partly cloudy through early afternoon, then mostly cloudy with showers likely with a chance of thunderstorms late in the afternoon. Highs in the mid-80s. South winds 10 to 15 miles an hour with gusts up to 30 miles an hour. Chance of rain 70%. Monday night. Partly cloudy. A chance of showers with a slight chance of thunderstorms through the late overnight. Lows in the upper 60s. South winds 10 to 15 miles an hour with gusts up to 25 miles an hour. Chance of rain 50%. For Tuesday, showers with a chance of thunderstorms late in the afternoon. Highs in the mid-80s. Southwest winds 15 to 20 miles an hour with gusts up to 30 miles an hour. Chance of rain 90%. Once again, the forecast for tonight. Partly cloudy late this afternoon, then clearing. Lows in the mid-60s. South winds 10 to 15 miles an hour with gusts up to 25 miles an hour. Taking a look at the 3 through 7 day forecast for Indianapolis and central Indiana. Tuesday night. Mostly cloudy. Showers with a chance of thunderstorms through the late overnight, then a chance of showers with a slight chance of thunderstorms toward daybreak. Lows in the lower 60s. West winds 5 to 10 miles an hour, becoming northwest toward daybreak. Gusts up to 20 miles an hour. Chance of rain 90%. For Wednesday through Thursday, partly cloudy. Highs around 70. Lows in the upper 40s. Thursday night, partly cloudy. A slight chance of showers toward daybreak. Lows in the lower 50s. Chance of rain 20%. For Friday, mostly cloudy. A slight chance of showers through early afternoon, then a chance of showers late in the afternoon. Highs in the mid-70s. Chance of rain 40%. Friday night, a slight chance of thunderstorms through the late overnight. Mostly cloudy with a chance of showers. Lows around 60. Chance of rain 40%. For Saturday, partly cloudy with a chance of showers. A slight chance of thunderstorms late in the afternoon. Highs in the upper 70s. Chance of rain 40%. Saturday night. A slight chance of thunderstorms through the

Overnight, partly cloudy with a chance of showers. Lows in the lower 60s. Chance of rain 30%. For Sunday, partly cloudy with a chance of showers. A chance of thunderstorms late in the afternoon. Highs in the mid-80s. Chance of rain 30%. The 8 to 14 day outlook for Monday, May 25th through Sunday, May 31st calls for temperatures to be above normal and precipitation to be near normal. Normal highs for the period are around 75 degrees and normal lows are between 55 and 60. The normal precipitation total for the 7 days is around 1.10 inches. The ultraviolet index for Indianapolis on Monday will be 4. The Environmental Protection Agency categorizes an index of 4 as moderate exposure to ultraviolet radiation. At 5 p.m. at Indianapolis, it was mostly sunny. The temperature was 83 degrees, the dew point 59, and the relative humidity 44%. The wind was south at 21 miles an hour, gusting to 28. The barometric pressure was 29.96 inches and falling. Around central Indiana, it was sunny, with a temperature of 83 at Anderson, 85 at Muncie, 83 at Zionsville, 83 at Eagle Creek Airpark, and 84 at Shelbyville. Elsewhere across Indiana, it was sunny, with a temperature of 85 at Bloomington and 87 at Evansville. It was mostly sunny, with a temperature of 83 at Fort Wayne, 83 at Lafayette, and 83 at Terre Haute. At South Bend, it was partly sunny, with a temperature of 83. Just outside Indiana, skies ranged from mostly sunny to partly sunny. It was 85 at Chicago, 83 at Champaign, and 83 at Dayton. St. Louis reported 86, Cincinnati reported 84, and Louisville reported 88. Once again, at Indianapolis, it was 83 degrees with mostly sunny skies. This is NOAA All Hazards Radio KEC 74 in Indianapolis. And now a look at your forecast for Indianapolis and central Indiana. Tonight, partly cloudy late this afternoon, then clearing. Lows in the mid-60s. South winds 10 to 15 miles an hour with gusts up to 25 miles an hour. For Monday, partly cloudy through early afternoon, then mostly cloudy with showers likely with a chance of thunderstorms late in the afternoon. Highs in the mid-80s. South winds 10 to 15 miles an hour with gusts up to 30 miles an hour. Chance of rain 70%. Monday night, partly cloudy. A chance of showers with a slight chance of thunderstorms through the late overnight. Lows in the upper 60s. South winds 10 to 15 miles an hour with gusts up to 25 miles an hour. Chance of rain 50%. For Tuesday, showers with a chance of thunderstorms late in the afternoon. Highs in the mid-80s. Southwest winds 15 to 20 miles an hour with gusts up to 30 miles an hour. Chance of rain 90%. Once again, the forecast for tonight. Partly cloudy late this afternoon, then clearing. Lows in the mid-60s. South winds 10 to 15 miles an hour with gusts up to 25 miles an hour. Taking a look at the 3 through 7 day forecast for Indianapolis and central Indiana. Tuesday night. Mostly cloudy. Showers with a chance of thunderstorms through the late overnight, then a chance of showers with a slight chance of thunderstorms toward daybreak. Lows in the lower 60s. West winds 5 to 10 miles an hour, becoming northwest toward daybreak. Gusts up to 20 miles an hour. Chance of rain 90%. For Wednesday through Thursday, partly cloudy. Highs around 70. Lows in the upper 40s. Thursday night, partly cloudy. A slight chance of showers toward daybreak. Lows in the lower 50s. Chance of rain 20%. For Friday, mostly cloudy. A slight chance of showers through early afternoon, then a chance of showers late in the afternoon. Highs in the mid-70s. Chance of rain 40%. Friday night, a slight chance of thunderstorms through the late overnight. Mostly cloudy with a chance of showers. Lows around 60. Chance of rain 40%. For Saturday, partly cloudy with a chance of showers.
a slight chance of thunderstorms late in the afternoon. Highs in the upper 70s. Chance of rain 40%. Saturday night, a slight chance of thunderstorms through the late overnight. Partly cloudy with a chance of showers. Lows in the lower 60s. Chance of rain 30%. For Sunday, partly cloudy with a chance of showers. A chance of thunderstorms late in the afternoon. Highs in the mid-80s. Chance of rain 30%. The current time is 5:23 p.m. Eastern Daylight Time. The 8 to 14 day outlook for Monday, May 25th through Sunday, May 31st, calls for temperatures to be above normal and precipitation to be near normal. Normal highs for the period are around 75 degrees, and normal lows are between 55 and 60. The normal precipitation total for the 7 days is around 1.10 inches. The ultraviolet index for Indianapolis on Monday will be 4. The Environmental Protection Agency categorizes an index of 4 as moderate exposure to ultraviolet radiation. At 5 p.m. at Indianapolis, it was mostly sunny. The temperature was 83 degrees, the dew point 59, and the relative humidity 44%. The wind was south at 21 miles an hour, gusting to 28. The barometric pressure was 29.96 inches and falling. Around central Indiana, it was sunny, with a temperature of 83 at Anderson, 85 at Muncie, 83 at Zionsville, 83 at Eagle Creek Airpark, and 84 at Shelbyville. Elsewhere across Indiana, it was sunny, with a temperature of 85 at Bloomington and 87 at Evansville. It was mostly sunny, with a temperature of 83 at Fort Wayne, 83 at Lafayette, and 83 at Terre Haute. At South Bend, it was partly sunny, with a temperature of 83. Just outside Indiana, skies ranged from mostly sunny to partly sunny. It was 85 at Chicago, 83 at Champaign, and 83 at Dayton. St. Louis reported 86, Cincinnati reported 84, and Louisville reported 88. Once again, at Indianapolis it was 83 degrees with mostly sunny skies. This is NOAA All Hazards Radio KEC 74 in Indianapolis. And now a look at your forecast for Indianapolis and central Indiana. Tonight, partly cloudy late this afternoon, then clearing. Lows in the mid-60s. South winds 10 to 15 miles an hour with gusts up to 25 miles an hour. For Monday, partly cloudy through early afternoon, then mostly cloudy with showers likely with a chance of thunderstorms late in the afternoon. Highs in the mid-80s. South winds 10 to 15 miles an hour with gusts up to 30 miles an hour. Chance of rain 70%. Monday night, partly cloudy. A chance of showers with a slight chance of thunderstorms through the late overnight. Lows in the upper 60s. South winds 10 to 15 miles an hour with gusts up to 25 miles an hour. Chance of rain 50%. For Tuesday, showers with a chance of thunderstorms late in the afternoon. Highs in the mid-80s. Southwest winds 15 to 20 miles an hour with gusts up to 30 miles an hour. Chance of rain 90%. Once again, the forecast for tonight. Partly cloudy late this afternoon, then clearing. Lows in the mid-60s. South winds 10 to 15 miles an hour with gusts up to 25 miles an hour. Now here is the hazardous weather outlook for central Indiana. For the period through tonight, no hazardous weather is expected today or tonight. And now the extended outlook for the period Monday through Saturday. Well above normal temperatures in the 80s combined with higher humidity will lead to heat indices in the upper 80s and lower 90s Monday and Tuesday afternoons. Additional thunderstorms are expected at times Monday afternoon through early Wednesday. Scattered severe storms will be possible Monday afternoon and again Tuesday afternoon and evening. Damaging winds and large hail will be the primary threats. Localized flooding will also be possible, especially late Tuesday into Tuesday night. Spotter information statement. Spotter activation may be needed Monday and Tuesday. Spotters are encouraged to continue monitoring the forecast. Taking a look at the 3 through 7 day forecast for Indianapolis and central Indiana. Tuesday night. Mostly cloudy,

showers with a chance of thunderstorms through the late overnight, then a chance of showers with a slight chance of thunderstorms toward daybreak. Lows in the lower 60s. West winds 5 to 10 miles an hour, becoming northwest toward daybreak. Gusts up to 20 miles an hour. Chance of rain 90%. For Wednesday through Thursday, partly cloudy. Highs around 70. Lows in the upper 40s. Thursday night, partly cloudy. A slight chance of showers toward daybreak. Lows in the lower 50s. Chance of rain 20%. For Friday, mostly cloudy. A slight chance of showers through early afternoon, then a chance of showers late in the afternoon. Highs in the mid-70s. Chance of rain 40%. Friday night, a slight chance of thunderstorms through the late overnight. Mostly cloudy with a chance of showers. Lows around 60. Chance of rain 40%. For Saturday, partly cloudy with a chance of showers. A slight chance of thunderstorms late in the afternoon. Highs in the upper 70s. Chance of rain 40%. Saturday night, a slight chance of thunderstorms through the late overnight. Partly cloudy with a chance of showers. Lows in the lower 60s. Chance of rain 30%. For Sunday, partly cloudy with a chance of showers. A chance of thunderstorms late in the afternoon. Highs in the mid-80s. Chance of rain 30%. The 8 to 14 day outlook for Monday, May 25th through Sunday, May 31st, calls for temperatures to be above normal and precipitation to be near normal. Normal highs for the period are around 75 degrees, and normal lows are between 55 and 60. The normal precipitation total for the 7 days is around 1.10 inches. The ultraviolet index for Indianapolis on Monday will be 4. The Environmental Protection Agency categorizes an index of 4 as moderate exposure to ultraviolet radiation. At 5 p.m., at Indianapolis, it was mostly sunny. The temperature was 83 degrees, the dew point 59, and the relative humidity 44%. The wind was south at 21 miles an hour, gusting to 28. The barometric pressure was 29.96 inches and falling. Around central Indiana, it was sunny, with a temperature of 83 at Anderson, 85 at Muncie, 83 at Zionsville, 83 at Eagle Creek Airpark, and 84 at Shelbyville. Elsewhere across Indiana, it was sunny, with a temperature of 85 at Bloomington and 87 at Evansville. It was mostly sunny, with a temperature of 83 at Fort Wayne, 83 at Lafayette, and 83 at Terre Haute. At South Bend, it was partly sunny, with a temperature of 83. Just outside Indiana, skies ranged from mostly sunny to partly sunny. It was 85 at Chicago, 83 at Champaign, and 83 at Dayton. St. Louis reported 86, Cincinnati reported 84, and Louisville reported 88. Once again, at Indianapolis it was 83 degrees with mostly sunny skies. This is NOAA All Hazards Radio KEC 74 in Indianapolis. And now a look at your forecast for Indianapolis and central Indiana. Tonight, partly cloudy late this afternoon, then clearing. Lows in the mid-60s. South winds 10 to 15 miles an hour with gusts up to 25 miles an hour. For Monday, partly cloudy through early afternoon, then mostly cloudy with showers likely with a chance of thunderstorms late in the afternoon. Highs in the mid-80s. South winds 10 to 15 miles an hour with gusts up to 30 miles an hour. Chance of rain 70%. Monday night, partly cloudy. A chance of showers with a slight chance of thunderstorms through the late overnight. Lows in the upper 60s. South winds 10 to 15 miles an hour with gusts up to 25 miles an hour. Chance of rain 50%. For Tuesday, showers with a chance of thunderstorms late in the afternoon. Highs in the mid-80s. Southwest winds 15 to 20 miles an hour with gusts up to 30 miles an hour. Showers with a chance of thunderstorms late in the afternoon. Highs in the mid-80s. Southwest winds 15 to 20 miles an hour with gusts up to 30 miles an hour. Chance of rain 90%. Once again,

70. Lows in the upper 40s. Thursday night. Partly cloudy. A slight chance of showers toward daybreak. Lows in the lower 50s. Chance of rain 20%. For Friday. Mostly cloudy. A slight chance of showers through early afternoon, then a chance of showers late in the afternoon. Highs in the mid-70s. Chance of rain 40%. Friday night. A slight chance of thunderstorms through the late overnight. Mostly cloudy with a chance of showers. Lows around 60. Chance of rain 40%. For Saturday. Partly cloudy with a chance of showers. A slight chance of thunderstorms late in the afternoon. Highs in the upper 70s. Chance of rain 40%. Saturday night. A slight chance of thunderstorms through the late overnight. Partly cloudy with a chance of showers. Lows in the lower 60s. Chance of rain 30%. For Sunday. Partly cloudy with a chance of showers. A chance of thunderstorms late in the afternoon. Highs in the mid-80s. Chance of rain 30%. The 8 to 14 day outlook for Monday, May 25th through Sunday, May 31st, calls for temperatures to be above normal and precipitation to be near normal. Normal highs for the period are around 75 degrees, and normal lows are between 55 and 60. The normal precipitation total for the 7 days is around 1.10 inches. The ultraviolet index for Indianapolis on Monday will be 4. The Environmental Protection Agency categorizes an index of 4 as moderate exposure to ultraviolet radiation. At 5 p.m., at Indianapolis, it was mostly sunny. The temperature was 83 degrees, the dew point 59, and the relative humidity 44%. The wind was south at 21 miles an hour, gusting to 28. The barometric pressure was 29.96 inches and falling. Around central Indiana, it was sunny, with a temperature of 83 at Anderson, 85 at Muncie, 83 at Zionsville, 83 at Eagle Creek Airpark, and 84 at Shelbyville. Elsewhere across Indiana, it was sunny, with a temperature of 85 at Bloomington and 87 at Evansville. It was mostly sunny, with a temperature of 83 at Fort Wayne, 83 at Lafayette, and 83 at Terre Haute. At South Bend, it was partly sunny, with a temperature of 83. Just outside Indiana, skies ranged from mostly sunny to partly sunny. It was 85 at Chicago, 83 at Champaign, and 83 at Dayton. St. Louis reported 86, Cincinnati reported 84, and Louisville reported 88. Once again, at Indianapolis it was 83 degrees with mostly sunny skies. This is NOAA All Hazards Radio KEC 74 in Indianapolis. And now a look at your forecast for Indianapolis and central Indiana. Tonight, partly cloudy late this afternoon, then clearing. Lows in the mid-60s. South winds 10 to 15 miles an hour with gusts up to 25 miles an hour. For Monday, partly cloudy through early afternoon, then mostly cloudy with showers likely with a chance of thunderstorms late in the afternoon. Highs in the mid-80s. South winds 10 to 15 miles an hour with gusts up to 30 miles an hour. Chance of rain 70%. Monday night. Partly cloudy. A chance of showers with a slight chance of thunderstorms through the late overnight. Lows in the upper 60s. South winds 10 to 15 miles an hour with gusts up to 25 miles an hour. Chance of rain 50%. For Tuesday. Showers with a chance of thunderstorms late in the afternoon. Highs in the mid-80s. Southwest winds 15 to 20 miles an hour with gusts up to 30 miles an hour. Chance of rain 90%. Once again, the forecast for tonight. Partly cloudy late this afternoon, then clearing. Lows in the mid-60s. South winds 10 to 15 miles an hour with gusts up to 25 miles an hour. The current time is 5:38 p.m. Eastern Daylight Time. Taking a look at the 3 through 7 day forecast for Indianapolis and central Indiana. Tuesday night. Mostly cloudy. Showers with a chance of thunderstorms through the late overnight, then a chance of showers with a slight chance of thunderstorms toward daybreak.

the lower 60s. West winds 5 to 10 miles an hour, becoming northwest toward daybreak. Gusts up to 20 miles an hour. Chance of rain 90%. For Wednesday through Thursday, partly cloudy. Highs around 70. Lows in the upper 40s. Thursday night, partly cloudy. A slight chance of showers toward daybreak. Lows in the lower 50s. Chance of rain 20%. For Friday, mostly cloudy. A slight chance of showers through early afternoon, then a chance of showers late in the afternoon. Highs in the mid-70s. Chance of rain 40%. Friday night, a slight chance of thunderstorms through the late overnight. Mostly cloudy with a chance of showers. Lows around 60. Chance of rain 40%. For Saturday, partly cloudy with a chance of showers. A slight chance of thunderstorms late in the afternoon. Highs in the upper 70s. Chance of rain 40%. Saturday night, a slight chance of thunderstorms through the late overnight. Partly cloudy with a chance of showers. Lows in the lower 60s. Chance of rain 30%. For Sunday, partly cloudy with a chance of showers. A chance of thunderstorms late in the afternoon. Highs in the mid-80s. Chance of rain 30%. The 8 to 14 day outlook for Monday, May 25th through Sunday, May 31st, calls for temperatures to be above normal and precipitation to be near normal. Normal highs for the period are around 75 degrees, and normal lows are between 55 and 60. The normal precipitation total for the 7 days is around 1.10 inches. The ultraviolet index for Indianapolis on Monday will be 4. The Environmental Protection Agency categorizes an index of 4 as moderate exposure to ultraviolet radiation. At 5 p.m., at Indianapolis, it was mostly sunny. The temperature was 83 degrees, the dew point 59, and the relative humidity 44%. The wind was south at 21 miles an hour, gusting to 28. The barometric pressure was 29.96 inches and falling. Around central Indiana, it was sunny, with a temperature of 83 at Anderson, 85 at Muncie, 83 at Zionsville, 83 at Eagle Creek Airpark, and 84 at Shelbyville. Elsewhere across Indiana, it was sunny, with a temperature of 85 at Bloomington and 87 at Evansville. It was mostly sunny, with a temperature of 83 at Fort Wayne, 83 at Lafayette, and 83 at Terre Haute. At South Bend, it was partly sunny, with a temperature of 83. Just outside Indiana, skies ranged from mostly sunny to partly sunny. It was 85 at Chicago, 83 at Champaign, and 83 at Dayton. St. Louis reported 86, Cincinnati reported 84, and Louisville reported 88. Once again, at Indianapolis it was 83 degrees with mostly sunny skies. This is NOAA All Hazards Radio KEC 74 in Indianapolis. And now a look at your forecast for Indianapolis and central Indiana. Tonight, partly cloudy late this afternoon, then clearing. Lows in the mid-60s. South winds 10 to 15 miles an hour with gusts up to 25 miles an hour. For Monday, partly cloudy through early afternoon, then mostly cloudy with showers likely with a chance of thunderstorms late in the afternoon. Highs in the mid-80s. South winds 10 to 15 miles an hour with gusts up to 30 miles an hour. Chance of rain 70%. Monday night, partly cloudy. A chance of showers with a slight chance of thunderstorms through the late overnight. Lows in the upper 60s. South winds 10 to 15 miles an hour with gusts up to 25 miles an hour. Chance of rain 50%. For Tuesday, showers with a chance of thunderstorms late in the afternoon. Highs in the mid-80s. Southwest winds 15 to 20 miles an hour with gusts up to 30 miles an hour. Chance of rain 90%. Once again, the forecast for tonight. Partly cloudy late this afternoon, then clearing. Lows in the mid-60s. South winds 10 to 15 miles an hour with gusts up to 25 miles an hour. Taking a look at the 3 through 7 day forecast for Indianapolis and central Indiana.

Tuesday night. Mostly cloudy. Showers with a chance of thunderstorms through the late overnight, then a chance of showers with a slight chance of thunderstorms toward daybreak. Lows in the lower 60s. West winds 5 to 10 miles an hour, becoming northwest toward daybreak. Gusts up to 20 miles an hour. Chance of rain 90%. For Wednesday through Thursday, partly cloudy. Highs around 70. Lows in the upper 40s. Thursday night, partly cloudy. A slight chance of showers toward daybreak. Lows in the lower 50s. Chance of rain 20%. For Friday, mostly cloudy. A slight chance of showers through early afternoon, then a chance of showers late in the afternoon. Highs in the mid-70s. Chance of rain 40%. Friday night, a slight chance of thunderstorms through the late overnight. Mostly cloudy with a chance of showers. Lows around 60. Chance of rain 40%. For Saturday, partly cloudy with a chance of showers. A slight chance of thunderstorms late in the afternoon. Highs in the upper 70s. Chance of rain 40%. Saturday night. A slight chance of thunderstorms through the late overnight. Partly cloudy with a chance of showers. Lows in the lower 60s. Chance of rain 30%. For Sunday. Partly cloudy with a chance of showers. A chance of thunderstorms late in the afternoon. Highs in the mid-80s. Chance of rain 30%. The 8 to 14 day outlook for Monday, May 25th through Sunday, May 31st, calls for temperatures to be above normal and precipitation to be near normal. Normal highs for the period are around 75 degrees, and normal lows are between 55 and 60. The normal precipitation total for the 7 days is around 1.10 inches. The ultraviolet index for Indianapolis on Monday will be 4. The Environmental Protection Agency categorizes an index of 4 as moderate exposure to ultraviolet radiation. At 5 p.m., at Indianapolis, it was mostly sunny. The temperature was 83 degrees, the dew point 59, and the relative humidity 44%. The wind was south at 21 miles an hour, gusting to 28. The barometric pressure was 29.96 inches and falling. Around central Indiana, it was sunny, with a temperature of 83 at Anderson, 85 at Muncie, 83 at Zionsville, 83 at Eagle Creek Airpark, and 84 at Shelbyville. Elsewhere across Indiana, it was sunny, with a temperature of 85 at Bloomington and 87 at Evansville. It was mostly sunny, with a temperature of 83 at Fort Wayne, 83 at Lafayette, and 83 at Terre Haute. At South Bend, it was partly sunny, with a temperature of 83. Just outside Indiana, skies ranged from mostly sunny to partly sunny. It was 85 at Chicago, 83 at Champaign, and 83 at Dayton. St. Louis reported 86, Cincinnati reported 84, and Louisville reported 88. Once again, at Indianapolis it was 83 degrees with mostly sunny skies. Now here is the hazardous weather outlook for central Indiana. For the period through tonight, no hazardous weather is expected today or tonight. And now the extended outlook for the period Monday through Saturday. Well above normal temperatures in the 80s combined with higher humidity will lead to heat indices in the upper 80s and lower 90s Monday and Tuesday afternoons. Additional thunderstorms are expected at times Monday afternoon through early Wednesday. Scattered severe storms will be possible Monday afternoon and again Tuesday afternoon and evening. Damaging winds and large hail will be the primary threats. Localized flooding will also be possible, especially late Tuesday into Tuesday night. Spotter information statement. Spotter activation may be needed Monday and Tuesday. Spotters are encouraged to continue monitoring the forecast. This is NOAA All Hazards Radio KEC 74 in Indianapolis. And now a look at your forecast for Indianapolis and central Indiana. Tonight, partly cloudy late this afternoon, then clearing. Lows in the mid-60s. South winds 10 to 15 miles an hour with gusts up to 25 miles an hour. For Monday, partly cloudy through early afternoon, then mostly cloudy with showers likely with a chance of thunderstorms late in the afternoon.

highs in the mid-80s. South winds 10 to 15 miles an hour with gusts up to 30 miles an hour. Chance of rain 70%. Monday night, partly cloudy. A chance of showers with a slight chance of thunderstorms through the late overnight. Lows in the upper 60s. South winds 10 to 15 miles an hour with gusts up to 25 miles an hour. Chance of rain 50%. For Tuesday, showers with a chance of thunderstorms late in the afternoon. Highs in the mid-80s. Southwest winds 15 to 20 miles an hour with gusts up to 30 miles an hour. Chance of rain 90%. Once again, the forecast for tonight. Partly cloudy late this afternoon, then clearing. Lows in the mid-60s. South winds 10 to 15 miles an hour with gusts up to 25 miles an hour. Taking a look at the 3 through 7 day forecast for Indianapolis and central Indiana. Tuesday night. Mostly cloudy. Showers with a chance of thunderstorms through the late overnight, then a chance of showers with a slight chance of thunderstorms toward daybreak. Lows in the lower 60s. West winds 5 to 10 miles an hour, becoming northwest toward daybreak. Gusts up to 20 miles an hour. Chance of rain 90%. For Wednesday through Thursday, partly cloudy. Highs around 70. Lows in the upper 40s. Thursday night, partly cloudy. A slight chance of showers toward daybreak. Lows in the lower 50s. Chance of rain 20%. For Friday, mostly cloudy. A slight chance of showers through early afternoon, then a chance of showers late in the afternoon. Highs in the mid-70s. Chance of rain 40%. Friday night, a slight chance of thunderstorms through the late overnight. Mostly cloudy with a chance of showers. Lows around 60. Chance of rain 40%. For Saturday, partly cloudy with a chance of showers. A slight chance of thunderstorms late in the afternoon. Highs in the upper 70s. Chance of rain 40%. Saturday night, a slight chance of thunderstorms through the late overnight. Partly cloudy with a chance of showers. Lows in the lower 60s. Chance of rain 30%. For Sunday, partly cloudy with a chance of showers. A chance of thunderstorms late in the afternoon. Highs in the mid-80s. Chance of rain 30%. The 8 to 14 day outlook for Monday, May 25th through Sunday, May 31st, calls for temperatures to be above normal and precipitation to be near normal. Normal highs for the period are around 75 degrees, and normal lows are between 55 and 60. The normal precipitation total for the 7 days is around 1.10 inches. The ultraviolet index for Indianapolis on Monday will be 4. The Environmental Protection Agency categorizes an index of 4 as moderate exposure to ultraviolet radiation. At 5 p.m., at Indianapolis, it was mostly sunny. The temperature was 83 degrees, the dew point 59, and the relative humidity 44%. The wind was south at 21 miles an hour, gusting to 28. The barometric pressure was 29.96 inches and falling. Around central Indiana, it was sunny, with a temperature of 83 at Anderson, 85 at Muncie, 83 at Zionsville, 83 at Eagle Creek Airpark, and 84 at Shelbyville. Elsewhere across Indiana, it was sunny, with a temperature of 85 at Bloomington and 87 at Evansville. It was mostly sunny, with a temperature of 83 at Fort Wayne, 83 at Lafayette, and 83 at Terre Haute. At South Bend, it was partly sunny, with a temperature of 83. Just outside Indiana, skies ranged from mostly sunny to partly sunny. It was 85 at Chicago, 83 at Champaign, and 83 at Dayton. St. Louis reported 86, Cincinnati reported 84, and Louisville reported 88. Once again, at Indianapolis it was 83 degrees with mostly sunny skies. The current time is 5:53 p.m. Eastern Daylight Time. This is NOAA All Hazards Radio KEC 74 in Indianapolis. And now a look at your forecast for Indianapolis and central Indiana. Tonight, partly cloudy late this afternoon.

then clearing. Lows in the mid-60s. South winds 10 to 15 miles an hour with gusts up to 25 miles an hour. For Monday, partly cloudy through early afternoon, then mostly cloudy with showers likely with a chance of thunderstorms late in the afternoon. Highs in the mid-80s. South winds 10 to 15 miles an hour with gusts up to 30 miles an hour. Chance of rain 70%. Monday night, partly cloudy. A chance of showers with a slight chance of thunderstorms through the late overnight. Lows in the upper 60s. South winds 10 to 15 miles an hour with gusts up to 25 miles an hour. Chance of rain 50%. For Tuesday, showers with a chance of thunderstorms late in the afternoon. Highs in the mid-80s. Southwest winds 15 to 20 miles an hour with gusts up to 30 miles an hour. Chance of rain 90%. Once again, the forecast for tonight. Partly cloudy late this afternoon, then clearing. Lows in the mid-60s. South winds 10 to 15 miles an hour with gusts up to 25 miles an hour. Taking a look at the 3 through 7 day forecast for Indianapolis and central Indiana. Tuesday night. Mostly cloudy. Showers with a chance of thunderstorms through the late overnight, then a chance of showers with a slight chance of thunderstorms toward daybreak. Lows in the lower 60s. West winds 5 to 10 miles an hour, becoming northwest toward daybreak. Gusts up to 20 miles an hour. Chance of rain 90%. For Wednesday through Thursday, partly cloudy. Highs around 70. Lows in the upper 40s. Thursday night, partly cloudy. A slight chance of showers toward daybreak. Lows in the lower 50s. Chance of rain 20%. For Friday, mostly cloudy. A slight chance of showers through early afternoon, then a chance of showers late in the afternoon. Highs in the mid-70s. Chance of rain 40%. Friday night, a slight chance of thunderstorms through the late overnight. Mostly cloudy with a chance of showers. Lows around 60. Chance of rain 40%. For Saturday, partly cloudy with a chance of showers. A slight chance of thunderstorms late in the afternoon. Highs in the upper 70s. Chance of rain 40%. Saturday night, a slight chance of thunderstorms through the late overnight. Partly cloudy with a chance of showers. Lows in the lower 60s. Chance of rain 30%. For Sunday, partly cloudy with a chance of showers. A chance of thunderstorms late in the afternoon. Highs in the mid-80s. Chance of rain 30%. And now a look at your forecast for Indianapolis and central Indiana. Tonight, mostly clear. Lows in the mid-60s. South winds 5 to 10 miles an hour with gusts up to 20 miles an hour. For Monday, partly cloudy through early afternoon, then mostly cloudy with showers likely with a chance of thunderstorms late in the afternoon. Highs in the mid-80s. South winds 10 to 15 miles an hour with gusts up to 30 miles an hour. Chance of rain 70%. Monday night, partly cloudy. A chance of showers with a slight chance of thunderstorms through the late overnight. Lows in the upper 60s. South winds 10 to 15 miles an hour with gusts up to 25 miles an hour. Chance of rain 50%. For Tuesday, showers with a chance of thunderstorms late in the afternoon. Highs in the mid-80s. Southwest winds 15 to 20 miles an hour with gusts up to 30 miles an hour. Chance of rain 90%. Once again, the forecast for tonight. Mostly clear. Lows in the mid-60s. South winds 5 to 10 miles an hour with gusts up to 20 miles an hour. Taking a look at the 3 through 7 day forecast for Indianapolis and central Indiana. Tuesday night, mostly cloudy. Showers with a chance of thunderstorms through the late overnight, then a chance of showers with a slight chance of thunderstorms toward daybreak. Lows in the lower 60s. West winds 5 to 10 miles an hour, becoming northwest toward daybreak. Gusts up to 20 miles an hour. Chance of rain 90%. For Wednesday through Thursday,

cloudy. Highs around 70. Lows in the upper 40s. Thursday night. Partly cloudy. A slight chance of showers toward daybreak. Lows in the lower 50s. Chance of rain 20%. For Friday. Mostly cloudy. A slight chance of showers through early afternoon, then a chance of showers late in the afternoon. Highs in the mid-70s. Chance of rain 40%. Friday night. A slight chance of thunderstorms through the late overnight. Mostly cloudy with a chance of showers. Lows around 60. Chance of rain 40%. For Saturday. Partly cloudy with a chance of showers. A slight chance of thunderstorms late in the afternoon. Highs in the upper 70s. Chance of rain 40%. Saturday night. A slight chance of thunderstorms through the late overnight. Partly cloudy with a chance of showers. Lows in the lower 60s. Chance of rain 30%. For Sunday. Partly cloudy with a chance of showers. A chance of thunderstorms late in the afternoon. Highs in the mid-80s. Chance of rain 30%. The 8 to 14 day outlook for Monday, May 25th through Sunday, May 31st, calls for temperatures to be above normal and precipitation to be near normal. Normal highs for the period are around 75 degrees, and normal lows are between 55 and 60. The normal precipitation total for the 7 days is around 1.10 inches. The ultraviolet index for Indianapolis on Monday will be 4. The Environmental Protection Agency categorizes an index of 4 as moderate exposure to ultraviolet radiation. At 5 p.m., at Indianapolis, it was mostly sunny. The temperature was 83 degrees, the dew point 59, and the relative humidity 44%. The wind was south at 21 miles an hour, gusting to 28. The barometric pressure was 29.96 inches and falling. Around central Indiana, it was sunny, with a temperature of 83 at Anderson, 85 at Muncie, 83 at Zionsville, 83 at Eagle Creek Airpark, and 84 at Shelbyville. Elsewhere across Indiana, it was sunny, with a temperature of 85 at Bloomington and 87 at Evansville. It was mostly sunny, with a temperature of 83 at Fort Wayne, 83 at Lafayette, and 83 at Terre Haute. At South Bend, it was partly sunny, with a temperature of 83. Just outside Indiana, skies ranged from mostly sunny to partly sunny. It was 85 at Chicago, 83 at Champaign, and 83 at Dayton. St. Louis reported 86, Cincinnati reported 84, and Louisville reported 88. Once again, at Indianapolis it was 83 degrees with mostly sunny skies. This is NOAA All Hazards Radio KEC 74 in Indianapolis. And now a look at your forecast for Indianapolis and central Indiana. Tonight, mostly clear. Lows in the mid-60s. South winds 5 to 10 miles an hour with gusts up to 20 miles an hour. For Monday, partly cloudy through early afternoon, then mostly cloudy with showers likely with a chance of thunderstorms late in the afternoon. Highs in the mid-80s. South winds 10 to 15 miles an hour with gusts up to 30 miles an hour. Chance of rain 70%. Monday night. Partly cloudy. A chance of showers with a slight chance of thunderstorms through the late overnight. Lows in the upper 60s. South winds 10 to 15 miles an hour with gusts up to 25 miles an hour. Chance of rain 50%. For Tuesday. Showers with a chance of thunderstorms late in the afternoon. Highs in the mid-80s. Southwest winds 15 to 20 miles an hour with gusts up to 30 miles an hour. Chance of rain 90%. Once again, the forecast for tonight. Mostly clear. Lows in the mid-60s. South winds 5 to 10 miles an hour with gusts up to 20 miles an hour. Taking a look at the 3 through 7 day forecast for Indianapolis and central Indiana. Tuesday night. Mostly cloudy. Showers with a chance of thunderstorms through the late overnight, then a chance of showers with a slight chance of thunderstorms toward daybreak. Lows in the lower 60s. West winds 5 to 10 miles an hour, becoming northwest toward daybreak.

Gusts up to 20 miles an hour. Chance of rain 90%. For Wednesday through Thursday, partly cloudy. Highs around 70. Lows in the upper 40s. Thursday night, partly cloudy. A slight chance of showers toward daybreak. Lows in the lower 50s. Chance of rain 20%. For Friday, mostly cloudy. A slight chance of showers through early afternoon, then a chance of showers late in the afternoon. Highs in the mid-70s. Chance of rain 40%. Friday night, a slight chance of thunderstorms through the late overnight. Mostly cloudy with a chance of showers. Lows around 60. Chance of rain 40%. For Saturday, partly cloudy with a chance of showers. A slight chance of thunderstorms late in the afternoon. Highs in the upper 70s. Chance of rain 40%. Saturday night, a slight chance of thunderstorms through the late overnight. Partly cloudy with a chance of showers. Lows in the lower 60s. Chance of rain 30%. For Sunday, partly cloudy with a chance of showers. A chance of thunderstorms late in the afternoon. Highs in the mid-80s. Chance of rain 30%. The 8 to 14 day outlook for Monday, May 25th through Sunday, May 31st, calls for temperatures to be above normal and precipitation to be near normal. Normal highs for the period are around 75 degrees, and normal lows are between 55 and 60. The normal precipitation total for the 7 days is around 1.10 inches. The ultraviolet index for Indianapolis on Monday will be 4. The Environmental Protection Agency categorizes an index of 4 as moderate exposure to ultraviolet radiation. At 5 p.m. at Indianapolis, it was mostly sunny. The temperature was 83 degrees, the dew point 59, and the relative humidity 44%. The wind was south at 21 miles an hour, gusting to 28. The barometric pressure was 29.96 inches and falling. Around central Indiana, it was sunny, with a temperature of 83 at Anderson, 85 at Muncie, 83 at Zionsville, 83 at Eagle Creek Airpark, and 84 at Shelbyville. Elsewhere across Indiana, it was sunny, with a temperature of 85 at Bloomington and 87 at Evansville. It was mostly sunny, with a temperature of 83 at Fort Wayne, 83 at Lafayette, and 83 at Terre Haute. At South Bend, it was partly sunny, with a temperature of 83. Just outside Indiana, skies ranged from mostly sunny to partly sunny. It was 85 at Chicago, 83 at Champaign, and 83 at Dayton. St. Louis reported 86, Cincinnati reported 84, and Louisville reported 88. Once again, at Indianapolis it was 83 degrees with mostly sunny skies. Now here is the hazardous weather outlook for central Indiana. For the period through tonight, no hazardous weather is expected today or tonight. And now the extended outlook for the period Monday through Saturday. Well above normal temperatures in the 80s combined with higher humidity will lead to heat indices in the upper 80s and lower 90s Monday and Tuesday afternoons. Additional thunderstorms are expected at times Monday afternoon through early Wednesday. Scattered severe storms will be possible Monday afternoon and again Tuesday afternoon and evening. Damaging winds and large hail will be the primary threats. Localized flooding will also be possible, especially late Tuesday into Tuesday night. Spotter information statement. Spotter activation may be needed Monday and Tuesday. Spotters are encouraged to continue monitoring the forecast. The current time is 6:08 p.m. Eastern Daylight Time. This is NOAA All Hazards Radio KEC 74 in Indianapolis. And now a look at your forecast for Indianapolis and central Indiana. Tonight, mostly clear. Lows in the mid-60s. South winds 5 to 10 miles an hour with gusts up to 20 miles an hour. For Monday, partly cloudy through early afternoon, then mostly cloudy with showers likely with a chance of thunderstorms late in the afternoon. Highs in the mid-80s. South winds 10 to 15 miles an hour with gusts up to 30 miles an hour. Chance of rain 70%. Monday night, partly cloudy. A chance of showers with a slight chance.

chance of thunderstorms through the late overnight. Lows in the upper 60s. South winds 10 to 15 miles an hour with gusts up to 25 miles an hour. Chance of rain 50%. For Tuesday. Showers with a chance of thunderstorms late in the afternoon. Highs in the mid-80s. Southwest winds 15 to 20 miles an hour with gusts up to 30 miles an hour. Chance of rain 90%. Once again, the forecast for tonight. Mostly clear. Lows in the mid-60s. South winds 5 to 10 miles an hour with gusts up to 20 miles an hour. Taking a look at the 3 through 7 day forecast for Indianapolis and central Indiana. Tuesday night. Mostly cloudy. Showers with a chance of thunderstorms through the late overnight, then a chance of showers with a slight chance of thunderstorms toward daybreak. Lows in the lower 60s. West winds 5 to 10 miles an hour, becoming northwest toward daybreak. Gusts up to 20 miles an hour. Chance of rain 90%. For Wednesday through Thursday, partly cloudy. Highs around 70. Lows in the upper 40s. Thursday night, partly cloudy. A slight chance of showers toward daybreak. Lows in the lower 50s. Chance of rain 20%. For Friday, mostly cloudy. A slight chance of showers through early afternoon, then a chance of showers late in the afternoon. Highs in the mid-70s. Chance of rain 40%. Friday night, a slight chance of thunderstorms through the late overnight. Mostly cloudy with a chance of showers. Lows around 60. Chance of rain 40%. For Saturday, partly cloudy with a chance of showers. A slight chance of thunderstorms late in the afternoon. Highs in the upper 70s. Chance of rain 40%. Saturday night. A slight chance of thunderstorms through the late overnight. Partly cloudy with a chance of showers. Lows in the lower 60s. Chance of rain 30%. For Sunday. Partly cloudy with a chance of showers. A chance of thunderstorms late in the afternoon. Highs in the mid-80s. Chance of rain 30%. This is NOAA All Hazards Radio KEC 74 in Indianapolis. And now a look at your forecast for Indianapolis and central Indiana. Tonight, mostly clear. Lows in the mid-60s. South winds 5 to 10 miles an hour with gusts up to 20 miles an hour. For Monday, partly cloudy through early afternoon, then mostly cloudy with showers likely with a chance of thunderstorms late in the afternoon. Highs in the mid-80s. South winds 10 to 15 miles an hour with gusts up to 30 miles an hour. Chance of rain 70%. Monday night. Partly cloudy. A chance of showers with a slight chance of thunderstorms through the late overnight. Lows in the upper 60s. South winds 10 to 15 miles an hour with gusts up to 25 miles an hour. Chance of rain 50%. For Tuesday. Showers with a chance of thunderstorms late in the afternoon. Highs in the mid-80s. Southwest winds 15 to 20 miles an hour with gusts up to 30 miles an hour. Chance of rain 90%. Once again, the forecast for tonight. Mostly clear. Lows in the mid-60s. South winds 5 to 10 miles an hour with gusts up to 20 miles an hour. Taking a look at the 3 through 7 day forecast for Indianapolis and central Indiana. Tuesday night. Mostly cloudy. Showers with a chance of thunderstorms through the late overnight, then a chance of showers with a slight chance of thunderstorms toward daybreak. Lows in the lower 60s. West winds 5 to 10 miles an hour, becoming northwest toward daybreak. Gusts up to 20 miles an hour. Chance of rain 90%. For Wednesday through Thursday, partly cloudy. Highs around 70. Lows in the upper 40s. Thursday night, partly cloudy. A slight chance of showers toward daybreak. Lows in the lower 50s. Chance of rain 20%. For Friday, mostly cloudy. A slight chance of showers through early afternoon, then a chance of showers late in the afternoon. Highs in the mid-70s. Chance of rain 40%.

set. Friday night. A slight chance of thunderstorms through the late overnight. Mostly cloudy with a chance of showers. Lows around 60. Chance of rain 40%. For Saturday. Partly cloudy with a chance of showers. A slight chance of thunderstorms late in the afternoon. Highs in the upper 70s. Chance of rain 40%. Saturday night. A slight chance of thunderstorms through the late overnight. Partly cloudy with a chance of showers. Lows in the lower 60s. Chance of rain 30%. For Sunday. Partly cloudy with a chance of showers. A chance of thunderstorms late in the afternoon. Highs in the mid-80s. Chance of rain 30%. The 8 to 14 day outlook for Monday, May 25th through Sunday, May 31st, calls for temperatures to be above normal and precipitation to be near normal. Normal highs for the period are around 75 degrees, and normal lows are between 55 and 60. The normal precipitation total for the 7 days is around 1.10 inches. The ultraviolet index for Indianapolis on Monday will be 4. The Environmental Protection Agency categorizes an index of 4 as moderate exposure to ultraviolet radiation. At 6 p.m. at Indianapolis, it was mostly sunny. The temperature was 83 degrees, the dew point 59, and the relative humidity 44%. The wind was south at 17 miles an hour, gusting to 29. The barometric pressure was 29.94 inches and falling. Around central Indiana, it was sunny, with a temperature of 83 at Anderson, 85 at Muncie, 83 at Zionsville, 83 at Eagle Creek Airpark, and 84 at Shelbyville. Elsewhere across Indiana, it was sunny, with a temperature of 85 at Bloomington and 87 at Evansville. It was mostly sunny, with a temperature of 85 at South Bend, 82 at Lafayette, and 84 at Terre Haute. At Fort Wayne, it was partly sunny, with a temperature of 82. Just outside Indiana, skies ranged from mostly sunny to partly sunny. It was 85 at Chicago, 81 at Champaign, and 83 at Dayton. St. Louis reported 85, Cincinnati reported 84, and Louisville reported 88. Once again, at Indianapolis it was 83 degrees with mostly sunny skies. This is NOAA All Hazards Radio KEC 74 in Indianapolis. And now a look at your forecast for Indianapolis and central Indiana. Tonight, mostly clear. Lows in the mid-60s. South winds 5 to 10 miles an hour with gusts up to 20 miles an hour. For Monday, partly cloudy through early afternoon, then mostly cloudy with showers likely with a chance of thunderstorms late in the afternoon. Highs in the mid-80s. South winds 10 to 15 miles an hour with gusts up to 30 miles an hour. Chance of rain 70%. Monday night. Partly cloudy. A chance of showers with a slight chance of thunderstorms through the late overnight. Lows in the upper 60s. South winds 10 to 15 miles an hour with gusts up to 25 miles an hour. Chance of rain 50%. For Tuesday. Showers with a chance of thunderstorms late in the afternoon. Highs in the mid-80s. Southwest winds 15 to 20 miles an hour with gusts up to 30 miles an hour. Chance of rain 90%. Once again, the forecast for tonight. Mostly clear. Lows in the mid-60s. South winds 5 to 10 miles an hour with gusts up to 20 miles an hour. Taking a look at the 3 through 7 day forecast for Indianapolis and central Indiana. Tuesday night. Mostly cloudy. Showers with a chance of thunderstorms through the late overnight, then a chance of showers with a slight chance of thunderstorms toward daybreak. Lows in the lower 60s. West winds 5 to 10 miles an hour, becoming northwest toward daybreak. Gusts up to 20 miles an hour. Chance of rain 90%. For Wednesday through Thursday. Partly cloudy. Highs around 70. Lows in the upper 40s. Thursday night. Partly cloudy. A slight chance of showers toward daybreak. Lows in the lower 50s. Chance of rain 20%. For Friday. Mostly cloudy.
A slight chance of showers through early afternoon, then a chance of showers late in the afternoon. Highs in the mid-70s. Chance of rain 40%. Friday night. A slight chance of thunderstorms through the late overnight. Mostly cloudy with a chance of showers. Lows around 60. Chance of rain 40%. For Saturday. Partly cloudy with a chance of showers. A slight chance of thunderstorms late in the afternoon. Highs in the upper 70s. Chance of rain 40%. Saturday night. A slight chance of thunderstorms through the late overnight. Partly cloudy with a chance of showers. Lows in the lower 60s. Chance of rain 30%. For Sunday. Partly cloudy with a chance of showers. A chance of thunderstorms late in the afternoon. Highs in the mid-80s. Chance of rain 30%. The 8 to 14 day outlook for Monday, May 25th through Sunday, May 31st, calls for temperatures to be above normal and precipitation to be near normal. Normal highs for the period are around 75 degrees, and normal lows are between 55 and 60. The normal precipitation total for the 7 days is around 1.10 inches. The ultraviolet index for Indianapolis on Monday will be 4. The Environmental Protection Agency categorizes an index of 4 as moderate exposure to ultraviolet radiation. At 6 p.m. at Indianapolis, it was mostly sunny. The temperature was 83 degrees, the dew point 59, and the relative humidity 44%. The wind was south at 17 miles an hour, gusting to 29. The barometric pressure was 29.94 inches and falling. Around central Indiana, it was sunny, with a temperature of 83 at Anderson, 85 at Muncie, 83 at Zionsville, 83 at Eagle Creek Airpark, and 84 at Shelbyville. Elsewhere across Indiana, it was sunny, with a temperature of 85 at Bloomington and 87 at Evansville. It was mostly sunny, with a temperature of 85 at South Bend, 82 at Lafayette, and 84 at Terre Haute. At Fort Wayne, it was partly sunny, with a temperature of 82. Just outside Indiana, skies ranged from mostly sunny to partly sunny. It was 85 at Chicago, 81 at Champaign, and 83 at Dayton. St. Louis reported 85, Cincinnati reported 84, and Louisville reported 88. Once again, at Indianapolis it was 83 degrees with mostly sunny skies. This is NOAA All Hazards Radio KEC 74 in Indianapolis. And now a look at your forecast for Indianapolis and central Indiana. Tonight, mostly clear. Lows in the mid-60s. South winds 5 to 10 miles an hour with gusts up to 20 miles an hour. For Monday, partly cloudy through early afternoon, then mostly cloudy with showers likely with a chance of thunderstorms late in the afternoon. Highs in the mid-80s. South winds 10 to 15 miles an hour with gusts up to 30 miles an hour. Chance of rain 70%. Monday night. Partly cloudy. A chance of showers with a slight chance of thunderstorms through the late overnight. Lows in the upper 60s. South winds 10 to 15 miles an hour with gusts up to 25 miles an hour. Chance of rain 50%. For Tuesday. Showers with a chance of thunderstorms late in the afternoon. Highs in the mid-80s. Southwest winds 15 to 20 miles an hour with gusts up to 30 miles an hour. Chance of rain 90%. Once again, the forecast for tonight. Mostly clear. Lows in the mid-60s. South winds 5 to 10 miles an hour with gusts up to 20 miles an hour. The current time is 6:23 p.m. Eastern Daylight Time. Taking a look at the 3 through 7 day forecast for Indianapolis and central Indiana. Tuesday night. Mostly cloudy. Showers with a chance of thunderstorms through the late overnight, then a chance of showers with a slight chance of thunderstorms toward daybreak. Lows in the lower 60s. West winds 5 to 10 miles an hour, becoming northwest toward daybreak. Gusts up to 20 miles an hour. Chance of rain 90%. For Wednesday through Thursday. Partly cloudy. Highs around 70. Lows in the upper 40s. Thursday night.
partly cloudy. A slight chance of showers toward daybreak. Lows in the lower 50s. Chance of rain 20%. For Friday, mostly cloudy. A slight chance of showers through early afternoon, then a chance of showers late in the afternoon. Highs in the mid-70s. Chance of rain 40%. Friday night, a slight chance of thunderstorms through the late overnight. Mostly cloudy with a chance of showers. Lows around 60. Chance of rain 40%. For Saturday, partly cloudy with a chance of showers. A slight chance of thunderstorms late in the afternoon. Highs in the upper 70s. Chance of rain 40%. Saturday night, a slight chance of thunderstorms through the late overnight. Partly cloudy with a chance of showers. Lows in the lower 60s. Chance of rain 30%. For Sunday, partly cloudy with a chance of showers. A chance of thunderstorms late in the afternoon. Highs in the mid-80s. Chance of rain 30%. The 8 to 14 day outlook for Monday, May 25th through Sunday, May 31st, calls for temperatures to be above normal and precipitation to be near normal. Normal highs for the period are around 75 degrees, and normal lows are between 55 and 60. The normal precipitation total for the 7 days is around 1.10 inches. The ultraviolet index for Indianapolis on Monday will be 4. The Environmental Protection Agency categorizes an index of 4 as moderate exposure to ultraviolet radiation. At 6 p.m. at Indianapolis, it was mostly sunny. The temperature was 83 degrees, the dew point 59, and the relative humidity 44%. The wind was south at 17 miles an hour, gusting to 29. The barometric pressure was 29.94 inches and falling. Around central Indiana, it was sunny, with a temperature of 83 at Anderson, 85 at Muncie, 83 at Zionsville, 83 at Eagle Creek Airpark, and 84 at Shelbyville. Elsewhere across Indiana, it was sunny, with a temperature of 85 at Bloomington and 87 at Evansville. It was mostly sunny, with a temperature of 85 at South Bend, 82 at Lafayette, and 84 at Terre Haute. At Fort Wayne, it was partly sunny, with a temperature of 82. Just outside Indiana, skies ranged from mostly sunny to partly sunny. It was 85 at Chicago, 81 at Champaign, and 83 at Dayton. St. Louis reported 85, Cincinnati reported 84, and Louisville reported 88. Once again, at Indianapolis it was 83 degrees with mostly sunny skies. Now here is the hazardous weather outlook for central Indiana. For the period through tonight, no hazardous weather is expected today or tonight. And now the extended outlook for the period Monday through Saturday. Well above normal temperatures in the 80s combined with higher humidity will lead to heat indices in the upper 80s and lower 90s Monday and Tuesday afternoons. Additional thunderstorms are expected at times Monday afternoon through early Wednesday. Scattered severe storms will be possible Monday afternoon and again Tuesday afternoon and evening. Damaging winds and large hail will be the primary threats. Localized flooding will also be possible, especially late Tuesday into Tuesday night. Spotter information statement, spotter activation may be needed Monday and Tuesday. Spotters are encouraged to continue monitoring the forecast. This is NOAA All Hazards Radio KEC 74 in Indianapolis. And now a look at your forecast for Indianapolis and central Indiana. Tonight, mostly clear. Lows in the mid-60s. South winds 5 to 10 miles an hour with gusts up to 20 miles an hour. For Monday, partly cloudy through early afternoon, then mostly cloudy with showers likely with a chance of thunderstorms late in the afternoon. Highs in the mid-80s. South winds 10 to 15 miles an hour with gusts up to 30 miles an hour. Chance of rain 70%. Monday night, partly cloudy. A chance of showers with a slight chance of thunderstorms through the late overnight. Lows in the upper 60s. South winds 10 to 15 miles an hour with gusts up to 25 miles an hour. Chance of rain 50%. For Tuesday, showers with a chance of thunderstorms late in the afternoon. Highs in the mid-80s.
Southwest winds 15 to 20 miles.

miles an hour with gusts up to 30 miles an hour. Chance of rain 90%. Once again, the forecast for tonight. Mostly clear. Lows in the mid-60s. South winds 5 to 10 miles an hour with gusts up to 20 miles an hour. Taking a look at the 3 through 7 day forecast for Indianapolis and central Indiana. Tuesday night. Mostly cloudy. Showers with a chance of thunderstorms through the late overnight, then a chance of showers with a slight chance of thunderstorms toward daybreak. Lows in the lower 60s. West winds 5 to 10 miles an hour, becoming northwest toward daybreak. Gusts up to 20 miles an hour. Chance of rain 90%. For Wednesday through Thursday, partly cloudy. Highs around 70. Lows in the upper 40s. Thursday night, partly cloudy. A slight chance of showers toward daybreak. Lows in the lower 50s. Chance of rain 20%. For Friday, mostly cloudy. A slight chance of showers through early afternoon, then a chance of showers late in the afternoon. Highs in the mid-70s. Chance of rain 40%. Friday night, a slight chance of thunderstorms through the late overnight. Mostly cloudy with a chance of showers. Lows around 60. Chance of rain 40%. For Saturday, partly cloudy with a chance of showers. A slight chance of thunderstorms late in the afternoon. Highs in the upper 70s. Chance of rain 40%. Saturday night. A slight chance of thunderstorms through the late overnight. Partly cloudy with a chance of showers. Lows in the lower 60s. Chance of rain 30%. For Sunday. Partly cloudy with a chance of showers. A chance of thunderstorms late in the afternoon. Highs in the mid-80s. Chance of rain 30%. The 8 to 14 day outlook for Monday, May 25th through Sunday, May 31st, calls for temperatures to be above normal and precipitation to be near normal. Normal highs for the period are around 75 degrees, and normal lows are between 55 and 60. The normal precipitation total for the 7 days is around 1.10 inches. The ultraviolet index for Indianapolis on Monday will be 4. The Environmental Protection Agency categorizes an index of 4 as moderate exposure to ultraviolet radiation. At 6 p.m. at Indianapolis, it was mostly sunny. The temperature was 83 degrees, the dew point 59, and the relative humidity 44%. The wind was south at 17 miles an hour, gusting to 29. The barometric pressure was 29.94 inches and falling. Around central Indiana, it was sunny, with a temperature of 83 at Anderson, 85 at Muncie, 83 at Zionsville, 83 at Eagle Creek Airpark, and 84 at Shelbyville. Elsewhere across Indiana, it was sunny, with a temperature of 85 at Bloomington and 87 at Evansville. It was mostly sunny, with a temperature of 85 at South Bend, 82 at Lafayette, and 84 at Terre Haute. At Fort Wayne, it was partly sunny, with a temperature of 82. Just outside Indiana, skies ranged from mostly sunny to partly sunny. It was 85 at Chicago, 81 at Champaign, and 83 at Dayton. St. Louis reported 85, Cincinnati reported 84, and Louisville reported 88. Once again, at Indianapolis it was 83 degrees with mostly sunny skies. This is NOAA All Hazards Radio KEC 74 in Indianapolis. And now a look at your forecast for Indianapolis. It was 83 degrees with mostly sunny skies. This is NOAA All Hazards Radio KEC 74 in Indianapolis. And now a look at your forecast for Indianapolis and central Indiana. Tonight, mostly clear. Lows in the mid-60s. South winds 5 to 10 miles an hour with gusts up to 20 miles an hour. For Monday, partly cloudy through early afternoon, then mostly cloudy with showers likely with a chance of thunderstorms late in the afternoon. Highs in the mid-80s. South winds 10 to 15 miles an hour with gusts up to 30 miles an hour. Chance of rain 70%. Monday night, partly cloudy. A chance of showers with a slight chance of thunderstorms through the late overnight.

for Saturday. Partly cloudy with a chance of showers. A slight chance of thunderstorms late in the afternoon. Highs in the upper 70s. Chance of rain 40%. Saturday night. A slight chance of thunderstorms through the late overnight. Partly cloudy with a chance of showers. Lows in the lower 60s. Chance of rain 30%. For Sunday. Partly cloudy with a chance of showers. A chance of thunderstorms late in the afternoon. Highs in the mid-80s. Chance of rain 30%. The 8 to 14 day outlook for Monday, May 25th through Sunday, May 31st, calls for temperatures to be above normal and precipitation to be near normal. Normal highs for the period are around 75 degrees, and normal lows are between 55 and 60. The normal precipitation total for the 7 days is around 1.10 inches. The ultraviolet index for Indianapolis on Monday will be 4. The Environmental Protection Agency categorizes an index of 4 as moderate exposure to ultraviolet radiation. At 7 p.m. at Indianapolis, it was mostly sunny. The temperature was 83 degrees, the dew point 58, and the relative humidity 42%. The wind was south at 20 miles an hour, gusting to 29. The barometric pressure was 29.94 inches and steady. Around central Indiana, it was sunny, with a temperature of 82 at Anderson, 84 at Muncie, 82 at Zionsville, 83 at Eagle Creek Airpark, and 83 at Shelbyville. Elsewhere across Indiana, skies ranged from sunny to mostly sunny. It was 84 at South Bend, 82 at Fort Wayne, and 82 at Lafayette. Terre Haute reported 83, Bloomington reported 84, and Evansville reported 86. Just outside Indiana, at Dayton, it was sunny, with a temperature of 82. It was mostly sunny, with a temperature of 80 at Champaign, 83 at Cincinnati, and 87 at Louisville. It was partly sunny, with a temperature of 84 at Chicago, and 86 at St. Louis. Once again, at Indianapolis it was 83 degrees with mostly sunny skies. The Indianapolis climate summary is of 7 p.m., May 17, 2026. So far today the high temperature has been 83 degrees. The normal high is 74. So far today the low temperature has been 62 degrees. The normal low is 54. No precipitation has fallen, which leaves the monthly total at 3.27 inches. This is 0.60 inches above the normal amount of 2.67 inches for May. The total precipitation for the year still stands at 17.26 inches, which is 1.01 inches above normal. No snow has fallen, which brings the monthly total to 0.0 inches. The total snowfall since July 1st still stands at 29.9 inches. The record high for tomorrow is 90, which occurred in 1962, and the record low is 35, which occurred in 1973. Sunset tonight is at 8:55 p.m. Sunrise tomorrow is at 6:28 a.m. The current time is 7:38 p.m. Eastern Daylight Time. 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And now a look at your forecast for Indianapolis and central Indiana. Tonight, clear. Lows in the mid-60s. South winds around 10 miles an hour with gusts up to 20 miles an hour. For Monday, partly cloudy with isolated showers and thunderstorms through early afternoon, then mostly cloudy with numerous showers and scattered thunderstorms late in the afternoon. Highs in the mid-80s. Southwest winds 15 to 20 miles an hour with gusts up to 30 miles an hour. Chance of rain 70%. Monday night, partly cloudy. A chance of showers with a slight chance of thunderstorms through the late overnight. Lows in the upper 60s. South winds 10 to 15 miles an hour with gusts up to 25 miles an hour. Chance of rain 50%. For Tuesday, showers with a chance of thunderstorms late in the afternoon. Highs in the mid-80s. Southwest winds 15 to 20 miles an hour with gusts up to 30 miles an hour. Chance of rain 90%. Once again, the forecast for tonight. Clear. Lows in the mid-60s. South winds around

miles an hour with gusts up to 20 miles an hour. Taking a look at the 3-7 day forecast for Indianapolis and central Indiana. Tuesday night, mostly cloudy. Showers with a chance of thunderstorms through the late overnight, then a chance of showers with a slight chance of thunderstorms toward daybreak. Lows in the lower 60s. West winds 5 to 10 miles an hour, becoming northwest toward daybreak. Gusts up to 20 miles an hour. Chance of rain 90%. For Wednesday through Thursday, partly cloudy. Highs around 70. Lows in the upper 40s. Thursday night, partly cloudy. A slight chance of showers toward daybreak. Lows in the lower 50s. Chance of rain 20%. For Friday, mostly cloudy. A slight chance of showers through early afternoon, then a chance of showers late in the afternoon. Highs in the mid-70s. Chance of rain 40%. Friday night, a slight chance of thunderstorms through the late overnight. Mostly cloudy with a chance of showers. Lows around 60. Chance of rain 40%. For Saturday, partly cloudy with a chance of showers. A slight chance of thunderstorms late in the afternoon. Highs in the upper 70s. Chance of rain 40%. Saturday night, a slight chance of thunderstorms through the late overnight. Partly cloudy with a chance of showers. Lows in the lower 60s. Chance of rain 30%. For Sunday, partly cloudy with a chance of showers. A chance of thunderstorms late in the afternoon. Highs in the mid-80s. Chance of rain 30%. The 8-14 day outlook for Monday, May 25th through Sunday, May 31st, calls for temperatures to be above normal and precipitation to be near normal. Normal highs for the period are around 75 degrees, and normal lows are between 55 and 60. The normal precipitation total for the 7 days is around 1.10 inches. The ultraviolet index for Indianapolis on Monday will be 4. The Environmental Protection Agency categorizes an index of 4 as moderate exposure to ultraviolet radiation. At 7 p.m. at Indianapolis, it was mostly sunny. The temperature was 83 degrees, the dew point 58, and the relative humidity 42%. The wind was south at 20 miles an hour, gusting to 29. The barometric pressure was 29.94 inches and steady. Around central Indiana, it was sunny, with a temperature of 82 at Anderson, 84 at Muncie, 82 at Zionsville, 83 at Eagle Creek Air Park, and 83 at Shelbyville. Elsewhere across Indiana, skies ranged from sunny to mostly sunny. It was 84 at South Bend, 82 at Fort Wayne, and 82 at Lafayette. Terre Haute reported 83, Bloomington reported 84, and Evansville reported 86. Just outside Indiana, at Dayton, it was sunny, with a temperature of 82. It was mostly sunny, with a temperature of 80 at Champaign, 83 at Cincinnati, and 87 at Louisville. It was partly sunny, with a temperature of 84 at Chicago, and 86 at St. Louis. Once again, at Indianapolis it was 83 degrees with mostly sunny skies. The Indianapolis climate summary is of 7 p.m., May 17, 2026. So far today the high temperature has been 83 degrees. The normal high is 74. So far today the low temperature has been 62 degrees. The normal low is 54. No precipitation has fallen, which leaves the monthly total at 3.27 inches. This is 0.60 inches above the normal amount of 2.67 inches for May. The total precipitation for the year still stands at 17.26 inches, which is 1.01 inches above normal. No snow has fallen, which brings the monthly total to 0.0 inches. The total snowfall since July 1st still stands at 29.9 inches. The record high for tomorrow is 90, which occurred in 1962, and the record low is 35, which occurred in 1973. Sunset tonight is at 8:55 p.m. Sunrise tomorrow is at 6:28 a.m. This is NOAA All Hazards Radio KEC 74 in Indianapolis. And now a look at your forecast for Indianapolis and central Indiana.

Tonight, clear. Lows in the mid-60s. South winds around 10 miles an hour with gusts up to 20 miles an hour. For Monday, partly cloudy with isolated showers and thunderstorms through early afternoon, then mostly cloudy with numerous showers and scattered thunderstorms late in the afternoon. Highs in the mid-80s. Southwest winds 15 to 20 miles an hour with gusts up to 30 miles an hour. Chance of rain 70%. Monday night. Partly cloudy. A chance of showers with a slight chance of thunderstorms through the late overnight. Lows in the upper 60s. South winds 10 to 15 miles an hour with gusts up to 25 miles an hour. Chance of rain 50%. For Tuesday. Showers with a chance of thunderstorms late in the afternoon. Highs in the mid-80s. Southwest winds 15 to 20 miles an hour with gusts up to 30 miles an hour. Chance of rain 90%. Once again, the forecast for tonight. Clear. Lows in the mid-60s. South winds around 10 miles an hour with gusts up to 20 miles an hour. Taking a look at the 3-7 day forecast for Indianapolis and central Indiana. Tuesday night. Mostly cloudy. Showers with a chance of thunderstorms through the late overnight, then a chance of showers with a slight chance of thunderstorms toward daybreak. Lows in the lower 60s. West winds 5 to 10 miles an hour, becoming northwest toward daybreak. Gusts up to 20 miles an hour. Chance of rain 90%. For Wednesday through Thursday, partly cloudy. Highs around 70. Lows in the upper 40s. Thursday night, partly cloudy. A slight chance of showers toward daybreak. Lows in the lower 50s. Chance of rain 20%. For Friday, mostly cloudy. A slight chance of showers through early afternoon, then a chance of showers late in the afternoon. Highs in the mid-70s. Chance of rain 40%. Friday night. A slight chance of thunderstorms through the late overnight. Mostly cloudy with a chance of showers. Lows around 60. Chance of rain 40%. For Saturday. Partly cloudy with a chance of showers. A slight chance of thunderstorms late in the afternoon. Highs in the upper 70s. Chance of rain 40%. Saturday night. A slight chance of thunderstorms through the late overnight. Partly cloudy with a chance of showers. Lows in the lower 60s. Chance of rain 30%. For Sunday, partly cloudy with a chance of showers. A chance of thunderstorms late in the afternoon. Highs in the mid-80s. Chance of rain 30%. Now here is the hazardous weather outlook for central Indiana. For the period through tonight. No hazardous weather is expected today or tonight. And now the extended outlook for the period Monday through Saturday. Well above normal temperatures in the 80s combined with higher humidity will lead to heat indices in the upper 80s and lower 90s Monday and Tuesday afternoons. Additional thunderstorms are expected at times Monday afternoon through early Wednesday. Scattered severe storms will be possible Monday afternoon and again Tuesday afternoon and evening. Damaging winds and large hail will be the primary threats. Localized flooding will also be possible, especially late Tuesday into Tuesday night. Spotter information statement. Spotter activation may be needed Monday and Tuesday. Spotters are encouraged to continue monitoring the forecast. The 8 to 14 day outlook for Monday, May 25th through Sunday, May 31st, calls for temperatures to be above normal and precipitation to be near normal. Normal highs for the period are around 75 degrees, and normal lows are between 55 and 60. The normal precipitation total for the 7 days is around 1.10 inches. The ultraviolet index for Indianapolis on Monday will be 4. The Environmental Protection Agency categorizes an index of 4 as moderate exposure to ultraviolet radiation. At 7 p.m., at Indianapolis, it was mostly sunny. The temperature was 83 degrees, the dew point 58, and the relative humidity 42%. The wind was south at 20 miles an hour, gusting to 29. The barometric pressure was 29.94 inches and steady. Around central Indiana, it was

temperature of 82 at Anderson, 84 at Muncie, 82 at Zionsville, 83 at Eagle Creek Air Park, and 83 at Shelbyville. Elsewhere across Indiana, skies ranged from sunny to mostly sunny. It was 84 at South Bend, 82 at Fort Wayne, and 82 at Lafayette. Terre Haute reported 83, Bloomington reported 84, and Evansville reported 86. Just outside Indiana, at Dayton, it was sunny, with a temperature of 82. It was mostly sunny, with a temperature of 80 at Champaign, 83 at Cincinnati, and 87 at Louisville. It was partly sunny, with a temperature of 84 at Chicago, and 86 at St. Louis. Once again, at Indianapolis it was 83 degrees with mostly sunny skies. The Indianapolis climate summary is of 7 p.m., May 17, 2026. So far today the high temperature has been 83 degrees. The normal high is 74. So far today the low temperature has been 62 degrees. The normal low is 54. No precipitation has fallen, which leaves the monthly total at 3.27 inches. This is 0.60 inches above the normal amount of 2.67 inches for May. The total precipitation for the year still stands at 17.26 inches, which is 1.01 inches above normal. No snow has fallen, which brings the monthly total to 0.0 inches. The total snowfall since July 1st still stands at 29.9 inches. The record high for tomorrow is 90, which occurred in 1962, and the record low is 35, which occurred in 1973. Sunset tonight is at 8:55 p.m. Sunrise tomorrow is at 6:28 a.m. This is NOAA All Hazards Radio KEC 74 in Indianapolis. And now a look at your forecast for Indianapolis and central Indiana. Tonight, clear. Lows in the mid-60s. South winds around 10 miles an hour with gusts up to 20 miles an hour. For Monday, partly cloudy with isolated showers and thunderstorms through early afternoon, then mostly cloudy with numerous showers and scattered thunderstorms late in the afternoon. Highs in the mid-80s. Southwest winds 15 to 20 miles an hour with gusts up to 30 miles an hour. Chance of rain 70%. Monday night, partly cloudy. A chance of showers with a slight chance of thunderstorms through the late overnight. Lows in the upper 60s. South winds 10 to 15 miles an hour with gusts up to 25 miles an hour. Chance of rain 50%. For Tuesday, showers with a chance of thunderstorms late in the afternoon. Highs in the mid-80s. Southwest winds 15 to 20 miles an hour with gusts up to 30 miles an hour. Chance of rain 90%. Once again, the forecast for tonight. Clear. Lows in the mid-60s. South winds around 10 miles an hour with gusts up to 20 miles an hour. The current time is 7:53 p.m. Eastern Daylight Time. Taking a look at the 3-7 day forecast for Indianapolis and central Indiana. Tuesday night, mostly cloudy. Showers with a chance of thunderstorms through the late overnight, then a chance of showers with a slight chance of thunderstorms toward daybreak. Lows in the lower 60s. West winds 5 to 10 miles an hour, becoming northwest toward daybreak. Gusts up to 20 miles an hour. Chance of rain 90%. For Wednesday through Thursday, partly cloudy. Highs around 70. Lows in the upper 40s. Thursday night, partly cloudy. A slight chance of showers toward daybreak. Lows in the lower 50s. Chance of rain 20%. For Friday, mostly cloudy. A slight chance of showers through early afternoon, then a chance of showers late in the afternoon. Highs in the mid-70s. Chance of rain 40%. Friday night, a slight chance of thunderstorms through the late overnight. Mostly cloudy with a chance of showers. Lows around 60. Chance of rain 40%. For Saturday, partly cloudy with a chance of showers. A slight chance of thunderstorms late in the afternoon. Highs in the upper 70s. Chance of rain 40%. Saturday night,
a slight chance of thunderstorms through the late overnight. Partly cloudy with a chance of showers. Lows in the lower 60s. Chance of rain 30%. For Sunday, partly cloudy with a chance of showers. A chance of thunderstorms late in the afternoon. Highs in the mid-80s. Chance of rain 30%. The 8 to 14 day outlook for Monday, May 25th through Sunday, May 31st calls for temperatures to be above normal and precipitation to be near normal. Normal highs for the period are around 75 degrees and normal lows are between 55 and 60. The normal precipitation total for the 7 days is around 1.10 inches. The ultraviolet index for Indianapolis on Monday will be 4. The Environmental Protection Agency categorizes an index of 4 as moderate exposure to ultraviolet radiation. At 7 p.m. at Indianapolis, it was mostly sunny. The temperature was 83 degrees, the dew point 58, and the relative humidity 42%. The wind was south at 20 miles an hour, gusting to 29. The barometric pressure was 29.94 inches and steady. Around central Indiana, it was sunny, with a temperature of 82 at Anderson, 84 at Muncie, 82 at Zionsville, 83 at Eagle Creek Airpark, and 83 at Shelbyville. Elsewhere across Indiana, skies ranged from sunny to mostly sunny. It was 84 at South Bend, 82 at Fort Wayne, and 82 at Lafayette. Terre Haute reported 83, Bloomington reported 84, and Evansville reported 86. Just outside Indiana, at Dayton, it was sunny, with a temperature of 82. It was mostly sunny, with a temperature of 80 at Champaign, 83 at Cincinnati, and 87 at Louisville. It was partly sunny, with a temperature of 84 at Chicago, and 86 at St. Louis. Once again, at Indianapolis, it was 83 degrees with mostly sunny skies. The Indianapolis climate summary is of 7 p.m., May 17, 2026. So far today, the high temperature has been 83 degrees. The normal high is 74. So far today, the low temperature has been 62 degrees. The normal low is 54. No precipitation has fallen, which leaves the monthly total at 3.27 inches. This is 0.60 inches above the normal amount of 2.67 inches for May. The total precipitation for the year still stands at 17.26 inches, which is 1.01 inches above normal. No snow has fallen, which brings the monthly total to 0.0 inches. The total snowfall since July 1st still stands at 29.9 inches. The record high for tomorrow is 90, which occurred in 1962, and the record low is 35, which occurred in 1973. Sunset tonight is at 8:55 p.m. Sunrise tomorrow is at 6:28 a.m. This is NOAA All Hazards Radio KEC 74 in Indianapolis. And now a look at your forecast for Indianapolis and central Indiana. Tonight, clear. Lows in the mid-60s. South winds around 10 miles an hour with gusts up to 20 miles an hour. For Monday, partly cloudy with isolated showers and thunderstorms through early afternoon, then mostly cloudy with numerous showers and scattered thunderstorms late in the afternoon. Highs in the mid-80s. Southwest winds 15 to 20 miles an hour with gusts up to 30 miles an hour. Chance of rain 70%. Monday night, partly cloudy. A chance of showers with a slight chance of thunderstorms through the late overnight. Lows in the upper 60s. South winds 10 to 15 miles an hour with gusts up to 25 miles an hour. Chance of rain 50%. For Tuesday, showers with a chance of thunderstorms late in the afternoon. Highs in the mid-80s. Southwest winds 15 to 20 miles an hour with gusts up to 30 miles an hour. Chance of rain 90%. Once again, the forecast for tonight. Clear. Lows in the mid-60s. South winds around 10 miles an hour with gusts up to 20 miles an hour. Taking a look at the 3 through 7 day forecast for Indianapolis and central Indiana. Tuesday night, mostly cloudy.
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